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1: It was in the mid-60s. Tuesday, sunny. Highs around 90. This is NOAA Weather Radio from the Mobile, Pensacola National Weather Service. The current time is 7 p.m. Central Daylight Time. Here's your marine forecast. On the weather map, light to moderate northeasterly flow continues through Saturday morning, followed by light onshore flow in the afternoon. A predominantly westerly to northwesterly flow then develops for Sunday and Monday before transitioning to a more persistent moderate southeasterly flow by midweek. On Perdido Bay, Pensacola Bay, including Santa Rosa Sound, and Choctaw Hatchie Bay. For tonight, northeast winds 5 to 10 knots. Waves 1 foot or less. Light chop. For Saturday, north winds around 5 knots. Waves 1 foot or less. Smooth. For Saturday night, northwest winds around 5 knots. Waves 1 foot or less. Smooth. And for Sunday, northwest winds 5 to 10 knots. Waves 1 foot or less. Light chop. On Perdido Bay, Pensacola Bay, including Santa Rosa Sound, and Choctaw Hatchie Bay. For tonight, northeast winds around 5 knots. Waves 1 foot or less. Smooth. For Saturday, northeast winds around 5 knots, becoming west in the afternoon. Waves 1 foot or less. Smooth. For Saturday night, northwest winds around 5 knots. Waves 1 foot or less. Smooth. And for Sunday, northwest winds 5 to 10 knots. Waves 1 foot or less. Light chop. From the Okaloosa-Walton County line to Pascagoula and out 20 nautical miles. For tonight, northeast winds 5 to 10 knots. Seas around 2 feet. Wave detail, east 2 feet at 5 seconds. For Saturday, northeast winds 5 to 10 knots, becoming east in the afternoon. Seas 1 foot or less. Wave detail, east 1 foot at 4 seconds. For Saturday night, west winds around 5 knots. Seas 1 foot or less. Wave detail, east 1 foot at 4 seconds. And for Sunday, northwest winds 5 to 10 knots. Seas 1 foot or less. Wave detail, northwest 1 foot at 2 seconds and east 1 foot at 4 seconds. From the Okaloosa-Walton County line to Pascagoula, from 20 to 60 nautical miles offshore. For tonight, northeast winds 5 to 10 knots. Seas 2 to 3 feet. Wave detail, east 3 feet at 5 seconds. For Saturday, northeast winds 5 to 10 knots. Seas around 2 feet in the morning, then 1 foot or less. Wave detail, east 2 feet at 5 seconds, becoming east 1 foot at 4 seconds. For Saturday night, west winds around 5 knots. Seas 1 foot or less. Wave detail, east 1 foot at 4 seconds. And for Sunday, northwest winds 5 to 10 knots. Seas 1 foot or less. Wave detail, northwest 1 foot at 2 seconds and east 1 foot at 4 seconds. Tidal information, at the mouth of the Mobile River on Friday, high tide at 2:50 a.m. Low tide at 7:26 a.m. High tide at 1:49 p.m. Low tide at 8:17 p.m. At the mouth of the Mobile River on Saturday, high tide at 1:49 a.m. Low tide at 8:33 a.m. High tide at 4:07 p.m. Low tide at 7:49 p.m. At Pensacola Bay on Friday, high tide at 2:31 a.m. Low tide at 4:40 a.m. High tide at 11:45 a.m. Low tide at 6:43 p.m. At Pensacola Bay on Saturday, high tide at 12:02 a.m. Low tide at 6:56 a.m. High tide at 11:52 p.m. At the East Pass in Destin on Friday, high tide at 1:58 a.m. Low tide at 4:06 a.m. High tide at 11:12 a.m. Low tide at 6:09 p.m. High tide at 11:29 p.m. At the East Pass in Destin on Saturday, low tide at 6:22 a.m. High tide at 1:42 p.m. Low tide at 2:50 p.m. High tide at 11:19 p.m. At 9 p.m. GMT 2100 UTC, the center of Tropical Storm Fay was located near latitude 29.8 north, longitude 43.0 west. Fay is moving toward the west-southwest near 5 miles per hour. A gradual turn to the southwest is expected to occur along with an increase in forward speed. Maximum sustained winds have weakened to near 50 miles per hour with higher gusts. Gradual weakening is expected to occur for the next few days. Tropical storm force winds extend outward up to 80 miles from the center. The estimated minimum central pressure is 1,004 millibars, 29.65 inches. At 11 p.m. CVT 0000 UTC, the center of Tropical Storm Gonzalo was located near latitude 16.4 north, longitude 22.5 west. Gonzalo is moving toward the north near 9 miles per hour. A northward motion is expected to continue overnight, followed by a slower north-northwestward motion over the weekend. On the forecast track, the center will continue to pass near the northeastern portion of the Cabo Verde Islands during the next couple of hours and move north of the Cabo Verde Islands on Saturday. Maximum sustained winds are near 50 miles per hour with higher gusts. Little change in strength is expected during the next few hours. Weakening is expected to begin by Saturday morning and continue through the weekend. Gonzalo is forecast to become a post-tropical remnant low by Sunday. Tropical storm force winds extend outward up to 205 miles, primarily to the northeast of the center. The estimated minimum central pressure is 1,000 millibars, 29.53 inches. The following marine observations were made as of 6 p.m. Mobile Bay Coast Guard Station. Winds were east at 5 knots. Sea temperature 85 degrees. Air temperature 81 degrees. Weeks Bay, north winds at 2 knots. Air temperature was 81 degrees. Pensacola Bay, north winds at 3 knots. Air temperature was 82 degrees. The report from the east end of Dauphin Island was not available. Graham Bay, southeast winds at 8 knots. Air temperature was 78 degrees. And Pettiboy Island, east winds at 6 knots. Air temperature was 77 degrees. 12 miles south of Orange Beach, winds were northeast at 2 knots. Air temperature was 77 degrees. Gulf water temperature 86 degrees. Wave height 2 feet, with a period of 5 seconds. 100 miles south of Destin. Winds were northeast at 6 knots. Air temperature 76 degrees. The following weather reports were made at 6 p.m. Pensacola International Airport, skies were clear. The temperature was 79 degrees, the dew point was 63, and the relative humidity was 57%. The wind was variable at 5 miles an hour. The pressure was 30.01 inches and rising. Pensacola Naval Air Station, skies were partly cloudy. The temperature was 78 degrees, the dew point was 65, and the relative humidity was 63%. The wind was northwest at 6 miles an hour. The pressure was 30.01 inches and rising. The Pensacola climate summary for this evening, as of 4 p.m., September 25, 2026. Today's high temperature was 80 degrees and the low 68 degrees. No precipitation fell today, which leaves the monthly total at 6.78 inches. The total precipitation for the year still stands at 46.26 inches. Sunset tonight is at 6:41 p.m. Sunrise tomorrow is at 6:39 a.m. Across the central Gulf Coast, Gulf Shores, clear. Temperature was 79 degrees. Wind variable at 3 miles an hour. Milton, partly cloudy. Temperature was 77 degrees. Wind calm. Destin, clear. Temperature was 79 degrees. Wind calm. Mary Esther, partly cloudy. Temperature was 80 degrees. Wind north at 5 miles an hour. Mobile, partly cloudy. Temperature was 81 degrees. wind north at 6 miles an hour. Elsewhere, Hattiesburg, partly cloudy and 84. New Orleans, partly sunny and 84. Montgomery, partly cloudy and 77. Tallahassee, partly cloudy and 79. And in Panama City, clear and 78. Here's your National Weather Service forecast. Tonight, mostly clear. Lows in the lower 60s. Northeast winds around 5 miles per hour this evening, becoming light and variable. Saturday, sunny. Highs in the mid-80s. North winds around 5 miles per hour. Saturday night, partly cloudy. Lows in the lower 60s. Light and variable winds. Sunday, sunny. Highs in the upper 80s. Northwest winds around 5 miles per hour. Sunday night, mostly clear. Lows in the lower 60s. North winds around 5 miles per hour in the evening, becoming light and variable. Monday, sunny. Highs in the upper 80s. Monday night, mostly clear. Lows in the mid-60s. Tuesday, sunny. Highs around 90. The Tropical Weather Outlook. For the North Atlantic, Caribbean Sea, and the Gulf of America, active systems, the National Hurricane Center is issuing advisories on Tropical Storm Gonzalo, located just east of the Cabo Verde Islands, and on Tropical Storm Fay, located well to the west-southwest of the Azores. Tropical cyclone formation is not expected during the next 7 days. This is NOAA Weather Radio, from the Mobile, Pensacola National Weather Service. The current time is 7:11 p.m. Central Daylight Time. Here's your marine forecast. On the weather map, light to moderate northeasterly flow continues through Saturday morning, followed by light onshore flow in the afternoon. A predominantly westerly to northwesterly flow then develops for Sunday and Monday before transitioning to a more persistent moderate southeasterly flow by midweek. On Perdido Bay, Pensacola Bay including Santa Rosa Sound, and Choctaw Hatchie Bay. For tonight, northeast winds 5 to 10 knots. Waves 1 foot or less. Light chop. For Saturday, north winds around 5 knots. Waves 1 foot or less. Smooth. For Saturday night, northwest winds around 5 knots. Waves 1 foot or less. Smooth. And for Sunday, northwest winds 5 to 10 knots. Waves 1 foot or less. Light chop. On Perdido Bay, Pensacola Bay including Santa Rosa Sound, and Choctaw Hatchie Bay. For tonight, northeast winds around 5 knots. Waves 1 foot or less. Smooth. For Saturday, northeast winds around 5 knots, becoming west in the afternoon. Waves 1 foot or less. Smooth. For Saturday night, northwest winds around 5 knots. Waves 1 foot or less. Smooth. And for Sunday, northwest winds 5 to 10 knots. Waves 1 foot or less. Light chop. From the Okaloosa-Walton County line to Pascagoula, and out 20 nautical miles. For tonight, northeast winds 5 to 10 knots. Seas around 2 feet. Wave detail, east 2 feet at 5 seconds. For Saturday, northeast winds 5 to 10 knots, becoming east in the afternoon. Seas 1 foot or less. Wave detail, east 1 foot at 4 seconds. For Saturday night, west winds around 5 knots. Seas 1 foot or less. Wave detail, east 1 foot at 4 seconds. And for Sunday, northwest winds 5 to 10 knots. Seas 1 foot or less. Wave detail, northwest 1 foot at 2 seconds and east 1 foot at 4 seconds. From the Okaloosa-Walton County line to Pascagoula, from 20 to 60 nautical miles offshore. For tonight, northeast winds 5 to 10 knots. Seas 2 to 3 feet. Wave detail, east 3 feet at 5 seconds. For Saturday, northeast winds 5 to 10 knots. Seas around 2 feet in the morning, then 1 foot or less. Wave detail, east 2 feet at 5 seconds, becoming east 1 foot at 4 seconds. For Saturday night, west winds around 5 knots. Seas 1 foot or less. Wave detail, east 1 foot at 4 seconds. And for Sunday, northwest winds 5 to 10 knots. Seas 1 foot or less. Wave detail, northwest 1 foot at 2 seconds and east 1 foot at 4 seconds. The following marine observations were made as of 7 p.m. Mobile Bay Coast Guard Station. Winds were northeast at 4 knots. Sea temperature 85 degrees. Air temperature 81 degrees. Weeks Bay, calm. Air temperature was 80 degrees. Pensacola Bay, northeast winds at 5 knots. Air temperature was 80 degrees. The report from the east end of Dauphin Island was not available. Graham Bay, southeast winds at 6 knots. Air temperature was 79 degrees. And Pettiboy Island, southeast winds at 5 knots. Air temperature was 76 degrees. 12 miles south of Orange Beach. Winds were southeast at 2 knots. Sea temperature 86 degrees. Air temperature 76 degrees. 100 miles south of Destin. Winds were northeast at 10 knots. Air temperature 76 degrees. Wave height 3 feet. Wave period 6 seconds. The following weather reports were made at 7 p.m. Pensacola International Airport, skies were clear. The temperature was 77 degrees, the dew point was 62, and the relative humidity was 59%. The wind was north at 3 miles an hour. The pressure was 30.01 inches and steady. Pensacola Naval Air Station, skies were partly cloudy. The temperature was 73 degrees, the dew point was 66, and the relative humidity was 78%. The wind was northwest at 3 miles an hour. The pressure was 30.01 inches and steady. 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The Pensacola climate summary for this evening, as of 4 p.m., September 25, 2026. Today's high temperature was 80 degrees and the low 68 degrees. No precipitation fell today, which leaves the monthly total at 6.78 inches. The total precipitation for the year still stands at 46.26 inches. Sunset tonight is at 6:41 p.m. Sunrise tomorrow is at 6:39 a.m. Across the central Gulf Coast, Gulf Shores, clear. Temperature was 73 degrees. Wind calm. Milton, partly cloudy. Temperature was 70 degrees. Wind calm. Destin, clear. Temperature was 77 degrees. Wind calm. Mary Esther, partly cloudy. Temperature was 77 degrees. Wind north at 6 miles an hour. Mobile, partly cloudy. Temperature was 74 degrees. Wind north at 5 miles an hour. Elsewhere, Hattiesburg, clear and 80. New Orleans, mostly cloudy and 82. Montgomery, clear and 74. Tallahassee, partly cloudy and 76. And in Panama City, clear and 73. Here's your National Weather Service forecast. Tonight, mostly clear. Lows in the lower 60s. Northeast winds around 5 miles per hour this evening, becoming light and variable. Saturday, sunny. Highs in the mid-80s. North winds around 5 miles per hour. Saturday night, partly cloudy. Lows in the lower 60s. Light and variable winds. Sunday, sunny. Highs in the upper 80s. Northwest winds around 5 miles per hour. Sunday night, mostly clear. Lows in the lower 60s. North winds around 5 miles per hour in the evening, becoming light and variable. Monday, sunny. Highs in the upper 80s. Monday night, mostly clear. Lows in the mid-60s. Tuesday, sunny. Highs around 90. This is NOAA Weather Radio from the Mobile Pensacola National Weather Service. The current time is 7:19 p.m. Central Daylight Time. Here's your marine forecast. On the weather map, light to moderate northeasterly flow continues through Saturday morning, followed by light onshore flow in the afternoon. A predominantly westerly to northwesterly flow then develops for Sunday and Monday before transitioning to a more persistent moderate southeasterly flow by midweek. On Perdido Bay, Pensacola Bay, including Santa Rosa Sound, and Choctawhatchee Bay. For tonight, northeast winds 5 to 10 knots. Waves 1 foot or less. Light chop. For Saturday, north winds around 5 knots. Waves 1 foot or less. Smooth. For Saturday night, northwest winds around 5 knots. Waves 1 foot or less. Smooth. And for Sunday, northwest winds 5 to 10 knots. Waves 1 foot or less. Light chop. On Perdido Bay, Pensacola Bay, including Santa Rosa Sound, and Choctawhatchee Bay. For tonight, northeast winds around 5 knots. Waves 1 foot or less. Smooth. For Saturday, northeast winds around 5 knots, becoming west in the afternoon. Waves 1 foot or less. Smooth. For Saturday night, northwest winds around 5 knots. Waves 1 foot or less. Smooth. And for Sunday, northwest winds 5 to 10 knots. Waves 1 foot or less. Light chop. From the Okaloosa-Walton County line to Pascagoula, and out 20 nautical miles. For tonight, northeast winds 5 to 10 knots. Seas around 2 feet. Wave detail, east 2 feet at 5 seconds. For Saturday, northeast winds 5 to 10 knots, becoming east in the afternoon. Seas 1 foot or less. Wave detail, east 1 foot at 4 seconds. For Saturday night, west winds around 5 knots. Seas 1 foot or less. Wave detail, east 1 foot at 4 seconds. And for Sunday, northwest winds 5 to 10 knots. Seas 1 foot or less. Wave detail, northwest 1 foot at 2 seconds and east 1 foot at 4 seconds. From the Okaloosa-Walton County line to Pascagoula, from 20 to 60 nautical miles offshore. For tonight, northeast winds 5 to 10 knots. Seas 2 to 3 feet. Wave detail, east 3 feet at 5 seconds. For Saturday, northeast winds 5 to 10 knots. Seas around 2 feet in the morning, then 1 foot or less. Wave detail, east 2 feet at 5 seconds, becoming east 1 foot at 4 seconds. For Saturday night, west winds around 5 knots. Seas 1 foot or less. Wave detail, east 1 foot at 4 seconds. And for Sunday, northwest winds 5 to 10 knots. Seas 1 foot or less. Wave detail, northwest 1 foot at 2 seconds and east 1 foot at 4 seconds. Tidal information, at the mouth of the Mobile River on Saturday, high tide at 1:49 a.m. Low tide at 8:33 a.m. High tide at 4:07 p.m. Low tide at 7:49 p.m. At the mouth of the Mobile River on Sunday, high tide at 1:15 a.m. Low tide at 9:25 a.m. At Pensacola Bay on Saturday, high tide at 12:02 a.m. Low tide at 6:56 a.m. High tide at 11:52 p.m. At Pensacola Bay on Sunday, low tide at 8:38 a.m. At the East Pass in Destin on Saturday, low tide at 6:22 a.m. High tide at 1:42 p.m. Low tide at 2:50 p.m. High tide at 11:19 p.m. At the East Pass in Destin on Sunday, low tide at 8:04 a.m. High tide at 11:29 p.m. At 9 p.m. GMT 2100 UTC, the center of Tropical Storm Fay was located near latitude 29.8 north, longitude 43.0 west. Fay is moving toward the west-southwest near 5 miles per hour. A gradual turn to the southwest is expected to occur along with an increase in forward speed. Maximum sustained winds have weakened to near 50 miles per hour with higher gusts. Gradual weakening is expected to occur for the next few days. Tropical storm force winds extend outward up to 80 miles from the center. The estimated minimum central pressure is 1,004 millibars, 29.65 inches. At 11 p.m. CVT 0000 UTC, the center of Tropical Storm Gonzalo was located near latitude 16.4 north, latitude 22.5 west. Gonzalo is moving toward the north near 9 miles per hour. A northward motion is expected to continue overnight, followed by a slower north-northwestward motion over the weekend. On the forecast track, the center will continue to pass near the northeastern portion of the Cabo Verde Islands during the next couple of hours and move north of the Cabo Verde Islands on Saturday. Maximum sustained winds are near 50 miles per hour with higher gusts. Little change in strength is expected during the next few hours. Weakening is expected to begin by Saturday morning and continue through the weekend. Gonzalo is forecast to become a post-tropical remnant low by Sunday. Tropical storm force winds extend outward up to 205 miles, primarily to the northeast of the center. The estimated minimum central pressure is 1,000 millibars, 29.53 inches. The following marine observations were made as of 7 p.m. Mobile Bay Coast Guard Station. Winds were northeast at 4 knots. Sea temperature 85 degrees. Air temperature 81 degrees. Weeks Bay, calm. Air temperature was 80 degrees. Pensacola Bay, northeast winds at 5 knots. Air temperature was 80 degrees. The report from the east end of Dauphin Island was not available. Graham Bay, southeast winds at 6 knots. Air temperature was 79 degrees. And Pettiboy Island, southeast winds at 5 knots. Air temperature was 76 degrees. 12 miles south of Orange Beach. Winds were southeast at 2 knots. Sea temperature 86 degrees. Air temperature 76 degrees. 100 miles south of Destin. Winds were northeast at 10 knots. Air temperature 76 degrees. Wave heights 3 feet. Wave period 6 seconds. The following weather reports were made at 7 p.m. Pensacola International Airport, skies were clear. The temperature was 77 degrees, the dew point was 62, and the relative humidity was 59%. The wind was north at 3 miles an hour. The pressure was 30.01 inches and steady. Pensacola Naval Air Station, skies were partly cloudy. The temperature was 73 degrees, the dew point was 66, and the relative humidity was 78%. The wind was northwest at 3 miles an hour. The pressure was 30.01 inches and steady. The Pensacola climate summary for this evening, as of 4 p.m., September 25, 2026. Today's high temperature was 80 degrees and the low 68 degrees. No precipitation fell today, which leaves the monthly total at 6.78 inches. The total precipitation for the year still stands at 46.26 inches. Sunset tonight is at 6:41 p.m. Sunrise tomorrow is at 6:39 a.m. Across the central Gulf Coast, Gulf Shores, clear. Temperature was 73 degrees. Wind calm. Milton, partly cloudy. Temperature was 70 degrees. Wind calm. Destin, clear. Temperature was 77 degrees. Wind calm. Mary Esther, partly cloudy. Temperature was 77 degrees. Wind north at 6 miles an hour. Mobile, partly cloudy. Temperature was 74 degrees. Wind north at 5 miles an hour. Elsewhere, Hattiesburg, clear and 80. New Orleans, mostly cloudy and 82. Montgomery, clear and 74. Tallahassee, partly cloudy and 76. And at Panama City, clear and 73. Here's your National Weather Service forecast. Tonight, mostly clear. Lows in the lower 60s. Northeast winds around 5 miles per hour this evening, becoming light and variable. Saturday, sunny. Highs in the mid-80s. North winds around 5 miles per hour. Saturday night, partly cloudy. Lows in the lower 60s. Light and variable winds. Sunday, sunny. Highs in the upper 80s. Northwest winds around 5 miles per hour. Sunday night, mostly clear. Lows in the lower 60s. North winds around 5 miles per hour in the evening, becoming light and variable. Monday, sunny. Highs in the upper 80s. Monday night, mostly clear. Lows in the mid-60s. Tuesday, sunny. Highs around 90. This is NOAA Weather Radio from the Mobile Pensacola National Weather Service. The current time is 7:30 p.m. Central Daylight Time. Here's your marine forecast. On the weather map, light to moderate northeasterly flow continues through Saturday morning, followed by light onshore flow in the afternoon. A predominantly westerly to northwesterly flow then develops for Sunday and Monday before transitioning to a more persistent moderate southeasterly flow by midweek. On Perdido Bay, Pensacola Bay including Santa Rosa Sound, and Choctawhatchee Bay. For tonight, northeast winds 5 to 10 knots. Waves 1 foot or less. Light chop. For Saturday, north winds around 5 knots. Waves 1 foot or less. Smooth. For Saturday night, northwest winds around 5 knots. Waves 1 foot or less. Smooth. And for Sunday, northwest winds 5 to 10 knots. Waves 1 foot or less. Light chop. On Perdido Bay, Pensacola Bay including Santa Rosa Sound, and Choctawhatchee Bay. For tonight, northeast winds around 5 knots. Waves 1 foot or less. Smooth. For Saturday, northeast winds around 5 knots, becoming west in the afternoon. Waves 1 foot or less. Smooth. For Saturday night, northwest winds around 5 knots. Waves 1 foot or less. Smooth. And for Sunday, northwest winds 5 to 10 knots. Waves 1 foot or less. Light chop. From the Okaloosa-Walton County line to Pascagoula, and out 20 nautical miles. For tonight, northeast winds 5 to 10 knots. Seas around 2 feet. Wave detail, east 2 feet at 5 seconds. For Saturday, northeast winds 5 to 10 knots, becoming east in the afternoon. Seas 1 foot or less. Wave detail, east 1 foot at 4 seconds. For Saturday night, west winds around 5 knots. Seas 1 foot or less. Wave detail, east 1 foot at 4 seconds. And for Sunday, northwest winds 5 to 10 knots. Seas 1 foot or less. Wave detail, northwest 1 foot at 2 seconds and east 1 foot at 4 seconds. From the Okaloosa-Walton County line to Pascagoula, from 20 to 60 nautical miles offshore. For tonight, northeast winds 5 to 10 knots. Seas 2 to 3 feet. Wave detail, east 3 feet at 5 seconds. For Saturday, northeast winds 5 to 10 knots. Seas around 2 feet in the morning, then 1 foot or less. Wave detail, east 2 feet at 5 seconds, becoming east 1 foot at 4 seconds. For Saturday night, west winds around 5 knots. Seas 1 foot or less. Wave detail, east 1 foot at 4 seconds. And for Sunday, northwest winds 5 to 10 knots. Seas 1 foot or less. Wave detail, northwest 1 foot at 2 seconds and east 1 foot at 4 seconds. Tidal information, at the mouth of the Mobile River on Saturday, high tide at 1:49 a.m. Low tide at 8:33 a.m. High tide at 4:07 p.m. Low tide at 7:49 p.m. At the mouth of the Mobile River on Sunday, high tide at 1:15 a.m. Low tide at 9:25 a.m. At Pensacola Bay on Saturday, high tide at 12:02 a.m. Low tide at 6:56 a.m. High tide at 11:52 p.m. At Pensacola Bay on Sunday, low tide at 8:38 a.m. at the East Pass in Destin on Saturday, low tide at 6:22 a.m. High tide at 1:42 p.m. Low tide at 2:50 p.m. High tide at 11:19 p.m. At the East Pass in Destin on Sunday, low tide at 8:04 a.m. High tide at 11:29 p.m. At 9 p.m. GMT 2100 UTC, the center of Tropical Storm Faye was located near latitude 29.8 north, longitude 43.0 west. Faye is moving toward the west-southwest near 5 miles per hour. A gradual turn to the southwest is expected to occur along with an increase in forward speed. Maximum sustained winds have weakened to near 50 miles per hour with higher gusts. Gradual weakening is expected to occur for the next few days. Tropical storm force winds extend outward up to 80 miles from the center. The estimated minimum central pressure is 1,004 millibars 29.65 inches. At 11 p.m. CVT 0000 UTC, the center of Tropical Storm Gonzalo was located near latitude 16.4 north, longitude 22.5 west. Gonzalo is moving toward the north near 9 miles per hour. A northward motion is expected to continue overnight, followed by a slower north-northwestward motion over the weekend. On the forecast track, the center will continue to pass near the northeastern portion of the Cabo Verde Islands during the next couple of hours and move north of the Cabo Verde Islands on Saturday. Maximum sustained winds are near 50 miles per hour with higher gusts. Little change in strength is expected during the next few hours. Weakening is expected to begin by Saturday morning and continue through the weekend. Gonzalo is forecast to become a post-tropical remnant low by Sunday. Tropical storm force winds extend outward up to 205 miles, primarily to the northeast of the center. The estimated minimum central pressure is 1,000 millibars 29.53 inches. The following marine observations were made as of 7 p.m. Mobile Bay Coast Guard Station. Winds were northeast at 4 knots. Sea temperature 85 degrees. Air temperature 81 degrees. Weeks Bay, calm. Air temperature was 80 degrees. Pensacola Bay, northeast winds at 5 knots. Air temperature was 80 degrees. The report from the east end of Dauphin Island was not available. Graham Bay, southeast winds at 6 knots. Air temperature was 79 degrees. And Pettiboy Island, southeast winds at 5 knots. Air temperature was 76 degrees. 12 miles south of Orange Beach. Winds were southeast at 2 knots. Sea temperature 86 degrees. Air temperature 76 degrees. 100 miles south of Destin. Winds were northeast at 10 knots. Air temperature 76 degrees. Wave heights 3 feet. Wave period 6 seconds. The following weather reports were made at 7 p.m. Pensacola International Airport, skies were clear. The temperature was 77 degrees, the dew point was 62, and the relative humidity was 59%. The wind was north at 3 miles an hour. The pressure was 30.01 inches and steady. Pensacola Naval Air Station, skies were partly cloudy. The temperature was 73 degrees, the dew point was 66, and the relative humidity was 78%. The wind was northwest at 3 miles an hour. The pressure was 30.01 inches and steady. The Pensacola climate summary for this evening, as of 4 p.m., September 25, 2026. Today's high temperature was 80 degrees and the low 68 degrees. No precipitation fell today, which leaves the monthly total at 6.78 inches. The total precipitation for the year still stands at 46.26 inches. Sunset tonight is at 6:41 p.m. Sunrise tomorrow is at 6:39 a.m. Across the central Gulf Coast, Gulf Shores, clear. Temperature was 73 degrees. Wind calm. Milton, partly cloudy. Temperature was 70 degrees. Wind calm. Destin, clear. Temperature was 77 degrees. Wind calm. Mary Esther, partly cloudy. Temperature was 77 degrees. Wind north at 6 miles an hour. Mobile, partly cloudy. Temperature was 74 degrees. Wind north at 5 miles an hour. Elsewhere, Hattiesburg, clear and 80. New Orleans, mostly cloudy and 82. Montgomery, clear and 74. Tallahassee, partly cloudy and 76. And at Panama City, clear and 73. Here's your National Weather Service forecast. Tonight, mostly clear. Lows in the lower 60s. Northeast winds around 5 miles per hour this evening, becoming light and variable. Saturday, sunny. Highs in the mid-80s. North winds around 5 miles per hour. Saturday night, partly cloudy. Lows in the lower 60s. Light and variable winds. Sunday, sunny. Highs in the upper 80s. Northwest winds around 5 miles per hour. Sunday night, mostly clear. Lows in the lower 60s. North winds around 5 miles per hour in the evening, becoming light and variable. Monday, sunny. Highs in the upper 80s. Monday night, mostly clear. Lows in the mid-60s. Tuesday, sunny. Highs around 90. The Tropical Weather Outlook. For the North Atlantic, Caribbean Sea and the Gulf of America, active systems, the National Hurricane Center is issuing advisories on Tropical Storm Gonzalo, located just east of the Cabo Verde Islands, and on Tropical Storm Fay, located well to the west-southwest of the Azores. Tropical cyclone formation is not expected during the next 7 days. 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The current time is 7:41 p.m. Central Daylight Time. Here's your marine forecast. On the weather map, light to moderate northeasterly flow continues through Saturday morning, followed by light onshore flow in the afternoon. A predominantly westerly to northwesterly flow then develops for Sunday and Monday before transitioning to a more persistent moderate southeasterly flow by midweek. On Perdido Bay, Pensacola Bay including Santa Rosa Sound, and Choctawhatchee Bay. For tonight, northeast winds 5 to 10 knots. Waves 1 foot or less. Light chop. For Saturday, north winds around 5 knots. Waves 1 foot or less. Smooth. For Saturday night, northwest winds around 5 knots. Waves 1 foot or less. Smooth. And for Sunday, northwest winds 5 to 10 knots. Waves 1 foot or less. Light chop. On Perdido Bay, Pensacola Bay including Santa Rosa Sound, and Choctawhatchee Bay. For tonight, northeast winds around 5 knots. Waves 1 foot or less. Smooth. For Saturday, northeast winds around 5 knots, becoming west in the afternoon. Waves 1 foot or less. Smooth. For Saturday night, northwest winds around 5 knots. Waves 1 foot or less. Smooth. And for Sunday, northwest winds 5 to 10 knots. Waves 1 foot or less. Light chop. From the Okaloosa-Walton County line to Pascagoula, and out 20 nautical miles. For tonight, northeast winds 5 to 10 knots. Seas around 2 feet. Wave detail, east 2 feet at 5 seconds. For Saturday, northeast winds 5 to 10 knots, becoming east in the afternoon. Seas 1 foot or less. Wave detail, east 1 foot at 4 seconds. For Saturday night, west winds around 5 knots. Seas 1 foot or less. Wave detail, east 1 foot at 4 seconds. And for Sunday, northwest winds 5 to 10 knots. Seas 1 foot or less. Wave detail, northwest 1 foot at 2 seconds and east 1 foot at 4 seconds. From the Okaloosa-Walton County line to Pascagoula, from 20 to 60 nautical miles offshore. For tonight, northeast winds 5 to 10 knots. Seas 2 to 3 feet. Wave detail, east 3 feet at 5 seconds. For Saturday, northeast winds 5 to 10 knots. seas around 2 feet in the morning, then 1 foot or less. Wave detail, east 2 feet at 5 seconds, becoming east 1 foot at 4 seconds.

low tide at 7:49 p.m. At the mouth of the Mobile River on Sunday, high tide at 1:15 a.m. Low tide at 9:25 a.m. At Pensacola Bay on Saturday, high tide at 12:02 a.m. Low tide at 6:56 a.m. High tide at 11:52 p.m. At Pensacola Bay on Sunday, low tide at 8:38 a.m. At the East Pass in Destin on Saturday, low tide at 6:22 a.m. High tide at 1:42 p.m. Low tide at 2:50 p.m. High tide at 11:19 p.m. At the East Pass in Destin on Sunday, low tide at 8:04 a.m. High tide at 11:29 p.m. At 9 p.m. GMT 2100 UTC, the center of Tropical Storm Fay was located near latitude 29.8 north, longitude 43.0 west. Fay is moving toward the west-southwest near 5 miles per hour. A gradual turn to the southwest is expected to occur along with an increase in forward speed. Maximum sustained winds have weakened to near 50 miles per hour with higher gusts. Gradual weakening is expected to occur for the next few days. Tropical storm force winds extend outward up to 80 miles from the center. The estimated minimum central pressure is 1,004 millibars, 29.65 inches. At 11 p.m. CVT 0000 UTC, the center of Tropical Storm Gonzalo was located near latitude 16.4 north, longitude 22.5 west. Gonzalo is moving toward the north near 9 miles per hour. A northward motion is expected to continue overnight, followed by a slower north-northwestward motion over the weekend. On the forecast track, the center will continue to pass near the northeastern portion of the Cabo Verde Islands during the next couple of hours and move north of the Cabo Verde Islands on Saturday. Maximum sustained winds are near 50 miles per hour with higher gusts. Little change in strength is expected during the next few hours. Weakening is expected to begin by Saturday morning and continue through the weekend. Gonzalo is forecast to become a post-tropical remnant low by Sunday. Tropical storm force winds extend outward up to 205 miles, primarily to the northeast of the center. The estimated minimum central pressure is 1,000 millibars, 29.53 inches. 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The following marine observations were made as of 7 p.m. Mobile Bay Coast Guard Station. Winds were northeast at 4 knots. Sea temperature 85 degrees. Air temperature 81 degrees. Weeks Bay, calm. Air temperature was 80 degrees. Pensacola Bay, northeast winds at 5 knots. Air temperature was 80 degrees. The report from the east end of Dauphin Island was not available. Graham Bay, southeast winds at 6 knots. Air temperature was 79 degrees. And Pettiboy Island, southeast winds at 5 knots. Air temperature was 76 degrees. 12 miles south of Orange Beach. Winds were southeast at 2 knots. Sea temperature 86 degrees. Air temperature 76 degrees. 100 miles south of Destin. Winds were northeast at 10 knots. Air temperature 76 degrees. Wave height 3 feet. Wave period 6 seconds. The following weather reports were made at 7 p.m. Pensacola International Airport, skies were clear. The temperature was 77 degrees, the dew point was 62, and the relative humidity was 59%. The wind was north at 3 miles an hour. The pressure was 30.01 inches and steady. Pensacola Naval Air Station, skies were partly cloudy. The temperature was 73 degrees, the dew point was 66, and the relative humidity was 78%. The wind was northwest at 3 miles an hour. The pressure was 30.01 inches and steady. The Pensacola climate summary for this evening, as of 4 p.m., September 25, 2026. Today's high temperature was 80 degrees and the low 68 degrees. No precipitation fell today, which leaves the monthly

0: total at 6.78 inches. The total precipitation for the year still stands at 46.26 inches. Sunset tonight is at 6:41 p.m. Sunrise tomorrow is at 6:39 a.m. Across the central Gulf Coast, Gulf Shores, clear. Temperature was 73 degrees. Wind calm. Milton, partly cloudy. Temperature was 70 degrees. Wind calm. Destin, clear. Temperature was 77 degrees. Wind calm. Mary Esther, partly cloudy. Temperature was 77 degrees. Wind north at 6 miles an hour. Mobile, partly cloudy. Temperature was 74 degrees. Wind north at 5 miles an hour. Elsewhere, Hattiesburg, clear and 80. New Orleans, mostly cloudy and 82. Montgomery, clear and 74. Tallahassee, partly cloudy and 76. And in Panama City, clear and 73. Here's your National Weather Service forecast. Tonight, mostly clear. Lows in the lower 60s. Northeast winds around 5 miles per hour this evening, becoming light and variable. Saturday, sunny. Highs in the mid-80s. North winds around 5 miles per hour. Saturday night, partly cloudy. Lows in the lower 60s. Light and variable winds. Sunday, sunny. Highs in the upper 80s. Northwest winds around 5 miles per hour. Sunday night, mostly clear. Lows in the lower 60s. North winds around 5 miles per hour in the evening, becoming light and variable. Monday, sunny. Highs in the upper 80s. Monday night, mostly clear. Lows in the mid-60s. Tuesday, sunny. Highs around 90. This is NOAA Weather Radio from the Mobile, Pensacola National Weather Service. The current time is 7:52 p.m. Central Daylight Time. Here's your marine forecast. On the weather map, light to moderate northeasterly flow continues through Saturday morning, followed by light onshore flow in the afternoon. A predominantly westerly to northwesterly flow then develops for Sunday and Monday before transitioning to a more persistent moderate southeasterly flow by midweek. On Perdido Bay, Pensacola Bay including Santa Rosa Sound, and Choctawhatchee Bay. For tonight, northeast winds 5 to 10 knots. Waves 1 foot or less. Light chop. For Saturday, north winds around 5 knots. Waves 1 foot or less. Smooth. For Saturday night, northwest winds around 5 knots. Waves 1 foot or less. Smooth. And for Sunday, northwest winds 5 to 10 knots. Waves 1 foot or less. Light chop. On Perdido Bay, Pensacola Bay including Santa Rosa Sound, and Choctawhatchee Bay. For tonight, northeast winds around 5 knots. Waves 1 foot or less. Smooth. For Saturday, northeast winds around 5 knots, becoming west in the afternoon. Waves 1 foot or less. Smooth. For Saturday night, northwest winds around 5 knots. Waves 1 foot or less. Smooth. And for Sunday, northwest winds 5 to 10 knots. Waves 1 foot or less. Light chop. From the Okaloosa-Walton County line to Pascagoula, and out 20 nautical miles. For tonight, northeast winds 5 to 10 knots. Seas around 2 feet. Wave detail, east 2 feet at 5 seconds. For Saturday, northeast winds 5 to 10 knots, becoming east in the afternoon. Seas 1 foot or less. Wave detail, east 1 foot at 4 seconds. For Saturday night, west winds around 5 knots. Seas 1 foot or less. Wave detail, east 1 foot at 4 seconds. And for Sunday, northwest winds 5 to 10 knots. Seas 1 foot or less. Wave detail, northwest 1 foot at 2 seconds and east 1 foot at 4 seconds. From the Okaloosa-Walton County line to Pascagoula, from 20 to 60 nautical miles offshore. For tonight, Northeast winds 5 to 10 knots. Seas 2 to 3 feet. Wave detail, east 3 feet at 5 seconds. For Saturday, northeast winds 5 to 10 knots. Seas around 2 feet in the morning, then 1 foot or less. Wave detail, east 2 feet at 5 seconds, becoming east 1 foot at 4 seconds. For Saturday night, west winds around 5 knots. Seas 1 foot or less. Wave detail, east 1 foot at 4 seconds. And for Sunday, northwest winds 5 to 10 knots. Seas 1 foot or less. Wave detail, northwest 1 foot at 2 seconds and east 1 foot at 4 seconds. Tidal information, at the mouth of the Mobile River on Saturday, high tide at 1:49 a.m. Low tide at 8:33 a.m. High tide at 4:07 p.m. Low tide at 7:49 p.m. At the mouth of the Mobile River on Sunday, high tide at 1:15 a.m. Low tide at 9:25 a.m. At Pensacola Bay on Saturday, high tide at 12:02 a.m. Low tide at 6:56 a.m. High tide at 11:52 p.m. At Pensacola Bay on Sunday, low tide at 8:38 a.m. At the East Pass in Destin on Saturday, low tide at 6:22 a.m. High tide at 1:42 p.m. Low tide at 2:50 p.m. High tide at 11:19 p.m. At the East Pass in Destin on Sunday, low tide at 8:04 a.m. High tide at 11:29 p.m. At 9 p.m. GMT 2100 UTC, the center of Tropical Storm Fay was located near latitude 29.8 north, longitude 43.0 west. Fay is moving toward the west-southwest near 5 miles per hour. A gradual turn to the southwest is expected to occur along with an increase in forward speed. Maximum sustained winds have weakened to near 50 miles per hour with higher gusts. Gradual weakening is expected to occur for the next few days. Tropical storm force winds extend outward up to 80 miles from the center. The estimated minimum central pressure is 1,004 millibars 29.65 inches. At 11 p.m. CVT 0000 UTC, the center of Tropical Storm Gonzalo was located near latitude 16.4 north, longitude 22.5 west. Gonzalo is moving toward the north near 9 miles per hour. A northward motion is expected to continue overnight, followed by a slower north-northwestward motion over the weekend. On the forecast track, the center will continue to pass near the northeastern portion of the Cabo Verde Islands during the next couple of hours and move north of the Cabo Verde Islands on Saturday. Maximum sustained winds are near 50 miles per hour with higher gusts. Little change in strength is expected during the next few hours. Weakening is expected to begin by Saturday morning and continue through the weekend. Gonzalo is forecast to become a post-tropical remnant low by Sunday. Tropical storm force winds extend outward up to 205 miles, primarily to the northeast of the center. The estimated minimum central pressure is 1,000 millibars 29.53 inches. The following marine observations were made as of 7 p.m. Mobile Bay Coast Guard Station. Winds were northeast at 4 knots. Sea temperature 85 degrees. Air temperature 81 degrees. Weeks Bay, calm. Air temperature was 80 degrees. Pensacola Bay, northeast winds at 5 knots. Air temperature was 80 degrees. The report from the east end of Dauphin Island was not available. Graham Bay, southeast winds at 6 knots.
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0: Sea temperature 86 degrees. Air temperature 76 degrees. 100 miles south of Destin. Winds were northeast at 10 knots. Air temperature 76 degrees. Wave heights 3 feet. Wave period 6 seconds. The following weather reports were made at 7 p.m. Pensacola International Airport, skies were clear. the temperature was 77 degrees, the dew point was 62, and the relative humidity was 59%. The wind was north at 3 miles an hour. The pressure was 30.01 inches and steady. Pensacola Naval Air Station, skies were partly cloudy. The temperature was 73 degrees, the dew point was 66, and the relative humidity was 78%. The wind was northwest at 3 miles an hour. The pressure was 30.01 inches and steady. The Pensacola climate summary for this evening, as of 4 p.m., September 25, 2026. Today's high temperature was 80 degrees and the low 68 degrees. No precipitation fell today, which leaves the monthly total at 6.78 inches. The total precipitation for the year still stands at 46.26 inches. Sunset tonight is at 6:41 p.m. Sunrise tomorrow is at 6:39 a.m. Across the central Gulf Coast, Gulf Shores, clear. Temperature was 73 degrees. Wind calm. Milton, partly cloudy. Temperature was 70 degrees. Wind calm. Destin, clear. Temperature was 77 degrees. Wind calm. Mary Esther, partly cloudy. Temperature was 77 degrees. Wind north at 6 miles an hour. Mobile, partly cloudy. Temperature was 74 degrees. Wind north at 5 miles an hour. Elsewhere, Hattiesburg, clear and 80. New Orleans, mostly cloudy and 82. Montgomery, clear and 74. Tallahassee, partly cloudy and 76. And in Panama City, clear and 73. Here's your National Weather Service forecast. Tonight, mostly clear. Lows in the lower 60s. Northeast winds around 5 miles per hour this evening, becoming light and variable. Saturday, sunny. Highs in the mid-80s. North winds around 5 miles per hour. Saturday night, partly cloudy. Lows in the lower 60s. Light and variable winds. Sunday, sunny. Highs in the upper 80s. Northwest winds around 5 miles per hour. Sunday night, mostly clear. Lows in the lower 60s. North winds around 5 miles per hour in the evening, becoming light and variable. Monday, sunny. Highs in the upper 80s. Monday night, mostly clear. Lows in the mid-60s. Tuesday, sunny. Highs around 90. This is NOAA Weather Radio, from the Mobile Pensacola National Weather Service. The current time is 8:03 p.m. Central Daylight Time. Here's your marine forecast. On the weather map, light to moderate northeasterly flow continues through Saturday morning, followed by light onshore flow in the afternoon. A predominantly westerly to northwesterly flow then develops for Sunday and Monday before transitioning to a more persistent moderate southeasterly flow by midweek. On Perdido Bay, Pensacola Bay including Santa Rosa Sound, and Choctawhatchee Bay. For tonight, northeast winds 5 to 10 knots. Waves 1 foot or less. Light chop. For Saturday, north winds around 5 knots. Waves 1 foot or less. Smooth. For Saturday night, northwest winds around 5 knots. Waves 1 foot or less. Smooth. And for Sunday, northwest winds 5 to 10 knots. Waves 1 foot or less. Light chop. On Perdido Bay, Pensacola Bay including Santa Rosa Sound, and Choctawhatchee Bay. For tonight, northeast winds around 5 knots. Waves 1 foot or less. Smooth. For Saturday, northeast winds around 5 knots, becoming west in the afternoon. Waves 1 foot or less. Smooth. For Saturday night, northwest winds around 5 knots. Waves 1 foot or less. Smooth. And for Sunday, northwest winds 5 to 10 knots. Waves 1 foot or less. Light chop. From the Okaloosa-Walton County line to Pascagoula, and out 20 nautical miles. For tonight, northeast winds 5 to 10 knots. Sea is around 2 feet. Wave detail, east 2 feet at 5 seconds. For Saturday, northeast winds 5 to 10 knots, becoming east in the afternoon. Seas 1 foot or less. Wave detail, east 1 foot at 4 seconds. For Saturday night, west winds around 5 knots. Seas 1 foot or less. Wave detail, east 1 foot at 4 seconds. And for Sunday, northwest winds 5 to 10 knots. Seas 1 foot or less. Wave detail, northwest 1 foot at 2 seconds and east 1 foot at 4 seconds. From the Okaloosa-Walton County line to Pascagoula, from 20 to 60 nautical miles offshore. For tonight, northeast winds 5 to 10 knots. Seas 2 to 3 feet. Wave detail, east 3 feet at 5 seconds. For Saturday, northeast winds 5 to 10 knots. Seas around 2 feet in the morning, then 1 foot or less. Wave detail, east 2 feet at 5 seconds, becoming east 1 foot at 4 seconds. For Saturday night, west winds around 5 knots. Seas 1 foot or less. Wave detail, east 1 foot at 4 seconds. And for Sunday, northwest winds 5 to 10 knots. Seas 1 foot or less. Wave detail, northwest 1 foot at 2 seconds and east 1 foot at 4 seconds. Tidal information, at the mouth of the Mobile River on Saturday, high tide at 1:49 a.m. Low tide at 8:33 a.m. High tide at 4:07 p.m. Low tide at 7:49 p.m. At the mouth of the Mobile River on Sunday, high tide at 1:15 a.m. Low tide at 9:25 a.m. At Pensacola Bay on Saturday, high tide at 12:02 a.m. Low tide at 6:56 a.m. High tide at 11:52 p.m. At Pensacola Bay on Sunday, low tide at 8:38 a.m. At the East Pass in Destin on Saturday, low tide at 6:22 a.m. High tide at 1:42 p.m. Low tide at 2:50 p.m. High tide at 11:19 p.m. At the East Pass in Destin on Sunday, low tide at 8:04 a.m. High tide at 11:29 p.m. At 9 p.m. GMT 2100 UTC, the center of Tropical Storm Fay was located near latitude 29.8 north, longitude 43.0 west. Fay is moving toward the west-southwest near 5 miles per hour. A gradual turn to the southwest is expected to occur along with an increase in forward speed. Maximum sustained winds have weakened to near 50 miles per hour with higher gusts. Gradual weakening is expected to occur for the next few days. Tropical storm force winds extend outward up to 80 miles from the center. The estimated minimum central pressure is 1,004 millibars 29.65 inches. At 11 p.m. CVT 0000 UTC, the center of Tropical Storm Gonzalo was located near latitude 16.4 north, longitude 22.5 west. Gonzalo is moving toward the north near 9 miles per hour. A northward motion is expected to continue overnight, followed by a slower north-northwestward motion over the weekend. On the forecast track, the center will continue to pass near the northeastern portion of the Cabo Verde Islands during the next couple of hours and move north of the Cabo Verde Islands on Saturday. Maximum sustained winds are near 50 miles per hour with higher gusts. Little change in strength is expected during the next few hours. Weakening is expected to begin by Saturday morning and continue through the weekend. Gonzalo is forecast to become a post-tropical remnant low by Sunday. Tropical storm force winds extend outward up to 205 miles, primarily to the northeast of the center. The estimated minimum central pressure is 1,000 millibars 29.53 inches. The following marine observations were made as of 7 p.m. Mobile Bay Coast Guard Station. Winds were northeast at 4 knots. Sea temperature 85 degrees. Air temperature 81 degrees. Weeks Bay, calm. Air temperature was 80 degrees. Pensacola Bay, northeast winds at 5 knots. Air temperature was 80 degrees. The report from the east end of Dauphin Island was not available. Graham Bay, southeast winds at 6 knots. Air temperature was 79 degrees. And Pettiboy Island, southeast winds at 5 knots. Air temperature was 76 degrees. 12 miles south of Orange Beach. Winds were southeast at 2 knots. Sea temperature 86 degrees. Air temperature 76 degrees. 100 miles south of Destin. Winds were northeast at 10 knots. Air temperature 76 degrees. Wave height 3 feet. Wave period 6 seconds. The tropical weather outlook. For the North Atlantic, Caribbean Sea and the Gulf of America, active systems, the National Hurricane Center is issuing advisories on Tropical Storm Gonzalo, located just east of the Cabo Verde Islands, and on Tropical Storm Fay, located well to the west-southwest of the Azores. Tropical cyclone formation is not expected during the next 7 days. The following weather reports were made at 8 p.m. Pensacola International Airport, skies were clear. The temperature was 74 degrees, the dew point was 63, and the relative humidity was 68%. The wind was calm. The pressure was 30.02 inches and rising. Pensacola Naval Air Station, skies were partly cloudy. The temperature was 69 degrees, the dew point was 65, and the relative humidity was 86%. The wind was calm. The pressure was 30.02 inches and rising. The Pensacola climate summary for this evening, as of 4 p.m., September 25, 2026. Today's high temperature was 80 degrees and the low 68 degrees. No precipitation fell today, which leaves the monthly total at 6.78 inches. The total precipitation for the year still stands at 46.26 inches. Sunset tonight is at 6:41 p.m. Sunrise tomorrow is at 6:39 a.m. Here's your National Weather Service forecast. Tonight, mostly clear. Lows in the lower 60s. Northeast winds around 5 miles per hour this evening, becoming light and variable. Saturday, sunny. Highs in the mid-80s. North winds around 5 miles per hour. Saturday night, partly cloudy. Lows in the lower 60s. Light and variable winds. Sunday, sunny. Highs in the upper 80s. Northwest winds around 5 miles per hour. Sunday night, mostly clear. Lows in the lower 60s. North winds around 5 miles per hour in the evening, becoming light and variable. Monday, sunny. Highs in the upper 80s. Monday night, mostly clear. Lows in the mid-60s. Tuesday, sunny. Highs around 90. This is NOAA Weather Radio, from the Mobile Pensacola National Weather Service. The current time is 8:13 p.m. Central Daylight Time. Here's your marine forecast. On the weather map, light to moderate northeasterly flow continues through Saturday morning, followed by light onshore flow in the afternoon. A predominantly westerly to northwesterly flow then develops for Sunday and Monday before transitioning to a more persistent moderate southeasterly flow by midweek. On Perdido Bay, Pensacola Bay including Santa Rosa Sound, and Choctawhatchee Bay. For tonight, northeast winds 5 to 10 knots. Waves 1 foot or less. Light chop. For Saturday, north winds around 5 knots. Waves 1 foot or less. Smooth. For Saturday night, northwest winds around 5 knots. Waves 1 foot or less. Smooth. And for Sunday, northwest winds 5 to 10 knots. Waves 1 foot or less. Light chop. On Perdido Bay, Pensacola Bay including Santa Rosa Sound, and Choctawhatchee Bay. For tonight, northeast winds around 5 knots. Waves 1 foot or less. Smooth. For Saturday, northeast winds around 5 knots, becoming west in the afternoon. Waves 1 foot or less. Smooth. For Saturday night, northwest winds around 5 knots. Waves 1 foot or less. Smooth. And for Sunday, northwest winds 5 to 10 knots. waves 1 foot or less. Light chop. From the Okaloosa-Walton County line to Pascagoula, and out 20 nautical miles. For tonight, northeast winds 5 to 10 knots. Seas around 2 feet. Wave detail, east 2 feet at 5 seconds. For Saturday, northeast winds 5 to 10 knots, becoming east in the afternoon. Seas 1 foot or less. Wave detail, east 1 foot at 4 seconds. For Saturday night, west winds around 5 knots. Seas 1 foot or less. Wave detail, east 1 foot at 4 seconds. And for Sunday, northwest winds 5 to 10 knots. Seas 1 foot or less. Wave detail, northwest 1 foot at 2 seconds and east 1 foot at 4 seconds. From the Okaloosa-Walton County line to Pascagoula, from 20 to 60 nautical miles offshore. For tonight, northeast winds 5 to 10 knots. Seas 2 to 3 feet. Wave detail, east 3 feet at 5 seconds. For Saturday, northeast winds 5 to 10 knots. Seas around 2 feet in the morning, then 1 foot or less. Wave detail, east 2 feet at 5 seconds, becoming east 1 foot at 4 seconds. For Saturday night, west winds around 5 knots. Seas 1 foot or less. Wave detail, east 1 foot at 4 seconds. And for Sunday, northwest winds 5 to 10 knots. Seas 1 foot or less. Wave detail, northwest 1 foot at 2 seconds and east 1 foot at 4 seconds. 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Tidal information, at the mouth of the Mobile River on Saturday, high tide at 1:49 a.m. Low tide at 8:33 a.m. High tide at 4:07 p.m. Low tide at 7:49 p.m. At the mouth of the Mobile River on Sunday, high tide at 1:15 a.m. Low tide at 9:25 a.m. At Pensacola Bay on Saturday, high tide at 12:02 a.m. Low tide at 6:56 a.m. High tide at 11:52 p.m. At Pensacola Bay on Sunday, low tide at 8:38 a.m. At the East Pass in Destin on Saturday, low tide at 6:22 a.m. High tide at 1:42 p.m. Low tide at 2:50 p.m. High tide at 11:19 p.m. At the East Pass in Destin on Sunday, low tide at 8:04 a.m. High tide at 11:29 p.m. At 9 p.m. GMT 2100 UTC, the center of Tropical Storm Fay was located near latitude 29.8 north, longitude 43.0 west. Fay is moving toward the west-southwest near 5 miles per hour. A gradual turn to the southwest is expected to occur along with an increase in forward speed. Maximum sustained winds have weakened to near 50 miles per hour with higher gusts. Gradual weakening is expected to occur for the next few days. Tropical storm force winds extend outward up to 80 miles from the center. The estimated minimum central pressure is 1,004 millibars 29.65 inches. At 11 p.m. CVT 0000 UTC, the center of Tropical Storm Gonzalo was located near latitude 16.4 north, longitude 22.5 west. Gonzalo is moving toward the north near 9 miles per hour. A northward motion is expected to continue overnight, followed by a slower north-northwestward motion over the weekend. On the forecast track, the center will continue to pass near the northeastern portion of the Cabo Verde Islands during the next couple of hours and move north of the Cabo Verde Islands on Saturday. Maximum sustained winds are near 50 miles per hour with higher gusts. Little change in strength is expected during the next few hours. Weakening is expected to begin by Saturday morning and continue through the weekend. Gonzalo is forecast to become a post-tropical remnant low by Sunday. Tropical storm force winds extend outward up to 205 miles, primarily to the northeast of the center. The estimated minimum central pressure is 1,000 millibars 29.53 inches. The following marine observations were made as of 8 p.m. Mobile Bay Coast Guard Station. Winds were east at 6 knots. Sea temperature 85 degrees. Air temperature 81 degrees. Weeks Bay, calm. Air temperature was 75 degrees. Pensacola Bay, north winds at 2 knots. Air temperature was 78 degrees. The report from the east end of Dauphin Island was not available. Graham Bay, east winds at 3 knots. Air temperature was 79 degrees. And Pettiboy Island, southeast winds at 3 knots. Air temperature was 75 degrees. 12 miles south of Orange Beach. Winds were calm. Sea temperature 86 degrees. Air temperature 77 degrees. 100 miles south of Destin. Winds were northeast at 8 knots. Air temperature 76 degrees. Wave height 3 feet. Wave period 6 seconds. The following weather reports were made at 8 p.m. Pensacola International Airport, skies were clear. The temperature was 74 degrees, the dew point was 63, and the relative humidity was 68%. The wind was calm. The pressure was 30.02 inches and rising. Pensacola Naval Air Station, skies were partly cloudy. The temperature was 69 degrees, the dew point was 65, and the relative humidity was 86%. The wind was calm. The pressure was 30.02 inches and rising. The Pensacola climate summary for this evening, as of 4 p.m., September 25, 2026. Today's high temperature was 80 degrees and the low 68 degrees. No precipitation fell today, which leaves the monthly total at 6.78 inches. The total precipitation for the year still stands at 46.26 inches. Sunset tonight is at 6:41 p.m. Sunrise tomorrow is at 6:39 a.m. Across the central Gulf Coast, Gulf Shores, clear. Temperature was 72 degrees. Wind variable at 3 miles an hour. Milton, partly cloudy. Temperature was 68 degrees. Wind calm. Destin, clear. Temperature was 74 degrees. Wind north at 3 miles an hour. Mary Esther, partly cloudy. Temperature was 76 degrees. Wind calm. Mobile, partly cloudy. Temperature was 70 degrees. Wind calm. Elsewhere, Hattiesburg, partly cloudy and 75. New Orleans, partly cloudy and 80. Montgomery, clear and 68. Tallahassee, clear and 70. And in Panama City, clear and 70. Here's your National Weather Service forecast. Tonight, mostly clear. Lows in the lower 60s. Northeast winds around 5 miles per hour this evening, becoming light and variable. Saturday, sunny. Highs in the mid-80s. North winds around 5 miles per hour. Saturday night, partly cloudy. Lows in the lower 60s. Light and variable winds. Sunday, sunny. Highs in the upper 80s. Northwest winds around 5 miles per hour. Sunday night, mostly clear. Lows in the lower 60s. North winds around 5 miles per hour in the evening, becoming light and variable. Monday, sunny. Highs in the upper 80s. Monday night, mostly clear. Lows in the mid-60s. Tuesday, sunny. Highs around 90. This is NOAA Weather Radio, from the Mobile Pensacola National Weather Service. The current time is 8:24 p.m. Central Daylight Time. Here's your marine forecast. On the weather map, light to moderate northeasterly flow continues through Saturday morning, followed by light onshore flow in the afternoon. A predominantly westerly to northwesterly flow then develops for Sunday and Monday before transitioning to a more persistent moderate southeasterly flow by midweek. On Perdido Bay, Pensacola Bay including Santa Rosa Sound, and Choctawhatchee Bay. For tonight, northeast winds 5 to 10 knots. Waves 1 foot or less. Light chop. For Saturday, north winds around 5 knots. Waves 1 foot or less. smooth. For Saturday night, northwest winds around 5 knots. Waves 1 foot or less. Smooth. And for Sunday, northwest winds 5 to 10 knots. Waves 1 foot or less. Light chop. On Perdido Bay, Pensacola Bay including Santa Rosa Sound, and Choctaw Hatchie Bay. For tonight, northeast winds around 5 knots. Waves 1 foot or less. Smooth. For Saturday, northeast winds around 5 knots, becoming west in the afternoon. Waves 1 foot or less. Smooth. For Saturday night, northwest winds around 5 knots. Waves 1 foot or less. Smooth. And for Sunday, northwest winds 5 to 10 knots. Waves 1 foot or less. Light chop. From the Okaloosa-Walton County line to Pascagoula, and out 20 nautical miles. For tonight, northeast winds 5 to 10 knots. Seas around 2 feet. Wave detail, east 2 feet at 5 seconds. For Saturday, northeast winds 5 to 10 knots, becoming east in the afternoon. Seas 1 foot or less. Wave detail, east 1 foot at 4 seconds. For Saturday night, west winds around 5 knots. Seas 1 foot or less. Wave detail, east 1 foot at 4 seconds. And for Sunday, northwest winds 5 to 10 knots. Seas 1 foot or less. Wave detail, northwest 1 foot at 2 seconds and east 1 foot at 4 seconds. From the Okaloosa-Walton County line to Pascagoula, from 20 to 60 nautical miles offshore. For tonight, northeast winds 5 to 10 knots. Seas 2 to 3 feet. Wave detail, east 3 feet at 5 seconds. For Saturday, northeast winds 5 to 10 knots. Seas around 2 feet in the morning, then 1 foot or less. Wave detail, east 2 feet at 5 seconds, becoming east 1 foot at 4 seconds. For Saturday night, west winds around 5 knots. Seas 1 foot or less. Wave detail, east 1 foot at 4 seconds. And for Sunday, northwest winds 5 to 10 knots. Seas 1 foot or less. Wave detail, northwest 1 foot at 2 seconds and east 1 foot at 4 seconds. Tidal information, at the mouth of the Mobile River on Saturday, high tide at 1:49 a.m. Low tide at 8:33 a.m. High tide at 4:07 p.m. Low tide at 7:49 p.m. At the mouth of the Mobile River on Sunday, high tide at 1:15 a.m. Low tide at 9:25 a.m. At Pensacola Bay on Saturday, high tide at 12:02 a.m. Low tide at 6:56 a.m. High tide at 11:52 p.m. At Pensacola Bay on Sunday, low tide at 8:38 a.m. At the East Pass in Destin on Saturday, low tide at 6:22 a.m. High tide at 1:42 p.m. Low tide at 2:50 p.m. High tide at 11:19 p.m. At the East Pass in Destin on Sunday, low tide at 8:04 a.m. High tide at 11:29 p.m. At 9 p.m. GMT 2100 UTC, the center of Tropical Storm Fay was located near latitude 29.8 north, longitude 43.0 west. Fay is moving toward the west-southwest near 5 miles per hour. A gradual turn to the southwest is expected to occur along with an increase in forward speed. Maximum sustained winds have weakened to near 50 miles per hour with higher gusts. Gradual weakening is expected to occur for the next few days. Tropical storm force winds extend outward up to 80 miles from the center. The estimated minimum central pressure is 1,004 millibars 29.65 inches. At 11 p.m. CVT 0000 UTC, the center of Tropical Storm Gonzalo was located near latitude 16.4 north, longitude 22.5 west. Gonzalo is moving toward the north near 9 miles per hour. A northward motion is expected to continue overnight, followed by a slower north-northwestward motion over the weekend. On the forecast track, The center will continue to pass near the northeastern portion of the Cabo Verde Islands during the next couple of hours and move north of the Cabo Verde Islands on Saturday. Maximum sustained winds are near 50 miles per hour with higher gusts. Little change in strength is expected during the next few hours. Weakening is expected to begin by Saturday morning and continue through the weekend. Gonzalo is forecast to become a post-tropical remnant low by Sunday. Tropical storm force winds extend outward up to 205 miles, primarily to the northeast of the center. The estimated minimum central pressure is 1,000 millibars, 29.53 inches. The following marine observations were made as of 8 p.m. Mobile Bay Coast Guard Station. Winds were east at 6 knots. Sea temperature 85 degrees. Air temperature 81 degrees. Weeks Bay, calm. Air temperature was 75 degrees. Pensacola Bay, north winds at 2 knots. Air temperature was 78 degrees. The report from the east end of Dauphin Island was not available. Graham Bay, east winds at 3 knots. Air temperature was 79 degrees. And Pettiboy Island, southeast winds at 3 knots. Air temperature was 75 degrees. 12 miles south of Orange Beach. Winds were calm. Sea temperature 86 degrees. Air temperature 77 degrees. 100 miles south of Destin. Winds were northeast at 8 knots. Air temperature 76 degrees. Wave height 3 feet. Wave period 6 seconds. The following weather reports were made at 8 p.m. Pensacola International Airport, skies were clear. The temperature was 74 degrees, the dew point was 63, and the relative humidity was 68%. The wind was calm. The pressure was 30.02 inches and rising. Pensacola Naval Air Station, skies were partly cloudy. The temperature was 69 degrees, the dew point was 65, and the relative humidity was 86%. The wind was calm. The pressure was 30.02 inches and rising. The Pensacola climate summary for this evening, as of 4 p.m., September 25, 2026. Today's high temperature was 80 degrees and the low 68 degrees. No precipitation fell today, which leaves the monthly total at 6.78 inches. The total precipitation for the year still stands at 46.26 inches. Sunset tonight is at 6:41 p.m. Sunrise tomorrow is at 6:39 a.m. Across the central Gulf Coast, Gulf Shores, clear. Temperature was 72 degrees. Wind variable at 3 miles an hour. Milton, partly cloudy. Temperature was 68 degrees. Wind calm. Destin, clear. Temperature was 74 degrees. Wind north at 3 miles an hour. Mary Esther, partly cloudy. Temperature was 76 degrees. Wind calm. Mobile, partly cloudy. Temperature was 70 degrees. Wind calm. Elsewhere, Hattiesburg, partly cloudy and 75. New Orleans, partly cloudy and 80. Montgomery, clear and 68. Tallahassee, clear and 70. And in Panama City, clear and 70. Here's your National Weather Service forecast. Tonight, mostly clear. Lows in the lower 60s. Northeast winds around 5 miles per hour this evening, becoming light and variable. Saturday, sunny. Highs in the mid-80s. North winds around 5 miles per hour. Saturday night, partly cloudy. Lows in the lower 60s. Light and variable winds. Sunday, sunny. Highs in the upper 80s. Northwest winds around 5 miles per hour. Sunday night, mostly clear. Lows in the lower 60s. North winds around 5 miles per hour in the evening, becoming light and variable. Monday, sunny. Highs in the upper 80s. Monday night, mostly clear. Lows in the mid-60s. Tuesday, sunny. Highs around 90. This is NOAA Weather Radio, from the Mobile Pensacola National Weather Service. The current time is 8:35 p.m. Central Daylight Time. Here's your marine forecast. On the weather map, light to moderate northeasterly flow continues through Saturday morning, followed by light onshore flow in the afternoon. A predominantly westerly to northwesterly flow then develops for Sunday and Monday before transitioning to a more persistent moderate southeasterly flow by midweek. On Perdido Bay, Pensacola Bay including Santa Rosa Sound, and Choctawhatchee Bay. For tonight, northeast winds 5 to 10 knots. Waves 1 foot or less. Light chop. For Saturday, north winds around 5 knots. Waves 1 foot or less. Smooth. For Saturday night, northwest winds around 5 knots. Waves 1 foot or less. Smooth. And for Sunday, northwest winds 5 to 10 knots. Waves 1 foot or less. Light chop. On Perdido Bay, Pensacola Bay including Santa Rosa Sound, and Choctawhatchee Bay. For tonight, northeast winds around 5 knots. Waves 1 foot or less. Smooth. For Saturday, northeast winds around 5 knots, becoming west in the afternoon. Waves 1 foot or less. Smooth. For Saturday night, northwest winds around 5 knots. Waves 1 foot or less. Smooth. And for Sunday, northwest winds 5 to 10 knots. Waves 1 foot or less. Light chop. From the Okaloosa-Walton County line to Pascagoula, and out 20 nautical miles. For tonight, northeast winds 5 to 10 knots. Seas around 2 feet. Wave detail, east 2 feet at 5 seconds. For Saturday, northeast winds 5 to 10 knots, becoming east in the afternoon. Seas 1 foot or less. Wave detail, east 1 foot at 4 seconds. For Saturday night, west winds around 5 knots. Seas 1 foot or less. Wave detail, east 1 foot at 4 seconds. And for Sunday, northwest winds 5 to 10 knots. Seas 1 foot or less. Wave detail, northwest 1 foot at 2 seconds and east 1 foot at 4 seconds. From the Okaloosa-Walton County line to Pascagoula, from 20 to 60 nautical miles offshore. For tonight, northeast winds 5 to 10 knots. Seas 2 to 3 feet. Wave detail, east 3 feet at 5 seconds. For Saturday, northeast winds 5 to 10 knots. Seas around 2 feet in the morning, then 1 foot or less. Wave detail, east 2 feet at 5 seconds, becoming east 1 foot at 4 seconds. For Saturday night, west winds around 5 knots. Seas 1 foot or less. Wave detail, east 1 foot at 4 seconds. And for Sunday, northwest winds 5 to 10 knots. Seas 1 foot or less. Wave detail, northwest 1 foot at 2 seconds and east 1 foot at 4 seconds. Tidal information, at the mouth of the Mobile River on Saturday, high tide at 1:49 a.m. Low tide at 8:33 a.m. High tide at 4:07 p.m. Low tide at 7:49 p.m. At the mouth of the Mobile River on Sunday, high tide at 1:15 a.m. Low tide at 9:25 a.m. At Pensacola Bay on Saturday, high tide at 12:02 a.m. Low tide at 6:56 a.m. High tide at 11:52 p.m. At Pensacola Bay on Sunday, low tide at 8:38 a.m. At the East Pass in Destin on Saturday, low tide at 6:22 a.m. High tide at 1:42 p.m. Low tide at 2:50 p.m. High tide at 11:19 p.m. At the East Pass in Destin on Sunday, low tide at 8:04 a.m. High tide at 11:29 p.m. At 9 p.m. GMT 2100 UTC, the center of Tropical Storm Fay was located near latitude 29.8 north, longitude 43.0 west. Fay is moving toward the west-southwest near 5 miles per hour. A gradual turn to the southwest is expected to occur along with an increase in forward speed. Maximum sustained winds have weakened to near 50 miles per hour with higher gusts. Gradual weakening is expected to occur for the next few days. Tropical storm force winds extend outward up to 80 miles from the center. The estimated minimum central pressure is 1,004 millibars, 29.65 inches. At 11 p.m. CVT 0000 UTC, the center of Tropical Storm Gonzalo was located near latitude 16.4 north, latitude 22.5 west. Gonzalo is moving toward the north near 9 miles per hour. A northward motion is expected to continue overnight, followed by a slower north-northwestward motion over the weekend. On the forecast track, the center will continue to pass near the northeastern portion of the Cabo Verde Islands during the next couple of hours and move north of the Cabo Verde Islands on Saturday. Maximum sustained winds are near 50 miles per hour with higher gusts. Little change in strength is expected during the next few hours. Weakening is expected to begin by Saturday morning and continue through the weekend. Gonzalo is forecast to become a post-tropical remnant low by Sunday. Tropical storm force winds extend outward up to 205 miles, primarily to the northeast of the center. The estimated minimum central pressure is 1,000 millibars, 29.53 inches. The tropical weather outlook. For the North Atlantic, Caribbean Sea and the Gulf of America, active systems, the National Hurricane Center is issuing advisories on Tropical Storm Gonzalo, located just east of the Cabo Verde Islands, and on Tropical Storm Fay, located well to the west-southwest of the Azores. Tropical cyclone formation is not expected during the next 7 days. The following marine observations were made as of 8 p.m. Mobile Bay Coast Guard Station. Winds were east at 6 knots. Sea temperature 85 degrees. Air temperature 81 degrees. Weeks Bay, calm. Air temperature was 75 degrees. Pensacola Bay, north winds at 2 knots. Air temperature was 78 degrees. The report from the east end of Dauphin Island was not available. Graham Bay, east winds at 3 knots. Air temperature was 79 degrees. And Pettiboy Island, southeast winds at 3 knots. Air temperature was 75 degrees. 12 miles south of Orange Beach. Winds were calm. Sea temperature 86 degrees. Air temperature 77 degrees. 100 miles south of Destin. Winds were northeast at 8 knots. Air temperature 76 degrees. Wave heights 3 feet. Wave period 6 seconds. The following weather reports were made at 8 p.m. Pensacola International Airport, skies were clear. The temperature was 74 degrees, the dew point was 63, and the relative humidity was 68%. The wind was calm. The pressure was 30.02 inches and rising. Pensacola Naval Air Station, skies were partly cloudy. The temperature was 69 degrees. The dew point was 65, and the relative humidity was 86%. The wind was calm. The pressure was 30.02 inches and rising. The Pensacola climate summary for this evening, as of 4 p.m., September 25, 2026. Today's high temperature was 80 degrees and the low 68 degrees. No precipitation fell today, which leaves the monthly total at 6.78 inches. The total precipitation for the year still stands at 46.26 inches. Sunset tonight is at 6:41 p.m. Sunrise tomorrow is at 6:39 a.m. Across the central Gulf Coast, Gulf Shores, clear. Temperature was 72 degrees. Wind variable at 3 miles an hour. Milton, partly cloudy. Temperature was 68 degrees. Wind calm. Destin, clear. Temperature was 74 degrees. Wind north at 3 miles an hour. Mary Esther, partly cloudy. Temperature was 76 degrees. Wind calm. Mobile, partly cloudy. Temperature was 70 degrees. Wind calm. Elsewhere, Hattiesburg, partly cloudy and 75. New Orleans, partly cloudy and 80. Montgomery, clear and 68. Tallahassee, clear and 70. and in Panama City, clear and 70. Here's your National Weather Service forecast. Tonight, mostly clear. Lows in the lower 60s. Northeast winds around 5 miles per hour this evening, becoming light and variable.

Upper 80s. Monday night, mostly clear. Lows in the mid-60s. Tuesday, sunny. Highs around 90. 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The current time is 8:46 p.m. Central Daylight Time. Here's your marine forecast. On the weather map, light to moderate northeasterly flow continues through Saturday morning, followed by light onshore flow in the afternoon. A predominantly westerly to northwesterly flow then develops for Sunday and Monday before transitioning to a more persistent moderate southeasterly flow by midweek. On Perdido Bay, Pensacola Bay including Santa Rosa Sound, and Choctawhatchee Bay. For tonight, northeast winds 5 to 10 knots. Waves 1 foot or less. Light chop. For Saturday, north winds around 5 knots. Waves 1 foot or less. Smooth. For Saturday night, northwest winds around 5 knots. Waves 1 foot or less. Smooth. And for Sunday, northwest winds 5 to 10 knots. Waves 1 foot or less. Light chop. On Perdido Bay, Pensacola Bay including Santa Rosa Sound, and Choctawhatchee Bay. For tonight, northeast winds around 5 knots. Waves 1 foot or less. Smooth. For Saturday, northeast winds around 5 knots, becoming west in the afternoon. Waves 1 foot or less. Smooth. For Saturday night, northwest winds around 5 knots. Waves 1 foot or less. Smooth. And for Sunday, northwest winds 5 to 10 knots. Waves 1 foot or less. Light chop. From the Okaloosa-Walton County line to Pascagoula and out 20 nautical miles. For tonight, northeast winds 5 to 10 knots. Seas around 2 feet. Wave detail, east 2 feet at 5 seconds. For Saturday, northeast winds 5 to 10 knots, becoming east in the afternoon. Seas 1 foot or less. Wave detail, east 1 foot at 4 seconds. For Saturday night, west winds around 5 knots. Seas 1 foot or less. Wave detail, east 1 foot at 4 seconds. And for Sunday, northwest winds 5 to 10 knots. Seas 1 foot or less. Wave detail, northwest 1 foot at 2 seconds and east 1 foot at 4 seconds. From the Okaloosa-Walton County line to Pascagoula, from 20 to 60 nautical miles offshore. For tonight, northeast winds 5 to 10 knots. Seas 2 to 3 feet. Wave detail, east 3 feet at 5 seconds. For Saturday, northeast winds 5 to 10 knots. Seas around 2 feet in the morning, then 1 foot or less. Wave detail, east 2 feet at 5 seconds, becoming east 1 foot at 4 seconds. For Saturday night, west winds around 5 knots. Seas 1 foot or less. Wave detail, east 1 foot at 4 seconds. And for Sunday, northwest winds 5 to 10 knots. Seas 1 foot or less. Wave detail, northwest 1 foot at 2 seconds and east 1 foot at 4 seconds. 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Tidal information, at the mouth of the Mobile River on Saturday, high tide at 1:49 a.m. Low tide at 8:33 a.m. High tide at 4:07 p.m. Low tide at 7:49 p.m. At the mouth of the Mobile River on Sunday, high tide at 1:15 a.m. Low tide at 9:25 a.m. At Pensacola Bay on Saturday, high tide at 12:02 a.m. Low tide at 6:56 a.m. High tide at 11:52 p.m. At Pensacola Bay on Sunday, low tide at 8:38 a.m. At the East Pass in Destin on Saturday, low tide at 6:22 a.m. High tide at 1:42 p.m. Low tide at 2:50 p.m. High tide at 11:19 p.m. At the East Pass in Destin on Sunday, low tide at 8:04 a.m. High tide at 11:29 p.m.

0: At 9 p.m. GMT 2100 UTC, the center of Tropical Storm Fay was located near latitude 29.8 north, longitude 43.0 west. Fay is moving toward the west-southwest near 5 miles per hour. A gradual turn to the southwest is expected to occur along with an increase in forward speed. Maximum sustained winds have weakened to near 50 miles per hour with higher gusts. Gradual weakening is expected to occur for the next few days. Tropical storm force winds extend outward up to 80 miles from the center. The estimated minimum central pressure is 1,004 millibars, 29.65 inches. At 11 p.m. CVT 00100 UTC, the center of Tropical Storm Gonzalo was located near latitude 16.4 north, longitude 22.5 west. Gonzalo is moving toward the north near 9 miles per hour. A northward motion is expected to continue overnight, followed by a slower north-northwestward motion over the weekend. On the forecast track, the center will continue to pass near the northeastern portion of the Cabo Verde Islands during the next couple of hours and move north of the Cabo Verde Islands on Saturday. Maximum sustained winds are near 50 miles per hour with higher gusts. Little change in strength is expected during the next few hours. Weakening is expected to begin by Saturday morning and continue through the weekend. Gonzalo is forecast to become a post-tropical remnant low by Sunday. Tropical storm force winds extend outward up to 205 miles, primarily to the northeast of the center. The estimated minimum central pressure is 1,000 millibars, 29.53 inches. The following marine observations were made as of 8 p.m. Mobile Bay Coast Guard Station. Winds were east at 6 knots. Sea temperature 85 degrees. Air temperature 81 degrees. Weeks Bay, calm. Air temperature was 75 degrees. Pensacola Bay, north winds at 2 knots. Air temperature was 78 degrees. The report from the east end of Dauphin Island was not available. Graham Bay, east winds at 3 knots. Air temperature was 79 degrees. And Pettiboy Island, southeast winds at 3 knots. Air temperature was 75 degrees. 12 miles south of Orange Beach. Winds were calm. Sea temperature 86 degrees. Air temperature 77 degrees. 100 miles south of Destin. Winds were northeast at 8 knots. Air temperature 76 degrees. Wave heights 3 feet. Wave period 6 seconds. The following weather reports were made at 8 p.m. Pensacola International Airport, skies were clear. The temperature was 74 degrees, the dew point was 63, and the relative humidity was 68%. The wind was calm. The pressure was 30.02 inches and rising. Pensacola Naval Air Station, skies were partly cloudy. The temperature was 69 degrees, the dew point was 65, and the relative humidity was 86%. The wind was calm. The pressure was 30.02 inches and rising. The Pensacola climate summary for this evening, as of 4 p.m., September 25, 2026. Today's high temperature was 80 degrees and the low 68 degrees. No precipitation fell today, which leaves the monthly total at 6.78 inches. The total precipitation for the year still stands at 46.26 inches. Sunset tonight is at 6:41 p.m. Sunrise tomorrow is at 6:39 a.m. Across the central Gulf Coast, Gulf Shores, clear. Temperature was 72 degrees. Wind variable at 3 miles an hour. Milton, partly cloudy. Temperature was 68 degrees. Wind calm. Destin, clear. Temperature was 74 degrees. Wind north at 3 miles an hour. Mary Esther, partly cloudy. Temperature was 76 degrees. Wind calm. Mobile, partly cloudy. Temperature was 70 degrees. Wind calm. Elsewhere, Hattiesburg, partly cloudy and 75. New Orleans, partly cloudy and 80. Montgomery, clear and 68. Tallahassee, clear and 70. and in Panama City, clear and 70. Here's your National Weather Service forecast. Tonight, mostly clear. Lows in the lower 60s. Northeast winds around 5 miles per hour this evening, becoming light and variable. Saturday, sunny. Highs in the mid-80s. North winds around 5 miles per hour. Saturday night, partly cloudy. Lows in the lower 60s. Light and variable winds. Sunday, sunny. Highs in the upper 80s. Northwest winds around 5 miles per hour. Sunday night, mostly clear. Lows in the lower 60s. North winds around 5 miles per hour in the evening, becoming light and variable. Monday, sunny. Highs in the upper 80s. Monday night, mostly clear. Lows in the mid-60s. Tuesday, sunny. Highs around 90. This is NOAA Weather Radio, from the Mobile Pensacola National Weather Service. The current time is 8:57 p.m. Central Daylight Time. Here's your marine forecast. On the weather map, light to moderate northeasterly flow continues through Saturday morning, followed by light onshore flow in the afternoon. A predominantly westerly to northwesterly flow then develops for Sunday and Monday before transitioning to a more persistent moderate southeasterly flow by midweek. On Perdido Bay, Pensacola Bay including Santa Rosa Sound, and Choctaw Hatchie Bay. For tonight, northeast winds 5 to 10 knots. Waves 1 foot or less. Light chop. For Saturday, north winds around 5 knots. Waves 1 foot or less. Smooth. For Saturday night, northwest winds around 5 knots. Waves 1 foot or less. Smooth. And for Sunday, northwest winds 5 to 10 knots. Waves 1 foot or less. Light chop. On Perdido Bay, Pensacola Bay including Santa Rosa Sound, and Choctaw Hatchie Bay. For tonight, northeast winds around 5 knots. Waves 1 foot or less. Smooth. For Saturday, northeast winds around 5 knots, becoming west in the afternoon. Waves 1 foot or less. Smooth. For Saturday night, northwest winds around 5 knots. Waves 1 foot or less. Smooth. And for Sunday, northwest winds 5 to 10 knots. Waves 1 foot or less. Light chop. From the Okaloosa-Walton County line to Pascagoula, and out 20 nautical miles. For tonight, northeast winds 5 to 10 knots. Seas around 2 feet. Wave detail, east 2 feet at 5 seconds. For Saturday, northeast winds 5 to 10 knots, becoming east in the afternoon. Seas 1 foot or less. Wave detail, east 1 foot at 4 seconds. For Saturday night, west winds around 5 knots. Seas 1 foot or less. Wave detail, east 1 foot at 4 seconds. And for Sunday, northwest winds 5 to 10 knots. Seas 1 foot or less.
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0: Winds 5 to 10 knots. Seas 2 to 3 feet. Wave detail, east 3 feet at 5 seconds. For Saturday, northeast winds 5 to 10 knots. Seas around 2 feet in the morning, then 1 foot or less. Wave detail, east 2 feet at 5 seconds, becoming east 1 foot at 4 seconds. For Saturday night, west winds around 5 knots. Seas 1 foot or less. Wave detail, east 1 foot at 4 seconds. And for Sunday, northwest winds 5 to 10 knots. Seas 1 foot or less. Wave detail, northwest 1 foot at 2 seconds and east 1 foot at 4 seconds. Tidal information, at the mouth of the Mobile River on Saturday, high tide at 1:49 a.m. Low tide at 8:33 a.m. High tide at 4:07 p.m. Low tide at 7:49 p.m. At the mouth of the Mobile River on Sunday, high tide at 1:15 a.m. low tide at 9:25 a.m. At Pensacola Bay on Saturday, high tide at 12:02 a.m. Low tide at 6:56 a.m. High tide at 11:52 p.m. At Pensacola Bay on Sunday, low tide at 8:38 a.m. At the East Pass in Destin on Saturday, low tide at 6:22 a.m. High tide at 1:42 p.m. Low tide at 2:50 p.m. High tide at 11:19 p.m. At the East Pass in Destin on Sunday, low tide at 8:04 a.m. High tide at 11:29 p.m. At 9 p.m. GMT 2100 UTC, the center of Tropical Storm Fay was located near latitude 29.8 north, longitude 43.0 west. Fay is moving toward the west-southwest near 5 miles per hour. A gradual turn to the southwest is expected to occur along with an increase in forward speed. Maximum sustained winds have weakened to near 50 miles per hour with higher gusts. Gradual weakening is expected to occur for the next few days. Tropical storm force winds extend outward up to 80 miles from the center. The estimated minimum central pressure is 1,004 millibars, 29.65 inches. At 11 p.m. CVT 0000 UTC, the center of Tropical Storm Gonzalo was located near latitude 16.4 north, longitude 22.5 west. Gonzalo is moving toward the north near 9 miles per hour. A northward motion is expected to continue overnight, followed by a slower north-northwestward motion over the weekend. On the forecast track, the center will continue to pass near the northeastern portion of the Cabo Verde Islands during the next couple of hours and move north of the Cabo Verde Islands on Saturday. Maximum sustained winds are near 50 miles per hour with higher gusts. Little change in strength is expected during the next few hours. Weakening is expected to begin by Saturday morning and continue through the weekend. Gonzalo is forecast to become a post-tropical remnant low by Sunday. Tropical storm force winds extend outward up to 205 miles, primarily to the northeast of the center. The estimated minimum central pressure is 1,000 millibars, 29.53 inches. The following marine observations were made as of 8 p.m. Mobile Bay Coast Guard Station. Winds were east at 6 knots. Sea temperature 85 degrees. Air temperature 81 degrees. Weeks Bay, calm. Air temperature was 75 degrees. Pensacola Bay, north winds at 2 knots. Air temperature was 78 degrees. The report from the east end of Dauphin Island was not available. Graham Bay, east winds at 3 knots. Air temperature was 79 degrees. And Pettiboy Island, southeast winds at 3 knots. Air temperature was 75 degrees. 12 miles south of Orange Beach. Winds were calm. Sea temperature 86 degrees. Air temperature 77 degrees. 100 miles south of Destin. Winds were northeast at 8 knots. Air temperature 76 degrees. Wave heights 3 feet. Wave period 6 seconds. The following weather reports were made at 8 p.m. Pensacola International Airport, skies were clear. The temperature was 74 degrees, the dew point was 63, and the relative humidity was 68%. The wind was calm. The pressure was 30.02 inches and rising. Pensacola Naval Air Station, skies were partly cloudy. The temperature was 69 degrees, the dew point was 65, and the relative humidity was 86%. The wind was calm. The pressure was 30.02 inches and rising. The Pensacola climate summary for this evening, as of 4 p.m., September 25, 2026. Today's high temperature was 80 degrees and the low 68 degrees. No precipitation fell today, which leaves the monthly total at 6.78 inches. The total precipitation for the year still stands at 46.26 inches. Sunset tonight is at 6:41 p.m. Sunrise tomorrow is at 6:39 a.m. Across the central Gulf Coast, Gulf Shores, clear. Temperature was 72 degrees. Wind variable at 3 miles an hour. Milton, partly cloudy. Temperature was 68 degrees. Wind calm. Destin, clear. Temperature was 74 degrees. Wind north at 3 miles an hour. Mary Esther, partly cloudy. Temperature was 76 degrees. Wind calm. Mobile, partly cloudy. Temperature was 70 degrees. Wind calm. Elsewhere, Hattiesburg, partly cloudy and 75. New Orleans, partly cloudy and 80. Montgomery, clear and 68. Tallahassee, clear and 70. And in Panama City, clear and 70. Here's your National Weather Service forecast. Tonight, mostly clear. Lows in the lower 60s. Northeast winds around 5 miles per hour this evening, becoming light and variable. Saturday, sunny. Highs in the mid-80s. North winds around 5 miles per hour. Saturday night, partly cloudy. Lows in the lower 60s. Light and variable winds. Sunday, sunny. Highs in the upper 80s. Northwest winds around 5 miles per hour. Sunday night, mostly clear. Lows in the lower 60s. North winds around 5 miles per hour in the evening, becoming light and variable. Monday, sunny. Highs in the upper 80s. Monday night, mostly clear. Lows in the mid-60s. Tuesday, sunny. Highs around 90. This is NOAA Weather Radio from the Mobile, Pensacola National Weather Service. The current time is 9:07 p.m. Central Daylight Time. Here's your marine forecast. On the weather map, light to moderate northeasterly flow continues through Saturday morning, followed by light onshore flow in the afternoon. A predominantly westerly to northwesterly flow then develops for Sunday and Monday before transitioning to a more persistent moderate southeasterly flow by midweek. On Perdido Bay, Pensacola Bay including Santa Rosa Sound, and Choctawhatchee Bay. For tonight, northeast winds 5 to 10 knots. Waves 1 foot or less. Light chop. For Saturday, north winds around 5 knots. Waves 1 foot or less. Smooth. For Saturday night, northwest winds around 5 knots. Waves 1 foot or less. Smooth. And for Sunday, northwest winds 5 to 10 knots. Waves 1 foot or less. Light chop. On Perdido Bay, Pensacola Bay including Santa Rosa Sound, and Choctawhatchee Bay. For tonight, northeast winds around 5 knots. Waves 1 foot or less. Smooth. For Saturday, northeast winds around 5 knots, becoming west in the afternoon. Waves 1 foot or less. Smooth. For Saturday night, northwest winds around 5 knots. Waves 1 foot or less. Smooth. And for Sunday, northwest winds 5 to 10 knots. Waves 1 foot or less. Light chop. From the Okaloosa-Walton County line to Pascagoula and out 20 nautical miles. For tonight, northeast winds 5 to 10 knots. Seas around 2 feet. Wave detail, east 2 feet at 5 seconds. For Saturday, northeast winds 5 to 10 knots, becoming east in the afternoon. Seas 1 foot or less. Wave detail, east 1 foot at 4 seconds. For Saturday night, west winds around 5 knots. Seas 1 foot or less. Wave detail, east 1 foot at 4 seconds. And for Sunday, northwest winds 5 to 10 knots. Seas 1 foot or less. Wave detail, northwest 1 foot at 2 seconds and east 1 foot at 4 seconds. From the Okaloosa-Walton County line to Pascagoula, from 20 to 60 nautical miles offshore. For tonight, northeast winds 5 to 10 knots. Seas 2 to 3 feet. Wave detail, east 3 feet at 5 seconds. For Saturday, northeast winds 5 to 10 knots. Seas around 2 feet in the morning, then 1 foot or less. Wave detail, east 2 feet at 5 seconds, becoming east 1 foot at 4 seconds. For Saturday night, west winds around 5 knots. east 1 foot or less. Wave detail, east 1 foot at 4 seconds. And for Sunday, northwest winds 5 to 10 knots. Seas 1 foot or less. Wave detail, northwest 1 foot at 2 seconds and east 1 foot at 4 seconds. The Tropical Weather Outlook. For the North Atlantic, Caribbean Sea and the Gulf of America, active systems, the National Hurricane Center is issuing advisories on Tropical Storm Gonzalo, located just east of the Cabo Verde Islands, and on Tropical Storm Fay, located well to the west-southwest of the Azores. Tropical cyclone formation is not expected during the next 7 days. Tidal information, at the mouth of the Mobile River on Saturday, high tide at 1:49 a.m. Low tide at 8:33 a.m. High tide at 4:07 p.m. Low tide at 7:49 p.m. At the mouth of the Mobile River on Sunday, high tide at 1:15 a.m. Low tide at 9:25 a.m. At Pensacola Bay on Saturday, high tide at 12:02 a.m. Low tide at 6:56 a.m. High tide at 11:52 p.m. At Pensacola Bay on Sunday, low tide at 8:38 a.m. At the East Pass in Destin on Saturday, low tide at 6:22 a.m. High tide at 1:42 p.m. Low tide at 2:50 p.m. High tide at 11:19 p.m. At the East Pass in Destin on Sunday, low tide at 8:04 a.m. High tide at 11:29 p.m. At 9 p.m. GMT 2100 UTC, the center of Tropical Storm Fay was located near latitude 29.8 north, latitude 43.0 west. Fay is moving toward the west-southwest near 5 miles per hour. A gradual turn to the southwest is expected to occur along with an increase in forward speed. Maximum sustained winds have weakened to near 50 miles per hour with higher gusts. Gradual weakening is expected to occur for the next few days. Tropical storm force winds extend outward up to 80 miles from the center. The estimated minimum central pressure is 1,004 millibars, 29.65 inches. The following marine observations were made as of 9 p.m. Mobile Bay Coast Guard Station. Winds were northwest at 2 knots. Sea temperature 85 degrees. Air temperature 79 degrees. Weeks Bay, calm. Air temperature was 71 degrees. Pensacola Bay, northwest winds at 2 knots. Air temperature was 78 degrees. The report from the east end of Dauphin Island was not available. Graham Bay, calm. Air temperature was 78 degrees. And Pettiboy Island, southeast winds at 3 knots. Air temperature was 77 degrees. 12 miles south of Orange Beach, winds were west at 2 knots. Air temperature was 78 degrees. Gulf water temperature 86 degrees. Wave height 2 feet, with a period of 5 seconds. 100 miles south of Destin. Winds were northeast at 6 knots. Air temperature 76 degrees. Wave height 3 feet. Wave period 6 seconds. The following weather reports were made at 9 p.m. Pensacola International Airport, skies were clear. The temperature was 74 degrees, the dew point was 64, and the relative humidity was 71%. The wind was northwest at 3 miles an hour. The pressure was 30.03 inches and rising. Pensacola Naval Air Station, skies were partly cloudy. The temperature was 68 degrees, the dew point was 65, and the relative humidity was 90%. The wind was calm. The pressure was 30.03 inches and rising. The Pensacola climate summary for this evening, as of 4 p.m., September 25, 2026. Today's high temperature was 80 degrees and the low 68 degrees. No precipitation fell today, which leaves the monthly total at 6.78 inches. The total precipitation for the year still stands at 46.26 inches. Sunset tonight is at 6:41 p.m. Sunrise tomorrow is at 6:39 a.m. Across the central Gulf Coast, Milton, partly cloudy. Temperature was 67 degrees. Wind calm. Destin, partly cloudy. Temperature was 74 degrees. Wind calm. Mary Esther, partly cloudy. Temperature was 70 degrees. Wind northeast at 3 miles an hour. Mobile, partly cloudy. Temperature was 69 degrees. Wind calm. Elsewhere, Hattiesburg, clear and 73. New Orleans, partly cloudy and 76. Montgomery, clear and 65. Tallahassee, clear and 69. And in Panama City, clear and 69. Here's your National Weather Service forecast. Tonight, mostly clear. Lows in the lower 60s. Northeast winds around 5 miles per hour this evening, becoming light and variable. Saturday, sunny. Highs in the mid-80s. North winds around 5 miles per hour. Saturday night, partly cloudy. Lows in the lower 60s. Light and variable winds. Sunday, sunny. Highs in the upper 80s. Northwest winds around 5 miles per hour. Sunday night, mostly clear. Lows in the lower 60s. North winds around 5 miles per hour in the evening, becoming light and variable. Monday, sunny. Highs in the upper 80s. Monday night, mostly clear. Lows in the mid-60s. Tuesday, sunny. Highs around 90. 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The current time is 9:17 p.m. Central Daylight Time. Here's your marine forecast. On the weather map, light to moderate northeasterly flow continues through Saturday morning, followed by light onshore flow in the afternoon. A predominantly westerly to northwesterly flow then develops for Sunday and Monday before transitioning to a more persistent moderate southeasterly flow by midweek. On Perdido Bay, Pensacola Bay including Santa Rosa Sound, and Choctawhatchee Bay. For tonight, northeast winds 5 to 10 knots. Waves 1 foot or less. Light chop. For Saturday, north winds around 5 knots. Waves 1 foot or less. Smooth. For Saturday night, northwest winds around 5 knots. Waves 1 foot or less. Smooth. And for Sunday, northwest winds 5 to 10 knots. Waves 1 foot or less. Light chop. On Perdido Bay, Pensacola Bay including Santa Rosa Sound, and Choctawhatchee Bay. For tonight, northeast winds around 5 knots. Waves 1 foot or less. Smooth. For Saturday, northeast winds around 5 knots, becoming west in the afternoon. Waves 1 foot or less. Smooth. For Saturday night, northwest winds around 5 knots. Waves 1 foot or less. Smooth. And for Sunday, northwest winds 5 to 10 knots. Waves 1 foot or less. Light chop. From the Okaloosa-Walton County line to Pascagoula, and out 20 nautical miles. For tonight, northeast winds 5 to 10 knots. Seas around 2 feet. Wave detail, east 2 feet at 5 seconds. For Saturday, northeast winds 5 to 10 knots, becoming east in the afternoon. Seas 1 foot or less. Wave detail, east 1 foot at 4 seconds. For Saturday night, west winds around 5 knots. Seas 1 foot or less. Wave detail, east 1 foot at 4 seconds. And for Sunday, northwest winds 5 to 10 knots. Seas 1 foot or less. Wave detail, northwest 1 foot at 2 seconds and east 1 foot at 4 seconds. From the Okaloosa-Walton County line to Pascagoula, from 20 to 60 nautical miles offshore. For tonight, northeast winds 5 to 10 knots. Seas 2 to 3 feet. Wave detail, east 3 feet at 5 seconds. For Saturday, northeast winds 5 to 10 knots. Seas around 2 feet in the morning, then 1 foot or less. wave detail, east 2 feet at 5 seconds, becoming east 1 foot at 4 seconds. For Saturday night, west winds around 5 knots. Seas 1 foot or less. Wave detail, east 1 foot at 4 seconds. And for Sunday, northwest winds 5 to 10 knots. Seas 1 foot or less. Wave detail, northwest 1 foot at 2 seconds and east 1 foot at 4 seconds. Tidal information, at the mouth of the Mobile River on Saturday, high tide at 1:49 a.m. Low tide at 8:33 a.m. High tide at 4:07 p.m. Low tide at 7:49 p.m. At the mouth of the Mobile River on Sunday, high tide at 1:15 a.m. Low tide at 9:25 a.m. At Pensacola Bay on Saturday, high tide at 12:02 a.m. Low tide at 6:56 a.m. High tide at 11:52 p.m. At Pensacola Bay on Sunday, low tide at 8:38 a.m. At the East Pass in Destin on Saturday, low tide at 6:22 a.m. High tide at 1:42 p.m. Low tide at 2:50 p.m. High tide at 11:19 p.m. At the East Pass in Destin on Sunday, low tide at 8:04 a.m. High tide at 11:29 p.m. At 9 p.m. GMT 2100 UTC, the center of Tropical Storm Fay was located near latitude 29.8 north, longitude 43.0 west. Fay is moving toward the west-southwest near 5 miles per hour. A gradual turn to the southwest is expected to occur along with an increase in forward speed. Maximum sustained winds have weakened to near 50 miles per hour with higher gusts. Gradual weakening is expected to occur for the next few days. Tropical storm force winds extend outward up to 80 miles from the center. The estimated minimum central pressure is 1,004 millibars, 29.65 inches. At 11 p.m. CVT 0000 UTC, the center of Tropical Storm Gonzalo was located near latitude 16.4 north, longitude 22.5 west. Gonzalo is moving toward the north near 9 miles per hour. A northward motion is expected to continue overnight, followed by a slower north-northwestward motion over the weekend. On the forecast track, the center will continue to pass near the northeastern portion of the Cabo Verde Islands during the next couple of hours and move north of the Cabo Verde Islands on Saturday. Maximum sustained winds are near 50 miles per hour with higher gusts. Little change in strength is expected during the next few hours. Weakening is expected to begin by Saturday morning and continue through the weekend. Gonzalo is forecast to become a post-tropical remnant low by Sunday. Tropical storm force winds extend outward up to 205 miles, primarily to the northeast of the center. The estimated minimum central pressure is 1,000 millibars, 29.53 inches. The following marine observations were made as of 9 p.m. Mobile Bay Coast Guard Station. Winds were northwest at 2 knots. Sea temperature 85 degrees. Air temperature 79 degrees. Weeks Bay, calm. Air temperature was 71 degrees. Pensacola Bay, northwest winds at 2 knots. Air temperature was 78 degrees. The report from the east end of Dauphin Island was not available. Graham Bay, calm. Air temperature was 78 degrees. And Pettiboy Island, southeast winds at 3 knots. Air temperature was 77 degrees. 12 miles south of Orange Beach, winds were west at 2 knots. Air temperature was 78 degrees. Gulf water temperature 86 degrees. Wave height 2 feet, with a period of 5 seconds. 100 miles south of Destin. Winds were northeast at 6 knots. Air temperature 76 degrees. Wave height 3 feet. Wave period 6 seconds. The following weather reports were made at 9 p.m. Pensacola International Airport, skies were clear. The temperature was 74 degrees, the dew point was 64, and the relative humidity was 71%. The wind was northwest at 3 miles an hour. The pressure was 30.03 inches and rising. Pensacola Naval Air Station, skies were partly cloudy. The temperature was 68 degrees, the dew point was 65, and the relative humidity was 90%. The wind was calm. The pressure was 30.03 inches and rising. The Pensacola climate summary for this evening, as of 4 p.m., September 25, 2026. Today's high temperature was 80 degrees and the low 68 degrees. No precipitation fell today, which leaves the monthly total at 6.78 inches. The total precipitation for the year still stands at 46.26 inches. Sunset tonight is at 6:41 p.m. Sunrise tomorrow is at 6:39 a.m. Across the central Gulf Coast, Milton, partly cloudy. Temperature was 67 degrees. Wind calm. Destin, partly cloudy. Temperature was 74 degrees. Wind calm. Mary Esther, partly cloudy. Temperature was 70 degrees. Wind northeast at 3 miles an hour. Mobile, partly cloudy. Temperature was 69 degrees. Wind calm. Elsewhere, Hattiesburg, clear and 73. New Orleans, partly cloudy and 76. Montgomery, clear and 65. Tallahassee, clear and 69. And in Panama City, clear and 69. Here's your National Weather Service forecast. Tonight, mostly clear. Lows in the lower 60s. Northeast winds around 5 miles per hour this evening, becoming light and variable. Saturday, sunny. Highs in the mid-80s. North winds around 5 miles per hour. Saturday night, partly cloudy. Lows in the lower 60s. Light and variable winds. Sunday, sunny. Highs in the upper 80s. Northwest winds around 5 miles per hour. Sunday night, mostly clear. Lows in the lower 60s. North winds around 5 miles per hour in the evening, becoming light and variable. Monday, sunny. Highs in the upper 80s. Monday night, mostly clear. Lows in the mid-60s. Tuesday, sunny. Highs around 90. 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The current time is 9:28 p.m. Central Daylight Time. Here's your marine forecast. On the weather map, light to moderate northeasterly flow continues through Saturday morning, followed by light onshore flow in the afternoon. A predominantly westerly to northwesterly flow then develops for Sunday and Monday before transitioning to a more persistent moderate southeasterly flow by midweek. On Perdido Bay, Pensacola Bay including Santa Rosa Sound, and Choctawhatchee Bay. For tonight, northeast winds 5 to 10 knots. Waves 1 foot or less. Light chop. For Saturday, north winds around 5 knots. Waves 1 foot or less. Smooth. For Saturday night, northwest winds around 5 knots. Waves 1 foot or less. Smooth. And for Sunday, northwest winds 5 to 10 knots. Waves 1 foot or less. Light chop. On Perdido Bay, Pensacola Bay including Santa Rosa Sound, and Choctawhatchee Bay. For tonight, northeast winds around 5 knots. Waves 1 foot or less. Smooth. For Saturday, northeast winds around 5 knots, becoming west in the afternoon. Waves 1 foot or less. Smooth. For Saturday night, northwest winds around 5 knots. Waves 1 foot or less. Smooth. And for Sunday, northwest winds 5 to 10 knots. Waves 1 foot or less. Light chop. From the Okaloosa-Walton County line to Pascagoula, and out 20 nautical miles. For tonight, northeast winds 5 to 10 knots. Seas around 2 feet. Wave detail, east 2 feet at 5 seconds. For Saturday, northeast winds 5 to 10 knots, becoming east in the afternoon. Seas 1 foot or less. Wave detail, east 1 foot at 4 seconds. For Saturday night, west winds around 5 knots. Seas 1 foot or less. Wave detail, east 1 foot at 4 seconds. and for Sunday, northwest winds 5 to 10 knots. Seas 1 foot or less. Wave detail, northwest 1 foot at 2 seconds and east 1 foot at 4 seconds. From the Okaloosa-Walton County line to Pascagoula, from 20 to 60 nautical miles offshore. For tonight, northeast winds 5 to 10 knots. Seas 2 to 3 feet. Wave detail, east 3 feet at 5 seconds. For Saturday, northeast winds 5 to 10 knots. Seas around 2 feet in the morning, then 1 foot or less. Wave detail, east 2 feet at 5 seconds, becoming east 1 foot at 4 seconds. For Saturday night, west winds around 5 knots. Seas 1 foot or less. Wave detail, east 1 foot at 4 seconds. And for Sunday, northwest winds 5 to 10 knots. Seas 1 foot or less. Wave detail, northwest 1 foot at 2 seconds and east 1 foot at 4 seconds. Tidal information, at the mouth of the Mobile River on Saturday, high tide at 1:49 a.m. Low tide at 8:33 a.m. High tide at 4:07 p.m. Low tide at 7:49 p.m. At the mouth of the Mobile River on Sunday, high tide at 1:15 a.m. Low tide at 9:25 a.m. At Pensacola Bay on Saturday, high tide at 12:02 a.m. Low tide at 6:56 a.m. High tide at 11:52 p.m. At Pensacola Bay on Sunday, low tide at 8:38 a.m. At the East Pass in Destin on Saturday, low tide at 6:22 a.m. High tide at 1:42 p.m. Low tide at 2:50 p.m. High tide at 11:19 p.m. At the East Pass in Destin on Sunday, low tide at 8:04 a.m. High tide at 11:29 p.m. At 11 p.m. CVT 0000 UTC, the center of Tropical Storm Gonzalo was located near latitude 16.4 north, longitude 22.5 west. Gonzalo is moving toward the north near 9 miles per hour. A northward motion is expected to continue overnight, followed by a slower north-northwestward motion over the weekend. On the forecast track, the center will continue to pass near the northeastern portion of the Cabo Verde Islands during the next couple of hours and move north of the Cabo Verde Islands on Saturday. Maximum sustained winds are near 50 miles per hour with higher gusts. Little change in strength is expected during the next few hours. Weakening is expected to begin by Saturday morning and continue through the weekend. Gonzalo is forecast to become a post-tropical remnant low by Sunday. Tropical storm force winds extend outward up to 205 miles, primarily to the northeast of the center. The estimated minimum central pressure is 1,000 millibars 29.53 inches. The following marine observations were made as of 9 p.m. Mobile Bay Coast Guard Station. Winds were northwest at 2 knots. Sea temperature 85 degrees. Air temperature 79 degrees. Weeks Bay, calm. Air temperature was 71 degrees. Pensacola Bay, northwest winds at 2 knots. Air temperature was 78 degrees. The report from the east end of Dauphin Island was not available. Graham Bay, calm. Air temperature was 78 degrees. And Pettiboy Island, southeast winds at 3 knots. Air temperature was 77 degrees. 12 miles south of Orange Beach, winds were west at 2 knots. Air temperature was 78 degrees. Gulf water temperature 86 degrees. Wave height 2 feet, with a period of 5 seconds. 100 miles south of Destin. Winds were northeast at 6 knots. Air temperature 76 degrees. Wave height 3 feet. Wave period 6 seconds. The following weather reports were made at 9 p.m. Pensacola International Airport, skies were clear. The temperature was 74 degrees, the dew point was 64, and the relative humidity was 71%. The wind was northwest at 3 miles an hour. The pressure was 30.03 inches and rising. Pensacola Naval Air Station, skies were partly cloudy. The temperature was 68 degrees, the dew point was 65, and the relative humidity was 90%. The wind was calm. The pressure was 30.03 inches and rising. The Pensacola climate summary for this evening, as of 4 p.m., September 25, 2026. Today's high temperature was 80 degrees and the low 68 degrees. No precipitation fell today, which leaves the monthly total at 6.78 inches. The total precipitation for the year still stands at 46.26 inches. Sunset tonight is at 6:41 p.m. Sunrise tomorrow is at 6:39 a.m. Across the central Gulf Coast, Milton, partly cloudy. Temperature was 67 degrees. Wind calm. Destin, partly cloudy. Temperature was 74 degrees. Wind calm. Mary Esther, partly cloudy. Temperature was 70 degrees. Wind northeast at 3 miles an hour. Mobile, partly cloudy. Temperature was 69 degrees. Wind calm. Elsewhere, Hattiesburg, clear and 73. New Orleans, partly cloudy and 76. Montgomery, clear and 65. Tallahassee, clear and 69. And in Panama City, clear and 69. Here's your National Weather Service forecast. Tonight, mostly clear. Lows in the lower 60s. Northeast winds around 5 miles per hour this evening, becoming light and variable. Saturday, sunny. Highs in the mid-80s. North winds around 5 miles per hour. Saturday night, partly cloudy. Lows in the lower 60s. Light and variable winds. Sunday, sunny. Highs in the upper 80s. Northwest winds around 5 miles per hour. Sunday night, mostly clear. Lows in the lower 60s. North winds around 5 miles per hour in the evening, becoming light and variable. Monday, sunny. Highs in the upper 80s. Monday night, mostly clear. Lows in the mid-60s. Tuesday, sunny. Highs around 90. This is NOAA Weather Radio, from the Mobile Pensacola National Weather Service. The current time is 9:38 p.m. Central Daylight Time. Here's your marine forecast. On the weather map, light to moderate northeasterly flow continues through Saturday morning, followed by light onshore flow in the afternoon. A predominantly westerly to northwesterly flow then develops for Sunday and Monday before transitioning to a more persistent moderate southeasterly flow by midweek. On Perdido Bay, Pensacola Bay including Santa Rosa Sound, and Choctawhatchee Bay. For tonight, northeast winds 5 to 10 knots. Waves 1 foot or less. Light chop. For Saturday, north winds around 5 knots. Waves 1 foot or less. Smooth. For Saturday night, northwest winds around 5 knots. Waves 1 foot or less. Smooth. And for Sunday, northwest winds 5 to 10 knots. Waves 1 foot or less. Light chop. On Perdido Bay, Pensacola Bay including Santa Rosa Sound, and Choctawhatchee Bay. For tonight, northeast winds around 5 knots. Waves 1 foot or less. Smooth. For Saturday, northeast winds around 5 knots, becoming west in the afternoon. Waves 1 foot or less. Smooth. For Saturday night, northwest winds around 5 knots. Waves 1 foot or less. Smooth. And for Sunday, northwest winds 5 to 10 knots. Waves 1 foot or less. Light chop. From the Okaloosa-Walton County line to Pascagoula, and out 20 nautical miles. For tonight, northeast winds 5 to 10 knots. Seas around 2 feet. Wave detail, east 2 feet at 5 seconds. For Saturday, northeast winds 5 to 10 knots, becoming east in the afternoon. Seas 1 foot or less. Wave detail, east 1 foot at 4 seconds. For Saturday night, west winds around 5 knots. Seas 1 foot or less. Wave detail, east 1 foot at 4 seconds. and for Sunday, northwest winds 5 to 10 knots. Seas 1 foot or less. Wave detail, northwest 1 foot at 2 seconds and east 1 foot at 4 seconds. From the Okaloosa-Walton County line to Pascagoula, from 20 to 60 nautical miles offshore. For tonight, northeast winds 5 to 10 knots. Seas 2 to 3 feet. Wave detail, east 3 feet at 5 seconds. For Saturday, northeast winds 5 to 10 knots. Seas around 2 feet in the morning, then 1 foot or less. Wave detail, east 2 feet at 5 seconds, becoming east 1 foot at 4 seconds. For Saturday night, west winds around 5 knots. Seas 1 foot or less. Wave detail, east 1 foot at 4 seconds. And for Sunday, northwest winds 5 to 10 knots. Seas 1 foot or less. Wave detail, northwest 1 foot at 2 seconds and east 1 foot at 4 seconds. The Tropical Weather Outlook. For the North Atlantic, Caribbean Sea and the Gulf of America, active systems, the National Hurricane Center is issuing advisories on Tropical Storm Gonzalo, located just east of the Cabo Verde Islands, and on Tropical Storm Fay, located well to the west-southwest of the Azores. Tropical cyclone formation is not expected during the next 7 days. Tidal information, at the mouth of the Mobile River on Saturday, high tide at 1:49 a.m. Low tide at 8:33 a.m. High tide at 4:07 p.m. Low tide at 7:49 p.m. At the mouth of the Mobile River on Sunday, high tide at 1:15 a.m. Low tide at 9:25 a.m. At Pensacola Bay on Saturday, high tide at 12:02 a.m. Low tide at 6:56 a.m. High tide at 11:52 p.m. At Pensacola Bay on Sunday, low tide at 8:38 a.m. At the East Pass in Destin on Saturday, low tide at 6:22 a.m. High tide at 1:42 p.m. Low tide at 2:50 p.m. High tide at 11:19 p.m. At the East Pass in Destin on Sunday, low tide at 8:04 a.m. High tide at 11:29 p.m. At 11 p.m. CVT 0000 UTC, the center of Tropical Storm Gonzalo was located near latitude 16.4 north, latitude 22.5 west. Gonzalo is moving toward the north near 9 miles per hour. A northward motion is expected to continue overnight, followed by a slower north-northwestward motion over the weekend. On the forecast track, the center will continue to pass near the northeastern portion of the Cabo Verde Islands during the next couple of hours and move north of the Cabo Verde Islands on Saturday. Maximum sustained winds are near 50 miles per hour with higher gusts. Little change in strength is expected during the next few hours. Weakening is expected to begin by Saturday morning and continue through the weekend. Gonzalo is forecast to become a post-tropical remnant low by Sunday. Tropical storm force winds extend outward up to 205 miles, primarily to the northeast of the center. The estimated minimum central pressure is 1,000 millibars 29.53 inches. The following marine observations were made as of 9 p.m. Mobile Bay Coast Guard Station. Winds were northwest at 2 knots. Sea temperature 85 degrees. Air temperature 79 degrees. Weeks Bay, calm. Air temperature was 71 degrees. Pensacola Bay, northwest winds at 2 knots. Air temperature was 78 degrees. The report from the east end of Dauphin Island was not available. Graham Bay, calm. Air temperature was 78 degrees. And Pettiboy Island, southeast winds at 3 knots. Air temperature was 77 degrees. 12 miles south of Orange Beach, winds were west at 2 knots. Air temperature was 78 degrees. Gulf water temperature 86 degrees. Wave height 2 feet, with a period of 5 seconds. 100 miles south of Destin. Winds were northeast at 6 knots. Air temperature 76 degrees. Wave height 3 feet. Wave period 6 seconds. The following weather reports were made at 9 p.m. Pensacola International Airport, skies were clear. The temperature was 74 degrees, the dew point was 64, and the relative

temperature was 80 degrees and the low 68 degrees. No precipitation fell today, which leaves the monthly total at 6.78 inches. The total precipitation for the year still stands at 46.26 inches. Sunset tonight is at 6:41 p.m. Sunrise tomorrow is at 6:39 a.m. This is NOAA Weather Radio Station KEC 86, from Pensacola, Florida. We broadcast on a frequency of 162.40 MHz, from the Mobile Pensacola National Weather Service. Across the central Gulf Coast, Milton, partly cloudy. Temperature was 67 degrees. Wind calm. Destin, partly cloudy. Temperature was 74 degrees. Wind calm. Mary Esther, partly cloudy. Temperature was 70 degrees. Wind northeast at 3 miles an hour. Mobile, partly cloudy. Temperature was 69 degrees. Wind calm. Elsewhere, Hattiesburg, clear and 73. New Orleans, partly cloudy and 76. Montgomery, clear and 65. Tallahassee, clear and 69. And in Panama City, clear and 69. Here's your National Weather Service forecast. Tonight, mostly clear. Lows in the lower 60s. Northeast winds around 5 miles per hour this evening, becoming light and variable. Saturday, sunny. Highs in the mid-80s. North winds around 5 miles per hour. Saturday night, partly cloudy. Lows in the lower 60s. Light and variable winds. Sunday, sunny. Highs in the upper 80s. Northwest winds around 5 miles per hour. Sunday night, mostly clear. Lows in the lower 60s. North winds around 5 miles per hour in the evening, becoming light and variable. Monday, sunny. Highs in the upper 80s. Monday night, mostly clear. Lows in the mid-60s. Tuesday, sunny. Highs around 90. This is NOAA Weather Radio, from the Mobile Pensacola National Weather Service. The current time is 9:49 p.m. Central Daylight Time. Here's your marine forecast. On the weather map, light to moderate northeasterly flow continues through Saturday morning, followed by light onshore flow in the afternoon. A predominantly westerly to northwesterly flow then develops for Sunday and Monday before transitioning to a more persistent moderate southeasterly flow by midweek. On Perdido Bay, Pensacola Bay including Santa Rosa Sound, and Choctawhatchee Bay. For tonight, northeast winds 5 to 10 knots. Waves 1 foot or less. Light chop. For Saturday, north winds around 5 knots. Waves 1 foot or less. Smooth. For Saturday night, northwest winds around 5 knots. Waves 1 foot or less. Smooth. And for Sunday, northwest winds 5 to 10 knots. Waves 1 foot or less. Light chop. On Perdido Bay, Pensacola Bay including Santa Rosa Sound, and Choctawhatchee Bay. For tonight, northeast winds around 5 knots. Waves 1 foot or less. Smooth. For Saturday, northeast winds around 5 knots, becoming west in the afternoon. Waves 1 foot or less. Smooth. For Saturday night, northwest winds around 5 knots. Waves 1 foot or less. Smooth. And for Sunday, northwest winds 5 to 10 knots. Waves 1 foot or less. Light chop. From the Okaloosa-Walton County line to Pascagoula, and out 20 nautical miles. For tonight, northeast winds 5 to 10 knots. Seas around 2 feet. Wave detail, east 2 feet at 5 seconds. For Saturday, northeast winds 5 to 10 knots, becoming east in the afternoon. Seas 1 foot or less. Wave detail, east 1 foot at 4 seconds. For Saturday night, west winds around 5 knots. Seas 1 foot or less. Wave detail, east 1 foot at 4 seconds. And for Sunday, northwest winds 5 to 10 knots. Seas 1 foot or less.

0: In detail, northwest 1 foot at 2 seconds and east 1 foot at 4 seconds. From the Okaloosa-Walton County line to Pascagoula, from 20 to 60 nautical miles offshore. For tonight, northeast winds 5 to 10 knots. Seas 2 to 3 feet. Wave detail, east 3 feet at 5 seconds. For Saturday, northeast winds 5 to 10 knots. Seas around 2 feet in the morning, then 1 foot or less. Wave detail, east 2 feet at 5 seconds, becoming east 1 foot at 4 seconds. For Saturday night, west winds around 5 knots. Seas 1 foot or less. Wave detail, east 1 foot at 4 seconds. And for Sunday, northwest winds 5 to 10 knots. Seas 1 foot or less. Wave detail, northwest 1 foot at 2 seconds and east 1 foot at 4 seconds. Tidal information, at the mouth of the Mobile River on Saturday, high tide at 1:49 a.m. Low tide at 8:33 a.m. High tide at 4:07 p.m. Low tide at 7:49 p.m. At the mouth of the Mobile River on Sunday, high tide at 1:15 a.m. Low tide at 9:25 a.m. At Pensacola Bay on Saturday, high tide at 12:02 a.m. Low tide at 6:56 a.m. High tide at 11:52 p.m. At Pensacola Bay on Sunday, low tide at 8:38 a.m. At the East Pass in Destin on Saturday, low tide at 6:22 a.m. High tide at 1:42 p.m. Low tide at 2:50 p.m. High tide at 11:19 p.m. At the East Pass in Destin on Sunday, low tide at 8:04 a.m. High tide at 11:29 p.m. At 11 p.m. CVT 0000 UTC, the center of Tropical Storm Gonzalo was located near latitude 16.4 north, longitude 22.5 west. Gonzalo is moving toward the north near 9 miles per hour. A northward motion is expected to continue overnight, followed by a slower north-northwestward motion over the weekend. On the forecast track, the center will continue to pass near the northeastern portion of the Cabo Verde Islands during the next couple of hours and move north of the Cabo Verde Islands on Saturday. Maximum sustained winds are near 50 miles per hour with higher gusts. Little change in strength is expected during the next few hours. Weakening is expected to begin by Saturday morning and continue through the weekend. Gonzalo is forecast to become a post-tropical remnant low by Sunday. Tropical storm force winds extend outward up to 205 miles, primarily to the northeast of the center. The estimated minimum central pressure is 1,000 millibars 29.53 inches. The following marine observations were made as of 9 p.m. Mobile Bay Coast Guard Station. Winds were northwest at 2 knots. Sea temperature 85 degrees. Air temperature 79 degrees. Weeks Bay, calm. Air temperature was 71 degrees. Pensacola Bay, northwest winds at 2 knots. Air temperature was 78 degrees. The report from the east end of Dauphin Island was not available. Graham Bay, calm. Air temperature was 78 degrees. And Pettiboy Island, southeast winds at 3 knots. Air temperature was 77 degrees. 12 miles south of Orange Beach, winds were west at 2 knots. Air temperature was 78 degrees. Gulf water temperature 86 degrees. Wave height 2 feet, with a period of 5 seconds. 100 miles south of Destin. Winds were northeast at 6 knots. Air temperature 76 degrees. Wave height 3 feet. Wave period 6 seconds. The following weather reports were made at 9 p.m. Pensacola International Airport, skies were clear. The temperature was 74 degrees, the dew point was 64, and the relative humidity was 71%. The wind was northwest at 3 miles an hour. The pressure was 30.03 inches and rising. Pensacola Naval Air Station, skies were partly cloudy. The temperature was 68 degrees, the dew point was 65, and the relative humidity was 90%. The wind was calm. The pressure was 30.03 inches and rising. The Pensacola climate summary for this evening, as of 4 p.m., September 25, 2026. Today's high temperature was 80 degrees and the low 68 degrees. No precipitation fell today, which leaves the monthly total at 6.78 inches. The total precipitation for the year still stands at 46.26 inches. Sunset tonight is at 6:41 p.m. Sunrise tomorrow is at 6:39 a.m. Across the central Gulf Coast, Milton, partly cloudy. Temperature was 67 degrees. Wind calm. Destin, partly cloudy. Temperature was 74 degrees. Wind calm. Mary Esther, partly cloudy. Temperature was 70 degrees. Wind northeast at 3 miles an hour. Mobile, partly cloudy. Temperature was 69 degrees. Wind calm. Elsewhere, Hattiesburg, clear and 73. New Orleans, partly cloudy and 76. Montgomery, clear and 65. Tallahassee, clear and 69. And in Panama City, clear and 69. Here's your National Weather Service forecast. Tonight, mostly clear. Lows in the lower 60s. Northeast winds around 5 miles per hour this evening, becoming light and variable. Saturday, sunny. Highs in the mid-80s. North winds around 5 miles per hour. Saturday night, partly cloudy. Lows in the lower 60s. Light and variable winds. Sunday, sunny. Highs in the upper 80s. Northwest winds around 5 miles per hour. Sunday night, mostly clear. Lows in the lower 60s. North winds around 5 miles per hour in the evening, becoming light and variable. Monday, sunny. Highs in the upper 80s. Monday night, mostly clear. Lows in the mid-60s. Tuesday, sunny. Highs around 90. 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The current time is 9:59 p.m. Central Daylight Time. Here's your marine forecast. On the weather map, light to moderate northeasterly flow continues through Saturday morning, followed by light onshore flow in the afternoon. A predominantly westerly to northwesterly flow then develops for Sunday and Monday before transitioning to a more persistent moderate southeasterly flow by midweek. On Perdido Bay, Pensacola Bay including Santa Rosa Sound, and Choctawhatchee Bay. For tonight, northeast winds 5 to 10 knots. Waves 1 foot.
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0: Waves 1 foot or less. Smooth. And for Sunday, northwest winds 5 to 10 knots. Waves 1 foot or less. Light chop. On Perdido Bay, Pensacola Bay including Santa Rosa Sound, and Choctawhatchee Bay. For tonight, northeast winds around 5 knots. Waves 1 foot or less. Smooth. For Saturday, northeast winds around 5 knots, becoming west in the afternoon. Waves 1 foot or less. Smooth. For Saturday night, northwest winds around 5 knots. Waves 1 foot or less. Smooth. And for Sunday, northwest winds 5 to 10 knots. Waves 1 foot or less. Light chop. From the Okaloosa-Walton County line to Pascagoula, and out 20 nautical miles. For tonight, northeast winds 5 to 10 knots. Seas around 2 feet. Wave detail, east 2 feet at 5 seconds. For Saturday, northeast winds 5 to 10 knots, becoming east in the afternoon. Seas 1 foot or less. Wave detail, east 1 foot at 4 seconds. For Saturday night, west winds around 5 knots. Seas 1 foot or less. Wave detail, east 1 foot at 4 seconds. And for Sunday, northwest winds 5 to 10 knots. Seas 1 foot or less. Wave detail, northwest 1 foot at 2 seconds and east 1 foot at 4 seconds. from the Okaloosa-Walton County line to Pascagoula, from 20 to 60 nautical miles offshore. For tonight, northeast winds 5 to 10 knots. Seas 2 to 3 feet. Wave detail, east 3 feet at 5 seconds. For Saturday, northeast winds 5 to 10 knots. Seas around 2 feet in the morning, then 1 foot or less. Wave detail, east 2 feet at 5 seconds, becoming east 1 foot at 4 seconds. For Saturday night, west winds around 5 knots. Seas 1 foot or less. Wave detail, east 1 foot at 4 seconds. And for Sunday, northwest winds 5 to 10 knots. Seas 1 foot or less. Wave detail, northwest 1 foot at 2 seconds and east 1 foot at 4 seconds. Tidal information, at the mouth of the Mobile River on Saturday, high tide at 1:49 a.m. Low tide at 8:33 a.m. High tide at 4:07 p.m. Low tide at 7:49 p.m. At the mouth of the Mobile River on Sunday, high tide at 1:15 a.m. Low tide at 9:25 a.m. At Pensacola Bay on Saturday, high tide at 12:02 a.m. Low tide at 6:56 a.m. High tide at 11:52 p.m. At Pensacola Bay on Sunday, low tide at 8:38 a.m. At the East Pass in Destin on Saturday, low tide at 6:22 a.m. High tide at 1:42 p.m. Low tide at 2:50 p.m. High tide at 11:19 p.m. At the East Pass in Destin on Sunday, low tide at 8:04 a.m. High tide at 11:29 p.m. At 3 a.m. GMT 0300 UTC, the center of Tropical Storm Fay was located near latitude 29.9 north, latitude 43.4 west. Fay is moving toward the west-southwest near 7 miles per hour. A gradual turn to the south-southwest is expected to occur, along with an increase in forward speed. Maximum sustained winds have decreased to near 40 miles per hour, with higher gusts. Gradual weakening is forecast during the next 48 hours. Tropical storm force winds extend outward up to 70 miles from the center. The estimated minimum central pressure is 1,006 millibars, 29.71 inches. At 2 a.m. CVT 0300 UTC, the center of Tropical Storm Gonzalo was located near latitude 16.9 north, latitude 22.5 west. Gonzalo is moving toward the north near 9 miles per hour. A northward motion is expected to continue this morning, followed by a slower north-northwestward motion over the weekend. On the forecast track, the center will move away from northeastern portion of the Cabo Verde Islands today. Maximum sustained winds have decreased to near 45 miles per hour with higher gusts. Additional weakening is anticipated. Gonzalo could become a post-tropical remnant low or dissipate later today. Tropical storm force winds extend outward up to 185 miles from the center. The estimated minimum central pressure is 1,002 millibars, 29.59 inches. The following marine observations were made as of 9 p.m. Mobile Bay Coast Guard Station. Winds were northwest at 2 knots. Sea temperature 85 degrees. Air temperature 79 degrees. Weeks Bay, calm. Air temperature was 71 degrees. Pensacola Bay, northwest winds at 2 knots. Air temperature was 78 degrees. The report from the east end of Dauphin Island was not available. Graham Bay, calm. Air temperature was 78 degrees. And Pettiboy Island, southeast winds at 3 knots. Air temperature was 77 degrees. 12 miles south of Orange Beach, winds were west at 2 knots. Air temperature was 78 degrees. Gulf water temperature 86 degrees. Wave height 2 feet, with a period of 5 seconds. 100 miles south of Destin. Winds were northeast at 6 knots. Air temperature 76 degrees. Wave height 3 feet. Wave period 6 seconds. The following weather reports were made at 9 p.m. Pensacola International Airport, skies were clear. The temperature was 74 degrees, the dew point was 64. and the relative humidity was 71%. The wind was northwest at 3 miles an hour. The pressure was 30.03 inches and rising. Pensacola Naval Air Station, skies were partly cloudy. The temperature was 68 degrees, the dew point was 65, and the relative humidity was 90%. The wind was calm. The pressure was 30.03 inches and rising. The Pensacola climate summary for this evening, as of 4 p.m., September 25, 2026. Today's high temperature was 80 degrees and the low 68 degrees. No precipitation fell today, which leaves the monthly total at 6.78 inches. The total precipitation for the year still stands at 46.26 inches. Sunset tonight is at 6:41 p.m. Sunrise tomorrow is at 6:39 a.m. Across the central Gulf Coast, Milton, partly cloudy. Temperature was 67 degrees. Wind calm. Destin, partly cloudy. Temperature was 74 degrees. Wind calm. Mary Esther, partly cloudy. Temperature was 70 degrees. Wind northeast at 3 miles an hour. Mobile, partly cloudy. Temperature was 69 degrees. Wind calm. Elsewhere, Hattiesburg, clear and 73. New Orleans, partly cloudy and 76. Montgomery, clear and 65. Tallahassee, clear and 69. And in Panama City, clear and 69. Here's your National Weather Service forecast. Tonight, mostly clear. Lows in the lower 60s. Northeast winds around 5 miles per hour this evening, becoming light and variable. Saturday, sunny. Highs in the mid-80s. North winds around 5 miles per hour. Saturday night, partly cloudy. Lows in the lower 60s. Light and variable winds. Sunday, sunny. Highs in the upper 80s. Northwest winds around 5 miles per hour. Sunday night, mostly clear. Lows in the lower 60s. North winds around 5 miles per hour in the evening, becoming light and variable. Monday, sunny. Highs in the upper 80s. Monday night, mostly clear. Lows in the mid-60s. Tuesday, sunny. Highs around 90. 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The current time is 10:09 p.m. Central Daylight Time. Here's your marine forecast. On the weather map, light to moderate northeasterly flow continues through Saturday morning, followed by light onshore flow in the afternoon. A predominantly westerly to northwesterly flow then develops for Sunday and Monday before transitioning to a more persistent moderate southeasterly flow by midweek. On Perdido Bay, Pensacola Bay including Santa Rosa Sound, and Choctawhatchee Bay. For tonight, northeast winds 5 to 10 knots. Waves 1 foot or less. Light chop. For Saturday, north winds around 5 knots. Waves 1 foot or less. Smooth. For Saturday night, northwest winds around 5 knots. Waves 1 foot or less. Smooth. And for Sunday, northwest winds 5 to 10 knots. Waves 1 foot or less. Light chop. On Perdido Bay, Pensacola Bay including Santa Rosa Sound, and Choctawhatchee Bay. For tonight, northeast winds around 5 knots. Waves 1 foot or less. Smooth. For Saturday, northeast winds around 5 knots, becoming west in the afternoon. Waves 1 foot or less. Smooth. For Saturday night, northwest winds around 5 knots. Waves 1 foot or less. Smooth. And for Sunday, northwest winds 5 to 10 knots. Waves 1 foot or less. Light chop. From the Okaloosa-Walton County line to Pascagoula, and out 20 nautical miles. For tonight, northeast winds 5 to 10 knots. Seas around 2 feet. Wave detail, east 2 feet at 5 seconds. For Saturday, northeast winds 5 to 10 knots, becoming east in the afternoon. Seas 1 foot or less. Wave detail, east 1 foot at 4 seconds. For Saturday night, west winds around 5 knots. Seas 1 foot or less. Wave detail, east 1 foot at 4 seconds. And for Sunday, northwest winds 5 to 10 knots. Seas 1 foot or less. Wave detail, northwest 1 foot at 2 seconds and east 1 foot at 4 seconds. From the Okaloosa-Walton County line to Pascagoula, from 20 to 60 nautical miles offshore. For tonight, northeast winds 5 to 10 knots. Seas 2 to 3 feet. Wave detail, east 3 feet at 5 seconds. For Saturday, northeast winds 5 to 10 knots. Seas around 2 feet in the morning, then 1 foot or less. Wave detail, east 2 feet at 5 seconds, becoming east 1 foot at 4 seconds. For Saturday night, west winds around 5 knots. Seas 1 foot or less. Wave detail, east 1 foot at 4 seconds. And for Sunday, northwest winds 5 to 10 knots. Seas 1 foot or less. Wave detail, northwest 1 foot at 2 seconds and east 1 foot at 4 seconds. The Tropical Weather Outlook. For the North Atlantic, Caribbean Sea and the Gulf of America, active systems, the National Hurricane Center is issuing advisories on Tropical Storm Gonzalo, located just east of the Cabo Verde Islands, and on Tropical Storm Fay, located well to the west-southwest of the Azores. Tropical cyclone formation is not expected during the next 7 days. Tidal information, at the mouth of the Mobile River on Saturday, high tide at 1:49 a.m. Low tide at 8:33 a.m. High tide at 4:07 p.m. Low tide at 7:49 p.m. At the mouth of the Mobile River on Sunday, high tide at 1:15 a.m. Low tide at 9:25 a.m. At Pensacola Bay on Saturday, high tide at 12:02 a.m. Low tide at 6:56 a.m. High tide at 11:52 p.m. At Pensacola Bay on Sunday, low tide at 8:38 a.m. At the East Pass in Destin on Saturday, low tide at 6:22 a.m. High tide at 1:42 p.m. Low tide at 2:50 p.m. High tide at 11:19 p.m. At the East Pass in Destin on Sunday, low tide at 8:04 a.m. High tide at 11:29 p.m. At 3 a.m. GMT 0300 UTC, the center of Tropical Storm Fay was located near latitude 29.9 north, longitude 43.4 west. Fay is moving toward the west-southwest near 7 miles per hour. A gradual turn to the south-southwest is expected to occur, along with an increase in forward speed. Maximum sustained winds have decreased to near 40 miles per hour, with higher gusts. Gradual weakening is forecast during the next 48 hours. Tropical storm force winds extend outward up to 70 miles from the center. The estimated minimum central pressure is 1,006 millibars, 29.71 inches. The following marine observations were made as of 10 p.m. Mobile Bay Coast Guard Station. Winds were northwest at 2 knots. Sea temperature 85 degrees. Air temperature 77 degrees. Weeks Bay, calm. Air temperature was 70 degrees. Pensacola Bay, north winds at 1 knot. Air temperature was 77 degrees. The report from the east end of Dauphin Island was not available. Graham Bay, west winds at 1 knot. Air temperature was 78 degrees. And Pettiboy Island, southeast winds at 2 knots. Air temperature was 77 degrees. 12 miles south of Orange Beach, winds were northwest at 4 knots. Air temperature was 79 degrees. Gulf water temperature 86 degrees. Wave height 2 feet, with a period of 5 seconds. 100 miles south of Destin. Winds were northeast at 6 knots. Air temperature 76 degrees. Wave height 2 feet. Wave period 5 seconds. The following weather reports were made at 10 p.m. Pensacola International Airport, skies were clear. The temperature was 71 degrees, the dew point was 64, and the relative humidity was 78%. The wind was north at 3 miles an hour. The pressure was 30.04 inches and rising. Pensacola Naval Air Station, skies were partly cloudy. The temperature was 67 degrees, the dew point was 64, and the relative humidity was 90%. The wind was calm. The pressure was 30.03 inches and steady. 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The Pensacola climate summary for this evening, as of 4 p.m., September 25, 2026. Today's high temperature was 80 degrees and the low 68 degrees. No precipitation fell today, which leaves the monthly total at 6.78 inches. The total precipitation for the year still stands at 46.26 inches. Sunset tonight is at 6:41 p.m. Sunrise tomorrow is at 6:39 a.m. Across the central Gulf Coast, Gulf Shores, clear. Temperature was 68 degrees. Wind calm. Milton, partly cloudy. Temperature was 66 degrees. Wind calm. Destin, clear. Temperature was 74 degrees. Wind north at 3 miles an hour. Mary Esther, clear. Temperature was 69 degrees. Wind north at 6 miles an hour. Mobile, mostly cloudy. Temperature was 67 degrees. Wind calm. Elsewhere, Hattiesburg, clear and 70. New Orleans, partly cloudy and 76. Montgomery, clear and 67. Tallahassee, clear and 66. And in Panama City, clear and 67. Here's your National Weather Service forecast. Tonight, mostly clear. Lows in the lower 60s. Northeast winds around 5 miles per hour this evening, becoming light and variable. Saturday, sunny. Highs in the mid-80s. North winds around 5 miles per hour. Saturday night, partly cloudy. Lows in the lower 60s. Light and variable winds. Sunday, sunny. Highs in the upper 80s. Northwest winds around 5 miles per hour. Sunday night, mostly clear. Lows in the lower 60s. North winds around 5 miles per hour in the evening, becoming light and variable. Monday, sunny. Highs in the upper 80s. Monday night, mostly clear. Lows in the mid-60s. Tuesday, sunny. Highs around 90. This is NOAA Weather Radio, from the Mobile Pensacola National Weather Service. The current time is 10:19 p.m. Central Daylight Time. Here's your marine forecast. On the weather map, light to moderate northeasterly flow continues through Saturday morning, followed by light onshore flow in the afternoon. A predominantly westerly to northwesterly flow then develops for Sunday and Monday before transitioning to a more persistent moderate southeasterly flow by midweek. On Perdido Bay, Pensacola Bay including Santa Rosa Sound, and Choctaw Hatchie Bay. For tonight, northeast winds 5 to 10 knots. Waves 1 foot or less. Light chop. For Saturday, north winds around 5 knots. Waves 1 foot or less. Smooth. For Saturday night, northwest winds around 5 knots. Waves 1 foot or less. Smooth. And for Sunday, northwest winds 5 to 10 knots. Waves 1 foot or less. Light chop. On Perdido Bay, Pensacola Bay including Santa Rosa Sound, and Choctaw Hatchie Bay. For tonight, northeast winds around 5 knots. Waves 1 foot or less. Smooth. For Saturday, northeast winds around 5 knots, becoming west in the afternoon. Waves 1 foot or less. Smooth. For Saturday night, northwest winds around 5 knots. Waves 1 foot or less. Smooth. And for Sunday, northwest winds 5 to 10 knots. Waves 1 foot or less. Light chop. From the Okaloosa-Walton County line to Pascagoula, and out 20 nautical miles. For tonight, northeast winds 5 to 10 knots. Seas around 2 feet. Wave detail, east 2 feet at 5 seconds. For Saturday, northeast winds 5 to 10 knots, becoming east in the afternoon. Seas 1 foot or less. Wave detail, east 1 foot at 4 seconds. For Saturday night, west winds around 5 knots. Seas 1 foot or less. Wave detail, east 1 foot at 4 seconds. And for Sunday, northwest winds 5 to 10 knots. Seas 1 foot or less. Wave detail, northwest 1 foot at 2 seconds and east 1 foot at 4 seconds. From the Okaloosa-Walton County line to Pascagoula, from 20 to 60 nautical miles offshore. For tonight, northeast winds 5 to 10 knots. Seas 2 to 3 feet. Wave detail, east 3 feet at 5 seconds. For Saturday, northeast winds 5 to 10 knots. Seas around 2 feet in the morning, then 1 foot or less. Wave detail, east 2 feet at 5 seconds, becoming east 1 foot at 4 seconds. For Saturday night, west winds around 5 knots. Seas 1 foot or less. Wave detail, east 1 foot at 4 seconds. And for Sunday, northwest winds 5 to 10 knots. Seas 1 foot or less. Wave detail, northwest 1 foot at 2 seconds and east 1 foot at 4 seconds. Tidal information, at the mouth of the Mobile River on Saturday, high tide at 1:49 a.m. Low tide at 8:33 a.m. High tide at 4:07 p.m. Low tide at 7:49 p.m. At the mouth of the Mobile River on Sunday, high tide at 1:15 a.m. Low tide at 9:25 a.m. At Pensacola Bay on Saturday, high tide at 12:02 a.m. Low tide at 6:56 a.m. High tide at 11:52 p.m. At Pensacola Bay on Sunday, low tide at 8:38 a.m. At the East Pass in Destin on Saturday, low tide at 6:22 a.m. High tide at 1:42 p.m. Low tide at 2:50 p.m. High tide at 11:19 p.m. At the East Pass in Destin on Sunday, low tide at 8:04 a.m. High tide at 11:29 p.m. At 3 a.m. GMT 0300 UTC, the center of Tropical Storm Fay was located near latitude 29.9 north, longitude 43.4 west. Fay is moving toward the west-southwest near 7 miles per hour. A gradual turn to the south-southwest is expected to occur, along with an increase in forward speed. Maximum sustained winds have decreased to near 40 miles per hour, with higher gusts. Gradual weakening is forecast during the next 48 hours. Tropical storm force winds extend outward up to 70 miles from the center. The estimated minimum central pressure is 1,006 millibars, 29.71 inches. At 2 a.m. CVT 0300 UTC, the center of Tropical Storm Gonzalo was located near latitude 16.9 north, longitude 22.5 west. Gonzalo is moving toward the north near 9 miles per hour. A northward motion is expected to continue this morning, followed by a slower north-northwestward motion over the weekend. On the forecast track, the center will move away from northeastern portion of the Cabo Verde Islands today. Maximum sustained winds have decreased to near 45 miles per hour with higher gusts. Additional weakening is anticipated. Gonzalo could become a post-tropical remnant low or dissipate later today. Tropical storm force winds extend outward up to 185 miles from the center. The estimated minimum central pressure is 1,002 millibars, 29.59 inches. The following marine observations were made as of 10 p.m. Mobile Bay Coast Guard Station. Winds were northwest at 2 knots. Sea temperature 85 degrees. Air temperature 77 degrees. Weeks Bay, calm. Air temperature was 70 degrees. Pensacola Bay, north winds at 1 knot. Air temperature was 77 degrees. The report from the east end of Dauphin Island was not available. Graham Bay, west winds at 1 knot. Air temperature was 78 degrees. And Petty Boy Island, southeast winds at 2 knots. Air temperature was 77 degrees. 12 miles south of Orange Beach, winds were northwest at 4 knots. Air temperature was 79 degrees. Gulf water temperature 86 degrees. Wave height 2 feet, with a period of 5 seconds. 100 miles south of Destin. Winds were northeast at 6 knots. Air temperature 76 degrees. Wave height 2 feet. Wave period 5 seconds. The following weather reports were made at 10 p.m. Pensacola International Airport, skies were clear. The temperature was 71 degrees, the dew point was 64, and the relative humidity was 78%. The wind was north at 3 miles an hour. The pressure was 30.04 inches and rising. Pensacola Naval Air Station, skies were partly cloudy. The temperature was 67 degrees, the dew point was 64, and the relative humidity was 90%. The wind was calm. The pressure was 30.03 inches and steady. The Pensacola climate summary for this evening, as of 4 p.m., September 25, 2026. Today's high temperature was 80 degrees and the low 68 degrees. No precipitation fell today, which leaves the monthly total at 6.78 inches. The total precipitation for the year still stands at 46.26 inches. Sunset tonight is at 6:41 p.m. Sunrise tomorrow is at 6:39 a.m. Across the central Gulf Coast, Gulf Shores, clear. Temperature was 68 degrees. Wind calm. Milton, partly cloudy. Temperature was 66 degrees. Wind calm. Destin, clear. Temperature was 74 degrees. Wind north at 3 miles an hour. Mary Esther, clear. Temperature was 69 degrees. Wind north at 6 miles an hour. Mobile, mostly cloudy. Temperature was 67 degrees. Wind calm. Elsewhere, Hattiesburg, clear and 70. New Orleans, partly cloudy and 76. Montgomery, clear and 67. Tallahassee, clear and 66. And in Panama City, clear and 67. Here's your National Weather Service forecast. Tonight, mostly clear. Lows in the lower 60s. Northeast winds around 5 miles per hour this evening, becoming light and variable. Saturday, sunny. Highs in the mid-80s. North winds around 5 miles per hour. Saturday night, partly cloudy. Lows in the lower 60s. Light and variable winds. Sunday, sunny. Highs in the upper 80s. Northwest winds around 5 miles per hour. Sunday night, mostly clear. Lows in the lower 60s. North winds around 5 miles per hour in the evening, becoming light and variable. Monday, sunny. Highs in the upper 80s. Monday night, mostly clear. Lows in the mid-60s. Tuesday, sunny. Highs around 90. This is NOAA Weather Radio, from the Mobile Pensacola National Weather Service. The current time is 10:30 p.m. Central Daylight Time. Here's your marine forecast. On the weather map, light to moderate northeasterly flow continues through Saturday morning, followed by light onshore flow in the afternoon. A predominantly westerly to northwesterly flow then develops for Sunday and Monday before transitioning to a more persistent moderate southeasterly flow by midweek. On Perdido Bay, Pensacola Bay including Santa Rosa Sound, and Choctawhatchee Bay. For tonight, northeast winds 5 to 10 knots. Waves 1 foot or less. Light chop. For Saturday, north winds around 5 knots. Waves 1 foot or less. Smooth. For Saturday night, northwest winds around 5 knots. Waves 1 foot or less. Smooth. And for Sunday, northwest winds 5 to 10 knots. Waves 1 foot or less. Light chop. On Perdido Bay, Pensacola Bay including Santa Rosa Sound, and Choctawhatchee Bay. For tonight, northeast winds around 5 knots. Waves 1 foot or less. Smooth. For Saturday, northeast winds around 5 knots, becoming west in the afternoon. Waves 1 foot or less. Smooth. For Saturday night, northwest winds around 5 knots. Waves 1 foot or less. Smooth. And for Sunday, northwest winds 5 to 10 knots. Waves 1 foot or less. Light chop. From the Okaloosa-Walton County line to Pascagoula, and out 20 nautical miles. For tonight, northeast winds 5 to 10 knots. Seas around 2 feet. Wave detail, east 2 feet at 5 seconds. For Saturday, northeast winds 5 to 10 knots, becoming east in the afternoon. Seas 1 foot or less. Wave detail, east 1 foot at 4 seconds. For Saturday night, west winds around 5 knots. Seas 1 foot or less. Wave detail, east 1 foot at 4 seconds. And for Sunday, northwest winds 5 to 10 knots. Seas 1 foot or less. Wave detail, northwest 1 foot at 2 seconds and east 1 foot at 4 seconds. From the Okaloosa-Walton County line to Pascagoula, from 20 to 60 nautical miles offshore. For tonight, northeast winds 5 to 10 knots. Seas 2 to 3 feet. Wave detail, east 3 feet at 5 seconds. For Saturday, northeast winds 5 to 10 knots. Seas around 2 feet in the morning, then 1 foot or less. Wave detail, east 2 feet at 5 seconds, becoming east 1 foot at 4 seconds. For Saturday night, west winds around 5 knots. Seas 1 foot or less. Wave detail, east 1 foot at 4 seconds. And for Sunday, northwest winds 5 to 10 knots. Seas 1 foot or less. Wave detail, northwest 1 foot at 2 seconds and east 1 foot at 4 seconds. Tidal information, at the mouth of the Mobile River on Saturday, high tide at 1:49 a.m. Low tide at 8:33 a.m. High tide at 4:07 p.m. Low tide at 7:49 p.m. At the mouth of the Mobile River on Sunday, high tide at 1:15 a.m. Low tide at 9:25 a.m. At Pensacola Bay on Saturday, high tide at 12:02 a.m. Low tide at 6:56 a.m. High tide at 11:52 p.m. At Pensacola Bay on Sunday, low tide at 8:38 a.m. At the East Pass in Destin on Saturday, low tide at 6:22 a.m. High tide at 1:42 p.m. Low tide at 2:50 p.m. High tide at 11:19 p.m. At the East Pass in Destin on Sunday, low tide at 8:04 a.m. High tide at 11:29 p.m. At 3 a.m. GMT 0300 UTC, the center of Tropical Storm Fay was located near latitude 29.9 north, longitude 43.4 west. Fay is moving toward the west-southwest near 7 miles per hour. A gradual turn to the south-southwest is expected to occur, along with an increase in forward speed. Maximum sustained winds have decreased to near 40 miles per hour, with higher gusts. Gradual weakening is forecast during the next 48 hours. Tropical storm force winds extend outward up to 70 miles from the center. The estimated minimum central pressure is 1,006 millibars, 29.71 inches. At 2 a.m. CVT 0300 UTC, the center of Tropical Storm Gonzalo was located near latitude 16.9 north, longitude 22.5 west. Gonzalo is moving toward the north near 9 miles per hour. A northward motion is expected to continue this morning, followed by a slower north-northwestward motion over the weekend. On the forecast track, the center will move away from northeastern portion of the Cabo Verde Islands today. Maximum sustained winds have decreased to near 45 miles per hour with higher gusts. Additional weakening is anticipated. Gonzalo could become a post-tropical remnant low or dissipate later today. Tropical storm force winds extend outward up to 185 miles from the center. The estimated minimum central pressure is 1,002 millibars, 29.59 inches. The following marine observations were made as of 10 p.m. Mobile Bay Coast Guard Station. Winds were northwest at 2 knots. Sea temperature 85 degrees. Air temperature 77 degrees. Weeks Bay, calm. Air temperature was 70 degrees. Pensacola Bay, north winds at 1 knot. Air temperature was 77 degrees. The report from the east end of Dauphin Island was not available. Graham Bay, west winds at 1 knot. Air temperature was 78 degrees. And Pettiboy Island, southeast winds at 2 knots. Air temperature was 77 degrees. 12 miles south of Orange Beach, winds were northwest at 4 knots. Air temperature was 79 degrees. Gulf water temperature 86 degrees. Wave height 2 feet, with a period of 5 seconds. 100 miles south of Destin. Winds were northeast at 6 knots. Air temperature 76 degrees. Wave height 2 feet. Wave period 5 seconds. The following weather reports were made at 10 p.m. Pensacola International Airport, skies were clear. The temperature was 71 degrees, the dew point was 64, and the relative humidity was 78%. The wind was north at 3 miles an hour. The pressure was 30.04 inches and rising. Pensacola Naval Air Station, skies were partly cloudy. The temperature was 67 degrees, the dew point was 64, and the relative humidity was 90%. The wind was calm. The pressure was 30.03 inches and steady. The Pensacola climate summary for this evening, as of 4 p.m., September 25, 2026. Today's high temperature was 80 degrees and the low 68 degrees. No precipitation fell today, which leaves the monthly total at 6.78 inches. The total precipitation for the year still stands at 46.26 inches. Sunset tonight is at 6:41 p.m. Sunrise tomorrow is at 6:39 a.m. Across the central Gulf Coast, Gulf Shores, clear. Temperature was 68 degrees. Wind calm. Milton, partly cloudy. Temperature was 66 degrees. Wind calm. Destin, clear. Temperature was 74 degrees. Wind north at 3 miles an hour. Mary Esther, clear. Temperature was 69 degrees. Wind north at 6 miles an hour. Mobile, mostly cloudy. Temperature was 67 degrees. Wind calm. Elsewhere, Hattiesburg, clear and 70. New Orleans, partly cloudy and 76. Montgomery, clear and 67. Tallahassee, clear and 66. And in Panama City, clear and 67. Here's your National Weather Service forecast. Tonight, mostly clear. Lows in the lower 60s. Northeast winds around 5 miles per hour this evening, becoming light and variable. Saturday, sunny. Highs in the mid-80s. North winds around 5 miles per hour. Saturday night, partly cloudy. Lows in the lower 60s. Light and variable winds. Sunday, sunny. Highs in the upper 80s. Northwest winds around 5 miles per hour. Sunday night, mostly clear. Lows in the lower 60s. North winds around 5 miles per hour in the evening, becoming light and variable. Monday, sunny. Highs in the upper 80s. Monday night, mostly clear. Lows in the mid-60s. Tuesday, sunny. Highs around 90. This is NOAA Weather Radio, from the Mobile Pensacola National Weather Service. The current time is 10:40 p.m. Central Daylight Time. The Tropical Weather Outlook. For the North Atlantic, Caribbean Sea and the Gulf of America, active systems, the National Hurricane Center is issuing advisories on Tropical Storm Gonzalo, located just east of the Cabo Verde Islands, and on Tropical Storm Fay, located well to the west-southwest of the Azores. Tropical cyclone formation is not expected during the next 7 days. Here's your marine forecast. On the weather map, Light to moderate northeasterly flow continues through Saturday morning, followed by light onshore flow in the afternoon. A predominantly westerly to northwesterly flow then develops for Sunday and Monday before transitioning to a more persistent moderate southeasterly flow by midweek. On Perdido Bay, Pensacola Bay including Santa Rosa Sound, and Choctawhatchee Bay. For tonight, northeast winds 5 to 10 knots. Waves 1 foot or less. Light chop. For Saturday, north winds around 5 knots. Waves 1 foot or less. Smooth. For Saturday night, northwest winds around 5 knots. Waves 1 foot or less. Smooth. And for Sunday, northwest winds 5 to 10 knots. Waves 1 foot or less. Light chop. On Perdido Bay, Pensacola Bay including Santa Rosa Sound, and Choctawhatchee Bay. For tonight, northeast winds around 5 knots. Waves 1 foot or less. Smooth. For Saturday, northeast winds around 5 knots, becoming west in the afternoon. Waves 1 foot or less. Smooth. For Saturday night, northwest winds around 5 knots. Waves 1 foot or less. Smooth. And for Sunday, northwest winds 5 to 10 knots. Waves 1 foot or less. Light chop. From the Okaloosa-Walton County line to Pascagoula, and out 20 nautical miles. For tonight, northeast winds 5 to 10 knots. Seas around 2 feet. Wave detail, east 2 feet at 5 seconds. For Saturday, northeast winds 5 to 10 knots, becoming east in the afternoon. Seas 1 foot or less. Wave detail, east 1 foot at 4 seconds. For Saturday night, west winds around 5 knots. Seas 1 foot or less. Wave detail, east 1 foot at 4 seconds. And for Sunday, northwest winds 5 to 10 knots. Seas 1 foot or less. Wave detail, northwest 1 foot at 2 seconds and east 1 foot at 4 seconds. From the Okaloosa-Walton County line to Pascagoula, from 20 to 60 nautical miles offshore. For tonight, northeast winds 5 to 10 knots. Seas 2 to 3 feet. Wave detail, east 3 feet at 5 seconds. For Saturday, northeast winds 5 to 10 knots. Seas around 2 feet in the morning, then 1 foot or less. Wave detail, east 2 feet at 5 seconds, becoming east 1 foot at 4 seconds. For Saturday night, west winds around 5 knots. Seas 1 foot or less. Wave detail, east 1 foot at 4 seconds. And for Sunday, northwest winds 5 to 10 knots. Seas 1 foot or less. Wave detail, northwest 1 foot at 2 seconds and east 1 foot at 4 seconds. Tidal information, at the mouth of the Mobile River on Saturday, high tide at 1:49 a.m. Low tide at 8:33 a.m. High tide at 4:07 p.m. Low tide at 7:49 p.m. At the mouth of the Mobile River on Sunday, high tide at 1:15 a.m. Low tide at 9:25 a.m. At Pensacola Bay on Saturday, high tide at 12:02 a.m. Low tide at 6:56 a.m. High tide at 11:52 p.m. At Pensacola Bay on Sunday, low tide at 8:38 a.m. At the East Pass in Destin on Saturday, low tide at 6:22 a.m. High tide at 1:42 p.m. Low tide at 2:50 p.m. High tide at 11:19 p.m. At the East Pass in Destin on Sunday, low tide at 8:04 a.m. High tide at 11:29 p.m. At 3 a.m. GMT 0300 UTC, the center of Tropical Storm Fay was located near latitude 29.9 north, longitude 43.4 west. Fay is moving toward the west-southwest near 7 miles per hour. A gradual turn to the south-southwest is expected to occur, along with an increase in forward speed. Maximum sustained winds have decreased to near 40 miles per hour, with higher gusts. Gradual weakening is forecast during the next 48 hours. Tropical storm force winds extend outward up to 70 miles from the center. The estimated minimum central pressure is 1,006 millibars, 29.71 inches. At 2:08.

could become a post-tropical remnant low or dissipate later today. Tropical storm force winds extend outward up to 185 miles from the center. The estimated minimum central pressure is 1,002 millibars, 29.59 inches. 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The following marine observations were made as of 10 p.m. Mobile Bay Coast Guard Station. Winds were northwest at 2 knots. Sea temperature 85 degrees. Air temperature 77 degrees. Weeks Bay, calm. Air temperature was 70 degrees. Pensacola Bay, north winds at 1 knot. Air temperature was 77 degrees. The report from the east end of Dauphin Island was not available. Graham Bay, west winds at 1 knot. Air temperature was 78 degrees. And Pettiboy Island, southeast winds at 2 knots. Air temperature was 77 degrees. 12 miles south of Orange Beach, winds were northwest at 4 knots. Air temperature was 79 degrees. Gulf water temperature 86 degrees. Wave height 2 feet, with a period of 5 seconds. 100 miles south of Destin. Winds were northeast at 6 knots. Air temperature 76 degrees. Wave height 2 feet. Wave period 5 seconds. The following weather reports were made at 10 p.m. Pensacola International Airport, skies were clear. The temperature was 71 degrees, the dew point was 64, and the relative humidity was 78%. The wind was north at 3 miles an hour. The pressure was 30.04 inches and rising. Pensacola Naval Air Station, skies were partly cloudy. The temperature was 67 degrees, the dew point was 64, and the relative humidity was 90%. The wind was calm. The pressure was 30.03 inches and steady. The Pensacola climate summary for this evening, as of 4 p.m., September 25, 2026. Today's high temperature was 80 degrees and the low 68 degrees. No precipitation fell today, which leaves the monthly total at 6.78 inches. The total precipitation for the year still stands at 46.26 inches. Sunset tonight is at 6:41 p.m. Sunrise tomorrow is at 6:39 a.m. Across the central Gulf Coast, Gulf Shores, clear. Temperature was 68 degrees. Wind calm. Milton, partly cloudy. Temperature was 66 degrees. Wind calm. Destin, clear. Temperature was 74 degrees. Wind north at 3 miles an hour. Mary Esther, clear. Temperature was 69 degrees. Wind north at 6 miles an hour. Mobile, mostly cloudy. Temperature was 67 degrees. Wind calm. Elsewhere, Hattiesburg, clear and 70. New Orleans, partly cloudy and 76. Montgomery, clear and 67. Tallahassee, clear and 66. And in Panama City, clear and 67. Here's your National Weather Service forecast. Tonight, mostly clear. Lows in the lower 60s. Northeast winds around 5 miles per hour this evening, becoming light and variable. Saturday, sunny. Highs in the mid-80s. North winds around 5 miles per hour. Saturday night, partly cloudy. Lows in the lower 60s. Light and variable winds. Sunday, sunny. Highs in the upper 80s. Northwest winds around 5 miles per hour. Sunday night, mostly clear. Lows in the lower 60s. North winds around 5 miles per hour in the evening, becoming light and variable. Monday, sunny. Highs in the upper 80s. Monday night, mostly clear. Lows in the mid-60s. Tuesday, sunny. Highs around 90. 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The current time is 10:52 p.m. Central Daylight Time.

0: Here's your marine forecast. On the weather map, light to moderate northeasterly flow continues through Saturday morning, followed by light onshore flow in the afternoon. A predominantly westerly to northwesterly flow then develops for Sunday and Monday before transitioning to a more persistent moderate southeasterly flow by midweek. On Perdido Bay, Pensacola Bay, including Santa Rosa Sound, and Choctawhatchee Bay. For tonight, northeast winds 5 to 10 knots. Waves 1 foot or less. Light chop. For Saturday, north winds around 5 knots. Waves 1 foot or less. Smooth. For Saturday night, northwest winds around 5 knots. Waves 1 foot or less. Smooth. And for Sunday, northwest winds 5 to 10 knots. Waves 1 foot or less. Light chop. On Perdido Bay, Pensacola Bay, including Santa Rosa Sound, and Choctawhatchee Bay. For tonight, northeast winds around 5 knots. Waves 1 foot or less. Smooth. For Saturday, northeast winds around 5 knots, becoming west in the afternoon. Waves 1 foot or less. Smooth. For Saturday night, northwest winds around 5 knots. Waves 1 foot or less. Smooth. And for Sunday, northwest winds 5 to 10 knots. Waves 1 foot or less. Light chop. From the Okaloosa-Walton County line to Pascagoula, and out 20 nautical miles. For tonight, northeast winds 5 to 10 knots. Seas around 2 feet. Wave detail, east 2 feet at 5 seconds. For Saturday, northeast winds 5 to 10 knots, becoming east in the afternoon. Seas 1 foot or less. Wave detail, east 1 foot at 4 seconds. For Saturday night, west winds around 5 knots. Seas 1 foot or less. Wave detail, east 1 foot at 4 seconds. And for Sunday, northwest winds 5 to 10 knots. Seas 1 foot or less. Wave detail, northwest 1 foot at 2 seconds and east 1 foot at 4 seconds. From the Okaloosa-Walton County line to Pascagoula, from 20 to 60 nautical miles offshore. For tonight, northeast winds 5 to 10 knots. Seas 2 to 3 feet. Wave detail, east 3 feet at 5 seconds. For Saturday, northeast winds 5 to 10 knots. Seas around 2 feet in the morning, then 1 foot or less. Wave detail, east 2 feet at 5 seconds, becoming east 1 foot at 4 seconds. For Saturday night, west winds around 5 knots. Seas 1 foot or less. Wave detail, east 1 foot at 4 seconds. And for Sunday, northwest winds 5 to 10 knots. Seas 1 foot or less. Wave detail, northwest 1 foot at 2 seconds and east 1 foot at 4 seconds. Tidal information, at the mouth of the Mobile River on Saturday, high tide at 1:49 a.m. Low tide at 8:33 a.m. High tide at 4:07 p.m. Low tide at 7:49 p.m. At the mouth of the Mobile River on Sunday, high tide at 1:15 a.m. Low tide at 9:25 a.m. At Pensacola Bay on Saturday, high tide at 12:02 a.m. Low tide at 6:56 a.m. High tide at 11:52 p.m. At Pensacola Bay on Sunday, low tide at 8:38 a.m. At the East Pass in Destin on Saturday, low tide at 6:22 a.m. High tide at 1:42 p.m. Low tide at 2:50 p.m. High tide at 11:19 p.m. At the East Pass in Destin on Sunday, low tide at 8:04 a.m. High tide at 11:29 p.m. At 3 a.m. GMT 0300 UTC, the center of Tropical Storm Fay was located near latitude 29.9 north, longitude 43.4 west. Fay is moving toward the west-southwest near 7 miles per hour. A gradual turn to the south-southwest is expected to occur, along with an increase in forward speed. Maximum sustained winds have decreased to near 40 miles per hour, with higher gusts. Gradual weakening is forecast during the next 48 hours. tropical storm force winds extend outward up to 70 miles from the center. The estimated minimum central pressure is 1,006 millibars, 29.71 inches. At 2 a.m. CVT 0300 UTC, the center of Tropical Storm Gonzalo was located near latitude 16.9 north, latitude 22.5 west. Gonzalo is moving toward the north near 9 miles per hour. A northward motion is expected to continue this morning, followed by a slower north-northwestward motion over the weekend. On the forecast track, the center will move away from northeastern portion of the Cabo Verde Islands today. Maximum sustained winds have decreased to near 45 miles per hour with higher gusts. Additional weakening is anticipated. Gonzalo could become a post-tropical remnant low or dissipate later today. Tropical storm force winds extend outward up to 185 miles from the center. The estimated minimum central pressure is 1,002 millibars, 29.59 inches. The following marine observations were made as of 10 p.m. Mobile Bay Coast Guard Station. Winds were northwest at 2 knots. Sea temperature 85 degrees. Air temperature 77 degrees. Weeks Bay, calm. Air temperature was 70 degrees. Pensacola Bay, north winds at 1 knot. Air temperature was 77 degrees. The report from the east end of Dauphin Island was not available. Graham Bay, west winds at 1 knot. Air temperature was 78 degrees. And Pettiboy Island, southeast winds at 2 knots. Air temperature was 77 degrees. 12 miles south of Orange Beach, winds were northwest at 4 knots. Air temperature was 79 degrees. Gulf water temperature 86 degrees. Wave height 2 feet, with a period of 5 seconds. 100 miles south of Destin. Winds were northeast at 6 knots. Air temperature 76 degrees. Wave height 2 feet. Wave period 5 seconds. The following weather reports were made at 10 p.m. Pensacola International Airport, Sky.
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0: Pensacola Naval Air Station, skies were partly cloudy. The temperature was 67 degrees, the dew point was 64, and the relative humidity was 90%. The wind was calm. The pressure was 30.03 inches and steady. The Pensacola climate summary for this evening, as of 4 p.m., September 25, 2026. Today's high temperature was 80 degrees and the low 68 degrees. No precipitation fell today, which leaves the monthly total at 6.78 inches. The total precipitation for the year still stands at 46.26 inches. Sunset tonight is at 6:41 p.m. Sunrise tomorrow is at 6:39 a.m. Across the central Gulf Coast, Gulf Shores, clear. Temperature was 68 degrees. Wind calm. Milton, partly cloudy. Temperature was 66 degrees. Wind calm. Destin, clear. Temperature was 74 degrees. Wind north at 3 miles an hour. Mary Esther, clear. Temperature was 69 degrees. Wind north at 6 miles an hour. Mobile, mostly cloudy. Temperature was 67 degrees. Wind calm. Elsewhere, Hattiesburg, clear and 70. New Orleans, partly cloudy and 76. Montgomery, clear and 67. Tallahassee, clear and 66. And in Panama City, clear and 67. Here's your National Weather Service forecast. Tonight, mostly clear. Lows in the lower 60s. Northeast winds around 5 miles per hour this evening, becoming light and variable. Saturday, sunny. Highs in the mid-80s. North winds around 5 miles per hour. Saturday night, partly cloudy. Lows in the lower 60s. Light and variable winds. Sunday, sunny. Highs in the upper 80s. Northwest winds around 5 miles per hour. Sunday night, mostly clear. Lows in the lower 60s. North winds around 5 miles per hour in the evening, becoming light and variable. Monday, sunny. Highs in the upper 80s. Monday night, mostly clear. Lows in the mid-60s. Tuesday, sunny. Highs around 90. This is NOAA Weather Radio from the Mobile Pensacola National Weather Service. The current time is 11:02 p.m. Central Daylight Time. Here's your marine forecast. On the weather map, light to moderate northeasterly flow continues through Saturday morning, followed by light onshore flow in the afternoon. A predominantly westerly to northwesterly flow then develops for Sunday and Monday before transitioning to a more persistent moderate southeasterly flow by midweek. On Perdido Bay, Pensacola Bay including Santa Rosa Sound, and Choctawhatchee Bay. For tonight, northeast winds 5 to 10 knots. Waves 1 foot or less. Light chop. For Saturday, north winds around 5 knots. Waves 1 foot or less. Smooth. For Saturday night, northwest winds around 5 knots. Waves 1 foot or less. Smooth. And for Sunday, northwest winds 5 to 10 knots. Waves 1 foot or less. Light chop. On Perdido Bay, Pensacola Bay including Santa Rosa Sound, and Choctawhatchee Bay. For tonight, northeast winds around 5 knots. Waves 1 foot or less. Smooth. For Saturday, northeast winds around 5 knots, becoming west in the afternoon. Waves 1 foot or less. Smooth. For Saturday night, northwest winds around 5 knots. Waves 1 foot or less. Smooth. And for Sunday, northwest winds 5 to 10 knots. Waves 1 foot or less. Light chop. From the Okaloosa-Walton County line to Pascagoula, and out 20 nautical miles. For tonight, northeast winds 5 to 10 knots. Seas around 2 feet. Wave detail, east 2 feet at 5 seconds. For Saturday, northeast winds 5 to 10 knots, becoming east in the afternoon. Seas 1 foot or less. Wave detail, east 1 foot at 4 seconds. For Saturday night, west winds around 5 knots. Seas 1 foot or less. Wave detail, east 1 foot at 4 seconds. And for Sunday, northwest winds 5 to 10 knots. Seas 1 foot or less. Wave detail, northwest 1 foot at 2 seconds and east 1 foot at 4 seconds. From the Okaloosa-Walton County line to Pascagoula, from 20 to 60 nautical miles offshore. For tonight, northeast winds 5 to 10 knots. Seas 2 to 3 feet. Wave detail, east 3 feet at 5 seconds. For Saturday, northeast winds 5 to 10 knots. Seas around 2 feet in the morning, then 1 foot or less. Wave detail, east 2 feet at 5 seconds, becoming east 1 foot at 4 seconds. For Saturday night, west winds around 5 knots. Seas 1 foot or less. Wave detail, east 1 foot at 4 seconds. And for Sunday, northwest winds 5 to 10 knots. Seas 1 foot or less. Wave detail, northwest 1 foot at 2 seconds and east 1 foot at 4 seconds. Tidal information, at the mouth of the Mobile River on Saturday, high tide at 1:49 a.m. Low tide at 8:33 a.m. High tide at 4:07 p.m. Low tide at 7:49 p.m. At the mouth of the Mobile River on Sunday, high tide at 1:15 a.m. Low tide at 9:25 a.m. At Pensacola Bay on Saturday, high tide at 12:02 a.m. Low tide at 6:56 a.m. High tide at 11:52 p.m. At Pensacola Bay on Sunday, low tide at 8:38 a.m. At the East Pass in Destin on Saturday, low tide at 6:22 a.m. High tide at 1:42 p.m. Low tide at 2:50 p.m. High tide at 11:19 p.m. At the East Pass in Destin on Sunday, low tide at 8:04 a.m. High tide at 11:29 p.m. At 3 a.m. GMT 0300 UTC, the center of Tropical Storm Fay was located near latitude 29.9 north, longitude 43.4 west. Fay is moving toward the west-southwest near 7 miles per hour. A gradual turn to the south-southwest is expected to occur, along with an increase in forward speed. Maximum sustained winds have decreased to near 40 miles per hour, with higher gusts. Gradual weakening is forecast during the next 48 hours. Tropical storm force winds extend outward up to 70 miles from the center. The estimated minimum central pressure is 1,006 millibars, 29.71 inches. At 2 a.m. CVT 0300 UTC, the center of Tropical Storm Gonzalo was located near latitude 16.9 north, longitude 22.5 west. Gonzalo is moving toward the north near 9 miles per hour. A northward motion is expected to continue this morning, followed by a slower north-northwestward motion over the weekend. On the forecast track, the center will move away from northeastern portion of the Cabo Verde Islands today. Maximum sustained winds have decreased to near 45 miles per hour with higher gusts. Additional weakening is anticipated. Gonzalo could become a post-tropical remnant low or dissipate later today. Tropical storm force winds extend outward up to 185 miles from the center. The estimated minimum central pressure is 1,002 millibars, 29.59 inches. The following marine observations were made as of 10 p.m. Mobile Bay Coast Guard Station. Winds were northwest at 2 knots. Sea temperature 85 degrees. Air temperature 77 degrees. Weeks Bay, calm. Air temperature was 70 degrees. Pensacola Bay, north winds at 1 knot. Air temperature was 77 degrees. The report from the east end of Dauphin Island was not available. Graham Bay, west winds at 1 knot. Air temperature was 78 degrees. And Pettiboy Island, southeast winds at 2 knots. Air temperature was 77 degrees. 12 miles south of Orange Beach, winds were northwest at 4 knots. Air temperature was 79 degrees. Gulf water temperature 86 degrees. Wave height 2 feet, with a period of 5 seconds. 100 miles south of Destin. Winds were northeast at 6 knots. Air temperature 76 degrees. Wave height 2 feet. Wave period 5 seconds. The Pensacola climate summary for this evening, as of 4 p.m., September 25th, 2026. Today's high temperature was 80 degrees and the low 68 degrees. No precipitation fell today, which leaves the monthly total at 6.78 inches. The total precipitation for the year still stands at 46.26 inches. Sunset tonight is at 6:41 p.m. Sunrise tomorrow is at 6:39 a.m. Here's your National Weather Service forecast. Tonight, mostly clear. Lows in the lower 60s. Northeast winds around 5 miles per hour this evening, becoming light and variable. Saturday, sunny. Highs in the mid-80s. North winds around 5 miles per hour. Saturday night, partly cloudy. Lows in the lower 60s. Light and variable winds. Sunday, sunny. Highs in the upper 80s. Northwest winds around 5 miles per hour. Sunday night, mostly clear. Lows in the lower 60s. North winds around 5 miles per hour in the evening, becoming light and variable. Monday, sunny. Highs in the upper 80s. Monday night, mostly clear. Lows in the mid-60s. Tuesday, sunny. Highs around 90. The Tropical Weather Outlook. For the North Atlantic, Caribbean Sea and the Gulf of America, active systems, the National Hurricane Center is issuing advisories on Tropical Storm Gonzalo, located just east of the Cabo Verde Islands, and on Tropical Storm Fay, located well to the west-southwest of the Azores. Tropical cyclone formation is not expected during the next 7 days. 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The current time is 11:12 p.m. Central Daylight Time. Here's your marine forecast. On the weather map, light to moderate northeasterly flow continues through Saturday morning, followed by light onshore flow in the afternoon. A predominantly westerly to northwesterly flow then develops for Sunday and Monday before transitioning to a more persistent moderate southeasterly flow by midweek. On Perdido Bay, Pensacola Bay including Santa Rosa Sound, and Choctawhatchee Bay. For tonight, northeast winds 5 to 10 knots. Waves 1 foot or less. Light chop. For Saturday, north winds around 5 knots. Waves 1 foot or less. Smooth. For Saturday night, northwest winds around 5 knots. Waves 1 foot or less. Smooth. And for Sunday, northwest winds 5 to 10 knots. Waves 1 foot or less. Light chop. On Perdido Bay, Pensacola Bay including Santa Rosa Sound, and Choctawhatchee Bay. For tonight, northeast winds around 5 knots. Waves 1 foot or less. Smooth. For Saturday, northeast winds around 5 knots, becoming west in the afternoon. Waves 1 foot or less. Smooth. For Saturday night, northwest winds around 5 knots. Waves 1 foot or less. Smooth. And for Sunday, northwest winds 5 to 10 knots. Waves 1 foot or less. Light chop. From the Okaloosa-Walton County line to Pascagoula, and out 20 nautical miles. For tonight, northeast winds 5 to 10 knots. Seas around 2 feet. Wave detail, east 2 feet at 5 seconds. For Saturday, northeast winds 5 to 10 knots, becoming east in the afternoon. Seas 1 foot or less. Wave detail, east 1 foot at 4 seconds. For Saturday night, west winds around 5 knots. Seas 1 foot or less. Wave detail, east 1 foot at 4 seconds. And for Sunday, northwest winds 5 to 10 knots. Seas 1 foot or less. Wave detail, northwest 1 foot at 2 seconds and east 1 foot at 4 seconds. From the Okaloosa-Walton County line to Pascagoula, from 20 to 60 nautical miles offshore. For tonight, northeast winds 5 to 10 knots. Seas 2 to 3 feet. Wave detail, east 3 feet at 5 seconds. For Saturday, northeast winds 5 to 10 knots. Seas around 2 feet in the morning, then 1 foot or less. Wave detail, east 2 feet at 5 seconds, becoming east 1 foot at 4 seconds. For Saturday night, west winds around 5 knots. Seas 1 foot or less. Wave detail, east 1 foot at 4 seconds. And for Sunday, northwest winds 5 to 10 knots. Seas 1 foot or less. Wave detail, northwest 1 foot at 2 seconds and east 1 foot at 4 seconds. The following marine observations were made as of 11 p.m. Mobile Bay Coast Guard Station. Winds were southeast at 1 knot. Sea temperature 85 degrees. Air temperature 76 degrees. Weeks Bay, calm. Air temperature was 69 degrees. Pensacola Bay, north winds at 4 knots. Air temperature was 76 degrees. The report from the east end of Dauphin Island was not available. Graham Bay, west winds at 2 knots. Air temperature was 76 degrees. And Pettiboy Island, east winds at 3 knots. Air temperature was 76 degrees. 12 miles south of Orange Beach, winds were north at 10 knots. Air temperature was 80 degrees. Gulf water temperature 86 degrees. Wave height 2 feet, with a period of 5 seconds. 100 miles south of Destin. Winds were north at 8 knots. Air temperature 77 degrees. Wave height 2 feet. Wave period 5 seconds. The following weather reports were made at 11 p.m. Pensacola International Airport, skies were clear. The temperature was 73 degrees, the dew point was 64, and the relative humidity was 73%. The wind was north at 3 miles an hour. The pressure was 30.04 inches and steady. Pensacola Naval Air Station, skies were clear. The temperature was 67 degrees, the dew point was 65, and the relative humidity was 93%. The wind was calm. The pressure was 30.04 inches and rising. 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We broadcast on a frequency of 162.40 MHz, from the Mobile Pensacola National Weather Service. The Pensacola climate summary for this evening, as of 4 p.m., September 25, 2026. Today's high temperature was 80 degrees and the low 68 degrees. No precipitation fell today, which leaves the monthly total at 6.78 inches. The total precipitation for the year still stands at 46.26 inches. Sunset tonight is at 6:41 p.m. Sunrise tomorrow is at 6:39 a.m. Across the central Gulf Coast, Gulf Shores, clear. Temperature was 70 degrees. Wind calm. Milton, partly cloudy. Temperature was 65 degrees. Wind calm. Destin, clear. Temperature was 74 degrees. Wind variable at 3 miles an hour. Mary Esther, clear. Temperature was 69 degrees. Wind north at 5 miles an hour. Mobile, partly cloudy. Temperature was 67 degrees. Wind calm. Elsewhere, Hattiesburg, clear and 68. New Orleans, partly cloudy and 75. Montgomery, clear and 63. Tallahassee, clear and 64. And in Panama City, partly cloudy and 67. Here's your National Weather Service forecast. Tonight, mostly clear. Lows in the lower 60s. Northeast winds around 5 miles per hour this evening, becoming light and variable. Saturday, sunny. Highs in the mid-80s. North winds around 5 miles per hour. Saturday night, partly cloudy. Lows in the lower 60s. Light and variable winds. Sunday, sunny. Highs in the upper 80s. Northwest winds around 5 miles per hour. Sunday night, mostly clear. Lows in the lower 60s. North winds around 5 miles per hour in the evening, becoming light and variable. Monday, sunny. Highs in the upper 80s. Monday night, mostly clear. Lows in the mid-60s. Tuesday, sunny. Highs around 90. This is NOAA Weather Radio, from the Mobile Pensacola National Weather Service. The current time is 11:20 p.m. Central Daylight Time. Here's your marine forecast. On the weather map, light to moderate northeasterly flow continues through Saturday morning, followed by light onshore flow in the afternoon. A predominantly westerly to northwesterly flow then develops for Sunday and Monday before transitioning to a more persistent moderate southeasterly flow by midweek. On Perdido Bay, Pensacola Bay including Santa Rosa Sound, and Choctawhatchee Bay. For tonight, northeast winds 5 to 10 knots. Waves 1 foot or less. Light chop. For Saturday, north winds around 5 knots. Waves 1 foot or less. Smooth. For Saturday night, northwest winds around 5 knots. Waves 1 foot or less. Smooth. And for Sunday, northwest winds 5 to 10 knots. Waves 1 foot or less. Light chop. On Perdido Bay, Pensacola Bay including Santa Rosa Sound, and Choctawhatchee Bay. For tonight, northeast winds around 5 knots. Waves 1 foot or less. Smooth. For Saturday, northeast winds around 5 knots, becoming west in the afternoon. Waves 1 foot or less. Smooth. For Saturday night, northwest winds around 5 knots. Waves 1 foot or less. Smooth. And for Sunday, northwest winds 5 to 10 knots. Waves 1 foot or less. Light chop. From the Okaloosa-Walton County line to Pascagoula, and out 20 nautical miles. For tonight, Northeast winds 5 to 10 knots. Seas around 2 feet. Wave detail, east 2 feet at 5 seconds. For Saturday, northeast winds 5 to 10 knots, becoming east in the afternoon. Seas 1 foot or less. Wave detail, east 1 foot at 4 seconds. For Saturday night, west winds around 5 knots. Seas 1 foot or less. Wave detail, east 1 foot at 4 seconds. And for Sunday, northwest winds 5 to 10 knots. Seas 1 foot or less. Wave detail, northwest 1 foot at 2 seconds and east 1 foot at 4 seconds. From the Okaloosa-Walton County line to Pascagoula, from 20 to 60 nautical miles offshore. For tonight, northeast winds 5 to 10 knots. Seas 2 to 3 feet. Wave detail, east 3 feet at 5 seconds. For Saturday, northeast winds 5 to 10 knots. Seas around 2 feet in the morning, then 1 foot or less. Wave detail, east 2 feet at 5 seconds, becoming east 1 foot at 4 seconds. For Saturday night, west winds around 5 knots. Seas 1 foot or less. Wave detail, east 1 foot at 4 seconds. And for Sunday, northwest winds 5 to 10 knots. Seas 1 or less. Wave detail, northwest 1 foot at 2 seconds and east 1 foot at 4 seconds. Tidal information, at the mouth of the Mobile River on Saturday, high tide at 1:49 a.m. Low tide at 8:33 a.m. High tide at 4:07 p.m. Low tide at 7:49 p.m. At the mouth of the Mobile River on Sunday, high tide at 1:15 a.m. Low tide at 9:25 a.m. At Pensacola Bay on Saturday, high tide at 12:02 a.m. Low tide at 6:56 a.m. High tide at 11:52 p.m. At Pensacola Bay on Sunday, low tide at 8:38 a.m. At the East Pass in Destin on Saturday, low tide at 6:22 a.m. High tide at 1:42 p.m. Low tide at 2:50 p.m. High tide at 11:19 p.m. At the East Pass in Destin on Sunday, low tide at 8:04 a.m. High tide at 11:29 p.m. At 3 a.m. GMT 0300 UTC, the center of Tropical Storm Fay was located near latitude 29.9 north, longitude 43.4 west. Fay is moving toward the west-southwest near 7 miles per hour. A gradual turn to the south-southwest is expected to occur, along with an increase in forward speed. Maximum sustained winds have decreased to near 40 miles per hour, with higher gusts. Gradual weakening is forecast during the next 48 hours. Tropical storm force winds extend outward up to 70 miles from the center. The estimated minimum central pressure is 1,006 millibars, 29.71 inches. At 2 a.m. CVT 0300 UTC, the center of Tropical Storm Gonzalo was located near latitude 16.9 north, longitude 22.5 west. Gonzalo is moving toward the north near 9 miles per hour. A northward motion is expected to continue this morning, followed by a slower north-northwestward motion over the weekend. On the forecast track, the center will move away from northeastern portion of the Cabo Verde Islands today. Maximum sustained winds have decreased to near 45 miles per hour with higher gusts. Additional weakening is anticipated. Gonzalo could become a post-tropical remnant low or dissipate later today. Tropical storm force winds extend outward up to 185 miles from the center. The estimated minimum central pressure is 1,002 millibars, 29.59 inches. The following marine observations were made as of 11 p.m. Mobile Bay Coast Guard Station. Winds were southeast at 1 knot. Sea temperature 85 degrees. Air temperature 76 degrees. Weeks Bay, calm. Air temperature was 69 degrees. Pensacola Bay, north winds at 4 knots. Air temperature was 76 degrees. The report from the east end of Dauphin Island was not available. Grand Bay, west winds at 2 knots. Air temperature was 76 degrees. And Petit Boy Island, east winds at 3 knots. Air temperature was 76 degrees. 12 miles south of Orange Beach, winds were north at 10 knots. Air temperature was 80 degrees. Gulf water temperature 86 degrees. Wave height 2 feet, with a period of 5 seconds. 100 miles south of Destin. Winds were north at 8 knots. Air temperature 77 degrees. Wave height 2 feet. Wave period 5 seconds. The following weather reports were made at 11 p.m. Pensacola International Airport, skies were clear. The temperature was 73 degrees, the dew point was 64, and the relative humidity was 73%. The wind was north at 3 miles an hour. The pressure was 30.04 inches and steady. Pensacola Naval Air Station, skies were clear. The temperature was 67 degrees, the dew point was 65, and the relative humidity was 93%. The wind was calm. The pressure was 30.04 inches and rising. The Pensacola climate summary for this evening, as of 4 p.m., September 25, 2026. Today's high temperature was 80 degrees and the low 68 degrees. No precipitation fell today, which leaves the monthly total at 6.78 inches. The total precipitation for the year still stands at 46.26 inches. Sunset tonight is at 6:41 p.m. Sunrise tomorrow is at 6:39 a.m. Across the central Gulf Coast, Gulf Shores, clear. Temperature was 70 degrees. Wind calm. Milton, partly cloudy. Temperature was 65 degrees. Wind calm. Destin, clear. Temperature was 74 degrees. Wind variable at 3 miles an hour. Mary Esther, clear. Temperature was 69 degrees. Wind north at 5 miles an hour. Mobile, partly cloudy. Temperature was 67 degrees. Wind calm. Elsewhere, Hattiesburg, clear and 68. New Orleans, partly cloudy and 75. Montgomery, clear and 63. Tallahassee, clear and 64. And in Panama City, partly cloudy and 67. Here's your National Weather Service forecast. Tonight, mostly clear. Lows in the lower 60s. Northeast winds around 5 miles per hour this evening, becoming light and variable. Saturday, sunny. Highs in the mid-80s. North winds around 5 miles per hour. Saturday night, partly cloudy. Lows in the lower 60s. Light and variable winds. Sunday, sunny. Highs in the upper 80s. Northwest winds around 5 miles per hour. Sunday night, mostly clear. Lows in the lower 60s. North winds around 5 miles per hour in the evening, becoming light and variable. Monday, sunny. Highs in the upper 80s. Monday night, mostly clear. Lows in the mid-60s. Tuesday, sunny. Highs around 90. This is NOAA Weather Radio, from the Mobile Pensacola National Weather Service. The current time is 11:30 p.m. Central Daylight Time. Here's your marine forecast. On the weather map, light to moderate northeasterly flow continues through Saturday morning, followed by light onshore flow in the afternoon. A predominantly westerly to northwesterly flow then develops for Sunday and Monday before transitioning to a more persistent moderate southeasterly flow by midweek. On Perdido Bay, Pensacola Bay including Santa Rosa Sound, and Choctawhatchee Bay. For tonight, northeast winds 5 to 10 knots. Waves 1 foot or less. Light chop. For Saturday, north winds around 5 knots. Waves 1 foot or less. Smooth. For Saturday night, northwest winds around 5 knots. Waves 1 foot or less. Smooth. And for Sunday, northwest winds 5 to 10 knots. Waves 1 foot or less. Light chop. On Perdido Bay, Pensacola Bay including Santa Rosa Sound, and Choctawhatchee Bay. For tonight, northeast winds around 5 knots. waves 1 foot or less. Smooth. For Saturday, northeast winds around 5 knots, becoming west in the afternoon. Waves 1 foot or less. Smooth. For Saturday night, northwest winds around 5 knots. Waves 1 foot or less. Smooth. And for Sunday, northwest winds 5 to 10 knots. Waves 1 foot or less. Light chop. From the Okaloosa Walton County line to Pascagoula and out 20 nautical miles. For tonight, northeast winds 5 to 10 knots. Seas around 2 feet. Wave detail, east 2 feet at 5 seconds. For Saturday, northeast winds 5 to 10 knots, becoming east in the afternoon. Seas 1 foot or less. Wave detail, east 1 foot at 4 seconds. For Saturday night, west winds around 5 knots. Seas 1 foot or less. Wave detail, east 1 foot at 4 seconds. And for Sunday, northwest winds 5 to 10 knots. Seas 1 foot or less. Wave detail, northwest 1 foot at 2 seconds and east 1 foot at 4 seconds. From the Okaloosa-Walton County line to Pascagoula, from 20 to 60 nautical miles offshore. For tonight, northeast winds 5 to 10 knots. Seas 2 to 3 feet. Wave detail, east 3 feet at 5 seconds. For Saturday, northeast winds 5 to 10 knots. Seas around 2 feet in the morning, then 1 foot or less. Wave detail, east 2 feet at 5 seconds, becoming east 1 foot at 4 seconds. For Saturday night, west winds around 5 knots. Seas 1 foot or less. Wave detail, east 1 foot at 4 seconds. And for Sunday, northwest winds 5 to 10 knots. Seas 1 foot or less. Wave detail, northwest 1 foot at 2 seconds and east 1 foot at 4 seconds. Tidal information, at the mouth of the Mobile River on Saturday, high tide at 1:49 a.m. Low tide at 8:33 a.m. High tide at 4:07 p.m. Low tide at 7:49 p.m. At the mouth of the Mobile River on Sunday, high tide at 1:15 a.m. Low tide at 9:25 a.m. At Pensacola Bay on Saturday, high tide at 12:02 a.m. Low tide at 6:56 a.m. High tide at 11:52 p.m. At Pensacola Bay on Sunday, low tide at 8:38 a.m. At the East Pass in Destin on Saturday, low tide at 6:22 a.m. High tide at 1:42 p.m. Low tide at 2:50 p.m. High tide at 11:19 p.m. At the East Pass in Destin on Sunday, low tide at 8:04 a.m. High tide at 11:29 p.m. At 3 a.m. GMT 0300 UTC, the center of Tropical Storm Fay was located near latitude 29.9 north, longitude 43.4 west. Fay is moving toward the west-southwest near 7 miles per hour. A gradual turn to the south-southwest is expected to occur, along with an increase in forward speed. Maximum sustained winds have decreased to near 40 miles per hour, with higher gusts. Gradual weakening is forecast during the next 48 hours. Tropical storm force winds extend outward up to 70 miles from the center. The estimated minimum central pressure is 1,006 millibars, 29.71 inches. At 2 a.m. CVT 0300 UTC, the center of Tropical Storm Gonzalo was located near latitude 16.9 north, longitude 22.5 west. Gonzalo is moving toward the north near 9 miles per hour. A northward motion is expected to continue this morning, followed by a slower north-northwestward motion over the weekend. On the forecast track, the center will move away from northeastern portion of the Cabo Verde Islands today. Maximum sustained winds have decreased to near 45 miles per hour with higher gusts. Additional weakening is anticipated. Gonzalo could become a post-tropical remnant low or dissipate later today. Tropical storm force winds extend outward up to 185 miles from the center. The estimated minimum central pressure is 1,002 millibars, 29.59 inches. The following marine observations were made as of 11 p.m. Mobile Bay Coast Guard Station. Winds were southeast at 1 knot. Sea temperature 85 degrees. Air temperature 76 degrees. Weeks Bay, calm. Air temperature was 69 degrees. Pensacola Bay, north winds at 4 knots. Air temperature was 76 degrees. The report from the east end of Dauphin Island was not available. Graham Bay, west winds at 2 knots. Air temperature was 76 degrees. And Pettiboy Island, east winds at 3 knots. Air temperature was 76 degrees. 12 miles south of Orange Beach, winds were north at 10 knots. Air temperature was 80 degrees. Gulf water temperature 86 degrees. Wave height 2 feet, with a period of 5 seconds. 100 miles south of Destin. Winds were north at 8 knots. Air temperature 77 degrees. Wave height 2 feet. Wave period 5 seconds. The following weather reports were made at 11 p.m. Pensacola International Airport, skies were clear. The temperature was 73 degrees, the dew point was 64, and the relative humidity was 73%. The wind was north at 3 miles an hour. The pressure was 30.04 inches and steady. Pensacola Naval Air Station, skies were clear. The temperature was 67 degrees, the dew point was 65, and the relative humidity was 93%. The wind was calm. The pressure was 30.04 inches and rising. The Pensacola climate summary for this evening, as of 4 p.m., September 25, 2026. Today's high temperature was 80 degrees and the low 68 degrees. No precipitation fell today, which leaves the monthly total at 6.78 inches. The total precipitation for the year still stands at 46.26 inches. Sunset tonight is at 6:41 p.m. Sunrise tomorrow is at 6:39 a.m. Across the central Gulf Coast, Gulf Shores, clear. Temperature was 70 degrees. Wind calm. Milton, partly cloudy. Temperature was 65 degrees. Wind calm. Destin, clear. Temperature was 74 degrees. Wind variable at 3 miles an hour. Mary Esther, clear. Temperature was 69 degrees. Wind north at 5 miles an hour. Mobile, partly cloudy. Temperature was 67 degrees. Wind calm. Elsewhere, Hattiesburg, clear and 68. New Orleans, partly cloudy and 75. Montgomery, clear and 63. Tallahassee, clear and 64. And in Panama City, partly cloudy and 67. Here's your National Weather Service forecast. Tonight, mostly clear. Lows in the lower 60s. Northeast winds around 5 miles per hour this evening, becoming light and variable. Saturday, sunny. Highs in the mid-80s. North winds around 5 miles per hour. Saturday night, partly cloudy. Lows in the lower 60s. Light and variable winds. Sunday, sunny. Highs in the upper 80s. Northwest winds around 5 miles per hour. Sunday night, mostly clear. Lows in the lower 60s. North winds around 5 miles per hour in the evening, becoming light and variable. Monday, sunny. Highs in the upper 80s. Monday night, mostly clear. Lows in the mid-60s. Tuesday, sunny. Highs around 90. The Tropical Weather Outlook. For the North Atlantic, Caribbean Sea and the Gulf of America, active systems, the National Hurricane Center is issuing advisories on Tropical Storm Gonzalo, located just east of the Cabo Verde Islands, and on Tropical Storm Fay, located well to the west-southwest of the Azores. Tropical cyclone formation is not expected during the next 7 days. This is NOAA Weather Radio, from the Mobile Pensacola National Weather Service. The current time is 11:41 p.m. Central Daylight Time. Here's your marine forecast. On the weather map, Light to moderate northeasterly flow continues through Saturday morning, followed by light onshore flow in the afternoon. A predominantly westerly to northwesterly flow then develops for Sunday and Monday before transitioning to a more persistent moderate southeasterly flow by midweek. On Perdido Bay, Pensacola Bay, including Santa Rosa Sound, and Choctawhatchee Bay. For tonight, northeast winds 5 to 10 knots. Waves 1 foot or less. Light chop. For Saturday, north winds around 5 knots. Waves 1 foot or less. Smooth. For Saturday night, northwest winds around 5 knots. Waves 1 foot or less. Smooth. And for Sunday, northwest winds 5 to 10 knots. Waves 1 foot or less. Light chop. On Perdido Bay, Pensacola Bay, including Santa Rosa Sound, and Choctawhatchee Bay. For tonight, northeast winds around 5 knots. Waves 1 foot or less. Smooth. For Saturday, northeast winds around 5 knots, becoming west in the afternoon. Waves 1 foot or less. Smooth. For Saturday night, northwest winds around 5 knots. Waves 1 foot or less. Smooth. And for Sunday, northwest winds 5 to 10 knots. Waves 1 foot or less. Light chop. From the Okaloosa-Walton County line to Pascagoula, and out 20 nautical miles. For tonight, northeast winds 5 to 10 knots. Seas around 2 feet. Wave detail, east 2 feet at 5 seconds. For Saturday, northeast winds 5 to 10 knots, becoming east in the afternoon. Seas 1 foot or less. Wave detail, east 1 foot at 4 seconds. For Saturday night, west winds around 5 knots. Seas 1 foot or less. Wave detail, east 1 foot at 4 seconds. And for Sunday, northwest winds 5 to 10 knots. Seas 1 foot or less. Wave detail, northwest 1 foot at 2 seconds and east 1 foot at 4 seconds. From the Okaloosa-Walton County line to Pascagoula, from 20 to 60 nautical miles offshore. For tonight, northeast winds 5 to 10 knots. Seas 2 to 3 feet. Wave detail, east 3 feet at 5 seconds. For Saturday, northeast winds 5 to 10 knots. Seas around 2 feet in the morning, then 1 foot or less. Wave detail, east 2 feet at 5 seconds, becoming east 1 foot at 4 seconds. For Saturday night, west winds around 5 knots. Seas 1 foot or less. Wave detail, east 1 foot at 4 seconds. And for Sunday, northwest winds 5 to 10 knots. Seas 1 foot or less. Wave detail, northwest 1 foot at 2 seconds and east 1 foot at 4 seconds. Tidal information, at the mouth of the Mobile River on Saturday, high tide at 1:49 a.m. Low tide at 8:33 a.m. High tide at 4:07 p.m. Low tide at 7:49 p.m. At the mouth of the Mobile River on Sunday, high tide at 1:15 a.m. Low tide at 9:25 a.m. At Pensacola Bay on Saturday, high tide at 12:02 a.m. Low tide at 6:56 a.m. High tide at 11:52 p.m. At Pensacola Bay on Sunday, low tide at 8:38 a.m. At the East Pass in Destin on Saturday, low tide at 6:22 a.m. High tide at 1:42 p.m. Low tide at 2:50 p.m. High tide at 11:19 p.m. At the East Pass in Destin on Sunday, low tide at 8:04 a.m. High tide at 11:29 p.m. At 3 a.m. GMT 0300 UTC, the center of Tropical Storm Fay was located near latitude 29.9 north, longitude 43.4 west. Fay is moving toward the west-southwest near 7 miles per hour. A gradual turn to the south-southwest is expected to occur, along with an increase in forward speed. Maximum sustained winds have decreased to near 40 miles per hour, with higher gusts. Gradual weakening is forecast during the next 48 hours. Tropical storm force winds extend outward up to 70 miles from the center. The estimated minimum central pressure is 1,006 millibars, 29.71 inches. 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

higher gusts. Additional weakening is anticipated. Gonzalo could become a post-tropical remnant low or dissipate later today. Tropical storm force winds extend outward up to 185 miles from the center. The estimated minimum central pressure is 1,002 millibars, 29.59 inches. The following marine observations were made as of 11 p.m. Mobile Bay Coast Guard Station. Winds were southeast at 1 knot. Sea temperature 85 degrees. Air temperature 76 degrees. Weeks Bay, calm. Air temperature was 69 degrees. Pensacola Bay, north winds at 4 knots. Air temperature was 76 degrees. The report from the east end of Dauphin Island was not available. Graham Bay, west winds at 2 knots. Air temperature was 76 degrees. And Pettiboy Island, east winds at 3 knots. Air temperature was 76 degrees. 12 miles south of Orange Beach, winds were north at 10 knots. Air temperature was 80 degrees. Gulf water temperature 86 degrees. Wave height 2 feet, with a period of 5 seconds. 100 miles south of Destin. Winds were north at 8 knots. Air temperature 77 degrees. Wave height 2 feet. Wave period 5 seconds. The following weather reports were made at 11 p.m. Pensacola International Airport, skies were clear. The temperature was 73 degrees, the dew point was 64, and the relative humidity was 73%. The wind was north at 3 miles an hour. The pressure was 30.04 inches and steady. Pensacola Naval Air Station, skies were clear. The temperature was 67 degrees. The dew point was 65, and the relative humidity was 93%. The wind was calm. The pressure was 30.04 inches and rising. Across the central Gulf Coast, Gulf Shores, clear. Temperature was 70 degrees. Wind calm. Milton, partly cloudy. Temperature was 65 degrees. Wind calm. Destin, clear. Temperature was 74 degrees. Wind variable at 3 miles an hour. Mary Esther, clear. Temperature was 69 degrees. Wind north at 5 miles an hour. Mobile, partly cloudy. Temperature was 67 degrees. Wind calm. Elsewhere, Hattiesburg, clear and 68. New Orleans, partly cloudy and 75. Montgomery, clear and 63. Tallahassee, clear and 64. And in Panama City, partly cloudy and 67. Here's your National Weather Service forecast. Tonight, mostly clear. Lows in the lower 60s. Northeast winds around 5 miles per hour this evening, becoming light and variable. Saturday, sunny. Highs in the mid 80s. North winds around 5 miles per hour. Saturday night, partly cloudy. Lows in the lower 60s. Light and variable winds. Sunday, sunny. Highs in the upper 80s. Northwest winds around 5 miles per hour. Sunday night, mostly clear. Lows in the lower 60s. North winds around 5 miles per hour in the evening, becoming light and variable. Monday, sunny. Highs in the upper 80s. Monday night, mostly clear. Lows in the mid-60s. Tuesday, sunny. Highs around 90. This is NOAA Weather Radio, from the Mobile Pensacola National Weather Service. The current time is 11:52 p.m. Central Daylight Time. Here's your marine forecast. On the weather map, light to moderate northeasterly flow continues through Saturday morning, followed by light onshore flow in the afternoon. A predominantly westerly to northwesterly flow then develops for Sunday and Monday before transitioning to a more persistent moderate southeasterly flow by midweek. On Perdido Bay, Pensacola Bay including Santa Rosa Sound, and Choctawhatchee Bay. For tonight, northeast winds 5 to 10 knots. Waves 1 foot or less. Light chop. For Saturday, north winds around 5 knots.

0: Leaves 1 foot or less. Smooth. For Saturday night, northwest winds around 5 knots. Waves 1 foot or less. Smooth. And for Sunday, northwest winds 5 to 10 knots. Waves 1 foot or less. Light chop. On Perdido Bay, Pensacola Bay including Santa Rosa Sound, and Choctawhatchee Bay. For tonight, northeast winds around 5 knots. Waves 1 foot or less. Smooth. For Saturday, northeast winds around 5 knots, becoming west in the afternoon. Waves 1 foot or less. Smooth. For Saturday night, northwest winds around 5 knots. Waves 1 foot or less. Smooth. And for Sunday, northwest winds 5 to 10 knots. Waves 1 foot or less. Light chop. From the Okaloosa-Walton County line to Pascagoula, and out 20 nautical miles. For tonight, northeast winds 5 to 10 knots. Seas around 2 feet. Wave detail, east 2 feet at 5 seconds. For Saturday, northeast winds 5 to 10 knots, becoming east in the afternoon. Seas 1 foot or less. Wave detail, east 1 foot at 4 seconds. For Saturday night, west winds around 5 knots. Seas 1 foot or less. Wave detail, east 1 foot at 4 seconds. And for Sunday, northwest winds 5 to 10 knots. Seas 1 foot or less. Wave detail, northwest 1 foot at 2 seconds and east 1 foot at 4 seconds. From the Okaloosa-Walton County line to Pascagoula, from 20 to 60 nautical miles offshore. For tonight, northeast winds 5 to 10 knots. Seas 2 to 3 feet. Wave detail, east 3 feet at 5 seconds. For Saturday, northeast winds 5 to 10 knots. Seas around 2 feet in the morning, then 1 foot or less. Wave detail, east 2 feet at 5 seconds, becoming east 1 foot at 4 seconds. For Saturday night, west winds around 5 knots. Seas 1 foot or less. Wave detail, east 1 foot at 4 seconds. And for Sunday, northwest winds 5 to 10 knots. Seas 1 foot or less. Wave detail, northwest 1 foot at 2 seconds and east 1 foot at 4 seconds. Tidal information, at the mouth of the Mobile River on Saturday, high tide at 1:49 a.m. Low tide at 8:33 a.m. High tide at 4:07 p.m. Low tide at 7:49 p.m. At the mouth of the Mobile River on Sunday, high tide at 1:15 a.m. Low tide at 9:25 a.m. At Pensacola Bay on Saturday, high tide at 12:02 a.m. Low tide at 6:56 a.m. High tide at 11:52 p.m. At Pensacola Bay on Sunday, low tide at 8:38 a.m. At the East Pass in Destin on Saturday, low tide at 6:22 a.m. High tide at 1:42 p.m. Low tide at 2:50 p.m. High tide at 11:19 p.m. At the East Pass in Destin on Sunday, low tide at 8:04 a.m. High tide at 11:29 p.m. At 3 a.m. GMT 0300 UTC, the center of Tropical Storm Fay was located near latitude 29.9 north, longitude 43.4 west. Fay is moving toward the west-southwest near 7 miles per hour. A gradual turn to the south-southwest is expected to occur, along with an increase in forward speed. Maximum sustained winds have decreased to near 40 miles per hour, with higher gusts. Gradual weakening is forecast during the next 48 hours. Tropical storm force winds extend outward up to 70 miles from the center. The estimated minimum central pressure is 1,006 millibars, 29.71 inches. At 2 a.m. CVT 0300 UTC, the center of Tropical Storm Gonzalo was located near latitude 16.9 north, longitude 22.5 west. Gonzalo is moving toward the north near 9 miles per hour. A northward motion is expected to continue this morning, followed by a slower north-northwestward motion over the weekend. On the forecast track, the center will move away from northeastern portion of the Cabo Verde Islands today. maximum sustained winds have decreased to near 45 miles per hour with higher gusts. Additional weakening is anticipated. Gonzalo could become a post-tropical remnant low or dissipate later today. Tropical storm force winds extend outward up to 185 miles from the center. The estimated minimum central pressure is 1,002 millibars, 29.59 inches. The following marine observations were made as of 11 p.m. Mobile Bay Coast Guard Station. Winds were southeast at 1 knot. Sea temperature 85 degrees. Air temperature 76 degrees. Weeks Bay, calm. Air temperature was 69 degrees. Pensacola Bay, north winds at 4 knots. Air temperature was 76 degrees. The report from the east end of Dauphin Island was not available. Graham Bay, west winds at 2 knots. Air temperature was 76 degrees. And Pettiboy Island, east winds at 3 knots. Air temperature was 76 degrees. 12 miles south of Orange Beach, winds were north at 10 knots. Air temperature was 80 degrees. Gulf water temperature 86 degrees. Wave height 2 feet, with a period of 5 seconds. 100 miles south of Destin. Winds were north at 8 knots. Air temperature 77 degrees. Wave height 2 feet. Wave period 5 seconds. The following weather reports were made at 11 p.m. Pensacola International Airport, skies were clear.
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0: Naval Air Station, skies were clear. The temperature was 67 degrees, the dew point was 65, and the relative humidity was 93%. The wind was calm. The pressure was 30.04 inches and rising. Across the central Gulf Coast, Gulf Shores, clear. Temperature was 70 degrees. Wind calm. Milton, partly cloudy. Temperature was 65 degrees. Wind calm. Destin, clear. Temperature was 74 degrees. Wind variable at 3 miles an hour. Mary Esther, clear. Temperature was 69 degrees. Wind north at 5 miles an hour. Mobile, partly cloudy. Temperature was 67 degrees. Wind calm. Elsewhere, Hattiesburg, clear and 68. New Orleans, partly cloudy and 75. Montgomery, clear and 63. Tallahassee, clear and 64. And at Panama City, partly cloudy and 67. Here's your National Weather Service forecast. Tonight, mostly clear. Lows in the lower 60s. Northeast winds around 5 miles per hour this evening, becoming light and variable. Saturday, sunny. Highs in the mid-80s. North winds around 5 miles per hour. Saturday night, partly cloudy. Lows in the lower 60s. Light and variable winds. Sunday, sunny. Highs in the upper 80s. Northwest winds around 5 miles per hour. Sunday night, mostly clear. Lows in the lower 60s. North winds around 5 miles per hour in the evening, becoming light and variable. Monday, sunny. Highs in the upper 80s. Monday night, mostly clear. Lows in the mid-60s. Tuesday, sunny. Highs around 90. This is NOAA Weather Radio from the Mobile Pensacola National Weather Service. The current time is 12:02 a.m. Central Daylight Time. Here's your marine forecast. On the weather map, light to moderate northeasterly flow continues through Saturday morning, followed by light onshore flow in the afternoon. A predominantly westerly to northwesterly flow then develops for Sunday and Monday before transitioning to a more persistent moderate southeasterly flow by midweek. On Perdido Bay, Pensacola Bay including Santa Rosa Sound, and Choctawhatchee Bay. For tonight, northeast winds 5 to 10 knots. Waves 1 foot or less. Light chop. For Saturday, north winds around 5 knots. Waves 1 foot or less. Smooth. For Saturday night, northwest winds around 5 knots. Waves 1 foot or less. Smooth. And for Sunday, northwest winds 5 to 10 knots. Waves 1 foot or less. Light chop. On Perdido Bay, Pensacola Bay including Santa Rosa Sound, and Choctaw Hatchie Bay. For tonight, northeast winds around 5 knots. Waves 1 foot or less. Smooth. For Saturday, northeast winds around 5 knots, becoming west in the afternoon. Waves 1 foot or less. Smooth. For Saturday night, northwest winds around 5 knots. Waves 1 foot or less. Smooth. And for Sunday, northwest winds 5 to 10 knots. Waves 1 foot or less. Light chop. From the Okaloosa Walton County line to Pascagoula, and out 20 nautical miles. For tonight, northeast winds 5 to 10 knots. Seas around 2 feet. Wave detail, east 2 feet at 5 seconds. For Saturday, northeast winds 5 to 10 knots, becoming east in the afternoon. Seas 1 foot or less. Wave detail, east 1 foot at 4 seconds. For Saturday night, west winds around 5 knots. Seas 1 foot or less. Wave detail, east 1 foot at 4 seconds. And for Sunday, northwest winds 5 to 10 knots. Seas 1 foot or less. Wave detail, northwest 1 foot at 2 seconds and east 1 foot at 4 seconds. From the Okaloosa-Walton County line to Pascagoula, from 20 to 60 nautical miles offshore. For tonight, northeast winds 5 to 10 knots. Seas 2 to 3 feet. Wave detail, east 3 feet at 5 seconds. For Saturday, northeast winds 5 to 10 knots. Seas around 2 feet in the morning, then 1 foot or less. Wave detail, east 2 feet at 5 seconds, becoming east 1 foot at 4 seconds. For Saturday night, west winds around 5 knots. Seas 1 foot or less. Wave detail, east 1 foot at 4 seconds. And for Sunday, northwest winds 5 to 10 knots. Seas 1 foot or less. Wave detail, northwest 1 foot at 2 seconds and east 1 foot at 4 seconds. Tidal information, at the mouth of the Mobile River on Saturday, high tide at 1:49 a.m. Low tide at 8:33 a.m. High tide at 4:07 p.m. Low tide at 7:49 p.m. At the mouth of the Mobile River on Sunday, high tide at 1:15 a.m. Low tide at 9:25 a.m. At Pensacola Bay on Saturday, high tide at 12:02 a.m. Low tide at 6:56 a.m. High tide at 11:52 p.m. At Pensacola Bay on Sunday, low tide at 8:38 a.m. At the East Pass in Destin on Saturday, low tide at 6:22 a.m. High tide at 1:42 p.m. Low tide at 2:50 p.m. High tide at 11:19 p.m. At the East Pass in Destin on Sunday, low tide at 8:04 a.m. High tide at 11:29 p.m. At 3 a.m. GMT 0300 UTC, the center of Tropical Storm Fay was located near latitude 29.9 north, longitude 43.4 west. Fay is moving toward the west-southwest near 7 miles per hour. A gradual turn to the south-southwest is expected to occur, along with an increase in forward speed. Maximum sustained winds have decreased to near 40 miles per hour, with higher gusts. Gradual weakening is forecast during the next 48 hours. Tropical storm force winds extend outward up to 70 miles from the center. The estimated minimum central pressure is 1,006 millibars, 29.71 inches. At 2 a.m. CVT 0300 UTC, the center of Tropical Storm Gonzalo was located near latitude 16.9 north, longitude 22.5 west. Gonzalo is moving toward the north near 9 miles per hour. A northward motion is expected to continue this morning, followed by a slower north-northwestward motion over the weekend. On the forecast track, The center will move away from northeastern portion of the Cabo Verde Islands today. Maximum sustained winds have decreased to near 45 miles per hour with higher gusts. Additional weakening is anticipated. Gonzalo could become a post-tropical remnant low or dissipate later today. Tropical storm force winds extend outward up to 185 miles from the center. The estimated minimum central pressure is 1,002 millibars, 29.59 inches. The following marine observations were made as of 11 p.m. Mobile Bay Coast Guard Station. Winds were southeast at 1 knot. Sea temperature 85 degrees. Air temperature 76 degrees. Weeks Bay, calm. Air temperature was 69 degrees. Pensacola Bay, north winds at 4 knots. Air temperature was 76 degrees. The report from the east end of Dauphin Island was not available. Graham Bay, west winds at 2 knots. Air temperature was 76 degrees. And Pettiboy Island, east winds at 3 knots. Air temperature was 76 degrees. 12 miles south of Orange Beach, winds were north at 10 knots. Air temperature was 80 degrees. Gulf water temperature 86 degrees. Wave height 2 feet, with a period of 5 seconds. 100 miles south of Destin. Winds were north at 8 knots. Air temperature 77 degrees. Wave height 2 feet. Wave period 5 seconds. The following weather reports were made at 11 p.m. Pensacola International Airport, skies were clear. The temperature was 73 degrees, the dew point was 64, and the relative humidity was 73%. The wind was north at 3 miles an hour. The pressure was 30.04 inches and steady. Pensacola Naval Air Station, skies were clear. The temperature was 67 degrees. The dew point was 65, and the relative humidity was 93%. The wind was calm. The pressure was 30.04 inches and rising. Here's your National Weather Service forecast. Tonight, mostly clear. Lows in the lower 60s. Northeast winds around 5 miles per hour this evening, becoming light and variable. Saturday, sunny. Highs in the mid-80s. North winds around 5 miles per hour. Saturday night, partly cloudy. Lows in the lower 60s. Light and variable winds. Sunday, sunny. Highs in the upper 80s. Northwest winds around 5 miles per hour. Sunday night, mostly clear. Lows in the lower 60s. North winds around 5 miles per hour in the evening, becoming light and variable. Monday, sunny. Highs in the upper 80s. Monday night, mostly clear. Lows in the mid-60s. Tuesday, sunny. Highs around 90. The Tropical Weather Outlook. For the North Atlantic, Caribbean Sea and the Gulf of America, active systems, the National Hurricane Center is issuing advisories on Tropical Storm Gonzalo, located just east of the Cabo Verde Islands, and on Tropical Storm Fay, located well to the west-southwest of the Azores. Tropical cyclone formation is not expected during the next 7 days. This is NOAA Weather Radio, from the Mobile Pensacola National Weather Service. The current time is 12:11 a.m. Central Daylight Time. Here's your marine forecast. On the weather map, light to moderate northeasterly flow continues through Saturday morning, followed by light onshore flow in the afternoon. A predominantly westerly to northwesterly flow then develops for Sunday and Monday before transitioning to a more persistent moderate southeasterly flow by midweek. On Perdido Bay, Pensacola Bay including Santa Rosa Sound, and Choctawhatchee Bay. For tonight, northeast winds 5 to 10 knots. Waves 1 foot or less. Light chop. For Saturday, north winds around 5 knots. Waves 1 foot or less. Smooth. For Saturday night, northwest winds around 5 knots. Waves 1 foot or less. Smooth. And for Sunday, northwest winds 5 to 10 knots. Waves 1 foot or less. Light chop. On Perdido Bay, Pensacola Bay, including Santa Rosa Sound and Choctawhatchee Bay. For tonight, northeast winds around 5 knots. Waves 1 foot or less. Smooth. For Saturday, northeast winds around 5 knots, becoming west in the afternoon. Waves 1 foot or less. Smooth. For Saturday night, northwest winds around 5 knots. Waves 1 foot or less. Smooth. And for Sunday, northwest winds 5 to 10 knots. Waves 1 foot or less. Light chop. From the Okaloosa-Walton County line to Pascagoula and out 20 nautical miles. For tonight, northeast winds 5 to 10 knots. Seas around 2 feet. Wave detail, east 2 feet at 5 seconds. For Saturday, northeast winds 5 to 10 knots, becoming east in the afternoon. Seas 1 foot or less. Wave detail, east 1 foot at 4 seconds. For Saturday night, west winds around 5 knots. Seas 1 foot or less. Wave detail, east 1 foot at 4 seconds. And for Sunday, northwest winds 5 to 10 knots. Seas 1 foot or less. Wave detail, northwest 1 foot at 2 seconds and east 1 foot at 4 seconds. From the Okaloosa-Walton County line to Pascagoula, from 20 to 60 nautical miles offshore. For tonight, northeast winds 5 to 10 knots. Seas 2 to 3 feet. Wave detail, east 3 feet at 5 seconds. For Saturday, northeast winds 5 to 10 knots. Seas around 2 feet in the morning, then 1 foot or less. Wave detail, east 2 feet at 5 seconds, becoming east 1 foot at 4 seconds. For Saturday night, west winds around 5 knots. Seas 1 foot or less. Wave detail, east 1 foot at 4 seconds. And for Sunday, northwest winds 5 to 10 knots. Seas 1 foot or less. Wave detail, northwest 1 foot at 2 seconds and east 1 foot at 4 seconds. The following marine observations were made as of midnight. Mobile Bay Coast Guard Station. Winds were southwest at 1 knot. Sea temperature 85 degrees. Air temperature 76 degrees. Weeks Bay, calm. Air temperature was 69 degrees. Pensacola Bay, north winds at 2 knots. Air temperature was 74 degrees. The report from the east end of Dauphin Island was not available. Graham Bay, northwest winds at 2 knots. Air temperature was 76 degrees. And Pettiboy Island, east winds at 3 knots. Air temperature was 77 degrees. 12 miles south of Orange Beach, winds were northeast at 10 knots. Air temperature was 80 degrees. Gulf water temperature 86 degrees. Wave height 2 feet, with a period of 5 seconds. 100 miles south of Destin. Winds were northeast at 6 knots. Air temperature 77 degrees. Wave height 2 feet. Wave period 5 seconds. The following weather reports were made at midnight. Pensacola International Airport, skies were clear. The temperature was 72 degrees, the dew point was 63, and the relative humidity was 73%. The wind was calm. The pressure was 30.03 inches and falling. Pensacola Naval Air Station, skies were clear. The temperature was 68 degrees, the dew point was 66, and the relative humidity was 93%. The wind was northwest at 5 miles an hour. The pressure was 30.03 inches and falling. 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Across the central Gulf Coast, Gulf Shores, clear. Temperature was 68 degrees. Wind calm. Milton, clear. Temperature was 64 degrees. Wind calm. Destin, clear. Temperature was 74 degrees. Wind northeast at 5 miles an hour. Mobile, clear. Temperature was 67 degrees. Wind calm. Elsewhere, Hattiesburg, clear and 67. New Orleans, partly cloudy and 75. Montgomery, clear and 62. Tallahassee, clear and 62. And in Panama City, clear and 67. Here's your National Weather Service forecast. Tonight, mostly clear. Lows in the lower 60s. Northeast winds around 5 miles per hour this evening, becoming light and variable. Saturday, sunny. Highs in the mid-80s. North winds around 5 miles per hour. Saturday night, partly cloudy. Lows in the lower 60s. Light and variable winds. Sunday, sunny. Highs in the upper 80s. Northwest winds around 5 miles per hour. Sunday night, mostly clear. Lows in the lower 60s. North winds around 5 miles per hour in the evening, becoming light and variable. Monday, sunny. Highs in the upper 80s. Monday night, mostly clear. Lows in the mid-60s. Tuesday, sunny. Highs around 90. This is NOAA Weather Radio from the Mobile Pensacola National Weather Service. The current time is 12:19 a.m. Central Daylight Time. Here's your marine forecast. On the weather map, light to moderate northeasterly flow continues through Saturday morning, followed by light onshore flow in the afternoon. A predominantly westerly to northwesterly flow then develops for Sunday and Monday before transitioning to a more persistent moderate southeasterly flow by midweek. On Perdido Bay, Pensacola Bay including Santa Rosa Sound, and Choctawhatchee Bay. For tonight, northeast winds 5 to 10 knots. Waves 1 foot or less. Light chop. For Saturday, north winds around 5 knots. Waves 1 foot or less. Smooth. For Saturday night, northwest winds around 5 knots. Waves 1 foot or less. Smooth. And for Sunday, northwest winds 5 to 10 knots. Waves 1 foot or less. Light chop. On Perdido Bay, Pensacola Bay including Santa Rosa Sound, and Choctawhatchee Bay. For tonight, northeast winds around 5 knots. Waves 1 foot or less. Smooth. For Saturday, northeast winds around 5 knots, becoming west in the afternoon. Waves 1 foot or less. Smooth. For Saturday night, northwest winds around 5 knots. Waves 1 foot or less. Smooth. And for Sunday, northwest winds 5 to 10 knots. Waves 1 foot or less. Light chop. From the Okaloosa-Walton County line to Pascagoula, and out 20 nautical miles. For tonight, northeast winds 5 to 10 knots. Seas around 2 feet. Wave detail, east 2 feet at 5 seconds. For Saturday, northeast winds 5 to 10 knots, becoming east in the afternoon. Seas 1 foot or less. Wave detail, east 1 foot at 4 seconds. For Saturday night, west winds around 5 knots. Seas 1 foot or less. Wave detail, east 1 foot at 4 seconds. And for Sunday, northwest winds 5 to 10 knots. Seas 1 foot or less. Wave detail, northwest 1 foot at 2 seconds and east 1 foot at 4 seconds. From the Okaloosa-Walton County line to Pascagoula, from 20 to 60 nautical miles offshore. For tonight, northeast winds 5 to 10 knots. Seas 2 to 3 feet. Wave detail, east 3 feet at 5 seconds. For Saturday, northeast winds 5 to 10 knots. Seas around 2 feet in the morning, then 1 foot or less. Wave detail, east 2 feet at 5 seconds, becoming east 1 foot at 4 seconds. For Saturday night, west winds around 5 knots. Seas 1 foot or less. Wave detail, east 1 foot at 4 seconds. And for Sunday, northwest winds 5 to 10 knots. Seas 1 foot or less. Wave detail, northwest 1 foot at 2 seconds and east 1 foot at 4 seconds. Tidal information, at the mouth of the Mobile River on Saturday, high tide at 1:49 a.m. Low tide at 8:33 a.m. High tide at 4:07 p.m. Low tide at 7:49 p.m. At the mouth of the Mobile River on Sunday, high tide at 1:15 a.m. Low tide at 9:25 a.m. At Pensacola Bay on Saturday, high tide at 12:02 a.m. Low tide at 6:56 a.m. High tide at 11:52 p.m. At Pensacola Bay on Sunday, low tide at 8:38 a.m. At the East Pass in Destin on Saturday, low tide at 6:22 a.m. High tide at 1:42 p.m. Low tide at 2:50 p.m. High tide at 11:19 p.m. At the East Pass in Destin on Sunday, low tide at 8:04 a.m. High tide at 11:29 p.m. At 3 a.m. GMT 0300 UTC, the center of Tropical Storm Fay was located near latitude 29.9 north, longitude 43.4 west. Fay is moving toward the west-southwest near 7 miles per hour. A gradual turn to the south-southwest is expected to occur, along with an increase in forward speed. Maximum sustained winds have decreased to near 40 miles per hour, with higher gusts. Gradual weakening is forecast during the next 48 hours. Tropical storm force winds extend outward up to 70 miles from the center. The estimated minimum central pressure is 1,006 millibars, 29.71 inches. At 2 a.m. CVT 0300 UTC, the center of Tropical Storm Gonzalo was located near latitude 16.9 north, longitude 22.5 west. Gonzalo is moving toward the north near 9 miles per hour. A northward motion is expected to continue this morning, followed by a slower north-northwestward motion over the weekend. On the forecast track, the center will move away from northeastern portion of the Cabo Verde Islands today. Maximum sustained winds have decreased to near 45 miles per hour with higher gusts. Additional weakening is anticipated. Gonzalo could become a post-tropical remnant low or dissipate later today. Tropical storm force winds extend outward up to 185 miles from the center. The estimated minimum central pressure is 1,002 millibars, 29.59 inches. The Tropical Weather Outlook. For the North Atlantic, Caribbean Sea and the Gulf of America, active systems, the National Hurricane Center is issuing advisories on Tropical Storm Gonzalo, located just east-northeast of the Cabo Verde Islands, and on Tropical Storm Fay, located well to the west-southwest of the Azores. Tropical cyclone formation is not expected during the next 7 days. The following marine observations were made as of midnight. Mobile Bay Coast Guard Station. Winds were southwest at 1 knot. Sea temperature 85 degrees. Air temperature 76 degrees. Weeks Bay, calm. Air temperature was 69 degrees. Pensacola Bay, north winds at 2 knots. Air temperature was 74 degrees. The report from the east end of Dauphin Island was not available. Graham Bay, northwest winds at 2 knots. Air temperature was 76 degrees. And Pettiboy Island, east winds at 3 knots. Air temperature was 77 degrees. 12 miles south of Orange Beach, winds were northeast at 10 knots. Air temperature was 80 degrees. Gulf water temperature 86 degrees. Wave heights 2 feet, with a period of 5 seconds. 100 miles south of Destin. Winds were northeast at 6 knots. Air temperature 77 degrees. Wave heights 2 feet. Wave period 5 seconds. The following weather reports were made at midnight. Pensacola International Airport, skies were clear. The temperature was 72 degrees, the dew point was 63, and the relative humidity was 73%. The wind was calm. The pressure was 30.03 inches and falling. Pensacola Naval Air Station, skies were clear. The temperature was 68 degrees, the dew point was 66, and the relative humidity was 93%. The wind was northwest at 5 miles an hour. The pressure was 30.03 inches and falling. Across the central Gulf Coast, Gulf Shores, clear. Temperature was 68 degrees. Wind calm. Milton, clear. Temperature was 64 degrees. Wind calm. Destin, clear. Temperature was 74 degrees. Wind northeast at 5 miles an hour. Mobile, clear. Temperature was 67 degrees. Wind calm. Elsewhere, Hattiesburg, clear and 67. New Orleans, partly cloudy and 75. Montgomery, clear and 62. Tallahassee, clear and 62. And at Panama City, clear and 67. Here's your National Weather Service forecast. Tonight, mostly clear. Lows in the lower 60s. Northeast winds around 5 miles per hour this evening, becoming light and variable. Saturday, sunny. Highs in the mid-80s. North winds around 5 miles per hour. Saturday night, partly cloudy. Lows in the lower 60s. Light and variable winds. Sunday, sunny. Highs in the upper 80s. Northwest winds around 5 miles per hour. Sunday night, mostly clear. Lows in the lower 60s. North winds around 5 miles per hour in the evening, becoming light and variable. Monday, sunny. Highs in the upper 80s. Monday night, mostly clear. Lows in the mid-60s. Tuesday, sunny. Highs around 90. This is NOAA Weather Radio from the Mobile, Pensacola National Weather Service. The current time is 12:29 a.m. Central Daylight Time. Here's your marine forecast. On the weather map, light to moderate northeasterly flow continues through Saturday morning, followed by light onshore flow in the afternoon. A predominantly westerly to northwesterly flow then develops for Sunday and Monday before transitioning to a more persistent moderate southeasterly flow by midweek. On Perdido Bay, Pensacola Bay including Santa Rosa Sound, and Choctawhatchee Bay. For tonight, northeast winds 5 to 10 knots. Waves 1 foot or less. Light chop. For Saturday, north winds around 5 knots. Waves 1 foot or less. Smooth. For Saturday night, northwest winds around 5 knots. Waves 1 foot or less. Smooth. And for Sunday, northwest winds 5 to 10 knots. Waves 1 foot or less. Light chop. On Perdido Bay, Pensacola Bay including Santa Rosa Sound, and Choctawhatchee Bay. For tonight, northeast winds around 5 knots. Waves 1 foot or less. Smooth. For Saturday, northeast winds around 5 knots, becoming west in the afternoon. Waves 1 foot or less. Smooth. For Saturday night, northwest winds around 5 knots. Waves 1 foot or less. Smooth. And for Sunday, northwest winds 5 to 10 knots. Waves 1 foot or less. Light chop. From the Okaloosa-Walton County line to Pascagoula, and out 20 nautical miles. For tonight, northeast winds 5 to 10 knots. Seas around 2 feet. Wave detail, east 2 feet at 5 seconds. For Saturday, northeast winds 5 to 10 knots, becoming east in the afternoon. Seas 1 foot or less. Wave detail, east 1 foot at 4 seconds. For Saturday night, west winds around 5 knots. Seas 1 foot or less. Wave detail, east 1 foot at 4 seconds. And for Sunday, northwest winds 5 to 10 knots. Seas 1 foot or less. Wave detail, northwest 1 foot at 2 seconds and east 1 foot at 4 seconds. From the Okaloosa-Walton County line to Pascagoula, from 20 to 60 nautical miles offshore. For tonight, northeast winds 5 to 10 knots. Seas 2 to 3 feet. Wave detail, east 3 feet at 5 seconds. For Saturday, northeast winds 5 to 10 knots. Seas around 2 feet in the morning, then 1 foot or less. Wave detail, east 2 feet at 5 seconds, becoming east 1 foot at 4 seconds. For Saturday night, west winds around 5 knots. Seas 1 foot or less. Wave detail, east 1 foot at 4 seconds. And for Sunday, northwest winds 5 to 10 knots. Seas 1 foot or less. Wave detail, northwest 1 foot at 2 seconds and east 1 foot at 4 seconds. Tidal information, at the mouth of the Mobile River on Saturday, high tide at 1:49 a.m. Low tide at 8:33 a.m. High tide at 4:07 p.m. Low tide at 7:49 p.m. At the mouth of the Mobile River on Sunday, high tide at 1:15 a.m. Low tide at 9:25 a.m. At Pensacola Bay on Saturday, high tide at 12:02 a.m. Low tide at 6:56 a.m. High tide at 11:52 p.m. At Pensacola Bay on Sunday, low tide at 8:38 a.m. At the East Pass in Destin on Saturday, low tide at 6:22 a.m. High tide at 1:42 p.m. Low tide at 2:50 p.m. High tide at 11:19 p.m. At the East Pass in Destin on Sunday, low tide at 8:04 a.m. High tide at 11:29 p.m. At 3 a.m. GMT 0300 UTC, the center of Tropical Storm Fay was located near latitude 29.9 north, longitude 43.4 west. Fay is moving toward the west-southwest near 7 miles per hour. A gradual turn to the south-southwest is expected to occur, along with an increase in forward speed. Maximum sustained winds have decreased to near 40 miles per hour, with higher gusts. Gradual weakening is forecast during the next 48 hours. Tropical storm force winds extend outward up to 70 miles from the center. The estimated minimum central pressure is 1,006 millibars, 29.71 inches. At 2 a.m. CVT 0300 UTC, the center of Tropical Storm Gonzalo was located near latitude 16.9 north, longitude 22.5 west. Gonzalo is moving toward the north near 9 miles per hour. A northward motion is expected to continue this morning, followed by a slower north-northwestward motion over the weekend. On the forecast track, the center will move away from northeastern portion of the Cabo Verde Islands today. Maximum sustained winds have decreased to near 45 miles per hour with higher gusts. Additional weakening is anticipated. Gonzalo could become a post-tropical remnant low or dissipate later today. Tropical storm force winds extend outward up to 185 miles from the center. The estimated minimum central pressure is 1,002 millibars, 29.59 inches. The following marine observations were made as of midnight. Mobile Bay Coast Guard Station. Winds were southwest at 1 knot. Sea temperature 85 degrees. Air temperature 76 degrees. Weeks Bay, calm. Air temperature was 69 degrees. Pensacola Bay, north winds at 2 knots. Air temperature was 74 degrees. The report from the east end of Dauphin Island was not available. Graham Bay, northwest winds at 2 knots. Air temperature was 76 degrees. And Pettiboy Island, east winds at 3 knots. Air temperature was 77 degrees. 12 miles south of Orange Beach, winds were northeast at 10 knots. Air temperature was 80 degrees. Gulf water temperature 86 degrees. Wave height 2 feet, with a period of 5 seconds. 100 miles south of Destin. Winds were northeast at 6 knots. Air temperature 77 degrees. Wave height 2 feet. Wave period 5 seconds. The following weather reports were made at midnight. Pensacola International Airport, skies were clear. The temperature was 72 degrees, the dew point was 63, and the relative humidity was 73%. The wind was calm. The pressure was 30.03 inches and falling. Pensacola Naval Air Station, skies were clear. The temperature was 68 degrees, the dew point was 66, and the relative humidity was 93%. The wind was northwest at 5 miles an hour. The pressure was 30.03 inches and falling. Across the central Gulf Coast, Gulf Shores, clear. Temperature was 68 degrees. Wind calm. Milton, clear. Temperature was 64 degrees. Wind calm. Destin, clear. Temperature was 74 degrees. Wind northeast at 5 miles an hour. Mobile, clear. Temperature was 67 degrees. Wind calm. Elsewhere, Hattiesburg, clear and 67. New Orleans, partly cloudy and 75. Montgomery, clear and 62. Tallahassee, clear and 62. And at Panama City, clear and 67. Here's your National Weather Service forecast. Tonight, mostly clear. Lows in the lower 60s. Northeast winds around 5 miles per hour this evening, becoming light and variable. Saturday, sunny. Highs in the mid-80s. North winds around 5 miles per hour. Saturday night, partly cloudy. Lows in the lower 60s. Light and variable winds. Sunday, sunny. Highs in the upper 80s. Northwest winds around 5 miles per hour. Sunday night, mostly clear. Lows in the lower 60s. North winds around 5 miles per hour in the evening, becoming light and variable. Monday, sunny. Highs in the upper 80s. Monday night, mostly clear. Lows in the mid-60s. Tuesday, sunny. Highs around 90. This is NOAA Weather Radio from the Mobile, Pensacola National Weather Service. The current time is 12:39 a.m. Central Daylight Time. Here's your marine forecast. On the weather map, light to moderate northeasterly flow continues through Saturday morning, followed by light onshore flow in the afternoon. A predominantly westerly to northwesterly flow then develops for Sunday and Monday before transitioning to a more persistent moderate southeasterly flow by midweek. On Perdido Bay, Pensacola Bay including Santa Rosa Sound, and Choctawhatchee Bay. For tonight, northeast winds 5 to 10 knots. Waves 1 foot or less. Light chop. For Saturday, north winds around 5 knots. Waves 1 foot or less. Smooth. For Saturday night, northwest winds around 5 knots. Waves 1 foot or less. Smooth. And for Sunday, northwest winds 5 to 10 knots. Waves 1 foot or less. Light chop. On Perdido Bay, Pensacola Bay including Santa Rosa Sound, and Choctawhatchee Bay. For tonight, northeast winds around 5 knots. Waves 1 foot or less. Smooth. For Saturday, northeast winds around 5 knots, becoming west in the afternoon. Waves 1 foot or less. Smooth. For Saturday night, northwest winds around 5 knots. Waves 1 foot or less. Smooth. And for Sunday, northwest winds 5 to 10 knots. Waves 1 foot or less. Light chop. From the Okaloosa-Walton County line to Pascagoula, and out 20 nautical miles. For tonight, northeast winds 5 to 10 knots. Seas around 2 feet. Wave detail, east 2 feet at 5 seconds. For Saturday, northeast winds 5 to 10 knots, becoming east in the afternoon. Seas 1 foot or less. Wave detail, east 1 foot at 4 seconds. For Saturday night, west winds around 5 knots. Seas 1 foot or less. Wave detail, east 1 foot at 4 seconds. And for Sunday, northwest winds 5 to 10 knots. Seas 1 foot or less. Wave detail, northwest 1 foot at 2 seconds and east 1 foot at 4 seconds. From the Okaloosa-Walton County line to Pascagoula, from 20 to 60 nautical miles offshore. For tonight, northeast winds 5 to 10 knots. Seas 2 to 3 feet. Wave detail, east 3 feet at 5 seconds. For Saturday, northeast winds 5 to 10 knots. Seas around 2 feet in the morning, then 1 foot or less. Wave detail, east 2 feet at 5 seconds, becoming east 1 foot at 4 seconds. For Saturday night, west winds around 5 knots. Seas 1 foot or less. Wave detail, east 1 foot at 4 seconds. and for Sunday, northwest winds 5 to 10 knots. Seas 1 foot or less. Wave detail, northwest 1 foot at 2 seconds and east 1 foot at 4 seconds. Tidal information, at the mouth of the Mobile River on Saturday, high tide at 1:49 a.m. Low tide at 8:33 a.m. High tide at 4:07 p.m. Low tide at 7:49 p.m. At the mouth of the Mobile River on Sunday, high tide at 1:15 a.m. Low tide at 9:25 a.m. At Pensacola Bay on Saturday, high tide at 12:02 a.m. Low tide at 6:56 a.m. High tide at 11:52 p.m. At Pensacola Bay on Sunday, low tide at 8:38 a.m. At the East Pass in Destin on Saturday, low tide at 6:22 a.m. High tide at 1:42 p.m. Low tide at 2:50 p.m. High tide at 11:19 p.m. At the East Pass in Destin on Sunday, low tide at 8:04 a.m. High tide at 11:29 p.m. At 3 a.m. GMT 0300 UTC, the center of Tropical Storm Fay was located near latitude 29.9 north, longitude 43.4 west. Fay is moving toward the west-southwest near 7 miles per hour. A gradual turn to the south-southwest is expected to occur, along with an increase in forward speed. Maximum sustained winds have decreased to near 40 miles per hour, with higher gusts. Gradual weakening is forecast during the next 48 hours. Tropical storm force winds extend outward up to 70 miles from the center. The estimated minimum central pressure is 1,006 millibars, 29.71 inches. At 2 a.m. CVT 0300 UTC, the center of Tropical Storm Gonzalo was located near latitude 16.9 north, longitude 22.5 west. Gonzalo is moving toward the north near 9 miles per hour. A northward motion is expected to continue this morning, followed by a slower north-northwestward motion over the weekend. On the forecast track, the center will move away from northeastern portion of the Cabo Verde Islands today. Maximum sustained winds have decreased to near 45 miles per hour with higher gusts. Additional weakening is anticipated. Gonzalo could become a post-tropical remnant low or dissipate later today. Tropical storm force winds extend outward up to 185 miles from the center. The estimated minimum central pressure is 1,002 millibars, 29.59 inches. The following marine observations were made as of midnight. Mobile Bay Coast Guard Station. Winds were southwest at 1 knot. Sea temperature 85 degrees. Air temperature 76 degrees. Weeks Bay, calm. Air temperature was 69 degrees. Pensacola Bay, north winds at 2 knots. Air temperature was 74 degrees. The report from the east end of Dauphin Island was not available. Graham Bay, northwest winds at 2 knots. Air temperature was 76 degrees. And Pettiboy Island, east winds at 3 knots. Air temperature was 77 degrees. 12 miles south of Orange Beach, winds were northeast at 10 knots. Air temperature was 80 degrees. Gulf water temperature 86 degrees. Wave height 2 feet, with a period of 5 seconds. 100 miles south of Destin. Winds were northeast at 6 knots. Air temperature 77 degrees. Wave height 2 feet. Wave period 5 seconds. The following weather reports were made at midnight. Pensacola International Airport, skies were clear. The temperature was 72 degrees, the dew point was 63, and the relative humidity was 73%. The wind was calm. The pressure was 30.03 inches and falling. Pensacola Naval Air Station, skies were clear. The temperature was 68 degrees, the dew point was 66, and the relative humidity was 93%. The wind was northwest at 5 miles an hour. The pressure was 30.03 inches and falling. 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Across the central Gulf Coast, Gulf Shores, clear. Temperature was 6.

Your National Weather Service forecast. Tonight, mostly clear. Lows in the lower 60s. Northeast winds around 5 miles per hour this evening, becoming light and variable. Saturday, sunny. Highs in the mid 80s. North winds around 5 miles per hour. Saturday night, partly cloudy. Lows in the lower 60s. Light and variable winds. Sunday, sunny. Highs in the upper 80s. Northwest winds around 5 miles per hour. Sunday night, mostly clear. Lows in the lower 60s. North winds around 5 miles per hour in the evening, becoming light and variable. Monday, sunny. Highs in the upper 80s. Monday night, mostly clear. Lows in the mid 60s. Tuesday, sunny. Highs around 90. 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The current time is 12:49 a.m. Central Daylight Time. Here's your marine forecast. On the weather map, light to moderate northeasterly flow continues through Saturday morning, followed by light onshore flow in the afternoon. A predominantly westerly to northwesterly flow then develops for Sunday and Monday before transitioning to a more persistent moderate southeasterly flow by midweek. On Perdido Bay, Pensacola Bay including Santa Rosa Sound, and Choctawhatchee Bay. For tonight, northeast winds 5 to 10 knots. Waves 1 foot or less. Light chop. For Saturday, north winds around 5 knots. Waves 1 foot or less. Smooth. For Saturday night, northwest winds around 5 knots. Waves 1 foot or less. Smooth. And for Sunday, northwest winds 5 to 10 knots. Waves 1 foot or less. Light chop. On Perdido Bay, Pensacola Bay including Santa Rosa Sound, and Choctawhatchee Bay. For tonight, northeast winds around 5 knots. Waves 1 foot or less. Smooth. For Saturday, northeast winds around 5 knots, becoming west in the afternoon. Waves 1 foot or less. Smooth. For Saturday night, northwest winds around 5 knots. Waves 1 foot or less. Smooth. And for Sunday, northwest winds 5 to 10 knots. Waves 1 foot or less. Light chop. From the Okaloosa-Walton County line to Pascagoula, and out 20 nautical miles. For tonight, northeast winds 5 to 10 knots. Seas around 2 feet. Wave detail, east 2 feet at 5 seconds. For Saturday, northeast winds 5 to 10 knots, becoming east in the afternoon. Seas 1 foot or less. Wave detail, east 1 foot at 4 seconds. For Saturday night, west winds around 5 knots. Seas 1 foot or less. Wave detail, east 1 foot at 4 seconds. And for Sunday, northwest winds 5 to 10 knots. Seas 1 foot or less. Wave detail, northwest 1 foot at 2 seconds and east 1 foot at 4 seconds. From the Okaloosa-Walton County line to Pascagoula, from 20 to 60 nautical miles offshore. For tonight, northeast winds 5 to 10 knots. Seas 2 to 3 feet. Wave detail, east 3 feet at 5 seconds. For Saturday, northeast winds 5 to 10 knots. Seas around 2 feet in the morning, then 1 foot or less. Wave detail, east 2 feet at 5 seconds, becoming east 1 foot at 4 seconds. For Saturday night, west winds around 5 knots. Seas 1 foot or less. Wave detail, east 1 foot at 4 seconds. And for Sunday, northwest winds 5 to 10 knots. Seas 1 foot or less. Wave detail, northwest 1 foot at 2 seconds and east 1 foot at 4 seconds. The Tropical Weather Outlook. For the North Atlantic, Caribbean Sea and the Gulf of America, active systems, the National Hurricane Center is issuing advisories on Tropical Storm Gonzalo, located just east northeast of the Cabo Verde Islands, and on Tropical Storm Fay, located well to the west southwest of the Azores. Tropical cyclone formation is not expected during the next 7 days.

0: Tidal information, at the mouth of the Mobile River on Saturday, high tide at 1:49 a.m. Low tide at 8:33 a.m. High tide at 4:07 p.m. Low tide at 7:49 p.m. At the mouth of the Mobile River on Sunday, high tide at 1:15 a.m. Low tide at 9:25 a.m. At Pensacola Bay on Saturday, high tide at 12:02 a.m. Low tide at 6:56 a.m. High tide at 11:52 p.m. At Pensacola Bay on Sunday, low tide at 8:38 a.m. At the East Pass in Destin on Saturday, low tide at 6:22 a.m. High tide at 1:42 p.m. Low tide at 2:50 p.m. High tide at 11:19 p.m. At the East Pass in Destin on Sunday, low tide at 8:04 a.m. High tide at 11:29 p.m. At 3 a.m. GMT 0300 UTC, the center of Tropical Storm Fay was located near latitude 29.9 north, longitude 43.4 west. Fay is moving toward the west-southwest near 7 miles per hour. A gradual turn to the south-southwest is expected to occur, along with an increase in forward speed. Maximum sustained winds have decreased to near 40 miles per hour, with higher gusts. Gradual weakening is forecast during the next 48 hours. Tropical storm force winds extend outward up to 70 miles from the center. The estimated minimum central pressure is 1,006 millibars, 29.71 inches. At 2 a.m. CVT 0300 UTC, the center of Tropical Storm Gonzalo was located near latitude 16.9 north, longitude 22.5 west. Gonzalo is moving toward the north near 9 miles per hour. A northward motion is expected to continue this morning, followed by a slower north-northwestward motion over the weekend. On the forecast track, the center will move away from northeastern portion of the Cabo Verde Islands today. Maximum sustained winds have decreased to near 45 miles per hour with higher gusts. Additional weakening is anticipated. Gonzalo could become a post-tropical remnant low or dissipate later today. Tropical storm force winds extend outward up to 185 miles from the center. The estimated minimum central pressure is 1,002 millibars, 29.59 inches. The following marine observations were made as of midnight. Mobile Bay Coast Guard Station. Winds were southwest at 1 knot. Sea temperature 85 degrees. Air temperature 76 degrees. Weeks Bay, calm. Air temperature was 69 degrees. Pensacola Bay, north winds at 2 knots. Air temperature was 74 degrees. The report from the east end of Dauphin Island was not available. Graham Bay, northwest winds at 2 knots. Air temperature was 76 degrees. And Pettiboy Island, east winds at 3 knots. Air temperature was 77 degrees. 12 miles south of Orange Beach, winds were northeast at 10 knots. Air temperature was 80 degrees. Gulf water temperature 86 degrees. Wave height 2 feet, with a period of 5 seconds. 100 miles south of Destin. Winds were northeast at 6 knots. Air temperature 77 degrees. Wave height 2 feet. Wave period 5 seconds. The following weather reports were made at midnight. Pensacola International Airport, skies were clear. The temperature was 72 degrees, the dew point was 63, and the relative humidity was 73%. The wind was calm. The pressure was 30.03 inches and falling. Pensacola Naval Air Station, skies were clear. The temperature was 68 degrees, the dew point was 66, and the relative humidity was 93%. The wind was northwest at 5 miles an hour. The pressure was 30.03 inches and falling. Across the central Gulf Coast, Gulf Shores, clear. Temperature was 68 degrees. Wind calm. Milton, clear. Temperature was 64 degrees. Wind calm. Destin, clear. Temperature was 74 degrees. Wind northeast at 5 miles an hour. Mobile, clear. temperature was 67 degrees. Wind calm. Elsewhere, Hattiesburg, clear and 67. New Orleans, partly cloudy and 75. Montgomery, clear and 62. Tallahassee, clear and 62. And in Panama City, clear and 67. Here's your National Weather Service forecast. Tonight, mostly clear. Lows in the lower 60s. Northeast winds around 5 miles per hour this evening, becoming light and variable. Saturday, sunny. Highs in the mid-80s. North winds around 5 miles per hour. Saturday night, partly cloudy. Lows in the lower 60s. Light and variable winds. Sunday, sunny. Highs in the upper 80s. Northwest winds around 5 miles per hour. Sunday night, mostly clear. Lows in the lower 60s. North winds around 5.
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0: Highs around 90. 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The current time is 1 a.m. Central Daylight Time. Here's your marine forecast. On the weather map, light to moderate northeasterly flow continues through Saturday morning, followed by light onshore flow in the afternoon. A predominantly westerly to northwesterly flow then develops for Sunday and Monday before transitioning to a more persistent moderate southeasterly flow by midweek. On Perdido Bay, Pensacola Bay including Santa Rosa Sound, and Choctawhatchee Bay. For tonight, northeast winds 5 to 10 knots. Waves 1 foot or less. Light chop. For Saturday, north winds around 5 knots. Waves 1 foot or less. Smooth. For Saturday night, northwest winds around 5 knots. Waves 1 foot or less. Smooth. And for Sunday, northwest winds 5 to 10 knots. Waves 1 foot or less. Light chop. On Perdido Bay, Pensacola Bay including Santa Rosa Sound, and Choctawhatchee Bay. For tonight, northeast winds around 5 knots. Waves 1 foot or less. Smooth. For Saturday, northeast winds around 5 knots, becoming west in the afternoon. Waves 1 foot or less. Smooth. For Saturday night, northwest winds around 5 knots. Waves 1 foot or less. Smooth. And for Sunday, northwest winds 5 to 10 knots. Waves 1 foot or less. Light chop. From the Okaloosa-Walton County line to Pascagoula and out 20 nautical miles. For tonight, northeast winds 5 to 10 knots. Seas around 2 feet. Wave detail, east 2 feet at 5 seconds. For Saturday, northeast winds 5 to 10 knots, becoming east in the afternoon. Seas 1 foot or less. Wave detail, east 1 foot at 4 seconds. For Saturday night, west winds around 5 knots. Seas 1 foot or less. Wave detail, east 1 foot at 4 seconds. And for Sunday, northwest winds 5 to 10 knots. Seas 1 foot or less. Wave detail, northwest 1 foot at 2 seconds and east 1 foot at 4 seconds. From the Okaloosa-Walton County line to Pascagoula, from 20 to 60 nautical miles offshore. For tonight, northeast winds 5 to 10 knots. Seas 2 to 3 feet. Wave detail, east 3 feet at 5 seconds. For Saturday, northeast winds 5 to 10 knots. Seas around 2 feet in the morning, then 1 foot or less. Wave detail, east 2 feet at 5 seconds, becoming east 1 foot at 4 seconds. For Saturday night, west winds around 5 knots. Seas 1 foot or less. Wave detail, east 1 foot at 4 seconds. And for Sunday, northwest winds 5 to 10 knots. Seas 1 foot or less. Wave detail, northwest 1 foot at 2 seconds and east 1 foot at 4 seconds. Tidal information, at the mouth of the Mobile River on Saturday, High tide at 1:49 a.m. Low tide at 8:33 a.m. High tide at 4:07 p.m. Low tide at 7:49 p.m. At the mouth of the Mobile River on Sunday, high tide at 1:15 a.m. Low tide at 9:25 a.m. At Pensacola Bay on Saturday, high tide at 12:02 a.m. Low tide at 6:56 a.m. High tide at 11:52 p.m. At Pensacola Bay on Sunday, low tide at 8:38 a.m. At the East Pass in Destin on Saturday, low tide at 6:22 a.m. High tide at 1:42 p.m. Low tide at 2:50 p.m. High tide at 11:19 p.m. At the East Pass in Destin on Sunday, low tide at 8:04 a.m. High tide at 11:29 p.m. At 3 a.m. GMT 0300 UTC, the center of Tropical Storm Fay was located near latitude 29.9 north, longitude 43.4 west. Fay is moving toward the west-southwest near 7 miles per hour. A gradual turn to the south-southwest is expected to occur, along with an increase in forward speed. Maximum sustained winds have decreased to near 40 miles per hour, with higher gusts. Gradual weakening is forecast during the next 48 hours. Tropical storm force winds extend outward up to 70 miles from the center. The estimated minimum central pressure is 1,006 millibars, 29.71 inches. At 2 a.m. CVT 0300 UTC, the center of Tropical Storm Gonzalo was located near latitude 16.9 north, longitude 22.5 west. Gonzalo is moving toward the north near 9 miles per hour. A northward motion is expected to continue this morning, followed by a slower north-northwestward motion over the weekend. On the forecast track, the center will move away from northeastern portion of the Cabo Verde Islands today. Maximum sustained winds have decreased to near 45 miles per hour with higher gusts. Additional weakening is anticipated. Gonzalo could become a post-tropical remnant low or dissipate later today. Tropical storm force winds extend outward up to 185 miles from the center. The estimated minimum central pressure is 1,002 millibars, 29.59 inches. The following marine observations were made as of midnight. Mobile Bay Coast Guard Station. Winds were southwest at 1 knot. Sea temperature 85 degrees. Air temperature 76 degrees. Weeks Bay, calm. Air temperature was 69 degrees. Pensacola Bay, north winds at 2 knots. Air temperature was 74 degrees. The report from the east end of Dauphin Island was not available. Graham Bay, northwest winds at 2 knots. Air temperature was 76 degrees. And Pettiboy Island, east winds at 3 knots. Air temperature was 77 degrees. 12 miles south of Orange Beach, winds were northeast at 10 knots. Air temperature was 80 degrees. Gulf water temperature 86 degrees. Wave height 2 feet, with a period of 5 seconds. 100 miles south of Destin. Winds were northeast at 6 knots. Air temperature 77 degrees. Wave height 2 feet. Wave period 5 seconds. The following weather reports were made at midnight. Pensacola International Airport, skies were clear. The temperature was 72 degrees, the dew point was 63, and the relative humidity was 73%. The wind was calm. The pressure was 30.03 inches and falling. Pensacola Naval Air Station, skies were clear. The temperature was 68 degrees, the dew point was 66, and the relative humidity was 93%. The wind was northwest at 5 miles an hour. The pressure was 30.03 inches and falling. Across the central Gulf Coast, Gulf Shores, clear. Temperature was 68 degrees. Wind calm. Milton, clear. Temperature was 64 degrees. Wind calm. Destin, clear. Temperature was 74 degrees. Wind northeast at 5 miles an hour. Mobile, clear. Temperature was 67 degrees. Wind calm. Elsewhere, Hattiesburg, clear and 67. New Orleans, partly cloudy and 75. Montgomery, clear and 62. Tallahassee, clear and 62. And in Panama City, clear and 67. Here's your National Weather Service forecast. Tonight, mostly clear. Lows in the lower 60s. Northeast winds around 5 miles per hour this evening, becoming light and variable. Saturday, sunny. Highs in the mid-80s. North winds around 5 miles per hour. Saturday night, partly cloudy. Lows in the lower 60s. Light and variable winds. Sunday, sunny. Highs in the upper 80s. Northwest winds around 5 miles per hour. Sunday night, mostly clear. Lows in the lower 60s. North winds around 5 miles per hour in the evening, becoming light and variable. Monday, sunny. Highs in the upper 80s. Monday night, mostly clear. Lows in the mid-60s. Tuesday, sunny. Highs around 90. This is NOAA Weather Radio from the Mobile Pensacola National Weather Service. The current time is 1:09 a.m. Central Daylight Time. Here's your marine forecast. On the weather map, light to moderate northeasterly flow continues through Saturday morning, followed by light onshore flow in the afternoon. A predominantly westerly to northwesterly flow then develops for Sunday and Monday before transitioning to a more persistent moderate southeasterly flow by midweek. On Perdido Bay, Pensacola Bay including Santa Rosa Sound, and Choctaw Hatchie Bay. For tonight, northeast winds 5 to 10 knots. Waves 1 foot or less. Light chop. For Saturday, north winds around 5 knots. Waves 1 foot or less. Smooth. For Saturday night, northwest winds around 5 knots. Waves 1 foot or less. Smooth. And for Sunday, northwest winds 5 to 10 knots. Waves 1 foot or less. Light chop. On Perdido Bay, Pensacola Bay including Santa Rosa Sound, and Choctaw Hatchie Bay. For tonight, northeast winds around 5 knots. Waves 1 foot or less. Smooth. For Saturday, northeast winds around 5 knots, becoming west in the afternoon. Waves 1 foot or less. Smooth. For Saturday night, northwest winds around 5 knots. Waves 1 foot or less. Smooth. And for Sunday, northwest winds 5 to 10 knots. Waves 1 foot or less. Light chop. From the Okaloosa-Walton County line to Pascagoula, and out 20 nautical miles. For tonight, northeast winds 5 to 10 knots. Seas around 2 feet. Wave detail, east 2 feet at 5 seconds. For Saturday, northeast winds 5 to 10 knots, becoming east in the afternoon. Seas 1 foot or less. Wave detail, east 1 foot at 4 seconds. For Saturday night, west winds around 5 knots. Seas 1 foot or less. Wave detail, east 1 foot at 4 seconds. And for Sunday, northwest winds 5 to 10 knots. Seas 1 foot or less. Wave detail, northwest 1 foot at 2 seconds and east 1 foot at 4 seconds. From the Okaloosa-Walton County line to Pascagoula, from 20 to 60 nautical miles offshore. For tonight, northeast winds 5 to 10 knots. Seas 2 to 3 feet. Wave detail, east 3 feet at 5 seconds. For Saturday, northeast winds 5 to 10 knots. Seas around 2 feet in the morning, then 1 foot or less. Wave detail, east 2 feet at 5 seconds, becoming east 1 foot at 4 seconds. For Saturday night, west winds around 5 knots. Seas 1 foot or less. Wave detail, east 1 foot at 4 seconds. And for Sunday, northwest winds 5 to 10 knots. Seas 1 foot or less. Wave detail, northwest 1 foot at 2 seconds and east 1 foot at 4 seconds. Tidal information, at the mouth of the Mobile River on Saturday, high tide at 1:49 a.m. Low tide at 8:33 a.m. High tide at 4:07 p.m. Low tide at 7:49 p.m. At the mouth of the Mobile River on Sunday, high tide at 1:15 a.m. Low tide at 9:25 a.m. At Pensacola Bay on Saturday, high tide at 12:02 a.m. Low tide at 6:56 a.m. High tide at 11:52 p.m. At Pensacola Bay on Sunday, low tide at 8:38 a.m. At the East Pass in Destin on Saturday, low tide at 6:22 a.m. High tide at 1:42 p.m. Low tide at 2:50 p.m. High tide at 11:19 p.m. At the East Pass in Destin on Sunday, low tide at 8:04 a.m. High tide at 11:29 p.m. At 3 a.m. GMT 0300 UTC, the center of Tropical Storm Fay was located near latitude 29.9 north, longitude 43.4 west. Fay is moving toward the west-southwest near 7 miles per hour. A gradual turn to the south-southwest is expected to occur, along with an increase in forward speed. Maximum sustained winds have decreased to near 40 miles per hour, with higher gusts. Gradual weakening is forecast during the next 48 hours. Tropical storm force winds extend outward up to 70 miles from the center. The estimated minimum central pressure is 1,006 millibars, 29.71 inches. At 2 a.m. CVT 0300 UTC, the center of Tropical Storm Gonzalo was located near latitude 16.9 north, longitude 22.5 west. Gonzalo is moving toward the north near 9 miles per hour. A northward motion is expected to continue this morning, followed by a slower north-northwestward motion over the weekend. On the forecast track, the center will move away from northeastern portion of the Cabo Verde Islands today. Maximum sustained winds have decreased to near 45 miles per hour with higher gusts. Additional weakening is anticipated. Gonzalo could become a post-tropical remnant low or dissipate later today. Tropical storm force winds extend outward up to 185 miles from the center. The estimated minimum central pressure is 1,002 millibars, 29.59 inches. The following marine observations were made as of 1 a.m. Mobile Bay Coast Guard Station. Winds were northwest at 1 knot. Sea temperature 85 degrees. Air temperature 74 degrees. Weeks Bay, calm. Air temperature was 68 degrees. Pensacola Bay, north winds at 2 knots. Air temperature was 74 degrees. The report from the east end of Dauphin Island was not available. Graham Bay, northwest winds at 1 knot. Air temperature was 74 degrees. And Pettiboy Island, east winds at 3 knots. Air temperature was 77 degrees. 12 miles south of Orange Beach, winds were northeast at 10 knots. Air temperature was 80 degrees. Gulf water temperature 86 degrees. Wave heights 1 foot, with a period of 4 seconds. 100 miles south of Destin. Winds were northeast at 4 knots. Air temperature 77 degrees. Wave heights 2 feet. Wave period 5 seconds. 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The following weather reports were made at 1 a.m. Pensacola International Airport, skies were clear. The temperature was 71 degrees, the dew point was 62, and the relative humidity was 73%. The wind was northeast at 5 miles an hour. The pressure was 30.02 inches and falling. Pensacola Naval Air Station, skies were clear. The temperature was 68 degrees, the dew point was 67, and the relative humidity was 96%. The wind was northwest at 3 miles an hour. The pressure was 30.02 inches and falling. Across the central Gulf Coast, Gulf Shores, fog. Temperature was 68 degrees. Wind calm. Milton, clear. Temperature was 64 degrees. Wind calm. Destin, clear. Temperature was 73 degrees. Wind northeast at 5 miles an hour. Mary Esther, clear. Temperature was 66 degrees. Wind north at 5 miles an hour. Mobile, clear. Temperature was 65 degrees. Wind calm. Elsewhere, Hattiesburg, clear and 65. New Orleans, partly cloudy and 74. Montgomery, clear and 61. Tallahassee, clear and 60. And in Panama City, clear and 66. Here's your National Weather Service forecast. Tonight, mostly clear. Lows in the lower 60s. Northeast winds around 5 miles per hour this evening, becoming light and variable. Saturday, sunny. Highs in the mid-80s. North winds around 5 miles per hour. Saturday night, partly cloudy. Lows in the lower 60s. Light and variable winds. Sunday, sunny. Highs in the upper 80s. Northwest winds around 5 miles per hour. Sunday night, mostly clear. Lows in the lower 60s. North winds around 5 miles per hour in the evening, becoming light and variable. Monday, sunny. Highs in the upper 80s. Monday night, mostly clear. Lows in the mid-60s. Tuesday, sunny. Highs around 90. This is NOAA Weather Radio from the Mobile Pensacola National Weather Service. The current time is 1:20 a.m. Central Daylight Time. Here's your marine forecast. On the weather map, light to moderate northeasterly flow continues through Saturday morning, followed by light onshore flow in the afternoon. A predominantly westerly to northwesterly flow then develops for Sunday and Monday before transitioning to a more persistent moderate southeasterly flow by midweek. On Perdido Bay, Pensacola Bay including Santa Rosa Sound, and Choctaw Hatchie Bay. For tonight, northeast winds 5 to 10 knots. Waves 1 foot or less. Light chop. For Saturday, north winds around 5 knots. Waves 1 foot or less. Smooth. For Saturday night, northwest winds around 5 knots. Waves 1 foot or less. Smooth. And for Sunday, northwest winds 5 to 10 knots. Waves 1 foot or less. Light chop. On Perdido Bay, Pensacola Bay including Santa Rosa Sound, and Choctaw Hatchie Bay. For tonight, northeast winds around 5 knots. Waves 1 foot or less. Smooth. For Saturday, northeast winds around 5 knots, becoming west in the afternoon. Waves 1 foot or less. Smooth. For Saturday night, northwest winds around 5 knots. Waves 1 foot or less. Smooth. And for Sunday, northwest winds 5 to 10 knots. Waves 1 foot or less. Light chop. From the Okaloosa-Walton County line to Pascagoula, and out 20 nautical miles. For tonight, northeast winds 5 to 10 knots. Seas around 2 feet. Wave detail, east 2 feet at 5 seconds. For Saturday, northeast winds 5 to 10 knots, becoming east in the afternoon. Seas 1 foot or less. Wave detail, east 1 foot at 4 seconds. For Saturday night, west winds around 5 knots. Seas 1 foot or less. Wave detail, east 1 foot at 4 seconds. And for Sunday, northwest winds 5 to 10 knots. Seas 1 foot or less. Wave detail, northwest 1 foot at 2 seconds and east 1 foot at 4 seconds. From the Okaloosa-Walton County line to Pascagoula, from 20 to 60 nautical miles offshore. For tonight, northeast winds 5 to 10 knots. Seas 2 to 3 feet. Wave detail, east 3 feet at 5 seconds. For Saturday, northeast winds 5 to 10 knots. Seas around 2 feet in the morning, then 1 foot or less. Wave detail, east 2 feet at 5 seconds, becoming east 1 foot at 4 seconds. For Saturday night, west winds around 5 knots. Seas 1 foot or less. Wave detail, east 1 foot at 4 seconds. and for Sunday, northwest winds 5 to 10 knots. Seas 1 foot or less. Wave detail, northwest 1 foot at 2 seconds and east 1 foot at 4 seconds. The tropical weather outlook. For the North Atlantic, Caribbean Sea and the Gulf of America, active systems, the National Hurricane Center is issuing advisories on Tropical Storm Gonzalo, located just east northeast of the Cabo Verde Islands, and on Tropical Storm Fay, located well to the west-southwest of the Azores. Tropical cyclone formation is not expected during the next 7 days. Tidal information, at the mouth of the Mobile River on Saturday, high tide at 1:49 a.m. Low tide at 8:33 a.m. High tide at 4:07 p.m. Low tide at 7:49 p.m. At the mouth of the Mobile River on Sunday, high tide at 1:15 a.m. Low tide at 9:25 a.m. At Pensacola Bay on Saturday, high tide at 12:02 a.m. Low tide at 6:56 a.m. High tide at 11:52 p.m. At Pensacola Bay on Sunday, low tide at 8:38 a.m. At the East Pass in Destin on Saturday, low tide at 6:22 a.m. High tide at 1:42 p.m. Low tide at 2:50 p.m. High tide at 11:19 p.m. At the East Pass in Destin on Sunday, low tide at 8:04 a.m. High tide at 11:29 p.m. At 3 a.m. GMT 0300 UTC, the center of Tropical Storm Fay was located near latitude 29.9 north, longitude 43.4 west. Fay is moving toward the west-southwest near 7 miles per hour. A gradual turn to the south-southwest is expected to occur, along with an increase in forward speed. Maximum sustained winds have decreased to near 40 miles per hour, with higher gusts. Gradual weakening is forecast during the next 48 hours. Tropical storm force winds extend outward up to 70 miles from the center. The estimated minimum central pressure is 1,006 millibars, 29.71 inches. At 2 a.m. CVT 0300 UTC, the center of Tropical Storm Gonzalo was located near latitude 16.9 north, longitude 22.5 west. Gonzalo is moving toward the north near 9 miles per hour. A northward motion is expected to continue this morning, followed by a slower north-northwestward motion over the weekend. On the forecast track, the center will move away from northeastern portion of the Cabo Verde Islands today. Maximum sustained winds have decreased to near 45 miles per hour with higher gusts. Additional weakening is anticipated. Gonzalo could become a post-tropical remnant low or dissipate later today. Tropical storm force winds extend outward up to 185 miles from the center. The estimated minimum central pressure is 1,002 millibars, 29.59 inches. The following marine observations were made as of 1 a.m. Mobile Bay Coast Guard Station. Winds were northwest at 1 knot. Sea temperature 85 degrees. Air temperature 74 degrees. Weeks Bay, calm. Air temperature was 68 degrees. Pensacola Bay, north winds at 2 knots. Air temperature was 74 degrees. The report from the east end of Dauphin Island was not available. Graham Bay, northwest winds at 1 knot. Air temperature was 74 degrees. And Pettiboy Island, east winds at 3 knots. Air temperature was 77 degrees. 12 miles south of Orange Beach, winds were northeast at 10 knots. Air temperature was 80 degrees. Gulf water temperature 86 degrees. Wave heights 1 foot, with a period of 4 seconds. 100 miles south of Destin. Winds were northeast at 4 knots. Air temperature 77 degrees. Wave heights 2 feet. Wave period 5 seconds. The following weather reports were made at 1 a.m. Pensacola International Airport, skies were clear. The temperature was 71 degrees, the dew point was 62, and the relative humidity was 73%. The wind was northeast at 5 miles an hour. The pressure was 30.02 inches and falling. Pensacola Naval Air Station, skies were clear. The temperature was 68 degrees, the dew point was 67, and the relative humidity was 96%. The wind was northwest at 3 miles an hour. The pressure was 30.02 inches and falling. Across the central Gulf Coast, Gulf Shores, fog. Temperature was 68 degrees. Wind calm. Milton, clear. Temperature was 64 degrees. Wind calm. Destin, clear. Temperature was 73 degrees. Wind northeast at 5 miles an hour. Mary Esther, clear. Temperature was 66 degrees. Wind north at 5 miles an hour. Mobile, clear. Temperature was 65 degrees. Wind calm. Elsewhere, Hattiesburg, clear and 65. New Orleans, partly cloudy and 74. Montgomery, clear and 61. Tallahassee, clear and 60. And in Panama City, clear and 66. Here's your National Weather Service forecast. Rest of tonight, clear. Near steady temperature in the lower 60s. Light and variable winds. Saturday, sunny. Highs in the mid-80s. North winds around 5 miles per hour. Saturday night, partly cloudy in the evening, then becoming mostly cloudy. Lows in the mid-60s. Light and variable winds. Sunday, sunny. Highs in the upper 80s. Northwest winds 5 to 10 miles per hour. Sunday night, mostly clear. Lows around 60. North winds around 5 miles per hour in the evening, becoming light and variable. Monday, sunny. Highs in the upper 80s. Monday night, mostly clear. Lows in the lower 60s. Tuesday, sunny. Highs around 90. 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The current time is 1:30 a.m. Central Daylight Time. Here's your marine forecast. On the weather map, light to moderate northeasterly flow continues through Saturday morning, followed by light onshore flow in the afternoon. A predominantly westerly to northwesterly flow then develops for Sunday and Monday before transitioning to a more persistent moderate southeasterly flow by midweek. On Perdido Bay, Pensacola Bay including Santa Rosa Sound, and Choctawhatchee Bay. For tonight, northeast winds 5 to 10 knots. Waves 1 foot or less. Light chop. For Saturday, north winds around 5 knots. Waves 1 foot or less. Smooth. For Saturday night, northwest winds around 5 knots. Waves 1 foot or less. Smooth. And for Sunday, northwest winds 5 to 10 knots. Waves 1 foot or less. Light chop. On Perdido Bay, Pensacola Bay including Santa Rosa Sound, and Choctawhatchee Bay. For tonight, northeast winds around 5 knots. Waves 1 foot or less. Smooth. For Saturday, northeast winds around 5 knots, becoming west in the afternoon. Waves 1 foot or less. Smooth. For Saturday night, northwest winds around 5 knots. Waves 1 foot or less. Smooth. And for Sunday, northwest winds 5 to 10 knots. Waves 1 foot or less. Light chop. From the Okaloosa-Walton County line to Pascagoula, and out 20 nautical miles. For tonight, northeast winds 5 to 10 knots. Seas around 2 feet. Wave detail, east 2 feet at 5 seconds. For Saturday, northeast winds 5 to 10 knots, becoming east in the afternoon. Seas 1 foot or less. Wave detail, east 1 foot at 4 seconds. For Saturday night, west winds around 5 knots. Seas 1 foot or less. Wave detail, east 1 foot at 4 seconds. And for Sunday, northwest winds 5 to 10 knots. Seas 1 foot or less. Wave detail, northwest 1 foot at 2 seconds and east 1 foot at 4 seconds. From the Okaloosa-Walton County line to Pascagoula, from 20 to 60 nautical miles offshore. For tonight, northeast winds 5 to 10 knots. seas 2 to 3 feet. Wave detail, east 3 feet at 5 seconds. For Saturday, northeast winds 5 to 10 knots. Seas around 2 feet in the morning, then 1 foot or less. Wave detail, east 2 feet at 5 seconds, becoming east 1 foot at 4 seconds. For Saturday night, west winds around 5 knots. Seas 1 foot or less. Wave detail, east 1 foot at 4 seconds. And for Sunday, northwest winds 5 to 10 knots. Seas 1 foot or less. Wave detail, northwest 1 foot at 2 seconds and east 1 foot at 4 seconds. Tidal information, at the mouth of the Mobile River on Saturday, high tide at 1:49 a.m. Low tide at 8:33 a.m. High tide at 4:07 p.m. Low tide at 7:49 p.m. At the mouth of the Mobile River on Sunday, high tide at 1:15 a.m. Low tide at 9:25 a.m. At Pensacola Bay on Saturday, high tide at 12:02 a.m. Low tide at 6:56 a.m. High tide at 11:52 p.m. At Pensacola Bay on Sunday, low tide at 8:38 a.m. At the East Pass in Destin on Saturday, low tide at 6:22 a.m. High tide at 1:42 p.m. Low tide at 2:50 p.m. High tide at 11:19 p.m. At the East Pass in Destin on Sunday, low tide at 8:04 a.m. High tide at 11:29 p.m. At 3 a.m. GMT 0300 UTC, the center of Tropical Storm Fay was located near latitude 29.9 north, longitude 43.4 west. Fay is moving toward the west-southwest near 7 miles per hour. A gradual turn to the south-southwest is expected to occur, along with an increase in forward speed. Maximum sustained winds have decreased to near 40 miles per hour, with higher gusts. Gradual weakening is forecast during the next 48 hours. Tropical storm force winds extend outward up to 70 miles from the center. The estimated minimum central pressure is 1,006 millibars, 29.71 inches. At 2 a.m. CVT 0300 UTC, the center of Tropical Storm Gonzalo was located near latitude 16.9 north, longitude 22.5 west. Gonzalo is moving toward the north near 9 miles per hour. A northward motion is expected to continue this morning, followed by a slower north-northwestward motion over the weekend. On the forecast track, the center will move away from northeastern portion of the Cabo Verde Islands today. Maximum sustained winds have decreased to near 45 miles per hour with higher gusts. Additional weakening is anticipated. Gonzalo could become a post-tropical remnant low or dissipate later today. Tropical storm force winds extend outward up to 185 miles from the center. The estimated minimum central pressure is 1,002 millibars, 29.59 inches. The following marine observations were made as of 1 a.m. Mobile Bay Coast Guard Station. Winds were northwest at 1 knot. Sea temperature 85 degrees. Air temperature 74 degrees. Weeks Bay, calm. Air temperature was 68 degrees. Pensacola Bay, north winds at 2 knots. Air temperature was 74 degrees. The report from the east end of Dauphin Island was not available. Graham Bay, northwest winds at 1 knot. Air temperature was 74 degrees. And Pettiboy Island, east winds at 3 knots. Air temperature was 77 degrees. 12 miles south of Orange Beach, winds were northeast at 10 knots. Air temperature was 80 degrees. Gulf water temperature 86 degrees. Wave heights 1 foot, with a period of 4 seconds. 100 miles south of Destin. Winds were northeast at 4 knots. Air temperature 77 degrees. Wave heights 2 feet. Wave period 5 seconds. The following weather reports were made at 1 a.m. Pensacola International Airport, skies were clear. The temperature was 71 degrees, the dew point was 62, and the relative humidity was 73%. The wind was northeast at 5 miles an hour. The pressure was 30.02 inches and falling. Pensacola Naval Air Station, skies were clear. The temperature was 68 degrees, the dew point was 67, and the relative humidity was 96%. The wind was northwest at 3 miles an hour. The pressure was 30.02 inches and falling. Across the central Gulf Coast, Gulf Shores, fog. Temperature was 68 degrees. Wind calm. Milton, clear. Temperature was 64 degrees. Wind calm. Destin, clear. Temperature was 73 degrees. Wind northeast at 5 miles an hour. Mary Esther, clear. Temperature was 66 degrees. Wind north at 5 miles an hour. Mobile, clear. Temperature was 65 degrees. Wind calm. Elsewhere, Hattiesburg, clear and 65. New Orleans, partly cloudy and 74. Montgomery, clear and 61. Tallahassee, clear and 60. And at Panama City, clear and 66. Here's your National Weather Service forecast. Rest of tonight, clear. Near steady temperature in the lower 60s. Light and variable winds. Saturday, sunny. Highs in the mid-80s. North winds around 5 miles per hour. Saturday night, partly cloudy in the evening, then becoming mostly cloudy. Lows in the mid-60s. Light and variable winds. Sunday, sunny. Highs in the upper 80s. Northwest winds 5 to 10 miles per hour. Sunday night, mostly clear. Lows around 60. North winds around 5 miles per hour in the evening, becoming light and variable. Monday, sunny. Highs in the upper 80s. Monday night, mostly clear. Lows in the lower 60s. Tuesday, sunny. Highs around 90. This is NOAA Weather Radio from the Mobile Pensacola National Weather Service. The current time is 1:40 a.m. Central Daylight Time. Here's your marine forecast. On the weather map, light to moderate northeasterly flow continues through Saturday morning, followed by light onshore flow in the afternoon. A predominantly westerly to northwesterly flow then develops for Sunday and Monday before transitioning to a more persistent moderate southeasterly flow by midweek. On Perdido Bay, Pensacola Bay including Santa Rosa Sound, and Choctawhatchee Bay. For tonight, northeast winds 5 to 10 knots. Waves 1 foot or less. Light chop. For Saturday, north winds around 5 knots. Waves 1 foot or less. Smooth. For Saturday night, northwest winds around 5 knots. Waves 1 foot or less. Smooth. And for Sunday, northwest winds 5 to 10 knots. Waves 1 foot or less. Light chop. On Perdido Bay, Pensacola Bay including Santa Rosa Sound, and Choctawhatchee Bay. For tonight, northeast winds around 5 knots. Waves 1 foot or less. Smooth. For Saturday, northeast winds around 5 knots, becoming west in the afternoon. Waves 1 foot or less. Smooth. For Saturday night, northwest winds around 5 knots. Waves 1 foot or less. Smooth. And for Sunday, northwest winds 5 to 10 knots. Waves 1 foot or less. Light chop. From the Okaloosa-Walton County line to Pascagoula, and out 20 nautical miles. For tonight, northeast winds 5 to 10 knots. Seas around 2 feet. Wave detail, east 2 feet at 5 seconds. For Saturday, northeast winds 5 to 10 knots, becoming east in the afternoon. Seas 1 foot or less. Wave detail, east 1 foot at 4 seconds. For Saturday night, west winds around 5 knots. Seas 1 foot or less. Wave detail, east 1 foot at 4 seconds. And for Sunday, northwest winds 5 to 10 knots. Seas 1 foot or less. Wave detail, northwest 1 foot at 2 seconds and east 1 foot at 4 seconds. From the Okaloosa-Walton County line to Pascagoula, from 20 to 60 nautical miles offshore. For tonight, northeast winds 5 to 10 knots. Seas 2 to 3 feet. Wave detail, east 3 feet at 5 seconds. For Saturday, northeast winds 5 to 10 knots. Seas around 2 feet in the morning, then 1 foot or less. Wave detail, east 2 feet at 5 seconds, becoming east 1 foot at 4 seconds. For Saturday night, west winds around 5 knots. Seas 1 foot or less. Wave detail, east 1 foot at 4 seconds. And for Sunday, northwest winds 5 to 10 knots. Seas 1 foot or less. Wave detail, northwest 1 foot at 2 seconds and east 1 foot at 4 seconds. Tidal information, at the mouth of the Mobile River on Saturday, high tide at 1:49 a.m. Low tide at 8:33 a.m. High tide at 4:07 p.m. Low tide at 7:49 p.m. At the mouth of the Mobile River on Sunday, high tide at 1:15 a.m. Low tide at 9:25 a.m. At Pensacola Bay on Saturday, high tide at 12:02 a.m. Low tide at 6:56 a.m. High tide at 11:52 p.m. At Pensacola Bay on Sunday, low tide at 8:38 a.m. At the East Pass in Destin on Saturday, low tide at 6:22 a.m. High tide at 1:42 p.m. Low tide at 2:50 p.m. High tide at 11:19 p.m. At the East Pass in Destin on Sunday, low tide at 8:04 a.m. High tide at 11:29 p.m. At 3 a.m. GMT 0300 UTC, the center of Tropical Storm Fay was located near latitude 29.9 north, longitude 43.4 west. Fay is moving toward the west-southwest near 7 miles per hour. A gradual turn to the south-southwest is expected to occur, along with an increase in forward speed. Maximum sustained winds have decreased to near 40 miles per hour, with higher gusts. Gradual weakening is forecast during the next 48 hours. Tropical storm force winds extend outward up to 70 miles from the center. The estimated minimum central pressure is 1,006 millibars, 29.71 inches. At 2 a.m. CVT 0300 UTC, the center of Tropical Storm Gonzalo was located near latitude 16.9 north, longitude 22.5 west. Gonzalo is moving toward the north near 9 miles per hour. A northward motion is expected to continue this morning, followed by a slower north-northwestward motion over the weekend. On the forecast track, the center will move away from northeastern portion of the Cabo Verde Islands today. Maximum sustained winds have decreased to near 45 miles per hour with higher gusts. Additional weakening is anticipated. Gonzalo could become a post-tropical remnant low or dissipate later today. Tropical storm force winds extend outward up to 185 miles from the center. The estimated minimum central pressure is 1,002 millibars, 29.59 inches. 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The following marine observations were made as of 1 a.m. Mobile Bay Coast Guard Station. Winds were northwest at 1 knot. Sea temperature 85 degrees. Air temperature 74 degrees. Weeks Bay, calm. Air temperature was 68 degrees. Pensacola Bay, north winds at 2 knots. Air temperature was 74 degrees. The report from the east end of Dauphin Island was not available. Graham Bay, northwest winds at 1 knot. Air temperature was 74 degrees. And Pettiboy Island, east winds at 3 knots. Air temperature was 77 degrees. 12 miles south of Orange Beach, winds were northeast at 10 knots. Air temperature was 80 degrees. Gulf water temperature 86 degrees. Wave heights 1 foot, with a period of 4 seconds. 100 miles south of Destin. Winds were northeast at 4 knots. Air temperature 77 degrees. Wave height 2 feet. Wave period 5 seconds. The following weather reports were made at 1 a.m. Pensacola International Airport, skies were clear. The temperature

Gulf Coast, Gulf Shores, fog. Temperature was 68 degrees. Wind calm. Milton, clear. Temperature was 64 degrees. Wind calm. Destin, clear. Temperature was 73 degrees. Wind northeast at 5 miles an hour. Mary Esther, clear. Temperature was 66 degrees. Wind north at 5 miles an hour. Mobile, clear. Temperature was 65 degrees. Wind calm. Elsewhere, Hattiesburg, clear and 65. New Orleans, partly cloudy and 74. Montgomery, clear and 61. Tallahassee, clear and 60. And in Panama City, clear and 66. Here's your National Weather Service forecast. Rest of tonight, clear. Near steady temperature in the lower 60s. Light and variable winds. Saturday, sunny. Highs in the mid-80s. North winds around 5 miles per hour. Saturday night, partly cloudy in the evening, then becoming mostly cloudy. Lows in the mid-60s. Light and variable winds. Sunday, sunny. Highs in the upper 80s. Northwest winds 5 to 10 miles per hour. Sunday night, mostly clear. Lows around 60. North winds around 5 miles per hour in the evening, becoming light and variable. Monday, sunny. Highs in the upper 80s. Monday night, mostly clear. Lows in the lower 60s. Tuesday, sunny. Highs around 90. This is NOAA Weather Radio from the Mobile Pensacola National Weather Service. The current time is 1:51 a.m. Central Daylight Time. Here's your marine forecast. On the weather map, light to moderate northeasterly flow continues through Saturday morning, followed by light onshore flow in the afternoon. A predominantly westerly to northwesterly flow then develops for Sunday and Monday before transitioning to a more persistent moderate southeasterly flow by midweek. On Perdido Bay, Pensacola Bay including Santa Rosa Sound, and Choctawhatchee Bay. For tonight, northeast winds 5 to 10 knots. Waves 1 foot or less. Light chop. For Saturday, north winds around 5 knots. Waves 1 foot or less. Smooth. For Saturday night, northwest winds around 5 knots. Waves 1 foot or less. Smooth. And for Sunday, northwest winds 5 to 10 knots. Waves 1 foot or less. Light chop. On Perdido Bay, Pensacola Bay including Santa Rosa Sound, and Choctawhatchee Bay. For tonight, northeast winds around 5 knots. Waves 1 foot or less. Smooth. For Saturday, northeast winds around 5 knots, becoming west in the afternoon. Waves 1 foot or less. Smooth. For Saturday night, northwest winds around 5 knots. Waves 1 foot or less. Smooth. And for Sunday, northwest winds 5 to 10 knots. Waves 1 foot or less. Light chop. From the Okaloosa-Walton County line to Pascagoula, and out 20 nautical miles. For tonight, northeast winds 5 to 10 knots. Seas around 2 feet. Wave detail, east 2 feet at 5 seconds. For Saturday, northeast winds 5 to 10 knots, becoming east in the afternoon. Seas 1 foot or less. Wave detail, east 1 foot at 4 seconds. For Saturday night, west winds around 5 knots. Seas 1 foot or less. Wave detail, east 1 foot at 4 seconds. And for Sunday, northwest winds 5 to 10 knots. Seas 1 foot or less. Wave detail, northwest 1 foot at 2 seconds and east 1 foot at 4 seconds. From the Okaloosa-Walton County line to Pascagoula, from 20 to 60 nautical miles offshore. For tonight, northeast winds 5 to 10 knots. Seas 2 to 3 feet. Wave detail, east 3 feet at 5 seconds. For Saturday, northeast winds 5 to 10 knots. Seas around 2 feet in the morning, then 1 foot or less. Wave detail.

0: east 2 feet at 5 seconds, becoming east 1 foot at 4 seconds. For Saturday night, west winds around 5 knots. Seas 1 foot or less. Wave detail, east 1 foot at 4 seconds. And for Sunday, northwest winds 5 to 10 knots. Seas 1 foot or less. Wave detail, northwest 1 foot at 2 seconds and east 1 foot at 4 seconds. The Tropical Weather Outlook. For the North Atlantic, Caribbean Sea and the Gulf of America, active systems, the National Hurricane Center is issuing advisories on Tropical Storm Gonzalo, located just east-northeast of the Cabo Verde Islands, and on Tropical Storm Faye, located well to the west-southwest of the Azores. Tropical cyclone formation is not expected during the next 7 days. Tidal information, at the mouth of the Mobile River on Saturday, high tide at 1:49 a.m. Low tide at 8:33 a.m. High tide at 4:07 p.m. Low tide at 7:49 p.m. At the mouth of the Mobile River on Sunday, high tide at 1:15 a.m. Low tide at 9:25 a.m. At Pensacola Bay on Saturday, high tide at 12:02 a.m. Low tide at 6:56 a.m. High tide at 11:52 p.m. At Pensacola Bay on Sunday, low tide at 8:38 a.m. At the East Pass in Destin on Saturday, low tide at 6:22 a.m. High tide at 1:42 p.m. Low tide at 2:50 p.m. High tide at 11:19 p.m. At the East Pass in Destin on Sunday, low tide at 8:04 a.m. High tide at 11:29 p.m. At 3 a.m. GMT 0300 UTC, the center of Tropical Storm Faye was located near latitude 29.9 north, longitude 43.4 west. Faye is moving toward the west-southwest near 7 miles per hour. A gradual turn to the south-southwest is expected to occur, along with an increase in forward speed. Maximum sustained winds have decreased to near 40 miles per hour, with higher gusts. Gradual weakening is forecast during the next 48 hours. Tropical storm force winds extend outward up to 70 miles from the center. The estimated minimum central pressure is 1,006 millibars, 29.71 inches. At 2 a.m. CVT 0300 UTC, the center of Tropical Storm Gonzalo was located near latitude 16.9 north, longitude 22.5 west. Gonzalo is moving toward the north near 9 miles per hour. A northward motion is expected to continue this morning, followed by a slower north-northwestward motion over the weekend. On the forecast track, the center will move away from northeastern portion of the Cabo Verde Islands today. Maximum sustained winds have decreased to near 45 miles per hour with higher gusts. Additional weakening is anticipated. Gonzalo could become a post-tropical remnant low or dissipate later today. Tropical storm force winds extend outward up to 185 miles from the center. The estimated minimum central pressure is 1,002 millibars, 29.59 inches. The following marine observations were made as of 1 a.m. Mobile Bay Coast Guard Station. Winds were northwest at 1 knot. Sea temperature 85 degrees. Air temperature 74 degrees. Weeks Bay, calm. Air temperature was 68 degrees. Pensacola Bay, north winds at 2 knots. Air temperature was 74 degrees. The report from the east end of Dauphin Island was not available. Graham Bay, northwest winds at 1 knot. Air temperature was 74 degrees. And Pettiboy Island, east winds at 3 knots. Air temperature was 77 degrees. 12 miles south of Orange Beach, winds were northeast at 10 knots. Air temperature was 80 degrees. Gulf water temperature 86 degrees. Wave heights 1 foot, with a period of 4 seconds. 100 miles south of Destin. Winds were northeast at 4 knots. Air temperature 77 degrees. Wave heights 2 feet. Wave period 5 seconds. The following weather reports were made at 1 a.m. Pensacola International Airport, skies were clear. The temperature was 71 degrees, the dew point was 62. and the relative humidity was 73%. The wind was northeast at 5 miles an hour. The pressure was 30.02 inches and falling. Pensacola Naval Air Station, skies were clear. The temperature was 68 degrees, the dew point was 67, and the relative humidity was 96%. The wind was northwest at 3 miles an hour. The pressure was 30.02 inches and falling. Across the center.
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0: Clear. Temperature was 73 degrees. Wind northeast at 5 miles an hour. Mary Esther, clear. Temperature was 66 degrees. Wind north at 5 miles an hour. Mobile, clear. Temperature was 65 degrees. Wind calm. Elsewhere, Hattiesburg, clear and 65. New Orleans, partly cloudy and 74. Montgomery, clear and 61. Tallahassee, clear and 60. And at Panama City, clear and 66. Here's your National Weather Service forecast. Rest of tonight, clear. Near steady temperature in the lower 60s. Light and variable winds. Saturday, sunny. Highs in the mid-80s. North winds around 5 miles per hour. Saturday night, partly cloudy in the evening, then becoming mostly cloudy. Lows in the mid-60s. Light and variable winds. Sunday, sunny. Highs in the upper 80s. Northwest winds 5 to 10 miles per hour. Sunday night, mostly clear. Lows around 60. North winds around 5 miles per hour in the evening, becoming light and variable. Monday, sunny. Highs in the upper 80s. Monday night, mostly clear. Lows in the lower 60s. Tuesday, sunny. Highs around 90. This is NOAA Weather Radio from the Mobile Pensacola National Weather Service. The current time is 2:01 a.m. Central Daylight Time. Here's your marine forecast. On the weather map, light to moderate northeasterly flow continues through Saturday morning, followed by light onshore flow in the afternoon. A predominantly westerly to northwesterly flow then develops for Sunday and Monday before transitioning to a more persistent moderate southeasterly flow by midweek. On Perdido Bay, Pensacola Bay including Santa Rosa Sound, and Choctawhatchee Bay. For tonight, northeast winds 5 to 10 knots. Waves 1 foot or less. Light chop. For Saturday, north winds around 5 knots. Waves 1 foot or less. Smooth. For Saturday night, northwest winds around 5 knots. Waves 1 foot or less. Smooth. And for Sunday, northwest winds 5 to 10 knots. Waves 1 foot or less. Light chop. On Perdido Bay, Pensacola Bay including Santa Rosa Sound, and Choctawhatchee Bay. For tonight, northeast winds around 5 knots. Waves 1 foot or less. Smooth. For Saturday, northeast winds around 5 knots, becoming west in the afternoon. Waves 1 foot or less. Smooth. For Saturday night, northwest winds around 5 knots. Waves 1 foot or less. Smooth. And for Sunday, northwest winds 5 to 10 knots. Waves 1 foot or less. Light chop. From the Okaloosa-Walton County line to Pascagoula, and out 20 nautical miles. For tonight, northeast winds 5 to 10 knots. Seas around 2 feet. Wave detail, east 2 feet at 5 seconds. For Saturday, northeast winds 5 to 10 knots, becoming east in the afternoon. Seas 1 foot or less. Wave detail, east 1 foot at 4 seconds. For Saturday night, west winds around 5 knots. Seas 1 foot or less. Wave detail, east 1 foot at 4 seconds. And for Sunday, northwest winds 5 to 10 knots. Seas 1 foot or less. Wave detail, northwest 1 foot at 2 seconds and east 1 foot at 4 seconds. From the Okaloosa-Walton County line to Pascagoula, from 20 to 60 nautical miles offshore. For tonight, northeast winds 5 to 10 knots. Seas 2 to 3 feet. Wave detail, east 3 feet at 5 seconds. For Saturday, northeast winds 5 to 10 knots. Seas around 2 feet in the morning, then 1 foot or less. Wave detail, east 2 feet at 5 seconds, becoming east 1 foot at 4 seconds. For Saturday night, west winds around 5 knots. Seas 1 foot or less. Wave detail, east 1 foot at 4 seconds. And for Sunday, northwest winds 5 to 10 knots. Seas 1 foot or less. Wave detail, northwest 1 foot at 2 seconds and east 1 foot at 4 seconds. Tidal information, at the mouth of the Mobile River on Saturday, high tide at 1:49 a.m. Low tide at 8:33 a.m. High tide at 4:07 p.m. Low tide at 7:49 p.m. At the mouth of the Mobile River on Sunday, high tide at 1:15 a.m. Low tide at 9:25 a.m. At Pensacola Bay on Saturday, high tide at 12:02 a.m. Low tide at 6:56 a.m. High tide at 11:52 p.m. At Pensacola Bay on Sunday, low tide at 8:38 a.m. At the East Pass in Destin on Saturday, low tide at 6:22 a.m. High tide at 1:42 p.m. Low tide at 2:50 p.m. High tide at 11:19 p.m. At the East Pass in Destin on Sunday, low tide at 8:04 a.m. High tide at 11:29 p.m. At 3 a.m. GMT 0300 UTC, the center of Tropical Storm Fay was located near latitude 29.9 north, longitude 43.4 west. Fay is moving toward the west-southwest near 7 miles per hour. A gradual turn to the south-southwest is expected to occur, along with an increase in forward speed. Maximum sustained winds have decreased to near 40 miles per hour, with higher gusts. Gradual weakening is forecast during the next 48 hours. Tropical storm force winds extend outward up to 70 miles from the center. The estimated minimum central pressure is 1,006 millibars, 29.71 inches. At 2 a.m. CVT 0300 UTC, the center of Tropical Storm Gonzalo was located near latitude 16.9 north, longitude 22.5 west. Gonzalo is moving toward the north near 9 miles per hour. A northward motion is expected to continue this morning, followed by a slower north-northwestward motion over the weekend. On the forecast track, the center will move away from northeastern portion of the Cabo Verde Islands today. Maximum sustained winds have decreased to near 45 miles per hour with higher gusts. Additional weakening is anticipated. Gonzalo could become a post-tropical remnant low or dissipate later today. Tropical storm force winds extend outward up to 185 miles from the center. The estimated minimum central pressure is 1,002 millibars, 29.59 inches. The following marine observations were made as of 1 a.m. Mobile Bay Coast Guard Station. Winds were northwest at 1 knot. Sea temperature 85 degrees. Air temperature 74 degrees. Weeks Bay, calm. Air temperature was 68 degrees. Pensacola Bay, north winds at 2 knots. Air temperature was 74 degrees. The report from the east end of Dauphin Island was not available. Graham Bay, northwest winds at 1 knot. Air temperature was 74 degrees. And Pettiboy Island, east winds at 3 knots. Air temperature was 77 degrees. 12 miles south of Orange Beach, winds were northeast at 10 knots. Air temperature was 80 degrees. Gulf water temperature 86 degrees. Wave heights 1 foot, with a period of 4 seconds. 100 miles south of Destin. Winds were northeast at 4 knots. Air temperature 77 degrees. Wave heights 2 feet. Wave period 5 seconds. The following weather reports were made at 1 a.m. Pensacola International Airport, skies were clear. The temperature was 71 degrees, the dew point was 62, and the relative humidity was 73%. The wind was northeast at 5 miles an hour. The pressure was 30.02 inches and falling. Pensacola Naval Air Station, skies were clear. The temperature was 68 degrees, the dew point was 67, and the relative humidity was 96%. The wind was northwest at 3 miles an hour. The pressure was 30.02 inches and falling. The Pensacola climate summary for yesterday, September 25, 2026. Yesterday's high temperature was 81 degrees and the low 68 degrees. No precipitation fell yesterday, which leaves the monthly total at 6.78 inches. This is 1.24 inches above the normal amount of 5.54 inches for September. The total precipitation for the year still stands at 46.26 inches, which is 6.46 inches below normal. The normal high temperature for today is 87 degrees, and the normal low is 69. The record high for today is 96, which occurred in 2019, and the record low is 50, which occurred in 1975. Sunrise today is at 6:39 a.m. and sunset is at 6:40 p.m. Here's your National Weather Service forecast. Rest of tonight, clear. Near steady temperature in the lower 60s. Light and variable winds. Saturday, sunny. Highs in the mid-80s. North winds around 5 miles per hour. Saturday night, partly cloudy in the evening, then becoming mostly cloudy. Lows in the mid-60s. Light and variable winds. Sunday, sunny. Highs in the upper 80s. Northwest winds 5 to 10 miles per hour. Sunday night, mostly clear. Lows around 60. North winds around 5 miles per hour in the evening, becoming light and variable. Monday, sunny. Highs in the upper 80s. Monday night, mostly clear. Lows in the lower 60s. Tuesday, sunny. Highs around 90. 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The current time is 2:11 a.m. Central Daylight Time. Here's your marine forecast. On the weather map, light to moderate northeasterly flow continues through Saturday morning, followed by light onshore flow in the afternoon. A predominantly westerly to northwesterly flow then develops for Sunday and Monday before transitioning to a more persistent moderate southeasterly flow by midweek. On Perdido Bay, Pensacola Bay including Santa Rosa Sound, and Choctawhatchee Bay. For tonight, northeast winds 5 to 10 knots. Waves 1 foot or less. Light chop. For Saturday, north winds around 5 knots. Waves 1 foot or less. Smooth. For Saturday night, northwest winds around 5 knots. Waves 1 foot or less. Smooth. And for Sunday, northwest winds 5 to 10 knots. Waves 1 foot or less. Light chop. On Perdido Bay, Pensacola Bay including Santa Rosa Sound, and Choctawhatchee Bay. For tonight, northeast winds around 5 knots. Waves 1 foot or less. Smooth. For Saturday, northeast winds around 5 knots, becoming west in the afternoon. Waves 1 foot or less. Smooth. For Saturday night, northwest winds around 5 knots. Waves 1 foot or less. Smooth. And for Sunday, northwest winds 5 to 10 knots. Waves 1 foot or less. Light chop. From the Okaloosa-Walton County line to Pascagoula, and out 20 nautical miles. For tonight, northeast winds 5 to 10 knots. Seas around 2 feet. Wave detail, east 2 feet at 5 seconds. For Saturday, northeast winds 5 to 10 knots, becoming east in the afternoon. Seas 1 foot or less. Wave detail, east 1 foot at 4 seconds. For Saturday night, west winds around 5 knots. Seas 1 foot or less. Wave detail, east 1 foot at 4 seconds. And for Sunday, Northwest winds 5 to 10 knots. Seas 1 foot or less. Wave detail, northwest 1 foot at 2 seconds and east 1 foot at 4 seconds. From the Okaloosa-Walton County line to Pascagoula, from 20 to 60 nautical miles offshore. For tonight, northeast winds 5 to 10 knots. Seas 2 to 3 feet. Wave detail, east 3 feet at 5 seconds. For Saturday, northeast winds 5 to 10 knots. Seas around 2 feet in the morning, then 1 foot or less. Wave detail, east 2 feet at 5 seconds, becoming east 1 foot at 4 seconds. For Saturday night, west winds around 5 knots. Seas 1 foot or less. Wave detail, east 1 foot at 4 seconds. And for Sunday, northwest winds 5 to 10 knots. Seas 1 foot or less. Wave detail, northwest 1 foot at 2 seconds and east 1 foot at 4 seconds. Tidal information, at the mouth of the Mobile River on Saturday, high tide at 1:49 a.m. Low tide at 8:33 a.m. High tide at 4:07 p.m. Low tide at 7:49 p.m. At the mouth of the Mobile River on Sunday, high tide at 1:15 a.m. Low tide at 9:25 a.m. At Pensacola Bay on Saturday, high tide at 12:02 a.m. Low tide at 6:56 a.m. High tide at 11:52 p.m. At Pensacola Bay on Sunday, low tide at 8:38 a.m. At the East Pass in Destin on Saturday, low tide at 6:22 a.m. High tide at 1:42 p.m. Low tide at 2:50 p.m. High tide at 11:19 p.m. At the East Pass in Destin on Sunday, low tide at 8:04 a.m. High tide at 11:29 p.m. At 3 a.m. GMT 0300 UTC, the center of Tropical Storm Fay was located near latitude 29.9 north, longitude 43.4 west. Fay is moving toward the west-southwest near 7 miles per hour. A gradual turn to the south-southwest is expected to occur, along with an increase in forward speed. Maximum sustained winds have decreased to near 40 miles per hour, with higher gusts. Gradual weakening is forecast during the next 48 hours. Tropical storm force winds extend outward up to 70 miles from the center. The estimated minimum central pressure is 1,006 millibars, 29.71 inches. At 2 a.m. CVT 0300 UTC, the center of Tropical Storm Gonzalo was located near latitude 16.9 north, longitude 22.5 west. Gonzalo is moving toward the north near 9 miles per hour. A northward motion is expected to continue this morning, followed by a slower north-northwestward motion over the weekend. On the forecast track, the center will move away from northeastern portion of the Cabo Verde Islands today. Maximum sustained winds have decreased to near 45 miles per hour with higher gusts. Additional weakening is anticipated. Gonzalo could become a post-tropical remnant low or dissipate later today. Tropical storm force winds extend outward up to 185 miles from the center. The estimated minimum central pressure is 1,002 millibars, 29.59 inches. 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The following marine observations were made as of 2 a.m. Mobile Bay Coast Guard Station. Winds were northwest at 1 knot. Sea temperature 85 degrees. Air temperature 73 degrees. Weeks Bay, calm. Air temperature was 67 degrees. Pensacola Bay, north winds at 2 knots. Air temperature was 72 degrees. The report from the east end of Dauphin Island was not available. Graham Bay, northwest winds at 3 knots. Air temperature was 72 degrees. And Pettiboy Island, east winds at 3 knots. Air temperature was 76 degrees. 12 miles south of Orange Beach. Winds were northeast at 8 knots. Sea temperature 86 degrees. Air temperature 79 degrees. 100 miles south of Destin. Winds were northeast at 8 knots. Air temperature 78 degrees. The following weather reports were made at 2 a.m. Pensacola International Airport, skies were clear. The temperature was 70 degrees, the dew point was 62, and the relative humidity was 76%. The wind was north at 5 miles an hour. The pressure was 30.01 inches and falling. Pensacola Naval Air Station, skies were clear. The temperature was 67 degrees, the dew point was 66, and the relative humidity was 97%. The wind was north at 3 miles an hour. The pressure was 30.00 inches and falling. The Pensacola climate summary for yesterday, September 25, 2026. Yesterday's high temperature was 81 degrees and the low 68 degrees. No precipitation fell yesterday, which leaves the monthly total at 6.78 inches. This is 1.24 inches above the normal amount of 5.54 inches for September. The total precipitation for the year still stands at 46.26 inches, which is 6.46 inches below normal. The normal high temperature for today is 87 degrees, and the normal low is 69. The record high for today is 96, which occurred in 2019, and the record low is 50, which occurred in 1975. Sunrise today is at 6:39 a.m. and sunset is at 6:40 p.m. Across the central Gulf Coast, Gulf Shores, clear. Temperature was 66 degrees. Wind calm. Milton, clear. Temperature was 63 degrees. Wind calm. Destin, clear. Temperature was 72 degrees. Wind northeast at 3 miles an hour. Mary Esther, clear. Temperature was 65 degrees. Wind north at 5 miles an hour. Mobile, clear. Temperature was 65 degrees. Wind calm. Elsewhere, Hattiesburg, clear and 65. New Orleans, clear and 74. Montgomery, clear and 61. Tallahassee, clear and 60. And in Panama City, clear and 64. Here's your National Weather Service forecast. Rest of tonight, clear. Near steady temperature in the lower 60s. Light and variable winds. Saturday, sunny. Highs in the mid-80s. North winds around 5 miles per hour. Saturday night, partly cloudy in the evening, then becoming mostly cloudy. Lows in the mid-60s. Light and variable winds. Sunday, sunny. Highs in the upper 80s. Northwest winds 5 to 10 miles per hour. Sunday night, mostly clear. Lows around 60. North winds around 5 miles per hour in the evening, becoming light and variable. Monday, sunny. Highs in the upper 80s. Monday night, mostly clear. Lows in the lower 60s. Tuesday, sunny. Highs around 90. This is NOAA Weather Radio, from the Mobile Pensacola National Weather Service. The current time is 2:22 a.m. Central Daylight Time. Here's your marine forecast. On the weather map, light to moderate northeasterly flow continues through Saturday morning, followed by light onshore flow in the afternoon. A predominantly westerly to northwesterly flow then develops for Sunday and Monday before transitioning to a more persistent moderate southeasterly flow by midweek. On Perdido Bay, Pensacola Bay including Santa Rosa Sound, and Choctawhatchee Bay. For tonight, northeast winds 5 to 10 knots. Waves 1 foot or less. Light chop. For Saturday, north winds around 5 knots. Waves 1 foot or less. Smooth. For Saturday night, northwest winds around 5 knots. Waves 1 foot or less. Smooth. And for Sunday, northwest winds 5 to 10 knots. Waves 1 foot or less. Light chop. On Perdido Bay, Pensacola Bay including Santa Rosa Sound, and Choctawhatchee Bay. For tonight, northeast winds around 5 knots. Waves 1 foot or less. Smooth. For Saturday, northeast winds around 5 knots, becoming west in the afternoon. Waves 1 foot or less. Smooth. For Saturday night, northwest winds around 5 knots. Waves 1 foot or less. Smooth. And for Sunday, northwest winds 5 to 10 knots. Waves 1 foot or less. Light chop. From the Okaloosa-Walton County line to Pascagoula, and out 20 nautical miles. For tonight, northeast winds 5 to 10 knots. Seas around 2 feet. Wave detail, east 2 feet at 5 seconds. For Saturday, northeast winds 5 to 10 knots, becoming east in the afternoon. Seas 1 foot or less. Wave detail, east 1 foot at 4 seconds. For Saturday night, west winds around 5 knots. Seas 1 foot or less. Wave detail, east 1 foot at 4 seconds. And for Sunday, northwest winds 5 to 10 knots. Seas 1 foot or less. Wave detail, northwest 1 foot at 2 seconds and east 1 foot at 4 seconds. From the Okaloosa-Walton County line to Pascagoula, from 20 to 60 nautical miles offshore. For tonight, northeast winds 5 to 10 knots. Seas 2 to 3 feet. Wave detail, east 3 feet at 5 seconds. For Saturday, northeast winds 5 to 10 knots. Seas around 2 feet in the morning, then 1 foot or less. Wave detail, east 2 feet at 5 seconds, becoming east 1 foot at 4 seconds. For Saturday night, west winds around 5 knots. Seas 1 foot or less. Wave detail, east 1 foot at 4 seconds. And for Sunday, northwest winds 5 to 10 knots. Seas 1 foot or less. Wave detail, northwest 1 foot at 2 seconds and east 1 foot at 4 seconds. The Tropical Weather Outlook. For the North Atlantic, Caribbean Sea and the Gulf of America, active systems, the National Hurricane Center is issuing advisories on Tropical Storm Gonzalo, located just east northeast of the Cabo Verde Islands, and on Tropical Storm Fay, located well to the west southwest of the Azores. Tropical cyclone formation is not expected during the next 7 days. Tidal information, at the mouth of the Mobile River on Saturday, high tide at 1:49 a.m. Low tide at 8:33 a.m. High tide at 4:07 p.m. Low tide at 7:49 p.m. At the mouth of the Mobile River on Sunday, high tide at 1:15 a.m. Low tide at 9:25 a.m. At Pensacola Bay on Saturday, high tide at 12:02 a.m. Low tide at 6:56 a.m. High tide at 11:52 p.m. At Pensacola Bay on Sunday, low tide at 8:38 a.m. At the East Pass in Destin on Saturday, low tide at 6:22 a.m. High tide at 1:42 p.m. Low tide at 2:50 p.m. High tide at 11:19 p.m. At the East Pass in Destin on Sunday, low tide at 8:04 a.m. High tide at 11:29 p.m. At 3 a.m. GMT 0300 UTC, the center of Tropical Storm Fay was located near latitude 29.9 north, longitude 43.4 west. Fay is moving toward the west-southwest near 7 miles per hour. A gradual turn to the south-southwest is expected to occur, along with an increase in forward speed. Maximum sustained winds have decreased to near 40 miles per hour, with higher gusts. Gradual weakening is forecast during the next 48 hours. Tropical storm force winds extend outward up to 70 miles from the center. The estimated minimum central pressure is 1,006 millibars, 29.71 inches. At 2 a.m. CVT 0300 UTC, the center of Tropical Storm Gonzalo was located near latitude 16.9 north, longitude 22.5 west. Gonzalo is moving toward the north near 9 miles per hour. A northward motion is expected to continue this morning, followed by a slower north-northwestward motion over the weekend. On the forecast track, the center will move away from northeastern portion of the Cabo Verde Islands today. Maximum sustained winds have decreased to near 45 miles per hour with higher gusts. Additional weakening is anticipated. Gonzalo could become a post-tropical remnant low or dissipate later today. Tropical storm force winds extend outward up to 185 miles from the center. The estimated minimum central pressure is 1,002 millibars, 29.59 inches. The following marine observations were made as of 2 a.m. Mobile Bay Coast Guard Station. Winds were northwest at 1 knot. Sea temperature 85 degrees. Air temperature 73 degrees. Weeks Bay, calm. Air temperature was 67 degrees. Pensacola Bay, north winds at 2 knots. Air temperature was 72 degrees. The report from the east end of Dauphin Island was not available. Graham Bay, northwest winds at 3 knots. Air temperature was 72 degrees. And Pettiboy Island, east winds at 3 knots. Air temperature was 76 degrees. 12 miles south of Orange Beach. Winds were northeast at 8 knots. Sea temperature 86 degrees. Air temperature 79 degrees. 100 miles south of Destin. Winds were northeast at 8 knots. Air temperature 78 degrees. The following weather reports were made at 2 a.m. Pensacola International Airport, skies were clear. The temperature was 70 degrees, the dew point was 62, and the relative humidity was 76%. The wind was north at 5 miles an hour. The pressure was 30.01 inches and falling. Pensacola Naval Air Station, skies were clear. The temperature was 67 degrees, the dew point was 66, and the relative humidity was 97%. The wind was north at 3 miles an hour. The pressure was 30.00 inches and falling. The Pensacola Climate Summary for yesterday, September 25, 2026. Yesterday's high temperature was 81 degrees and the low 68 degrees. No precipitation fell yesterday, which leaves the monthly total at 6.78 inches. This is 1.24 inches above the normal amount of 5.54 inches for September. The total precipitation for the year still stands at 46.26 inches, which is 6.46 inches below normal. The normal high temperature for today is 87 degrees, and the normal low is 69. The record high for today is 96, which occurred in 2019, and the record low is 50, which occurred in 1975. Sunrise today is at 6:39 a.m. and sunset is at 6:40 p.m. Across the central Gulf Coast, Gulf Shores, clear. Temperature was 66 degrees. Wind calm. Milton, clear. Temperature was 63 degrees. Wind calm. Destin, clear. Temperature was 72 degrees. Wind northeast at 3 miles an hour. Mary Esther, clear. Temperature was 65 degrees. Wind north at 5 miles an hour. Mobile, clear. Temperature was 65 degrees. Wind calm. Elsewhere, Hattiesburg, clear and 65. New Orleans, clear and 74. Montgomery, clear and 61. Tallahassee, clear and 60. And in Panama City, clear and 64. Here's your National Weather Service forecast. Rest of tonight, clear. Near steady temperature in the lower 60s. Light and variable winds. Saturday, sunny. Highs in the mid-80s. North winds around 5 miles per hour. Saturday night, partly cloudy in the evening, then becoming mostly cloudy. Lows in the mid-60s. Light and variable winds. Sunday, sunny. Highs in the upper 80s. Northwest winds 5 to 10 miles per hour. Sunday night, mostly clear. Lows around 60. North winds around 5 miles per hour in the evening, becoming light and variable. Monday, sunny. Highs in the upper 80s. Monday night, mostly clear. Lows in the lower 60s. Tuesday, sunny. Highs around 90. This is NOAA Weather Radio, from the Mobile Pensacola National Weather Service. The current time is 2:33 a.m. Central Daylight Time. Here's your marine forecast. On the weather map, light to moderate northeasterly flow continues through Saturday morning, followed by light onshore flow in the afternoon. A predominantly westerly to northwesterly flow then develops for Sunday and Monday before transitioning to a more persistent moderate southeasterly flow by midweek. On Perdido Bay, Pensacola Bay including Santa Rosa Sound, and Choctawhatchee Bay. For tonight, northeast winds 5 to 10 knots. Waves 1 foot or less. Light chop. For Saturday, north winds around 5 knots. Waves 1 foot or less. Smooth. For Saturday night, northwest winds around 5 knots. Waves 1 foot or less. Smooth. And for Sunday, northwest winds 5 to 10 knots. Waves 1 foot or less. Light chop. On Perdido Bay, Pensacola Bay including Santa Rosa Sound, and Choctawhatchee Bay. For tonight, northeast winds around 5 knots. Waves 1 foot or less. Smooth. For Saturday, northeast winds around 5 knots, becoming west in the afternoon. Waves 1 foot or less. Smooth. For Saturday night, northwest winds around 5 knots. Waves 1 foot or less. Smooth. And for Sunday, northwest winds 5 to 10 knots. Waves 1 foot or less. Light chop. From the Okaloosa-Walton County line to Pascagoula and out 20 nautical miles. For tonight, northeast winds 5 to 10 knots. Seas around 2 feet. Wave detail, east 2 feet at 5 seconds. For Saturday, northeast winds 5 to 10 knots, becoming east in the afternoon. Seas 1 foot or less. Wave detail, east 1 foot at 4 seconds. For Saturday night, west winds around 5 knots. Seas 1 foot or less. Wave detail, east 1 foot at 4 seconds. And for Sunday, northwest winds 5 to 10 knots. Seas 1 foot or less. Wave detail, northwest 1 foot at 2 seconds and east 1 foot at 4 seconds. From the Okaloosa-Walton County line to Pascagoula, from 20 to 60 nautical miles offshore. For tonight, northeast winds 5 to 10 knots. Seas 2 to 3 feet. Wave detail, east 3 feet at 5 seconds. For Saturday, northeast winds 5 to 10 knots. Seas around 2 feet in the morning, then 1 foot or less. Wave detail, east 2 feet at 5 seconds, becoming east 1 foot at 4 seconds. For Saturday night, west winds around 5 knots. Seas 1 foot or less. Wave detail, east 1 foot at 4 seconds. And for Sunday, northwest winds 5 to 10 knots. Seas 1 foot or less. Wave detail, northwest 1 foot at 2 seconds and east 1 foot at 4 seconds. Tidal information, at the mouth of the Mobile River on Saturday, high tide at 1:49 a.m. Low tide at 8:33 a.m. High tide at 4:07 p.m. Low tide at 7:49 p.m. At the mouth of the Mobile River on Sunday, high tide at 1:15 a.m. Low tide at 9:25 a.m. At Pensacola Bay on Saturday, high tide at 12:02 a.m. Low tide at 6:56 a.m. High tide at 11:52 p.m. At Pensacola Bay on Sunday, low tide at 8:38 a.m. At the East Pass in Destin on Saturday, low tide at 6:22 a.m. High tide at 1:42 p.m. Low tide at 2:50 p.m. High tide at 11:19 p.m. At the East Pass in Destin on Sunday, low tide at 8:04 a.m. High tide at 11:29 p.m. At 3 a.m. GMT 0300 UTC, the center of Tropical Storm Fay was located near latitude 29.9 north, longitude 43.4 west. Fay is moving toward the west-southwest near 7 miles per hour. A gradual turn to the south-southwest is expected to occur, along with an increase in forward speed. Maximum sustained winds have decreased to near 40 miles per hour, with higher gusts. Gradual weakening is forecast during the next 48 hours. tropical storm force winds extend outward up to 70 miles from the center. The estimated minimum central pressure is 1,006 millibars, 29.71 inches. At 2 a.m. CVT 0300 UTC, the center of Tropical Storm Gonzalo was located near latitude 16.9 north, latitude 22.5 west. Gonzalo is moving toward the north near 9 miles per hour. A northward motion is expected to continue this morning, followed by a slower north-northwestward motion over the weekend. On the forecast track, the center will move away from northeastern portion of the Cabo Verde Islands today. Maximum sustained winds have decreased to near 45 miles per hour with higher gusts. Additional weakening is anticipated. Gonzalo could become a post-tropical remnant low or dissipate later today. Tropical storm force winds extend outward up to 185 miles from the center. The estimated minimum central pressure is 1,002 millibars, 29.59 inches. The following marine observations were made as of 2 a.m. Mobile Bay Coast Guard Station. Winds were northwest at 1 knot. Sea temperature 85 degrees. Air temperature 73 degrees. Weeks Bay, calm. Air temperature was 67 degrees. Pensacola Bay, north winds at 2 knots. Air temperature was 72 degrees. The report from the east end of Dauphin Island was not available. Graham Bay, northwest winds at 3 knots. Air temperature was 72 degrees. And Pettiboy Island, east winds at 3 knots. Air temperature was 76 degrees. 12 miles south of Orange Beach. Winds were northeast at 8 knots. Sea temperature 86 degrees. Air temperature 79 degrees. 100 miles south of Destin. Winds were northeast at 8 knots. Air temperature 78 degrees. The following weather reports were made at 2 a.m. Pensacola International Airport, skies were clear. The temperature was 70 degrees, the dew point was 62, and the relative humidity was 76%. The wind was north at 5 miles an hour. The pressure was 30.01 inches and falling. Pensacola Naval Air Station, skies were clear. The temperature was 67 degrees, the dew point was 66, and the relative humidity was 97%. The wind was north at 3 miles an hour. The pressure was 30.00 inches and falling. The Pensacola climate summary for yesterday, September 25, 2026. Yesterday's high temperature was 81 degrees and the low 68 degrees. No precipitation fell yesterday, which leaves the monthly total at 6.78 inches. This is 1.24 inches above the normal amount of 5.54 inches for September. The total precipitation for the year still stands at 46.26 inches, which is 6.46 inches below normal. The normal high temperature for today is 87 degrees, and the normal low is 69. The record high for today is 96, which occurred in 2019, and the record low is 50, which occurred in 1975. Sunrise today is at 6:39 a.m. and sunset is at 6:40 p.m. Across the central Gulf Coast, Gulf Shores, clear. Temperature was 66 degrees. Wind calm. Milton, clear. Temperature was 63 degrees. Wind calm. Destin, clear. Temperature was 72 degrees. Wind northeast at 3 miles an hour. Mary Esther, clear. Temperature was 65 degrees. Wind north at 5 miles an hour. Mobile, clear. Temperature was 65 degrees. Wind calm. Elsewhere, Hattiesburg, clear and 65. New Orleans, clear and 74. Montgomery, clear and 61. Tallahassee, clear and 60. And in Panama City, clear and 64. Here's your National Weather Service forecast. Rest of tonight, clear. Near steady temperature in the lower 60s. Light and variable winds. Saturday, sunny. Highs in the mid-80s. North winds around 5 miles per hour. Saturday night, partly cloudy in the evening, then becoming mostly cloudy. Lows in the mid-60s. Light and variable winds. Sunday, sunny. Highs in the upper 80s. Northwest winds 5 to 10 miles per hour. Sunday night, mostly clear. Lows around 60. North winds around 5 miles per hour in the evening, becoming light and variable. Monday, sunny. Highs in the upper 80s. Monday night, mostly clear. Lows in the lower 60s. Tuesday, sunny. Highs around 90. 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The current time is 2:44 a.m. Central Daylight Time. Here's your marine forecast. On the weather map, light to moderate northeasterly flow continues through Saturday morning, followed by light onshore flow in the afternoon. A predominantly westerly to northwesterly flow then develops for Sunday and Monday before transitioning to a more persistent moderate southeasterly flow by midweek. On Perdido Bay, Pensacola Bay including Santa Rosa Sound, and Choctaw Hatchie Bay. For tonight, northeast winds 5 to 10 knots. Waves 1 foot or less. Light chop. For Saturday, north winds around 5 knots. Waves 1 foot or less. Smooth. For Saturday night, northwest winds around 5 knots. Waves 1 foot or less. Smooth. And for Sunday, northwest winds 5 to 10 knots. Waves 1 foot or less. Light chop. On Perdido Bay, Pensacola Bay including Santa Rosa Sound, and Choctaw Hatchie Bay. For tonight, northeast winds around 5 knots. Waves 1 foot or less. Smooth. For Saturday, northeast winds around 5 knots, becoming west in the afternoon. Waves 1 foot or less. Smooth. For Saturday night, northwest winds around 5 knots. Waves 1 foot or less. Smooth. And for Sunday, northwest winds 5 to 10 knots. Waves 1 foot or less. Light chop. From the Okaloosa-Walton County line to Pascagoula, and out 20 nautical miles. For tonight, northeast winds 5 to 10 knots. Seas around 2 feet. Wave detail, east 2 feet at 5 seconds. For Saturday, northeast winds 5 to 10 knots, becoming east in the afternoon. Seas 1 foot or less. Wave detail, east 1 foot at 4 seconds. For Saturday night, west winds around 5 knots. Seas 1 foot or less. Wave detail, east 1 foot at 4 seconds. And for Sunday, northwest winds 5 to 10 knots. Seas 1 foot or less. Wave detail, northwest 1 foot at 2 seconds and east 1 foot at 4 seconds. From the Okaloosa-Walton County line to Pascagoula, from 20 to 60 nautical miles offshore. For tonight, northeast winds 5 to 10 knots. Seas 2 to 3 feet. Wave detail, east 3 feet at 5 seconds. For Saturday, northeast winds 5 to 10 knots. Seas around 2 feet in the morning, then 1 foot or less. Wave detail, east 2 feet at 5 seconds, becoming east 1 foot at 4 seconds. For Saturday night, west winds around 5 knots. Seas 1 foot or less. Wave detail, east 1 foot at 4 seconds. And for Sunday, northwest winds 5 to 10 knots. Seas 1 foot or less. Wave detail, northwest 1 foot at 2 seconds and east 1 foot at 4 seconds. 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Tidal information, at the mouth of the Mobile River on Saturday, high tide at 1:49 a.m. Low tide at 8:33 a.m. High tide at 4:07 p.m. Low tide at 7:49 p.m. At the mouth of the Mobile River on Sunday, high tide at 1:15 a.m. Low tide at 9:25 a.m. At Pensacola Bay on Saturday, high tide at 12:02 a.m. Low tide at 6:56 a.m. high tide at 11:52 p.m. At Pensacola Bay on Sunday, low tide at 8:38 a.m. At the East Pass in Destin on Saturday, low tide at 6:20.

maximum sustained winds have decreased to near 40 miles per hour, with higher gusts. Gradual weakening is forecast during the next 48 hours. Tropical storm force winds extend outward up to 70 miles from the center. The estimated minimum central pressure is 1,006 millibars, 29.71 inches. At 2 a.m. CVT 0300 UTC, the center of Tropical Storm Gonzalo was located near latitude 16.9 north, latitude 22.5 west. Gonzalo is moving toward the north near 9 miles per hour. A northward motion is expected to continue this morning, followed by a slower north-northwestward motion over the weekend. On the forecast track, the center will move away from northeastern portion of the Cabo Verde Islands today. Maximum sustained winds have decreased to near 45 miles per hour with higher gusts. Additional weakening is anticipated. Gonzalo could become a post-tropical remnant low or dissipate later today. Tropical storm force winds extend outward up to 185 miles from the center. The estimated minimum central pressure is 1,002 millibars, 29.59 inches. The following marine observations were made as of 2 a.m. Mobile Bay Coast Guard Station. Winds were northwest at 1 knot. Sea temperature 85 degrees. Air temperature 73 degrees. Weeks Bay, calm. Air temperature was 67 degrees. Pensacola Bay, north winds at 2 knots. Air temperature was 72 degrees. The report from the east end of Dauphin Island was not available. Graham Bay, northwest winds at 3 knots. Air temperature was 72 degrees. And Pettiboy Island, east winds at 3 knots. Air temperature was 76 degrees. 12 miles south of Orange Beach. Winds were northeast at 8 knots. Sea temperature 86 degrees. Air temperature 79 degrees. 100 miles south of Destin. Winds were northeast at 8 knots. Air temperature 78 degrees. The following weather reports were made at 2 a.m. Pensacola International Airport, skies were clear. The temperature was 70 degrees, the dew point was 62, and the relative humidity was 76%. The wind was north at 5 miles an hour. The pressure was 30.01 inches and falling. Pensacola Naval Air Station, skies were clear. The temperature was 67 degrees, the dew point was 66, and the relative humidity was 97%. The wind was north at 3 miles an hour. The pressure was 30.00 inches and falling. The Pensacola climate summary for yesterday, September 25, 2026. Yesterday's high temperature was 81 degrees and the low 68 degrees. No precipitation fell yesterday, which leaves the monthly total at 6.78 inches. This is 1.24 inches above the normal amount of 5.54 inches for September. The total precipitation for the year still stands at 46.26 inches, which is 6.46 inches below normal. The normal high temperature for today is 87 degrees, and the normal low is 69. The record high for today is 96, which occurred in 2019, and the record low is 50, which occurred in 1975. Sunrise today is at 6:39 a.m. and sunset is at 6:40 p.m. The Tropical Weather Outlook. For the North Atlantic, Caribbean Sea and the Gulf of America, active systems, the National Hurricane Center is issuing advisories on Tropical Storm Gonzalo, located just east-northeast of the Cabo Verde Islands, and on Tropical Storm Fay, located well to the west-southwest of the Azores. Tropical cyclone formation is not expected during the next 7 days. Across the central Gulf Coast, Gulf Shores, clear. Temperature was 66 degrees. Wind calm. Milton, clear. Temperature was 63 degrees. Wind calm. Destin, clear. Temperature was 72 degrees. Wind northeast at 3 miles an hour. Mary Esther, clear. Temperature was 65 degrees. Wind north at 5 miles an hour. Mobile, clear. Temperature was 65 degrees. Wind calm.

0: elsewhere, Hattiesburg, clear and 65. New Orleans, clear and 74. Montgomery, clear and 61. Tallahassee, clear and 60. And in Panama City, clear and 64. Here's your National Weather Service forecast. Rest of tonight, clear. Near steady temperature in the lower 60s. Light and variable winds. Saturday, sunny. Highs in the mid-80s. North winds around 5 miles per hour. Saturday night, partly cloudy in the evening, then becoming mostly cloudy. Lows in the mid-60s. Light and variable winds. Sunday, sunny. Highs in the upper 80s. Northwest winds 5 to 10 miles per hour. Sunday night, mostly clear. Lows around 60. North winds around 5 miles per hour in the evening, becoming light and variable. Monday, sunny. Highs in the upper 80s. Monday night, mostly clear. Lows in the lower 60s. Tuesday, sunny. Highs around 90. This is NOAA Weather Radio from the Mobile Pensacola National Weather Service. The current time is 2:56 a.m. Central Daylight Time. Here's your marine forecast. On the weather map, light to moderate northeasterly flow continues through Saturday morning, followed by light onshore flow in the afternoon. A predominantly westerly to northwesterly flow then develops for Sunday and Monday before transitioning to a more persistent moderate southeasterly flow by midweek. On Perdido Bay, Pensacola Bay including Santa Rosa Sound, and Choctawhatchee Bay. For tonight, northeast winds 5 to 10 knots. Waves 1 foot or less. Light chop. For Saturday, north winds around 5 knots. Waves 1 foot or less. Smooth. For Saturday night, northwest winds around 5 knots. Waves 1 foot or less. Smooth. And for Sunday, northwest winds 5 to 10 knots. Waves 1 foot or less. Light chop. On Perdido Bay, Pensacola Bay including Santa Rosa Sound, and Choctawhatchee Bay. For tonight, northeast winds around 5 knots. Waves 1 foot or less. Smooth. For Saturday, northeast winds around 5 knots, becoming west in the afternoon. Waves 1 foot or less. Smooth. For Saturday night, northwest winds around 5 knots. Waves 1 foot or less. Smooth. And for Sunday, northwest winds 5 to 10 knots. Waves 1 foot or less. Light chop. From the Okaloosa-Walton County line to Pascagoula, and out 20 nautical miles. For tonight, northeast winds 5 to 10 knots. Seas around 2 feet. Wave detail, east 2 feet at 5 seconds. For Saturday, northeast winds 5 to 10 knots, becoming east in the afternoon. Seas 1 foot or less. Wave detail, east 1 foot at 4 seconds. For Saturday night, west winds around 5 knots. Seas 1 foot or less. Wave detail, east 1 foot at 4 seconds. And for Sunday, northwest winds 5 to 10 knots. Seas 1 foot or less. Wave detail, northwest 1 foot at 2 seconds and east 1 foot at 4 seconds. From the Okaloosa-Walton County line to Pascagoula, from 20 to 60 nautical miles offshore. For tonight, northeast winds 5 to 10 knots. Seas 2 to 3 feet. Wave detail, east 3 feet at 5 seconds. For Saturday, northeast winds 5 to 10 knots. Seas around 2 feet in the morning, then 1 foot or less. Wave detail, east 2 feet at 5 seconds, becoming east 1 foot at 4 seconds. For Saturday night, west winds around 5 knots. Seas 1 foot or less. Wave detail, east 1 foot at 4 seconds. And for Sunday, northwest winds 5 to 10 knots. Seas 1 foot or less. Wave detail, northwest 1 foot at 2 seconds and east 1 foot at...
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0: 9 p.m. At the mouth of the Mobile River on Sunday, high tide at 1:15 a.m. Low tide at 9:25 a.m. At Pensacola Bay on Saturday, high tide at 12:02 a.m. Low tide at 6:56 a.m. High tide at 11:52 p.m. At Pensacola Bay on Sunday, low tide at 8:38 a.m. At the East Pass in Destin on Saturday, low tide at 6:22 a.m. High tide at 1:42 p.m. Low tide at 2:50 p.m. High tide at 11:19 p.m. At the East Pass in Destin on Sunday, low tide at 8:04 a.m. High tide at 11:29 p.m. At 3 a.m. GMT 0300 UTC, the center of Tropical Storm Fay was located near latitude 29.9 north, longitude 43.4 west. Fay is moving toward the west-southwest near 7 miles per hour. A gradual turn to the south-southwest is expected to occur, along with an increase in forward speed. Maximum sustained winds have decreased to near 40 miles per hour, with higher gusts. Gradual weakening is forecast during the next 48 hours. Tropical storm force winds extend outward up to 70 miles from the center. The estimated minimum central pressure is 1,006 millibars, 29.71 inches. At 2 a.m. CVT 0300 UTC, the center of Tropical Storm Gonzalo was located near latitude 16.9 north, longitude 22.5 west. Gonzalo is moving toward the north near 9 miles per hour. A northward motion is expected to continue this morning, followed by a slower north-northwestward motion over the weekend. On the forecast track, the center will move away from northeastern portion of the Cabo Verde Islands today. Maximum sustained winds have decreased to near 45 miles per hour with higher gusts. Additional weakening is anticipated. Gonzalo could become a post-tropical remnant low or dissipate later today. Tropical storm force winds extend outward up to 185 miles from the center. The estimated minimum central pressure is 1,002 millibars, 29.59 inches. The following marine observations were made as of 2 a.m. Mobile Bay Coast Guard Station. Winds were northwest at 1 knot. Sea temperature 85 degrees. Air temperature 73 degrees. Weeks Bay, calm. Air temperature was 67 degrees. Pensacola Bay, north winds at 2 knots. Air temperature was 72 degrees. The report from the east end of Dauphin Island was not available. Graham Bay, northwest winds at 3 knots. Air temperature was 72 degrees. And Pettiboy Island, east winds at 3 knots. Air temperature was 76 degrees. 12 miles south of Orange Beach. Winds were northeast at 8 knots. Sea temperature 86 degrees. Air temperature 79 degrees. 100 miles south of Destin. Winds were northeast at 8 knots. Air temperature 78 degrees. The following weather reports were made at 2 a.m. Pensacola International Airport, skies were clear. The temperature was 70 degrees, the dew point was 62, and the relative humidity was 76%. The wind was north at 5 miles an hour. The pressure was 30.01 inches and falling. Pensacola Naval Air Station, skies were clear. The temperature was 67 degrees, the dew point was 66, and the relative humidity was 97%. The wind was north at 3 miles an hour. The pressure was 30.00 inches and falling. The Pensacola climate summary for yesterday, September 25, 2026. Yesterday's high temperature was 81 degrees and the low 68 degrees. No precipitation fell yesterday, which leaves the monthly total at 6.78 inches. This is 1.24 inches above the normal amount of 5.54 inches for September. The total precipitation for the year still stands at 46.26 inches, which is 6.46 inches below normal. The normal high temperature for today is 87 degrees, and the normal low is 69. The record high for today is 96, which occurred in 2019, and the record low is 50, which occurred in 1975. Sunrise today is at 6:39 a.m. and sunset is at 6:40 p.m. Across the central Gulf Coast, Gulf Shores, clear. Temperature was 66 degrees. Wind calm. Milton, clear. Temperature was 63 degrees. Wind calm. Destin, clear. Temperature was 72 degrees. Wind northeast at 3 miles an hour. Mary Esther, clear. Temperature was 65 degrees. Wind north at 5 miles an hour. Mobile, clear. Temperature was 65 degrees. Wind calm. Elsewhere, Hattiesburg, clear and 65. New Orleans, clear and 74. Montgomery, clear and 61. Tallahassee, clear and 60. And in Panama City, clear and 64. Here's your National Weather Service forecast. Today, sunny. Highs in the mid-80s. North winds around 5 miles per hour. Tonight, partly cloudy in the evening, then becoming mostly cloudy. Lows in the mid-60s. Light and variable winds. Sunday, sunny. Highs in the upper 80s. Northwest winds 5 to 10 miles per hour. Sunday night, mostly clear. Lows around 60. North winds around 5 miles per hour in the evening, becoming light and variable. Monday, sunny. Highs in the upper 80s. North winds around 5 miles per hour. Monday night, mostly clear. Lows in the lower 60s. Tuesday, sunny. Highs around 90. Tuesday night, mostly clear. Lows in the upper 60s. This is NOAA Weather Radio from the Mobile, Pensacola National Weather Service. The current time is 3:06 a.m. Central Daylight Time. Here's your marine forecast. On the weather map, light to moderate northeasterly flow continues through this morning, followed by light onshore flow in the afternoon. A predominantly westerly to northwesterly flow then develops for Sunday and Monday before transitioning to a more persistent moderate southeasterly flow by midweek. On Perdido Bay, Pensacola Bay including Santa Rosa Sound, and Choctawhatchee Bay. For today, northeast winds around 5 knots, becoming west around 5 knots late. Waves 1 foot or less. Smooth. For tonight, northwest winds around 5 knots. Waves 1 foot or less. Smooth. For Sunday, northwest winds 5 to 10 knots. Waves 1 foot or less. Light chop. And for Sunday night, northwest winds around 5 knots. Waves 1 foot or less. Smooth. On Perdido Bay, Pensacola Bay including Santa Rosa Sound, and Choctawhatchee Bay. For today, northeast winds around 5 knots, becoming southeast early this afternoon, then becoming southwest around 5 knots late. Waves 1 foot or less. Smooth. For tonight, northwest winds around 5 knots. Waves 1 foot or less. Smooth. For Sunday, northwest winds 5 to 10 knots. Waves 1 foot or less. Light chop. And for Sunday night, northwest winds 5 to 10 knots, becoming north after midnight. Waves 1 foot or less. Light chop. From the Okaloosa-Walton County line to Pascagoula, and out 20 nautical miles. For today, northeast winds 5 to 10 knots, becoming south late. Seas 1 foot or less. Wave detail, east 1 foot at 4 seconds. For tonight, west winds around 5 knots. Seas 1 foot or less. Wave detail, east 1 foot at 4 seconds. For Sunday, northwest winds 5 to 10 knots, becoming west in the afternoon. Seas 1 foot or less. Wave detail, northwest 1 foot at 2 seconds and east 1 foot at 4 seconds. And for Sunday night, west winds 5 to 10 knots, becoming northwest after midnight. Seas 1 foot or less. Wave detail, west 1 foot at 2 seconds. a slight chance of showers after midnight. From the Okaloosa-Walton County line to Pascagoula, from 20 to 60 nautical miles offshore. For today, northeast winds 5 to 10 knots, diminishing to around 5 knots late. Seas around 2 feet this morning, then 1 foot or less. Wave detail, east 2 feet at 5 seconds, becoming east 1 foot at 4 seconds. For tonight, northwest winds around 5 knots. Seas 1 foot or less. Wave detail, east 1 foot at 4 seconds. For Sunday, northwest winds 5 to 10 knots. Seas 1 foot or less. Wave detail, northwest 1 foot at 2 seconds and east 1 foot at 4 seconds. And for Sunday night, west winds 5 to 10 knots. Seas 1 foot or less. Wave detail, northwest 1 foot at 3 seconds. A slight chance of showers after midnight. Tidal information, at the mouth of the Mobile River on Saturday, high tide at 1:49 a.m. Low tide at 8:33 a.m. High tide at 4:07 p.m. Low tide at 7:49 p.m. At the mouth of the Mobile River on Sunday, high tide at 1:15 a.m. Low tide at 9:25 a.m. At Pensacola Bay on Saturday, high tide at 12:02 a.m. Low tide at 6:56 a.m. High tide at 11:52 p.m. At Pensacola Bay on Sunday, low tide at 8:38 a.m. At the East Pass in Destin on Saturday, low tide at 6:22 a.m. High tide at 1:42 p.m. Low tide at 2:50 p.m. High tide at 11:19 p.m. At the East Pass in Destin on Sunday, low tide at 8:04 a.m. High tide at 11:29 p.m. At 3 a.m. GMT 0300 UTC, the center of Tropical Storm Fay was located near latitude 29.9 north, longitude 43.4 west. Fay is moving toward the west-southwest near 7 miles per hour. A gradual turn to the south-southwest is expected to occur, along with an increase in forward speed. Maximum sustained winds have decreased to near 40 miles per hour, with higher gusts. Gradual weakening is forecast during the next 48 hours. Tropical storm force winds extend outward up to 70 miles from the center. The estimated minimum central pressure is 1,006 millibars, 29.71 inches. At 2 a.m. CVT 0300 UTC, the center of Tropical Storm Gonzalo was located near latitude 16.9 north, longitude 22.5 west. Gonzalo is moving toward the north near 9 miles per hour. A northward motion is expected to continue this morning, followed by a slower north-northwestward motion over the weekend. On the forecast track, the center will move away from northeastern portion of the Cabo Verde Islands today. Maximum sustained winds have decreased to near 45 miles per hour with higher gusts. Additional weakening is anticipated. Gonzalo could become a post-tropical remnant low or dissipate later today. Tropical storm force winds extend outward up to 185 miles from the center. The estimated minimum central pressure is 1,002 millibars, 29.59 inches. The following marine observations were made as of 3 a.m. Mobile Bay Coast Guard Station. Winds were west at 3 knots. Sea temperature 85 degrees. Air temperature 71 degrees. Weeks Bay, calm. Air temperature was 67 degrees. Pensacola Bay, north winds at 3 knots. Air temperature was 72 degrees. The report from the east end of Dauphin Island was not available. Graham Bay, northwest winds at 3 knots. Air temperature was 71 degrees. And Pettiboy Island, southeast winds at 3 knots. Air temperature was 76 degrees. 12 miles south of Orange Beach. Winds were north at 8 knots. Sea temperature 86 degrees. Air temperature 79 degrees. 100 miles south of Destin. Winds were northeast at 10 knots. Air temperature 79 degrees. The following weather reports were made at 3 a.m. Pensacola International Airport, skies were clear. The temperature was 70 degrees. The dew point was 62, and the relative humidity was 76%. The wind was north at 3 miles an hour. The pressure was 29.99 inches and falling. Pensacola Naval Air Station, skies were clear. The temperature was 67 degrees, the dew point was 64, and the relative humidity was 90%. The wind was north at 5 miles an hour. The pressure was 29.99 inches and falling. The Pensacola climate summary for yesterday, September 25, 2026. Yesterday's high temperature was 81 degrees and the low 68 degrees. No precipitation fell yesterday, which leaves the monthly total at 6.78 inches. This is 1.24 inches above the normal amount of 5.54 inches for September. The total precipitation for the year still stands at 46.26 inches, which is 6.46 inches below normal. The normal high temperature for today is 87 degrees, and the normal low is 69. The record high for today is 96, which occurred in 2019, and the record low is 50, which occurred in 1975. Sunrise today is at 6:39 a.m. and sunset is at 6:40 p.m. Across the central Gulf Coast, Gulf Shores, cloudy. Temperature was 68 degrees. Wind north at 6 miles an hour. Milton, clear. Temperature was 63 degrees. Wind calm. Destin, clear. Temperature was 71 degrees. Wind northeast at 5 miles an hour. Mary Esther, clear. Temperature was 65 degrees. Wind north at 3 miles an hour. Mobile, mostly cloudy. Temperature was 65 degrees. Wind calm. Elsewhere, Hattiesburg, clear and 64. New Orleans, partly cloudy and 71. Montgomery, clear and 60. Tallahassee, clear and 58. And at Panama City, clear and 62. 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Here's your National Weather Service forecast. Today, sunny. Highs in the mid-80s. North winds around 5 miles per hour. Tonight, partly cloudy in the evening, then becoming mostly cloudy. Lows in the mid-60s. Light and variable winds. Sunday, sunny. Highs in the upper 80s. Northwest winds 5 to 10 miles per hour. Sunday night, mostly clear. Lows around 60. North winds around 5 miles per hour in the evening, becoming light and variable. Monday, sunny. Highs in the upper 80s. North winds around 5 miles per hour. Monday night, mostly clear. Lows in the lower 60s. Tuesday, sunny. Highs around 90. Tuesday night, mostly clear. Lows in the upper 60s. This is NOAA Weather Radio, from the Mobile, Pensacola National Weather Service. The current time is 3:18 a.m. Central Daylight Time. Here's your marine forecast. On the weather map, light to moderate northeasterly flow continues through this morning, followed by light onshore flow in the afternoon. A predominantly westerly to northwesterly flow then develops for Sunday and Monday before transitioning to a more persistent moderate southeasterly flow by midweek. On Perdido Bay, Pensacola Bay including Santa Rosa Sound, and Choctawhatchee Bay. For today, northeast winds around 5 knots, becoming west around 5 knots late. Waves 1 foot or less. Smooth. For tonight, northwest winds around 5 knots. Waves 1 foot or less. Smooth. For Sunday, northwest winds 5 to 10 knots. Waves 1 foot or less. Light chop. And for Sunday night, northwest winds around 5 knots. Waves 1 foot or less. Smooth. On Perdido Bay, Pensacola Bay including Santa Rosa Sound, and Choctawhatchee Bay. For today, northeast winds around 5 knots, becoming southeast early this afternoon, then becoming southwest around 5 knots late. waves 1 foot or less. Smooth. For tonight, northwest winds around 5 knots. Waves 1 foot or less. Smooth. For Sunday, northwest winds 5 to 10 knots. Waves 1 foot or less. Light chop. And for Sunday night, northwest winds 5 to 10 knots, becoming north after midnight. Waves 1 foot or less. Light chop. From the Okaloosa-Walton County line to Pascagoula, and out 20 nautical miles. For today, northeast winds 5 to 10 knots, becoming south late. Seas 1 foot or less. Wave detail, east 1 foot at 4 seconds. For tonight, west winds around 5 knots. Seas 1 foot or less. Wave detail, east 1 foot at 4 seconds. For Sunday, northwest winds 5 to 10 knots, becoming west in the afternoon. Seas 1 foot or less. Wave detail, northwest 1 foot at 2 seconds and east 1 foot at 4 seconds. And for Sunday night, west winds 5 to 10 knots, becoming northwest after midnight. Seas 1 foot or less. Wave detail, west 1 foot at 2 seconds. A slight chance of showers after midnight. From the Okaloosa-Walton County line to Pascagoula, from 20 to 60 nautical miles offshore. For today, northeast winds 5 to 10 knots, diminishing to around 5 knots late. Seas around 2 feet this morning, then 1 foot or less. Wave detail, east 2 feet at 5 seconds, becoming east 1 foot at 4 seconds. For tonight, northwest winds around 5 knots. Seas 1 foot or less. Wave detail, east 1 foot at 4 seconds. For Sunday, northwest winds 5 to 10 knots. Seas 1 foot or less. Wave detail, northwest 1 foot at 2 seconds and east 1 foot at 4 seconds. And for Sunday night, west winds 5 to 10 knots. Seas 1 foot or less. Wave detail, northwest 1 foot at 3 seconds. A slight chance of showers after midnight. Tidal information, at the mouth of the Mobile River on Saturday, high tide at 1:49 a.m. Low tide at 8:33 a.m. High tide at 4:07 p.m. Low tide at 7:49 p.m. At the mouth of the Mobile River on Sunday, high tide at 1:15 a.m. Low tide at 9:25 a.m. At Pensacola Bay on Saturday, high tide at 12:02 a.m. Low tide at 6:56 a.m. High tide at 11:52 p.m. At Pensacola Bay on Sunday, low tide at 8:38 a.m. At the East Pass in Destin on Saturday, low tide at 6:22 a.m. High tide at 1:42 p.m. Low tide at 2:50 p.m. High tide at 11:19 p.m. At the East Pass in Destin on Sunday, low tide at 8:04 a.m. High tide at 11:29 p.m. The Tropical Weather Outlook. For the North Atlantic, Caribbean Sea and the Gulf of America, active systems, the National Hurricane Center is issuing advisories on Tropical Storm Gonzalo, located just east-northeast of the Cabo Verde Islands, and on Tropical Storm Fay, located well to the west-southwest of the Azores. Tropical cyclone formation is not expected during the next 7 days. At 3 a.m. GMT 0300 UTC, the center of Tropical Storm Fay was located near latitude 29.9 north, longitude 43.4 west. Fay is moving toward the west-southwest near 7 miles per hour. A gradual turn to the south-southwest is expected to occur, along with an increase in forward speed. Maximum sustained winds have decreased to near 40 miles per hour, with higher gusts. Gradual weakening is forecast during the next 48 hours. Tropical storm force winds extend outward up to 70 miles from the center. The estimated minimum central pressure is 1,006 millibars, 29.71 inches. At 2 a.m. CVT 0300 UTC, the center of Tropical Storm Gonzalo was located near latitude 16.9 north, longitude 22.5 west. Gonzalo is moving toward the north near 9 miles per hour. A northward motion is expected to continue this morning, followed by a slower north-northwestward motion over the weekend. On the forecast track, the center will move away from northeastern portion of the Cabo Verde Islands today. Maximum sustained winds have decreased to near 45 miles per hour with higher gusts. Additional weakening is anticipated. Gonzalo could become a post-tropical remnant low or dissipate later today. Tropical storm force winds extend outward up to 185 miles from the center. The estimated minimum central pressure is 1,002 millibars, 29.59 inches. The following marine observations were made as of 3 a.m. Mobile Bay Coast Guard Station. Winds were west at 3 knots. Sea temperature 85 degrees. Air temperature 71 degrees. Weeks Bay, calm. Air temperature was 67 degrees. Pensacola Bay, north winds at 3 knots. Air temperature was 72 degrees. The report from the east end of Dauphin Island was not available. Graham Bay, northwest winds at 3 knots. Air temperature was 71 degrees. And Pettiboy Island, southeast winds at 3 knots. Air temperature was 76 degrees. 12 miles south of Orange Beach. Winds were north at 8 knots. Sea temperature 86 degrees. Air temperature 79 degrees. 100 miles south of Destin. Winds were northeast at 10 knots. Air temperature 79 degrees. The following weather reports were made at 3 a.m. Pensacola International Airport, skies were clear. The temperature was 70 degrees, the dew point was 62, and the relative humidity was 76%. The wind was north at 3 miles an hour. The pressure was 29.99 inches and falling. Pensacola Naval Air Station, skies were clear. The temperature was 67 degrees, the dew point was 64, and the relative humidity was 90%. The wind was north at 5 miles an hour. The pressure was 29.99 inches and falling. The Pensacola climate summary for yesterday, September 25, 2026. Yesterday's high temperature was 81 degrees and the low 68 degrees. No precipitation fell yesterday, which leaves the monthly total at 6.78 inches. This is 1.24 inches above the normal amount of 5.54 inches for September. The total precipitation for the year still stands at 46.26 inches, which is 6.46 inches below normal. The normal high temperature for today is 87 degrees, and the normal low is 69. The record high for today is 96, which occurred in 2019, and the record low is 50, which occurred in 1975. Sunrise today is at 6:39 a.m. and sunset is at 6:40 p.m. Across the central Gulf Coast, Gulf Shores, cloudy. Temperature was 68 degrees. Wind north at 6 miles an hour. Milton, clear. Temperature was 63 degrees. Wind calm. Destin, clear. Temperature was 71 degrees. Wind northeast at 5 miles an hour. Mary Esther, clear. Temperature was 65 degrees. Wind north at 3 miles an hour. Mobile, mostly cloudy. Temperature was 65 degrees. Wind calm. Elsewhere, Hattiesburg, clear and 64. New Orleans, partly cloudy and 71. Montgomery, clear and 60. Tallahassee, clear and 58. And in Panama City, clear and 62. Here's your National Weather Service forecast. Today, sunny. Highs in the mid-80s. North winds around 5 miles per hour. Tonight, partly cloudy in the evening, then becoming mostly cloudy. Lows in the mid-60s. Light and variable winds. Sunday, sunny. Highs in the upper 80s. Northwest winds 5 to 10 miles per hour. Sunday night, mostly clear. Lows around 60. North winds around 5 miles per hour in the evening, becoming light and variable. Monday, sunny. Highs in the upper 80s. North winds around 5 miles per hour. Monday night, mostly clear. Lows in the lower 60s. Tuesday, sunny. highs around 90. Tuesday night, mostly clear. Lows in the upper 60s. This is NOAA Weather Radio from the Mobile Pensacola National Weather Service. The current time is 3:29 a.m. Central Daylight Time. Here's your marine forecast. On the weather map, light to moderate northeasterly flow continues through this morning, followed by light onshore flow in the afternoon. A predominantly westerly to northwesterly flow then develops for Sunday and Monday before transitioning to a more persistent moderate southeasterly flow by midweek. On Perdido Bay, Pensacola Bay including Santa Rosa Sound, and Choctawhatchee Bay. For today, northeast winds around 5 knots, becoming west around 5 knots late. Waves 1 foot or less. Smooth. For tonight, northwest winds around 5 knots. Waves 1 foot or less. Smooth. For Sunday, northwest winds 5 to 10 knots. Waves 1 foot or less. Light chop. And for Sunday night, northwest winds around 5 knots. Waves 1 foot or less. Smooth. On Perdido Bay, Pensacola Bay including Santa Rosa Sound, and Choctawhatchee Bay. For today, northeast winds around 5 knots, becoming southeast early this afternoon, then becoming southwest around 5 knots late. Waves 1 foot or less. Smooth. For tonight, northwest winds around 5 knots. Waves 1 foot or less. Smooth. For Sunday, northwest winds 5 to 10 knots. Waves 1 foot or less. Light chop. And for Sunday night, northwest winds 5 to 10 knots, becoming north after midnight. Waves 1 foot or less. Light chop. From the Okaloosa-Walton County line to Pascagoula and out 20 nautical miles. For today, northeast winds 5 to 10 knots, becoming south late. Seas 1 foot or less. Wave detail, east 1 foot at 4 seconds. For tonight, west winds around 5 knots. Seas 1 foot or less. Wave detail, east 1 foot at 4 seconds. For Sunday, northwest winds 5 to 10 knots, becoming west in the afternoon. Seas 1 foot or less. Wave detail, northwest 1 foot at 2 seconds and east 1 foot at 4 seconds. And for Sunday night, west winds 5 to 10 knots, becoming northwest after midnight. Seas 1 foot or less. Wave detail, west 1 foot at 2 seconds. A slight chance of showers after midnight. From the Okaloosa-Walton County line to Pascagoula, from 20 to 60 nautical miles offshore. For today, northeast winds 5 to 10 knots, diminishing to around 5 knots late. Seas around 2 feet this morning, then 1 foot or less. Wave detail, east 2 feet at 5 seconds, becoming east 1 foot at 4 seconds. For tonight, northwest winds around 5 knots. Seas 1 foot or less. Wave detail, east 1 foot at 4 seconds. For Sunday, northwest winds 5 to 10 knots. Seas 1 foot or less. Wave detail, northwest 1 foot at 2 seconds and east 1 foot at 4 seconds. And for Sunday night, west winds 5 to 10 knots. Seas 1 foot or less. Wave detail, northwest 1 foot at 3 seconds. A slight chance of showers after midnight. Tidal information, at the mouth of the Mobile River on Saturday, high tide at 1:49 a.m. Low tide at 8:33 a.m. High tide at 4:07 p.m. Low tide at 7:49 p.m. At the mouth of the Mobile River on Sunday, high tide at 1:15 a.m. Low tide at 9:25 a.m. At Pensacola Bay on Saturday, high tide at 12:02 a.m. Low tide at 6:56 a.m. High tide at 11:52 p.m. At Pensacola Bay on Sunday, low tide at 8:38 a.m. At the East Pass in Destin on Saturday, low tide at 6:22 a.m. High tide at 1:42 p.m. Low tide at 2:50 p.m. High tide at 11:19 p.m. At the East Pass in Destin on Sunday, low tide at 8:04 a.m. High tide at 11:29 p.m. At 3 a.m. GMT 0300 UTC, the center of Tropical Storm Fay was located near latitude 29.9 north, longitude 43.4 west. Fay is moving toward the west-southwest near 7 miles per hour. A gradual turn to the south-southwest is expected to occur, along with an increase in forward speed. Maximum sustained winds have decreased to near 40 miles per hour, with higher gusts. Gradual weakening is forecast during the next 48 hours. Tropical storm force winds extend outward up to 70 miles from the center. The estimated minimum central pressure is 1,006 millibars, 29.71 inches. The following marine observations were made as of 3 a.m. Mobile Bay Coast Guard Station. Winds were west at 3 knots. Sea temperature 85 degrees. Air temperature 71 degrees. Weeks Bay, calm. Air temperature was 67 degrees. Pensacola Bay, north winds at 3 knots. Air temperature was 72 degrees. The report from the east end of Dauphin Island was not available. Graham Bay, northwest winds at 3 knots. Air temperature was 71 degrees. And Pettiboy Island, southeast winds at 3 knots. Air temperature was 76 degrees. 12 miles south of Orange Beach. Winds were north at 8 knots. Sea temperature 86 degrees. Air temperature 79 degrees. 100 miles south of Destin. Winds were northeast at 10 knots. Air temperature 79 degrees. The following weather reports were made at 3 a.m. Pensacola International Airport, skies were clear. The temperature was 70 degrees, the dew point was 62, and the relative humidity was 76%. The wind was north at 3 miles an hour. The pressure was 29.99 inches and falling. Pensacola Naval Air Station, skies were clear. The temperature was 67 degrees, the dew point was 64, and the relative humidity was 90%. The wind was north at 5 miles an hour. The pressure was 29.99 inches and falling. The Pensacola Climate Summary for yesterday, September 25, 2026. Yesterday's high temperature was 81 degrees and the low 68 degrees. No precipitation fell yesterday, which leaves the monthly total at 6.78 inches. This is 1.24 inches above the normal amount of 5.54 inches for September. The total precipitation for the year still stands at 46.26 inches, which is 6.46 inches below normal. The normal high temperature for today is 87 degrees, and the normal low is 69. The record high for today is 96, which occurred in 2019, and the record low is 50, which occurred in 1975. Sunrise today is at 6:39 a.m. and sunset is at 6:40 p.m. Across the central Gulf Coast, Gulf Shores, cloudy. Temperature was 68 degrees. Wind north at 6 miles an hour. Milton, clear. Temperature was 63 degrees. Wind calm. Destin, clear. Temperature was 71 degrees. Wind northeast at 5 miles an hour. Mary Esther, clear. Temperature was 65 degrees. Wind north at 3 miles an hour. Mobile, mostly cloudy. Temperature was 65 degrees. Wind calm. Elsewhere, Hattiesburg, clear and 64. New Orleans, partly cloudy and 71. Montgomery, clear and 60. Tallahassee, clear and 58. And at Panama City, clear and 62. Here's your National Weather Service forecast. Today, sunny. Highs in the mid-80s. North winds around 5 miles per hour. Tonight, partly cloudy in the evening, then becoming mostly cloudy. Lows in the mid-60s. Light and variable winds. Sunday, sunny. Highs in the upper 80s. Northwest winds 5 to 10 miles per hour. Sunday night, mostly clear. Lows around 60. North winds around 5 miles per hour in the evening, becoming light and variable. Monday, sunny. Highs in the upper 80s. North winds around 5 miles per hour. Monday night, mostly clear. Lows in the lower 60s. Tuesday, sunny. Highs around 90. Tuesday night, mostly clear. Lows in the upper 60s. This is NOAA Weather Radio from the Mobile Pensacola National Weather Service. The current time is 3:40 a.m. Central Daylight Time. Here's your marine forecast. On the weather map, light to moderate northeasterly flow continues through this morning, followed by light onshore flow in the afternoon. A predominantly westerly to northwesterly flow then develops for Sunday and Monday before transitioning to a more persistent moderate southeasterly flow by midweek. On Perdido Bay, Pensacola Bay including Santa Rosa Sound, and Choctawhatchee Bay. For today, northeast winds around 5 knots, becoming west around 5 knots late. Waves 1 foot or less. Smooth. For tonight, northwest winds around 5 knots. Waves 1 foot or less. Smooth. For Sunday, northwest winds 5 to 10 knots. Waves 1 foot or less. Light chop. And for Sunday night, northwest winds around 5 knots. Waves 1 foot or less. Smooth. On Perdido Bay, Pensacola Bay including Santa Rosa Sound, and Choctawhatchee Bay. For today, northeast winds around 5 knots, becoming southeast early this afternoon, then becoming southwest around 5 knots late. Waves 1 foot or less. Smooth. For tonight, northwest winds around 5 knots. Waves 1 foot or less. Smooth. For Sunday, northwest winds 5 to 10 knots. Waves 1 foot or less. Light chop. And for Sunday night, northwest winds 5 to 10 knots, becoming north after midnight. Waves 1 foot or less. Light chop. From the Okaloosa-Walton County line to Pascagoula, and out 20 nautical miles. For today, northeast winds 5 to 10 knots, becoming south late. Seas 1 foot or less. Wave detail, east 1 foot at 4 seconds. For tonight, west winds around 5 knots. Seas 1 foot or less. Wave detail, east 1 foot at 4 seconds. For Sunday, northwest winds 5 to 10 knots, becoming west in the afternoon. Seas 1 foot or less. Wave detail, northwest 1 foot at 2 seconds and east 1 foot at 4 seconds. And for Sunday night, west winds 5 to 10 knots, becoming northwest after midnight. Seas 1 foot or less. Wave detail, west 1 foot at 2 seconds. A slight chance of showers after midnight. From the Okaloosa-Walton County line to Pascagoula, from 20 to 60 nautical miles offshore. For today, northeast winds 5 to 10 knots, diminishing to around 5 knots late. Seas around 2 feet this morning, then 1 foot or less. Wave detail, east 2 feet at 5 seconds, becoming east 1 foot at 4 seconds. For tonight, northwest winds around 5 knots. Seas 1 foot or less. Wave detail, east 1 foot at 4 seconds. For Sunday, northwest winds 5 to 10 knots. Seas 1 foot or less. Wave detail, northwest 1 foot at 2 seconds and east 1 foot at 4 seconds. And for Sunday night, west winds 5 to 10 knots. Seas 1 foot or less. Wave detail, northwest 1 foot at 3 seconds. A slight chance of showers after midnight. Tidal information, at the mouth of the Mobile River on Saturday, high tide at 1:49 a.m. Low tide at 8:33 a.m. High tide at 4:07 p.m. Low tide at 7:49 p.m. At the mouth of the Mobile River on Sunday, high tide at 1:15 a.m. Low tide at 9:25 a.m. At Pensacola Bay on Saturday, high tide at 12:02 a.m. Low tide at 6:56 a.m. High tide at 11:52 p.m. At Pensacola Bay on Sunday, low tide at 8:38 a.m. At the East Pass in Destin on Saturday, low tide at 6:22 a.m. High tide at 1:42 p.m. Low tide at 2:50 p.m. High tide at 11:19 p.m. At the East Pass in Destin on Sunday, low tide at 8:04 a.m. High tide at 11:29 p.m. At 3 a.m. GMT 0300 UTC, the center of Tropical Storm Fay was located near latitude 29.9 north, longitude 43.4 west. Fay is moving toward the west-southwest near 7 miles per hour. A gradual turn to the south-southwest is expected to occur, along with an increase in forward speed. Maximum sustained winds have decreased to near 40 miles per hour, with higher gusts. Gradual weakening is forecast during the next 48 hours. Tropical storm force winds extend outward up to 70 miles from the center. The estimated minimum central pressure is 1,006 millibars, 29.71 inches. The following marine observations were made as of 3 a.m. Mobile Bay Coast Guard Station. Winds were west at 3 knots. Sea temperature 85 degrees. Air temperature 71 degrees. Weeks Bay, calm. Air temperature was 67 degrees. Pensacola Bay, north winds at 3 knots. Air temperature was 72 degrees. The report from the east end of Dauphin Island was not available. Graham Bay, northwest winds at 3 knots. Air temperature was 71 degrees. And Pettiboy Island, southeast winds at 3 knots. Air temperature was 76 degrees. 12 miles south of Orange Beach. Winds were north at 8 knots. Sea temperature 86 degrees. Air temperature 79 degrees. 100 miles south of Destin. Winds were northeast at 10 knots. Air temperature 79 degrees. The following weather reports were made at 3 a.m. Pensacola International Airport, skies were clear. The temperature was 70 degrees, the dew point was 62, and the relative humidity was 76%. The wind was north at 3 miles an hour. The pressure was 29.99 inches and falling. Pensacola Naval Air Station, skies were clear. The temperature was 67 degrees, the dew point was 64, and the relative humidity was 90%. The wind was north at 5 miles an hour. The pressure was 29.99 inches and falling. This is NOAA Weather Radio Station KEC 86 from Pensacola, Florida. 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The Pensacola Climate Summary for yesterday, September 25, 2026. Yesterday's high temperature was 81 degrees and the low 68 degrees. No precipitation fell yesterday, which leaves the monthly total at 6.78 inches. This is 1.24 inches above the normal amount of 5.54 inches for September. The total precipitation for the year still stands at 46.26 inches, which is 6.46 inches below normal. The normal high temperature for today is 87 degrees, and the normal low is 69. The record high for today is 96, which occurred in 2019, and the record low is 50, which occurred in 1975. Sunrise today is at 6:39 a.m. and sunset is at 6:40 p.m. Across the central Gulf Coast, Gulf Shores, cloudy. Temperature was 68 degrees. Wind north at 6 miles an hour. Milton, clear. Temperature was 63 degrees. Wind calm. Destin, clear. Temperature was 71 degrees. Wind northeast at 5 miles an hour. Mary Esther, clear. Temperature was 65 degrees. Wind north at 3 miles an hour. Mobile, mostly cloudy. Temperature was 65 degrees. Wind calm. Elsewhere, Hattiesburg, clear and 64. New Orleans, partly cloudy and 71. Montgomery, clear and 60. Tallahassee, clear and 58. And at Panama City, clear and 62. Here's your National Weather Service forecast. Today, sunny. Highs in the mid-80s. North winds around 5 miles per hour. Tonight, partly cloudy in the evening, then becoming mostly cloudy. lows in the mid-60s. Light and variable winds. Sunday, sunny. Highs in the upper 80s.

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The current time is 3:50 a.m. Central Daylight Time. Here's your marine forecast. On the weather map, light to moderate northeasterly flow continues through this morning, followed by light onshore flow in the afternoon. A predominantly westerly to northwesterly flow then develops for Sunday and Monday before transitioning to a more persistent moderate southeasterly flow by midweek. On Perdido Bay, Pensacola Bay including Santa Rosa Sound, and Choctawhatchee Bay. For today, northeast winds around 5 knots, becoming west around 5 knots late. Waves 1 foot or less. Smooth. For tonight, northwest winds around 5 knots. Waves 1 foot or less. Smooth. For Sunday, northwest winds 5 to 10 knots. Waves 1 foot or less. Light chop. And for Sunday night, northwest winds around 5 knots. Waves 1 foot or less. Smooth. On Perdido Bay, Pensacola Bay including Santa Rosa Sound, and Choctawhatchee Bay. For today, northeast winds around 5 knots, becoming southeast early this afternoon, then becoming southwest around 5 knots late. Waves 1 foot or less. Smooth. For tonight, northwest winds around 5 knots. Waves 1 foot or less. Smooth. For Sunday, northwest winds 5 to 10 knots. Waves 1 foot or less. Light chop. And for Sunday night, northwest winds 5 to 10 knots, becoming north after midnight. Waves 1 foot or less. Light chop. From the Okaloosa-Walton County line to Pascagoula, and out 20 nautical miles. For today, northeast winds 5 to 10 knots, becoming south late. Seas 1 foot or less. Wave detail, east 1 foot at 4 seconds. For tonight, west winds around 5 knots. Seas 1 foot or less. Wave detail, east 1 foot at 4 seconds. For Sunday, northwest winds 5 to 10 knots, becoming west in the afternoon. Seas 1 foot or less. Wave detail, northwest 1 foot at 2 seconds and east 1 foot at 4 seconds. And for Sunday night, west winds 5 to 10 knots, becoming northwest after midnight. Seas 1 foot or less. Wave detail, west 1 foot at 2 seconds. A slight chance of showers after midnight. From the Okaloosa-Walton County line to Pascagoula, from 20 to 60 nautical miles offshore. For today, northeast winds 5 to 10 knots, diminishing to around 5 knots late. Seas around 2 feet this morning, then 1 foot or less. Wave detail, east 2 feet at 5 seconds, becoming east 1 foot at 4 seconds. For tonight, northwest winds around 5 knots. Seas 1 foot or less. Wave detail, east 1 foot at 4 seconds. For Sunday, northwest winds 5 to 10 knots. Seas 1 foot or less. Wave detail, northwest 1 foot at 2 seconds and east 1 foot at 4 seconds. And for Sunday night, west winds 5 to 10 knots. Seas 1 foot or less. Wave detail, northwest 1 foot at 3 seconds. A slight chance of showers after midnight. The Tropical Weather Outlook. For the North Atlantic, Caribbean Sea and the Gulf of America, active systems, the National Hurricane Center is issuing advisories on Tropical Storm Gonzalo, located just east-northeast of the Cabo Verde Islands, and on Tropical Storm Fay, located well to the west-southwest of the Azores. Tropical cyclone formation is not expected during the next 7 days. Tidal information, at the mouth of the Mobile River on Saturday, high tide at 1:49 a.m. Low tide at 8:33 a.m. High tide at 4:07 p.m. Low tide at 7:49 p.m. At the mouth of the Mobile River on Sunday, high tide at 1:15 a.m. Low tide at 9:25 a.m. At Pensacola Bay on Saturday, high tide at 12:02 a.m. Low tide at 6:56 a.m. High tide at 11:52 p.m. At Pensacola Bay on Sunday, low tide at 8:38 a.m. At the East Pass in Destin on Saturday, low tide at

0: 6:22 a.m. High tide at 1:42 p.m. Low tide at 2:50 p.m. High tide at 11:19 p.m. At the East Pass in Destin on Sunday, low tide at 8:04 a.m. High tide at 11:29 p.m. At 3 a.m. GMT 0300 UTC, the center of Tropical Storm Fay was located near latitude 29.9 north, longitude 43.4 west. Fay is moving toward the west-southwest near 7 miles per hour. A gradual turn to the south-southwest is expected to occur, along with an increase in forward speed. Maximum sustained winds have decreased to near 40 miles per hour, with higher gusts. Gradual weakening is forecast during the next 48 hours. Tropical storm force winds extend outward up to 70 miles from the center. The estimated minimum central pressure is 1,006 millibars, 29.71 inches. The following marine observations were made as of 3 a.m. Mobile Bay Coast Guard Station. Winds were west at 3 knots. Sea temperature 85 degrees. Air temperature 71 degrees. Weeks Bay, calm. Air temperature was 67 degrees. Pensacola Bay, north winds at 3 knots. Air temperature was 72 degrees. The report from the east end of Dauphin Island was not available. Grand Bay, northwest winds at 3 knots. Air temperature was 71 degrees. And Pettiboy Island, southeast winds at 3 knots. Air temperature was 76 degrees. 12 miles south of Orange Beach. Winds were north at 8 knots. Sea temperature 86 degrees. Air temperature 79 degrees. 100 miles south of Destin. Winds were northeast at 10 knots. Air temperature 79 degrees. The following weather reports were made at 3 a.m. Pensacola International Airport, skies were clear. The temperature was 70 degrees, the dew point was 62, and the relative humidity was 76%. The wind was north at 3 miles an hour. The pressure was 29.99 inches and falling. Pensacola Naval Air Station, skies were clear. The temperature was 67 degrees, the dew point was 64, and the relative humidity was 90%. The wind was north at 5 miles an hour. The pressure was 29.99 inches and falling. The Pensacola climate summary for yesterday, September 25, 2026. Yesterday's high temperature was 81 degrees and the low 68 degrees. No precipitation fell yesterday, which leaves the monthly total at 6.78 inches. This is 1.24 inches above the normal amount of 5.54 inches for September. The total precipitation for the year still stands at 46.26 inches, which is 6.46 inches below normal. The normal high temperature for today is 87 degrees, and the normal low is 69. The record high for today is 96, which occurred in 2019, and the record low is 50, which occurred in 1975. Sunrise today is at 6:39 a.m. and sunset is at 6:40 p.m. Across the central Gulf Coast, Gulf Shores, cloudy. Temperature was 68 degrees. Wind north at 6 miles an hour. Milton, clear. Temperature was 63 degrees. Wind calm. Destin, clear. Temperature was 71 degrees. Wind northeast at 5 miles an hour. Mary Esther, clear. Temperature was 65 degrees. Wind north at 3 miles an hour. Mobile.
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0: Clear and 60. Tallahassee, clear and 58. And at Panama City, clear and 62. Here's your National Weather Service forecast. Today, sunny. Highs in the mid-80s. North winds around 5 miles per hour. Tonight, partly cloudy in the evening, then becoming mostly cloudy. Lows in the mid-60s. Light and variable winds. Sunday, sunny. Highs in the upper 80s. Northwest winds 5 to 10 miles per hour. Sunday night, mostly clear. Lows around 60. North winds around 5 miles per hour in the evening, becoming light and variable. Monday, sunny. Highs in the upper 80s. North winds around 5 miles per hour. Monday night, mostly clear. Lows in the lower 60s. Tuesday, sunny. Highs around 90. Tuesday night, mostly clear. Lows in the upper 60s. This is NOAA Weather Radio from the Mobile Pensacola National Weather Service. The current time is 4:01 a.m. Central Daylight Time. Here's your marine forecast. On the weather map, light to moderate northeasterly flow continues through this morning, followed by light onshore flow in the afternoon. A predominantly westerly to northwesterly flow then develops for Sunday and Monday before transitioning to a more persistent moderate southeasterly flow by midweek. On Perdido Bay, Pensacola Bay including Santa Rosa Sound, and Choctawhatchee Bay. For today, northeast winds around 5 knots, becoming west around 5 knots late. Waves 1 foot or less. Smooth. For tonight, northwest winds around 5 knots. Waves 1 foot or less. Smooth. For Sunday, northwest winds 5 to 10 knots. Waves 1 foot or less. Light chop. And for Sunday night, northwest winds around 5 knots. Waves 1 foot or less. Smooth. On Perdido Bay, Pensacola Bay including Santa Rosa Sound, and Choctawhatchee Bay. For today, northeast winds around 5 knots, becoming southeast early this afternoon, then becoming southwest around 5 knots late. Waves 1 foot or less. Smooth. For tonight, northwest winds around 5 knots. Waves 1 foot or less. Smooth. For Sunday, northwest winds 5 to 10 knots. Waves 1 foot or less. Light chop. And for Sunday night, northwest winds 5 to 10 knots, becoming north after midnight. Waves 1 foot or less. Light chop. From the Okaloosa-Walton County line to Pascagoula, and out 20 nautical miles. For today, northeast winds 5 to 10 knots, becoming south late. Seas 1 foot or less. Wave detail, east 1 foot at 4 seconds. For tonight, west winds around 5 knots. Seas 1 foot or less. Wave detail, east 1 foot at 4 seconds. For Sunday, northwest winds 5 to 10 knots, becoming west in the afternoon. Seas 1 foot or less. Wave detail, northwest 1 foot at 2 seconds and east 1 foot at 4 seconds. And for Sunday night, west winds 5 to 10 knots, becoming northwest after midnight. Seas 1 foot or less. Wave detail, west 1 foot at 2 seconds. A slight chance of showers after midnight. From the Okaloosa-Walton County line to Pascagoula, from 20 to 60 nautical miles offshore. For today, northeast winds 5 to 10 knots, diminishing to around 5 knots late. Seas around 2 feet this morning, then 1 foot or less. Wave detail, east 2 feet at 5 seconds, becoming east 1 foot at 4 seconds. For tonight, northwest winds around 5 knots. Seas 1 foot or less. Wave detail, east 1 foot at 4 seconds. For Sunday, northwest winds 5 to 10 knots. Seas 1 foot or less. Wave detail, northwest 1 foot at 2 seconds and east 1 foot at 4 seconds. And for Sunday night, west winds 5 to 10 knots. Seas 1 foot or less. Wave detail, northwest 1 foot at 3 seconds. A slight chance of showers after midnight. Tidal information, at the mouth of the Mobile River on Saturday, high tide at 1:49 a.m. Low tide at 8:33 a.m. High tide at 4:07 p.m. Low tide at 7:49 p.m. At the mouth of the Mobile River on Sunday, high tide at 1:15 a.m. Low tide at 9:25 a.m. At Pensacola Bay on Saturday, high tide at 12:02 a.m. Low tide at 6:56 a.m. High tide at 11:52 p.m. At Pensacola Bay on Sunday, low tide at 8:38 a.m. At the East Pass in Destin on Saturday, low tide at 6:22 a.m. High tide at 1:42 p.m. Low tide at 2:50 p.m. High tide at 11:19 p.m. At the East Pass in Destin on Sunday, low tide at 8:04 a.m. High tide at 11:29 p.m. At 9 a.m. GMT 0900 UTC, the center of Tropical Depression Faye was located near latitude 29.7 north, longitude 43.7 west. The depression is moving toward the west-southwest near 3 miles per hour. A turn to the south-southwest is expected to occur, followed by an increase in forward speed. Maximum sustained winds are near 35 miles per hour with higher gusts. Little change in strength is forecast over the next several days. The estimated minimum central pressure is 1,009 millibars 29.80 inches. At 8 a.m. CVT 0900 UTC, the center of Tropical Storm Gonzalo was located near latitude 17.6 north, longitude 23.0 west. Gonzalo is moving toward the north near 9 miles per hour. A motion between north and north-northwest is expected to continue through the weekend, with a deceleration and a turn to the west-northwest expected early next week. On the forecast track, the center will continue to move away from northeastern portions of the Cabo Verde Islands today. Maximum sustained winds remain near 45 miles per hour with higher gusts. Weakening is anticipated, and Gonzalo could become a remnant low or dissipate within the next 24 hours. Tropical storm force winds extend outward up to 185 miles from the center. The estimated minimum central pressure is 1,002 millibars 29.59 inches. The following marine observations were made as of 3 a.m. Mobile Bay Coast Guard Station. Winds were west at 3 knots. Sea temperature 85 degrees. Air temperature 71 degrees. Weeks Bay, calm. Air temperature was 67 degrees. Pensacola Bay, north winds at 3 knots. Air temperature was 72 degrees. The report from the east end of Dauphin Island was not available. Graham Bay, northwest winds at 3 knots. Air temperature was 71 degrees. And Pettiboy Island, southeast winds at 3 knots. Air temperature was 76 degrees. 12 miles south of Orange Beach. Winds were north at 8 knots. Sea temperature 86 degrees. Air temperature 79 degrees. 100 miles south of Destin. Winds were northeast at 10 knots. Air temperature 79 degrees. The following weather reports were made at 3 a.m. Pensacola International Airport, skies were clear. The temperature was 70 degrees. The dew point was 62, and the relative humidity was 76%. The wind was north at 3 miles an hour. The pressure was 29.99 inches and falling. Pensacola Naval Air Station, skies were clear. The temperature was 67 degrees, the dew point was 64, and the relative humidity was 90%. The wind was north at 5 miles an hour. The pressure was 29.99 inches and falling. The Pensacola Climate Summary for yesterday, September 25, 2026. Yesterday's high temperature was 81 degrees and the low 68 degrees. No precipitation fell yesterday, which leaves the monthly total at 6.78 inches. This is 1.24 inches above the normal amount of 5.54 inches for September. The total precipitation for the year still stands at 46.26 inches, which is 6.46 inches below normal. The normal high temperature for today is 87 degrees, and the normal low is 69. The record high for today is 96, which occurred in 2019, and the record low is 50, which occurred in 1975. Sunrise today is at 6:39 a.m. and sunset is at 6:40 p.m. Here's your National Weather Service forecast. Today, sunny. Highs in the mid-80s. North winds around 5 miles per hour. Tonight, partly cloudy in the evening, then becoming mostly cloudy. Lows in the mid-60s. Light and variable winds. Sunday, sunny. Highs in the upper 80s. Northwest winds 5 to 10 miles per hour. Sunday night, mostly clear. Lows around 60. North winds around 5 miles per hour in the evening, becoming light and variable. Monday, sunny. Highs in the upper 80s. North winds around 5 miles per hour. Monday night, mostly clear. Lows in the lower 60s. Tuesday, sunny. Highs around 90. Tuesday night, mostly clear. Lows in the upper 60s. This is NOAA Weather Radio from the Mobile Pensacola National Weather Service. The current time is 4:11 a.m. Central Daylight Time. Here's your marine forecast. On the weather map, light to moderate northeasterly flow continues through this morning, followed by light onshore flow in the afternoon. A predominantly westerly to northwesterly flow then develops for Sunday and Monday before transitioning to a more persistent moderate southeasterly flow by midweek. On Perdido Bay, Pensacola Bay including Santa Rosa Sound, and Choctaw Hatchie Bay. For today, northeast winds around 5 knots, becoming west around 5 knots late. Waves 1 foot or less. Smooth. For tonight, northwest winds around 5 knots. Waves 1 foot or less. Smooth. For Sunday, northwest winds 5 to 10 knots. Waves 1 foot or less. Light chop. And for Sunday night, northwest winds around 5 knots. Waves 1 foot or less. Smooth. On Perdido Bay, Pensacola Bay including Santa Rosa Sound, and Choctaw Hatchie Bay. For today, northeast winds around 5 knots, becoming southeast early this afternoon, then becoming southwest around 5 knots late. Waves 1 foot or less. Smooth. For tonight, northwest winds around 5 knots. Waves 1 foot or less. Smooth. For Sunday, northwest winds 5 to 10 knots. Waves 1 foot or less. Light chop. And for Sunday night, northwest winds 5 to 10 knots, becoming north after midnight. Waves 1 foot or less. Light chop. From the Okaloosa-Walton County line to Pascagoula, and out 20 nautical miles. For today, northeast winds 5 to 10 knots, becoming south late. Seas 1 foot or less. Wave detail, east 1 foot at 4 seconds. For tonight, west winds around 5 knots. Seas 1 foot or less. Wave detail, east 1 foot at 4 seconds. For Sunday, northwest winds 5 to 10 knots, becoming west in the afternoon. Seas 1 foot or less. Wave detail, northwest 1 foot at 2 seconds and east 1 foot at 4 seconds. And for Sunday night, west winds 5 to 10 knots, becoming northwest after midnight. Seas 1 foot or less. Wave detail, west 1 foot at 2 seconds. A slight chance of showers after midnight. From the Okaloosa-Walton County line to Pascagoula, from 20 to 60 nautical miles offshore. For today, northeast winds 5 to 10 knots, diminishing to around 5 knots late. Seas around 2 feet this morning, then 1 foot or less. Wave detail, east 2 feet at 5 seconds, becoming east 1 foot at 4 seconds. For tonight, northwest winds around 5 knots. Seas 1 foot or less. Wave detail, east 1 foot at 4 seconds. For Sunday, northwest winds 5 to 10 knots. Seas 1 foot or less. Wave detail, northwest 1 foot at 2 seconds and east 1 foot at 4 seconds. And for Sunday night, west winds 5 to 10 knots. Seas 1 foot or less. Wave detail, northwest 1 foot at 3 seconds. A slight chance of showers after midnight. Tidal information, at the mouth of the Mobile River on Saturday, high tide at 1:49 a.m. Low tide at 8:33 a.m. High tide at 4:07 p.m. Low tide at 7:49 p.m. At the mouth of the Mobile River on Sunday, High tide at 1:15 a.m. Low tide at 9:25 a.m. At Pensacola Bay on Saturday, high tide at 12:02 a.m. Low tide at 6:56 a.m. High tide at 11:52 p.m. At Pensacola Bay on Sunday, low tide at 8:38 a.m. At the East Pass in Destin on Saturday, low tide at 6:22 a.m. High tide at 1:42 p.m. Low tide at 2:50 p.m. High tide at 11:19 p.m. At the East Pass in Destin on Sunday, low tide at 8:04 a.m. High tide at 11:29 p.m. At 9 a.m. GMT 0900 UTC, the center of Tropical Depression Faye was located near latitude 29.7 north, longitude 43.7 west. The depression is moving toward the west-southwest near 3 miles per hour. A turn to the south-southwest is expected to occur, followed by an increase in forward speed. Maximum sustained winds are near 35 miles per hour with higher gusts. Little change in strength is forecast over the next several days. The estimated minimum central pressure is 1,009 millibars 29.80 inches. At 8 a.m. CVT 0900 UTC, the center of Tropical Storm Gonzalo was located near latitude 17.6 north, longitude 23.0 west. Gonzalo is moving toward the north near 9 miles per hour. A motion between north and north-northwest is expected to continue through the weekend, with a deceleration and a turn to the west-northwest expected early next week. On the forecast track, the center will continue to move away from northeastern portions of the Cabo Verde Islands today. Maximum sustained winds remain near 45 miles per hour with higher gusts. Weakening is anticipated, and Gonzalo could become a remnant low or dissipate within the next 24 hours. Tropical storm force winds extend outward up to 185 miles from the center. The estimated minimum central pressure is 1,002 millibars 29.59 inches. 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The following marine observations were made as of 4 a.m. Mobile Bay Coast Guard Station. Winds were calm. Sea temperature 85 degrees. Air temperature 71 degrees. Weeks Bay, calm. Air temperature was 67 degrees. Pensacola Bay, north winds at 2 knots. Air temperature was 71 degrees. The report from the east end of Dauphin Island was not available. Grand Bay, north winds at 4 knots. Air temperature was 71 degrees. And Pettiboy Island, calm. Air temperature was 77 degrees. 12 miles south of Orange Beach, winds were north at 8 knots. Air temperature was 78 degrees. Gulf water temperature 86 degrees. Wave heights 1 foot, with a period of 4 seconds. 100 miles south of Destin. Winds were northeast at 10 knots. Air temperature 79 degrees. Wave height 2 feet. Wave period 5 seconds. The following weather reports were made at 4 a.m. Pensacola International Airport, skies were clear. The temperature was 68 degrees, the dew point was 62, and the relative humidity was 81%. The wind was calm. The pressure was 29.99 inches and steady. Pensacola Naval Air Station, skies were clear. The temperature was 66 degrees, the dew point was 63, and the relative humidity was 90%. The wind was northwest at 3 miles an hour. The pressure was 29.99 inches and steady. The Pensacola climate summary for yesterday, September 25, 2026. Yesterday's high temperature was 81 degrees and the low 68 degrees. No precipitation fell yesterday, which leaves the monthly total at 6.78 inches. This is 1.24 inches above the normal amount of 5.54 inches for September. The total precipitation for the year still stands at 46.26 inches, which is 6.46 inches below normal. The normal high temperature for today is 87 degrees, and the normal low is 69. The record high for today is 96, which occurred in 2019, and the record low is 50, which occurred in 1975. Sunrise today is at 6:39 a.m. and sunset is at 6:40 p.m. Across the central Gulf Coast, Gulf Shores, mostly cloudy. Temperature was 70 degrees. Wind north at 6 miles an hour. Milton, clear. Temperature was 61 degrees. Wind calm. Destin, clear. Temperature was 70 degrees. Wind calm. Mary Esther, clear. Temperature was 64 degrees. Wind north at 5 miles an hour. Mobile, partly cloudy. Temperature was 65 degrees. Wind calm. Elsewhere, Hattiesburg, clear and 64. New Orleans, partly cloudy and 70. Montgomery, clear and 60. Tallahassee, clear and 57. And in Panama City, clear and 62. Here's your National Weather Service forecast. Today, sunny. Highs in the mid-80s. North winds around 5 miles per hour. Tonight, partly cloudy in the evening, then becoming mostly cloudy. Lows in the mid-60s. Light and variable winds. Sunday, sunny. Highs in the upper 80s. Northwest winds 5 to 10 miles per hour. Sunday night, mostly clear. Lows around 60. North winds around 5 miles per hour in the evening, becoming light and variable. Monday, sunny. Highs in the upper 80s. North winds around 5 miles per hour. Monday night, mostly clear. Lows in the lower 60s. Tuesday, sunny. Highs around 90. Tuesday night, mostly clear. Lows in the upper 60s. This is NOAA Weather Radio from the Mobile, Pensacola National Weather Service. The current time is 4:22 a.m. Central Daylight Time. Here's your marine forecast. On the weather map, light to moderate northeasterly flow continues through this morning, followed by light onshore flow in the afternoon. A predominantly westerly to northwesterly flow then develops for Sunday and Monday before transitioning to a more persistent moderate southeasterly flow by midweek. On Perdido Bay, Pensacola Bay including Santa Rosa Sound, and Choctawhatchee Bay. For today, northeast winds around 5 knots, becoming west around 5 knots late. Waves 1 foot or less. Smooth. For tonight, northwest winds around 5 knots. Waves 1 foot or less. Smooth. For Sunday, northwest winds 5 to 10 knots. Waves 1 foot or less. Light chop. And for Sunday night, northwest winds around 5 knots. Waves 1 foot or less. Smooth. On Perdido Bay, Pensacola Bay including Santa Rosa Sound, and Choctawhatchee Bay. For today, northeast winds around 5 knots, becoming southeast early this afternoon, then becoming southwest around 5 knots late. Waves 1 foot or less. Smooth. For tonight, northwest winds around 5 knots. Waves 1 foot or less. Smooth. For Sunday, northwest winds 5 to 10 knots. Waves 1 foot or less. Light chop. And for Sunday night, northwest winds 5 to 10 knots, becoming north after midnight. Waves 1 foot or less. Light chop. From the Okaloosa-Walton County line to Pascagoula, and out 20 nautical miles. For today, northeast winds 5 to 10 knots, becoming south late. Seas 1 foot or less. Wave detail, east 1 foot at 4 seconds. For tonight, west winds around 5 knots. Seas 1 foot or less. Wave detail, east 1 foot at 4 seconds. For Sunday, northwest winds 5 to 10 knots, becoming west in the afternoon. Seas 1 foot or less. Wave detail, northwest 1 foot at 2 seconds and east 1 foot at 4 seconds. And for Sunday night, west winds 5 to 10 knots, becoming northwest after midnight. Seas 1 foot or less. Wave detail, west 1 foot at 2 seconds. A slight chance of showers after midnight. From the Okaloosa, Walton County line to Pascagoula, from 20 to 60 nautical miles offshore. For today, northeast winds 5 to 10 knots, diminishing to around 5 knots late. Seas around 2 feet this morning, then 1 foot or less. Wave detail, east 2 feet at 5 seconds, becoming east 1 foot at 4 seconds. For tonight, northwest winds around 5 knots. Seas 1 foot or less. Wave detail, east 1 foot at 4 seconds. For Sunday, northwest winds 5 to 10 knots. Seas 1 foot or less. Wave detail, northwest 1 foot at 2 seconds and east 1 foot at 4 seconds. And for Sunday night, west winds 5 to 10 knots. Seas 1 foot or less. Wave detail, northwest 1 foot at 3 seconds. A slight chance of showers after midnight. The Tropical Weather Outlook. For the North Atlantic, Caribbean Sea and the Gulf of America, active systems, the National Hurricane Center is issuing advisories on Tropical Storm Gonzalo, located just east northeast of the Cabo Verde Islands, and on Tropical Storm Fay, located well to the west southwest of the Azores. Tropical cyclone formation is not expected during the next 7 days. Tidal information, at the mouth of the Mobile River on Saturday, high tide at 1:49 a.m. Low tide at 8:33 a.m. High tide at 4:07 p.m. Low tide at 7:49 p.m. At the mouth of the Mobile River on Sunday, high tide at 1:15 a.m. Low tide at 9:25 a.m. At Pensacola Bay on Saturday, high tide at 12:02 a.m. Low tide at 6:56 a.m. High tide at 11:52 p.m. At Pensacola Bay on Sunday, low tide at 8:38 a.m. At the East Pass in Destin on Saturday, low tide at 6:22 a.m. High tide at 1:42 p.m. Low tide at 2:50 p.m. High tide at 11:19 p.m. At the East Pass in Destin on Sunday, low tide at 8:04 a.m. High tide at 11:29 p.m. At 9 a.m. GMT 0900 UTC, the center of Tropical Depression Fay was located near latitude 29.7 north, longitude 43.7 west. The depression is moving toward the west-southwest near 3 miles per hour. A turn to the south-southwest is expected to occur, followed by an increase in forward speed. Maximum sustained winds are near 35 miles per hour with higher gusts. Little change in strength is forecast over the next several days. The estimated minimum central pressure is 1,009 millibars 29.80 inches. At 8 a.m. CVT 0900 UTC, the center of Tropical Storm Gonzalo was located near latitude 17.6 north, longitude 23.0 west. Gonzalo is moving toward the north near 9 miles per hour. A motion between north and north-northwest is expected to continue through the weekend, with a deceleration and a turn to the west-northwest expected early next week. On the forecast track, the center will continue to move away from northeastern portions of the Cabo Verde Islands today. Maximum sustained winds remain near 45 miles per hour with higher gusts. Weakening is anticipated, and Gonzalo could become a remnant low or dissipate within the next 24 hours. Tropical storm force winds extend outward up to 185 miles from the center. The estimated minimum central pressure is 1,002 millibars 29.59 inches. The following marine observations were made as of 4 a.m. Mobile Bay Coast Guard Station. Winds were calm. Sea temperature 85 degrees. Air temperature 71 degrees. Weeks Bay, calm. Air temperature was 67 degrees. Pensacola Bay, north winds at 2 knots. Air temperature was 71 degrees. The report from the east end of Dauphin Island was not available. Graham Bay, north winds at 4 knots. Air temperature was 71 degrees. And Pettiboy Island, calm. Air temperature was 77 degrees. 12 miles south of Orange Beach, winds were north at 8 knots. Air temperature was 78 degrees.
2: Gulf water temperature 86 degrees. Wave heights 1 foot, with a period of 4 seconds. 100 miles south of Destin. Winds were northeast at 10 knots. Air temperature 79 degrees. Wave heights 2 feet. Wave period 5 seconds. The following weather reports were made at 4 a.m. Pensacola International Airport, skies were clear. The temperature was 68 degrees, the dew point was 62, and the relative humidity was 81%. The wind was calm. The pressure was 29.99 inches and steady. Pensacola Naval Air Station, skies were clear. The temperature was 66 degrees, the dew point was 63, and the relative humidity was 90%. The wind was northwest at 3 miles an hour. The pressure was 29.99 inches and steady. The Pensacola climate summary for yesterday, September 25, 2026. Yesterday's high temperature was 81 degrees and the low 68 degrees. No precipitation fell yesterday, which leaves the monthly total at 6.78 inches. This is 1.24 inches above the normal amount of 5.54 inches for September. The total precipitation for the year still stands at 46.26 inches, which is 6.46 inches below normal. The normal high temperature for today is 87 degrees, and the normal low is 69. The record high for today is 96, which occurred in 2019, and the record low is 50, which occurred in 1975. Sunrise today is at 6:39 a.m. and sunset is at 6:40 p.m. Across the central Gulf Coast, Gulf Shores, mostly cloudy. Temperature was 70 degrees. Wind north at 6 miles an hour. Milton, clear. Temperature was 61 degrees. Wind calm. Destin, clear. Temperature was 70 degrees. Wind calm. Mary Esther, clear. Temperature was 64 degrees. Wind north at 5 miles an hour. Mobile, partly cloudy. Temperature was 65 degrees. Wind calm. Elsewhere, Hattiesburg, clear and 64. New Orleans, partly cloudy and 70. Montgomery, clear and 60. Tallahassee, clear and 57. And in Panama City, clear and 62. Here's your National Weather Service forecast. Today, sunny. Highs in the mid-80s. North winds around 5 miles per hour. Tonight, partly cloudy in the evening, then becoming mostly cloudy. Lows in the mid-60s. Light and variable winds. Sunday, sunny. Highs in the upper 80s. Northwest winds 5 to 10 miles per hour. Sunday night, mostly clear. Lows around 60. North winds around 5 miles per hour in the evening, becoming light and variable. Monday, sunny. Highs in the upper 80s. North winds around 5 miles per hour. Monday night, mostly clear. Lows in the lower 60s. Tuesday, sunny. Highs around 90. Tuesday night, mostly clear. Lows in the upper 60s. This is NOAA Weather Radio from the Mobile Pensacola National Weather Service. The current time is 4:34 a.m. Central Daylight Time. Here's your marine forecast. On the weather map, light to moderate northeasterly flow continues through this morning, followed by light onshore flow in the afternoon. A predominantly westerly to northwesterly flow then develops for Sunday and Monday before transitioning to a more persistent moderate southeasterly flow by midweek. On Perdido Bay, Pensacola Bay including Santa Rosa Sound, and Choctawhatchee Bay. For today, northeast winds around 5 knots, becoming west around 5 knots late. Waves 1 foot or less. Smooth. For tonight, northwest winds around 5 knots. Waves 1 foot or less. Smooth. For Sunday, northwest winds 5 to 10 knots. Waves 1 foot or less. Light chop. And for Sunday night, northwest winds around 5 knots. Waves 1 foot or less. Smooth. On Perdido Bay, Pensacola Bay, including Santa Rosa Sound and Choctawhatchee Bay. For today, northeast winds around 5 knots, becoming southeast early this afternoon, then becoming southwest around 5 knots late. Waves 1 foot or less. Smooth. For tonight, northwest winds around 5 knots. Waves 1 foot or less. Smooth. For Sunday, northwest winds 5 to 10 knots. Waves 1 foot or less. Light chop. And for Sunday night, northwest winds 5 to 10 knots, becoming north after midnight. Waves 1 foot or less. Light chop. From the Okaloosa-Walton County line to Pascagoula, and out 20 nautical miles. For today, northeast winds 5 to 10 knots, becoming south late. Seas 1 foot or less. Wave detail, east 1 foot at 4 seconds. For tonight, west winds around 5 knots. Seas 1 foot or less. Wave detail, east 1 foot at 4 seconds. For Sunday, northwest winds 5 to 10 knots, becoming west in the afternoon. Seas 1 foot or less. Wave detail, northwest 1 foot at 2 seconds and east 1 foot at 4 seconds. And for Sunday night, west winds 5 to 10 knots, becoming northwest after midnight. Seas 1 foot or less. Wave detail, west 1 foot at 2 seconds. A slight chance of showers after midnight. From the Okaloosa-Walton County line to Pascagoula, from 20 to 60 nautical miles offshore. For today, northeast winds 5 to 10 knots, diminishing to around 5 knots late. Seas around 2 feet this morning, then 1 foot or less. Wave detail, east 2 feet at 5 seconds, becoming east 1 foot at 4 seconds. For tonight, northwest winds around 5 knots. Seas 1 foot or less. Wave detail, east 1 foot at 4 seconds. For Sunday, northwest winds 5 to 10 knots. Seas 1 foot or less. Wave detail, northwest 1 foot at 2 seconds and east 1 foot at 4 seconds. And for Sunday night, west winds 5 to 10 knots. Seas 1 foot or less. Wave detail, northwest 1 foot at 3 seconds. A slight chance of showers after midnight. Tidal information, at the mouth of the Mobile River on Saturday, high tide at 1:49 a.m. Low tide at 8:33 a.m. High tide at 4:07 p.m. Low tide at 7:49 p.m. At the mouth of the Mobile River on Sunday, high tide at 1:15 a.m. Low tide at 9:25 a.m. At Pensacola Bay on Saturday, high tide at 12:02 a.m. Low tide at 6:56 a.m. High tide at 11:52 p.m. At Pensacola Bay on Sunday, low tide at 8:38 a.m. At the East Pass in Destin on Saturday, low tide at 6:22 a.m. High tide at 1:42 p.m. Low tide at 2:50 p.m. High tide at 11:19 p.m. At the East Pass in Destin on Sunday, low tide at 8:04 a.m. High tide at 11:29 p.m. At 9 a.m. GMT 0900 UTC, the center of tropical depression Faye was located near latitude 29.7 north, longitude 43.7 west. The depression is moving toward the west-southwest near 3 miles per hour. A turn to the south-southwest is expected to occur, followed by an increase in forward speed. Maximum sustained winds are near 35 miles per hour with higher gusts. Little change in strength is forecast over the next several days. The estimated minimum central pressure is 1,009 millibars, 29.80 inches. At 8 a.m. CVT 0900 UTC, the center of tropical storm Gonzalo was located near latitude 17.6 north, longitude 23.0 west. Gonzalo is moving toward the north near 9 miles per hour. A motion between north and north-northwest is expected to continue through the weekend, with a deceleration and a turn to the west-northwest expected early next week. On the forecast track, the center will continue to move away from northeastern portions of the Cabo Verde Islands today. Maximum sustained winds remain near 45 miles per hour with higher gusts. weakening is anticipated, and Gonzalo could become a remnant low or dissipate within the next 24 hours. Tropical storm force winds extend outward up to 185 miles from the center. The estimated minimum central pressure is 1,002 millibars, 29.59 inches. The following marine observations were made as of 4 a.m. Mobile Bay Coast Guard Station. Winds were calm. Sea temperature 85 degrees. Air temperature 71 degrees. Weeks Bay, calm. Air temperature was 67 degrees. Pensacola Bay, north winds at 2 knots. Air temperature was 71 degrees. The report from the east end of Dauphin Island was not available. Graham Bay, north winds at 4 knots. Air temperature was 71 degrees. And Pettiboy Island, calm. Air temperature was 77 degrees. 12 miles south of Orange Beach, winds were north at 8 knots. Air temperature was 78 degrees. Gulf water temperature 86 degrees. Wave heights 1 foot, with a period of 4 seconds. 100 miles south of Destin. Winds were northeast at 10 knots. Air temperature 79 degrees. Wave heights 2 feet. Wave period 5 seconds. The following weather reports were made at 4 a.m. Pensacola International Airport, skies were clear. The temperature was 68 degrees, the dew point was 62, and the relative humidity was 81%. The wind was calm. The pressure was 29.99 inches and steady. Pensacola Naval Air Station, skies were clear. The temperature was 66 degrees, the dew point was 63, and the relative humidity was 90%. The wind was northwest at 3 miles an hour. The pressure was 29.99 inches and steady. The Pensacola Climate Summary for yesterday, September 25, 2026. Yesterday's high temperature was 81 degrees and the low 68 degrees. No precipitation fell yesterday, which leaves the monthly total at 6.78 inches. This is 1.24 inches above the normal amount of 5.54 inches for September. The total precipitation for the year still stands at 46.26 inches, which is 6.46 inches below normal. The normal high temperature for today is 87 degrees, and the normal low is 69. The record high for today is 96, which occurred in 2019, and the record low is 50, which occurred in 1975. Sunrise today is at 6:39 a.m. and sunset is at 6:40 p.m. Across the central Gulf Coast, Gulf Shores, mostly cloudy. Temperature was 70 degrees. Wind north at 6 miles an hour. Milton, clear. Temperature was 61 degrees. Wind calm. Destin, clear. Temperature was 70 degrees. Wind calm. Mary Esther, clear. Temperature was 64 degrees. Wind north at 5 miles an hour. Mobile, partly cloudy. Temperature was 65 degrees. Wind calm. Elsewhere, Hattiesburg, clear and 64. New Orleans, partly cloudy and 70. Montgomery, clear and 60. Tallahassee, clear and 57. And in Panama City, clear and 62. Here's your National Weather Service forecast. Today, sunny. Highs in the mid-80s. North winds around 5 miles per hour. Tonight, partly cloudy in the evening, then becoming mostly cloudy. Lows in the mid-60s. Light and variable winds. Sunday, sunny. Highs in the upper 80s. Northwest winds 5 to 10 miles per hour. Sunday night, mostly clear. Lows around 60. North winds around 5 miles per hour in the evening, becoming light and variable. Monday, sunny. Highs in the upper 80s. North winds around 5 miles per hour. Monday night, mostly clear. Lows in the lower 60s. Tuesday, sunny. Highs around 90. Tuesday night, mostly clear. Lows in the upper 60s. This is NOAA Weather Radio, from the Mobile Pensacola National Weather Service. The current time is 4:45 a.m. Central Daylight Time. Here's your marine forecast. On the weather map, light to moderate northeasterly flow continues through this morning, followed by light onshore flow in the afternoon. A predominantly westerly to northwesterly flow then develops for Sunday and Monday before transitioning to a more persistent moderate southeasterly flow by midweek. On Perdido Bay, Pensacola Bay including Santa Rosa Sound, and Choctawhatchee Bay. For today, northeast winds around 5 knots, becoming west around 5 knots late. Waves 1 foot or less. Smooth. For tonight, northwest winds around 5 knots. Waves 1 foot or less. Smooth. For Sunday, northwest winds 5 to 10 knots. Waves 1 foot or less. Light chop. And for Sunday night, northwest winds around 5 knots. Waves 1 foot or less. Smooth. On Perdido Bay, Pensacola Bay including Santa Rosa Sound, and Choctawhatchee Bay. For today, northeast winds around 5 knots, becoming southeast early this afternoon, then becoming southwest around 5 knots late. Waves 1 foot or less. Smooth. For tonight, northwest winds around 5 knots. Waves 1 foot or less. Smooth. For Sunday, northwest winds 5 to 10 knots. Waves 1 foot or less. Light chop. And for Sunday night, northwest winds 5 to 10 knots, becoming north after midnight. Waves 1 foot or less. Light chop. From the Okaloosa-Walton County line to Pascagoula, and out 20 nautical miles. For today, northeast winds 5 to 10 knots, becoming south late. Seas 1 foot or less. Wave detail, east 1 foot at 4 seconds. For tonight, west winds around 5 knots. Seas 1 foot or less. Wave detail, east 1 foot at 4 seconds. For Sunday, northwest winds 5 to 10 knots, becoming west in the afternoon. Seas 1 foot or less. Wave detail, northwest 1 foot at 2 seconds and east 1 foot at 4 seconds. And for Sunday night, west winds 5 to 10 knots, becoming northwest after midnight. Seas 1 foot or less. Wave detail, west 1 foot at 2 seconds. A slight chance of showers after midnight. From the Okaloosa-Walton County line to Pascagoula, from 20 to 60 nautical miles offshore. For today, northeast winds 5 to 10 knots, diminishing to around 5 knots late. Seas around 2 feet this morning, then 1 foot or less. Wave detail, east 2 feet at 5 seconds, becoming east 1 foot at 4 seconds. For tonight, northwest winds around 5 knots. Seas 1 foot or less. Wave detail, east 1 foot at 4 seconds. For Sunday, northwest winds 5 to 10 knots. Seas 1 foot or less. Wave detail, northwest 1 foot at 2 seconds and east 1 foot at 4 seconds. And for Sunday night, west winds 5 to 10 knots. Seas 1 foot or less. Wave detail, northwest 1 foot at 3 seconds. A slight chance of showers after midnight. 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Tidal information, at the mouth of the Mobile River on Saturday, high tide at 1:49 a.m. Low tide at 8:33 a.m. High tide at 4:07 p.m. Low tide at 7:49 p.m. At the mouth of the Mobile River on Sunday, high tide at 1:15 a.m. Low tide at 9:25 a.m. At Pensacola Bay on Saturday, high tide at 12:02 a.m. Low tide at 6:56 a.m. High tide at 11:52 p.m. At Pensacola Bay on Sunday, low tide at 8:38 a.m. At the East Pass in Destin on Saturday, low tide at 6:22 a.m. High tide at 1:42 p.m. Low tide at 2:50 p.m. High tide at 11:19 p.m. at the East Pass in Destin on Sunday, low tide at 8.04 a.m. High tide at 11.29 p.m. At 9 a.m. GMT 0900 UTC, the center of Tropical Depression Faye was located near latitude 20.

center of Tropical Storm Gonzalo was located near latitude 17.6 north, longitude 23.0 west. Gonzalo is moving toward the north near 9 miles per hour. A motion between north and north-northwest is expected to continue through the weekend, with a deceleration and a turn to the west-northwest expected early next week. On the forecast track, the center will continue to move away from northeastern portions of the Cabo Verde Islands today. Maximum sustained winds remain near 45 miles per hour with higher gusts. Weakening is anticipated, and Gonzalo could become a remnant low or dissipate within the next 24 hours. Tropical storm force winds extend outward up to 185 miles from the center. The estimated minimum central pressure is 1,002 millibars, 29.59 inches. The following marine observations were made as of 4 a.m. Mobile Bay Coast Guard Station. Winds were calm. Sea temperature 85 degrees. Air temperature 71 degrees. Weeks Bay, calm. Air temperature was 67 degrees. Pensacola Bay, north winds at 2 knots. Air temperature was 71 degrees. The report from the east end of Dauphin Island was not available. Graham Bay, north winds at 4 knots. Air temperature was 71 degrees. And Pettiboy Island, calm. Air temperature was 77 degrees. 12 miles south of Orange Beach, winds were north at 8 knots. Air temperature was 78 degrees. Gulf water temperature 86 degrees. Wave heights 1 foot, with a period of 4 seconds. 100 miles south of Destin. Winds were northeast at 10 knots. Air temperature 79 degrees. Wave heights 2 feet. Wave period 5 seconds. The tropical weather outlook. For the North Atlantic, Caribbean Sea and the Gulf of America, active systems, the National Hurricane Center is issuing advisories on Tropical Storm Gonzalo, located just east-northeast of the Cabo Verde Islands, and on Tropical Storm Fay, located well to the west-southwest of the Azores. Tropical cyclone formation is not expected during the next 7 days. The following weather reports were made at 4 a.m. Pensacola International Airport, skies were clear. The temperature was 68 degrees, the dew point was 62, and the relative humidity was 81%. The wind was calm. The pressure was 29.99 inches and steady. Pensacola Naval Air Station, skies were clear. The temperature was 66 degrees, the dew point was 63, and the relative humidity was 90%. The wind was northwest at 3 miles an hour. The pressure was 29.99 inches and steady. The Pensacola climate summary for yesterday, September 25, 2026. Yesterday's high temperature was 81 degrees and the low 68 degrees. No precipitation fell yesterday, which leaves the monthly total at 6.78 inches. This is 1.24 inches above the normal amount of 5.54 inches for September. The total precipitation for the year still stands at 46.26 inches, which is 6.46 inches below normal. The normal high temperature for today is 87 degrees, and the normal low is 69. The record high for today is 96, which occurred in 2019, and the record low is 50, which occurred in 1975. Sunrise today is at 6:39 a.m. and sunset is at 6:40 p.m. Across the central Gulf Coast, Gulf Shores, mostly cloudy. Temperature was 70 degrees. Wind north at 6 miles an hour. Milton, clear. Temperature was 61 degrees. Wind calm. Destin, clear. Temperature was 70 degrees. Wind calm. Mary Esther, clear. Temperature was 64 degrees. Wind north at 5 miles an hour. Mobile, partly cloudy. Temperature was 65 degrees. Wind calm. Elsewhere, Hattiesburg, clear and 64. New Orleans, partly cloudy and 70. Montgomery, clear and 60. Tallahassee, clear and 57. And in Panama City, clear and 62. Here's your National Weather Service forecast.

0: sunny. Highs in the mid-80s. North winds around 5 miles per hour. Tonight, partly cloudy in the evening, then becoming mostly cloudy. Lows in the mid-60s. Light and variable winds. Sunday, sunny. Highs in the upper 80s. Northwest winds 5 to 10 miles per hour. Sunday night, mostly clear. Lows around 60. North winds around 5 miles per hour in the evening, becoming light and variable. Monday, sunny. Highs in the upper 80s. North winds around 5 miles per hour. Monday night, mostly clear. Lows in the lower 60s. Tuesday, sunny. Highs around 90. Tuesday night, mostly clear. Lows in the upper 60s. This is NOAA Weather Radio from the Mobile Pensacola National Weather Service. The current time is 4:57 a.m. Central Daylight Time. Here's your marine forecast. On the weather map, light to moderate northeasterly flow continues through this morning, followed by light onshore flow in the afternoon. A predominantly westerly to northwesterly flow then develops for Sunday and Monday before transitioning to a more persistent moderate southeasterly flow by midweek. On Perdido Bay, Pensacola Bay including Santa Rosa Sound, and Choctawhatchee Bay. For today, northeast winds around 5 knots, becoming west around 5 knots late. Waves 1 foot or less. Smooth. For tonight, northwest winds around 5 knots. Waves 1 foot or less. Smooth. For Sunday, northwest winds 5 to 10 knots. Waves 1 foot or less. Light chop. And for Sunday night, northwest winds around 5 knots. Waves 1 foot or less. Smooth. On Perdido Bay, Pensacola Bay including Santa Rosa Sound, and Choctawhatchee Bay. For today, northeast winds around 5 knots, becoming southeast early this afternoon, then becoming southwest around 5 knots late. Waves 1 foot or less. Smooth. For tonight, northwest winds around 5 knots. Waves 1 foot or less. Smooth. For Sunday, northwest winds 5 to 10 knots. Waves 1 foot or less. Light chop. And for Sunday night, northwest winds 5 to 10 knots, becoming north after midnight. Waves 1 foot or less. Light chop. From the Okaloosa-Walton County line to Pascagoula, and out 20 nautical miles. For today, northeast winds 5 to 10 knots, becoming south late. Seas 1 foot or less. Wave detail, east 1 foot at 4 seconds. For tonight, west winds around 5 knots. Seas 1 foot or less. Wave detail, east 1 foot at 4 seconds. For Sunday, northwest winds 5 to 10 knots, becoming west in the afternoon. Seas 1 foot or less. Wave detail, northwest 1 foot at 2 seconds and east 1 foot at 4 seconds. And for Sunday night, west winds 5 to 10 knots, becoming...
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0: 20 to 60 nautical miles offshore. For today, northeast winds 5 to 10 knots, diminishing to around 5 knots late. Seas around 2 feet this morning, then 1 foot or less. Wave detail, east 2 feet at 5 seconds, becoming east 1 foot at 4 seconds. For tonight, northwest winds around 5 knots. Seas 1 foot or less. Wave detail, east 1 foot at 4 seconds. For Sunday, northwest winds 5 to 10 knots. Seas 1 foot or less. Wave detail, northwest 1 foot at 2 seconds and east 1 foot at 4 seconds. And for Sunday night, west winds 5 to 10 knots. Seas 1 foot or less. Wave detail, northwest 1 foot at 3 seconds. A slight chance of showers after midnight. Tidal information, at the mouth of the Mobile River on Saturday, high tide at 1:49 a.m. Low tide at 8:33 a.m. High tide at 4:07 p.m. low tide at 7:49 p.m. At the mouth of the Mobile River on Sunday, high tide at 1:15 a.m. Low tide at 9:25 a.m. At Pensacola Bay on Saturday, high tide at 12:02 a.m. Low tide at 6:56 a.m. High tide at 11:52 p.m. At Pensacola Bay on Sunday, low tide at 8:38 a.m. At the East Pass in Destin on Saturday, low tide at 6:22 a.m. High tide at 1:42 p.m. Low tide at 2:50 p.m. High tide at 11:19 p.m. At the East Pass in Destin on Sunday, low tide at 8:04 a.m. High tide at 11:29 p.m. At 9 a.m. GMT 0900 UTC, the center of Tropical Depression Faye was located near latitude 29.7 north, longitude 43.7 west. The depression is moving toward the west-southwest near 3 miles per hour. A turn to the south-southwest is expected to occur, followed by an increase in forward speed. Maximum sustained winds are near 35 miles per hour with higher gusts. Little change in strength is forecast over the next several days. The estimated minimum central pressure is 1,009 millibars, 29.80 inches. At 8 a.m. CVT 0900 UTC, the center of Tropical Storm Gonzalo was located near latitude 17.6 north, longitude 23.0 west. Gonzalo is moving toward the north near 9 miles per hour. A motion between north and north-northwest is expected to continue through the weekend, with a deceleration and a turn to the west-northwest expected early next week. On the forecast track, the center will continue to move away from northeastern portions of the Cabo Verde Islands today. Maximum sustained winds remain near 45 miles per hour with higher gusts. Weakening is anticipated, and Gonzalo could become a remnant low or dissipate within the next 24 hours. Tropical storm force winds extend outward up to 185 miles from the center. The estimated minimum central pressure is 1,002 millibars, 29.59 inches. The following marine observations were made as of 4 a.m. Mobile Bay Coast Guard Station. Winds were calm. Sea temperature 85 degrees. Air temperature 71 degrees. Weeks Bay, calm. Air temperature was 67 degrees. Pensacola Bay, north winds at 2 knots. Air temperature was 71 degrees. The report from the east end of Dauphin Island was not available. Graham Bay, north winds at 4 knots. Air temperature was 71 degrees. And Pettiboy Island, calm. Air temperature was 77 degrees. 12 miles south of Orange Beach, winds were north at 8 knots. Air temperature was 78 degrees. Gulf water temperature 86 degrees. Wave heights 1 foot, with a period of 4 seconds. 100 miles south of Destin. Winds were northeast at 10 knots. Air temperature 79 degrees. Wave heights 2 feet. Wave period 5 seconds. The following weather reports were made at 4 a.m. Pensacola International Airport, skies were clear. The temperature was 68 degrees, the dew point was 62, and the relative humidity was 81%. The wind was calm. The pressure was 29.99 inches and steady. Pensacola Naval Air Station, skies were clear. The temperature was 66 degrees, the dew point was 63, and the relative humidity was 90%. The wind was northwest at 3 miles an hour. The pressure was 29.99 inches and steady. The Pensacola Climate Summary for yesterday, September 25, 2026. Yesterday's high temperature was 81 degrees and the low 68 degrees. No precipitation fell yesterday, which leaves the monthly total at 6.78 inches. This is 1.24 inches above the normal amount of 5.54 inches for September. The total precipitation for the year still stands at 46.26 inches, which is 6.46 inches below normal. The normal high temperature for today is 87 degrees, and the normal low is 69. The record high for today is 96, which occurred in 2019, and the record low is 50, which occurred in 1975. Sunrise today is at 6:39 a.m. and sunset is at 6:40 p.m. Across the central Gulf Coast, Gulf Shores, mostly cloudy. Temperature was 70 degrees. Wind north at 6 miles an hour. Milton, clear. Temperature was 61 degrees. Wind calm. Destin, clear. Temperature was 70 degrees. Wind calm. Mary Esther, clear. Temperature was 64 degrees. Wind north at 5 miles an hour. Mobile, partly cloudy. Temperature was 65 degrees. Wind calm. Elsewhere, Hattiesburg, clear and 64. New Orleans, partly cloudy and 70. Montgomery, clear and 60. Tallahassee, clear and 57. And in Panama City, clear and 62. Here's your National Weather Service forecast. Today, sunny. Highs in the mid-80s. North winds around 5 miles per hour. Tonight, partly cloudy in the evening, then becoming mostly cloudy. Lows in the mid-60s. Light and variable winds. Sunday, sunny. Highs in the upper 80s. Northwest winds 5 to 10 miles per hour. Sunday night, mostly clear. Lows around 60. North winds around 5 miles per hour in the evening, becoming light and variable. Monday, sunny. Highs in the upper 80s. North winds around 5 miles per hour. Monday night, mostly clear. Lows in the lower 60s. Tuesday, sunny. Highs around 90. Tuesday night, mostly clear. Lows in the upper 60s. This is NOAA Weather Radio from the Mobile Pensacola National Weather Service. The current time is 5:08 a.m. Central Daylight Time. Here's your marine forecast. On the weather map, light to moderate northeasterly flow continues through this morning, followed by light onshore flow in the afternoon. A predominantly westerly to northwesterly flow then develops for Sunday and Monday before transitioning to a more persistent moderate southeasterly flow by midweek. On Perdido Bay, Pensacola Bay including Santa Rosa Sound, and Choctawhatchee Bay. For today, northeast winds around 5 knots, becoming west around 5 knots late. Waves 1 foot or less. Smooth. For tonight, northwest winds around 5 knots. Waves 1 foot or less. Smooth. For Sunday, northwest winds 5 to 10 knots. Waves 1 foot or less. Light chop. And for Sunday night, northwest winds around 5 knots. Waves 1 foot or less. Smooth. On Perdido Bay, Pensacola Bay including Santa Rosa Sound, and Choctawhatchee Bay. For today, northeast winds around 5 knots, becoming southeast early this afternoon, then becoming southwest around 5 knots late. Waves 1 foot or less. Smooth. For tonight, northwest winds around 5 knots. Waves 1 foot or less. Smooth. For Sunday, northwest winds 5 to 10 knots. Waves 1 foot or less. Light chop. And for Sunday night, northwest winds 5 to 10 knots, becoming north after midnight. Waves 1 foot or less. Light chop. From the Okaloosa-Walton County line to Pascagoula, and out 20 nautical miles. For today, northeast winds 5 to 10 knots, becoming south late. Seas 1 foot or less. Wave detail, east 1 foot at 4 seconds. For tonight, west winds around 5 knots. Seas 1 foot or less. Wave detail, east 1 foot at 4 seconds. For Sunday, northwest winds 5 to 10 knots, becoming west in the afternoon. Seas 1 foot or less. Wave detail, northwest 1 foot at 2 seconds and east 1 foot at 4 seconds. And for Sunday night, west winds 5 to 10 knots, becoming northwest after midnight. Seas 1 foot or less. Wave detail, west 1 foot at 2 seconds. A slight chance of showers after midnight. From the Okaloosa-Walton County line to Pascagoula, from 20 to 60 nautical miles offshore. For today, northeast winds 5 to 10 knots, diminishing to around 5 knots late. Seas around 2 feet this morning, then 1 foot or less. Wave detail, east 2 feet at 5 seconds, becoming east 1 foot at 4 seconds. For tonight, northwest winds around 5 knots. Seas 1 foot or less. Wave detail, east 1 foot at 4 seconds. For Sunday, northwest winds 5 to 10 knots. Seas 1 foot or less. Wave detail, northwest 1 foot at 2 seconds and east 1 foot at 4 seconds. And for Sunday night, west winds 5 to 10 knots. Seas 1 foot or less. Wave detail, northwest 1 foot at 3 seconds. A slight chance of showers after midnight. Tidal information, at the mouth of the Mobile River on Saturday, high tide at 1:49 a.m. Low tide at 8:33 a.m. High tide at 4:07 p.m. Low tide at 7:49 p.m. At the mouth of the Mobile River on Sunday, high tide at 1:15 a.m. Low tide at 9:25 a.m. At Pensacola Bay on Saturday, high tide at 12:02 a.m. Low tide at 6:56 a.m. High tide at 11:52 p.m. At Pensacola Bay on Sunday, low tide at 8:38 a.m. At the East Pass in Destin on Saturday, low tide at 6:22 a.m. High tide at 1:42 p.m. Low tide at 2:50 p.m. High tide at 11:19 p.m. At the East Pass in Destin on Sunday, low tide at 8:04 a.m. High tide at 11:29 p.m. At 9 a.m. GMT 0900 UTC, the center of tropical depression Faye was located near latitude 29.7 north, longitude 43.7 west. The depression is moving toward the west-southwest near 3 miles per hour. A turn to the south-southwest is expected to occur, followed by an increase in forward speed. Maximum sustained winds are near 35 miles per hour with higher gusts. Little change in strength is forecast over the next several days. The estimated minimum central pressure is 1,009 millibars 29.80 inches. At 8 a.m. CVT 0900 UTC, the center of tropical storm Gonzalo was located near latitude 17.6 north, longitude 23.0 west. Gonzalo is moving toward the north near 9 miles per hour. A motion between north and north-northwest is expected to continue through the weekend, with a deceleration and a turn to the west-northwest expected early next week. On the forecast track, the center will continue to move away from northeastern portions of the Cabo Verde Islands today. Maximum sustained winds remain near 45 miles per hour with higher gusts. Weakening is anticipated, and Gonzalo could become a remnant low or dissipate within the next 24 hours. Tropical storm force winds extend outward up to 185 miles from the center. The estimated minimum central pressure is 1,002 millibars 29.59 inches. The following marine observations were made as of 5 a.m. Mobile Bay Coast Guard Station. Winds were north at 2 knots. Sea temperature 84 degrees. Air temperature 71 degrees. Weeks Bay, calm. Air temperature was 67 degrees. Pensacola Bay, north winds at 2 knots. Air temperature was 70 degrees. The report from the east end of Dauphin Island was not available. Graham Bay, north winds at 4 knots. Air temperature was 70 degrees. And Pettiboy Island, north winds at 5 knots. Air temperature was 76 degrees. 12 miles south of Orange Beach, winds were north at 10 knots. Air temperature was 77 degrees. Gulf water temperature 86 degrees. Wave heights 1 foot, with a period of 3 seconds. 100 miles south of Destin. Winds were northeast at 8 knots. Air temperature 79 degrees. Wave heights 1 foot. Wave period 5 seconds. The following weather reports were made at 5 a.m. Pensacola International Airport, skies were clear. The temperature was 65 degrees, the dew point was 62, and the relative humidity was 90%. The wind was north at 3 miles an hour. The pressure was 29.99 inches and steady. Pensacola Naval Air Station, skies were clear. The temperature was 66 degrees, the dew point was 63, and the relative humidity was 90%. The wind was north at 5 miles an hour. The pressure was 29.99 inches and steady. The Pensacola climate summary for yesterday, September 25, 2026. Yesterday's high temperature was 81 degrees and the low 68 degrees. No precipitation fell yesterday, which leaves the monthly total at 6.78 inches. This is 1.24 inches above the normal amount of 5.54 inches for September. The total precipitation for the year still stands at 46.26 inches, which is 6.46 inches below normal. The normal high temperature for today is 87 degrees, and the normal low is 69. The record high for today is 96, which occurred in 2019, and the record low is 50, which occurred in 1975. Sunrise today is at 6:39 a.m. and sunset is at 6:40 p.m. This is NOAA Weather Radio Station KEC 86 from Pensacola, Florida. We broadcast on a frequency of 162.40 MHz from the Mobile Pensacola National Weather Service. Across the central Gulf Coast, Gulf Shores, clear. Temperature was 68 degrees. Wind north at 5 miles an hour. The report from Milton was not available. Destin, clear. Temperature was 68 degrees. Wind north at 3 miles an hour. Mary Esther, clear. Temperature was 64 degrees. Wind north at 6 miles an hour. Mobile, cloudy. Temperature was 66 degrees. Wind calm. Elsewhere, Hattiesburg, clear and 63. New Orleans, partly cloudy and 70. Montgomery, clear and 60. Tallahassee, clear and 57. And in Panama City, clear and 61. Here's your National Weather Service forecast. Today, sunny. Highs in the mid-80s. North winds around 5 miles per hour. Tonight, partly cloudy in the evening, then becoming mostly cloudy. Lows in the mid-60s. Light and variable winds. Sunday, sunny. Highs in the upper 80s. Northwest winds 5 to 10 miles per hour. Sunday night, mostly clear. Lows around 60. North winds around 5 miles per hour in the evening, becoming light and variable. Monday, sunny. Highs in the upper 80s. North winds around 5 miles per hour. Monday night, mostly clear. Lows in the lower 60s. Tuesday, sunny. Highs around 90. Tuesday night, mostly clear. Lows in the upper 60s. This is NOAA Weather Radio from the Mobile Pensacola National Weather Service. The current time is 5:19 a.m. Central Daylight Time. Here's your marine forecast. On the weather map, light to moderate northeasterly flow continues through this morning, followed by light onshore flow in the afternoon. A predominantly westerly to northwesterly flow then develops for Sunday and Monday before transitioning to a more persistent moderate southeasterly flow by midweek. On Perdido Bay, Pensacola Bay including Santa Rosa Sound, and Choctawhatchee Bay. For today, northeast winds around 5 knots, becoming west around 5 knots late. Waves 1 foot or less. Smooth. For tonight, northwest winds around 5 knots. Waves 1 foot or less. Smooth. For Sunday, northwest winds 5 to 10 knots. Waves 1 foot or less. Light chop. And for Sunday night, northwest winds around 5 knots. Waves 1 foot or less. Smooth. On Perdido Bay, Pensacola Bay including Santa Rosa Sound, and Choctawhatchee Bay. For today, northeast winds around 5 knots, becoming southeast early this afternoon, then becoming southwest around 5 knots late. Waves 1 foot or less. Smooth. For tonight, northwest winds around 5 knots. Waves 1 foot or less. Smooth. For Sunday, northwest winds 5 to 10 knots. Waves 1 foot or less. Light chop. And for Sunday night, northwest winds 5 to 10 knots, becoming north after midnight. Waves 1 foot or less. Light chop. From the Okaloosa-Walton County line to Pascagoula, and out 20 nautical miles. For today, northeast winds 5 to 10 knots, becoming south late. Seas 1 foot or less. Wave detail, east 1 foot at 4 seconds. For tonight, west winds around 5 knots. Seas 1 foot or less. Wave detail, east 1 foot at 4 seconds. For Sunday, northwest winds 5 to 10 knots, becoming west in the afternoon. Seas 1 foot or less. Wave detail, northwest 1 foot at 2 seconds and east 1 foot at 4 seconds. And for Sunday night, west winds 5 to 10 knots, becoming northwest after midnight. Seas 1 foot or less. Wave detail, west 1 foot at 2 seconds. A slight chance of showers after midnight. From the Okaloosa-Walton County line to Pascagoula, from 20 to 60 nautical miles offshore. For today, northeast winds 5 to 10 knots, diminishing to around 5 knots late. Seas around 2 feet this morning, then 1 foot or less. Wave detail, east 2 feet at 5 seconds, becoming east 1 foot at 4 seconds. For tonight, northwest winds around 5 knots. Seas 1 foot or less. Wave detail, east 1 foot at 4 seconds. For Sunday, northwest winds 5 to 10 knots. Seas 1 foot or less. Wave detail, northwest 1 foot at 2 seconds and east 1 foot at 4 seconds. And for Sunday night, west winds 5 to 10 knots. Seas 1 foot or less. Wave detail, northwest 1 foot at 3 seconds. A slight chance of showers after midnight. The Tropical Weather Outlook. For the North Atlantic, Caribbean Sea and the Gulf of America, active systems, the National Hurricane Center is issuing advisories on Tropical Storm Gonzalo, located just east-northeast of the Cabo Verde Islands, and on Tropical Storm Fay, located well to the west-southwest of the Azores. Tropical cyclone formation is not expected during the next 7 days. Tidal information, at the mouth of the Mobile River on Saturday, high tide at 1:49 a.m. Low tide at 8:33 a.m. High tide at 4:07 p.m. Low tide at 7:49 p.m. At the mouth of the Mobile River on Sunday, high tide at 1:15 a.m. Low tide at 9:25 a.m. At Pensacola Bay on Saturday, high tide at 12:02 a.m. Low tide at 6:56 a.m. High tide at 11:52 p.m. At Pensacola Bay on Sunday, low tide at 8:38 a.m. At the East Pass in Destin on Saturday, low tide at 6:22 a.m. High tide at 1:42 p.m. Low tide at 2:50 p.m. High tide at 11:19 p.m. At the East Pass in Destin on Sunday, low tide at 8:04 a.m. High tide at 11:29 p.m. At 9 a.m. GMT 0900 UTC, the center of Tropical Depression Fay was located near latitude 29.7 north, longitude 43.7 west. The depression is moving toward the west-southwest near 3 miles per hour. A turn to the south-southwest is expected to occur, followed by an increase in forward speed. Maximum sustained winds are near 35 miles per hour with higher gusts. Little change in strength is forecast over the next several days. The estimated minimum central pressure is 1,009 millibars 29.80 inches. At 8 a.m. CVT 0900 UTC, the center of Tropical Storm Gonzalo was located near latitude 17.6 north, longitude 23.0 west. Gonzalo is moving toward the north near 9 miles per hour. A motion between north and north-northwest is expected to continue through the weekend, with a deceleration and a turn to the west-northwest expected early next week. On the forecast track, the center will continue to move away from northeastern portions of the Cabo Verde Islands today. Maximum sustained winds remain near 45 miles per hour with higher gusts. Weakening is anticipated, and Gonzalo could become a remnant low or dissipate within the next 24 hours. Tropical storm force winds extend outward up to 185 miles from the center. The estimated minimum central pressure is 1,002 millibars, 29.59 inches. The following marine observations were made as of 5 a.m. Mobile Bay Coast Guard Station. Winds were north at 2 knots. Sea temperature 84 degrees. Air temperature 71 degrees. Weeks Bay, calm. Air temperature was 67 degrees. Pensacola Bay, north winds at 2 knots. Air temperature was 70 degrees. The report from the east end of Dauphin Island was not available. Graham Bay, north winds at 4 knots. Air temperature was 70 degrees. And Petty Boy Island, north winds at 5 knots. Air temperature was 76 degrees. 12 miles south of Orange Beach, winds were north at 10 knots. Air temperature was 77 degrees. Gulf water temperature 86 degrees. Wave heights 1 foot, with a period of 3 seconds. 100 miles south of Destin. Winds were northeast at 8 knots. Air temperature 79 degrees. Wave heights 1 foot. Wave period 5 seconds. The following weather reports were made at 5 a.m. Pensacola International Airport, skies were clear. The temperature was 65 degrees, the dew point was 62, and the relative humidity was 90%. The wind was north at 3 miles an hour. The pressure was 29.99 inches and steady. Pensacola Naval Air Station, skies were clear. The temperature was 66 degrees, the dew point was 63, and the relative humidity was 90%. The wind was north at 5 miles an hour. The pressure was 29.99 inches and steady. The Pensacola climate summary for yesterday, September 25, 2026. Yesterday's high temperature was 81 degrees and the low 68 degrees. No precipitation fell yesterday, which leaves the monthly total at 6.78 inches. This is 1.24 inches above the normal amount of 5.54 inches for September. The total precipitation for the year still stands at 46.26 inches, which is 6.46 inches below normal. The normal high temperature for today is 87 degrees, and the normal low is 69. The record high for today is 96, which occurred in 2019, and the record low is 50, which occurred in 1975. Sunrise today is at 6:39 a.m. and sunset is at 6:40 p.m. Across the central Gulf Coast, Gulf Shores, clear. Temperature was 68 degrees. Wind north at 5 miles an hour. The report from Milton was not available. Destin, clear. Temperature was 68 degrees. Wind north at 3 miles an hour. Mary Esther, clear. Temperature was 64 degrees. Wind north at 6 miles an hour. Mobile, cloudy. Temperature was 66 degrees. Wind calm. Elsewhere, Hattiesburg, clear and 63. New Orleans, partly cloudy and 70. Montgomery, clear and 60. Tallahassee, clear and 57. And in Panama City, clear and 61. Here's your National Weather Service forecast. Today, sunny. Highs in the mid-80s. North winds around 5 miles per hour. Tonight, partly cloudy in the evening, then becoming mostly cloudy. Lows in the mid-60s. Light and variable winds. Sunday, sunny. Highs in the upper 80s. Northwest winds 5 to 10 miles per hour. Sunday night, mostly clear. Lows around 60. North winds around 5 miles per hour in the evening, becoming light and variable. Monday, sunny. Highs in the upper 80s. North winds around 5 miles per hour. Monday night, mostly clear. Lows in the lower 60s. Tuesday, sunny. Highs around 90. Tuesday night, mostly clear. Lows in the upper 60s. This is NOAA Weather Radio from the Mobile Pensacola National Weather Service. The current time is 5:31 a.m. Central Daylight Time. Here's your marine forecast. On the weather map, light to moderate northeasterly flow continues through this morning, followed by light onshore flow in the afternoon. A predominantly westerly to northwesterly flow then develops for Sunday and Monday before transitioning to a more persistent moderate southeasterly flow by midweek. On Perdido Bay, Pensacola Bay including Santa Rosa Sound, and Choctawhatchee Bay. For today, northeast winds around 5 knots, becoming west around 5 knots late. Waves 1 foot or less. Smooth. For tonight, northwest winds around 5 knots. Waves 1 foot or less. Smooth. For Sunday, northwest winds 5 to 10 knots. Waves 1 foot or less. Light chop. And for Sunday night, northwest winds around 5 knots. Waves 1 foot or less. Smooth. On Perdido Bay, Pensacola Bay including Santa Rosa Sound, and Choctawhatchee Bay. For today, northeast winds around 5 knots, becoming southeast early this afternoon, then becoming southwest around 5 knots late. Waves 1 foot or less. Smooth. For tonight, northwest winds around 5 knots. Waves 1 foot or less. Smooth. For Sunday, northwest winds 5 to 10 knots. Waves 1 foot or less. Light chop. And for Sunday night, northwest winds 5 to 10 knots, becoming north after midnight. Waves 1 foot or less. Light chop. From the Okaloosa-Walton County line to Pascagoula, and out 20 nautical miles. For today, northeast winds 5 to 10 knots, becoming south late. Seas 1 foot or less. Wave detail, east 1 foot at 4 seconds. For tonight, west winds around 5 knots. Seas 1 foot or less. Wave detail, east 1 foot at 4 seconds. For Sunday, northwest winds 5 to 10 knots, becoming west in the afternoon. Seas 1 foot or less. Wave detail, northwest 1 foot at 2 seconds and east 1 foot at 4 seconds. And for Sunday night, west winds 5 to 10 knots, becoming northwest after midnight. Seas 1 foot or less. Wave detail, west 1 foot at 2 seconds. A slight chance of showers after midnight. From the Okaloosa-Walton County line to Pascagoula, from 20 to 60 nautical miles offshore. For today, northeast winds 5 to 10 knots, diminishing to around 5 knots late. Seas around 2 feet this morning, then 1 foot or less. Wave detail, east 2 feet at 5 seconds, becoming east 1 foot at 4 seconds. For tonight, northwest winds around 5 knots. Seas 1 foot or less. Wave detail, east 1 foot at 4 seconds. For Sunday, northwest winds 5 to 10 knots. Seas 1 foot or less. Wave detail, northwest 1 foot at 2 seconds and east 1 foot at 4 seconds. And for Sunday night, west winds 5 to 10 knots. Seas 1 foot or less. Wave detail, northwest 1 foot at 3 seconds. A slight chance of showers after midnight. Tidal information, at the mouth of the Mobile River on Saturday, high tide at 1:49 a.m. Low tide at 8:33 a.m. High tide at 4:07 p.m. Low tide at 7:49 p.m. At the mouth of the Mobile River on Sunday, high tide at 1:15 a.m. Low tide at 9:25 a.m. At Pensacola Bay on Saturday, high tide at 12:02 a.m. Low tide at 6:56 a.m. High tide at 11:52 p.m. At Pensacola Bay on Sunday, low tide at 8:38 a.m. At the East Pass in Destin on Saturday, low tide at 6:22 a.m. High tide at 1:42 p.m. Low tide at 2:50 p.m. High tide at 11:19 p.m. At the East Pass in Destin on Sunday, low tide at 8:04 a.m. High tide at 11:29 p.m. At 9 a.m. GMT 0900 UTC, The center of tropical depression Faye was located near latitude 29.7 north, longitude 43.7 west. The depression is moving toward the west-southwest near 3 miles per hour. A turn to the south-southwest is expected to occur, followed by an increase in forward speed. Maximum sustained winds are near 35 miles per hour with higher gusts. Little change in strength is forecast over the next several days. The estimated minimum central pressure is 1,009 millibars 29.80 inches. At 8 a.m. CVT 0900 UTC, the center of Tropical Storm Gonzalo was located near latitude 17.6 north, longitude 23.0 west. Gonzalo is moving toward the north near 9 miles per hour. A motion between north and north-northwest is expected to continue through the weekend, with a deceleration and a turn to the west-northwest expected early next week. On the forecast track, the center will continue to move away from northeastern portions of the Cabo Verde Islands today. Maximum sustained winds remain near 45 miles per hour with higher gusts. Weakening is anticipated, and Gonzalo could become a remnant low or dissipate within the next 24 hours. Tropical storm force winds extend outward up to 185 miles from the center. The estimated minimum central pressure is 1,002 millibars 29.59 inches. The following marine observations were made as of 5 a.m. Mobile Bay Coast Guard Station. Winds were north at 2 knots. Sea temperature 84 degrees. Air temperature 71 degrees. Weeks Bay, calm. Air temperature was 67 degrees. Pensacola Bay, north winds at 2 knots. Air temperature was 70 degrees. The report from the east end of Dauphin Island was not available. Graham Bay, north winds at 4 knots. Air temperature was 70 degrees. And Pettiboy Island, north winds at 5 knots. Air temperature was 76 degrees. 12 miles south of Orange Beach, winds were north at 10 knots. Air temperature was 77 degrees. Gulf water temperature 86 degrees. Wave heights 1 foot, with a period of 3 seconds. 100 miles south of Destin. Winds were northeast at 8 knots. Air temperature 79 degrees. Wave heights 1 foot. Wave period 5 seconds. The following weather reports were made at 5 a.m. Pensacola International Airport, skies were clear. The temperature was 65 degrees, the dew point was 62, and the relative humidity was 90%. The wind was north at 3 miles an hour. The pressure was 29.99 inches and steady. Pensacola Naval Air Station, skies were clear. The temperature was 66 degrees, the dew point was 63, and the relative humidity was 90%. The wind was north at 5 miles an hour. The pressure was 29.99 inches and steady. The Pensacola climate summary for yesterday, September 25, 2026. Yesterday's high temperature was 81 degrees and the low 68 degrees. No precipitation fell yesterday, which leaves the monthly total at 6.78 inches. This is 1.24 inches above the normal amount of 5.54 inches for September. The total precipitation for the year still stands at 46.26 inches, which is 6.46 inches below normal. The normal high temperature for today is 87 degrees, and the normal low is 69. The record high for today is 96, which occurred in 2019, and the record low is 50, which occurred in 1975. Sunrise today is at 6:39 a.m. and sunset is at 6:40 p.m. Across the central Gulf Coast, Gulf Shores, clear. Temperature was 68 degrees. Wind north at 5 miles an hour. The report from Milton was not available. Destin, clear. Temperature was 68 degrees. Wind north at 3 miles an hour. Mary Esther, clear. Temperature was 64 degrees. Wind north at 6 miles an hour. Mobile, cloudy. Temperature was 66 degrees. Wind calm. Elsewhere, Hattiesburg, clear and 63. New Orleans, partly cloudy and 70. Montgomery, clear and 60. Tallahassee, clear and 57. And at Panama City, clear and 61. Here's your National Weather Service forecast. Today, sunny. Highs in the mid-80s. North winds around 5 miles per hour. Tonight, partly cloudy in the evening, then becoming mostly cloudy. Lows in the mid-60s. Light and variable winds. Sunday, sunny. Highs in the upper 80s. Northwest winds 5 to 10 miles per hour. Sunday night, mostly clear. Lows around 60. North winds around 5 miles per hour in the evening, becoming light and variable. Monday, sunny. Highs in the upper 80s. North winds around 5 miles per hour. Monday night, mostly clear. Lows in the lower 60s. Tuesday, sunny. Highs around 90. Tuesday night, mostly clear. Lows in the upper 60s. 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The current time is 5:42 a.m. Central Daylight Time. Here's your marine forecast. On the weather map, light to moderate northeasterly flow continues through this morning, followed by light onshore flow in the afternoon. A predominantly westerly to northwesterly flow then develops for Sunday and Monday before transitioning to a more persistent moderate southeasterly flow by midweek. On Perdido Bay, Pensacola Bay including Santa Rosa Sound, and Choctawhatchee Bay. For today, northeast winds around 5 knots, becoming west around 5 knots late. Waves 1 foot or less. Smooth. For tonight, northwest winds around 5 knots. Waves 1 foot or less. Smooth. For Sunday, northwest winds 5 to 10 knots. Waves 1 foot or less. Light chop. And for Sunday night, northwest winds around 5 knots. Waves 1 foot or less. Smooth. On Perdido Bay, Pensacola Bay including Santa Rosa Sound, and Choctawhatchee Bay. For today, northeast winds around 5 knots, becoming southeast early this afternoon, then becoming southwest around 5 knots late. Waves 1 foot or less. Smooth. For tonight, northwest winds around 5 knots. Waves 1 foot or less. Smooth. For Sunday, northwest winds 5 to 10 knots. Waves 1 foot or less. Light chop. And for Sunday night, northwest winds 5 to 10 knots, becoming north after midnight. Waves 1 foot or less. Light chop. From the Okaloosa-Walton County line to Pascagoula, and out 20 nautical miles. For today, northeast winds 5 to 10 knots, becoming south late. Seas 1 foot or less. Wave detail, east 1 foot at 4 seconds. For tonight, west winds around 5 knots. Seas 1 foot or less. Wave detail, east 1 foot at 4 seconds. For Sunday, northwest winds 5 to 10 knots, becoming west in the afternoon. Seas 1 foot or less. Wave detail, northwest 1 foot at 2 seconds and east 1 foot at 4 seconds. And for Sunday night, west winds 5 to 10 knots, becoming northwest after midnight. Seas 1 foot or less. Wave detail, west 1 foot at 2 seconds. A slight chance of showers after midnight. From the Okaloosa-Walton County line to Pascagoula, from 20 to 60 nautical miles offshore. For today, northeast winds 5 to 10 knots, diminishing to around 5 knots late. Seas around 2 feet this morning, then 1 foot or less. Wave detail, east 2 feet at 5 seconds, becoming east 1 foot at 4 seconds. For tonight, northwest winds around 5 knots. Seas 1 foot or less. Wave detail, east 1 foot at 4 seconds. For Sunday, northwest winds 5 to 10 knots. Seas 1 foot or less. Wave detail, northwest 1 foot at 2 seconds and east 1 foot at 4 seconds. And for Sunday night, west winds 5 to 10 knots. Seas 1 foot or less. Wave detail, northwest 1 foot at 3 seconds. A slight chance of showers after midnight. Tidal information, at the mouth of the Mobile River on Saturday, high tide at 1:49 a.m. Low tide at 8:33 a.m. High tide at 4:07 p.m. Low tide at 7:49 p.m. At the mouth of the Mobile River on Sunday, high tide at 1:15 a.m. Low tide at 9:25 a.m. At Pensacola Bay on Saturday, high tide at 12:02 a.m. Low tide at 6:56 a.m. High tide at 11:52 p.m. At Pensacola Bay on Sunday, low tide at 8:38 a.m. At the East Pass in Destin on Saturday, low tide at 6:22 a.m. High tide at 1:42 p.m. Low tide at 2:50 p.m. High tide at 11:19 p.m. At the East Pass in Destin on Sunday, low tide at 8:04 a.m. High tide at 11:29 p.m. At 9 a.m. GMT 0900 UTC, the center of Tropical Depression Faye was located near latitude 29.7 north, longitude 43.7 west. The depression is moving toward the west-southwest near 3 miles per hour. A turn to the south-southwest is expected to occur, followed by an increase in forward speed. Maximum sustained winds are near 35 miles per hour with higher gusts. Little change in strength is forecast over the next several days. The estimated minimum central pressure is 1,009 millibars, 29.80 inches. 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At 8 a.m. CVT 0900 UTC, the center of Tropical Storm Gonzalo was located near latitude 17.6 north, longitude 23.0 west. Gonzalo is moving toward the north near 9 miles per hour. A motion between north and north-northwest is expected to continue through the weekend, with a deceleration and a turn to the west-northwest expected early next week. On the forecast track, the center will continue to move away from northeastern portions of the Cabo Verde Islands today. Maximum sustained winds remain near 45 miles per hour with higher gusts. Weakening is anticipated, and Gonzalo could become a remnant low or dissipate within the next 24 hours. Tropical storm force winds extend outward up to 185 miles from the center. The estimated minimum central pressure is 1,002 millibars, 29.59 inches. The following marine observations were made as of 5 a.m. Mobile Bay Coast Guard Station. Winds were north at 2 knots. Sea temperature 84 degrees. Air temperature 71 degrees. Weeks Bay, calm. Air temperature was 67 degrees. Pensacola Bay, north winds at 2 knots. Air temperature was 70 degrees. The report from the east end of Dauphin Island was not available. Graham Bay, north winds at 4 knots. Air temperature was 70 degrees. And Petty Boy Island, north winds at 5 knots. Air temperature was 76 degrees. 12 miles south of Orange Beach, winds were north at 10 knots. Air temperature was 77 degrees. Gulf water temperature 86 degrees. Wave heights 1 foot, with a period of 3 seconds. 100 miles south of Destin. Winds were northeast at 8 knots. Air temperature 79 degrees. Wave heights 1 foot. Wave period 5 seconds. The following weather reports were made at 5 a.m. Pensacola International Airport, skies were clear. The temperature was 65 degrees, the dew point was 62, and the relative humidity was 90%. The wind was north at 3 miles an hour. The pressure was 29.99 inches and steady. Pensacola Naval Air Station, skies were clear. The temperature was 66 degrees, the dew point was 63, and the relative humidity was 90%. The wind was north at 5 miles an hour. The pressure was 29.99 inches and steady. The Pensacola climate summary for yesterday, September 25, 2026. Yesterday's high temperature was 81 degrees and the low 68 degrees. No precipitation fell yesterday, which leaves the monthly total at 6.78 inches. This is 1.24 inches above the normal amount of 5.54 inches for September.

was 68 degrees. Wind north at 5 miles an hour. The report from Milton was not available. Destin, clear. Temperature was 68 degrees. Wind north at 3 miles an hour. Mary Esther, clear. Temperature was 64 degrees. Wind north at 6 miles an hour. Mobile, cloudy. Temperature was 66 degrees. Wind calm. Elsewhere, Hattiesburg, clear and 63. New Orleans, partly cloudy and 70. Montgomery, clear and 60. Tallahassee, clear and 57. And in Panama City, clear and 61. Here's your National Weather Service forecast. Today, sunny. Highs in the mid-80s. North winds around 5 miles per hour. Tonight, partly cloudy in the evening, then becoming mostly cloudy. Lows in the mid-60s. Light and variable winds. Sunday, sunny. Highs in the upper 80s. Northwest winds 5 to 10 miles per hour. Sunday night, mostly clear. Lows around 60. North winds around 5 miles per hour in the evening, becoming light and variable. Monday, sunny. Highs in the upper 80s. North winds around 5 miles per hour. Monday night, mostly clear. Lows in the lower 60s. Tuesday, sunny. Highs around 90. Tuesday night, mostly clear. Lows in the upper 60s. The Tropical Weather Outlook. For the North Atlantic, Caribbean Sea and the Gulf of America, active systems, the National Hurricane Center is issuing advisories on Tropical Storm Gonzalo, located just east-northeast of the Cabo Verde Islands, and on Tropical Storm Fay, located well to the west-southwest of the Azores. Tropical cyclone formation is not expected during the next 7 days. 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The current time is 5:53 a.m. Central Daylight Time. Here's your marine forecast. On the weather map, light to moderate northeasterly flow continues through this morning, followed by light onshore flow in the afternoon. A predominantly westerly to northwesterly flow then develops for Sunday and Monday before transitioning to a more persistent moderate southeasterly flow by midweek. On Perdido Bay, Pensacola Bay including Santa Rosa Sound, and Choctawhatchee Bay. For today, northeast winds around 5 knots, becoming west around 5 knots late. Waves 1 foot or less. Smooth. For tonight, northwest winds around 5 knots. Waves 1 foot or less. Smooth. For Sunday, northwest winds 5 to 10 knots. Waves 1 foot or less. Light chop. And for Sunday night, northwest winds around 5 knots. Waves 1 foot or less. Smooth. On Perdido Bay, Pensacola Bay including Santa Rosa Sound, and Choctawhatchee Bay. For today, northeast winds around 5 knots, becoming southeast early this afternoon, then becoming southwest around 5 knots late. Waves 1 foot or less. Smooth. For tonight, northwest winds around 5 knots. Waves 1 foot or less. Smooth. For Sunday, northwest winds 5 to 10 knots. Waves 1 foot or less. Light chop. And for Sunday night, northwest winds 5 to 10 knots, becoming north after midnight. Waves 1 foot or less. Light chop. From the Okaloosa-Walton County line to Pascagoula, and out 20 nautical miles. For today, northeast winds 5 to 10 knots, becoming south late. Seas 1 foot or less. Wave detail, east 1 foot at 4 seconds. For tonight, west winds around 5 knots. Seas 1 foot or less. Wave detail, east 1 foot at 4 seconds. For Sunday, northwest winds 5 to 10 knots, becoming west in the afternoon. Seas 1 foot or less. Wave detail, northwest 1 foot at 2 seconds and east 1 foot at 4 seconds. And for Sunday night, west winds 5 to 10 knots, becoming northwest after midnight. Seas 1 foot or less. Wave detail, west

0: 1 foot at 2 seconds. A slight chance of showers after midnight. From the Okaloosa Walton County line to Pascagoula, from 20 to 60 nautical miles offshore. For today, northeast winds 5 to 10 knots, diminishing to around 5 knots late. Seas around 2 feet this morning, then 1 foot or less. Wave detail, east 2 feet at 5 seconds, becoming east 1 foot at 4 seconds. For tonight, northwest winds around 5 knots. Seas 1 foot or less. Wave detail, east 1 foot at 4 seconds. For Sunday, northwest winds 5 to 10 knots. Seas 1 foot or less. Wave detail, northwest 1 foot at 2 seconds and east 1 foot at 4 seconds. And for Sunday night, west winds 5 to 10 knots. Seas 1 foot or less. Wave detail, northwest 1 foot at 3 seconds. A slight chance of showers after midnight. Tidal information, at the mouth of the Mobile River on Saturday, high tide at 1:49 a.m. Low tide at 8:33 a.m. High tide at 4:07 p.m. Low tide at 7:49 p.m. At the mouth of the Mobile River on Sunday, high tide at 1:15 a.m. Low tide at 9:25 a.m. At Pensacola Bay on Saturday, high tide at 12:02 a.m. Low tide at 6:56 a.m. High tide at 11:52 p.m. At Pensacola Bay on Sunday, low tide at 8:38 a.m. At the East Pass in Destin on Saturday, low tide at 6:22 a.m. High tide at 1:42 p.m. Low tide at 2:50 p.m. High tide at 11:19 p.m. At the East Pass in Destin on Sunday, low tide at 8:04 a.m. High tide at 11:29 p.m. At 9 a.m. GMT 0900 UTC, the center of tropical depression Faye was located near latitude 29.7 north, longitude 43.7 west. The depression is moving toward the west-southwest near 3 miles per hour. A turn to the south-southwest is expected to occur, followed by an increase in forward speed. Maximum sustained winds are near 35 miles per hour with higher gusts. Little change in strength is forecast over the next several days. The estimated minimum central pressure is 1,009 millibars 29.80 inches. At 8 a.m. CVT 0900 UTC, the center of Tropical Storm Gonzalo was located near latitude 17.6 north, longitude 23.0 west. Gonzalo is moving toward the north near 9 miles per hour. A motion between north and north.
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0: Maximum sustained winds remain near 45 miles per hour with higher gusts. Weakening is anticipated, and Gonzalo could become a remnant low or dissipate within the next 24 hours. Tropical storm force winds extend outward up to 185 miles from the center. The estimated minimum central pressure is 1,002 millibars 29.59 inches. The following marine observations were made as of 5 a.m. Mobile Bay Coast Guard Station. Winds were north at 2 knots. Sea temperature 84 degrees. Air temperature 71 degrees. Weeks Bay, calm. Air temperature was 67 degrees. Pensacola Bay, north winds at 2 knots. Air temperature was 70 degrees. The report from the east end of Dauphin Island was not available. Graham Bay, north winds at 4 knots. Air temperature was 70 degrees. And Pettiboy Island, north winds at 5 knots. Air temperature was 76 degrees. 12 miles south of Orange Beach, winds were north at 10 knots. Air temperature was 77 degrees. Gulf water temperature 86 degrees. Wave heights 1 foot, with a period of 3 seconds. 100 miles south of Destin. Winds were northeast at 8 knots. Air temperature 79 degrees. Wave heights 1 foot. Wave period 5 seconds. The following weather reports were made at 5 a.m. Pensacola International Airport, skies were clear. The temperature was 65 degrees, the dew point was 62, and the relative humidity was 90%. The wind was north at 3 miles an hour. The pressure was 29.99 inches and steady. Pensacola Naval Air Station, skies were clear. The temperature was 66 degrees, the dew point was 63, and the relative humidity was 90%. The wind was north at 5 miles an hour. The pressure was 29.99 inches and steady. The Pensacola climate summary for yesterday, September 25, 2026. Yesterday's high temperature was 81 degrees and the low 68 degrees. No precipitation fell yesterday, which leaves the monthly total at 6.78 inches. This is 1.24 inches above the normal amount of 5.54 inches for September. The total precipitation for the year still stands at 46.26 inches, which is 6.46 inches below normal. The normal high temperature for today is 87 degrees, and the normal low is 69. The record high for today is 96, which occurred in 2019, and the record low is 50, which occurred in 1975. Sunrise today is at 6:39 a.m. and sunset is at 6:40 p.m. Across the central Gulf Coast, Gulf Shores, clear. Temperature was 68 degrees. Wind north at 5 miles an hour. The report from Milton was not available. Destin, clear. Temperature was 68 degrees. Wind north at 3 miles an hour. Mary Esther, clear. Temperature was 64 degrees. Wind north at 6 miles an hour. Mobile, cloudy. Temperature was 66 degrees. Wind calm. Elsewhere, Hattiesburg, clear and 63. New Orleans, partly cloudy and 70. Montgomery, clear and 60. Tallahassee, clear and 57. And in Panama City, clear and 61. Here's your National Weather Service forecast. Today, sunny. Highs in the mid-80s. North winds around 5 miles per hour. Tonight, partly cloudy in the evening, then becoming mostly cloudy. Lows in the mid-60s. Light and variable winds. Sunday, sunny. Highs in the upper 80s. Northwest winds 5 to 10 miles per hour. Sunday night, mostly clear. Lows around 60. North winds around 5 miles per hour in the evening, becoming light and variable. Monday, sunny. Highs in the upper 80s. North winds around 5 miles per hour. Monday night, mostly clear. Lows in the lower 60s. Tuesday, sunny. Highs around 90. Tuesday night, mostly clear. Lows in the upper 60s. This is NOAA Weather Radio, from the Mobile Pensacola National Weather Service. The current time is 6:04 a.m. Central Daylight Time. Here's your marine forecast. On the weather map, light to moderate northeasterly flow continues through this morning, followed by light onshore flow in the afternoon. A predominantly westerly to northwesterly flow then develops for Sunday and Monday before transitioning to a more persistent moderate southeasterly flow by midweek. On Perdido Bay, Pensacola Bay including Santa Rosa Sound, and Choctawhatchee Bay. For today, northeast winds around 5 knots, becoming west around 5 knots late. Waves 1 foot or less. Smooth. For tonight, northwest winds around 5 knots. Waves 1 foot or less. Smooth. For Sunday, northwest winds 5 to 10 knots. Waves 1 foot or less. Light chop. And for Sunday night, northwest winds around 5 knots. Waves 1 foot or less. Smooth. On Perdido Bay, Pensacola Bay including Santa Rosa Sound, and Choctawhatchee Bay. For today, northeast winds around 5 knots. Becoming southeast early this afternoon, then becoming southwest around 5 knots late. Waves 1 foot or less. Smooth. For tonight, northwest winds around 5 knots. Waves 1 foot or less. Smooth. For Sunday, Northwest winds 5 to 10 knots. Waves 1 foot or less. Light chop. And for Sunday night, northwest winds 5 to 10 knots, becoming north after midnight. Waves 1 foot or less. Light chop. From the Okaloosa-Walton County line to Pascagoula, and out 20 nautical miles. For today, northeast winds 5 to 10 knots, becoming south late. Seas 1 foot or less. Wave detail, east 1 foot at 4 seconds. For tonight, west winds around 5 knots. Seas 1 foot or less. Wave detail, east 1 foot at 4 seconds. For Sunday, northwest winds 5 to 10 knots, becoming west in the afternoon. Seas 1 foot or less. Wave detail, northwest 1 foot at 2 seconds and east 1 foot at 4 seconds. And for Sunday night, west winds 5 to 10 knots, becoming northwest after midnight. Seas 1 foot or less. Wave detail, west 1 foot at 2 seconds. A slight chance of showers after midnight. From the Okaloosa-Walton County line to Pascagoula, from 20 to 60 nautical miles offshore. For today, northeast winds 5 to 10 knots, diminishing to around 5 knots late. Seas around 2 feet this morning, then 1 foot or less. Wave detail, east 2 feet at 5 seconds, becoming east 1 foot at 4 seconds. For tonight, northwest winds around 5 knots. Seas 1 foot or less. Wave detail, east 1 foot at 4 seconds. For Sunday, northwest winds 5 to 10 knots. Seas 1 foot or less. Wave detail, northwest 1 foot at 2 seconds and east 1 foot at 4 seconds. And for Sunday night, west winds 5 to 10 knots. Seas 1 foot or less. Wave detail, northwest 1 foot at 3 seconds. A slight chance of showers after midnight. Tidal information, at the mouth of the Mobile River on Saturday, high tide at 1:49 a.m. Low tide at 8:33 a.m. High tide at 4:07 p.m. Low tide at 7:49 p.m. At the mouth of the Mobile River on Sunday, high tide at 1:15 a.m. Low tide at 9:25 a.m. At Pensacola Bay on Saturday, high tide at 12:02 a.m. Low tide at 6:56 a.m. High tide at 11:52 p.m. At Pensacola Bay on Sunday, low tide at 8:38 a.m. At the East Pass in Destin on Saturday, low tide at 6:22 a.m. High tide at 1:42 p.m. Low tide at 2:50 p.m. High tide at 11:19 p.m. At the East Pass in Destin on Sunday, low tide at 8:04 a.m. High tide at 11:29 p.m. At 9 a.m. GMT 0900 UTC, the center of tropical depression Faye was located near latitude 29.7 north, longitude 43.7 west. The depression is moving toward the west-southwest near 3 miles per hour. A turn to the south-southwest is expected to occur, followed by an increase in forward speed. Maximum sustained winds are near 35 miles per hour with higher gusts. Little change in strength is forecast over the next several days. The estimated minimum central pressure is 1,009 millibars 29.80 inches. At 8 a.m. CVT 0900 UTC, the center of Tropical Storm Gonzalo was located near latitude 17.6 north, longitude 23.0 west. Gonzalo is moving toward the north near 9 miles per hour. A motion between north and north-northwest is expected to continue through the weekend, with a deceleration and a turn to the west-northwest expected early next week. On the forecast track, the center will continue to move away from northeastern portions of the Cabo Verde Islands today. Maximum sustained winds remain near 45 miles per hour with higher gusts. Weakening is anticipated, and Gonzalo could become a remnant low or dissipate within the next 24 hours. Tropical storm force winds extend outward up to 185 miles from the center. The estimated minimum central pressure is 1,002 millibars 29.59 inches. The following marine observations were made as of 5 a.m. Mobile Bay Coast Guard Station. Winds were north at 2 knots. Sea temperature 84 degrees. Air temperature 71 degrees. Weeks Bay, calm. Air temperature was 67 degrees. Pensacola Bay, north winds at 2 knots. Air temperature was 70 degrees. The report from the east end of Dauphin Island was not available. Graham Bay, north winds at 4 knots. Air temperature was 70 degrees. And Pettiboy Island, north winds at 5 knots. Air temperature was 76 degrees. 12 miles south of Orange Beach, winds were north at 10 knots. Air temperature was 77 degrees. Gulf water temperature 86 degrees. Wave heights 1 foot, with a period of 3 seconds. 100 miles south of Destin. Winds were northeast at 8 knots. Air temperature 79 degrees. Wave heights 1 foot. Wave period 5 seconds. The following weather reports were made at 6 a.m. Pensacola International Airport, skies were clear. The temperature was 66 degrees, the dew point was 62, and the relative humidity was 87%. The wind was north at 6 miles an hour. The pressure was 30.00 inches and rising. Pensacola Naval Air Station, skies were clear. The temperature was 64 degrees, the dew point was 62, and the relative humidity was 93%. The wind was north at 5 miles an hour. The pressure was 30.00 inches and rising. The Pensacola climate summary for yesterday, September 25, 2026. Yesterday's high temperature was 81 degrees and the low 68 degrees. No precipitation fell yesterday, which leaves the monthly total at 6.78 inches. This is 1.24 inches above the normal amount of 5.54 inches for September. The total precipitation for the year still stands at 46.26 inches, which is 6.46 inches below normal. The normal high temperature for today is 87 degrees, and the normal low is 69. The record high for today is 96, which occurred in 2019, and the record low is 50, which occurred in 1975. Sunrise today is at 6:39 a.m. and sunset is at 6:40 p.m. Here's your National Weather Service forecast. Today, sunny. Highs in the mid-80s. North winds around 5 miles per hour. Tonight, partly cloudy in the evening, then becoming mostly cloudy. Lows in the mid-60s. Light and variable winds. Sunday, sunny. Highs in the upper 80s. Northwest winds 5 to 10 miles per hour. Sunday night, mostly clear. Lows around 60. North winds around 5 miles per hour in the evening, becoming light and variable. Monday, sunny. Highs in the upper 80s. North winds around 5 miles per hour. Monday night, mostly clear. Lows in the lower 60s. Tuesday, sunny. Highs around 90. Tuesday night, mostly clear. Lows in the upper 60s. 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The current time is 6:15 a.m. Central Daylight Time. Here's your marine forecast. On the weather map, light to moderate northeasterly flow continues through this morning, followed by light onshore flow in the afternoon. A predominantly westerly to northwesterly flow then develops for Sunday and Monday before transitioning to a more persistent moderate southeasterly flow by midweek. On Perdido Bay, Pensacola Bay including Santa Rosa Sound, and Choctawhatchee Bay. For today, northeast winds around 5 knots, becoming west around 5 knots late. Waves 1 foot or less. Smooth. For tonight, northwest winds around 5 knots. Waves 1 foot or less. Smooth. For Sunday, northwest winds 5 to 10 knots. Waves 1 foot or less. Light chop. And for Sunday night, northwest winds around 5 knots. Waves 1 foot or less. Smooth. On Perdido Bay, Pensacola Bay including Santa Rosa Sound, and Choctawhatchee Bay. For today, northeast winds around 5 knots, becoming southeast early this afternoon, then becoming southwest around 5 knots late. Waves 1 foot or less. Smooth. For tonight, northwest winds around 5 knots. Waves 1 foot or less. Smooth. For Sunday, northwest winds 5 to 10 knots. Waves 1 foot or less. Light chop. And for Sunday night, northwest winds 5 to 10 knots, becoming north after midnight. Waves 1 foot or less. Light chop. From the Okaloosa-Walton County line to Pascagoula, and out 20 nautical miles. For today, northeast winds 5 to 10 knots, becoming south late. Seas 1 foot or less. Wave detail, east 1 foot at 4 seconds. For tonight, west winds around 5 knots. Seas 1 foot or less. Wave detail, east 1 foot at 4 seconds. For Sunday, northwest winds 5 to 10 knots, becoming west in the afternoon. Seas 1 foot or less. Wave detail, northwest 1 foot at 2 seconds and east 1 foot at 4 seconds. And for Sunday night, west winds 5 to 10 knots, becoming northwest after midnight. Seas 1 foot or less. Wave detail, west 1 foot at 2 seconds. A slight chance of showers after midnight. From the Okaloosa-Walton County line to Pascagoula, from 20 to 60 nautical miles offshore. For today, northeast winds 5 to 10 knots, diminishing to around 5 knots late. Seas around 2 feet this morning, then 1 foot or less. Wave detail, east 2 feet at 5 seconds, becoming east 1 foot at 4 seconds. For tonight, northwest winds around 5 knots. Seas 1 foot or less. Wave detail, east 1 foot at 4 seconds. For Sunday, northwest winds 5 to 10 knots. Seas 1 foot or less. Wave detail, northwest 1 foot at 2 seconds and east 1 foot at 4 seconds. And for Sunday night, west winds 5 to 10 knots. Seas 1 foot or less. Wave detail, northwest 1 foot at 3 seconds. A slight chance of showers after midnight. 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Tidal information, at the mouth of the Mobile River on Saturday, high tide at 1:49 a.m. Low tide at 8:33 a.m. High tide at 4:07 p.m. Low tide at 7:49 p.m. At the mouth of the Mobile River on Sunday, high tide at 1:15 a.m. Low tide at 9:25 a.m. At Pensacola Bay on Saturday, high tide at 12:02 a.m. Low tide at 6:56 a.m. High tide at 11:52 p.m. At Pensacola Bay on Sunday, low tide at 8:38 a.m. At the East Pass in Destin on Saturday, low tide at 6:22 a.m. High tide at 1:42 p.m. Low tide at 2:50 p.m. High tide at 11:19 p.m. At the East Pass in Destin on Sunday, low tide at 8:04 a.m. High tide at 11:29 p.m. At 9 a.m. GMT 0900 UTC, the center of Tropical Depression Faye was located near latitude 29.7 north, latitude 43.7 west. The depression is moving toward the west-southwest near 3 miles per hour. A turn to the south-southwest is expected to occur, followed by an increase in forward speed. Maximum sustained winds are near 35 miles per hour with higher gusts. Little change in strength is forecast over the next several days. The estimated minimum central pressure is 1,009 millibars 29.80 inches. At 8 a.m. CVT 0900 UTC, the center of Tropical Storm Gonzalo was located near latitude 17.6 north, latitude 23.0 west. Gonzalo is moving toward the north near 9 miles per hour. A motion between north and north-northwest is expected to continue through the weekend, with a deceleration and a turn to the west-northwest expected early next week. On the forecast track, the center will continue to move away from northeastern portions of the Cabo Verde Islands today. Maximum sustained winds remain near 45 miles per hour with higher gusts. Weakening is anticipated, and Gonzalo could become a remnant low or dissipate within the next 24 hours. Tropical storm force winds extend outward up to 185 miles from the center. The estimated minimum central pressure is 1,002 millibars, 29.59 inches. The following marine observations were made as of 6 a.m. Mobile Bay Coast Guard Station. Winds were northwest at 2 knots. Sea temperature 84 degrees. Air temperature 71 degrees. Weeks Bay, calm. Air temperature was 67 degrees. Pensacola Bay, north winds at 3 knots. Air temperature was 69 degrees. The report from the east end of Dauphin Island was not available. Graham Bay, northwest winds at 4 knots. Air temperature was 70 degrees. And Pettiboy Island, north winds at 5 knots. Air temperature was 75 degrees. 12 miles south of Orange Beach, winds were northeast at 8 knots. Air temperature was 77 degrees. Gulf water temperature 86 degrees. Wave heights 1 foot, with a period of 3 seconds. 100 miles south of Destin. Winds were northeast at 8 knots. Air temperature 79 degrees. Wave heights 2 feet. Wave period 4 seconds. The following weather reports were made at 6 a.m. Pensacola International Airport, skies were clear. The temperature was 66 degrees, the dew point was 62, and the relative humidity was 87%. The wind was north at 6 miles an hour. The pressure was 30.00 inches and rising. Pensacola Naval Air Station, skies were clear. The temperature was 64 degrees, the dew point was 62, and the relative humidity was 93%. The wind was north at 5 miles an hour. The pressure was 30.00 inches and rising. The Pensacola climate summary for yesterday, September 25, 2026. Yesterday's high temperature was 81 degrees and the low 68 degrees. No precipitation fell yesterday, which leaves the monthly total at 6.78 inches. This is 1.24 inches above the normal amount of 5.54 inches for September. The total precipitation for the year still stands at 46.26 inches, which is 6.46 inches below normal. The normal high temperature for today is 87 degrees, and the normal low is 69. The record high for today is 96, which occurred in 2019, and the record low is 50, which occurred in 1975. Sunrise today is at 6:39 a.m. and sunset is at 6:40 p.m. Across the central Gulf Coast, Gulf Shores, clear. Temperature was 66 degrees. Wind calm. Milton, clear. Temperature was 62 degrees. Wind calm. Destin, clear. Temperature was 68 degrees. Wind north at 6 miles an hour. Mary Esther, clear. Temperature was 63 degrees. Wind north at 6 miles an hour. Mobile, mostly cloudy. Temperature was 67 degrees. Wind calm. Elsewhere, Hattiesburg, clear and 62. New Orleans, partly cloudy and 70. Montgomery, clear and 59. Tallahassee, clear and 56. And at Panama City, clear and 62. Here's your National Weather Service forecast. Today, sunny. Highs in the mid-80s. North winds around 5 miles per hour. Tonight, partly cloudy in the evening, then becoming mostly cloudy. Lows in the mid-60s. Light and variable winds. Sunday, sunny. Highs in the upper 80s. Northwest winds 5 to 10 miles per hour. Sunday night, mostly clear. Lows around 60. North winds around 5 miles per hour in the evening, becoming light and variable. Monday, sunny. Highs in the upper 80s. North winds around 5 miles per hour. Monday night, mostly clear. Lows in the lower 60s. Tuesday, sunny. Highs around 90. Tuesday night, mostly clear. Lows in the upper 60s. This is NOAA Weather Radio from the Mobile Pensacola National Weather Service. The current time is 6:26 a.m. Central Daylight Time. Here's your marine forecast. On the weather map, light to moderate northeasterly flow continues through this morning, followed by light onshore flow in the afternoon. A predominantly westerly to northwesterly flow then develops for Sunday and Monday before transitioning to a more persistent moderate southeasterly flow by midweek. On Perdido Bay, Pensacola Bay including Santa Rosa Sound, and Choctawhatchee Bay. For today, northeast winds around 5 knots, becoming west around 5 knots late. Waves 1 foot or less. Smooth. For tonight, northwest winds around 5 knots. Waves 1 foot or less. Smooth. For Sunday, northwest winds 5 to 10 knots. Waves 1 foot or less. Light chop. And for Sunday night, northwest winds around 5 knots. Waves 1 foot or less. Smooth. On Perdido Bay, Pensacola Bay including Santa Rosa Sound, and Choctawhatchee Bay. For today, northeast winds around 5 knots, becoming southeast early this afternoon, then becoming southwest around 5 knots late. Waves 1 foot or less. Smooth. For tonight, northwest winds around 5 knots. Waves 1 foot or less. Smooth. For Sunday, northwest winds 5 to 10 knots. Waves 1 foot or less. Light chop. And for Sunday night, northwest winds 5 to 10 knots, becoming north after midnight. Waves 1 foot or less. Light chop. From the Okaloosa-Walton County line to Pascagoula, and out 20 nautical miles. For today, northeast winds 5 to 10 knots, becoming south late. Seas 1 foot or less. Wave detail, east 1 foot at 4 seconds. For tonight, west winds around 5 knots. Seas 1 foot or less. Wave detail, east 1 foot at 4 seconds. For Sunday, northwest winds 5 to 10 knots, becoming west in the afternoon. Seas 1 foot or less. Wave detail, northwest 1 foot at 2 seconds and east 1 foot at 4 seconds. And for Sunday night, west winds 5 to 10 knots, becoming northwest after midnight. Seas 1 foot or less. Wave detail, west 1 foot at 2 seconds. A slight chance of showers after midnight. From the Okaloosa-Walton County line to Pascagoula, from 20 to 60 nautical miles offshore. For today, northeast winds 5 to 10 knots, diminishing to around 5 knots late. Seas around 2 feet this morning, then 1 foot or less. Wave detail, east 2 feet at 5 seconds, becoming east 1 foot at 4 seconds. For tonight, northwest winds around 5 knots. Seas 1 foot or less. Wave detail, east 1 foot at 4 seconds. For Sunday, northwest winds 5 to 10 knots. Seas 1 foot or less. Wave detail, northwest 1 foot at 2 seconds and east 1 foot at 4 seconds. And for Sunday night, west winds 5 to 10 knots. Seas 1 foot or less. Wave detail, northwest 1 foot at 3 seconds. A slight chance of showers after midnight. Tidal information, at the mouth of the Mobile River on Saturday, high tide at 1:49 a.m. Low tide at 8:33 a.m. High tide at 4:07 p.m. Low tide at 7:49 p.m. At the mouth of the Mobile River on Sunday, high tide at 1:15 a.m. Low tide at 9:25 a.m. At Pensacola Bay on Saturday, high tide at 12:02 a.m. Low tide at 6:56 a.m. High tide at 11:52 p.m. At Pensacola Bay on Sunday, low tide at 8:38 a.m. At the East Pass in Destin on Saturday, low tide at 6:22 a.m. High tide at 1:42 p.m. Low tide at 2:50 p.m. High tide at 11:19 p.m. At the East Pass in Destin on Sunday, low tide at 8:04 a.m. High tide at 11:29 p.m. At 9 a.m. GMT 0900 UTC, the center of Tropical Depression Faye was located near latitude 29.7 north, longitude 43.7 west. The depression is moving toward the west-southwest near 3 miles per hour. A turn to the south-southwest is expected to occur, followed by an increase in forward speed. Maximum sustained winds are near 35 miles per hour with higher gusts. Little change in strength is forecast over the next several days. The estimated minimum central pressure is 1,009 millibars, 29.80 inches. At 8 a.m. CVT 0900 UTC, the center of Tropical Storm Gonzalo was located near latitude 17.6 north, longitude 23.0 west. Gonzalo is moving toward the north near 9 miles per hour. A motion between north and north-northwest is expected to continue through the weekend, with a deceleration and a turn to the west-northwest expected early next week. On the forecast track, the center will continue to move away from northeastern portions of the Cabo Verde Islands today. Maximum sustained winds remain near 45 miles per hour with higher gusts. Weakening is anticipated, and Gonzalo could become a remnant low or dissipate within the next 24 hours. Tropical storm force winds extend outward up to 185 miles from the center. The estimated minimum central pressure is 1,002 millibars, 29.59 inches. The following marine observations were made as of 6 a.m. Mobile Bay Coast Guard Station. Winds were northwest at 2 knots. Sea temperature 84 degrees. Air temperature 71 degrees. Weeks Bay, calm. Air temperature was 67 degrees. Pensacola Bay, north winds at 3 knots. Air temperature was 69 degrees. The report from the east end of Dauphin Island was not available. Graham Bay, northwest winds at 4 knots. Air temperature was 70 degrees. And Pettiboy Island, north winds at 5 knots. Air temperature was 75 degrees. 12 miles south of Orange Beach, winds were northeast at 8 knots. Air temperature was 77 degrees. Gulf water temperature 86 degrees. Wave heights 1 foot, with a period of 3 seconds. 100 miles south of Destin. Winds were northeast at 8 knots. Air temperature 79 degrees. Wave heights 2 feet. Wave period 4 seconds. The following weather reports were made at 6 a.m. Pensacola International Airport, skies were clear. The temperature was 66 degrees, the dew point was 62, and the relative humidity was 87%. The wind was north at 6 miles an hour. The pressure was 30.00 inches and rising. Pensacola Naval Air Station, skies were clear. The temperature was 64 degrees, the dew point was 62, and the relative humidity was 93%. The wind was north at 5 miles an hour. The pressure was 30.00 inches and rising. The Pensacola climate summary for yesterday, September 25, 2026. Yesterday's high temperature was 81 degrees and the low 68 degrees. No precipitation fell yesterday, which leaves the monthly total at 6.78 inches. This is 1.24 inches above the normal amount of 5.54 inches for September. The total precipitation for the year still stands at 46.26 inches, which is 6.46 inches below normal. The normal high temperature for today is 87 degrees, and the normal low is 69. The record high for today is 96, which occurred in 2019, and the record low is 50, which occurred in 1975. Sunrise today is at 6:39 a.m. and sunset is at 6:40 p.m. Across the central Gulf Coast, Gulf Shores, clear. Temperature was 66 degrees. Wind calm. Milton, clear. Temperature was 62 degrees. Wind calm. Destin, clear. Temperature was 68 degrees. Wind north at 6 miles an hour. Mary Esther, clear. Temperature was 63 degrees. Wind north at 6 miles an hour. Mobile, mostly cloudy. Temperature was 67 degrees. Wind calm. Elsewhere, Hattiesburg, clear and 62. New Orleans, partly cloudy and 70. Montgomery, clear and 59. Tallahassee, clear and 56. And in Panama City, clear and 62. Here's your National Weather Service forecast. Today, sunny. Highs in the mid-80s. North winds around 5 miles per hour. Tonight, partly cloudy in the evening, then becoming mostly cloudy. Lows in the mid-60s. Light and variable winds. Sunday, sunny. Highs in the upper 80s. Northwest winds 5 to 10 miles per hour. Sunday night, mostly clear. Lows around 60. North winds around 5 miles per hour in the evening, becoming light and variable. Monday, sunny. Highs in the upper 80s. North winds around 5 miles per hour. Monday night, mostly clear. Lows in the lower 60s. Tuesday, sunny. Highs around 90. Tuesday night, mostly clear. Lows in the upper 60s. This is NOAA Weather Radio from the Mobile Pensacola National Weather Service. The current time is 6:37 a.m. Central Daylight Time. Here's your marine forecast. On the weather map, light to moderate northeasterly flow continues through this morning, followed by light onshore flow in the afternoon. A predominantly westerly to northwesterly flow then develops for Sunday and Monday before transitioning to a more persistent moderate southeasterly flow by midweek. On Perdido Bay, Pensacola Bay including Santa Rosa Sound, and Choctawhatchee Bay. For today, northeast winds around 5 knots, becoming west around 5 knots late. Waves 1 foot or less. Smooth. For tonight, northwest winds around 5 knots. Waves 1 foot or less. Smooth. For Sunday, northwest winds 5 to 10 knots. Waves 1 foot or less. Light chop. And for Sunday night, northwest winds around 5 knots. Waves 1 foot or less. Smooth. On Perdido Bay, Pensacola Bay including Santa Rosa Sound, and Choctawhatchee Bay. For today, northeast winds around 5 knots, becoming southeast early this afternoon, then becoming southwest around 5 knots late. Waves 1 foot or less. Smooth. For tonight, northwest winds around 5 knots. Waves 1 foot or less. Smooth. For Sunday, northwest winds 5 to 10 knots. Waves 1 foot or less. Light chop. And for Sunday night, northwest winds 5 to 10 knots, becoming north after midnight. Waves 1 foot or less. Light chop. From the Okaloosa-Walton County line to Pascagoula, and out 20 nautical miles. For today, northeast winds 5 to 10 knots, becoming south late. Seas 1 foot or less. Wave detail, east 1 foot at 4 seconds. For tonight, west winds around 5 knots. Seas 1 foot or less. Wave detail, east 1 foot at 4 seconds. For Sunday, northwest winds 5 to 10 knots, becoming west in the afternoon. Seas 1 foot or less. Wave detail, northwest 1 foot at 2 seconds and east 1 foot at 4 seconds. And for Sunday night, west winds 5 to 10 knots, becoming northwest after midnight. Seas 1 foot or less. Wave detail, west 1 foot at 2 seconds. A slight chance of showers after midnight. From the Okaloosa-Walton County line to Pascagoula, from 20 to 60 nautical miles offshore. For today, northeast winds 5 to 10 knots, diminishing to around 5 knots late. Seas around 2 feet this morning, then 1 foot or less. Wave detail, east 2 feet at 5 seconds, becoming east 1 foot at 4 seconds. For tonight, northwest winds around 5 knots. Seas 1 foot or less. Wave detail, east 1 foot at 4 seconds. For Sunday, northwest winds 5 to 10 knots. Seas 1 foot or less. Wave detail, northwest 1 foot at 2 seconds and east 1 foot at 4 seconds. And for Sunday night, west winds 5 to 10 knots. sees 1 foot or less. Wave detail, northwest 1 foot at 3 seconds. A slight chance of showers after midnight. Tidal information, at the mouth of the Mobile River on Saturday, high tide at 1:49 a.m. Low tide at 8:33 a.m. High tide at 4:07 p.m. Low tide at 7:49 p.m. At the mouth of the Mobile River on Sunday, high tide at 1:15 a.m. Low tide at 9:25 a.m. At Pensacola Bay on Saturday, high tide at 12:02 a.m. Low tide at 6:56 a.m. High tide at 11:52 p.m. At Pensacola Bay on Sunday, low tide at 8:38 a.m. At the East Pass in Destin on Saturday, low tide at 6:22 a.m. High tide at 1:42 p.m. Low tide at 2:50 p.m. High tide at 11:19 p.m. At the East Pass in Destin on Sunday, low tide at 8:04 a.m. High tide at 11:29 p.m. At 9 a.m. GMT 0900 UTC, the center of Tropical Depression Faye was located near latitude 29.7 north, longitude 43.7 west. The depression is moving toward the west-southwest near 3 miles per hour. A turn to the south-southwest is expected to occur, followed by an increase in forward speed. Maximum sustained winds are near 35 miles per hour with higher gusts. Little change in strength is forecast over the next several days. The estimated minimum central pressure is 1,009 millibars 29.80 inches. At 8 a.m. CVT 0900 UTC, the center of Tropical Storm Gonzalo was located near latitude 17.6 north, longitude 23.0 west. Gonzalo is moving toward the north near 9 miles per hour. A motion between north and north-northwest is expected to continue through the weekend, with a deceleration and a turn to the west-northwest expected early next week. On the forecast track, the center will continue to move away from northeastern portions of the Cabo Verde Islands today. Maximum sustained winds remain near 45 miles per hour with higher gusts. Weakening is anticipated, and Gonzalo could become a remnant low or dissipate within the next 24 hours. Tropical storm force winds extend outward up to 185 miles from the center. The estimated minimum central pressure is 1,002 millibars 29.59 inches. The tropical weather outlook. For the North Atlantic, Caribbean Sea and the Gulf of America, active systems, the National Hurricane Center is issuing advisories on Tropical Storm Gonzalo, located just east-northeast of the Cabo Verde Islands, and on Tropical Storm Faye, located well to the west-southwest of the Azores. Tropical cyclone formation is not expected during the next 7 days. The following marine observations were made as of 6 a.m. Mobile Bay Coast Guard Station. Winds were northwest at 2 knots. Sea temperature 84 degrees. Air temperature 71 degrees. Weeks Bay, calm. Air temperature was 67 degrees. Pensacola Bay, north winds at 3 knots. Air temperature was 69 degrees. The report from the east end of Dauphin Island was not available. Graham Bay, northwest winds at 4 knots. Air temperature was 70 degrees. And Pettiboy Island, north winds at 5 knots. Air temperature was 75 degrees. 12 miles south of Orange Beach, winds were northeast at 8 knots. Air temperature was 77 degrees. Gulf water temperature 86 degrees. Wave heights 1 foot, with a period of 3 seconds. 100 miles south of Destin. Winds were northeast at 8 knots. Air temperature 79 degrees. Wave height 2 feet. Wave period 4 seconds. The following weather reports were made at 6 a.m. Pensacola International Airport, skies were clear. The temperature was 66 degrees, the dew point was 62, and the relative humidity was 87%. The wind was north at 6 miles an hour. The pressure was 30.00 inches and rising. Pensacola Naval Air Station, skies were clear. The temperature was 64 degrees, the dew point was 62, and the relative humidity was 93%. The wind was north at 5 miles an hour. The pressure was 30.00 inches and rising. The Pensacola climate summary for yesterday, September 25, 2026. Yesterday's high temperature was 81 degrees and the low 68 degrees. No precipitation fell yesterday, which leaves the monthly total at 6.78 inches. This is 1.24 inches above the normal amount of 5.54 inches for September. The total precipitation for the year still stands at 46.26 inches, which is 6.46 inches below normal. The normal high temperature for today is 87 degrees, and the normal low is 69. The record high for today is 96, which occurred in 2019, and the record low is 50, which occurred in 1975. Sunrise today is at 6:39 a.m. and sunset is at 6:40 p.m. This is NOAA Weather Radio Station KEC 86, from Pensacola, Florida. 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Across the central Gulf Coast, Gulf Shores, clear. Temperature was 66 degrees. Wind calm. Milton, clear. Temperature was 62 degrees. Wind calm. Destin, clear. Temperature was 68 degrees. Wind north at 6 miles an hour. Mary Esther, clear. Temperature was 63 degrees. Wind north at 6 miles an hour. Mobile, mostly cloudy. Temperature was 67 degrees. Wind calm. Elsewhere, Hattiesburg, clear and 62. New Orleans, partly cloudy and 70. Montgomery, clear and 59. Tallahassee, clear and 56. And at Panama City, clear and 62. Here's your National Weather Service forecast. Today, sunny. Highs in the mid-80s. North winds around 5 miles per hour. Tonight, partly cloudy in the evening, then becoming mostly cloudy. Lows in the mid-60s. Light and variable winds. Sunday, sunny. Highs in the upper 80s. Northwest winds 5 to 10 miles per hour. Sunday night, mostly clear. Lows around 60. North winds around 5 miles per hour in the evening, becoming light and variable. Monday, sunny. Highs in the upper 80s. North winds around 5 miles per hour. Monday night, mostly clear. Lows in the lower 60s. Tuesday, sunny. Highs around 90. Tuesday night, mostly clear. Lows in the upper 60s. This is NOAA Weather Radio, from the Mobile Pensacola National Weather Service. The current time is 6:49 a.m. Central Daylight Time. Here's your marine forecast. On the weather map, light to moderate northeasterly flow continues through this morning, followed by light onshore flow in the afternoon. A predominantly westerly to northwesterly flow then develops for Sunday and Monday before transitioning to a more persistent moderate southeasterly flow by midweek. On Perdido Bay, Pensacola Bay including Santa Rosa Sound, and Choctaw Hatchie Bay. For today, northeast winds around 5 knots, becoming west around 5 knots late. Waves 1 foot or less. Smooth. For tonight, northwest winds around 5 knots. Waves 1 foot or less. Smooth. For Sunday, northwest winds 5 to 10 knots. Waves 1 foot or less. Light chop. And for Sunday night, northwest winds around 5 knots. Waves 1 foot or less. Smooth. On Perdido Bay, Pensacola Bay including Santa Rosa Sound, and Choctaw Hatchie Bay. For today, northeast winds around 5 knots, becoming southeast early this afternoon, then becoming southwest around 5 knots late. Waves 1 foot or less. Smooth. For tonight, northwest winds around 5 knots. Waves 1 foot or less. Smooth. For Sunday, northwest winds 5 to 10 knots. Waves 1 foot or less. Light chop. And for Sunday night, northwest winds 5 to 10 knots, becoming north after midnight. Waves 1 foot or less. Light chop. From the Okaloosa, Walton County, Light.

4 seconds. And for Sunday night, west winds 5 to 10 knots, becoming northwest after midnight. Seas 1 foot or less. Wave detail, west 1 foot at 2 seconds. A slight chance of showers after midnight. From the Okaloosa-Walton County line to Pascagoula, from 20 to 60 nautical miles offshore. For today, northeast winds 5 to 10 knots, diminishing to around 5 knots late. Seas around 2 feet this morning, then 1 foot or less. Wave detail, east 2 feet at 5 seconds, becoming east 1 foot at 4 seconds. For tonight, northwest winds around 5 knots. Seas 1 foot or less. Wave detail, east 1 foot at 4 seconds. For Sunday, northwest winds 5 to 10 knots. Seas 1 foot or less. Wave detail, northwest 1 foot at 2 seconds and east 1 foot at 4 seconds. And for Sunday night, west winds 5 to 10 knots. Seas 1 foot or less. Wave detail, northwest 1 foot at 3 seconds. A slight chance of showers after midnight. Tidal information, at the mouth of the Mobile River on Saturday, high tide at 1:49 a.m. Low tide at 8:33 a.m. High tide at 4:07 p.m. Low tide at 7:49 p.m. At the mouth of the Mobile River on Sunday, high tide at 1:15 a.m. Low tide at 9:25 a.m. At Pensacola Bay on Saturday, high tide at 12:02 a.m. Low tide at 6:56 a.m. High tide at 11:52 p.m. At Pensacola Bay on Sunday, low tide at 8:38 a.m. At the East Pass in Destin on Saturday, low tide at 6:22 a.m. High tide at 1:42 p.m. Low tide at 2:50 p.m. High tide at 11:19 p.m. At the East Pass in Destin on Sunday, low tide at 8:04 a.m. High tide at 11:29 p.m. At 9 a.m. GMT 0900 UTC, the center of tropical depression Faye was located near latitude 29.7 north, longitude 43.7 west. The depression is moving toward the west-southwest near 3 miles per hour. A turn to the south-southwest is expected to occur, followed by an increase in forward speed. Maximum sustained winds are near 35 miles per hour with higher gusts. Little change in strength is forecast over the next several days. The estimated minimum central pressure is 1,009 millibars, 29.80 inches. At 8 a.m. CVT 0900 UTC, the center of tropical storm Gonzalo was located near latitude 17.6 north, longitude 23.0 west. Gonzalo is moving toward the north near 9 miles per hour. A motion between north and north-northwest is expected to continue through the weekend, with a deceleration and a turn to the west-northwest expected early next week. On the forecast track, the center will continue to move away from northeastern portions of the Cabo Verde Islands today. Maximum sustained winds remain near 45 miles per hour with higher gusts. Weakening is anticipated, and Gonzalo could become a remnant low or dissipate within the next 24 hours. Tropical storm force winds extend outward up to 185 miles from the center. The estimated minimum central pressure is 1,002 millibars, 29.59 inches. The following marine observations were made as of 6 a.m. Mobile Bay Coast Guard Station. Winds were northwest at 2 knots. Sea temperature 84 degrees. Air temperature 71 degrees. Weeks Bay, calm. Air temperature was 67 degrees. Pensacola Bay, north winds at 3 knots. Air temperature was 69 degrees. The report from the east end of Dauphin Island was not available. Graham Bay, northwest winds at 4 knots. Air temperature was 70 degrees. And Pettiboy Island, north winds at 5 knots. Air temperature was 75 degrees. 12 miles south of Orange Beach, winds were northeast at 8 knots. Air temperature was 77 degrees. Gulf water temperature 86 degrees. Wave heights 1 foot, with a period of 3 seconds. 100 miles south of Destin. Winds were northeast at 8 knots. Air temperature

0: Temperature 79 degrees. Wave height 2 feet. Wave period 4 seconds. The following weather reports were made at 6 a.m. Pensacola International Airport, skies were clear. The temperature was 66 degrees, the dew point was 62, and the relative humidity was 87%. The wind was north at 6 miles an hour. The pressure was 30.00 inches and rising. Pensacola Naval Air Station, skies were clear. The temperature was 64 degrees, the dew point was 62, and the relative humidity was 93%. The wind was north at 5 miles an hour. The pressure was 30.00 inches and rising. The Pensacola climate summary for yesterday, September 25, 2026. Yesterday's high temperature was 81 degrees and the low 68 degrees. No precipitation fell yesterday, which leaves the monthly total at 6.78 inches. This is 1.24 inches above the normal amount of 5.54 inches for September. The total precipitation for the year still stands at 46.26 inches, which is 6.46 inches below normal. The normal high temperature for today is 87 degrees, and the normal low is 69. The record high for today is 96, which occurred in 2019, and the record low is 50, which occurred in 1975. Sunrise today is at 6:39 a.m. and sunset is at 6:40 p.m. Across the central Gulf Coast, Gulf Shores, clear. Temperature was 66 degrees. Wind calm. Milton, clear. Temperature was 62 degrees. Wind calm. Destin, clear. Temperature was 68 degrees. Wind north at 6 miles an hour. Mary Esther, clear. Temperature was 63 degrees. Wind north at 6 miles an hour. Mobile, mostly cloudy. Temperature was 67 degrees. Wind calm. Elsewhere, Hattiesburg, clear and 62. New Orleans, partly cloudy and 70.
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0: Highs in the mid-80s. North winds around 5 miles per hour. Tonight, partly cloudy in the evening, then becoming mostly cloudy. Lows in the mid-60s. Light and variable winds. Sunday, sunny. Highs in the upper 80s. Northwest winds 5 to 10 miles per hour. Sunday night, mostly clear. Lows around 60. North winds around 5 miles per hour in the evening, becoming light and variable. Monday, sunny. Highs in the upper 80s. North winds around 5 miles per hour. Monday night, mostly clear. Lows in the lower 60s. Tuesday, sunny. Highs around 90. Tuesday night, mostly clear. Lows in the upper 60s. This is NOAA Weather Radio from the Mobile, Pensacola National Weather Service. The current time is 7 a.m. Central Daylight Time. Here's your marine forecast. On the weather map, light to moderate northeasterly flow continues through this morning, followed by light onshore flow in the afternoon. A predominantly westerly to northwesterly flow then develops for Sunday and Monday before transitioning to a more persistent moderate southeasterly flow by midweek. On Perdido Bay, Pensacola Bay including Santa Rosa Sound, and Choctawhatchee Bay. For today, northeast winds around 5 knots, becoming west around 5 knots late. Waves 1 foot or less. Smooth. For tonight, northwest winds around 5 knots. Waves 1 foot or less. Smooth. For Sunday, northwest winds 5 to 10 knots. Waves 1 foot or less. Light chop. And for Sunday night, northwest winds around 5 knots. Waves 1 foot or less. Smooth. On Perdido Bay, Pensacola Bay including Santa Rosa Sound, and Choctawhatchee Bay. For today, northeast winds around 5 knots, becoming southeast early this afternoon, then becoming southwest around 5 knots late. Waves 1 foot or less. Smooth. For tonight, northwest winds around 5 knots. Waves 1 foot or less. Smooth. For Sunday, northwest winds 5 to 10 knots. Waves 1 foot or less. Light chop. And for Sunday night, northwest winds 5 to 10 knots, becoming north after midnight. Waves 1 foot or less. Light chop. From the Okaloosa-Walton County line to Pascagoula, and out 20 nautical miles. For today, northeast winds 5 to 10 knots, becoming south late. Seas 1 foot or less. Wave detail, east 1 foot at 4 seconds. For tonight, west winds around 5 knots. Seas 1 foot or less. Wave detail, east 1 foot at 4 seconds. For Sunday, northwest winds 5 to 10 knots, becoming west in the afternoon. Seas 1 foot or less. Wave detail, northwest 1 foot at 2 seconds and east 1 foot at 4 seconds. And for Sunday night, west winds 5 to 10 knots, becoming northwest after midnight. Seas 1 foot or less. Wave detail, west 1 foot at 2 seconds. A slight chance of showers after midnight. From the Okaloosa-Walton County line to Pascagoula, from 20 to 60 nautical miles offshore. For today, northeast winds 5 to 10 knots, diminishing to around 5 knots late. Seas around 2 feet this morning, then 1 foot or less. Wave detail, east 2 feet at 5 seconds, becoming east 1 foot at 4 seconds. For tonight, northwest winds around 5 knots. Seas 1 foot or less. Wave detail, east 1 foot at 4 seconds. For Sunday, northwest winds 5 to 10 knots. Seas 1 foot or less. Wave detail, northwest 1 foot at 2 seconds and east 1 foot at 4 seconds. And for Sunday night, west winds 5 to 10 knots. Seas 1 foot or less. Wave detail, northwest 1 foot at 3 seconds. A slight chance of showers after midnight. Tidal information, at the mouth of the Mobile River on Saturday, high tide at 1:49 a.m. Low tide at 8:33 a.m. High tide at 4:07 p.m. Low tide at 7:49 p.m. At the mouth of the Mobile River on Sunday, high tide at 1:15 a.m. Low tide at 9:25 a.m. At Pensacola Bay on Saturday, high tide at 12:02 a.m. Low tide at 6:56 a.m. High tide at 11:52 p.m. At Pensacola Bay on Sunday, low tide at 8:38 a.m. At the East Pass in Destin on Saturday, low tide at 6:22 a.m. High tide at 1:42 p.m. Low tide at 2:50 p.m. High tide at 11:19 p.m. At the East Pass in Destin on Sunday, low tide at 8:04 a.m. High tide at 11:29 p.m. At 9 a.m. GMT 0900 UTC, the center of tropical depression Faye was located near latitude 29.7 north, longitude 43.7 west. The depression is moving toward the west-southwest near 3 miles per hour. A turn to the south-southwest is expected to occur, followed by an increase in forward speed. Maximum sustained winds are near 35 miles per hour with higher gusts. Little change in strength is forecast over the next several days. The estimated minimum central pressure is 1,009 millibars, 29.80 inches. At 8 a.m. CVT 0900 UTC, the center of tropical storm Gonzalo was located near latitude 17.6 north, longitude 23.0 west. Gonzalo was moving toward the north near 9 miles per hour. A motion between north and north-northwest is expected to continue through the weekend, with a deceleration and a turn to the west-northwest expected early next week. On the forecast track, the center will continue to move away from northeastern portions of the Cabo Verde Islands today. Maximum sustained winds remain near 45 miles per hour with higher gusts. Weakening is anticipated, and Gonzalo could become a remnant low or dissipate within the next 24 hours. tropical storm force winds extend outward up to 185 miles from the center. The estimated minimum central pressure is 1,002 millibars, 29.59 inches. The tropical weather outlook. For the North Atlantic, Caribbean Sea and the Gulf of America, active systems, the National Hurricane Center is issuing advisories on Tropical Storm Gonzalo, located just east-northeast of the Cabo Verde Islands, and on Tropical Depression Faye, located well to the west-southwest of the Azores. Tropical cyclone formation is not expected during the next 7 days. The following marine observations were made as of 6 a.m. Mobile Bay Coast Guard Station. Winds were northwest at 2 knots. Sea temperature 84 degrees. Air temperature 71 degrees. Weeks Bay, calm. Air temperature was 67 degrees. Pensacola Bay, north winds at 3 knots. Air temperature was 69 degrees. The report from the east end of Dauphin Island was not available. Graham Bay, northwest winds at 4 knots. Air temperature was 70 degrees. And Pettiboy Island, north winds at 5 knots. Air temperature was 75 degrees. 12 miles south of Orange Beach, winds were northeast at 8 knots. Air temperature was 77 degrees. Gulf water temperature 86 degrees. Wave heights 1 foot, with a period of 3 seconds. 100 miles south of Destin. Winds were northeast at 8 knots. Air temperature 79 degrees. Wave height 2 feet. Wave period 4 seconds. The following weather reports were made at 6 a.m. Pensacola International Airport, skies were clear. The temperature was 66 degrees, the dew point was 62, and the relative humidity was 87%. The wind was north at 6 miles an hour. The pressure was 30.00 inches and rising. Pensacola Naval Air Station, skies were clear. The temperature was 64 degrees, the dew point was 62, and the relative humidity was 93%. The wind was north at 5 miles an hour. The pressure was 30.00 inches and rising. The Pensacola climate summary for yesterday, September 25, 2026. Yesterday's high temperature was 81 degrees and the low 68 degrees. No precipitation fell yesterday, which leaves the monthly total at 6.78 inches. This is 1.24 inches above the normal amount of 5.54 inches for September. The total precipitation for the year still stands at 46.26 inches, which is 6.46 inches below normal. The normal high temperature for today is 87 degrees, and the normal low is 69. The record high for today is 96, which occurred in 2019, and the record low is 50, which occurred in 1975. Sunrise today is at 6:39 a.m. and sunset is at 6:40 p.m. Here's your National Weather Service forecast. Today, sunny. Highs in the mid-80s. North winds around 5 miles per hour. Tonight, partly cloudy in the evening, then becoming mostly cloudy. Lows in the mid-60s. Light and variable winds. Sunday, sunny. Highs in the upper 80s. Northwest winds 5 to 10 miles per hour. Sunday night, mostly clear. Lows around 60. North winds around 5 miles per hour in the evening, becoming light and variable. Monday, sunny. Highs in the upper 80s. North winds around 5 miles per hour. Monday night, mostly clear. Lows in the lower 60s. Tuesday, sunny. Highs around 90. Tuesday night, mostly clear. Lows in the upper 60s. This is NOAA Weather Radio, from the Mobile Pensacola National Weather Service. The current time is 7:11 a.m. Central Daylight Time. Here's your marine forecast. On the weather map, light to moderate northeasterly flow continues through this morning, followed by light onshore flow in the afternoon. A predominantly westerly to northwesterly flow then develops for Sunday and Monday before transitioning to a more persistent moderate southeasterly flow by midweek. On Perdido Bay, Pensacola Bay, including Santa Rosa Sound and Choctaw Hatchie Bay. For today, northeast winds around 5 knots, becoming west around 5 knots late. Waves 1 foot or less. Smooth. For tonight, northwest winds around 5 knots. Waves 1 foot or less. Smooth. For Sunday, northwest winds 5 to 10 knots. Waves 1 foot or less. Light chop. And for Sunday night, northwest winds around 5 knots. Waves 1 foot or less. Smooth. On Perdido Bay, Pensacola Bay, including Santa Rosa Sound and Choctaw Hatchie Bay. For today, northeast winds around 5 knots, becoming southeast early this afternoon, then becoming southwest around 5 knots late. Waves 1 foot or less. Smooth. For tonight, northwest winds around 5 knots. Waves 1 foot or less. Smooth. For Sunday, northwest winds 5 to 10 knots. Waves 1 foot or less. Light chop. And for Sunday night, northwest winds 5 to 10 knots, becoming north after midnight. Waves 1 foot or less. Light chop. From the Okaloosa Walton County line to Pascagoula and out 20 nautical miles. For today, northeast winds 5 to 10 knots, becoming south late. Seas 1 foot or less. Wave detail, east 1 foot at 4 seconds. For tonight, west winds around 5 knots. Seas 1 foot or less. Wave detail, east 1 foot at 4 seconds. For Sunday, northwest winds 5 to 10 knots, becoming west in the afternoon. Seas 1 foot or less. Wave detail, northwest 1 foot at 2 seconds and east 1 foot at 4 seconds. And for Sunday night, west winds 5 to 10 knots, becoming northwest after midnight. Seas 1 foot or less. Wave detail, west 1 foot at 2 seconds. A slight chance of showers after midnight. From the Okaloosa-Walton County line to Pascagoula, from 20 to 60 nautical miles offshore. For today, northeast winds 5 to 10 knots, diminishing to around 5 knots late. Seas around 2 feet this morning, then 1 foot or less. Wave detail, east 2 feet at 5 seconds, becoming east 1 foot at 4 seconds. For tonight, northwest winds around 5 knots. Seas 1 foot or less. Wave detail, east 1 foot at 4 seconds. For Sunday, northwest winds 5 to 10 knots. Seas 1 foot or less. Wave detail, northwest 1 foot at 2 seconds and east 1 foot at 4 seconds. And for Sunday night, west winds 5 to 10 knots. Seas 1 foot or less. Wave detail, northwest 1 foot at 3 seconds. A slight chance of showers after midnight. Tidal information, at the mouth of the Mobile River on Saturday, high tide at 1:49 a.m. Low tide at 8:33 a.m. High tide at 4:07 p.m. Low tide at 7:49 p.m. At the mouth of the Mobile River on Sunday, high tide at 1:15 a.m. Low tide at 9:25 a.m. At Pensacola Bay on Saturday, high tide at 12:02 a.m. Low tide at 6:56 a.m. High tide at 11:52 p.m. At Pensacola Bay on Sunday, low tide at 8:38 a.m. At the East Pass in Destin on Saturday, low tide at 6:22 a.m. High tide at 1:42 p.m. Low tide at 2:50 p.m. High tide at 11:19 p.m. At the East Pass in Destin on Sunday, low tide at 8:04 a.m. High tide at 11:29 p.m. At 9 a.m. GMT 0900 UTC, the center of Tropical Depression Fay was located near latitude 29.7 north, latitude 43.7 west. The depression is moving toward the west-southwest near 3 miles per hour. A turn to the south-southwest is expected to occur, followed by an increase in forward speed. Maximum sustained winds are near 35 miles per hour with higher gusts. Little change in strength is forecast over the next several days. The estimated minimum central pressure is 1,009 millibars 29.80 inches. 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At 8 a.m. CVT 0900 UTC, the center of Tropical Storm Gonzalo was located near latitude 17.6 north, longitude 23.0 west. Gonzalo is moving toward the north near 9 miles per hour. A motion between north and north-northwest is expected to continue through the weekend, with a deceleration and a turn to the west-northwest expected early next week. On the forecast track, the center will continue to move away from northeastern portions of the Cabo Verde Islands today. Maximum sustained winds remain near 45 miles per hour with higher gusts. Weakening is anticipated, and Gonzalo could become a remnant low or dissipate within the next 24 hours. Tropical storm force winds extend outward up to 185 miles from the center. The estimated minimum central pressure is 1,002 millibars, 29.59 inches. The following marine observations were made as of 7 a.m. Mobile Bay Coast Guard Station. Winds were north at 3 knots. Sea temperature 85 degrees. Air temperature 71 degrees. Weeks Bay, calm. Air temperature was 66 degrees. Pensacola Bay, north winds at 4 knots. Air temperature was 68 degrees. The report from the east end of Dauphin Island was not available. Graham Bay, northwest winds at 5 knots. Air temperature was 70 degrees. And Pettiboy Island, north winds at 7 knots. Air temperature was 75 degrees. 12 miles south of Orange Beach, winds were north at 8 knots. Air temperature was 77 degrees. Gulf water temperature 86 degrees. Wave heights 1 foot, with a period of 3 seconds. 100 miles south of Destin. Winds were northeast at 6 knots. Air temperature 79 degrees. Wave heights 2 feet. Wave period 3 seconds. The following weather reports were made at 7 a.m. Pensacola International Airport, skies were clear. The temperature was 66 degrees, the dew point was 63, and the relative humidity was 90%. The wind was northeast at 3 miles an hour. The pressure was 30.02 inches and rising. Pensacola Naval Air Station, skies were clear. The temperature was 64 degrees, the dew point was 62, and the relative humidity was 93%. The wind was north at 5 miles an hour. The pressure was 30.01 inches and rising. The Pensacola climate summary for yesterday, September 25, 2026. Yesterday's high temperature was 81 degrees and the low 68 degrees. No precipitation fell yesterday, which leaves the monthly total at 6.78 inches. This is 1.24 inches above the normal amount of 5.54 inches for September. The total precipitation for the year still stands at 46.26 inches, which is 6.46 inches below normal. The normal high temperature for today is 87 degrees, and the normal low is 69. The record high for today is 96, which occurred in 2019, and the record low is 50, which occurred in 1975. Sunrise today is at 6:39 a.m. and sunset is at 6:40 p.m. Across the central Gulf Coast, Gulf Shores, clear. Temperature was 66 degrees. Wind north at 5 miles an hour. Milton, clear. Temperature was 61 degrees. Wind calm. Destin, clear. Temperature was 68 degrees. Wind north at 5 miles an hour. Mary Esther, clear. Temperature was 64 degrees. Wind north at 6 miles an hour. Mobile, mostly cloudy. Temperature was 68 degrees. Wind northeast at 5 miles an hour. Elsewhere, Hattiesburg, clear and 62. New Orleans, mostly cloudy and 69. Montgomery, clear and 58. Tallahassee, clear and 56. And at Panama City, clear and 62. Here's your National Weather Service forecast. Today, sunny. Highs in the mid-80s. North winds around 5 miles per hour. Tonight, partly cloudy in the evening, then becoming mostly cloudy. Lows in the mid-60s. Light and variable winds. Sunday, sunny. Highs in the upper 80s. Northwest winds 5 to 10 miles per hour. Sunday night, mostly clear. Lows around 60. North winds around 5 miles per hour in the evening, becoming light and variable. Monday, sunny. Highs in the upper 80s. North winds around 5 miles per hour. Monday night, mostly clear. Lows in the lower 60s. Tuesday, sunny. Highs around 90. Tuesday night, mostly clear. Lows in the upper 60s. This is NOAA Weather Radio from the Mobile Pensacola National Weather Service. The current time is 7:23 a.m. Central Daylight Time. Here's your marine forecast. On the weather map, light to moderate northeasterly flow continues through this morning, followed by light onshore flow in the afternoon. A predominantly westerly to northwesterly flow then develops for Sunday and Monday before transitioning to a more persistent moderate southeasterly flow by midweek. On Perdido Bay, Pensacola Bay including Santa Rosa Sound, and Choctawhatchee Bay. For today, northeast winds around 5 knots, becoming west around 5 knots late. Waves 1 foot or less. Smooth. For tonight, northwest winds around 5 knots. Waves 1 foot or less. Smooth. For Sunday, northwest winds 5 to 10 knots. Waves 1 foot or less. Light chop. And for Sunday night, northwest winds around 5 knots. Waves 1 foot or less. Smooth. On Perdido Bay, Pensacola Bay including Santa Rosa Sound, and Choctawhatchee Bay. For today, northeast winds around 5 knots, becoming southeast early this afternoon, then becoming southwest around 5 knots late. Waves 1 foot or less. Smooth. For tonight, northwest winds around 5 knots. Waves 1 foot or less. Smooth. For Sunday, northwest winds 5 to 10 knots. Waves 1 foot or less. Light chop. And for Sunday night, northwest winds 5 to 10 knots, becoming north after midnight. Waves 1 foot or less. Light chop. From the Okaloosa-Walton County line to Pascagoula, and out 20 nautical miles. For today, northeast winds 5 to 10 knots, becoming south late. Seas 1 foot or less. Wave detail, east 1 foot at 4 seconds. For tonight, west winds around 5 knots. Seas 1 foot or less. Wave detail, east 1 foot at 4 seconds. For Sunday, northwest winds 5 to 10 knots, becoming west in the afternoon. Seas 1 foot or less. Wave detail, northwest 1 foot at 2 seconds and east 1 foot at 4 seconds. And for Sunday night, west winds 5 to 10 knots, becoming northwest after midnight. Seas 1 foot or less. Wave detail, west 1 foot at 2 seconds. A slight chance of showers after midnight. From the Okaloosa-Walton County line to Pascagoula, from 20 to 60 nautical miles offshore. For today, northeast winds 5 to 10 knots, diminishing to around 5 knots late. Seas around 2 feet this morning, then 1 foot or less. Wave detail, east 2 feet at 5 seconds, becoming east 1 foot at 4 seconds. For tonight, northwest winds around 5 knots. Seas 1 foot or less. Wave detail, east 1 foot at 4 seconds. For Sunday, northwest winds 5 to 10 knots. Seas 1 foot or less. Wave detail, northwest 1 foot at 2 seconds and east 1 foot at 4 seconds. And for Sunday night, west winds 5 to 10 knots. Seas 1 foot or less. Wave detail, northwest 1 foot at 3 seconds. A slight chance of showers after midnight. Tidal information, at the mouth of the Mobile River on Saturday, high tide at 1:49 a.m. Low tide at 8:33 a.m. High tide at 4:07 p.m. low tide at 7:49 p.m. At the mouth of the Mobile River on Sunday, high tide at 1:15 a.m. Low tide at 9:25 a.m. At Pensacola Bay on Saturday, high tide at 12:02 a.m. Low tide at 6:56 a.m. High tide at 11:52 p.m. At Pensacola Bay on Sunday, low tide at 8:38 a.m. At the East Pass in Destin on Saturday, low tide at 6:22 a.m. High tide at 1:42 p.m. Low tide at 2:50 p.m. High tide at 11:19 p.m. At the East Pass in Destin on Sunday, low tide at 8:04 a.m. High tide at 11:29 p.m. The Tropical Weather Outlook. For the North Atlantic, Caribbean Sea and the Gulf of America, active systems, the National Hurricane Center is issuing advisories on Tropical Storm Gonzalo, located just east-northeast of the Cabo Verde Islands, and on Tropical Depression Faye, located well to the west-southwest of the Azores. Tropical cyclone formation is not expected during the next 7 days. At 9 a.m. GMT 0900 UTC, the center of Tropical Depression Faye was located near latitude 29.7 north, latitude 43.7 west. The depression is moving toward the west-southwest near 3 miles per hour. A turn to the south-southwest is expected to occur, followed by an increase in forward speed. Maximum sustained winds are near 35 miles per hour with higher gusts. Little change in strength is forecast over the next several days. The estimated minimum central pressure is 1,009 millibars, 29.80 inches. At 8 a.m. CVT 0900 UTC, the center of Tropical Storm Gonzalo was located near latitude 17.6 north, latitude 23.0 west. Gonzalo is moving toward the north near 9 miles per hour. A motion between north and north-northwest is expected to continue through the weekend, with a deceleration and a turn to the west-northwest expected early next week. On the forecast track, the center will continue to move away from northeastern portions of the Cabo Verde Islands today. Maximum sustained winds remain near 45 miles per hour with higher gusts. Weakening is anticipated, and Gonzalo could become a remnant low or dissipate within the next 24 hours. Tropical storm force winds extend outward up to 185 miles from the center. The estimated minimum central pressure is 1,002 millibars, 29.59 inches. The following marine observations were made as of 7 a.m. Mobile Bay Coast Guard Station. Winds were north at 3 knots. Sea temperature 85 degrees. Air temperature 71 degrees. Weeks Bay, calm. Air temperature was 66 degrees. Pensacola Bay, north winds at 4 knots. Air temperature was 68 degrees. The report from the east end of Dauphin Island was not available. Grand Bay, northwest winds at 5 knots. Air temperature was 70 degrees. And Pettiboy Island, north winds at 7 knots. Air temperature was 75 degrees. 12 miles south of Orange Beach, winds were north at 8 knots. Air temperature was 77 degrees. Gulf water temperature 86 degrees. Wave heights 1 foot, with a period of 3 seconds. 100 miles south of Destin. Winds were northeast at 6 knots. Air temperature 79 degrees. Wave heights 2 feet. Wave period 3 seconds. The following weather reports were made at 7 a.m. Pensacola International Airport, skies were clear. The temperature was 66 degrees, the dew point was 63, and the relative humidity was 90%. The wind was northeast at 3 miles an hour. The pressure was 30.02 inches and rising. Pensacola Naval Air Station, skies were clear. The temperature was 64 degrees, the dew point was 62, and the relative humidity was 93%. The wind was north at 5 miles an hour. The pressure was 30.01 inches and rising. The Pensacola climate summary for yesterday, September 25, 2026. Yesterday's high temperature was 81 degrees and the low 68 degrees. No precipitation fell yesterday, which leaves the monthly total at 6.78 inches. This is 1.24 inches above the normal amount of 5.54 inches for September. The total precipitation for the year still stands at 46.26 inches, which is 6.46 inches below normal. The normal high temperature for today is 87 degrees, and the normal low is 69. The record high for today is 96, which occurred in 2019, and the record low is 50, which occurred in 1975. Sunrise today is at 6:39 a.m. and sunset is at 6:40 p.m. Across the central Gulf Coast, Gulf Shores, clear. Temperature was 66 degrees. Wind north at 5 miles an hour. Milton, clear. Temperature was 61 degrees. Wind calm. Destin, clear. Temperature was 68 degrees. Wind north at 5 miles an hour. Mary Esther, clear. Temperature was 64 degrees. Wind north at 6 miles an hour. Mobile, mostly cloudy. Temperature was 68 degrees. Wind northeast at 5 miles an hour. Elsewhere, Hattiesburg, clear and 62. New Orleans, mostly cloudy and 69. Montgomery, clear and 58. Tallahassee, clear and 56. And at Panama City, clear and 62. Here's your National Weather Service forecast. Today, sunny. Highs in the mid-80s. North winds around 5 miles per hour. Tonight, partly cloudy in the evening, then becoming mostly cloudy. Lows in the mid-60s. Light and variable winds. Sunday, sunny. Highs in the upper 80s. Northwest winds 5 to 10 miles per hour. Sunday night, mostly clear. Lows around 60. North winds around 5 miles per hour in the evening, becoming light and variable. Monday, sunny. Highs in the upper 80s. North winds around 5 miles per hour. Monday night, mostly clear. Lows in the lower 60s. Tuesday, sunny. Highs around 90. Tuesday night, mostly clear. Lows in the upper 60s. This is NOAA Weather Radio from the Mobile, Pensacola National Weather Service. The current time is 7:34 a.m. Central Daylight Time. Here's your marine forecast. On the weather map, light to moderate northeasterly flow continues through this morning, followed by light onshore flow in the afternoon. A predominantly westerly to northwesterly flow then develops for Sunday and Monday before transitioning to a more persistent moderate southeasterly flow by midweek. On Perdido Bay, Pensacola Bay including Santa Rosa Sound, and Choctawhatchee Bay. For today, northeast winds around 5 knots, becoming west around 5 knots late. Waves 1 foot or less. Smooth. For tonight, northwest winds around 5 knots. Waves 1 foot or less. Smooth. For Sunday, northwest winds 5 to 10 knots. Waves 1 foot or less. Light chop. And for Sunday night, northwest winds around 5 knots. Waves 1 foot or less. Smooth. On Perdido Bay, Pensacola Bay including Santa Rosa Sound, and Choctawhatchee Bay. For today, northeast winds around 5 knots, becoming southeast early this afternoon, then becoming southwest around 5 knots late. Waves 1 foot or less. Smooth. For tonight, northwest winds around 5 knots. Waves 1 foot or less. Smooth. For Sunday, northwest winds 5 to 10 knots. Waves 1 foot or less. Light chop. And for Sunday night, northwest winds 5 to 10 knots, becoming north after midnight. Waves 1 foot or less. Light chop. From the Okaloosa-Walton County line to Pascagoula, and out 20 nautical miles. For today, northeast winds 5 to 10 knots, becoming south late. Seas 1 foot or less. Wave detail, east 1 foot at 4 seconds. For tonight, west winds around 5 knots. Seas 1 foot or less. Wave detail, east 1 foot at 4 seconds. For Sunday, northwest winds 5 to 10 knots, becoming west in the afternoon. Seas 1 foot or less. Wave detail, northwest 1 foot at 2 seconds and east 1 foot at 4 seconds. And for Sunday night, west winds 5 to 10 knots, becoming northwest after midnight. Seas 1 foot or less. Wave detail, west 1 foot at 2 seconds. A slight chance of showers after midnight. From the Okaloosa-Walton County line to Pascagoula, from 20 to 60 nautical miles offshore. For today, northeast winds 5 to 10 knots, diminishing to around 5 knots late. Seas around 2 feet this morning, then 1 foot or less. Wave detail, east 2 feet at 5 seconds, becoming east 1 foot at 4 seconds. For tonight, northwest winds around 5 knots. Seas 1 foot or less. Wave detail, east 1 foot at 4 seconds. For Sunday, northwest winds 5 to 10 knots. Seas 1 foot or less. Wave detail, northwest 1 foot at 2 seconds and east 1 foot at 4 seconds. And for Sunday night, west winds 5 to 10 knots. Seas 1 foot or less. Wave detail, northwest 1 foot at 3 seconds. A slight chance of showers after midnight. Tidal information, at the mouth of the Mobile River on Saturday, high tide at 1:49 a.m. Low tide at 8:33 a.m. High tide at 4:07 p.m. Low tide at 7:49 p.m. At the mouth of the Mobile River on Sunday, high tide at 1:15 a.m. Low tide at 9:25 a.m. At Pensacola Bay on Saturday, high tide at 12:02 a.m. Low tide at 6:56 a.m. High tide at 11:52 p.m. At Pensacola Bay on Sunday, low tide at 8:38 a.m. At the East Pass in Destin on Saturday, low tide at 6:22 a.m. High tide at 1:42 p.m. Low tide at 2:50 p.m. High tide at 11:19 p.m. At the East Pass in Destin on Sunday, low tide at 8:04 a.m. High tide at 11:29 p.m. At 9 a.m. GMT 0900 UTC, the center of Tropical Depression Faye was located near latitude 29.7 north, longitude 43.7 west. The depression is moving toward the west-southwest near 3 miles per hour. A turn to the south-southwest is expected to occur, followed by an increase in forward speed. Maximum sustained winds are near 35 miles per hour with higher gusts. Little change in strength is forecast over the next several days. The estimated minimum central pressure is 1,009 millibars 29.80 inches. At 8 a.m. CVT 0900 UTC, the center of Tropical Storm Gonzalo was located near latitude 17.6 north, longitude 23.0 west. Gonzalo is moving toward the north near 9 miles per hour. A motion between north and north-northwest is expected to continue through the weekend, with a deceleration and a turn to the west-northwest expected early next week. On the forecast track, the center will continue to move away from northeastern portions of the Cabo Verde Islands today. Maximum sustained winds remain near 45 miles per hour with higher gusts. Weakening is anticipated, and Gonzalo could become a remnant low or dissipate within the next 24 hours. Tropical storm force winds extend outward up to 185 miles from the center. The estimated minimum central pressure is 1,002 millibars 29.59 inches. The following marine observations were made as of 7 a.m. Mobile Bay Coast Guard Station. Winds were north at 3 knots. Sea temperature 85 degrees. Air temperature 71 degrees. Weeks Bay, calm. Air temperature was 66 degrees. Pensacola Bay, north winds at 4 knots. Air temperature was 68 degrees. The report from the east end of Dauphin Island was not available. Graham Bay, northwest winds at 5 knots. Air temperature was 70 degrees. And Pettiboy Island, north winds at 7 knots. Air temperature was 75 degrees. 12 miles south of Orange Beach, winds were north at 8 knots. Air temperature was 77 degrees. Gulf water temperature 86 degrees. Wave heights 1 foot, with a period of 3 seconds. 100 miles south of Destin. Winds were northeast at 6 knots. Air temperature 79 degrees. Wave heights 2 feet. Wave period 3 seconds. The following weather reports were made at 7 a.m. Pensacola International Airport, skies were clear. The temperature was 66 degrees, the dew point was 63, and the relative humidity was 90%. The wind was northeast at 3 miles an hour. The pressure was 30.02 inches and rising. Pensacola Naval Air Station, skies were clear. The temperature was 64 degrees, the dew point was 62, and the relative humidity was 93%. The wind was north at 5 miles an hour. The pressure was 30.01 inches and rising. The Pensacola climate summary for yesterday, September 25, 2026. Yesterday's high temperature was 81 degrees and the low 68 degrees. No precipitation fell yesterday, which leaves the monthly total at 6.78 inches. This is 1.24 inches above the normal amount of 5.54 inches for September. The total precipitation for the year still stands at 46.26 inches, which is 6.46 inches below normal. The normal high temperature for today is 87 degrees, and the normal low is 69. The record high for today is 96, which occurred in 2019, and the record low is 50, which occurred in 1975. Sunrise today is at 6:39 a.m. and sunset is at 6:40 p.m. Across the central Gulf Coast, Gulf Shores, clear. Temperature was 66 degrees. Wind north at 5 miles an hour. Milton, clear. Temperature was 61 degrees. Wind calm. Destin, clear. Temperature was 68 degrees. Wind north at 5 miles an hour. Mary Esther, clear. Temperature was 64 degrees. Wind north at 6 miles an hour. Mobile, mostly cloudy. Temperature was 68 degrees. Wind northeast at 5 miles an hour. Elsewhere, Hattiesburg, clear and 62. New Orleans, mostly cloudy and 69. Montgomery, clear and 58. Tallahassee, clear and 56. And in Panama City, clear and 62. Here's your National Weather Service forecast. Today, sunny. Highs in the mid-80s. North winds around 5 miles per hour. Tonight, partly cloudy in the evening, then becoming mostly cloudy. Lows in the mid-60s. Light and variable winds. Sunday, sunny. Highs in the upper 80s. Northwest winds 5 to 10 miles per hour. Sunday night, mostly clear. Lows around 60. North winds around 5 miles per hour in the evening, becoming light and variable. Monday, sunny. Highs in the upper 80s. North winds around 5 miles per hour. Monday night, mostly clear. Lows in the lower 60s. Tuesday, sunny. Highs around 90. Tuesday night, mostly clear. Lows in the upper 60s. 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The current time is 7:45 a.m. Central Daylight Time. Here's your marine forecast. On the weather map, light to moderate northeasterly flow continues through this morning, followed by light onshore flow in the afternoon. A predominantly westerly to northwesterly flow then develops for Sunday and Monday before transitioning to a more persistent moderate southeasterly flow by midweek. On Perdido Bay, Pensacola Bay including Santa Rosa Sound, and Choctawhatchee Bay. For today, northeast winds around 5 knots, becoming west around 5 knots late. Waves 1 foot or less. Smooth. For tonight, northwest winds around 5 knots. Waves 1 foot or less. Smooth. For Sunday, northwest winds 5 to 10 knots. Waves 1 foot or less. Light chop. And for Sunday night, Northwest winds around 5 knots. Waves 1 foot or less. Smooth. On Perdido Bay, Pensacola Bay including Santa Rosa Sound, and Choctawhatchee Bay. For today, northeast winds around 5 knots, becoming southeast early this afternoon, then becoming southwest around 5 knots late. Waves 1 foot or less. Smooth. For tonight, northwest winds around 5 knots. Waves 1 foot or less. Smooth. For Sunday, northwest winds 5 to 10 knots. Waves 1 foot or less. Light chop. And for Sunday night, northwest winds 5 to 10 knots, becoming north after midnight. Waves 1 foot or less. Light chop. From the Okaloosa-Walton County line to Pascagoula, and out 20 nautical miles. For today, northeast winds 5 to 10 knots, becoming south late. Seas 1 foot or less. Wave detail, east 1 foot at 4 seconds. For tonight, west winds around 5 knots. Seas 1 foot or less. Wave detail, east 1 foot at 4 seconds. For Sunday, northwest winds 5 to 10 knots, becoming west in the afternoon. Seas 1 foot or less. Wave detail, northwest 1 foot at 2 seconds and east 1 foot at 4 seconds. And for Sunday night, west winds 5 to 10 knots, becoming northwest after midnight. Seas 1 foot or less. Wave detail, west 1 foot at 2 seconds. A slight chance of showers after midnight. From the Okaloosa-Walton County line to Pascagoula, from 20 to 60 nautical miles offshore. For today, northeast winds 5 to 10 knots, diminishing to around 5 knots late. Seas around 2 feet this morning, then 1 foot or less. Wave detail, east 2 feet at 5 seconds, becoming east 1 foot at 4 seconds. For tonight, northwest winds around 5 knots. Seas 1 foot or less. Wave detail, east 1 foot at 4 seconds. For Sunday, northwest winds 5 to 10 knots. Seas 1 foot or less. Wave detail, northwest 1 foot at 2 seconds and east 1 foot at 4 seconds. And for Sunday night, west winds 5 to 10 knots. Seas 1 foot or less. Wave detail, northwest 1 foot at 3 seconds. A slight chance of showers after midnight. 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Tidal information, at the mouth of the Mobile River on Saturday, high tide at 1:49 a.m. Low tide at 8:33 a.m. High tide at 4:07 p.m. Low tide at 7:49 p.m. At the mouth of the Mobile River on Sunday, high tide at 1:15 a.m. Low tide at 9:25 a.m. At Pensacola Bay on Saturday, high tide at 12:02 a.m. Low tide at 6:56 a.m. High tide at 11:52 p.m. At Pensacola Bay on Sunday, low tide at 8:38 a.m. At the East Pass in Destin on Saturday, low tide at 6:22 a.m. High tide at 1:42 p.m. Low tide at 2:50 p.m. High tide at 11:19 p.m. At the East Pass in Destin on Sunday, low tide at 8:04 a.m. High tide at 11:29 p.m. At 9 a.m. GMT 0900 UTC, the center of Tropical Depression Faye was located near latitude 29.7 north, longitude 43.7 west. The depression is moving toward the west-southwest near 3 miles per hour. A turn to the south-southwest is expected to occur, followed by an increase in forward speed. Maximum sustained winds are near 35 miles per hour with higher gusts. Little change in strength is forecast over the next several days. The estimated minimum central pressure is 1,009 millibars 29.80 inches. At 8 a.m. CVT 0900 UTC, the center of Tropical Storm Gonzalo was located near latitude 17.6 north, longitude 23.0 west. Gonzalo was moving toward the north near 9 miles per hour. A motion between north and north-northwest is expected to continue through the weekend, with a deceleration and a turn to the west-northwest expected early next week. On the forecast track, the center will continue to move away from northeastern portions of the Cabo Verde Islands today. Maximum sustained winds remain near 45 miles per hour with higher gusts.

weeks Bay, calm. Air temperature was 66 degrees. Pensacola Bay, north winds at 4 knots. Air temperature was 68 degrees. The report from the east end of Dauphin Island was not available. Graham Bay, northwest winds at 5 knots. Air temperature was 70 degrees. And Pettiboy Island, north winds at 7 knots. Air temperature was 75 degrees. 12 miles south of Orange Beach, winds were north at 8 knots. Air temperature was 77 degrees. Gulf water temperature 86 degrees. Wave heights 1 foot, with a period of 3 seconds. 100 miles south of Destin. Winds were northeast at 6 knots. Air temperature 79 degrees. Wave heights 2 feet. Wave period 3 seconds. The following weather reports were made at 7 a.m. Pensacola International Airport, skies were clear. The temperature was 66 degrees, the dew point was 63, and the relative humidity was 90%. The wind was northeast at 3 miles an hour. The pressure was 30.02 inches and rising. Pensacola Naval Air Station, skies were clear. The temperature was 64 degrees, the dew point was 62, and the relative humidity was 93%. The wind was north at 5 miles an hour. The pressure was 30.01 inches and rising. The Pensacola climate summary for yesterday, September 25, 2026. Yesterday's high temperature was 81 degrees and the low 68 degrees. No precipitation fell yesterday, which leaves the monthly total at 6.78 inches. This is 1.24 inches above the normal amount of 5.54 inches for September. The total precipitation for the year still stands at 46.26 inches, which is 6.46 inches below normal. The normal high temperature for today is 87 degrees, and the normal low is 69. The record high for today is 96, which occurred in 2019, and the record low is 50, which occurred in 1975. Sunrise today is at 6:39 a.m. and sunset is at 6:40 p.m. Across the central Gulf Coast, Gulf Shores, clear. Temperature was 66 degrees. Wind north at 5 miles an hour. Milton, clear. Temperature was 61 degrees. Wind calm. Destin, clear. Temperature was 68 degrees. Wind north at 5 miles an hour. Mary Esther, clear. Temperature was 64 degrees. Wind north at 6 miles an hour. Mobile, mostly cloudy. Temperature was 68 degrees. Wind northeast at 5 miles an hour. Elsewhere, Hattiesburg, clear and 62. New Orleans, mostly cloudy and 69. Montgomery, clear and 58. Tallahassee, clear and 56. And at Panama City, clear and 62. Here's your National Weather Service forecast. Today, sunny. Highs in the mid-80s. North winds around 5 miles per hour. Tonight, partly cloudy in the evening, then becoming mostly cloudy. Lows in the mid-60s. Light and variable winds. Sunday, sunny. Highs in the upper 80s. Northwest winds 5 to 10 miles per hour. Sunday night, mostly clear. Lows around 60. North winds around 5 miles per hour in the evening, becoming light and variable. Monday, sunny. Highs in the upper 80s. North winds around 5 miles per hour. Monday night, mostly clear. Lows in the lower 60s. Tuesday, sunny. Highs around 90. Tuesday night, mostly clear. Lows in the upper 60s. The Tropical Weather Outlook. For the North Atlantic, Caribbean Sea and the Gulf of America, active systems, the National Hurricane Center is issuing advisories on Tropical Storm Gonzalo, located just east-northeast of the Cabo Verde Islands, and on Tropical Depression Faye, located well to the west-southwest of the Azores. Tropical cyclone formation is not expected during the next 7 days. 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The current time

0: 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Here's your marine forecast. On the weather map, light to moderate northeasterly flow continues through this morning, followed by light onshore flow in the afternoon. A predominantly westerly to northwesterly flow then develops for Sunday and Monday before transitioning to a more persistent moderate southeasterly flow by midweek. On Perdido Bay, Pensacola Bay including Santa Rosa Sound, and Choctawhatchee Bay. For today, northeast winds around 5 knots, becoming west around 5 knots late. Waves 1 foot or less. Smooth. For tonight, northwest winds around 5 knots. Waves 1 foot or less. Smooth. For Sunday, northwest winds 5 to 10 knots. Waves 1 foot or less. Light chop. And for Sunday night, northwest winds around 5 knots. Waves 1 foot or less. Smooth. On Perdido Bay, Pensacola Bay including Santa Rosa Sound, and Choctawhatchee Bay. For today, northeast winds around 5 knots, becoming southeast early this afternoon, then becoming southwest around 5 knots late. Waves 1 foot or less. Smooth. For tonight, northwest winds around 5 knots. Waves 1 foot or less. Smooth. For Sunday, northwest winds 5 to 10 knots. Waves 1 foot or less. Light chop. And for Sunday night, northwest winds 5 to 10 knots, becoming north after midnight. Waves 1 foot or less. Light chop.
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0: Wave detail, east 1 foot at 4 seconds. For tonight, west winds around 5 knots. Seas 1 foot or less. Wave detail, east 1 foot at 4 seconds. For Sunday, northwest winds 5 to 10 knots, becoming west in the afternoon. Seas 1 foot or less. Wave detail, northwest 1 foot at 2 seconds and east 1 foot at 4 seconds. And for Sunday night, west winds 5 to 10 knots, becoming northwest after midnight. Seas 1 foot or less. Wave detail, west 1 foot at 2 seconds. A slight chance of showers after midnight. From the Okaloosa-Walton County line to Pascagoula, from 20 to 60 nautical miles offshore. For today, northeast winds 5 to 10 knots, diminishing to around 5 knots late. Seas around 2 feet this morning, then 1 foot or less. Wave detail, east 2 feet at 5 seconds, becoming east 1 foot at 4 seconds. For tonight, northwest winds around 5 knots. Seas 1 foot or less. Wave detail, east 1 foot at 4 seconds. For Sunday, northwest winds 5 to 10 knots. Seas 1 foot or less. Wave detail, northwest 1 foot at 2 seconds and east 1 foot at 4 seconds. And for Sunday night, west winds 5 to 10 knots. Seas 1 foot or less. Wave detail, northwest 1 foot at 3 seconds. A slight chance of showers after midnight. Tidal information, at the mouth of the Mobile River on Saturday, high tide at 1:49 a.m. Low tide at 8:33 a.m. High tide at 4:07 p.m. Low tide at 7:49 p.m. At the mouth of the Mobile River on Sunday, high tide at 1:15 a.m. Low tide at 9:25 a.m. At Pensacola Bay on Saturday, high tide at 12:02 a.m. Low tide at 6:56 a.m. High tide at 11:52 p.m. At Pensacola Bay on Sunday, low tide at 8:38 a.m. At the East Pass in Destin on Saturday, low tide at 6:22 a.m. High tide at 1:42 p.m. Low tide at 2:50 p.m. High tide at 11:19 p.m. At the East Pass in Destin on Sunday, low tide at 8:04 a.m. High tide at 11:29 p.m. At 9 a.m. GMT 0900 UTC, the center of Tropical Depression Fei was located near latitude 29.7 north, longitude 43.7 west. The depression is moving toward the west-southwest near 3 miles per hour. A turn to the south-southwest is expected to occur, followed by an increase in forward speed. Maximum sustained winds are near 35 miles per hour with higher gusts. Little change in strength is forecast over the next several days. The estimated minimum central pressure is 1,009 millibars, 29.80 inches. At 8 a.m. CVT 0900 UTC, the center of Tropical Storm Gonzalo was located near latitude 17.6 north, latitude 23.0 west. Gonzalo was moving toward the north near 9 miles per hour. A motion between north and north-northwest is expected to continue through the weekend, with a deceleration and a turn to the west-northwest expected early next week. On the forecast track, the center will continue to move away from northeastern portions of the Cabo Verde Islands today. Maximum sustained winds remain near 45 miles per hour with higher gusts. Weakening is anticipated, and Gonzalo could become a remnant low or dissipate within the next 24 hours. Tropical storm force winds extend outward up to 185 miles from the center. The estimated minimum central pressure is 1,002 millibars, 29.59 inches. The following marine observations were made as of 7 a.m. Mobile Bay Coast Guard Station. Winds were north at 3 knots. Sea temperature 85 degrees. Air temperature 71 degrees. Weeks Bay, calm. Air temperature was 66 degrees. Pensacola Bay, north winds at 4 knots. Air temperature was 68 degrees. The report from the east end of Dauphin Island was not available. Graham Bay, northwest winds at 5 knots. Air temperature was 70 degrees. And Pettiboy Island, north winds at 7 knots. Air temperature was 75 degrees. 12 miles south of Orange Beach, winds were north at 8 knots. Air temperature was 77 degrees. Gulf water temperature 86 degrees. Wave heights 1 foot, with a period of 3 seconds. 100 miles south of Destin. Winds were northeast at 6 knots. Air temperature 79 degrees. Wave heights 2 feet. Wave period 3 seconds. The following weather reports were made at 7 a.m. Pensacola International Airport, skies were clear. The temperature was 66 degrees, the dew point was 63, and the relative humidity was 90%. The wind was northeast at 3 miles an hour. The pressure was 30.02 inches and rising. Pensacola Naval Air Station, skies were clear. The temperature was 64 degrees, the dew point was 62, and the relative humidity was 93%. The wind was north at 5 miles an hour. The pressure was 30.01 inches and rising. The Pensacola climate summary for yesterday, September 25, 2026. Yesterday's high temperature was 81 degrees and the low 68 degrees. No precipitation fell yesterday, which leaves the monthly total at 6.78 inches. This is 1.24 inches above the normal amount of 5.54 inches for September. The total precipitation for the year still stands at 46.26 inches, which is 6.46 inches below normal. The normal high temperature for today is 87 degrees, and the normal low is 69. The record high for today is 96, which occurred in 2019, and the record low is 50, which occurred in 1975. Sunrise today is at 6:39 a.m. and sunset is at 6:40 p.m. Across the central Gulf Coast, Gulf Shores, clear. Temperature was 66 degrees. Wind north at 5 miles an hour. Milton, clear. Temperature was 61 degrees. Wind calm. Destin, clear. Temperature was 68 degrees. Wind north at 5 miles an hour. Mary Esther, clear. Temperature was 64 degrees. Wind north at 6 miles an hour. Mobile, mostly cloudy. Temperature was 68 degrees. Wind northeast at 5 miles an hour. Elsewhere, Hattiesburg, clear and 62. New Orleans, mostly cloudy and 69. Montgomery, clear and 58. Tallahassee, clear and 56. And at Panama City, clear and 62. Here's your National Weather Service forecast. Today, sunny. Highs in the mid-80s. North winds around 5 miles per hour. Tonight, partly cloudy in the evening, then becoming mostly cloudy. Lows in the mid-60s. Light and variable winds. Sunday, sunny. Highs in the upper 80s. Northwest winds 5 to 10 miles per hour. Sunday night, mostly clear. Lows around 60. North winds around 5 miles per hour in the evening, becoming light and variable. Monday, sunny. Highs in the upper 80s. North winds around 5 miles per hour. Monday night, mostly clear. Lows in the lower 60s. Tuesday, sunny. Highs around 90. Tuesday night, mostly clear. Lows in the upper 60s. This is NOAA Weather Radio from the Mobile, Pensacola National Weather Service. The current time is 8:08 a.m. Central Daylight Time. Here's your marine forecast. On the weather map, light to moderate northeasterly flow continues through this morning, followed by light onshore flow in the afternoon. A predominantly westerly to northwesterly flow then develops for Sunday and Monday before transitioning to a more persistent moderate southeasterly flow by midweek. On Perdido Bay, Pensacola Bay including Santa Rosa Sound, and Choctawhatchee Bay. For today, northeast winds around 5 knots, becoming west around 5 knots late. Waves 1 foot or less. Smooth. For tonight, northwest winds around 5 knots. Waves 1 foot or less. Smooth. For Sunday, northwest winds 5 to 10 knots. Waves 1 foot or less. Light chop. And for Sunday night, northwest winds around 5 knots. Waves 1 foot or less. Smooth. On Perdido Bay, Pensacola Bay including Santa Rosa Sound, and Choctawhatchee Bay. For today, northeast winds around 5 knots, becoming southeast early this afternoon, then becoming southwest around 5 knots late. Waves 1 foot or less. Smooth. For tonight, northwest winds around 5 knots. Waves 1 foot or less. Smooth. For Sunday, northwest winds 5 to 10 knots. Waves 1 foot or less. Light chop. And for Sunday night, northwest winds 5 to 10 knots, becoming north after midnight. Waves 1 foot or less. Light chop. From the Okaloosa-Walton County line to Pascagoula, and out 20 nautical miles. For today, northeast winds 5 to 10 knots, becoming south late. Seas 1 foot or less. Wave detail, east 1 foot at 4 seconds. For tonight, west winds around 5 knots. Seas 1 foot or less. Wave detail, east 1 foot at 4 seconds. For Sunday, northwest winds 5 to 10 knots, becoming west in the afternoon. Seas 1 foot or less. Wave detail, northwest 1 foot at 2 seconds and east 1 foot at 4 seconds. And for Sunday night, west winds 5 to 10 knots, becoming northwest after midnight. Seas 1 foot or less. Wave detail, west 1 foot at 2 seconds. A slight chance of showers after midnight. From the Okaloosa-Walton County line to Pascagoula, from 20 to 60 nautical miles offshore. For today, northeast winds 5 to 10 knots, diminishing to around 5 knots late. Seas around 2 feet this morning, then 1 foot or less. Wave detail, east 2 feet at 5 seconds, becoming east 1 foot at 4 seconds. For tonight, northwest winds around 5 knots. Seas 1 foot or less. Wave detail, east 1 foot at 4 seconds. For Sunday, northwest winds 5 to 10 knots. Seas 1 foot or less. Wave detail, northwest 1 foot at 2 seconds and east 1 foot at 4 seconds. And for Sunday night, west winds 5 to 10 knots. Seas 1 foot or less. Wave detail, northwest 1 foot at 3 seconds. a slight chance of showers after midnight. Tidal information, at the mouth of the Mobile River on Saturday, high tide at 1:49 a.m. Low tide at 8:33 a.m. High tide at 4:07 p.m. Low tide at 7:49 p.m. At the mouth of the Mobile River on Sunday, high tide at 1:15 a.m. Low tide at 9:25 a.m. At Pensacola Bay on Saturday, high tide at 12:02 a.m. Low tide at 6:56 a.m. High tide at 11:52 p.m. At Pensacola Bay on Sunday, low tide at 8:38 a.m. At the East Pass in Destin on Saturday, low tide at 6:22 a.m. High tide at 1:42 p.m. Low tide at 2:50 p.m. High tide at 11:19 p.m. At the East Pass in Destin on Sunday, low tide at 8:04 a.m. High tide at 11:29 p.m. At 9 a.m. GMT 0900 UTC, the center of Tropical Depression Faye was located near latitude 29.7 north, longitude 43.7 west. The depression is moving toward the west-southwest near 3 miles per hour. A turn to the south-southwest is expected to occur, followed by an increase in forward speed. Maximum sustained winds are near 35 miles per hour with higher gusts. Little change in strength is forecast over the next several days. The estimated minimum central pressure is 1,009 millibars, 29.80 inches. At 8 a.m. CVT 0900 UTC, the center of Tropical Storm Gonzalo was located near latitude 17.6 north, longitude 23.0 west. Gonzalo is moving toward the north near 9 miles per hour. A motion between north and north-northwest is expected to continue through the weekend, with a deceleration and a turn to the west-northwest expected early next week. On the forecast track, the center will continue to move away from northeastern portions of the Cabo Verde Islands today. Maximum sustained winds remain near 45 miles per hour with higher gusts. Weakening is anticipated, and Gonzalo could become a remnant low or dissipate within the next 24 hours. Tropical storm force winds extend outward up to 185 miles from the center. The estimated minimum central pressure is 1,002 millibars, 29.59 inches. The following marine observations were made as of 8 a.m. Mobile Bay Coast Guard Station. Winds were north at 3 knots. Sea temperature 85 degrees. Air temperature 72 degrees. Weeks Bay, calm. Air temperature was 65 degrees. Pensacola Bay, north winds at 3 knots. Air temperature was 70 degrees. The report from the east end of Dauphin Island was not available. Graham Bay, north winds at 4 knots. Air temperature was 70 degrees. And Pettiboy Island, north winds at 10 knots. Air temperature was 75 degrees. 12 miles south of Orange Beach. Winds were north at 10 knots. Sea temperature 86 degrees. Air temperature 77 degrees. 100 miles south of Destin. Winds were northeast at 4 knots. Air temperature 80 degrees. The following weather reports were made at 8 a.m. Pensacola International Airport, skies were sunny. The temperature was 70 degrees. The dew point was 64, and the relative humidity was 81%. The wind was northeast at 5 miles an hour. The pressure was 30.03 inches and rising. Pensacola Naval Air Station, skies were sunny. The temperature was 69 degrees, the dew point was 64, and the relative humidity was 84%. The wind was north at 5 miles an hour. The pressure was 30.03 inches and rising. 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The Pensacola Climate Summary for yesterday, September 25, 2026. Yesterday's high temperature was 81 degrees and the low 68 degrees. No precipitation fell yesterday, which leaves the monthly total at 6.78 inches. This is 1.24 inches above the normal amount of 5.54 inches for September. The total precipitation for the year still stands at 46.26 inches, which is 6.46 inches below normal. The normal high temperature for today is 87 degrees, and the normal low is 69. The record high for today is 96, which occurred in 2019, and the record low is 50, which occurred in 1975. Sunrise today is at 6:39 a.m. and sunset is at 6:40 p.m. Across the central Gulf Coast, Gulf Shores, sunny. Temperature was 70 degrees. Wind northeast at 6 miles an hour. Milton, sunny. Temperature was 65 degrees. Wind calm. Destin, sunny. Temperature was 71 degrees. Wind variable at 3 miles an hour. Mary Esther, sunny. Temperature was 68 degrees. Wind north at 3 miles an hour. Mobile, mostly sunny. Temperature was 73 degrees. Wind northeast at 5 miles an hour. Elsewhere, Hattiesburg, sunny and 65. New Orleans, mostly sunny and 74. Montgomery, sunny and 63. Tallahassee, mostly sunny and 64. And in Panama City, sunny and 66. Here's your National Weather Service forecast. Today, sunny. Highs in the mid-80s. North winds around 5 miles per hour. Tonight, partly cloudy in the evening, then becoming mostly cloudy. Lows in the mid-60s. Light and variable winds. Sunday, sunny. Highs in the upper 80s. Northwest winds 5 to 10 miles per hour. Sunday night, mostly clear. Lows around 60. North winds around 5 miles per hour in the evening, becoming light and variable. Monday, sunny. Highs in the upper 80s. North winds around 5 miles per hour. Monday night, mostly clear. Lows in the lower 60s. Tuesday, sunny. Highs around 90. Tuesday night, mostly clear. Lows in the upper 60s. 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The current time is 8:20 a.m. Central Daylight Time. Here's your marine forecast. On the weather map, light to moderate northeasterly flow continues through this morning, followed by light onshore flow in the afternoon. A predominantly westerly to northwesterly flow then develops for Sunday and Monday before transitioning to a more persistent moderate southeasterly flow by midweek. On Perdido Bay, Pensacola Bay including Santa Rosa Sound, and Choctawhatchee Bay. For today, northeast winds around 5 knots, becoming west around 5 knots late. Waves 1 foot or less. Smooth. For tonight, northwest winds around 5 knots. Waves 1 foot or less. Smooth. For Sunday, northwest winds 5 to 10 knots. Waves 1 foot or less. Light chop. And for Sunday night, northwest winds around 5 knots. Waves 1 foot or less. Smooth. On Perdido Bay, Pensacola Bay including Santa Rosa Sound, and Choctawhatchee Bay. For today, northeast winds around 5 knots, becoming southeast early this afternoon, then becoming southwest around 5 knots late. Waves 1 foot or less. Smooth. For tonight, northwest winds around 5 knots. Waves 1 foot or less. Smooth. For Sunday, northwest winds 5 to 10 knots. Waves 1 foot or less. Light chop. And for Sunday night, northwest winds 5 to 10 knots, becoming north after midnight. Waves 1 foot or less. Light chop. From the Okaloosa-Walton County line to Pascagoula, and out 20 nautical miles. For today, northeast winds 5 to 10 knots, becoming south late. Seas 1 foot or less. Wave detail, east 1 foot at 4 seconds. For tonight, west winds around 5 knots. Seas 1 foot or less. Wave detail, east 1 foot at 4 seconds. For Sunday, northwest winds 5 to 10 knots, becoming west in the afternoon. Seas 1 foot or less. Wave detail, northwest 1 foot at 2 seconds and east 1 foot at 4 seconds. And for Sunday night, west winds 5 to 10 knots, becoming northwest after midnight. Seas 1 foot or less. Wave detail, west 1 foot at 2 seconds. A slight chance of showers after midnight. From the Okaloosa-Walton County line to Pascagoula, from 20 to 60 nautical miles offshore. For today, northeast winds 5 to 10 knots, diminishing to around 5 knots late. Seas around 2 feet this morning, then 1 foot or less. Wave detail, east 2 feet at 5 seconds, becoming east 1 foot at 4 seconds. For tonight, northwest winds around 5 knots. Seas 1 foot or less. Wave detail, east 1 foot at 4 seconds. For Sunday, northwest winds 5 to 10 knots. Seas 1 foot or less. Wave detail, northwest 1 foot at 2 seconds and east 1 foot at 4 seconds. And for Sunday night, west winds 5 to 10 knots. Seas 1 foot or less. Wave detail, northwest 1 foot at 3 seconds. A slight chance of showers after midnight. Tidal information, at the mouth of the Mobile River on Saturday, high tide at 1:49 a.m. Low tide at 8:33 a.m. High tide at 4:07 p.m. Low tide at 7:49 p.m. At the mouth of the Mobile River on Sunday, high tide at 1:15 a.m. Low tide at 9:25 a.m. At Pensacola Bay on Saturday, high tide at 12:02 a.m. Low tide at 6:56 a.m. High tide at 11:52 p.m. At Pensacola Bay on Sunday, low tide at 8:38 a.m. At the East Pass in Destin on Saturday, low tide at 6:22 a.m. High tide at 1:42 p.m. Low tide at 2:50 p.m. High tide at 11:19 p.m. At the East Pass in Destin on Sunday, low tide at 8:04 a.m. High tide at 11:29 p.m. At 9 a.m. GMT 0900 UTC, the center of tropical depression Faye was located near latitude 29.7 north, longitude 43.7 west. The depression is moving toward the west-southwest near 3 miles per hour. A turn to the south-southwest is expected to occur, followed by an increase in forward speed. Maximum sustained winds are near 35 miles per hour with higher gusts. Little change in strength is forecast over the next several days. The estimated minimum central pressure is 1,009 millibars 29.80 inches. At 8 a.m. CVT 0900 UTC, the center of Tropical Storm Gonzalo was located near latitude 17.6 north, longitude 23.0 west. Gonzalo is moving toward the north near 9 miles per hour. A motion between north and north-northwest is expected to continue through the weekend, with a deceleration and a turn to the west-northwest expected early next week. On the forecast track, the center will continue to move away from northeastern portions of the Cabo Verde Islands today. Maximum sustained winds remain near 45 miles per hour with higher gusts. Weakening is anticipated, and Gonzalo could become a remnant low or dissipate within the next 24 hours. Tropical storm force winds extend outward up to 185 miles from the center. The estimated minimum central pressure is 1,002 millibars 29.59 inches. The following marine observations were made as of 8 a.m. Mobile Bay Coast Guard Station. Winds were north at 3 knots. Sea temperature 85 degrees. Air temperature 72 degrees. Weeks Bay, calm. Air temperature was 65 degrees. Pensacola Bay, north winds at 3 knots. Air temperature was 70 degrees. The report from the east end of Dauphin Island was not available. Graham Bay, north winds at 4 knots. Air temperature was 70 degrees. And Pettiboy Island, north winds at 10 knots. Air temperature was 75 degrees. 12 miles south of Orange Beach. Winds were north at 10 knots. Sea temperature 86 degrees. Air temperature 77 degrees. 100 miles south of Destin. Winds were northeast at 4 knots. Air temperature 80 degrees. The tropical weather outlook. For the North Atlantic, Caribbean Sea and the Gulf of America, active systems, the National Hurricane Center is issuing advisories on Tropical Storm Gonzalo, located just east-northeast of the Cabo Verde Islands, and on Tropical Depression Fay, located well to the west-southwest of the Azores. Tropical cyclone formation is not expected during the next 7 days. The following weather reports were made at 8 a.m. Pensacola International Airport, skies were sunny. The temperature was 70 degrees, the dew point was 64, and the relative humidity was 81%. The wind was northeast at 5 miles an hour. The pressure was 30.03 inches and rising. Pensacola Naval Air Station, skies were sunny. The temperature was 69 degrees, the dew point was 64, and the relative humidity was 84%. The wind was north at 5 miles an hour. The pressure was 30.03 inches and rising. The Pensacola climate summary for yesterday, September 25, 2026. Yesterday's high temperature was 81 degrees and the low 68 degrees. No precipitation fell yesterday, which leaves the monthly total at 6.78 inches. This is 1.24 inches above the normal amount of 5.54 inches for September. The total precipitation for the year still stands at 46.26 inches, which is 6.46 inches below normal. The normal high temperature for today is 87 degrees, and the normal low is 69. The record high for today is 96, which occurred in 2019, and the record low is 50, which occurred in 1975. Sunrise today is at 6:39 a.m. and sunset is at 6:40 p.m. Across the central Gulf Coast, Gulf Shores, sunny. Temperature was 70 degrees. Wind northeast at 6 miles an hour. Milton, sunny. Temperature was 65 degrees. Wind calm. Destin, sunny. Temperature was 71 degrees. Wind variable at 3 miles an hour. Mary Esther, sunny. Temperature was 68 degrees. Wind north at 3 miles an hour. Mobile, mostly sunny. Temperature was 73 degrees. Wind northeast at 5 miles an hour. Elsewhere, Hattiesburg, sunny and 65. New Orleans, mostly sunny and 74. Montgomery, sunny and 63. Tallahassee, mostly sunny and 64. And at Panama City, sunny and 66. Here's your National Weather Service forecast. Today, sunny. Highs in the mid-80s. North winds around 5 miles per hour. Tonight, partly cloudy in the evening, then becoming mostly cloudy. Lows in the mid-60s. Light and variable winds. Sunday, sunny. Highs in the upper 80s. Northwest winds 5 to 10 miles per hour. Sunday night, mostly clear. Lows around 60. North winds around 5 miles per hour in the evening, becoming light and variable. Monday, sunny. Highs in the upper 80s. North winds around 5 miles per hour. Monday night, mostly clear. Lows in the lower 60s. Tuesday, sunny. Highs around 90. Tuesday night, mostly clear. Lows in the upper 60s. This is NOAA Weather Radio, from the Mobile Pensacola National Weather Service. The current time is 8:31 a.m. Central Daylight Time. Here's your marine forecast. On the weather map, light to moderate northeasterly flow continues through this morning, followed by light onshore flow in the afternoon. A predominantly westerly to northwesterly flow then develops for Sunday and Monday before transitioning to a more persistent moderate southeasterly flow by midweek. On Perdido Bay, Pensacola Bay including Santa Rosa Sound, and Choctawhatchee Bay. For today, northeast winds around 5 knots, becoming west around 5 knots late. Waves 1 foot or less. Smooth. For tonight, northwest winds around 5 knots. Waves 1 foot or less. smooth. For Sunday, northwest winds 5 to 10 knots. Waves 1 foot or less. Light chop. And for Sunday night, northwest winds around 5 knots. Waves 1 foot or less. Smooth. On Perdido Bay, Pensacola Bay including Santa Rosa Sound, and Choctaw Hatchie Bay. For today, northeast winds around 5 knots, becoming southeast early this afternoon, then becoming southwest around 5 knots late. Waves 1 foot or less. Smooth. For tonight, northwest winds around 5 knots. Waves 1 foot or less. Smooth. For Sunday, northwest winds 5 to 10 knots. Waves 1 foot or less. Light chop. And for Sunday night, northwest winds 5 to 10 knots, becoming north after midnight. Waves 1 foot or less. Light chop. From the Okaloosa-Walton County line to Pascagoula, and out 20 nautical miles. For today, northeast winds 5 to 10 knots, becoming south late. Seas 1 foot or less. Wave detail, east 1 foot at 4 seconds. For tonight, west winds around 5 knots. Seas 1 foot or less. Wave detail, east 1 foot at 4 seconds. For Sunday, northwest winds 5 to 10 knots, becoming west in the afternoon. Seas 1 foot or less. Wave detail, northwest 1 foot at 2 seconds and east 1 foot at 4 seconds. And for Sunday night, west winds 5 to 10 knots, becoming northwest after midnight. Seas 1 foot or less. Wave detail, west 1 foot at 2 seconds. A slight chance of showers after midnight. From the Okaloosa-Walton County line to Pascagoula, from 20 to 60 nautical miles offshore. For today, northeast winds 5 to 10 knots, diminishing to around 5 knots late. Seas around 2 feet this morning, then 1 foot or less. Wave detail, east 2 feet at 5 seconds, becoming east 1 foot at 4 seconds. For tonight, northwest winds around 5 knots. Seas 1 foot or less. Wave detail, east 1 foot at 4 seconds. For Sunday, northwest winds 5 to 10 knots. Seas 1 foot or less. Wave detail, northwest 1 foot at 2 seconds and east 1 foot at 4 seconds. And for Sunday night, west winds 5 to 10 knots. Seas 1 foot or less. Wave detail, northwest 1 foot at 3 seconds. A slight chance of showers after midnight. Tidal information, at the mouth of the Mobile River on Saturday, high tide at 1:49 a.m. Low tide at 8:33 a.m. High tide at 4:07 p.m. Low tide at 7:49 p.m. At the mouth of the Mobile River on Sunday, high tide at 1:15 a.m. Low tide at 9:25 a.m. At Pensacola Bay on Saturday, high tide at 12:02 a.m. Low tide at 6:56 a.m. High tide at 11:52 p.m. At Pensacola Bay on Sunday, low tide at 8:38 a.m. At the East Pass in Destin on Saturday, low tide at 6:22 a.m. High tide at 1:42 p.m. Low tide at 2:50 p.m. High tide at 11:19 p.m. At the East Pass in Destin on Sunday, low tide at 8:04 a.m. High tide at 11:29 p.m. At 9 a.m. GMT 0900 UTC, the center of tropical depression Faye was located near latitude 29.7 north, longitude 43.7 west. The depression is moving toward the west-southwest near 3 miles per hour. A turn to the south-southwest is expected to occur, followed by an increase in forward speed. Maximum sustained winds are near 35 miles per hour with higher gusts. Little change in strength is forecast over the next several days. The estimated minimum central pressure is 1,009 millibars 29.80 inches. At 8 a.m. CVT 0900 UTC, the center of Tropical Storm Gonzalo was located near latitude 17.6 north, longitude 23.0 west. Gonzalo is moving toward the north near 9 miles per hour. A motion between north and north-northwest is expected to continue through the weekend, with a deceleration and a turn to the west-northwest expected early next week. On the forecast track, the center will continue to move away from northeastern portions of the Cabo Verde Islands today. Maximum sustained winds remain near 45 miles per hour with higher gusts. Weakening is anticipated, and Gonzalo could become a remnant low or dissipate within the next 24 hours. Tropical storm force winds extend outward up to 185 miles from the center. The estimated minimum central pressure is 1,002 millibars, 29.59 inches. The following marine observations were made as of 8 a.m. Mobile Bay Coast Guard Station. Winds were north at 3 knots. Sea temperature 85 degrees. Air temperature 72 degrees. Weeks Bay, calm. Air temperature was 65 degrees. Pensacola Bay, north winds at 3 knots. Air temperature was 70 degrees. The report from the east end of Dauphin Island was not available. Graham Bay, north winds at 4 knots. Air temperature was 70 degrees. And Pettiboy Island, north winds at 10 knots. Air temperature was 75 degrees. 12 miles south of Orange Beach. Winds were north at 10 knots. Sea temperature 86 degrees. Air temperature 77 degrees. 100 miles south of Destin. Winds were northeast at 4 knots. Air temperature 80 degrees. The following weather reports were made at 8 a.m. Pensacola International Airport, skies were sunny. The temperature was 70 degrees, the dew point was 64, and the relative humidity was 81%. The wind was northeast at 5 miles an hour. The pressure was 30.03 inches and rising. Pensacola Naval Air Station, skies were sunny. The temperature was 69 degrees, the dew point was 64, and the relative humidity was 84%. The wind was north at 5 miles an hour. The pressure was 30.03 inches and rising. The Pensacola Climate Summary for yesterday, September 25, 2026. Yesterday's high temperature was 81 degrees and the low 68 degrees. No precipitation fell yesterday, which leaves the monthly total at 6.78 inches. This is 1.24 inches above the normal amount of 5.54 inches for September. The total precipitation for the year still stands at 46.26 inches, which is 6.46 inches below normal. The normal high temperature for today is 87 degrees, and the normal low is 69. The record high for today is 96, which occurred in 2019, and the record low is 50, which occurred in 1975. Sunrise today is at 6:39 a.m. and sunset is at 6:40 p.m. Across the central Gulf Coast, Gulf Shores, sunny. Temperature was 70 degrees. Wind northeast at 6 miles an hour. Milton, sunny. Temperature was 65 degrees. Wind calm. Destin, sunny. Temperature was 71 degrees. Wind variable at 3 miles an hour. Mary Esther, sunny. Temperature was 68 degrees. Wind north at 3 miles an hour. Mobile, mostly sunny. Temperature was 73 degrees. Wind northeast at 5 miles an hour. Elsewhere, Hattiesburg, sunny and 65. New Orleans, mostly sunny and 74. Montgomery, sunny and 63. Tallahassee, mostly sunny and 64. And at Panama City, sunny and 66. Here's your National Weather Service forecast. Today, sunny. Highs in the mid-80s. North winds around 5 miles per hour. Tonight, partly cloudy in the evening, then becoming mostly cloudy. Lows in the mid-60s. Light and variable winds. Sunday, sunny. Highs in the upper 80s. Northwest winds 5 to 10 miles per hour. Sunday night, mostly clear. Lows around 60. North winds around 5 miles per hour in the evening, becoming light and variable. Monday, sunny. Highs in the upper 80s. North winds around 5 miles per hour. Monday night, mostly clear. Lows in the lower 60s. Tuesday, sunny. Highs around 90. Tuesday night, mostly clear. Lows in the upper 60s. This is NOAA Weather Radio from the Mobile, Pensacola National Weather Service. The current time is 8:42 a.m. Central Daylight Time. Here's your marine forecast. On the weather map, light to moderate northeasterly flow continues through this morning, followed by light onshore flow in the afternoon. A predominantly westerly to northwesterly flow then develops for Sunday and Monday before transitioning to a more persistent moderate southeasterly flow by midweek. On Perdido Bay, Pensacola Bay including Santa Rosa Sound, and Choctawhatchee Bay. For today, northeast winds around 5 knots, becoming west around 5 knots late. Waves 1 foot or less. Smooth. For tonight, northwest winds around 5 knots. Waves 1 foot or less. Smooth. For Sunday, northwest winds 5 to 10 knots. Waves 1 foot or less. Light chop. And for Sunday night, northwest winds around 5 knots. Waves 1 foot or less. Smooth. On Perdido Bay, Pensacola Bay including Santa Rosa Sound, and Choctawhatchee Bay. For today, northeast winds around 5 knots, becoming southeast early this afternoon, then becoming southwest around 5 knots late. Waves 1 foot or less. Smooth. For tonight, northwest winds around 5 knots. Waves 1 foot or less. Smooth. For Sunday, northwest winds 5 to 10 knots. Waves 1 foot or less. Light chop. And for Sunday night, northwest winds 5 to 10 knots, becoming north after midnight. Waves 1 foot or less. Light chop. From the Okaloosa-Walton County line to Pascagoula, and out 20 nautical miles. For today, northeast winds 5 to 10 knots, becoming south late. Seas 1 foot or less. Wave detail, east 1 foot at 4 seconds. For tonight, west winds around 5 knots. Seas 1 foot or less. Wave detail, east 1 foot at 4 seconds. For Sunday, northwest winds 5 to 10 knots, becoming west in the afternoon. Seas 1 foot or less. Wave detail, northwest 1 foot at 2 seconds and east 1 foot at 4 seconds. And for Sunday night, west winds 5 to 10 knots, becoming northwest after midnight. Seas 1 foot or less. Wave detail, west 1 foot at 2 seconds. A slight chance of showers after midnight. From the Okaloosa-Walton County line to Pascagoula, from 20 to 60 nautical miles offshore. For today, northeast winds 5 to 10 knots, diminishing to around 5 knots late. Seas around 2 feet this morning, then 1 foot or less. Wave detail, east 2 feet at 5 seconds, becoming east 1 foot at 4 seconds. For tonight, northwest winds around 5 knots. Seas 1 foot or less. Wave detail, east 1 foot at 4 seconds. For Sunday, northwest winds 5 to 10 knots. Seas 1 foot or less. Wave detail, northwest 1 foot at 2 seconds and east 1 foot at 4 seconds. And for Sunday night, west winds 5 to 10 knots. Seas 1 foot or less. Wave detail, northwest 1 foot at 3 seconds. A slight chance of showers after midnight. Tidal information, at the mouth of the Mobile River on Saturday, high tide at 1:49 a.m. Low tide at 8:33 a.m. High tide at 4:07 p.m. Low tide at 7:49 p.m. At the mouth of the Mobile River on Sunday, high tide at 1:15 a.m. Low tide at 9:25 a.m. At Pensacola Bay on Saturday, high tide at 12:02 a.m. Low tide at 6:56 a.m. High tide at 11:52 p.m. At Pensacola Bay on Sunday, low tide at 8:38 a.m. At the East Pass in Destin on Saturday, low tide at 6:22 a.m. High tide at 1:42 p.m. Low tide at 2:50 p.m. High tide at 11:19 p.m. at the East Pass in Destin on Sunday, low tide at 8.04 a.m. High tide at 11.29 p.m. This is NOAA Weather Radio Station KEC 86 from Pensacola, Florida. 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At 9 a.m. GMT 0900 UTC, the center of Tropical Depression Faye was located near latitude 29.7 north, longitude 43.7 west. The depression is moving toward the west-southwest near 3 miles per hour. A turn to the south-southwest is expected to occur, followed by an increase in forward speed. Maximum sustained winds are near 35 miles per hour with higher gusts. Little change in strength is forecast over the next several days. The estimated minimum central pressure is 1,009 millibars 29.80 inches. At 8 a.m. CVT 0900 UTC, the center of Tropical Storm Gonzalez was located near latitude 17.6 north, longitude 23.0 west. Gonzalez was moving toward the north near 9 miles per hour. A motion between north and north-northwest is expected to continue through the weekend, with a deceleration and a turn to the west-northwest expected early next week. On the forecast track, the center will continue to move away from northeastern portions of the Cabo Verde Islands today. Maximum sustained winds remain near 45 miles per hour with higher gusts. Weakening is anticipated, and Gonzalo could become a remnant low or dissipate within the next 24 hours. Tropical storm force winds extend outward up to 185 miles from the center. The estimated minimum central pressure is 1,002 millibars 29.59 inches. The following marine observations were made as of 8 a.m. Mobile Bay Coast Guard Station. Winds were north at 3 knots. Sea temperature 85 degrees. Air temperature 72 degrees. Weeks Bay, calm. Air temperature was 65 degrees. Pensacola Bay, north winds at 3 knots. Air temperature was 70 degrees. The report from the east end of Dauphin Island was not available. Graham Bay, north winds at 4 knots. Air temperature was 70 degrees. And Pettiboy Island, north winds at 10 knots. Air temperature was 75 degrees. 12 miles south of Orange Beach. Winds were north at 10 knots. Sea temperature 86 degrees. Air temperature 77 degrees. 100 miles south of Destin. Winds were northeast at 4 knots. Air temperature 80 degrees. The following weather reports were made at 8 a.m. Pensacola International Airport, skies were sunny. The temperature was 70 degrees, the dew point was 64, and the relative humidity was 81%. The wind was northeast at 5 miles an hour. The pressure was 30.03 inches and rising. Pensacola Naval Air Station, skies were sunny. The temperature was 69 degrees, the dew point was 64, and the relative humidity was 84%. The wind was north at 5 miles an hour. The pressure was 30.03 inches and rising. The Pensacola climate summary for yesterday, September 25, 2026. Yesterday's high temperature was 81 degrees and the low 68 degrees. No precipitation fell yesterday, which leaves the monthly total at 6.78 inches. This is 1.24 inches above the normal amount of 5.54 inches for September. The total precipitation for the year still stands at 46.26 inches, which is 6.46 inches below normal. The normal high temperature for today is 87 degrees, and the normal low is 69. The record high for today is 96, which occurred in 2019, and the record low is 50, which occurred in 1975. Sunrise today is at 6:39 a.m. and sunset is at 6:40 p.m. Across the central Gulf Coast, Gulf Shores, sunny. Temperature was 70 degrees. Wind northeast at 6 miles an hour. Milton, sunny. Temperature was 65 degrees. Wind calm. Destin, sunny. Temperature was 71 degrees. Wind variable at 3 miles an hour. Mary Esther, sunny. Temperature was 68 degrees. Wind north at 3 miles an hour. Mobile, mostly sunny. Temperature was 73 degrees. Wind northeast at 5 miles an hour. Elsewhere, Hattiesburg, sunny and 65.

Sunday, sunny. Highs in the upper 80s. Northwest winds 5 to 10 miles per hour. Sunday night, mostly clear. Lows around 60. North winds around 5 miles per hour in the evening, becoming light and variable. Monday, sunny. Highs in the upper 80s. North winds around 5 miles per hour. Monday night, mostly clear. Lows in the lower 60s. Tuesday, sunny. Highs around 90. Tuesday night, mostly clear. Lows in the upper 60s. This is NOAA Weather Radio from the Mobile Pensacola National Weather Service. The current time is 8:54 a.m. Central Daylight Time. Here's your marine forecast. On the weather map, light to moderate northeasterly flow continues through this morning, followed by light onshore flow in the afternoon. A predominantly westerly to northwesterly flow then develops for Sunday and Monday before transitioning to a more persistent moderate southeasterly flow by midweek. On Perdido Bay, Pensacola Bay including Santa Rosa Sound, and Choctawhatchee Bay. For today, northeast winds around 5 knots, becoming west around 5 knots late. Waves 1 foot or less. Smooth. For tonight, northwest winds around 5 knots. Waves 1 foot or less. Smooth. For Sunday, northwest winds 5 to 10 knots. Waves 1 foot or less. Light chop. And for Sunday night, northwest winds around 5 knots. Waves 1 foot or less. Smooth. On Perdido Bay, Pensacola Bay including Santa Rosa Sound, and Choctawhatchee Bay. For today, northeast winds around 5 knots, becoming southeast early this afternoon, then becoming southwest around 5 knots late. Waves 1 foot or less. Smooth. For tonight, northwest winds around 5 knots. Waves 1 foot or less. Smooth. For Sunday, northwest winds 5 to 10 knots. Waves 1 foot or less. Light chop. And for Sunday night, northwest winds 5 to 10 knots, becoming north after midnight. Waves 1 foot or less. Light chop. From the Okaloosa-Walton County line to Pascagoula and out 20 nautical miles. For today, northeast winds 5 to 10 knots, becoming south late. Seas 1 foot or less. Wave detail, east 1 foot at 4 seconds. For tonight, west winds around 5 knots. Seas 1 foot or less. Wave detail, east 1 foot at 4 seconds. For Sunday, northwest winds 5 to 10 knots, becoming west in the afternoon. Seas 1 foot or less. Wave detail, northwest 1 foot at 2 seconds and east 1 foot at 4 seconds. And for Sunday night, west winds 5 to 10 knots, becoming northwest after midnight. Seas 1 foot or less. Wave detail, west 1 foot at 2 seconds. A slight chance of showers after midnight. From the Okaloosa-Walton County line to Pascagoula, from 20 to 60 nautical miles offshore. For today, northeast winds 5 to 10 knots, diminishing to around 5 knots late. Seas around 2 feet this morning, then 1 foot or less. Wave detail, east 2 feet at 5 seconds, becoming east 1 foot at 4 seconds. For tonight, northwest winds around 5 knots. Seas 1 foot or less. Wave detail, east 1 foot at 4 seconds. For Sunday, northwest winds 5 to 10 knots. Seas 1 foot or less. Wave detail, northwest 1 foot at 2 seconds and east 1 foot at 4 seconds. And for Sunday night, west winds 5 to 10 knots. Seas 1 foot or less. Wave detail, northwest 1 foot at 3 seconds. A slight chance of showers after midnight. The Tropical Weather Outlook. For the North Atlantic, Caribbean Sea and the Gulf of America, active systems, the National Hurricane Center is issuing advisories on Tropical Storm Gonzalo, located just east-northeast of the Cabo Verde Islands, and on Tropical Depression Fay, located well to the west-southwest of the Azores. Tropical cyclone formation is not expected during the next 7 days. Tidal information,

0: mouth of the Mobile River on Saturday, high tide at 1:49 a.m. Low tide at 8:33 a.m. High tide at 4:07 p.m. Low tide at 7:49 p.m. At the mouth of the Mobile River on Sunday, high tide at 1:15 a.m. Low tide at 9:25 a.m. At Pensacola Bay on Saturday, high tide at 12:02 a.m. Low tide at 6:56 a.m. High tide at 11:52 p.m. At Pensacola Bay on Sunday, low tide at 8:38 a.m. At the East Pass in Destin on Saturday, low tide at 6:22 a.m. High tide at 1:42 p.m. Low tide at 2:50 p.m. High tide at 11:19 p.m. At the East Pass in Destin on Sunday, low tide at 8:04 a.m. High tide at 11:29 p.m. At 9 a.m. GMT 0900 UTC, the center of Tropical Depression Faye was located near latitude 29.7 north, longitude 43.7 west. The depression is moving toward the west-southwest near 3 miles.
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0: Over the next several days, the estimated minimum central pressure is 1,009 millibars, 29.80 inches. At 8 a.m. CVT 0900 UTC, the center of Tropical Storm Gonzalo was located near latitude 17.6 north, longitude 23.0 west. Gonzalo is moving toward the north near 9 miles per hour. A motion between north and north-northwest is expected to continue through the weekend, with a deceleration and a turn to the west-northwest expected early next week. On the forecast track, the center will continue to move away from northeastern portions of the Cabo Verde Islands today. Maximum sustained winds remain near 45 miles per hour with higher gusts. Weakening is anticipated, and Gonzalo could become a remnant low or dissipate within the next 24 hours. Tropical storm force winds extend outward up to 185 miles from the center. The estimated minimum central pressure is 1,002 millibars, 29.59 inches. The following marine observations were made as of 8 a.m. Mobile Bay Coast Guard Station. Winds were north at 3 knots. Sea temperature 85 degrees. Air temperature 72 degrees. Weeks Bay, calm. Air temperature was 65 degrees. Pensacola Bay, north winds at 3 knots. Air temperature was 70 degrees. The report from the east end of Dauphin Island was not available. Grand Bay, north winds at 4 knots. Air temperature was 70 degrees. And Pettiboy Island, north winds at 10 knots. Air temperature was 75 degrees. 12 miles south of Orange Beach. Winds were north at 10 knots. Sea temperature 86 degrees. Air temperature 77 degrees. 100 miles south of Destin. Winds were northeast at 4 knots. Air temperature 80 degrees. The following weather reports were made at 8 a.m. Pensacola International Airport, skies were sunny. The temperature was 70 degrees. The dew point was 64, and the relative humidity was 81%. The wind was northeast at 5 miles an hour. The pressure was 30.03 inches and rising. Pensacola Naval Air Station, skies were sunny. The temperature was 69 degrees, the dew point was 64, and the relative humidity was 84%. The wind was north at 5 miles an hour. The pressure was 30.03 inches and rising. The Pensacola climate summary for yesterday, September 25, 2026. Yesterday's high temperature was 81 degrees and the low 68 degrees. No precipitation fell yesterday, which leaves the monthly total at 6.78 inches. This is 1.24 inches above the normal amount of 5.54 inches for September. The total precipitation for the year still stands at 46.26 inches, which is 6.46 inches below normal. The normal high temperature for today is 87 degrees, and the normal low is 69. The record high for today is 96, which occurred in 2019, and the record low is 50, which occurred in 1975. Sunrise today is at 6:39 a.m. and sunset is at 6:40 p.m. Across the central Gulf Coast, Gulf Shores, sunny. Temperature was 70 degrees. Wind northeast at 6 miles an hour. Milton, sunny. Temperature was 65 degrees. Wind calm. Destin, sunny. Temperature was 71 degrees. Wind variable at 3 miles an hour. Mary Esther, sunny. Temperature was 68 degrees. Wind north at 3 miles an hour. Mobile, mostly sunny. Temperature was 73 degrees. Wind northeast at 5 miles an hour. Elsewhere, Hattiesburg, sunny and 65. New Orleans, mostly sunny and 74. Montgomery, sunny and 63. Tallahassee, mostly sunny and 64. And in Panama City, sunny and 66. Here's your National Weather Service forecast. Today, sunny. Highs in the mid-80s. North winds around 5 miles per hour. Tonight, partly cloudy in the evening, then becoming mostly cloudy. Lows in the mid-60s. Light and variable winds. Sunday, sunny. Highs in the upper 80s. Northwest winds 5 to 10 miles per hour. Sunday night, mostly clear. Lows around 60. North winds around 5 miles per hour in the evening, becoming light and variable. Monday, sunny. Highs in the upper 80s. North winds around 5 miles per hour. Monday night, mostly clear. Lows in the lower 60s. Tuesday, sunny. Highs around 90. Tuesday night, mostly clear. Lows in the upper 60s. This is NOAA Weather Radio from the Mobile, Pensacola National Weather Service. The current time is 9:05 a.m. Central Daylight Time. Here's your marine forecast. On the weather map, light to moderate northeasterly flow continues through this morning, followed by light onshore flow in the afternoon. A predominantly westerly to northwesterly flow then develops for Sunday and Monday before transitioning to a more persistent moderate southeasterly flow by midweek. On Perdido Bay, Pensacola Bay including Santa Rosa Sound, and Choctawhatchee Bay. For today, northeast winds around 5 knots, becoming west around 5 knots late. Waves 1 foot or less. Smooth. For tonight, northwest winds around 5 knots. Waves 1 foot or less. Smooth. For Sunday, northwest winds 5 to 10 knots. Waves 1 foot or less. Light chop. And for Sunday night, northwest winds around 5 knots. Waves 1 foot or less. Smooth. On Perdido Bay, Pensacola Bay including Santa Rosa Sound, and Choctawhatchee Bay. For today, northeast winds around 5 knots, becoming southeast early this afternoon, then becoming southwest around 5 knots late. Waves 1 foot or less. Smooth. For tonight, northwest winds around 5 knots. Waves 1 foot or less. Smooth. For Sunday, northwest winds 5 to 10 knots. Waves 1 foot or less. Light chop. And for Sunday night, northwest winds 5 to 10 knots, becoming north after midnight. Waves 1 foot or less. Light chop. From the Okaloosa-Walton County line to Pascagoula, and out 20 nautical miles. For today, northeast winds 5 to 10 knots, becoming south late. Seas 1 foot or less. Wave detail, east 1 foot at 4 seconds. For tonight, west winds around 5 knots. Seas 1 foot or less. Wave detail, east 1 foot at 4 seconds. For Sunday, northwest winds 5 to 10 knots, becoming west in the afternoon. Seas 1 foot or less. Wave detail, northwest 1 foot at 2 seconds and east 1 foot at 4 seconds. And for Sunday night, west winds 5 to 10 knots, becoming northwest after midnight. Seas 1 foot or less. Wave detail, west 1 foot at 2 seconds. A slight chance of showers after midnight. From the Okaloosa-Walton County line to Pascagoula, from 20 to 60 nautical miles offshore. For today, northeast winds 5 to 10 knots, diminishing to around 5 knots late. Seas around 2 feet this morning, then 1 foot or less. Wave detail, east 2 feet at 5 seconds, becoming east 1 foot at 4 seconds. For tonight, northwest winds around 5 knots. Seas 1 foot or less. Wave detail, east 1 foot at 4 seconds. For Sunday, northwest winds 5 to 10 knots. Seas 1 foot or less. Wave detail, northwest 1 foot at 2 seconds and east 1 foot at 4 seconds. And for Sunday night, west winds 5 to 10 knots. Seas 1 foot or less. Wave detail, northwest 1 foot at 3 seconds. A slight chance of showers after midnight. Tidal information, at the mouth of the Mobile River on Saturday, high tide at 1:49 a.m. Low tide at 8:33 a.m. High tide at 4:07 p.m. Low tide at 7:49 p.m. At the mouth of the Mobile River on Sunday, high tide at 1:15 a.m. Low tide at 9:25 a.m. At Pensacola Bay on Saturday, high tide at 12:02 a.m. Low tide at 6:56 a.m. High tide at 11:52 p.m. At Pensacola Bay on Sunday, low tide at 8:38 a.m. At the East Pass in Destin on Saturday, low tide at 6:22 a.m. High tide at 1:42 p.m. Low tide at 2:50 p.m. High tide at 11:19 p.m. At the East Pass in Destin on Sunday, low tide at 8:04 a.m. High tide at 11:29 p.m. At 9 a.m. GMT 0900 UTC, the center of tropical depression Faye was located near latitude 29.7 north, longitude 43.7 west. The depression is moving toward the west-southwest near 3 miles per hour. A turn to the south-southwest is expected to occur, followed by an increase in forward speed. Maximum sustained winds are near 35 miles per hour with higher gusts. Little change in strength is forecast over the next several days. The estimated minimum central pressure is 1,009 millibars, 29.80 inches. At 8 a.m. CVT 0900 UTC, the center of tropical storm Gonzalo was located near latitude 17.6 north, longitude 23.0 west. Gonzalo was moving toward the north near 9 miles per hour. A motion between north and north-northwest is expected to continue through the weekend, with a deceleration and a turn to the west-northwest expected early next week. On the forecast track, the center will continue to move away from northeastern portions of the Cabo Verde Islands today. Maximum sustained winds remain near 45 miles per hour with higher gusts. Weakening is anticipated, and Gonzalo could become a remnant low or dissipate within the next 24 hours. Tropical storm force winds extend outward up to 185 miles from the center. The estimated minimum central pressure is 1,002 millibars, 29.59 inches. The following marine observations were made as of 8 a.m. Mobile Bay Coast Guard Station. Winds were north at 3 knots. Sea temperature 85 degrees. Air temperature 72 degrees. Weeks Bay, calm. Air temperature was 65 degrees. Pensacola Bay, north winds at 3 knots. Air temperature was 70 degrees. The report from the east end of Dauphin Island was not available. Graham Bay, north winds at 4 knots. Air temperature was 70 degrees. And Pettiboy Island, north winds at 10 knots. Air temperature was 75 degrees. 12 miles south of Orange Beach. Winds were north at 10 knots. Sea temperature 86 degrees. Air temperature 77 degrees. 100 miles south of Destin. Winds were northeast at 4 knots. Air temperature 80 degrees. The following marine observations were made as of 9 a.m. Mobile Bay Coast Guard Station. Winds were northeast at 4 knots. Sea temperature 85 degrees. Air temperature 74 degrees. Weeks Bay, calm. Air temperature was 68 degrees. Pensacola Bay, northeast winds at 2 knots. Air temperature was 74 degrees. The report from the east end of Dauphin Island was not available. Graham Bay, north winds at 4 knots. Air temperature was 73 degrees. And Pettiboy Island, northeast winds at 8 knots. Air temperature was 77 degrees. 12 miles south of Orange Beach. Winds were north at 10 knots. Sea temperature 86 degrees. Air temperature 76 degrees. 100 miles south of Destin. Winds were northeast at 6 knots. Air temperature 80 degrees. The following weather reports were made at 9 a.m. Pensacola International Airport, skies were sunny. The temperature was 74 degrees, the dew point was 62, and the relative humidity was 66%. The wind was northeast at 7 miles an hour. The pressure was 30.04 inches and rising. Pensacola Naval Air Station, skies were mostly sunny. The temperature was 75 degrees, the dew point was 64, and the relative humidity was 68%. The wind was north at 5 miles an hour. The pressure was 30.04 inches and rising. The Pensacola climate summary for yesterday, September 25, 2026. Yesterday's high temperature was 81 degrees and the low 68 degrees. No precipitation fell yesterday, which leaves the monthly total at 6.78 inches. This is 1.24 inches above the normal amount of 5.54 inches for September. The total precipitation for the year still stands at 46.26 inches, which is 6.46 inches below normal. The normal high temperature for today is 87 degrees, and the normal low is 69. The record high for today is 96, which occurred in 2019, and the record low is 50, which occurred in 1975. Sunrise today is at 6:39 a.m. and sunset is at 6:40 p.m. Across the central Gulf Coast, Gulf Shores, sunny. Temperature was 73 degrees. Wind northeast at 3 miles an hour. Milton, sunny. Temperature was 72 degrees. Wind calm. Destin, sunny. Temperature was 74 degrees. Wind variable at 5 miles an hour. Mary Esther, sunny. Temperature was 74 degrees. Wind northeast at 5 miles an hour. Mobile, mostly sunny. Temperature was 77 degrees. Wind northeast at 6 miles an hour. Elsewhere, Hattiesburg, mostly sunny and 73. New Orleans, partly sunny and 78. Montgomery, sunny and 70. Tallahassee, mostly sunny and 71. And in Panama City, sunny and 72. Here's your National Weather Service forecast. Today, sunny. Highs in the mid-80s. North winds around 5 miles per hour. Tonight, partly cloudy in the evening, then becoming mostly cloudy. Lows in the mid-60s. Light and variable winds. Sunday, sunny. Highs in the upper 80s. Northwest winds 5 to 10 miles per hour. Sunday night, mostly clear. Lows around 60. North winds around 5 miles per hour in the evening, becoming light and variable. Monday, sunny. Highs in the upper 80s. North winds around 5 miles per hour. Monday night, mostly clear. Lows in the lower 60s. Tuesday, sunny. Highs around 90. Tuesday night, mostly clear. Lows in the upper 60s. 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The current time is 9:18 a.m. Central Daylight Time. Here's your marine forecast. On the weather map, light to moderate northeasterly flow continues through this morning, followed by light onshore flow in the afternoon. A predominantly westerly to northwesterly flow then develops for Sunday and Monday before transitioning to a more persistent moderate southeasterly flow by midweek. On Perdido Bay, Pensacola Bay including Santa Rosa Sound, and Choctawhatchee Bay. For today, northeast winds around 5 knots, becoming west around 5 knots late. Waves 1 foot or less. Smooth. For tonight, northwest winds around 5 knots. Waves 1 foot or less. Smooth. For Sunday, northwest winds 5 to 10 knots. Waves 1 foot or less. Light chop. And for Sunday night, northwest winds around 5 knots. Waves 1 foot or less. Smooth. On Perdido Bay, Pensacola Bay including Santa Rosa Sound, and Choctawhatchee Bay. For today, northeast winds around 5 knots, becoming southeast early this afternoon, then becoming southwest around 5 knots late. Waves 1 foot or less. Smooth. For tonight, northwest winds around 5 knots. Waves 1 foot or less. Smooth. For Sunday, northwest winds 5 to 10 knots. Waves 1 foot or less. Light chop. And for Sunday night, northwest winds 5 to 10 knots, becoming north after midnight. Waves 1 foot or less. Light chop. From the Okaloosa-Walton County line to Pascagoula, and out 20 nautical miles. For today, northeast winds 5 to 10 knots, becoming south late. Seas 1 foot or less. Wave detail, east 1 foot at 4 seconds. For tonight, west winds around 5 knots. Seas 1 foot or less. Wave detail, east 1 foot at 4 seconds. For Sunday, northwest winds 5 to 10 knots, becoming west in the afternoon. Seas 1 foot or less. Wave detail, northwest 1 foot at 2 seconds and east 1 foot at 4 seconds. And for Sunday night, west winds 5 to 10 knots, becoming northwest after midnight. Seas 1 foot or less. Wave detail, west 1 foot at 2 seconds. A slight chance of showers after midnight. From the Okaloosa-Walton County line to Pascagoula, from 20 to 60 nautical miles offshore. For today, northeast winds 5 to 10 knots, diminishing to around 5 knots late. Seas around 2 feet this morning, then 1 foot or less. Wave detail, east 2 feet at 5 seconds, becoming east 1 foot at 4 seconds. For tonight, northwest winds around 5 knots. Seas 1 foot or less. Wave detail, east 1 foot at 4 seconds. For Sunday, northwest winds 5 to 10 knots. Seas 1 foot or less. Wave detail, northwest 1 foot at 2 seconds and east 1 foot at 4 seconds. And for Sunday night, west winds 5 to 10 knots. Seas 1 foot or less. Wave detail, northwest 1 foot at 3 seconds. A slight chance of showers after midnight. Tidal information, at the mouth of the Mobile River on Saturday, high tide at 1:49 a.m. Low tide at 8:33 a.m. High tide at 4:07 p.m. Low tide at 7:49 p.m. At the mouth of the Mobile River on Sunday, high tide at 1:15 a.m. Low tide at 9:25 a.m. At Pensacola Bay on Saturday, high tide at 12:02 a.m. Low tide at 6:56 a.m. High tide at 11:52 p.m. At Pensacola Bay on Sunday, low tide at 8:38 a.m. At the East Pass in Destin on Saturday, low tide at 6:22 a.m. High tide at 1:42 p.m. Low tide at 2:50 p.m. High tide at 11:19 p.m. At the East Pass in Destin on Sunday, low tide at 8:04 a.m. High tide at 11:29 p.m. At 9 a.m. GMT 0900 UTC, the center of Tropical Depression Faye was located near latitude 29.7 north, latitude 43.7 west. The depression is moving toward the west-southwest near 3 miles per hour. A turn to the south-southwest is expected to occur, followed by an increase in forward speed. Maximum sustained winds are near 35 miles per hour with higher gusts. Little change in strength is forecast over the next several days. The estimated minimum central pressure is 1,009 millibars, 29.80 inches. At 8 a.m. CVT 0900 UTC, the center of Tropical Storm Gonzalo was located near latitude 17.6 north, longitude 23.0 west. Gonzalo is moving toward the north near 9 miles per hour. A motion between north and north-northwest is expected to continue through the weekend, with a deceleration and a turn to the west-northwest expected early next week. On the forecast track, the center will continue to move away from northeastern portions of the Cabo Verde Islands today. Maximum sustained winds remain near 45 miles per hour with higher gusts. Weakening is anticipated, and Gonzalo could become a remnant low or dissipate within the next 24 hours. Tropical storm force winds extend outward up to 185 miles from the center. The estimated minimum central pressure is 1,002 millibars, 29.59 inches. The following marine observations were made as of 9 a.m. Mobile Bay Coast Guard Station. Winds were northeast at 4 knots. Sea temperature 85 degrees. Air temperature 74 degrees. Weeks Bay, calm. Air temperature was 68 degrees. Pensacola Bay, northeast winds at 2 knots. Air temperature was 74 degrees. The report from the east end of Dauphin Island was not available. Graham Bay, north winds at 4 knots. Air temperature was 73 degrees. And Pettiboy Island, northeast winds at 8 knots. Air temperature was 77 degrees. 12 miles south of Orange Beach. Winds were north at 10 knots. Sea temperature 86 degrees. Air temperature 76 degrees. 100 miles south of Destin. Winds were northeast at 6 knots. Air temperature 80 degrees. The following weather reports were made at 9 a.m. Pensacola International Airport, skies were sunny. The temperature was 74 degrees. The dew point was 62, and the relative humidity was 66%. The wind was northeast at 7 miles an hour. The pressure was 30.04 inches and rising. Pensacola Naval Air Station, skies were mostly sunny. The temperature was 75 degrees, the dew point was 64, and the relative humidity was 68%. The wind was north at 5 miles an hour. The pressure was 30.04 inches and rising. The Pensacola climate summary for yesterday, September 25, 2026. Yesterday's high temperature was 81 degrees and the low 68 degrees. No precipitation fell yesterday, which leaves the monthly total at 6.78 inches. This is 1.24 inches above the normal amount of 5.54 inches for September. The total precipitation for the year still stands at 46.26 inches, which is 6.46 inches below normal. The normal high temperature for today is 87 degrees, and the normal low is 69. The record high for today is 96, which occurred in 2019, and the record low is 50, which occurred in 1975. Sunrise today is at 6:39 a.m. and sunset is at 6:40 p.m. The Tropical Weather Outlook. For the North Atlantic, Caribbean Sea and the Gulf of America, active systems, the National Hurricane Center is issuing advisories on Tropical Storm Gonzalo, located just east-northeast of the Cabo Verde Islands, and on Tropical Depression Fay, located well to the west-southwest of the Azores. Tropical cyclone formation is not expected during the next 7 days. Across the central Gulf Coast, Gulf Shores, sunny. Temperature was 73 degrees. Wind northeast at 3 miles an hour. Milton, sunny. Temperature was 72 degrees. Wind calm. Destin, sunny. Temperature was 74 degrees. Wind variable at 5 miles an hour. Mary Esther, sunny. Temperature was 74 degrees. Wind northeast at 5 miles an hour. Mobile, mostly sunny. Temperature was 77 degrees. Wind northeast at 6 miles an hour. Elsewhere, Hattiesburg, mostly sunny and 73. New Orleans, partly sunny and 78. Montgomery, sunny and 70. Tallahassee, mostly sunny and 71. And in Panama City, sunny and 72. Here's your National Weather Service forecast. Today, sunny. Highs in the mid-80s. North winds around 5 miles per hour. Tonight, partly cloudy in the evening, then becoming mostly cloudy. Lows in the mid-60s. Light and variable winds. Sunday, sunny. Highs in the upper 80s. Northwest winds 5 to 10 miles per hour. Sunday night, mostly clear. Lows around 60. North winds around 5 miles per hour in the evening, becoming light and variable. Monday, sunny. Highs in the upper 80s. North winds around 5 miles per hour. Monday night, mostly clear. Lows in the lower 60s. Tuesday, sunny. Highs around 90. Tuesday night, mostly clear. Lows in the upper 60s. This is NOAA Weather Radio from the Mobile Pensacola National Weather Service. The current time is 9:29 a.m. Central Daylight Time. Here's your marine forecast. On the weather map, light to moderate northeasterly flow continues through this morning, followed by light onshore flow in the afternoon. A predominantly westerly to northwesterly flow then develops for Sunday and Monday before transitioning to a more persistent moderate southeasterly flow by midweek. On Perdido Bay, Pensacola Bay including Santa Rosa Sound, and Choctawhatchee Bay. For today, northeast winds around 5 knots, becoming west around 5 knots late. Waves 1 foot or less. Smooth. For tonight, northwest winds around 5 knots. Waves 1 foot or less. Smooth. For Sunday, northwest winds 5 to 10 knots. Waves 1 foot or less. Light chop. And for Sunday night, northwest winds around 5 knots. Waves 1 foot or less. Smooth. On Perdido Bay, Pensacola Bay including Santa Rosa Sound, and Choctawhatchee Bay. For today, northeast winds around 5 knots, becoming southeast early this afternoon, then becoming southwest around 5 knots late. Waves 1 foot or less. Smooth. For tonight, northwest winds around 5 knots. Waves 1 foot or less. Smooth. For Sunday, northwest winds 5 to 10 knots. Waves 1 foot or less. Light chop. And for Sunday night, northwest winds 5 to 10 knots, becoming north after midnight. Waves 1 foot or less. Light chop. From the Okaloosa-Walton County line to Pascagoula, and out 20 nautical miles. For today, northeast winds 5 to 10 knots, becoming south late. Seas 1 foot or less. Wave detail, east 1 foot at 4 seconds. For tonight, west winds around 5 knots. Seas 1 foot or less. Wave detail, east 1 foot at 4 seconds. For Sunday, northwest winds 5 to 10 knots, becoming west in the afternoon. Seas 1 foot or less. Wave detail, northwest 1 foot at 2 seconds and east 1 foot at 4 seconds. And for Sunday night, west winds 5 to 10 knots, becoming northwest after midnight. Seas 1 foot or less. Wave detail, west 1 foot at 2 seconds. A slight chance of showers after midnight. From the Okaloosa-Walton County line to Pascagoula, from 20 to 60 nautical miles offshore. For today, northeast winds 5 to 10 knots, diminishing to around 5 knots late. Seas around 2 feet this morning, then 1 foot or less. Wave detail, east 2 feet at 5 seconds, becoming east 1 foot at 4 seconds. For tonight, northwest winds around 5 knots. Seas 1 foot or less. Wave detail, east 1 foot at 4 seconds. For Sunday, northwest winds 5 to 10 knots. Seas 1 foot or less. Wave detail, northwest 1 foot at 2 seconds and east 1 foot at 4 seconds. And for Sunday night, west winds 5 to 10 knots. Seas 1 foot or less. Wave detail, Northwest 1 foot at 3 seconds. A slight chance of showers after midnight. Tidal information, at the mouth of the Mobile River on Saturday, high tide at 1:49 a.m. Low tide at 8:33 a.m. High tide at 4:07 p.m. Low tide at 7:49 p.m. At the mouth of the Mobile River on Sunday, high tide at 1:15 a.m. Low tide at 9:25 a.m. At Pensacola Bay on Saturday, high tide at 12:02 a.m. Low tide at 6:56 a.m. High tide at 11:52 p.m. At Pensacola Bay on Sunday, low tide at 8:38 a.m. At the East Pass in Destin on Saturday, low tide at 6:22 a.m. High tide at 1:42 p.m. Low tide at 2:50 p.m. High tide at 11:19 p.m. At the East Pass in Destin on Sunday, low tide at 8:04 a.m. High tide at 11:29 p.m. At 9 a.m. GMT 0900 UTC, the center of tropical depression Faye was located near latitude 29.7 north, longitude 43.7 west. The depression is moving toward the west-southwest near 3 miles per hour. A turn to the south-southwest is expected to occur, followed by an increase in forward speed. Maximum sustained winds are near 35 miles per hour with higher gusts. Little change in strength is forecast over the next several days. The estimated minimum central pressure is 1,009 millibars, 29.80 inches. At 8 a.m. CVT 0900 UTC, the center of tropical storm Gonzalo was located near latitude 17.6 north, longitude 23.0 west. Gonzalo was moving toward the north near 9 miles per hour. A motion between north and north-northwest is expected to continue through the weekend, with a deceleration and a turn to the west-northwest expected early next week. On the forecast track, the center will continue to move away from northeastern portions of the Cabo Verde Islands today. Maximum sustained winds remain near 45 miles per hour with higher gusts. Weakening is anticipated, and Gonzalo could become a remnant low or dissipate within the next 24 hours. Tropical storm force winds extend outward up to 185 miles from the center. The estimated minimum central pressure is 1,002 millibars, 29.59 inches. The following marine observations were made as of 9 a.m. Mobile Bay Coast Guard Station. Winds were northeast at 4 knots. Sea temperature 85 degrees. Air temperature 74 degrees. Weeks Bay, calm. Air temperature was 68 degrees. Pensacola Bay, northeast winds at 2 knots. Air temperature was 74 degrees. The report from the east end of Dauphin Island was not available. Graham Bay, north winds at 4 knots. Air temperature was 73 degrees. And Pettiboy Island, northeast winds at 8 knots. Air temperature was 77 degrees. 12 miles south of Orange Beach. Winds were north at 10 knots. Sea temperature 86 degrees. Air temperature 76 degrees. 100 miles south of Destin. Winds were northeast at 6 knots. Air temperature 80 degrees. The following weather reports were made at 9 a.m. Pensacola International Airport, skies were sunny. The temperature was 74 degrees, the dew point was 62, and the relative humidity was 66%. The wind was northeast at 7 miles an hour. The pressure was 30.04 inches and rising. Pensacola Naval Air Station, skies were mostly sunny. The temperature was 75 degrees, the dew point was 64, and the relative humidity was 68%. The wind was north at 5 miles an hour. The pressure was 30.04 inches and rising. The Pensacola climate summary for yesterday, September 25, 2026. Yesterday's high temperature was 81 degrees and the low 68 degrees. No precipitation fell yesterday, which leaves the monthly total at 6.78 inches. This is 1.24 inches above the normal amount of 5.54 inches for September. The total precipitation for the year still stands at 46.26 inches, which is 6.46 inches below normal. The normal high temperature for today is 87 degrees, and the normal low is 69. The record high for today is 96, which occurred in 2019, and the record low is 50, which occurred in 1975. Sunrise today is at 6:39 a.m. and sunset is at 6:40 p.m. Across the central Gulf Coast, Gulf Shores, sunny. Temperature was 73 degrees. Wind northeast at 3 miles an hour. Milton, sunny. Temperature was 72 degrees. Wind calm. Destin, sunny. Temperature was 74 degrees. Wind variable at 5 miles an hour. Mary Esther, sunny. Temperature was 74 degrees. Wind northeast at 5 miles an hour. Mobile, mostly sunny. Temperature was 77 degrees. Wind northeast at 6 miles an hour. Elsewhere, Hattiesburg, mostly sunny and 73. New Orleans, partly sunny and 78. Montgomery, sunny and 70. Tallahassee, mostly sunny and 71. And in Panama City, sunny and 72. Here's your National Weather Service forecast. Today, sunny. Highs in the mid-80s. North winds around 5 miles per hour. Tonight, partly cloudy in the evening, then becoming mostly cloudy. Lows in the mid-60s. Light and variable winds. Sunday, sunny. Highs in the upper 80s. Northwest winds 5 to 10 miles per hour. Sunday night, mostly clear. Lows around 60. North winds around 5 miles per hour in the evening, becoming light and variable. Monday, sunny. Highs in the upper 80s. North winds around 5 miles per hour. Monday night, mostly clear. Lows in the lower 60s. Tuesday, sunny. Highs around 90. Tuesday night, mostly clear. Lows in the upper 60s. 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The current time is 9:40 a.m. Central Daylight Time. Here's your marine forecast. On the weather map, light to moderate northeasterly flow continues through this morning, followed by light onshore flow in the afternoon. A predominantly westerly to northwesterly flow then develops for Sunday and Monday before transitioning to a more persistent moderate southeasterly flow by midweek. On Perdido Bay, Pensacola Bay including Santa Rosa Sound, and Choctawhatchee Bay. For today, northeast winds around 5 knots, becoming west around 5 knots late. Waves 1 foot or less. Smooth. For tonight, northwest winds around 5 knots. Waves 1 foot or less. Smooth. For Sunday, northwest winds 5 to 10 knots. Waves 1 foot or less. Light chop. And for Sunday night, northwest winds around 5 knots. Waves 1 foot or less. Smooth. On Perdido Bay, Pensacola Bay including Santa Rosa Sound, and Choctawhatchee Bay. For today, northeast winds around 5 knots. Becoming southeast early this afternoon, then becoming southwest around 5 knots late. Waves 1 foot or less. Smooth. For tonight, northwest winds around 5 knots. Waves 1 foot or less. Smooth. For Sunday, northwest winds 5 to 10 knots. Waves 1 foot or less. Light chop. And for Sunday night, northwest winds 5 to 10 knots. Becoming north after midnight. Waves 1 foot or less. Light chop. From the Okaloosa-Walton County line to Pascagoula and out 20 nautical miles. For today, northeast winds 5 to 10 knots, becoming south late. Seas 1 foot or less. Wave detail, east 1 foot at 4 seconds. For tonight, west winds around 5 knots. Seas 1 foot or less. Wave detail, east 1 foot at 4 seconds. For Sunday, northwest winds 5 to 10 knots, becoming west in the afternoon. Seas 1 foot or less. Wave detail, northwest 1 foot at 2 seconds and east 1 foot at 4 seconds. And for Sunday night, west winds 5 to 10 knots, becoming northwest after midnight. Seas 1 foot or less. Wave detail, west 1 foot at 2 seconds. A slight chance of showers after midnight. From the Okaloosa Walton County line to Pascagoula, from 20 to 60 nautical miles offshore. For today, northeast winds 5 to 10 knots, diminishing to around 5 knots late. Seas around 2 feet this morning, then 1 foot or less. Wave detail, east 2 feet at 5 seconds, becoming east 1 foot at 4 seconds. For tonight, northwest winds around 5 knots. Seas 1 foot or less. Wave detail, east 1 foot at 4 seconds. For Sunday, northwest winds 5 to 10 knots. Seas 1 foot or less. Wave detail, northwest 1 foot at 2 seconds and east 1 foot at 4 seconds. And for Sunday night, west winds 5 to 10 knots. Seas 1 foot or less. Wave detail, northwest 1 foot at 3 seconds. A slight chance of showers after midnight. Tidal information, at the mouth of the Mobile River on Saturday, high tide at 1:49 a.m. Low tide at 8:33 a.m. High tide at 4:07 p.m. Low tide at 7:49 p.m. At the mouth of the Mobile River on Sunday, high tide at 1:15 a.m. Low tide at 9:25 a.m. At Pensacola Bay on Saturday, high tide at 12:02 a.m. Low tide at 6:56 a.m. High tide at 11:52 p.m. At Pensacola Bay on Sunday, low tide at 8:38 a.m. At the East Pass in Destin on Saturday, low tide at 6:22 a.m. High tide at 1:42 p.m. Low tide at 2:50 p.m. High tide at 11:19 p.m. At the East Pass in Destin on Sunday, low tide at 8:04 a.m. High tide at 11:29 p.m. At 8 a.m. CVT 0900 UTC, the center of Tropical Storm Gonzalo was located near latitude 17.6 north, longitude 23.0 west. Gonzalo was moving toward the north near 9 miles per hour. A motion between north and north-northwest is expected to continue through the weekend, with a deceleration and a turn to the west-northwest expected early next week. On the forecast track, the center will continue to move away from northeastern portions of the Cabo Verde Islands today. Maximum sustained winds remain near 45 miles per hour with higher gusts. Weakening is anticipated, and Gonzalo could become a remnant low or dissipate within the next 24 hours. Tropical storm force winds extend outward up to 185 miles from the center. The estimated minimum central pressure is 1,002 millibars, 29.59 inches. The following marine observations were made as of 9 a.m. Mobile Bay Coast Guard Station. Winds were northeast at 4 knots. Sea temperature 85 degrees. Air temperature 74 degrees. Weeks Bay, calm. Air temperature was 68 degrees. Pensacola Bay, northeast winds at 2 knots. Air temperature was 74 degrees. The report from the east end of Dauphin Island was not available. Graham Bay, north winds at 4 knots. Air temperature was 73 degrees. And Pettiboy Island, northeast winds at 8 knots. Air temperature was 77 degrees. 12 miles south of Orange Beach. Winds were north at 10 knots. Sea temperature 86 degrees. Air temperature 76 degrees. 100 miles south of Destin. Winds were northeast at 6 knots. Air temperature 80 degrees. 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We broadcast on a frequency of 162.40 MHz from the Mobile Pensacola National Weather Service. The following weather reports were made at 9 a.m. Pensacola International Airport, skies were sunny. The temperature was 74 degrees, the dew point was 62, and the relative humidity was 66%. The wind was northeast at 7 miles an hour. The pressure was 30.04 inches and rising. Pensacola Naval Air Station, skies were mostly sunny. The temperature was 75 degrees, the dew point was 64, and the relative humidity was 68%. The wind was north at 5 miles an hour. The pressure was 30.04 inches and rising. The Pensacola climate summary for yesterday, September 25, 2026. Yesterday's high temperature was 81 degrees and the low 68 degrees. No precipitation fell yesterday, which leaves the monthly total at 6.78 inches. This is 1.24 inches above the normal amount of 5.54 inches for September. The total precipitation for the year still stands at 46.26 inches, which is 6.46 inches below normal. The normal high temperature for today is 87 degrees, and the normal low is 69. The record high for today is 96, which occurred in 2019, and the record low is 50, which occurred in 1975. Sunrise today is at 6:39 a.m. and sunset is at 6:40 p.m. Across the central Gulf Coast, Gulf Shores, sunny. Temperature was 73 degrees. Wind northeast at 3 miles an hour. Milton, sunny. Temperature was 72 degrees. Wind calm. Destin, sunny. Temperature was 74 degrees. Wind variable at 5 miles an hour. Mary Esther, sunny. Temperature was 74 degrees. Wind northeast at 5 miles an hour. Mobile, mostly sunny. Temperature was 77 degrees. Wind northeast at 6 miles an hour. Elsewhere, Hattiesburg, mostly sunny and 73. New Orleans, partly sunny and 78. Montgomery, sunny and 70. Tallahassee, mostly sunny and 71. And in Panama City, sunny and 72. Here's your National Weather Service forecast. Today, sunny. Highs in the mid-80s. North winds around 5 miles per hour. Tonight, partly cloudy in the evening, then becoming mostly cloudy. Lows in the mid-60s. Light and variable winds. Sunday, sunny. Highs in the upper 80s. Northwest winds 5 to 10 miles per hour. Sunday night, mostly clear. Lows around 60. North winds around 5 miles per hour in the evening, becoming light and variable. Monday, sunny. Highs in the upper 80s. North winds around 5 miles per hour. Monday night, mostly clear. Lows in the lower 60s. Tuesday, sunny. Highs around 90. Tuesday night, mostly clear. Lows in the upper 60s. This is NOAA Weather Radio from the Mobile Pensacola National Weather Service. The current time is 9:51 a.m. Central Daylight Time. Here's your marine forecast. On the weather map, light to moderate northeasterly flow continues through this morning, followed by light onshore flow in the afternoon. A predominantly westerly to northwesterly flow then develops for Sunday and Monday before transitioning to a more persistent moderate southeasterly flow by midweek. On Perdido Bay, Pensacola Bay including Santa Rosa Sound, and Choctawhatchee Bay. For today, northeast winds around 5 knots, becoming west around 5 knots late. Waves 1 foot or less. Smooth. For tonight, northwest winds around 5 knots. Waves 1 foot or less. Smooth. For Sunday, northwest winds 5 to 10 knots. Waves 1 foot or less. Light chop. And for Sunday night, northwest winds around 5 knots. Waves 1 foot or less. Smooth. On Perdido Bay, Pensacola Bay including Santa Rosa Sound, and Choctawhatchee Bay. For today, northeast winds around 5 knots, becoming southeast early this afternoon, then becoming southwest around 5 knots late. Waves 1 foot or less. Smooth. For tonight, northwest winds around 5 knots. Waves 1 foot or less. Smooth. For Sunday, northwest winds 5 to 10 knots. Waves 1 foot or less. Light chop. And for Sunday night, northwest winds 5 to 10 knots, becoming north after midnight. Waves 1 foot or less. Light chop. From the Okaloosa-Walton County line to Pascagoula, and out 20 nautical miles.

West winds 5 to 10 knots, becoming northwest after midnight. Seas 1 foot or less. Wave detail, west 1 foot at 2 seconds. A slight chance of showers after midnight. From the Okaloosa-Walton County line to Pascagoula, from 20 to 60 nautical miles offshore. For today, northeast winds 5 to 10 knots, diminishing to around 5 knots late. Seas around 2 feet this morning, then 1 foot or less. Wave detail, east 2 feet at 5 seconds, becoming east 1 foot at 4 seconds. For tonight, northwest winds around 5 knots. Seas 1 foot or less. Wave detail, east 1 foot at 4 seconds. For Sunday, northwest winds 5 to 10 knots. Seas 1 foot or less. Wave detail, northwest 1 foot at 2 seconds and east 1 foot at 4 seconds. And for Sunday night, west winds 5 to 10 knots. Seas 1 foot or less. Wave detail, northwest 1 foot at 3 seconds. A slight chance of showers after midnight. Tidal information, at the mouth of the Mobile River on Saturday, high tide at 1:49 a.m. Low tide at 8:33 a.m. High tide at 4:07 p.m. Low tide at 7:49 p.m. At the mouth of the Mobile River on Sunday, high tide at 1:15 a.m. Low tide at 9:25 a.m. At Pensacola Bay on Saturday, high tide at 12:02 a.m. Low tide at 6:56 a.m. High tide at 11:52 p.m. At Pensacola Bay on Sunday, low tide at 8:38 a.m. At the East Pass in Destin on Saturday, low tide at 6:22 a.m. High tide at 1:42 p.m. Low tide at 2:50 p.m. High tide at 11:19 p.m. At the East Pass in Destin on Sunday, low tide at 8:04 a.m. High tide at 11:29 p.m. The following marine observations were made as of 9 a.m. Mobile Bay Coast Guard Station. Winds were northeast at 4 knots. Sea temperature 85 degrees. Air temperature 74 degrees. Weeks Bay, calm. Air temperature was 68 degrees. Pensacola Bay, northeast winds at 2 knots. Air temperature was 74 degrees. The report from the east end of Dauphin Island was not available. Graham Bay, north winds at 4 knots. Air temperature was 73 degrees. And Pettiboy Island, northeast winds at 8 knots. Air temperature was 77 degrees. 12 miles south of Orange Beach. Winds were north at 10 knots. Sea temperature 86 degrees. Air temperature 76 degrees. 100 miles south of Destin. Winds were northeast at 6 knots. Air temperature 80 degrees. The Tropical Weather Outlook. For the North Atlantic, Caribbean Sea and the Gulf of America, active systems, the National Hurricane Center is issuing advisories on Tropical Storm Gonzalo, located just east-northeast of the Cabo Verde Islands, and on Tropical Depression Faye, located well to the west-southwest of the Azores. Tropical cyclone formation is not expected during the next 7 days. The following weather reports were made at 9 a.m. Pensacola International Airport, skies were sunny. The temperature was 74 degrees, the dew point was 62, and the relative humidity was 66%. The wind was northeast at 7 miles an hour. The pressure was 30.04 inches and rising. Pensacola Naval Air Station, skies were mostly sunny. The temperature was 75 degrees, the dew point was 64, and the relative humidity was 68%. The wind was north at 5 miles an hour. The pressure was 30.04 inches and rising. The Pensacola Climate Summary for yesterday, September 25, 2026. Yesterday's high temperature was 81 degrees and the low 68 degrees. No precipitation fell yesterday, which leaves the monthly total at 6.78 inches. This is 1.24 inches above the normal amount of 5.54 inches for September. The total precipitation for the year still stands at 46.26 inches, which is 6.46 inches below normal.
The normal high temperature for today is 87.

0: 7 degrees, and the normal low is 69. The record high for today is 96, which occurred in 2019, and the record low is 50, which occurred in 1975. Sunrise today is at 6:39 a.m. and sunset is at 6:40 p.m. Across the central Gulf Coast, Gulf Shores, sunny. Temperature was 73 degrees. Wind northeast at 3 miles an hour. Milton, sunny. Temperature was 72 degrees. Wind calm. Destin, sunny. Temperature.
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0: Temperature was 77 degrees. Wind northeast at 6 miles an hour. Elsewhere, Hattiesburg, mostly sunny and 73. New Orleans, partly sunny and 78. Montgomery, sunny and 70. Tallahassee, mostly sunny and 71. And in Panama City, sunny and 72. Here's your National Weather Service forecast. Today, sunny. Highs in the mid-80s. North winds around 5 miles per hour. Tonight, partly cloudy in the evening, then becoming mostly cloudy. Lows in the mid-60s. Light and variable winds. Sunday, sunny. Highs in the upper 80s. Northwest winds 5 to 10 miles per hour. Sunday night, mostly clear. Lows around 60. North winds around 5 miles per hour in the evening, becoming light and variable. Monday, sunny. Highs in the upper 80s. North winds around 5 miles per hour. Monday night, mostly clear. Lows in the lower 60s. Tuesday, sunny. Highs around 90. Tuesday night, mostly clear. Lows in the upper 60s. This is NOAA Weather Radio from the Mobile Pensacola National Weather Service. The current time is 10:01 a.m. Central Daylight Time. Here's your marine forecast. On the weather map, light to moderate northeasterly flow continues through this morning, followed by light onshore flow in the afternoon. A predominantly westerly to northwesterly flow then develops for Sunday and Monday before transitioning to a more persistent moderate southeasterly flow by midweek. On Perdido Bay, Pensacola Bay including Santa Rosa Sound, and Choctawhatchee Bay. For today, northeast winds around 5 knots, becoming west around 5 knots late. Waves 1 foot or less. Smooth. For tonight, northwest winds around 5 knots. Waves 1 foot or less. Smooth. For Sunday, northwest winds 5 to 10 knots. Waves 1 foot or less. Light chop. And for Sunday night, northwest winds around 5 knots. Waves 1 foot or less. Smooth. On Perdido Bay, Pensacola Bay including Santa Rosa Sound, and Choctawhatchee Bay. For today, northeast winds around 5 knots, becoming southeast early this afternoon, then becoming southwest around 5 knots late. Waves 1 foot or less. Smooth. For tonight, northwest winds around 5 knots. Waves 1 foot or less. Smooth. For Sunday, northwest winds 5 to 10 knots. Waves 1 foot or less. Light chop. And for Sunday night, northwest winds 5 to 10 knots, becoming north after midnight. Waves 1 foot or less. Light chop. From the Okaloosa-Walton County line to Pascagoula, and out 20 nautical miles. For today, northeast winds 5 to 10 knots, becoming south late. Seas 1 foot or less. Wave detail, east 1 foot at 4 seconds. For tonight, west winds around 5 knots. Seas 1 foot or less. Wave detail, east 1 foot at 4 seconds. For Sunday, northwest winds 5 to 10 knots, becoming west in the afternoon. Seas 1 foot or less. Wave detail, northwest 1 foot at 2 seconds and east 1 foot at 4 seconds. And for Sunday night, west winds 5 to 10 knots, becoming northwest after midnight. Seas 1 foot or less. Wave detail, west 1 foot at 2 seconds. A slight chance of showers after midnight. From the Okaloosa-Walton County line to Pascagoula, from 20 to 60 nautical miles offshore. For today, northeast winds 5 to 10 knots, diminishing to around 5 knots late. Seas around 2 feet this morning, then 1 foot or less. Wave detail, east 2 feet at 5 seconds, becoming east 1 foot at 4 seconds. For tonight, northwest winds around 5 knots. Seas 1 foot or less. Wave detail, east 1 foot at 4 seconds. For Sunday, northwest winds 5 to 10 knots. Seas 1 foot or less. Wave detail, northwest 1 foot at 2 seconds and east 1 foot at 4 seconds. And for Sunday night, west winds 5 to 10 knots. Seas 1 foot or less. Wave detail, northwest 1 foot at 3 seconds. A slight chance of showers after midnight. Tidal information, at the mouth of the Mobile River on Saturday, high tide at 1:49 a.m. Low tide at 8:33 a.m. High tide at 4:07 p.m. Low tide at 7:49 p.m. At the mouth of the Mobile River on Sunday, high tide at 1:15 a.m. Low tide at 9:25 a.m. At Pensacola Bay on Saturday, high tide at 12:02 a.m. Low tide at 6:56 a.m. High tide at 11:52 p.m. At Pensacola Bay on Sunday, low tide at 8:38 a.m. At the East Pass in Destin on Saturday, low tide at 6:22 a.m. High tide at 1:42 p.m. Low tide at 2:50 p.m. High tide at 11:19 p.m. At the East Pass in Destin on Sunday, low tide at 8:04 a.m. High tide at 11:29 p.m. At 3 p.m. GMT 1500 UTC, the center of tropical depression Faye was located near latitude 29.6 north, longitude 44.0 west. The depression is moving toward the west-southwest near 5 miles per hour. A more southerly turn and an increase in forward speed is expected to occur over the next few days. Maximum sustained winds are near 35 miles per hour with higher gusts. Little change in strength is forecast over the next several days. The estimated minimum central pressure is 1,009 millibars, 29.80 inches. At 2 p.m. CVT 1500 UTC, the center of tropical storm Gonzalo was located near latitude 18.8 north, longitude 23.0 west. Gonzalo is moving toward the north-northwest near 10 miles per hour, and this general motion is forecast to continue through the weekend, with a slowdown and a turn to the west-northwest anticipated early next week. On the forecast track, the center will continue to move away from northeastern portions of the Cabo Verde Islands today. Maximum sustained winds have decreased to near 40 miles per hour with higher gusts. Additional weakening is forecast, and Gonzalo is expected to become a remnant low in the next 12 to 24 hours. Tropical storm force winds extend outward up to 185 miles from the center. The estimated minimum central pressure is 1,005 millibars, 29.68 inches. The following marine observations were made as of 9 a.m. Mobile Bay Coast Guard Station. Winds were northeast at 4 knots. Sea temperature 85 degrees. Air temperature 74 degrees. Weeks Bay, calm. Air temperature was 68 degrees. Pensacola Bay, northeast winds at 2 knots. Air temperature was 74 degrees. The report from the east end of Dauphin Island was not available. Graham Bay, north winds at 4 knots. Air temperature was 73 degrees. And Pettiboy Island, northeast winds at 8 knots. Air temperature was 77 degrees. 12 miles south of Orange Beach. Winds were north at 10 knots. Sea temperature 86 degrees. Air temperature 76 degrees. 100 miles south of Destin. Winds were northeast at 6 knots. Air temperature 80 degrees. The following weather reports were made at 9 a.m. Pensacola International Airport, skies were sunny, the temperature was 74 degrees, the dew point was 62, and the relative humidity was 66%. The wind was northeast at 7 miles an hour. The pressure was 30.04 inches and rising. Pensacola Naval Air Station, skies were mostly sunny. The temperature was 75 degrees, the dew point was 64, and the relative humidity was 68%. The wind was north at 5 miles an hour. The pressure was 30.04 inches and rising. Across the central Gulf Coast, Gulf Shores, sunny. Temperature was 73 degrees. Wind northeast at 3 miles an hour. Milton, sunny. Temperature was 72 degrees. Wind calm. Destin, sunny. Temperature was 74 degrees. Wind variable at 5 miles an hour. Mary Esther, sunny. Temperature was 74 degrees. Wind northeast at 5 miles an hour. Mobile, mostly sunny. Temperature was 77 degrees. Wind northeast at 6 miles an hour. Elsewhere, Hattiesburg, mostly sunny and 73. New Orleans, partly sunny and 78. Montgomery, sunny and 70. Tallahassee, mostly sunny and 71. And in Panama City, sunny and 72. Here's your National Weather Service forecast. Today, sunny. Highs in the mid-80s. North winds around 5 miles per hour. Tonight, partly cloudy in the evening, then becoming mostly cloudy. Lows in the mid-60s. Light and variable winds. Sunday, sunny. Highs in the upper 80s. Northwest winds 5 to 10 miles per hour. Sunday night, mostly clear. Lows around 60. North winds around 5 miles per hour in the evening, becoming light and variable. Monday, sunny. Highs in the upper 80s. North winds around 5 miles per hour. Monday night, mostly clear. Lows in the lower 60s. Tuesday, sunny. Highs around 90. Tuesday night, mostly clear. Lows in the upper 60s. This is NOAA Weather Radio from the Mobile Pensacola National Weather Service. The current time is 10:11 a.m. Central Daylight Time. Here's your marine forecast. On the weather map, light to moderate northeasterly flow continues through this morning, followed by light onshore flow in the afternoon. A predominantly westerly to northwesterly flow then develops for Sunday and Monday before transitioning to a more persistent moderate southeasterly flow by midweek. On Perdido Bay, Pensacola Bay including Santa Rosa Sound, and Choctawhatchee Bay. For today, northeast winds around 5 knots, becoming west around 5 knots late. Waves 1 foot or less. Smooth. For tonight, northwest winds around 5 knots. Waves 1 foot or less. Smooth. For Sunday, northwest winds 5 to 10 knots. Waves 1 foot or less. Light chop. And for Sunday night, northwest winds around 5 knots. Waves 1 foot or less. Smooth. On Perdido Bay, Pensacola Bay including Santa Rosa Sound, and Choctawhatchee Bay. For today, northeast winds around 5 knots. Becoming southeast early this afternoon, then becoming southwest around 5 knots late. Waves 1 foot or less. Smooth. For tonight, northwest winds around 5 knots. Waves 1 foot or less. Smooth. For Sunday, northwest winds 5 to 10 knots. Waves 1 foot or less. Light chop. And for Sunday night, northwest winds 5 to 10 knots. Becoming north after midnight. Waves 1 foot or less. Light chop. From the Okaloosa-Walton County line to Pascagoula, and out 20 nautical miles. For today, northeast winds 5 to 10 knots, becoming south late. Seas 1 foot or less. Wave detail, east 1 foot at 4 seconds. For tonight, west winds around 5 knots. Seas 1 foot or less. Wave detail, east 1 foot at 4 seconds. For Sunday, northwest winds 5 to 10 knots, becoming west in the afternoon. Seas 1 foot or less. Wave detail, northwest 1 foot at 2 seconds and east 1 foot at 4 seconds. And for Sunday night, west winds 5 to 10 knots, becoming northwest after midnight. Seas 1 foot or less. Wave detail, west 1 foot at 2 seconds. A slight chance of showers after midnight. From the Okaloosa-Walton County line to Pascagoula, from 20 to 60 nautical miles offshore. For today, northeast winds 5 to 10 knots, diminishing to around 5 knots late. Seas around 2 feet this morning, then 1 foot or less. Wave detail, east 2 feet at 5 seconds, becoming east 1 foot at 4 seconds. For tonight, northwest winds around 5 knots. Seas 1 foot or less. Wave detail, east 1 foot at 4 seconds. For Sunday, northwest winds 5 to 10 knots. Seas 1 foot or less. Wave detail, northwest 1 foot at 2 seconds and east 1 foot at 4 seconds. And for Sunday night, west winds 5 to 10 knots. Seas 1 foot or less. Wave detail, northwest 1 foot at 3 seconds. A slight chance of showers after midnight. Tidal information, at the mouth of the Mobile River on Saturday, high tide at 1:49 a.m. Low tide at 8:33 a.m. High tide at 4:07 p.m. Low tide at 7:49 p.m. At the mouth of the Mobile River on Sunday, high tide at 1:15 a.m. Low tide at 9:25 a.m. At Pensacola Bay on Saturday, high tide at 12:02 a.m. Low tide at 6:56 a.m. High tide at 11:52 p.m. At Pensacola Bay on Sunday, low tide at 8:38 a.m. At the East Pass in Destin on Saturday, low tide at 6:22 a.m. High tide at 1:42 p.m. Low tide at 2:50 p.m. High tide at 11:19 p.m. At the East Pass in Destin on Sunday, low tide at 8:04 a.m. High tide at 11:29 p.m. At 3 p.m. GMT 1500 UTC, the center of tropical depression Faye was located near latitude 29.6 north, longitude 44.0 west. The depression is moving toward the west-southwest near 5 miles per hour. A more southerly turn and an increase in forward speed is expected to occur over the next few days. Maximum sustained winds are near 35 miles per hour with higher gusts. Little change in strength is forecast over the next several days. The estimated minimum central pressure is 1,009 millibars 29.80 inches. 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At 2 p.m. CVT 1500 UTC, the center of Tropical Storm Gonzalo was located near latitude 18.8 north, longitude 23.0 west. Gonzalo is moving toward the north-northwest near 10 miles per hour, and this general motion is forecast to continue through the weekend, with a slowdown and a turn to the west-northwest anticipated early next week. On the forecast track, the center will continue to move away from northeastern portions of the Cabo Verde Islands today. Maximum sustained winds have decreased to near 40 miles per hour with higher gusts. Additional weakening is forecast, and Gonzalo is expected to become a remnant low in the next 12 to 24 hours. Tropical storm force winds extend outward up to 185 miles from the center. The estimated minimum central pressure is 1,005 millibars 29.68 inches. The following marine observations were made as of 10 a.m. Mobile Bay Coast Guard Station. Winds were northeast at 5 knots. Sea temperature 85 degrees. Air temperature 76 degrees. Weeks Bay, northeast winds at 2 knots. Air temperature was 73 degrees. Pensacola Bay, northeast winds at 3 knots. Air temperature was 77 degrees. The report from the east end of Dauphin Island was not available. Graham Bay, northeast winds at 6 knots. Air temperature was 76 degrees. And Petty Boy Island, northeast winds at 7 knots. air temperature was 77 degrees. 12 miles south of Orange Beach, winds were north at 8 knots. Air temperature was 77 degrees. Gulf water temperature 86 degrees. Wave heights 1 foot, with a period of 3 seconds. 100 miles south of Destin. Winds were east at 6 knots. Air temperature 80 degrees. Wave heights 1 foot. Wave period 4 seconds. The following weather reports were made at 10 a.m. Pensacola International Airport, skies were sunny. The temperature was 77 degrees, the dew point was 62, and the relative humidity was 59%. The wind was northeast at 5 miles an hour. The pressure was 30.05 inches and rising. Pensacola Naval Air Station, skies were mostly sunny. The temperature was 78 degrees, the dew point was 62, and the relative humidity was 57%. The wind was north at 6 miles an hour. The pressure was 30.05 inches and rising. Across the central Gulf Coast, the report from Milton was not available. Destin, sunny. Temperature was 77 degrees. Wind northeast at 6 miles an hour. Mary Esther, sunny. Temperature was 78 degrees. Wind northeast at 8 miles an hour. Mobile, mostly sunny. Temperature was 80 degrees. Wind variable at 7 miles an hour. Elsewhere, Hattiesburg, mostly sunny and 78. New Orleans, partly sunny and 82. Montgomery, sunny and 75. Tallahassee, mostly sunny and 76. And in Panama City, sunny and 76. Here's your National Weather Service forecast. Today, sunny. Highs in the mid-80s. North winds around 5 miles per hour. Tonight, partly cloudy in the evening, then becoming mostly cloudy. Lows in the mid-60s. Light and variable winds. Sunday, sunny. Highs in the upper 80s. Northwest winds 5 to 10 miles per hour. Sunday night, mostly clear. Lows around 60. North winds around 5 miles per hour in the evening, becoming light and variable. Monday, sunny. Highs in the upper 80s. North winds around 5 miles per hour. Monday night, mostly clear. Lows in the lower 60s. Tuesday, sunny. Highs around 90. Tuesday night, mostly clear. Lows in the upper 60s. This is NOAA Weather Radio from the Mobile Pensacola National Weather Service. The current time is 10:22 a.m. Central Daylight Time. Here's your marine forecast. On the weather map, light to moderate northeasterly flow continues through this morning, followed by light onshore flow in the afternoon. A predominantly westerly to northwesterly flow then develops for Sunday and Monday before transitioning to a more persistent moderate southeasterly flow by midweek. On Perdido Bay, Pensacola Bay including Santa Rosa Sound, and Choctawhatchee Bay. For today, northeast winds around 5 knots, becoming west around 5 knots late. Waves 1 foot or less. Smooth. For tonight, northwest winds around 5 knots. Waves 1 foot or less. Smooth. For Sunday, northwest winds 5 to 10 knots. Waves 1 foot or less. Light chop. And for Sunday night, northwest winds around 5 knots. Waves 1 foot or less. Smooth. On Perdido Bay, Pensacola Bay including Santa Rosa Sound, and Choctawhatchee Bay. For today, northeast winds around 5 knots, becoming southeast early this afternoon, then becoming southwest around 5 knots late. Waves 1 foot or less. Smooth. For tonight, northwest winds around 5 knots. Waves 1 foot or less. Smooth. For Sunday, northwest winds 5 to 10 knots. Waves 1 foot or less. Light chop. And for Sunday night, northwest winds 5 to 10 knots, becoming north after midnight. Waves 1 foot or less. Light chop. from the Okaloosa Walton County line to Pascagoula, and out 20 nautical miles. For today, northeast winds 5 to 10 knots, becoming south late. Seas 1 foot or less. Wave detail, east 1 foot at 4 seconds. For tonight, west winds around 5 knots. Seas 1 foot or less. Wave detail, east 1 foot at 4 seconds. For Sunday, northwest winds 5 to 10 knots, becoming west in the afternoon. Seas 1 foot or less. Wave detail, northwest 1 foot at 2 seconds and east 1 foot at 4 seconds. And for Sunday night, west winds 5 to 10 knots, becoming northwest after midnight. Seas 1 foot or less. Wave detail, west 1 foot at 2 seconds. A slight chance of showers after midnight. From the Okaloosa Walton County line to Pascagoula, from 20 to 60 nautical miles offshore. For today, northeast winds 5 to 10 knots, diminishing to around 5 knots late. Seas around 2 feet this morning, then 1 foot or less. Wave detail, east 2 feet at 5 seconds, becoming east 1 foot at 4 seconds. For tonight, northwest winds around 5 knots. Seas 1 foot or less. Wave detail, east 1 foot at 4 seconds. For Sunday, northwest winds 5 to 10 knots. Seas 1 foot or less. Wave detail, northwest 1 foot at 2 seconds and east 1 foot at 4 seconds. And for Sunday night, west winds 5 to 10 knots. Seas 1 foot or less. Wave detail, northwest 1 foot at 3 seconds. A slight chance of showers after midnight. Tidal information, at the mouth of the Mobile River on Saturday, high tide at 1:49 a.m. Low tide at 8:33 a.m. High tide at 4:07 p.m. Low tide at 7:49 p.m. At the mouth of the Mobile River on Sunday, high tide at 1:15 a.m. Low tide at 9:25 a.m. At Pensacola Bay on Saturday, high tide at 12:02 a.m. Low tide at 6:56 a.m. High tide at 11:52 p.m. At Pensacola Bay on Sunday, low tide at 8:38 a.m. At the East Pass in Destin on Saturday, low tide at 6:22 a.m. High tide at 1:42 p.m. Low tide at 2:50 p.m. High tide at 11:19 p.m. At the East Pass in Destin on Sunday, low tide at 8:04 a.m. High tide at 11:29 p.m. At 3 p.m. GMT 1500 UTC, the center of tropical depression Faye was located near latitude 29.6 north, longitude 44.0 west. The depression is moving toward the west-southwest near 5 miles per hour. A more southerly turn and an increase in forward speed is expected to occur over the next few days. Maximum sustained winds are near 35 miles per hour with higher gusts. Little change in strength is forecast over the next several days. The estimated minimum central pressure is 1,009 millibars, 29.80 inches. The tropical weather outlook. For the North Atlantic, Caribbean Sea and the Gulf of America, active systems, the National Hurricane Center is issuing advisories on Tropical Storm Gonzalo, located just east-northeast of the Cabo Verde Islands, and on Tropical Depression Faye, located well to the west-southwest of the Azores. Tropical cyclone formation is not expected during the next 7 days. At 2 p.m. CVT 1500 UTC, the center of Tropical Storm Gonzalo was located near latitude 18.8 north, longitude 23.0 west. Gonzalo is moving toward the north-northwest near 10 miles per hour, and this general motion is forecast to continue through the weekend, with a slowdown and a turn to the west-northwest anticipated early next week. On the forecast track, the center will continue to move away from northeastern portions of the Cabo Verde Islands today. Maximum sustained winds have decreased to near 40 miles per hour with higher gusts. Additional weakening is forecast, and Gonzalo is expected to become a remnant low in the next 12 to 24 hours. Tropical storm force winds extend outward up to 185 miles from the center. The estimated minimum central pressure is 1,005 millibars, 29.68 inches. The following marine observations were made as of 10 a.m. Mobile Bay Coast Guard Station. Winds were northeast at 5 knots. Sea temperature 85 degrees. Air temperature 76 degrees. Weeks Bay, northeast winds at 2 knots. Air temperature was 73 degrees. Pensacola Bay, northeast winds at 3 knots. Air temperature was 77 degrees. The report from the east end of Dauphin Island was not available. Graham Bay, northeast winds at 6 knots. Air temperature was 76 degrees. And Pettiboy Island, northeast winds at 7 knots. Air temperature was 77 degrees. 12 miles south of Orange Beach, winds were north at 8 knots. Air temperature was 77 degrees. Gulf water temperature 86 degrees. Wave heights 1 foot, with a period of 3 seconds. 100 miles south of Destin. Winds were east at 6 knots. Air temperature 80 degrees. Wave heights 1 foot. Wave period 4 seconds. The following weather reports were made at 10 a.m. Pensacola International Airport, skies were sunny. The temperature was 77 degrees, the dew point was 62, and the relative humidity was 59%. The wind was northeast at 5 miles an hour. The pressure was 30.05 inches and rising. Pensacola Naval Air Station, skies were mostly sunny. The temperature was 78 degrees, the dew point was 62, and the relative humidity was 57%. The wind was north at 6 miles an hour. The pressure was 30.05 inches and rising. Across the central Gulf Coast, the report from Milton was not available. Destin, sunny. Temperature was 77 degrees. Wind northeast at 6 miles an hour. Mary Esther, sunny. Temperature was 78 degrees. Wind northeast at 8 miles an hour. Mobile, mostly sunny. Temperature was 80 degrees. Wind variable at 7 miles an hour. Elsewhere, Hattiesburg, mostly sunny and 78. New Orleans, partly sunny and 82. Montgomery, sunny and 75. Tallahassee, mostly sunny and 76. And at Panama City, sunny and 76. Here's your National Weather Service forecast. Today, sunny. Highs in the mid-80s. North winds around 5 miles per hour. Tonight, partly cloudy in the evening, then becoming mostly cloudy. Lows in the mid-60s. Light and variable winds. Sunday, sunny. Highs in the upper 80s. Northwest winds 5 to 10 miles per hour. Sunday night, mostly clear. Lows around 60. North winds around 5 miles per hour in the evening, becoming light and variable. Monday, sunny. Highs in the upper 80s. North winds around 5 miles per hour. Monday night, mostly clear. Lows in the lower 60s. Tuesday, sunny. Highs around 90. Tuesday night, mostly clear. Lows in the upper 60s. This is NOAA Weather Radio from the Mobile Pensacola National Weather Service. The current time is 10:32 a.m. Central Daylight Time. Here's your marine forecast. On the weather map, light to moderate northeasterly flow continues through this morning, followed by light onshore flow in the afternoon. A predominantly westerly to northwesterly flow then develops for Sunday and Monday before transitioning to a more persistent moderate southeasterly flow by midweek. On Perdido Bay, Pensacola Bay including Santa Rosa Sound, and Choctawhatchee Bay. For today, northeast winds around 5 knots, becoming west around 5 knots late. Waves 1 foot or less. Smooth. For tonight, northwest winds around 5 knots. Waves 1 foot or less. Smooth. For Sunday, northwest winds 5 to 10 knots. Waves 1 foot or less. Light chop. And for Sunday night, northwest winds around 5 knots. Waves 1 foot or less. Smooth. On Perdido Bay, Pensacola Bay, including Santa Rosa Sound and Choctawhatchee Bay. For today, northeast winds around 5 knots, becoming southeast early this afternoon, then becoming southwest around 5 knots late. Waves 1 foot or less. Smooth. For tonight, northwest winds around 5 knots. Waves 1 foot or less. Smooth. For Sunday, northwest winds 5 to 10 knots. Waves 1 foot or less. Light chop. And for Sunday night, northwest winds 5 to 10 knots, becoming north after midnight. Waves 1 foot or less. Light chop. From the Okaloosa-Walton County line to Pascagoula, and out 20 nautical miles. For today, northeast winds 5 to 10 knots, becoming south late. Seas 1 foot or less. Wave detail, east 1 foot at 4 seconds. For tonight, west winds around 5 knots. Seas 1 foot or less. Wave detail, east 1 foot at 4 seconds. For Sunday, northwest winds 5 to 10 knots, becoming west in the afternoon. Seas 1 foot or less. Wave detail, northwest 1 foot at 2 seconds and east 1 foot at 4 seconds. And for Sunday night, west winds 5 to 10 knots, becoming northwest after midnight. Seas 1 foot or less. Wave detail, west 1 foot at 2 seconds. A slight chance of showers after midnight. From the Okaloosa-Walton County line to Pascagoula, from 20 to 60 nautical miles offshore. For today, northeast winds 5 to 10 knots, diminishing to around 5 knots late. Seas around 2 feet this morning, then 1 foot or less. Wave detail, east 2 feet at 5 seconds, becoming east 1 foot at 4 seconds. For tonight, northwest winds around 5 knots. Seas 1 foot or less. Wave detail, east 1 foot at 4 seconds. For Sunday, northwest winds 5 to 10 knots. Seas 1 foot or less. Wave detail, northwest 1 foot at 2 seconds and east 1 foot at 4 seconds. And for Sunday night, west winds 5 to 10 knots. Seas 1 foot or less. Wave detail, northwest 1 foot at 3 seconds. A slight chance of showers after midnight. Tidal information, at the mouth of the Mobile River on Saturday, high tide at 1:49 a.m. Low tide at 8:33 a.m. High tide at 4:07 p.m. Low tide at 7:49 p.m. At the mouth of the Mobile River on Sunday, high tide at 1:15 a.m. Low tide at 9:25 a.m. At Pensacola Bay on Saturday, high tide at 12:02 a.m. Low tide at 6:56 a.m. High tide at 11:52 p.m. At Pensacola Bay on Sunday, low tide at 8:38 a.m. At the East Pass in Destin on Saturday, low tide at 6:22 a.m. High tide at 1:42 p.m. Low tide at 2:50 p.m. High tide at 11:19 p.m. At the East Pass in Destin on Sunday, low tide at 8:04 a.m. High tide at 11:29 p.m. At 3 p.m. GMT 1500 UTC, the center of Tropical Depression Faye was located near latitude 29.6 north, longitude 44.0 west. The depression is moving toward the west-southwest near 5 miles per hour. A more southerly turn and an increase in forward speed is expected to occur over the next few days. Maximum sustained winds are near 35 miles per hour with higher gusts. Little change in strength is forecast over the next several days. The estimated minimum central pressure is 1,009 millibars, 29.80 inches. At 2 p.m. CVT 1500 UTC, the center of Tropical Storm Gonzalo was located near latitude 18.8 north, longitude 23.0 west. Gonzalo is moving toward the north-northwest near 10 miles per hour, and this general motion is forecast to continue through the weekend, with a slowdown and a turn to the west-northwest anticipated early next week. On the forecast track, the center will continue to move away from northeastern portions of the Cabo Verde Islands today. Maximum sustained winds have decreased to near 40 miles per hour with higher gusts. Additional weakening is forecast, and Gonzalo is expected to become a remnant low in the next 12 to 24 hours. Tropical storm force winds extend outward up to 185 miles from the center. The estimated minimum central pressure is 1,005 millibars, 29.68 inches. The following marine observations were made as of 10 a.m. Mobile Bay Coast Guard Station. Winds were northeast at 5 knots. Sea temperature 85 degrees. Air temperature 76 degrees. Weeks Bay, northeast winds at 2 knots. Air temperature was 73 degrees. Pensacola Bay, northeast winds at 3 knots. Air temperature was 77 degrees. The report from the east end of Dauphin Island was not available. Graham Bay, northeast winds at 6 knots. Air temperature was 76 degrees. And Pettiboy Island, northeast winds at 7 knots. Air temperature was 77 degrees. 12 miles south of Orange Beach, winds were north at 8 knots. Air temperature was 77 degrees. Gulf water temperature 86 degrees. Wave heights 1 foot, with a period of 3 seconds. 100 miles south of Destin. Winds were east at 6 knots. Air temperature 80 degrees. Wave heights 1 foot. Wave period 4 seconds. The following weather reports were made at 10 a.m. Pensacola International Airport, skies were sunny. The temperature was 77 degrees, the dew point was 62, and the relative humidity was 59%. The wind was northeast at 5 miles an hour. The pressure was 30.05 inches and rising. Pensacola Naval Air Station, skies were mostly sunny. The temperature was 78 degrees, the dew point was 62, and the relative humidity was 57%. The wind was north at 6 miles an hour. The pressure was 30.05 inches and rising. Across the central Gulf Coast, the report from Milton was not available. Destin, sunny. Temperature was 77 degrees. Wind northeast at 6 miles an hour. Mary Esther, sunny. Temperature was 78 degrees. Wind northeast at 8 miles an hour. Mobile, mostly sunny. Temperature was 80 degrees. Wind variable at 7 miles an hour. Elsewhere, Hattiesburg, mostly sunny and 78. New Orleans, partly sunny and 82. Montgomery, sunny and 75. Tallahassee, mostly sunny and 76. And in Panama City, sunny and 76. Here's your National Weather Service forecast. Today, sunny. Highs in the mid-80s. North winds around 5 miles per hour. Tonight, partly cloudy in the evening, then becoming mostly cloudy. Lows in the mid-60s. Light and variable winds. Sunday, sunny. Highs in the upper 80s. Northwest winds 5 to 10 miles per hour. Sunday night, mostly clear. Lows around 60. North winds around 5 miles per hour in the evening, becoming light and variable. Monday, sunny. Highs in the upper 80s. North winds around 5 miles per hour. Monday night, mostly clear. Lows in the lower 60s. Tuesday, sunny. Highs around 90. Tuesday night, mostly clear. Lows in the upper 60s. This is NOAA Weather Radio from the Mobile Pensacola National Weather Service. The current time is 10:42 a.m. Central Daylight Time. Here's your marine forecast. On the weather map, light to moderate northeasterly flow continues through this morning, followed by light onshore flow in the afternoon. A predominantly westerly to northwesterly flow then develops for Sunday and Monday before transitioning to a more persistent moderate southeasterly flow by midweek. On Perdido Bay, Pensacola Bay including Santa Rosa Sound, and Choctawhatchee Bay. For today, northeast winds around 5 knots, becoming west around 5 knots late. Waves 1 foot or less. Smooth. For tonight, northwest winds around 5 knots. Waves 1 foot or less. smooth. For Sunday, northwest winds 5 to 10 knots. Waves 1 foot or less. Light chop. And for Sunday night, northwest winds around 5 knots. Waves 1 foot or less. Smooth. On Perdido Bay, Pensacola Bay including Santa Rosa Sound, and Choctaw Hatchie Bay. For today, northeast winds around 5 knots, becoming southeast early this afternoon, then becoming southwest around 5 knots late. Waves 1 foot or less. Smooth. For tonight, northwest winds around 5 knots. Waves 1 foot or less. Smooth. For Sunday, northwest winds 5 to 10 knots. Waves 1 foot or less. Light chop. And for Sunday night, northwest winds 5 to 10 knots, becoming north after midnight. Waves 1 foot or less. Light chop. From the Okaloosa-Walton County line to Pascagoula, and out 20 nautical miles. For today, northeast winds 5 to 10 knots, becoming south late. Seas 1 foot or less. Wave detail, east 1 foot at 4 seconds. For tonight, west winds around 5 knots. Seas 1 foot or less. Wave detail, east 1 foot at 4 seconds. For Sunday, northwest winds 5 to 10 knots, becoming west in the afternoon. Seas 1 foot or less. Wave detail, northwest 1 foot at 2 seconds and east 1 foot at 4 seconds. And for Sunday night, west winds 5 to 10 knots, becoming northwest after midnight. Seas 1 foot or less. Wave detail, west 1 foot at 2 seconds. A slight chance of showers after midnight. From the Okaloosa-Walton County line to Pascagoula, from 20 to 60 nautical miles offshore. For today, northeast winds 5 to 10 knots, diminishing to around 5 knots late. Seas around 2 feet this morning, then 1 foot or less. Wave detail, east 2 feet at 5 seconds, becoming east 1 foot at 4 seconds. For tonight, northwest winds around 5 knots. Seas 1 foot or less. Wave detail, east 1 foot at 4 seconds. For Sunday, northwest winds 5 to 10 knots. Seas 1 foot or less. Wave detail, northwest 1 foot at 2 seconds and east 1 foot at 4 seconds. And for Sunday night, west winds 5 to 10 knots. Seas 1 foot or less. Wave detail, northwest 1 foot at 3 seconds. A slight chance of showers after midnight. Tidal information, at the mouth of the Mobile River on Saturday, high tide at 1:49 a.m. Low tide at 8:33 a.m. High tide at 4:07 p.m. Low tide at 7:49 p.m. At the mouth of the Mobile River on Sunday, high tide at 1:15 a.m. Low tide at 9:25 a.m. At Pensacola Bay on Saturday, high tide at 12:02 a.m. Low tide at 6:56 a.m. High tide at 11:52 p.m. At Pensacola Bay on Sunday, low tide at 8:38 a.m. At the East Pass in Destin on Saturday, low tide at 6:22 a.m. High tide at 1:42 p.m. Low tide at 2:50 p.m. High tide at 11:19 p.m. At the East Pass in Destin on Sunday, low tide at 8:04 a.m. High tide at 11:29 p.m. This is NOAA Weather Radio Station KEC 86 from Pensacola, Florida. 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At 3 p.m. GMT 1500 UTC, the center of Tropical Depression Faye was located near latitude 29.6 north, longitude 44.0 west. The depression is moving toward the west-southwest near 5 miles per hour. A more southerly turn and an increase in forward speed is expected to occur over the next few days. Maximum sustained winds are near 35 miles per hour with higher gusts. Little change in strength is forecast over the next several days. The estimated minimum central pressure is 1,009 millibars 29.80 inches. At 2 p.m. CVT 1500 UTC, The center of Tropical Storm Gonzalo was located near latitude 18.8 north, longitude 23.0 west. Gonzalo is moving toward the north-northwest near 10 miles per hour, and this general motion is forecast to continue through the weekend, with a slowdown and a turn to the west-northwest anticipated early next week. On the forecast track, the center will continue to move away from northeastern portions of the Cabo Verde Islands today. Maximum sustained winds have decreased to near 40 miles per hour with higher gusts. Additional weakening is forecast, and Gonzalo is expected to become a remnant low in the next 12 to 24 hours. Tropical storm force winds extend outward up to 185 miles from the center. The estimated minimum central pressure is 1,005 millibars 29.68 inches. The following marine observations were made as of 10 a.m. Mobile Bay Coast Guard Station. Winds were northeast at 5 knots. Sea temperature 85 degrees. Air temperature 76 degrees. Weeks Bay, northeast winds at 2 knots. Air temperature was 73 degrees. Pensacola Bay, northeast winds at 3 knots. Air temperature was 77 degrees. The report from the east end of Dauphin Island was not available. Graham Bay, northeast winds at 6 knots. Air temperature was 76 degrees. And Pettiboy Island, northeast winds at 7 knots. Air temperature was 77 degrees. 12 miles south of Orange Beach, winds were north at 8 knots. Air temperature was 77 degrees. Gulf water temperature 86 degrees. Wave heights 1 foot, with a period of 3 seconds. 100 miles south of Destin. Winds were east at 6 knots. Air temperature 80 degrees. Wave heights 1 foot. Wave period 4 seconds. The following weather reports were made at 10 a.m. Pensacola International Airport, skies were sunny. The temperature was 77 degrees, the dew point was 62, and the relative humidity was 59%. The wind was northeast at 5 miles an hour. The pressure was 30.05 inches and rising. Pensacola Naval Air Station, skies were mostly sunny. The temperature was 78 degrees, the dew point was 62, and the relative humidity was 57%. The wind was north at 6 miles an hour. The pressure was 30.05 inches and rising. Across the central Gulf Coast, the report from Milton was not available. Destin, sunny. Temperature was 77 degrees. Wind northeast at 6 miles an hour. Mary Esther, sunny. Temperature was 78 degrees. Wind northeast at 8 miles an hour. Mobile, mostly sunny. Temperature was 80 degrees. Wind variable at 7 miles an hour. Elsewhere, Hattiesburg, mostly sunny and 78. New Orleans, partly sunny and 82. Montgomery, sunny and 75. Tallahassee, mostly sunny and 76. And at Panama City, sunny and 76. Here's your National Weather Service forecast. Today, sunny. Highs in the mid-80s. North winds around 5 miles per hour. Tonight, partly cloudy in the evening, then becoming mostly cloudy. Lows in the mid-60s. Light and variable winds. Sunday, sunny. Highs in the upper 80s. Northwest winds 5 to 10 miles per hour. Sunday night, mostly clear. Lows around 60. North winds around 5 miles per hour in the evening, becoming light and variable. Monday, sunny. Highs in the upper 80s. North winds around 5 miles per hour. Monday night, mostly clear. Lows in the lower 60s. Tuesday, sunny. Highs around 90. Tuesday night, mostly clear. Lows in the upper 60s. This is NOAA Weather Radio from the Mobile Pensacola National Weather Service. The current time is 10:53 a.m. Central Daylight Time. Here's your marine forecast. On the weather map, light to moderate northeasterly flow continues through this morning, followed by light onshore flow in the afternoon. A predominantly westerly to northwesterly flow then develops for Sunday and Monday before transitioning to a more persistent moderate southeasterly flow by midweek. On Perdido Bay, Pensacola Bay including Santa Rosa Sound, and Choctawhatchee Bay,

0: For today, northeast winds around 5 knots, becoming southeast early this afternoon, then becoming southwest around 5 knots late. Waves 1 foot or less. Smooth. For tonight, northwest winds around 5 knots. Waves 1 foot or less. Smooth. For Sunday, northwest winds 5 to 10 knots. Waves 1 foot or less. Light chop. And for Sunday night, northwest winds 5 to 10 knots, becoming north after midnight. Waves 1 foot or less. Light chop. From the Okaloosa-Walton County line to Pascagoula, and out 20 nautical miles. For today, northeast winds 5 to 10 knots, becoming south late. Seas 1 foot or less. Wave detail, east 1 foot at 4 seconds. For tonight, west winds around 5 knots. Seas 1 foot or less. Wave detail, east 1 foot at 4 seconds. For Sunday, northwest winds 5 to 10 knots, becoming west in the afternoon. Seas 1 foot or less. Wave detail, northwest 1 foot at 2 seconds and east 1 foot at 4 seconds. And for Sunday night, west winds 5 to 10 knots, becoming northwest after midnight. Seas 1 foot or less. Wave detail, west 1 foot at 2 seconds. A slight chance of showers after midnight. From the Okaloosa-Walton County line to Pascagoula, from 20 to 60 nautical miles offshore. For today, northeast winds 5 to 10 knots, diminishing to around 5 knots late. Seas around 2 feet this morning, then 1 foot or less. Wave detail, east 2 feet at 5 seconds, becoming east 1 foot at 4 seconds. For tonight, northwest winds around 5 knots. Seas 1 foot or less. Wave detail, east 1 foot at 4 seconds. For Sunday, northwest winds 5 to 10 knots. Seas 1 foot or less. Wave detail, northwest 1 foot at 2 seconds and east 1 foot at 4 seconds. And for Sunday night, west winds 5 to 10 knots. Seas 1 foot or less. Wave detail, northwest 1 foot at 3 seconds. A slight chance of showers after midnight. The Tropical Weather Outlook. For the North Atlantic, Caribbean Sea and the Gulf of America, active systems, the National Hurricane Center is issuing advisories on Tropical Storm Gonzalo, located just east-northeast of the Cabo Verde Islands, and on Tropical Depression Fay, located well to the west-southwest of the Azores. Tropical cyclone formation is not expected during the next 7 days. Tidal information, at the mouth of the Mobile River on Saturday, high tide at 1:49 a.m. Low tide at 8:33 a.m. High tide at 4:07 p.m. Low tide at 7:49 p.m. At the mouth of the Mobile River on Sunday, high tide at 1:15 a.m. Low tide at 9:25 a.m. At Pensacola Bay on Saturday, high tide at 12:02 a.m. Low tide at 6:56 a.m. High tide at 11:52 p.m. At Pensacola Bay on Sunday, low tide at 8:38 a.m. At the East Pass in Destin on Saturday, low tide at 6:22 a.m. High tide at 1:42 p.m. Low tide at 2:50 p.m. High tide at 11:19 p.m. At the East Pass in Destin on Sunday, low tide at 8:04 a.m. High tide at 11:29 p.m. At 3 p.m. GMT 1500 UTC, the center of Tropical Depression Fay was located near latitude 29.6 north, longitude 44.0 west. The depression is moving toward the west-southwest near 5 miles per hour. A more southerly turn and an increase in forward speed is expected to occur over the next few days. Maximum sustained winds are near 35 miles per hour with higher gusts. Little change in strength is forecast over the next several days. The estimated minimum central pressure is 1,009 millibars, 29.80 inches. At 2 p.m. CVT 1500 UTC, the center of Tropical Storm Gonzalo was located near latitude 18.8 north, longitude 23.0 west. Gonzalo is moving toward the north-northwest near 10 miles.
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1: Maximum sustained winds have decreased to near 40 miles per hour with higher gusts. Additional weakening is forecast, and Gonzalo is expected to become a remnant low in the next 12 to 24 hours. Tropical storm force winds extend outward up to 185 miles from the center. The estimated minimum central pressure is 1,005 millibars, 29.68 inches. The following marine observations were made as of 10 a.m. Mobile Bay Coast Guard Station. Winds were northeast at 5 knots. Sea temperature 85 degrees. Air temperature 76 degrees. Weeks Bay, northeast winds at 2 knots. Air temperature was 73 degrees. Pensacola Bay, northeast winds at 3 knots. Air temperature was 77 degrees. The report from the east end of Dauphin Island was not available. Graham Bay, northeast winds at 6 knots. Air temperature was 76 degrees. And Pettiboy Island, northeast winds at 7 knots. Air temperature was 77 degrees. 12 miles south of Orange Beach, winds were north at 8 knots. Air temperature was 77 degrees. Gulf water temperature 86 degrees. Wave heights 1 foot, with a period of 3 seconds. 100 miles south of Destin. Winds were east at 6 knots. Air temperature 80 degrees. Wave heights 1 foot. Wave period 4 seconds. The following weather reports were made at 10 a.m. Pensacola International Airport, skies were sunny. The temperature was 77 degrees, the dew point was 62, and the relative humidity was 59%. The wind was northeast at 5 miles an hour. The pressure was 30.05 inches and rising. Pensacola Naval Air Station, skies were mostly sunny. The temperature was 78 degrees. The dew point was 62, and the relative humidity was 57%. The wind was north at 6 miles an hour. The pressure was 30.05 inches and rising. Across the central Gulf Coast, the report from Milton was not available. Destin, sunny. Temperature was 77 degrees. Wind northeast at 6 miles an hour. Mary Esther, sunny. Temperature was 78 degrees. Wind northeast at 8 miles an hour. Mobile, mostly sunny. Temperature was 80 degrees. Wind variable at 7 miles an hour. Elsewhere, Hattiesburg, mostly sunny and 78. New Orleans, partly sunny and 82. Montgomery, sunny and 75. Tallahassee, mostly sunny and 76. And at Panama City, sunny and 76. Here's your National Weather Service forecast. Today, sunny. Highs in the mid-80s. North winds around 5 miles per hour. Tonight, partly cloudy in the evening, then becoming mostly cloudy. Lows in the mid-60s. Light and variable winds. Sunday, sunny. Highs in the upper 80s. Northwest winds 5 to 10 miles per hour. Sunday night, mostly clear. Lows around 60. North winds around miles per hour in the evening, becoming light and variable. Monday, sunny. Highs in the upper 80s. North winds around 5 miles per hour. Monday night, mostly clear. Lows in the lower 60s. Tuesday, sunny. Highs around 90. Tuesday night, mostly clear. Lows in the upper 60s. 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The current time is 11:04 a.m. Central Daylight Time. Here's your marine forecast. On the weather map, light to moderate northeasterly flow continues through this morning, followed by light onshore flow in the afternoon. A predominantly westerly to northwesterly flow then develops for Sunday and Monday before transitioning to a more persistent moderate southeasterly flow by midweek. On Perdido Bay, Pensacola Bay including Santa Rosa Sound, in Choctawhatchee Bay. For today, northeast winds around 5 knots, becoming west around 5 knots late. Waves 1 foot or less. Smooth. For tonight, northwest winds around 5 knots. Waves 1 foot or less. Smooth. For Sunday, northwest winds 5 to 10 knots. Waves 1 foot or less. Light chop. And for Sunday night, northwest winds around 5 knots. Waves 1 foot or less. Smooth. On Perdido Bay, Pensacola Bay including Santa Rosa Sound, and Choctawhatchee Bay. For today, northeast winds around 5 knots, becoming southeast early this afternoon, then becoming southwest around 5 knots late. Waves 1 foot or less. Smooth. For tonight, northwest winds around 5 knots. Waves 1 foot or less. Smooth. For Sunday, northwest winds 5 to 10 knots. Waves 1 foot or less. Light chop. And for Sunday night, northwest winds 5 to 10 knots, becoming north after midnight. Waves 1 foot or less. Light chop. From the Okaloosa-Walton County line to Pascagoula, and out 20 nautical miles. For today, northeast winds 5 to 10 knots, becoming south late. Seas 1 foot or less. Wave detail, east 1 foot at 4 seconds. For tonight, west winds around 5 knots. Seas 1 foot or less. Wave detail, east 1 foot at 4 seconds. For Sunday, northwest winds 5 to 10 knots, becoming west in the afternoon. Seas 1 foot or less. Wave detail, northwest 1 foot at 2 seconds and east 1 foot at 4 seconds. And for Sunday night, west winds 5 to 10 knots, becoming northwest after midnight. Seas 1 foot or less. Wave detail, west 1 foot at 2 seconds. A slight chance of showers after midnight. From the Okaloosa-Walton County line to Pascagoula, from 20 to 60 nautical miles offshore. For today, northeast winds 5 to 10 knots, diminishing to around 5 knots late. Seas around 2 feet this morning, then 1 foot or less. Wave detail, east 2 feet at 5 seconds, becoming east 1 foot at 4 seconds. For tonight, northwest winds around 5 knots. Seas 1 foot or less. Wave detail, east 1 foot at 4 seconds. For Sunday, northwest winds 5 to 10 knots. Seas 1 foot or less. Wave detail, northwest 1 foot at 2 seconds and east 1 foot at 4 seconds. And for Sunday night, west winds 5 to 10 knots. Seas 1 foot or less. Wave detail, northwest 1 foot at 3 seconds. A slight chance of showers after midnight. Tidal information, at the mouth of the Mobile River on Saturday, high tide at 1:49 a.m. Low tide at 8:33 a.m. High tide at 4:07 p.m. Low tide at 7:49 p.m. At the mouth of the Mobile River on Sunday, high tide at 1:15 a.m. Low tide at 9:25 a.m. At Pensacola Bay on Saturday, high tide at 12:02 a.m. Low tide at 6:56 a.m. High tide at 11:52 p.m. At Pensacola Bay on Sunday, low tide at 8:38 a.m. At the East Pass in Destin on Saturday, low tide at 6:22 a.m. High tide at 1:42 p.m. Low tide at 2:50 p.m. High tide at 11:19 p.m. At the East Pass in Destin on Sunday, low tide at 8:04 a.m. High tide at 11:29 p.m. At 3 p.m. GMT 1500 UTC, the center of tropical depression Faye was located near latitude 29.6 north, longitude 44.0 west. The depression is moving toward the west-southwest near 5 miles per hour. A more southerly turn and an increase in forward speed is expected to occur over the next few days. Maximum sustained winds are near 35 miles per hour with higher gusts. Little change in strength is forecast over the next several days. The estimated minimum central pressure is 1,009 millibars, 29.80 inches. At 2 p.m. CVT 1500 UTC, the center of Tropical Storm Gonzalo was located near latitude 18.8 north, longitude 23.0 west. Gonzalo is moving toward the north-northwest near 10 miles per hour, and this general motion is forecast to continue through the weekend, with a slowdown and a turn to the west-northwest anticipated early next week. On the forecast track, the center will continue to move away from northeastern portions of the Cabo Verde Islands today. Maximum sustained winds have decreased to near 40 miles per hour with higher gusts. Additional weakening is forecast, and Gonzalo is expected to become a remnant low in the next 12 to 24 hours. Tropical storm force winds extend outward up to 185 miles from the center. The estimated minimum central pressure is 1,005 millibars 29.68 inches. The following marine observations were made as of 10 a.m. Mobile Bay Coast Guard Station. Winds were northeast at 5 knots. Sea temperature 85 degrees. Air temperature 76 degrees. Weeks Bay, northeast winds at 2 knots. Air temperature was 73 degrees. Pensacola Bay, northeast winds at 3 knots. Air temperature was 77 degrees. The report from the east end of Dauphin Island was not available. Graham Bay, northeast winds at 6 knots. Air temperature was 76 degrees. And Pettiboy Island, northeast winds at 7 knots. Air temperature was 77 degrees. 12 miles south of Orange Beach, winds were north at 8 knots. Air temperature was 77 degrees. Gulf water temperature 86 degrees. Wave heights 1 foot, with a period of 3 seconds. 100 miles south of Destin. Winds were east at 6 knots. Air temperature 80 degrees. Wave heights 1 foot. Wave period 4 seconds. The following weather reports were made at 11 a.m. Pensacola International Airport, skies were sunny. The temperature was 79 degrees, the dew point was 61, and the relative humidity was 53%. The wind was variable at 7 miles an hour. The pressure was 30.05 inches and steady. Pensacola Naval Air Station, skies were mostly sunny. The temperature was 80 degrees, the dew point was 61, and the relative humidity was 52%. The wind was north at 7 miles an hour. The pressure was 30.04 inches and falling. Here's your National Weather Service forecast. Today, sunny. Highs in the mid-80s. North winds around 5 miles per hour. Tonight, partly cloudy in the evening, then becoming mostly cloudy. Lows in the mid-60s. Light and variable winds. Sunday, sunny. Highs in the upper 80s. Northwest winds 5 to 10 miles per hour. Sunday night, mostly clear. Lows around 60. North winds around 5 miles per hour in the evening, becoming light and variable. Monday, sunny. Highs in the upper 80s. North winds around 5 miles per hour. Monday night, mostly clear. Lows in the lower 60s. Tuesday, sunny. Highs around 90. Tuesday night, mostly clear. Lows in the upper 60s. This is NOAA Weather Radio from the Mobile Pensacola National Weather Service. The current time is 11:13 a.m. Central Daylight Time. Here's your marine forecast. On the weather map, light to moderate northeasterly flow continues through this morning, followed by light onshore flow in the afternoon. A predominantly westerly to northwesterly flow then develops for Sunday and Monday before transitioning to a more persistent moderate southeasterly flow by midweek. On Perdido Bay, Pensacola Bay including Santa Rosa Sound, and Choctawhatchee Bay. For today, northeast winds around 5 knots, becoming west around 5 knots late. Waves 1 foot or less. Smooth. For tonight, northwest winds around 5 knots. Waves 1 foot or less. Smooth. For Sunday, northwest winds 5 to 10 knots. Waves 1 foot or less. Light chop. And for Sunday night, northwest winds around 5 knots. waves 1 foot or less. Smooth. On Perdido Bay, Pensacola Bay including Santa Rosa Sound, and Choctawhatchee Bay. For today, northeast winds around 5 knots, becoming southeast early this afternoon, then becoming southwest around 5 knots late. Waves 1 foot or less. Smooth. For tonight, northwest winds around 5 knots. Waves 1 foot or less. Smooth. For Sunday, northwest winds 5 to 10 knots. Waves 1 foot or less. Light chop. And for Sunday night, northwest winds 5 to 10 knots, becoming north after midnight. Waves 1 foot or less. Light chop. From the Okaloosa-Walton County line to Pascagoula, and out 20 nautical miles. For today, northeast winds 5 to 10 knots, becoming south late. Seas 1 foot or less. Wave detail, east 1 foot at 4 seconds. For tonight, west winds around 5 knots. Seas 1 foot or less. Wave detail, east 1 foot at 4 seconds. For Sunday, northwest winds 5 to 10 knots, becoming west in the afternoon. Seas 1 foot or less. Wave detail, northwest 1 foot at 2 seconds and east 1 foot at 4 seconds. And for Sunday night, west winds 5 to 10 knots, becoming northwest after midnight. Seas 1 foot or less. Wave detail, west 1 foot at 2 seconds. A slight chance of showers after midnight. From the Okaloosa-Walton County line to Pascagoula, from 20 to 60 nautical miles offshore. For today, northeast winds 5 to 10 knots, diminishing to around 5 knots late. Seas around 2 feet this morning, then 1 foot or less. Wave detail, east 2 feet at 5 seconds, becoming east 1 foot at 4 seconds. For tonight, northwest winds around 5 knots. Seas 1 foot or less. Wave detail, east 1 foot at 4 seconds. For Sunday, northwest winds 5 to 10 knots. Seas 1 foot or less. Wave detail, northwest 1 foot at 2 seconds and east 1 foot at 4 seconds. And for Sunday night, west winds 5 to 10 knots. Seas 1 foot or less. Wave detail, northwest 1 foot at 3 seconds. A slight chance of showers after midnight. 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Tidal information, at the mouth of the Mobile River on Saturday, high tide at 1:49 a.m. Low tide at 8:33 a.m. High tide at 4:07 p.m. Low tide at 7:49 p.m. At the mouth of the Mobile River on Sunday, high tide at 1:15 a.m. Low tide at 9:25 a.m. At Pensacola Bay on Saturday, high tide at 12:02 a.m. Low tide at 6:56 a.m. High tide at 11:52 p.m. At Pensacola Bay on Sunday, low tide at 8:38 a.m. At the East Pass in Destin on Saturday, low tide at 6:22 a.m. High tide at 1:42 p.m. Low tide at 2:50 p.m. High tide at 11:19 p.m. At the East Pass in Destin on Sunday, low tide at 8:04 a.m. High tide at 11:29 p.m. At 3 p.m. GMT 1500 UTC, the center of Tropical Depression Faye was located near latitude 29.6 north, latitude 44.0 west. The depression is moving toward the west-southwest near 5 miles per hour. A more southerly turn and an increase in forward speed is expected to occur over the next few days. Maximum sustained winds are near 35 miles per hour with higher gusts. Little change in strength is forecast over the next several days. The estimated minimum central pressure is 1,009 millibars 29.80 inches. At 2 p.m. CVT 1500 UTC, the center of Tropical Storm Gonzalo was located near latitude 18.8 north, latitude 23.0 west. Gonzalo is moving toward the north-northwest near 10 miles per hour, and this general motion is forecast to continue through the weekend, with a slowdown and a turn to the west-northwest anticipated early next week. On the forecast track, the center will continue to move away from northeastern portions of the Cabo Verde Islands today. Maximum sustained winds have decreased to near 40 miles per hour with higher gusts. Additional weakening is forecast, and Gonzalo is expected to become a remnant low in the next 12 to 24 hours. Tropical storm force winds extend outward up to 185 miles from the center. The estimated minimum central pressure is 1,005 millibars, 29.68 inches. The following marine observations were made as of 11 a.m. Mobile Bay Coast Guard Station. Winds were northeast at 6 knots. Sea temperature 85 degrees. Air temperature 78 degrees. Weeks Bay, northeast winds at 2 knots. Air temperature was 78 degrees. Pensacola Bay, east winds at 3 knots. Air temperature was 79 degrees. The report from the east end of Dauphin Island was not available. Graham Bay, northeast winds at 3 knots. Air temperature was 78 degrees. And Pettiboy Island, northeast winds at 7 knots. Air temperature was 79 degrees. 12 miles south of Orange Beach, winds were north at 8 knots. Air temperature was 78 degrees. Gulf water temperature 86 degrees. Wave heights 1 foot, with a period of 4 seconds. 100 miles south of Destin. Winds were northeast at 6 knots. Air temperature 80 degrees. Wave heights 1 foot. Wave period 4 seconds. The following weather reports were made at 11 a.m. Pensacola International Airport, skies were sunny. The temperature was 79 degrees, the dew point was 61, and the relative humidity was 53%. The wind was variable at 7 miles an hour. The pressure was 30.05 inches and steady. Pensacola Naval Air Station, skies were mostly sunny. The temperature was 80 degrees, the dew point was 61, and the relative humidity was 52%. The wind was north at 7 miles an hour. The pressure was 30.04 inches and falling. Across the central Gulf Coast, Gulf Shores, sunny. Temperature was 81 degrees. Wind variable at 5 miles an hour. Milton, sunny. Temperature was 78 degrees. Wind calm. Destin, sunny. Temperature was 79 degrees. Wind variable at 5 miles an hour. Mary Esther, sunny. Temperature was 81 degrees. Wind north at 3 miles an hour. Mobile, mostly sunny. Temperature was 82 degrees. Wind northeast at 6 miles an hour. Elsewhere, Hattiesburg, mostly sunny and 83. New Orleans, partly sunny and 81. Montgomery, sunny and 79. Tallahassee, mostly sunny and 80. And at Panama City, mostly sunny and 78. Here's your National Weather Service forecast. Today, sunny. Highs in the mid-80s. North winds around 5 miles per hour. Tonight, partly cloudy in the evening, then becoming mostly cloudy. Lows in the mid-60s. Light and variable winds. Sunday, sunny. Highs in the upper 80s. Northwest winds 5 to 10 miles per hour. Sunday night, mostly clear. Lows around 60. North winds around 5 miles per hour in the evening, becoming light and variable. Monday, sunny. Highs in the upper 80s. North winds around 5 miles per hour. Monday night, mostly clear. Lows in the lower 60s. Tuesday, sunny. Highs around 90. Tuesday night, mostly clear. Lows in the upper 60s. This is NOAA Weather Radio, from the Mobile Pensacola National Weather Service. The current time is 11:24 a.m. Central Daylight Time. Here's your marine forecast. On the weather map, Light to moderate northeasterly flow continues through this morning, followed by light onshore flow in the afternoon. A predominantly westerly to northwesterly flow then develops for Sunday and Monday before transitioning to a more persistent moderate southeasterly flow by midweek. On Perdido Bay, Pensacola Bay, including Santa Rosa Sound, and Choctawhatchee Bay. For today, northeast winds around 5 knots, becoming west around 5 knots late. Waves 1 foot or less. Smooth. For tonight, northwest winds around 5 knots. Waves 1 foot or less. Smooth. For Sunday, northwest winds 5 to 10 knots. Waves 1 foot or less. Light chop. And for Sunday night, northwest winds around 5 knots. Waves 1 foot or less. Smooth. On Perdido Bay, Pensacola Bay including Santa Rosa Sound, and Choctawhatchee Bay. For today, northeast winds around 5 knots, becoming southeast early this afternoon, then becoming southwest around 5 knots late. Waves 1 foot or less. Smooth. For tonight, northwest winds around 5 knots. Waves 1 foot or less. Smooth. For Sunday, northwest winds 5 to 10 knots. Waves 1 foot or less. Light chop. And for Sunday night, northwest winds 5 to 10 knots, becoming north after midnight. Waves 1 foot or less. Light chop. From the Okaloosa-Walton County line to Pascagoula, and out 20 nautical miles. For today, northeast winds 5 to 10 knots, becoming south late. Seas 1 foot or less. Wave detail, east 1 foot at 4 seconds. For tonight, west winds around 5 knots. Seas 1 foot or less. Wave detail, east 1 foot at 4 seconds. For Sunday, northwest winds 5 to 10 knots, becoming west in the afternoon. Seas 1 foot or less. Wave detail, northwest 1 foot at 2 seconds and east 1 foot at 4 seconds. And for Sunday night, west winds 5 to 10 knots, becoming northwest after midnight. Seas 1 foot or less. Wave detail, west 1 foot at 2 seconds. A slight chance of showers after midnight. From the Okaloosa-Walton County line to Pascagoula, from 20 to 60 nautical miles offshore. For today, northeast winds 5 to 10 knots, diminishing to around 5 knots late. Seas around 2 feet this morning, then 1 foot or less. Wave detail, east 2 feet at 5 seconds, becoming east 1 foot at 4 seconds. For tonight, northwest winds around 5 knots. Seas 1 foot or less. Wave detail, east 1 foot at 4 seconds. For Sunday, northwest winds 5 to 10 knots. Seas 1 foot or less. Wave detail, northwest 1 foot at 2 seconds and east 1 foot at 4 seconds. And for Sunday night, west winds 5 to 10 knots. Seas 1 foot or less. Wave detail, northwest 1 foot at 3 seconds. A slight chance of showers after midnight. The Tropical Weather Outlook. For the North Atlantic, Caribbean Sea and the Gulf of America, active systems, the National Hurricane Center is issuing advisories on Tropical Storm Gonzalo, located just east-northeast of the Cabo Verde Islands, and on Tropical Depression Fay, located well to the west-southwest of the Azores. Tropical cyclone formation is not expected during the next 7 days. Tidal information, at the mouth of the Mobile River on Saturday, high tide at 1:49 a.m. Low tide at 8:33 a.m. High tide at 4:07 p.m. Low tide at 7:49 p.m. At the mouth of the Mobile River on Sunday, high tide at 1:15 a.m. Low tide at 9:25 a.m. At Pensacola Bay on Saturday, high tide at 12:02 a.m. Low tide at 6:56 a.m. High tide at 11:52 p.m. At Pensacola Bay on Sunday, low tide at 8:38 a.m. At the East Pass in Destin on Saturday, low tide at 6:22 a.m. High tide at 1:42 p.m. Low tide at 2:50 p.m. High tide at 11:19 p.m. at the East Pass in Destin on Sunday, low tide at 8:04 a.m. High tide at 11:29 p.m. At 3 p.m. GMT 1500 UTC, the center of Tropical Depression Faye was located near latitude 29.6 north, longitude 44.0 west. The depression is moving toward the west-southwest near 5 miles per hour. A more southerly turn and an increase in forward speed is expected to occur over the next few days. Maximum sustained winds are near 35 miles per hour with higher gusts. Little change in strength is forecast over the next several days. The estimated minimum central pressure is 1,009 millibars, 29.80 inches. At 2 p.m. CVT 1500 UTC, the center of Tropical Storm Gonzalo was located near latitude 18.8 north, longitude 23.0 west. Gonzalo is moving toward the north-northwest near 10 miles per hour, and this general motion is forecast to continue through the weekend, with a slowdown and a turn to the west-northwest anticipated early next week. On the forecast track, the center will continue to move away from northeastern portions of the Cabo Verde Islands today. Maximum sustained winds have decreased to near 40 miles per hour with higher gusts. Additional weakening is forecast, and Gonzalo is expected to become a remnant low in the next 12 to 24 hours. Tropical storm force winds extend outward up to 185 miles from the center. The estimated minimum central pressure is 1,005 millibars, 29.68 inches. The following marine observations were made as of 11 a.m. Mobile Bay Coast Guard Station. Winds were northeast at 6 knots. Sea temperature 85 degrees. Air temperature 78 degrees. Weeks Bay, northeast winds at 2 knots. Air temperature was 78 degrees. Pensacola Bay, east winds at 3 knots. Air temperature was 79 degrees. The report from the east end of Dauphin Island was not available. Graham Bay, northeast winds at 3 knots. Air temperature was 78 degrees. And Pettiboy Island, northeast winds at 7 knots. Air temperature was 79 degrees. 12 miles south of Orange Beach, winds were north at 8 knots. Air temperature was 78 degrees. Gulf water temperature 86 degrees. Wave heights 1 foot, with a period of 4 seconds. 100 miles south of Destin. Winds were northeast at 6 knots. Air temperature 80 degrees. Wave heights 1 foot. Wave period 4 seconds. The following weather reports were made at 11 a.m. Pensacola International Airport, skies were sunny. The temperature was 79 degrees, the dew point was 61, and the relative humidity was 53%. The wind was variable at 7 miles an hour. The pressure was 30.05 inches and steady. Pensacola Naval Air Station, skies were mostly sunny. The temperature was 80 degrees, the dew point was 61, and the relative humidity was 52%. The wind was north at 7 miles an hour. The pressure was 30.04 inches and falling. Across the central Gulf Coast, Gulf Shores, sunny. Temperature was 81 degrees. Wind variable at 5 miles an hour. Milton, sunny. Temperature was 78 degrees. Wind calm. Destin, sunny. Temperature was 79 degrees. Wind variable at 5 miles an hour. Mary Esther, sunny. Temperature was 81 degrees. Wind north at 3 miles an hour. Mobile, mostly sunny. Temperature was 82 degrees. Wind northeast at 6 miles an hour. Elsewhere, Hattiesburg, mostly sunny and 83. New Orleans, partly sunny and 81. Montgomery, sunny and 79. Tallahassee, mostly sunny and 80. And at Panama City, mostly sunny and 78. Here's your National Weather Service forecast. Today, sunny. Highs in the mid-80s. North winds around 5 miles per hour. Tonight, partly cloudy in the evening, then becoming mostly cloudy. Lows in the mid-60s. Light and variable winds. Sunday, sunny. highs in the upper 80s. Northwest winds 5 to 10 miles per hour. Sunday night, mostly clear. Lows around 60. North winds around 5 miles per hour in the evening, becoming light and variable. Monday, sunny. Highs in the upper 80s. North winds around 5 miles per hour. Monday night, mostly clear. Lows in the lower 60s. Tuesday, sunny. Highs around 90. Tuesday night, mostly clear. Lows in the upper 60s. This is NOAA Weather Radio from the Mobile Pensacola National Weather Service. The current time is 11:35 a.m. Central Daylight Time. Here's your marine forecast. On the weather map, light to moderate northeasterly flow continues through this morning, followed by light onshore flow in the afternoon. A predominantly westerly to northwesterly flow then develops for Sunday and Monday before transitioning to a more persistent moderate southeasterly flow by midweek. On Perdido Bay, Pensacola Bay including Santa Rosa Sound, and Choctaw Hatchie Bay. For today, northeast winds around 5 knots, becoming west around 5 knots late. Waves 1 foot or less. Smooth. For tonight, northwest winds around 5 knots. Waves 1 foot or less. Smooth. For Sunday, northwest winds 5 to 10 knots. Waves 1 foot or less. Light chop. And for Sunday night, northwest winds around 5 knots. Waves 1 foot or less. Smooth. On Perdido Bay, Pensacola Bay including Santa Rosa Sound, and Choctaw Hatchie Bay. For today, northeast winds around 5 knots, becoming southeast early this afternoon, then becoming southwest around 5 knots late. Waves 1 foot or less. Smooth. For tonight, northwest winds around 5 knots. Waves 1 foot or less. Smooth. For Sunday, northwest winds 5 to 10 knots. Waves 1 foot or less. Light chop. And for Sunday night, northwest winds 5 to 10 knots, becoming north after midnight. Waves 1 foot or less. Light chop. From the Okaloosa Walton County line to Pascagoula, and out 20 nautical miles. For today, northeast winds 5 to 10 knots, becoming south late. Seas 1 foot or less. Wave detail, east 1 foot at 4 seconds. For tonight, west winds around 5 knots. Seas 1 foot or less. Wave detail, east 1 foot at 4 seconds. For Sunday, northwest winds 5 to 10 knots, becoming west in the afternoon. Seas 1 foot or less. Wave detail, northwest 1 foot at 2 seconds and east 1 foot at 4 seconds. And for Sunday night, west winds 5 to 10 knots, becoming northwest after midnight. Seas 1 foot or less. Wave detail, west 1 foot at 2 seconds. A slight chance of showers after midnight. From the Okaloosa-Walton County line to Pascagoula, from 20 to 60 nautical miles offshore. For today, northeast winds 5 to 10 knots, diminishing to around 5 knots late. Seas around 2 feet this morning, then 1 foot or less. Wave detail, east 2 feet at 5 seconds, becoming east 1 foot at 4 seconds. For tonight, northwest winds around 5 knots. Seas 1 foot or less. Wave detail, east 1 foot at 4 seconds. For Sunday, northwest winds 5 to 10 knots. Seas 1 foot or less. Wave detail, northwest 1 foot at 2 seconds and east 1 foot at 4 seconds. And for Sunday night, west winds 5 to 10 knots. Seas 1 foot or less. Wave detail, northwest 1 foot at 3 seconds. A slight chance of showers after midnight. Tidal information, at the mouth of the Mobile River on Saturday, high tide at 1:49 a.m. Low tide at 8:33 a.m. High tide at 4:07 p.m. Low tide at 7:49 p.m. At the mouth of the Mobile River on Sunday, high tide at 1:15 a.m. Low tide at 9:25 a.m. At Pensacola Bay on Saturday, high tide at 12:02 a.m. Low tide at 6:56 a.m. High tide at 11:52 p.m. At Pensacola Bay on Sunday, low tide at 8:38 a.m. At the East Pass in Destin on Saturday, low tide at 6:22 a.m. High tide at 1:42 p.m. Low tide at 2:50 p.m. High tide at 11:19 p.m. At the East Pass in Destin on Sunday, low tide at 8:04 a.m. High tide at 11:29 p.m. At 3 p.m. GMT 1500 UTC, the center of tropical depression Faye was located near latitude 29.6 north, longitude 44.0 west. The depression is moving toward the west-southwest near 5 miles per hour. A more southerly turn and an increase in forward speed is expected to occur over the next few days. Maximum sustained winds are near 35 miles per hour with higher gusts. Little change in strength is forecast over the next several days. The estimated minimum central pressure is 1,009 millibars 29.80 inches. At 2 p.m. CVT 1500 UTC, the center of tropical storm Gonzalo was located near latitude 18.8 north, longitude 23.0 west. Gonzalo is moving toward the north-northwest near 10 miles per hour, and this general motion is forecast to continue through the weekend, with a slowdown and a turn to the west-northwest anticipated early next week. On the forecast track, the center will continue to move away from northeastern portions of the Cabo Verde Islands today. Maximum sustained winds have decreased to near 40 miles per hour with higher gusts. Additional weakening is forecast, and Gonzalo is expected to become a remnant low in the next 12 to 24 hours. Tropical storm force winds extend outward up to 185 miles from the center. The estimated minimum central pressure is 1,005 millibars 29.68 inches. The following marine observations were made as of 11 a.m. Mobile Bay Coast Guard Station. Winds were northeast at 6 knots. Sea temperature 85 degrees. Air temperature 78 degrees. Weeks Bay, northeast winds at 2 knots. Air temperature was 78 degrees. Pensacola Bay, east winds at 3 knots. Air temperature was 79 degrees. The report from the east end of Dauphin Island was not available. Graham Bay, northeast winds at 3 knots. Air temperature was 78 degrees. And Pettiboy Island, northeast winds at 7 knots. Air temperature was 79 degrees. 12 miles south of Orange Beach, winds were north at 8 knots. Air temperature was 78 degrees. Gulf water temperature 86 degrees. Wave heights 1 foot, with a period of 4 seconds. 100 miles south of Destin. Winds were northeast at 6 knots. Air temperature 80 degrees. Wave heights 1 foot. Wave period 4 seconds. The following weather reports were made at 11 a.m. Pensacola International Airport, skies were sunny. The temperature was 79 degrees, the dew point was 61, and the relative humidity was 53%. The wind was variable at 7 miles an hour. The pressure was 30.05 inches and steady. Pensacola Naval Air Station, skies were mostly sunny. The temperature was 80 degrees, the dew point was 61, and the relative humidity was 52%. The wind was north at 7 miles an hour. The pressure was 30.04 inches and falling. Across the central Gulf Coast, Gulf Shores, sunny. Temperature was 81 degrees. Wind variable at 5 miles an hour. Milton, sunny. Temperature was 78 degrees. Wind calm. Destin, sunny. Temperature was 79 degrees. Wind variable at 5 miles an hour. Mary Esther, sunny. Temperature was 81 degrees. Wind north at 3 miles an hour. Mobile, mostly sunny. Temperature was 82 degrees. Wind northeast at 6 miles an hour. Elsewhere, Hattiesburg, mostly sunny and 83. New Orleans, partly sunny and 81. Montgomery, sunny and 79. Tallahassee, mostly sunny and 80. and at Panama City, mostly sunny and 78. Here's your National Weather Service forecast. Today, sunny. Highs in the mid-80s. North winds around 5 miles per hour. Tonight, partly cloudy in the evening, then becoming mostly cloudy. Lows in the mid-60s. Light and variable winds. Sunday, sunny. Highs in the upper 80s. Northwest winds 5 to 10 miles per hour. Sunday night, mostly clear. Lows around 60. North winds around 5 miles per hour in the evening, becoming light and variable. Monday, sunny. Highs in the upper 80s. North winds around 5 miles per hour. Monday night, mostly clear. Lows in the lower 60s. Tuesday, sunny. Highs around 90. Tuesday night, mostly clear. Lows in the upper 60s. 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The current time is 11:45 a.m. Central Daylight Time. Here's your marine forecast. On the weather map, light to moderate northeasterly flow continues through this morning, followed by light onshore flow in the afternoon. A predominantly westerly to northwesterly flow then develops for Sunday and Monday before transitioning to a more persistent moderate southeasterly flow by midweek. On Perdido Bay, Pensacola Bay including Santa Rosa Sound, and Choctaw Hatchie Bay. For today, northeast winds around 5 knots, becoming west around 5 knots late. Waves 1 foot or less. Smooth. For tonight, northwest winds around 5 knots. Waves 1 foot or less. Smooth. For Sunday, northwest winds 5 to 10 knots. Waves 1 foot or less. Light chop. And for Sunday night, northwest winds around 5 knots. Waves 1 foot or less. Smooth. On Perdido Bay, Pensacola Bay including Santa Rosa Sound, and Choctaw Hatchie Bay. For today, northeast winds around 5 knots, becoming southeast early this afternoon, then becoming southwest around 5 knots late. Waves 1 foot or less. Smooth. For tonight, northwest winds around 5 knots. Waves 1 foot or less. Smooth. For Sunday, northwest winds 5 to 10 knots. Waves 1 foot or less. Light chop. And for Sunday night, northwest winds 5 to 10 knots, becoming north after midnight. Waves 1 foot or less. Light chop. From the Okaloosa-Walton County line to Pascagoula, and out 20 nautical miles. For today, northeast winds 5 to 10 knots, becoming south late. Seas 1 foot or less. Wave detail, east 1 foot at 4 seconds. For tonight, west winds around 5 knots. Seas 1 foot or less. Wave detail, east 1 foot at 4 seconds. For Sunday, northwest winds 5 to 10 knots, becoming west in the afternoon. Seas 1 foot or less. Wave detail, northwest 1 foot at 2 seconds and east 1 foot at 4 seconds. And for Sunday night, west winds 5 to 10 knots, becoming northwest after midnight. Seas 1 foot or less. Wave detail, west 1 foot at 2 seconds. A slight chance of showers after midnight. From the Okaloosa-Walton County line to Pascagoula, from 20 to 60 nautical miles offshore. For today, northeast winds 5 to 10 knots, diminishing to around 5 knots late. Seas around 2 feet this morning, then 1 foot or less. Wave detail, east 2 feet at 5 seconds, becoming east 1 foot at 4 seconds. For tonight, northwest winds around 5 knots. Seas 1 foot or less. Wave detail, east 1 foot at 4 seconds. For Sunday, northwest winds 5 to 10 knots. Seas 1 foot or less. Wave detail, northwest 1 foot at 2 seconds and east 1 foot at 4 seconds. And for Sunday night, west winds 5 to 10 knots. Seas 1 foot or less. Wave detail, northwest 1 foot at 3 seconds. A slight chance of showers after midnight. 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Tidal information: at the mouth of the Mobile River on Saturday, high tide at 1:49 a.m. Low tide at 8:33 a.m. High tide at 4:07 p.m. Low tide at 7:49 p.m. At the mouth of the Mobile River on Sunday, high tide at 1:15 a.m. Low tide at 9:25 a.m. At Pensacola Bay on Saturday, high tide at 12:02 a.m. Low tide at 6:56 a.m. High tide at 11:52 p.m. At Pensacola Bay on Sunday, low tide at 8:38 a.m. At the East Pass in Destin on Saturday, low tide at 6:22 a.m. High tide at 1:42 p.m. Low tide at 2:50 p.m. High tide at 11:19 p.m. At the East Pass in Destin on Sunday, low tide at 8:04 a.m. High tide at 11:29 p.m. At 3 p.m. GMT 1500 UTC, the center of tropical depression Faye was located near latitude 29.6 north, latitude 44.0 west. The depression is moving toward the west-southwest near 5 miles per hour. A more southerly turn and an increase in forward speed is expected to occur over the next few days. Maximum sustained winds are near 35 miles per hour with higher gusts. Little change in strength is forecast over the next several days. The estimated minimum central pressure is 1,009 millibars 29.80 inches. At 2 p.m. CVT 1500 UTC, the center of tropical storm Gonzalo was located near latitude 18.8 north, latitude 23.0 west. Gonzalo is moving toward the north-northwest near 10 miles per hour, and this general motion is forecast to continue through the weekend, with a slowdown and a turn to the west-northwest anticipated early next week. On the forecast track, the center will continue to move away from northeastern portions of the Cabo Verde Islands today. Maximum sustained winds have decreased to near 40 miles per hour with higher gusts. Additional weakening is forecast, and Gonzalo is expected to become a remnant low in the next 12 to 24 hours. Tropical storm force winds extend outward up to 185 miles from the center. The estimated minimum central pressure is 1,005 millibars 29.68 inches. The following marine observations were made as of 11 a.m. Mobile Bay Coast Guard Station. Winds were northeast at 6 knots. Sea temperature 85 degrees. Air temperature 78 degrees. Weeks Bay, northeast winds at 2 knots. Air temperature was 78 degrees. Pensacola Bay, east winds at 3 knots. Air temperature was 79 degrees. The report from the east end of Dauphin Island was not available. Graham Bay, northeast winds at 3 knots. Air temperature was 78 degrees. And Pettiboy Island, northeast winds at 7 knots. Air temperature was 79 degrees. 12 miles south of Orange Beach, winds were north at 8 knots. Air temperature was 78 degrees. Gulf water temperature 86 degrees. Wave heights 1 foot, with a period of 4 seconds. 100 miles south of Destin. Winds were northeast at 6 knots. Air temperature 80 degrees. Wave heights 1 foot. Wave period 4 seconds. The following weather reports were made at 11 a.m. Pensacola International Airport, skies were sunny. The temperature was 79 degrees, the dew point was 61, and the relative humidity was 53%. The wind was variable at 7 miles an hour. The pressure was 30.05 inches and steady. Pensacola Naval Air Station, skies were mostly sunny. The temperature was 80 degrees, the dew point was 61, and the relative humidity was 52%. The wind was north at 7 miles an hour. The pressure was 30.04 inches and falling. Across the central Gulf Coast, Gulf Shores, sunny. Temperature was 81 degrees. Wind variable at 5 miles an hour. Milton, sunny. Temperature was 78 degrees. Wind calm. Destin, sunny. Temperature was 79 degrees. Wind variable at 5 miles an hour. Mary Esther, sunny. Temperature was 81 degrees. Wind north at 3 miles an hour. Mobile, mostly sunny. Temperature was 82 degrees. Wind northeast at 6 miles an hour. Elsewhere, Hattiesburg.

0: Sunday, sunny. Highs in the upper 80s. Northwest winds 5 to 10 miles per hour. Sunday night, mostly clear. Lows around 60. North winds around 5 miles per hour in the evening, becoming light and variable. Monday, sunny. Highs in the upper 80s. North winds around 5 miles per hour. Monday night, mostly clear. Lows in the lower 60s. Tuesday, sunny. Highs around 90. Tuesday night, mostly clear. Lows in the upper 60s. This is NOAA Weather Radio from the Mobile Pensacola National Weather Service. The current time is 11:56 a.m. Central Daylight Time. Here's your marine forecast. On the weather map, light to moderate northeasterly flow continues through this morning, followed by light onshore flow in the afternoon. A predominantly westerly to northwesterly flow then develops for Sunday and Monday before transitioning to a more persistent moderate southeasterly flow by midweek. On Perdido Bay, Pensacola Bay including Santa Rosa Sound, and Choctawhatchee Bay. For today, northeast winds around 5 knots, becoming west around 5 knots late. Waves 1 foot or less. Smooth. For tonight, northwest winds around 5 knots. Waves 1 foot or less. Smooth. For Sunday, northwest winds 5 to 10 knots. Waves 1 foot or less. Light chop. And for Sunday night, northwest winds around 5 knots. Waves 1 foot or less. Smooth. On Perdido Bay, Pensacola Bay including Santa Rosa Sound, and Choctawhatchee Bay. For today, northeast winds around 5 knots, becoming southeast early this afternoon, then becoming southwest around 5 knots late. Waves 1 foot or less. Smooth. For tonight, northwest winds around 5 knots. Waves 1 foot or less. Smooth. For Sunday, northwest winds 5 to 10 knots. Waves 1 foot or less. Light chop. And for Sunday night, northwest winds 5 to 10 knots, becoming north after midnight. Waves 1 foot or less. Light chop. From the Okaloosa-Walton County line to Pascagoula, and out 20 nautical miles. For today, northeast winds 5 to 10 knots, becoming south late. Seas 1 foot or less. Wave detail, east 1 foot at 4 seconds. For tonight, west winds around 5 knots. Seas 1 foot or less. Wave detail, east 1 foot at 4 seconds. For Sunday, northwest winds 5 to 10 knots, becoming west in the afternoon. Seas 1 foot or less. Wave detail, northwest 1 foot at 2 seconds and east 1 foot at 4 seconds. And for Sunday night, west winds 5 to 10 knots, becoming northwest after midnight. Seas 1 foot or less. Wave detail, west 1 foot at 2 seconds. A slight chance of showers after midnight. From the Okaloosa-Walton County line to Pascagoula, from 20 to 60 nautical miles offshore. For today, northeast winds 5 to 10 knots, diminishing to around 5 knots late. Seas around 2 feet this morning, then 1 foot or less. Wave detail, east 2 feet at 5 seconds, becoming east 1 foot at 4 seconds. For tonight, northwest winds around 5 knots. Seas 1 foot or less. Wave detail, east 1 foot at 4 seconds. For Sunday, northwest winds 5 to 10 knots. Seas 1 foot or less. Wave detail, northwest 1 foot at 2 seconds and east 1 foot at 4 seconds. And for Sunday night, west winds 5 to 10.
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0: Caribbean Sea and the Gulf of America. Active systems. The National Hurricane Center is issuing advisories on Tropical Storm Gonzalo, located just east-northeast of the Cabo Verde Islands, and on Tropical Depression Faye, located well to the west-southwest of the Azores. Tropical cyclone formation is not expected during the next 7 days. Tidal information.

formation at the mouth of the Mobile River on Saturday, high tide at 1:49 a.m. Low tide at 8:33 a.m. High tide at 4:07 p.m. Low tide at 7:49 p.m. At the mouth of the Mobile River on Sunday, high tide at 1:15 a.m. Low tide at 9:25 a.m. At Pensacola Bay on Saturday, high tide at 12:02 a.m. Low tide at 6:56 a.m. High tide at 11:52 p.m. At Pensacola Bay on Sunday, low tide at 8:38 a.m. At the East Pass in Destin on Saturday, low tide at 6:22 a.m. High tide at 1:42 p.m. Low tide at 2:50 p.m. High tide at 11:19 p.m. At the East Pass in Destin on Sunday, low tide at 8:04 a.m. High tide at 11:29 p.m. At 3 p.m. GMT 1500 UTC, the center of Tropical Depression Faye was located near latitude 29.6 north, longitude 44.0 west. The depression is moving toward the west-southwest near 5 miles per hour. A more southerly turn and an increase in forward speed is expected to occur over the next few days. Maximum sustained winds are near 35 miles per hour with higher gusts. Little change in strength is forecast over the next several days. The estimated minimum central pressure is 1,009 millibars, 29.80 inches. At 2 p.m. CVT 1500 UTC, the center of Tropical Storm Gonzalo was located near latitude 18.8 north, longitude 23.0 west. Gonzalo is moving toward the north-northwest near 10 miles per hour, and this general motion is forecast to continue through the weekend, with a slowdown and a turn to the west-northwest anticipated early next week. On the forecast track, the center will continue to move away from northeastern portions of the Cabo Verde Islands today. Maximum sustained winds have decreased to near 40 miles per hour with higher gusts. Additional weakening is forecast, and Gonzalo is expected to become a remnant low in the next 12 to 24 hours. Tropical storm force winds extend outward up to 185 miles from the center. The estimated minimum central pressure is 1,005 millibars, 29.68 inches. The following marine observations were made as of 11 a.m. Mobile Bay Coast Guard Station. Winds were northeast at 6 knots. Sea temperature 85 degrees. Air temperature 78 degrees. Weeks Bay, northeast winds at 2 knots. Air temperature was 78 degrees. Pensacola Bay, east winds at 3 knots. Air temperature was 79 degrees. The report from the east end of Dauphin Island was not available. Graham Bay, northeast winds at 3 knots. Air temperature was 78 degrees. And Pettiboy Island, northeast winds at 7 knots. Air temperature was 79 degrees. 12 miles south of Orange Beach, winds were north at 8 knots. Air temperature was 78 degrees. Gulf water temperature 86 degrees. Wave heights 1 foot, with a period of 4 seconds. 100 miles south of Destin. Winds were northeast at 6 knots. Air temperature 80 degrees. Wave heights 1 foot. Wave period 4 seconds. The following weather reports were made at 11 a.m. Pensacola International Airport, skies were sunny. The temperature was 79 degrees, the dew point was 61, and the relative humidity was 53%. The wind was variable at 7 miles an hour. The pressure was 30.05 inches and steady. Pensacola Naval Air Station, skies were mostly sunny. The temperature was 80 degrees, the dew point was 61, and the relative humidity was 52%. The wind was north at 7 miles an hour. The pressure was 30.04 inches and falling. Across the central Gulf Coast, Gulf Shores, sunny. Temperature was 81 degrees. Wind variable at 5 miles an hour. Milton, sunny. Temperature was 78 degrees. Wind calm. Destin, sunny. Temperature was 79 degrees. Wind variable at 5 miles an hour. Mary Esther, sunny. Temperature was 81 degrees.
Wind north at 3 miles an hour. Mobile, mostly sunny. Temperature was 82 degrees. Wind northeast at 6 miles an hour. Elsewhere, Hattiesburg, mostly sunny and 83. New Orleans, partly sunny and 81. Montgomery, sunny and 79. Tallahassee, mostly sunny and 80. And in Panama City, mostly sunny and 78. Here's your National Weather Service forecast. Today, sunny. Highs in the mid-80s. North winds around 5 miles per hour. Tonight, partly cloudy in the evening, then becoming mostly cloudy. Lows in the mid-60s. Light and variable winds. Sunday, sunny. Highs in the upper 80s. Northwest winds 5 to 10 miles per hour. Sunday night, mostly clear. Lows around 60. North winds around 5 miles per hour in the evening, becoming light and variable. Monday, sunny. Highs in the upper 80s. North winds around 5 miles per hour. Monday night, mostly clear. Lows in the lower 60s. Tuesday, sunny. Highs around 90. Tuesday night, mostly clear. Lows in the upper 60s. This is NOAA Weather Radio from the Mobile Pensacola National Weather Service. The current time is 12:06 p.m. Central Daylight Time. Here's your marine forecast. On the weather map, light to moderate northeasterly flow continues through this morning, followed by light onshore flow in the afternoon. A predominantly westerly to northwesterly flow then develops for Sunday and Monday before transitioning to a more persistent moderate southeasterly flow by midweek. On Perdido Bay, Pensacola Bay including Santa Rosa Sound, and Choctawhatchee Bay. For today, northeast winds around 5 knots, becoming west around 5 knots late. Waves 1 foot or less. Smooth. For tonight, northwest winds around 5 knots. Waves 1 foot or less. Smooth. For Sunday, northwest winds 5 to 10 knots. Waves 1 foot or less. Light chop. And for Sunday night, northwest winds around 5 knots. Waves 1 foot or less. Smooth. On Perdido Bay, Pensacola Bay including Santa Rosa Sound, and Choctawhatchee Bay. For today, northeast winds around 5 knots, becoming southeast early this afternoon, then becoming southwest around 5 knots late. Waves 1 foot or less. Smooth. For tonight, northwest winds around 5 knots. Waves 1 foot or less. Smooth. For Sunday, northwest winds 5 to 10 knots. Waves 1 foot or less. Light chop. And for Sunday night, northwest winds 5 to 10 knots, becoming north after midnight. Waves 1 foot or less. Light chop. From the Okaloosa-Walton County line to Pascagoula, and out 20 nautical miles. For today, northeast winds 5 to 10 knots, becoming south late. Seas 1 foot or less. Wave detail, east 1 foot at 4 seconds. For tonight, west winds around 5 knots. Seas 1 foot or less. Wave detail, east 1 foot at 4 seconds. For Sunday, northwest winds 5 to 10 knots, becoming west in the afternoon. Seas 1 foot or less. Wave detail, northwest 1 foot at 2 seconds and east 1 foot at 4 seconds. And for Sunday night, west winds 5 to 10 knots, becoming northwest after midnight. Seas 1 foot or less. Wave detail, west 1 foot at 2 seconds. A slight chance of showers after midnight. From the Okaloosa-Walton County line to Pascagoula, from 20 to 60 nautical miles offshore. For today, northeast winds 5 to 10 knots, diminishing to around 5 knots late. Seas around 2 feet this morning, then 1 foot or less. Wave detail, east 2 feet at 5 seconds, becoming east 1 foot at 4 seconds. For tonight, northwest winds around 5 knots. Seas 1 foot or less. Wave detail, east 1 foot at 4 seconds. For Sunday, northwest winds 5 to 10 knots.
seas 1 foot or less. Wave detail, northwest 1 foot at 2 seconds and east 1 foot at 4 seconds. And for Sunday night, west winds 5 to 10 knots. Seas 1 foot or less. Wave detail, northwest 1 foot at 3 seconds. A slight chance of showers after midnight. Tidal information, at the mouth of the Mobile River on Saturday, high tide at 1:49 a.m. Low tide at 8:33 a.m. High tide at 4:07 p.m. Low tide at 7:49 p.m. At the mouth of the Mobile River on Sunday, high tide at 1:15 a.m. Low tide at 9:25 a.m. At Pensacola Bay on Saturday, high tide at 12:02 a.m. Low tide at 6:56 a.m. High tide at 11:52 p.m. At Pensacola Bay on Sunday, low tide at 8:38 a.m. At the East Pass in Destin on Saturday, low tide at 6:22 a.m. High tide at 1:42 p.m. Low tide at 2:50 p.m. High tide at 11:19 p.m. At the East Pass in Destin on Sunday, low tide at 8:04 a.m. High tide at 11:29 p.m. At 3 p.m. GMT 1500 UTC, the center of tropical depression Faye was located near latitude 29.6 north, longitude 44.0 west. The depression is moving toward the west-southwest near 5 miles per hour. A more southerly turn and an increase in forward speed is expected to occur over the next few days. Maximum sustained winds are near 35 miles per hour with higher gusts. Little change in strength is forecast over the next several days. The estimated minimum central pressure is 1,009 millibars 29.80 inches. At 2 p.m. CVT 1500 UTC, the center of Tropical Storm Gonzalo was located near latitude 18.8 north, longitude 23.0 west. Gonzalo is moving toward the north-northwest near 10 miles per hour, and this general motion is forecast to continue through the weekend, with a slowdown and a turn to the west-northwest anticipated early next week. On the forecast track, the center will continue to move away from northeastern portions of the Cabo Verde Islands today. Maximum sustained winds have decreased to near 40 miles per hour with higher gusts. Additional weakening is forecast, and Gonzalo is expected to become a remnant low in the next 12 to 24 hours. Tropical storm force winds extend outward up to 185 miles from the center. The estimated minimum central pressure is 1,005 millibars 29.68 inches. The following marine observations were made as of noon. Mobile Bay Coast Guard Station. Winds were east at 5 knots. Sea temperature 85 degrees. Air temperature 78 degrees. Weeks Bay, north winds at 2 knots. Air temperature was 80 degrees. Pensacola Bay, east winds at 3 knots. Air temperature was 81 degrees. The report from the east end of Dauphin Island was not available. Graham Bay, north winds at 4 knots. Air temperature was 80 degrees. And Pettiboy Island, northeast winds at 5 knots. Air temperature was 80 degrees. 12 miles south of Orange Beach, winds were north at 8 knots. Air temperature was 78 degrees. Gulf water temperature 86 degrees. Wave heights 1 foot, with a period of 3 seconds. 100 miles south of Destin. Winds were northeast at 6 knots. Air temperature 80 degrees. Wave heights 1 foot. Wave period 4 seconds. The following weather reports were made at noon. Pensacola International Airport, skies were sunny. The temperature was 81 degrees, the dew point was 61, and the relative humidity was 50%. The wind was variable at 6 miles an hour. The pressure was 30.04 inches and falling. Pensacola Naval Air Station, skies were mostly sunny. The temperature was 82 degrees. The dew point was 62, and the relative humidity was 50%. The wind was variable at 7 miles an hour. The pressure was 30.03 inches and falling. Across the central Gulf Coast, Gulf Shores, sunny. Temperature was 82 degrees. Wind northeast.
east at 6 miles an hour. Milton, sunny. Temperature was 80 degrees. Wind north at 6 miles an hour. Destin, sunny. Temperature was 80 degrees. Wind variable at 3 miles an hour. Mary Esther, sunny. Temperature was 81 degrees. Wind north at 8 miles an hour. Mobile, mostly sunny. Temperature was 83 degrees. Wind northeast at 7 miles an hour. Elsewhere, Hattiesburg, mostly sunny and 85. New Orleans, partly sunny and 82. Montgomery, mostly sunny and 81. Tallahassee, mostly sunny and 81. And in Panama City, mostly sunny and 79. Here's your National Weather Service forecast. Today, sunny. Highs in the mid-80s. North winds around 5 miles per hour. Tonight, partly cloudy in the evening, then becoming mostly cloudy. Lows in the mid-60s. Light and variable winds. Sunday, sunny. Highs in the upper 80s. Northwest winds 5 to 10 miles per hour. Sunday night, mostly clear. Lows around 60. North winds around 5 miles per hour in the evening, becoming light and variable. Monday, sunny. Highs in the upper 80s. North winds around 5 miles per hour. Monday night, mostly clear. Lows in the lower 60s. Tuesday, sunny. Highs around 90. Tuesday night, mostly clear. Lows in the upper 60s. 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The current time is 12:17 p.m. Central Daylight Time. Here's your marine forecast. On the weather map, light to moderate northeasterly flow continues through this morning, followed by light onshore flow in the afternoon. A predominantly westerly to northwesterly flow then develops for Sunday and Monday before transitioning to a more persistent moderate southeasterly flow by midweek. On Perdido Bay, Pensacola Bay including Santa Rosa Sound, and Choctawhatchee Bay. For today, northeast winds around 5 knots, becoming west around 5 knots late. Waves 1 foot or less. Smooth. For tonight, northwest winds around 5 knots. Waves 1 foot or less. Smooth. For Sunday, northwest winds 5 to 10 knots. Waves 1 foot or less. Light chop. And for Sunday night, northwest winds around 5 knots. Waves 1 foot or less. Smooth. On Perdido Bay, Pensacola Bay including Santa Rosa Sound, and Choctawhatchee Bay. For today, northeast winds around 5 knots, becoming southeast early this afternoon, then becoming southwest around 5 knots late. Waves 1 foot or less. Smooth. For tonight, northwest winds around 5 knots. Waves 1 foot or less. Smooth. For Sunday, northwest winds 5 to 10 knots. Waves 1 foot or less. Light chop. And for Sunday night, northwest winds 5 to 10 knots, becoming north after midnight. Waves 1 foot or less. Light chop. From the Okaloosa-Walton County line to Pascagoula, and out 20 nautical miles. For today, northeast winds 5 to 10 knots, becoming south late. Seas 1 foot or less. Wave detail, east 1 foot at 4 seconds. For tonight, west winds around 5 knots. Seas 1 foot or less. Wave detail, east 1 foot at 4 seconds. For Sunday, northwest winds 5 to 10 knots, becoming west in the afternoon. Seas 1 foot or less. Wave detail, northwest 1 foot at 2 seconds and east 1 foot at 4 seconds. And for Sunday night, west winds 5 to 10 knots, becoming northwest after midnight. Seas 1 foot or less. Wave detail, west 1 foot at 2 seconds. A slight chance of showers after midnight.
from the Okaloosa Walton County line to Pascagoula, from 20 to 60 nautical miles offshore. For today, northeast winds 5 to 10 knots, diminishing to around 5 knots late. Seas around 2 feet this morning, then 1 foot or less. Wave detail, east 2 feet at 5 seconds, becoming east 1 foot at 4 seconds. For tonight, northwest winds around 5 knots. Seas 1 foot or less. Wave detail, east 1 foot at 4 seconds. For Sunday, northwest winds 5 to 10 knots. Seas 1 foot or less. Wave detail, northwest 1 foot at 2 seconds and east 1 foot at 4 seconds. And for Sunday night, west winds 5 to 10 knots. Seas 1 foot or less. Wave detail, northwest 1 foot at 3 seconds. A slight chance of showers after midnight. Tidal information, at the mouth of the Mobile River on Saturday, high tide at 1:49 a.m. Low tide at 8:33 a.m. High tide at 4:07 p.m. Low tide at 7:49 p.m. At the mouth of the Mobile River on Sunday, high tide at 1:15 a.m. Low tide at 9:25 a.m. At Pensacola Bay on Saturday, high tide at 12:02 a.m. Low tide at 6:56 a.m. High tide at 11:52 p.m. At Pensacola Bay on Sunday, low tide at 8:38 a.m. At the East Pass in Destin on Saturday, low tide at 6:22 a.m. High tide at 1:42 p.m. Low tide at 2:50 p.m. High tide at 11:19 p.m. At the East Pass in Destin on Sunday, low tide at 8:04 a.m. High tide at 11:29 p.m. At 3 p.m. GMT 1500 UTC, the center of tropical depression Faye was located near latitude 29.6 north, longitude 44.0 west. The depression is moving toward the west-southwest near 5 miles per hour. A more southerly turn and an increase in forward speed is expected to occur over the next few days. Maximum sustained winds are near 35 miles per hour with higher gusts. Little change in strength is forecast over the next several days. The estimated minimum central pressure is 1,009 millibars 29.80 inches. At 2 p.m. CVT 1500 UTC, the center of Tropical Storm Gonzalo was located near latitude 18.8 north, longitude 23.0 west. Gonzalo is moving toward the north-northwest near 10 miles per hour, and this general motion is forecast to continue through the weekend, with a slowdown and a turn to the west-northwest anticipated early next week. On the forecast track, the center will continue to move away from northeastern portions of the Cabo Verde Islands today. Maximum sustained winds have decreased to near 40 miles per hour with higher gusts. Additional weakening is forecast, and Gonzalo is expected to become a remnant low in the next 12 to 24 hours. Tropical storm force winds extend outward up to 185 miles from the center. The estimated minimum central pressure is 1,005 millibars 29.68 inches. The following marine observations were made as of noon. Mobile Bay Coast Guard Station. Winds were east at 5 knots. Sea temperature 85 degrees. Air temperature 78 degrees. Weeks Bay, north winds at 2 knots. Air temperature was 80 degrees. Pensacola Bay, east winds at 3 knots. Air temperature was 81 degrees. The report from the east end of Dauphin Island was not available. Graham Bay, north winds at 4 knots. Air temperature was 80 degrees. And Pettiboy Island, northeast winds at 5 knots. Air temperature was 80 degrees. 12 miles south of Orange Beach, winds were north at 8 knots. Air temperature was 78 degrees. Gulf water temperature 86 degrees. Wave heights 1 foot, with a period of 3 seconds. 100 miles south of Destin. Winds were northeast at 6 knots. Air temperature 80 degrees. Wave heights 1 foot. Wave period 4 seconds. The following weather reports were made at noon. Pensacola International Airport, skies were sunny. The temperature was 81 degrees,
the dew point was 61, and the relative humidity was 50%. The wind was variable at 6 miles an hour. The pressure was 30.04 inches and falling. Pensacola Naval Air Station, skies were mostly sunny. The temperature was 82 degrees, the dew point was 62, and the relative humidity was 50%. The wind was variable at 7 miles an hour. The pressure was 30.03 inches and falling. Across the central Gulf Coast, Gulf Shores, sunny. Temperature was 82 degrees. Wind northeast at 6 miles an hour. Milton, sunny. Temperature was 80 degrees. Wind north at 6 miles an hour. Destin, sunny. Temperature was 80 degrees. Wind variable at 3 miles an hour. Mary Esther, sunny. Temperature was 81 degrees. Wind north at 8 miles an hour. Mobile, mostly sunny. Temperature was 83 degrees. Wind northeast at 7 miles an hour. Elsewhere, Hattiesburg, mostly sunny and 85. New Orleans, partly sunny and 82. Montgomery, mostly sunny and 81. Tallahassee, mostly sunny and 81. And in Panama City, mostly sunny and 79. Here's your National Weather Service forecast. Today, sunny. Highs in the mid-80s. North winds around 5 miles per hour. Tonight, partly cloudy in the evening, then becoming mostly cloudy. Lows in the mid-60s. Light and variable winds. Sunday, sunny. Highs in the upper 80s. Northwest winds 5 to 10 miles per hour. Sunday night, mostly clear. Lows around 60. North winds around 5 miles per hour in the evening, becoming light and variable. Monday, sunny. Highs in the upper 80s. North winds around 5 miles per hour. Monday night, mostly clear. Lows in the lower 60s. Tuesday, sunny. Highs around 90. Tuesday night, mostly clear. Lows in the upper 60s. The Tropical Weather Outlook. For the North Atlantic, Caribbean Sea, and the Gulf of America, active systems, the National Hurricane Center is issuing advisories on Tropical Storm Gonzalo, located just east-northeast of the Cabo Verde Islands, and on Tropical Depression Faye, located well to the west-southwest of the Azores. Tropical cyclone formation is not expected during the next 7 days. 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The current time is 12:28 p.m. Central Daylight Time. Here's your marine forecast. On the weather map, light to moderate northeasterly flow continues through this morning, followed by light onshore flow in the afternoon. A predominantly westerly to northwesterly flow then develops for Sunday and Monday before transitioning to a more persistent moderate southeasterly flow by midweek. On Perdido Bay, Pensacola Bay including Santa Rosa Sound, and Choctawhatchee Bay. For today, northeast winds around 5 knots, becoming west around 5 knots late. Waves 1 foot or less. Smooth. For tonight, northwest winds around 5 knots. Waves 1 foot or less. Smooth. For Sunday, northwest winds 5 to 10 knots. Waves 1 foot or less. Light chop. And for Sunday night, northwest winds around 5 knots. Waves 1 foot or less. Smooth. On Perdido Bay, Pensacola Bay including Santa Rosa Sound, and Choctawhatchee Bay. For today, northeast winds around 5 knots. Becoming southeast early this afternoon, then becoming southwest around 5 knots late. Waves 1 foot or less. Smooth. For tonight, northwest winds around 5 knots. Waves 1 foot or less. Smooth. For Sunday, northwest winds 5 to 10 knots. Waves 1 foot or less. Light chop. And for Sunday night, northwest winds 5 to 10 knots. Becoming north after midnight. Waves 1 foot or less. Light chop. From the Okaloosa-Walton County line to Pascagoula, and out 20 nautical miles.
For today, northeast winds 5 to 10 knots, becoming south late. Seas 1 foot or less. Wave detail, east 1 foot at 4 seconds. For tonight, west winds around 5 knots. Seas 1 foot or less. Wave detail, east 1 foot at 4 seconds. For Sunday, northwest winds 5 to 10 knots, becoming west in the afternoon. Seas 1 foot or less. Wave detail, northwest 1 foot at 2 seconds and east 1 foot at 4 seconds. And for Sunday night, west winds 5 to 10 knots, becoming northwest after midnight. Seas 1 foot or less. Wave detail, west 1 foot at 2 seconds. A slight chance of showers after midnight. From the Okaloosa-Walton County line to Pascagoula, from 20 to 60 nautical miles offshore. For today, northeast winds 5 to 10 knots, diminishing to around 5 knots late. Seas around 2 feet this morning, then 1 foot or less. Wave detail, east 2 feet at 5 seconds, becoming east 1 foot at 4 seconds. For tonight, northwest winds around 5 knots. Seas 1 foot or less. Wave detail, east 1 foot at 4 seconds. For Sunday, northwest winds 5 to 10 knots. Seas 1 foot or less. Wave detail, northwest 1 foot at 2 seconds and east 1 foot at 4 seconds. And for Sunday night, west winds 5 to 10 knots. Seas 1 foot or less. Wave detail, northwest 1 foot at 3 seconds. A slight chance of showers after midnight. Tidal information, at the mouth of the Mobile River on Saturday, high tide at 1:49 a.m. Low tide at 8:33 a.m. High tide at 4:07 p.m. Low tide at 7:49 p.m. At the mouth of the Mobile River on Sunday, high tide at 1:15 a.m. Low tide at 9:25 a.m. At Pensacola Bay on Saturday, high tide at 12:02 a.m. Low tide at 6:56 a.m. High tide at 11:52 p.m. At Pensacola Bay on Sunday, low tide at 8:38 a.m. At the East Pass in Destin on Saturday, low tide at 6:22 a.m. High tide at 1:42 p.m. Low tide at 2:50 p.m. High tide at 11:19 p.m. At the East Pass in Destin on Sunday, low tide at 8:04 a.m. High tide at 11:29 p.m. At 3 p.m. GMT 1500 UTC, the center of tropical depression Faye was located near latitude 29.6 north, longitude 44.0 west. The depression is moving toward the west-southwest near 5 miles per hour. A more southerly turn and an increase in forward speed is expected to occur over the next few days. Maximum sustained winds are near 35 miles per hour with higher gusts. Little change in strength is forecast over the next several days. The estimated minimum central pressure is 1,009 millibars, 29.80 inches. At 2 p.m. CVT 1500 UTC, the center of tropical storm Gonzalo was located near latitude 18.8 north, longitude 23.0 west. Gonzalo is moving toward the north-northwest near 10 miles per hour, and this general motion is forecast to continue through the weekend, with a slowdown and a turn to the west-northwest anticipated early next week. On the forecast track, the center will continue to move away from northeastern portions of the Cabo Verde Islands today. Maximum sustained winds have decreased to near 40 miles per hour with higher gusts. Additional weakening is forecast, and Gonzalo is expected to become a remnant low in the next 12 to 24 hours. Tropical storm force winds extend outward up to 185 miles from the center. The estimated minimum central pressure is 1,005 millibars, 29.68 inches. The tropical weather outlook. For the North Atlantic, Caribbean Sea and the Gulf of America, active systems, the National Hurricane Center is issuing advisories on Tropical Storm Gonzalo, located to the north of the Cabo Verde Islands, and on Tropical Depression Faye, located well to the west-southwest of the Azores. Central Subtropical Atlantic, a surface trough of low pressure located several hundred miles to the southeast of Bermuda, is currently producing an area of disorganized showers and thunderstorms.
Environmental conditions appear somewhat favorable for gradual development of this system as it moves northward this weekend and then turns eastward by the early to middle portion of next week. Formation chance through 48 hours, low, 10%. Formation chance through 7 days, low, 20%. The following marine observations were made as of noon. Mobile Bay Coast Guard Station. Winds were east at 5 knots. Sea temperature 85 degrees. Air temperature 78 degrees. Weeks Bay, north winds at 2 knots. Air temperature was 80 degrees. Pensacola Bay, east winds at 3 knots. Air temperature was 81 degrees. The report from the east end of Dauphin Island was not available. Graham Bay, north winds at 4 knots. Air temperature was 80 degrees. And Pettiboy Island, northeast winds at 5 knots. Air temperature was 80 degrees. 12 miles south of Orange Beach, winds were north at 8 knots. Air temperature was 78 degrees. Gulf water temperature 86 degrees. Wave heights 1 foot, with a period of 3 seconds. 100 miles south of Destin. Winds were northeast at 6 knots. Air temperature 80 degrees. Wave heights 1 foot. Wave period 4 seconds. The following weather reports were made at noon. Pensacola International Airport, skies were sunny. The temperature was 81 degrees, the dew point was 61, and the relative humidity was 50%. The wind was variable at 6 miles an hour. The pressure was 30.04 inches and falling. Pensacola Naval Air Station, skies were mostly sunny. The temperature was 82 degrees, the dew point was 62, and the relative humidity was 50%. The wind was variable at 7 miles an hour. The pressure was 30.03 inches and falling. Across the central Gulf Coast, Gulf Shores, sunny. Temperature was 82 degrees. Wind northeast at 6 miles an hour. Milton, sunny. Temperature was 80 degrees. Wind north at 6 miles an hour. Destin, sunny. Temperature was 80 degrees. Wind variable at 3 miles an hour. Mary Esther, sunny. Temperature was 81 degrees. Wind north at 8 miles an hour. Mobile, mostly sunny. Temperature was 83 degrees. Wind northeast at 7 miles an hour. Elsewhere, Hattiesburg, mostly sunny and 85. New Orleans, partly sunny and 82. Montgomery, mostly sunny and 81. Tallahassee, mostly sunny and 81. And in Panama City, mostly sunny and 79. Here's your National Weather Service forecast. Today, sunny. Highs in the mid-80s. North winds around 5 miles per hour. Tonight, partly cloudy in the evening, then becoming mostly cloudy. Lows in the mid-60s. Light and variable winds. Sunday, sunny. Highs in the upper 80s. Northwest winds 5 to 10 miles per hour. Sunday night, mostly clear. Lows around 60. North winds around 5 miles per hour in the evening, becoming light and variable. Monday, sunny. Highs in the upper 80s. North winds around 5 miles per hour. Monday night, mostly clear. Lows in the lower 60s. Tuesday, sunny. Highs around 90. Tuesday night, mostly clear. Lows in the upper 60s. This is NOAA Weather Radio from the Mobile Pensacola National Weather Service. The current time is 12:39 p.m. Central Daylight Time. Here's your marine forecast. On the weather map, light to moderate northeasterly flow continues through this morning, followed by light onshore flow in the afternoon. A predominantly westerly to northwesterly flow then develops for Sunday and Monday before transitioning to a more persistent moderate southeasterly flow by midweek. On Perdido Bay, Pensacola Bay including Santa Rosa Sound, and Choctaw Hatchie Bay. For today, northeast winds around 5 knots, becoming west around 5 knots late. Waves 1 foot or less. Smooth.
For tonight, northwest winds around 5 knots. Waves 1 foot or less. Smooth. For Sunday, northwest winds 5 to 10 knots. Waves 1 foot or less. Light chop. And for Sunday night, northwest winds around 5 knots. Waves 1 foot or less. Smooth. On Perdido Bay, Pensacola Bay including Santa Rosa Sound, and Choctaw Hatchie Bay. For today, northeast winds around 5 knots, becoming southeast early this afternoon, then becoming southwest around 5 knots late. Waves 1 foot or less. Smooth. For tonight, northwest winds around 5 knots. Waves 1 foot or less. Smooth. For Sunday, northwest winds 5 to 10 knots. Waves 1 foot or less. Light chop. And for Sunday night, northwest winds 5 to 10 knots, becoming north after midnight. Waves 1 foot or less. Light chop. From the Okaloosa-Walton County line to Pascagoula, and out 20 nautical miles. For today, northeast winds 5 to 10 knots, becoming south late. Seas 1 foot or less. Wave detail, east 1 foot at 4 seconds. For tonight, west winds around 5 knots. Seas 1 foot or less. Wave detail, east 1 foot at 4 seconds. For Sunday, northwest winds 5 to 10 knots, becoming west in the afternoon. Seas 1 foot or less. Wave detail, northwest 1 foot at 2 seconds and east 1 foot at 4 seconds. And for Sunday night, west winds 5 to 10 knots, becoming northwest after midnight. Seas 1 foot or less. Wave detail, west 1 foot at 2 seconds. A slight chance of showers after midnight. From the Okaloosa-Walton County line to Pascagoula, from 20 to 60 nautical miles offshore. For today, northeast winds 5 to 10 knots, diminishing to around 5 knots late. Seas around 2 feet this morning, then 1 foot or less. Wave detail, east 2 feet at 5 seconds, becoming east 1 foot at 4 seconds. For tonight, northwest winds around 5 knots. Seas 1 foot or less. Wave detail, east 1 foot at 4 seconds. For Sunday, northwest winds 5 to 10 knots. Seas 1 foot or less. Wave detail, northwest 1 foot at 2 seconds and east 1 foot at 4 seconds. And for Sunday night, west winds 5 to 10 knots. Seas 1 foot or less. Wave detail, northwest 1 foot at 3 seconds. A slight chance of showers after midnight. Tidal information, at the mouth of the Mobile River on Saturday, high tide at 1:49 a.m. Low tide at 8:33 a.m. High tide at 4:07 p.m. Low tide at 7:49 p.m. At the mouth of the Mobile River on Sunday, high tide at 1:15 a.m. Low tide at 9:25 a.m. At Pensacola Bay on Saturday, high tide at 12:02 a.m. Low tide at 6:56 a.m. High tide at 11:52 p.m. At Pensacola Bay on Sunday, low tide at 8:38 a.m. At the East Pass in Destin on Saturday, low tide at 6:22 a.m. High tide at 1:42 p.m. Low tide at 2:50 p.m. High tide at 11:19 p.m. At the East Pass in Destin on Sunday, low tide at 8:04 a.m. High tide at 11:29 p.m. At 3 p.m. GMT 1500 UTC, the center of tropical depression Faye was located near latitude 29.6 north, longitude 44.0 west. The depression is moving toward the west-southwest near 5 miles per hour. A more southerly turn and an increase in forward speed is expected to occur over the next few days. Maximum sustained winds are near 35 miles per hour with higher gusts. Little change in strength is forecast over the next several days. The estimated minimum central pressure is 1,009 millibars, 29.80 inches. At 2 p.m. CVT 1500 UTC, the center of Tropical Storm Gonzalo was located near latitude 18.8 north, longitude 23.0 west.
Gonzalo is moving toward the north-northwest near 10 miles per hour, and this general motion is forecast to continue through the weekend, with a slowdown and a turn to the west-northwest anticipated early next week. On the forecast track, the center will continue to move away from northeastern portions of the Cabo Verde Islands today. Maximum sustained winds have decreased to near 40 miles per hour with higher gusts. Additional weakening is forecast, and Gonzalo is expected to become a remnant low in the next 12 to 24 hours. Tropical storm force winds extend outward up to 185 miles from the center. The estimated minimum central pressure is 1,005 millibars, 29.68 inches. The following marine observations were made as of noon. Mobile Bay Coast Guard Station. Winds were east at 5 knots. Sea temperature 85 degrees. Air temperature 78 degrees. Weeks Bay, north winds at 2 knots. Air temperature was 80 degrees. Pensacola Bay, east winds at 3 knots. Air temperature was 81 degrees. The report from the east end of Dauphin Island was not available. Graham Bay, north winds at 4 knots. Air temperature was 80 degrees. And Pettiboy Island, northeast winds at 5 knots. Air temperature was 80 degrees. 12 miles south of Orange Beach, winds were north at 8 knots. Air temperature was 78 degrees. Gulf water temperature 86 degrees. Wave heights 1 foot, with a period of 3 seconds. 100 miles south of Destin. Winds were northeast at 6 knots. Air temperature 80 degrees. Wave heights 1 foot. Wave period 4 seconds. 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The following weather reports were made at noon. Pensacola International Airport, skies were sunny. The temperature was 81 degrees, the dew point was 61, and the relative humidity was 50%. The wind was variable at 6 miles an hour. The pressure was 30.04 inches and falling. Pensacola Naval Air Station, skies were mostly sunny. The temperature was 82 degrees, the dew point was 62, and the relative humidity was 50%. The wind was variable at 7 miles an hour. The pressure was 30.03 inches and falling. Across the central Gulf Coast, Gulf Shores, sunny. Temperature was 82 degrees. Wind northeast at 6 miles an hour. Milton, sunny. Temperature was 80 degrees. Wind north at 6 miles an hour. Destin, sunny. Temperature was 80 degrees. Wind variable at 3 miles an hour. Mary Esther, sunny. Temperature was 81 degrees. Wind north at 8 miles an hour. Mobile, mostly sunny. Temperature was 83 degrees. Wind northeast at 7 miles an hour. Elsewhere, Hattiesburg, mostly sunny and 85. New Orleans, partly sunny and 82. Montgomery, mostly sunny and 81. Tallahassee, mostly sunny and 81. And at Panama City, mostly sunny and 79. Here's your National Weather Service forecast. Today, sunny. Highs in the mid-80s. North winds around 5 miles per hour. Tonight, partly cloudy in the evening, then becoming mostly cloudy. Lows in the mid-60s. Light and variable winds. Sunday, sunny. Highs in the upper 80s. Northwest winds 5 to 10 miles per hour. Sunday night, mostly clear. Lows around 60. North winds around 5 miles per hour in the evening, becoming light and variable. Monday, sunny. Highs in the upper 80s. North winds around 5 miles per hour. Monday night, mostly clear. Lows in the lower 60s. Tuesday, sunny. Highs around 90. Tuesday night, mostly clear. Lows in the upper 60s. This is NOAA Weather Radio from the Mobile Pensacola National Weather Service.
The current time is 12:50 p.m. Central Daylight Time. Here's your marine forecast. On the weather map, light to moderate northeasterly flow continues through this morning, followed by light onshore flow in the afternoon. A predominantly westerly to northwesterly flow then develops for Sunday and Monday before transitioning to a more persistent moderate southeasterly flow by midweek. On Perdido Bay, Pensacola Bay including Santa Rosa Sound, and Choctawhatchee Bay. For today, northeast winds around 5 knots, becoming west around 5 knots late. Waves 1 foot or less. Smooth. For tonight, northwest winds around 5 knots. Waves 1 foot or less. Smooth. For Sunday, northwest winds 5 to 10 knots. Waves 1 foot or less. Light chop. And for Sunday night, northwest winds around 5 knots. Waves 1 foot or less. Smooth. On Perdido Bay, Pensacola Bay including Santa Rosa Sound, and Choctawhatchee Bay. For today, northeast winds around 5 knots, becoming southeast early this afternoon, then becoming southwest around 5 knots late. Waves 1 foot or less. Smooth. For tonight, northwest winds around 5 knots. Waves 1 foot or less. Smooth. For Sunday, northwest winds 5 to 10 knots. Waves 1 foot or less. Light chop. And for Sunday night, northwest winds 5 to 10 knots, becoming north after midnight. Waves 1 foot or less. Light chop. From the Okaloosa-Walton County line to Pascagoula, and out 20 nautical miles. For today, northeast winds 5 to 10 knots, becoming south late. Seas 1 foot or less. Wave detail, east 1 foot at 4 seconds. For tonight, west winds around 5 knots. Seas 1 foot or less. Wave detail, east 1 foot at 4 seconds. For Sunday, northwest winds 5 to 10 knots, becoming west in the afternoon. Seas 1 foot or less. Wave detail, northwest 1 foot at 2 seconds and east 1 foot at 4 seconds. And for Sunday night, west winds 5 to 10 knots, becoming northwest after midnight. Seas 1 foot or less. Wave detail, west 1 foot at 2 seconds. A slight chance of showers after midnight. From the Okaloosa-Walton County line to Pascagoula, from 20 to 60 nautical miles offshore. For today, northeast winds 5 to 10 knots, diminishing to around 5 knots late. Seas around 2 feet this morning, then 1 foot or less. Wave detail, east 2 feet at 5 seconds, becoming east 1 foot at 4 seconds. For tonight, northwest winds around 5 knots. Seas 1 foot or less. Wave detail, east 1 foot at 4 seconds. For Sunday, northwest winds 5 to 10 knots. Seas 1 foot or less. Wave detail, northwest 1 foot at 2 seconds and east 1 foot at 4 seconds. And for Sunday night, west winds 5 to 10 knots. Seas 1 foot or less. Wave detail, northwest 1 foot at 3 seconds. A slight chance of showers after midnight. Tidal information, at the mouth of the Mobile River on Saturday, high tide at 1:49 a.m. Low tide at 8:33 a.m. High tide at 4:07 p.m. Low tide at 7:49 p.m. At the mouth of the Mobile River on Sunday, high tide at 1:15 a.m. Low tide at 9:25 a.m. At Pensacola Bay on Saturday, high tide at 12:02 a.m. Low tide at 6:56 a.m. High tide at 11:52 p.m. At Pensacola Bay on Sunday, low tide at 8:38 a.m. At the East Pass in Destin on Saturday, low tide at 6:22 a.m. High tide at 1:42 p.m. Low tide at 2:50 p.m. High tide at 11:19 p.m. At the East Pass in Destin on Sunday, low tide at 8:04 a.m. High tide at 11:29 p.m. At 3 p.m. GMT 1500 UTC, the center of tropical depression Faye was located near latitude 29.6 north, longitude 44.0 west.
The depression is moving toward the west-southwest near 5 miles per hour. A more southerly turn and an increase in forward speed is expected to occur over the next few days.

0: through the weekend, with a slowdown and a turn to the west-northwest anticipated early next week. On the forecast track, the center will continue to move away from northeastern portions of the Cabo Verde Islands today. Maximum sustained winds have decreased to near 40 miles per hour with higher gusts. Additional weakening is forecast, and Gonzalo is expected to become a remnant low in the next 12 to 24 hours. Tropical storm force winds extend outward up to 185 miles from the center. The estimated minimum central pressure is 1,005 millibars, 29.68 inches. The following marine observations were made as of noon. Mobile Bay Coast Guard Station. Winds were east at 5 knots. Sea temperature 85 degrees. Air temperature 78 degrees. Weeks Bay, north winds at 2 knots. Air temperature was 80 degrees. Pensacola Bay, east winds at 3 knots. Air temperature was 81 degrees. The report from the east end of Dauphin Island was not available. Graham Bay, north winds at 4 knots. Air temperature was 80 degrees. And Pettiboy Island, northeast winds at 5 knots. Air temperature was 80 degrees. 12 miles south of Orange Beach, winds were north at 8 knots. Air temperature was 78 degrees. Gulf water temperature 86 degrees. Wave heights 1 foot, with a period of 3 seconds. 100 miles south of Destin. Winds were northeast at 6 knots. Air temperature 80 degrees. Wave heights 1 foot. Wave period 4 seconds. The following weather reports were made at noon. Pensacola International Airport, skies were sunny. The temperature was 81 degrees, the dew point was 61, and the relative humidity was 50%. The wind was variable at 6 miles an hour. The pressure was 30.04 inches and falling. Pensacola Naval Air Station, skies were mostly sunny. The temperature was 82 degrees, the dew point was 62, and the relative humidity was 50%. The wind was variable at 7 miles an hour. The pressure was 30.03 inches and falling. Across the central Gulf Coast, Gulf Shores, sunny. Temperature was 82 degrees. Wind northeast at 6 miles an hour. Milton, sunny. Temperature was 80 degrees. Wind north at 6 miles an hour. Destin, sunny. Temperature was 80 degrees. Wind variable at 3 miles an hour. Mary Esther, sunny. Temperature was 81 degrees. Wind north at 8 miles an hour. Mobile, mostly sunny. Temperature was 83 degrees. Wind northeast at 7 miles an hour. Elsewhere, Hattiesburg, mostly sunny and 85. New Orleans, partly sunny and 82. Montgomery, mostly sunny and 81. Tallahassee, mostly sunny and 81. And at Panama City, mostly sunny and 79. Here's your National Weather Service forecast. Today, sunny. Highs in the mid-80s. North winds around 5 miles per hour. Tonight, partly cloudy in the evening, then becoming mostly cloudy.
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0: It was around 60. North winds around 5 miles per hour in the evening, becoming light and variable. Monday, sunny. Highs in the upper 80s. North winds around 5 miles per hour. Monday night, mostly clear. Lows in the lower 60s. Tuesday, sunny. Highs around 90. Tuesday night, mostly clear. Lows in the upper 60s. This is NOAA Weather Radio from the Mobile Pensacola National Weather Service. The current time is 1 p.m. Central Daylight Time. Here's your marine forecast. On the weather map, light to moderate northeasterly flow continues through this morning, followed by light onshore flow in the afternoon. A predominantly westerly to northwesterly flow then develops for Sunday and Monday before transitioning to a more persistent moderate southeasterly.

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On Perdido Bay, Pensacola Bay including Santa Rosa Sound, and Choctawhatchee Bay. For today, northeast winds around 5 knots, becoming west around 5 knots late. Waves 1 foot or less. Smooth. For tonight, northwest winds around 5 knots. Waves 1 foot or less. Smooth. For Sunday, northwest winds 5 to 10 knots. Waves 1 foot or less. Light chop. And for Sunday night, northwest winds around 5 knots. Waves 1 foot or less. Smooth. On Perdido Bay, Pensacola Bay including Santa Rosa Sound, and Choctawhatchee Bay. For today, northeast winds around 5 knots, becoming southeast early this afternoon, then becoming southwest around 5 knots late. Waves 1 foot or less. Smooth. For tonight, northwest winds around 5 knots. Waves 1 foot or less. Smooth. For Sunday, northwest winds 5 to 10 knots. Waves 1 foot or less. Light chop. And for Sunday night, northwest winds 5 to 10 knots, becoming north after midnight. Waves 1 foot or less. Light chop. From the Okaloosa-Walton County line to Pascagoula, and out 20 nautical miles. For today, northeast winds 5 to 10 knots, becoming south late. Seas 1 foot or less. Wave detail, east 1 foot at 4 seconds. For tonight, west winds around 5 knots. Seas 1 foot or less. Wave detail, east 1 foot at 4 seconds. For Sunday, northwest winds 5 to 10 knots, becoming west in the afternoon. Seas 1 foot or less. Wave detail, northwest 1 foot at 2 seconds and east 1 foot at 4 seconds. And for Sunday night, west winds 5 to 10 knots, becoming northwest after midnight. Seas 1 foot or less. Wave detail, west 1 foot at 2 seconds. A slight chance of showers after midnight. From the Okaloosa-Walton County line to Pascagoula, from 20 to 60 nautical miles offshore. For today, northeast winds 5 to 10 knots, diminishing to around 5 knots late. Seas around 2 feet this morning, then 1 foot or less. Wave detail, east 2 feet at 5 seconds, becoming east 1 foot at 4 seconds. For tonight, northwest winds around 5 knots. Seas 1 foot or less. Wave detail, east 1 foot at 4 seconds. For Sunday, northwest winds 5 to 10 knots. Seas 1 foot or less. Wave detail, northwest 1 foot at 2 seconds and east 1 foot at 4 seconds. And for Sunday night, west winds 5 to 10 knots. Seas 1 foot or less. Wave detail, northwest 1 foot at 3 seconds. A slight chance of showers after midnight. The Tropical Weather Outlook. For the North Atlantic, Caribbean Sea and the Gulf of America, active systems, the National Hurricane Center is issuing advisories on Tropical Storm Gonzalo, located to the north of the Cabo Verde Islands, and on Tropical Depression Fay, located well to the west-southwest of the Azores. Central Subtropical Atlantic, a surface trough of low pressure located several hundred miles to the southeast of Bermuda, is currently producing an area of disorganized showers and thunderstorms. Environmental conditions appear somewhat favorable for gradual development of this system as it moves northward this weekend and then turns eastward by the early to middle portion of next week. Formation chance through 48 hours, low, 10%. Formation chance through 7 days, low, 20%. Tidal information, at the mouth of the Mobile River on Saturday, high tide at 1:49 a.m. Low tide at 8:33 a.m. High tide at 4:07 p.m. Low tide at 7:49 p.m. At the mouth of the Mobile River on Sunday, high tide at 1:15 a.m. Low tide at 9:25 a.m. At Pensacola Bay on Saturday, high tide at 12:02 a.m. Low tide at 6:56 a.m. High tide at 11:52 p.m. At Pensacola Bay on Sunday, low tide at 8:38 a.m. At the East Pass in Destin on Saturday, low tide at 6:22 a.m.
High tide at 1:42 p.m. Low tide at 2:50 p.m. High tide at 11:19 p.m. At the East Pass in Destin on Sunday, low tide at 8:04 a.m. High tide at 11:29 p.m. At 3 p.m. GMT 1500 UTC, the center of Tropical Depression Faye was located near latitude 29.6 north, longitude 44.0 west. The depression is moving toward the west-southwest near 5 miles per hour. A more southerly turn and an increase in forward speed is expected to occur over the next few days. Maximum sustained winds are near 35 miles per hour with higher gusts. Little change in strength is forecast over the next several days. The estimated minimum central pressure is 1,009 millibars, 29.80 inches. At 2 p.m. CVT 1500 UTC, the center of Tropical Storm Gonzalo was located near latitude 18.8 north, longitude 23.0 west. Gonzalo is moving toward the north-northwest near 10 miles per hour, and this general motion is forecast to continue through the weekend, with a slowdown and a turn to the west-northwest anticipated early next week. On the forecast track, the center will continue to move away from northeastern portions of the Cabo Verde Islands today. Maximum sustained winds have decreased to near 40 miles per hour with higher gusts. Additional weakening is forecast, and Gonzalo is expected to become a remnant low in the next 12 to 24 hours. Tropical storm force winds extend outward up to 185 miles from the center. The estimated minimum central pressure is 1,005 millibars, 29.68 inches. The following marine observations were made as of noon. Mobile Bay Coast Guard Station. Winds were east at 5 knots. Sea temperature 85 degrees. Air temperature 78 degrees. Weeks Bay, north winds at 2 knots. Air temperature was 80 degrees. Pensacola Bay, east winds at 3 knots. Air temperature was 81 degrees. The report from the east end of Dauphin Island was not available. Graham Bay, north winds at 4 knots. Air temperature was 80 degrees. And Pettiboy Island, northeast winds at 5 knots. Air temperature was 80 degrees. 12 miles south of Orange Beach, winds were north at 8 knots. Air temperature was 78 degrees. Gulf water temperature 86 degrees. Wave heights 1 foot, with a period of 3 seconds. 100 miles south of Destin. Winds were northeast at 6 knots. Air temperature 80 degrees. Wave heights 1 foot. Wave period 4 seconds. The following weather reports were made at noon. Pensacola International Airport, skies were sunny. The temperature was 81 degrees, the dew point was 61, and the relative humidity was 50%. The wind was variable at 6 miles an hour. The pressure was 30.04 inches and falling. Pensacola Naval Air Station, skies were mostly sunny. The temperature was 82 degrees, the dew point was 62, and the relative humidity was 50%. The wind was variable at 7 miles an hour. The pressure was 30.03 inches and falling. Across the central Gulf Coast, Gulf Shores, sunny. Temperature was 82 degrees. Wind northeast at 6 miles an hour. Milton, sunny. Temperature was 80 degrees. Wind north at 6 miles an hour. Destin, sunny. Temperature was 80 degrees. Wind variable at 3 miles an hour. Mary Esther, sunny. Temperature was 81 degrees. Wind north at 8 miles an hour. Mobile, mostly sunny. Temperature was 83 degrees. Wind northeast at 7 miles an hour. Elsewhere, Hattiesburg, mostly sunny and 85. New Orleans, partly sunny and 82. Montgomery, mostly sunny and 81. Tallahassee, mostly sunny and 81. And at Panama City, mostly sunny and 79. Here's your National Weather Service forecast. Today, sunny. Highs in the mid-80s. North winds around 5 miles per hour. Tonight, partly cloudy in the evening,
then becoming mostly cloudy. Lows in the mid-60s. Light and variable winds. Sunday, sunny. Highs in the upper 80s. Northwest winds 5 to 10 miles per hour. Sunday night, mostly clear. Lows around 60. North winds around 5 miles per hour in the evening, becoming light and variable. Monday, sunny. Highs in the upper 80s. North winds around 5 miles per hour. Monday night, mostly clear. Lows in the lower 60s. Tuesday, sunny. Highs around 90. Tuesday night, mostly clear. Lows in the upper 60s. This is NOAA Weather Radio from the Mobile Pensacola National Weather Service. The current time is 1:11 p.m. Central Daylight Time. Here's your marine forecast. On the weather map, light to moderate northeasterly flow continues through this morning, followed by light onshore flow in the afternoon. A predominantly westerly to northwesterly flow then develops for Sunday and Monday before transitioning to a more persistent moderate southeasterly flow by midweek. On Perdido Bay, Pensacola Bay including Santa Rosa Sound, and Choctaw Hatchie Bay. For today, northeast winds around 5 knots, becoming west around 5 knots late. Waves 1 foot or less. Smooth. For tonight, northwest winds around 5 knots. Waves 1 foot or less. Smooth. For Sunday, northwest winds 5 to 10 knots. Waves 1 foot or less. Light chop. And for Sunday night, northwest winds around 5 knots. Waves 1 foot or less. Smooth. On Perdido Bay, Pensacola Bay including Santa Rosa Sound, and Choctaw Hatchie Bay. For today, northeast winds around 5 knots, becoming southeast early this afternoon, then becoming southwest around 5 knots late. Waves 1 foot or less. Smooth. For tonight, northwest winds around 5 knots. Waves 1 foot or less. Smooth. For Sunday, northwest winds 5 to 10 knots. Waves 1 foot or less. Light chop. And for Sunday night, northwest winds 5 to 10 knots, becoming north after midnight. Waves 1 foot or less. Light chop. From the Okaloosa-Walton County line to Pascagoula, and out 20 nautical miles. For today, northeast winds 5 to 10 knots, becoming south late. Seas 1 foot or less. Wave detail, east 1 foot at 4 seconds. For tonight, west winds around 5 knots. Seas 1 foot or less. Wave detail, east 1 foot at 4 seconds. For Sunday, northwest winds 5 to 10 knots, becoming west in the afternoon. Seas 1 foot or less. Wave detail, northwest 1 foot at 2 seconds and east 1 foot at 4 seconds. And for Sunday night, west winds 5 to 10 knots, becoming northwest after midnight. Seas 1 foot or less. Wave detail, west 1 foot at 2 seconds. A slight chance of showers after midnight. From the Okaloosa-Walton County line to Pascagoula, from 20 to 60 nautical miles offshore. For today, northeast winds 5 to 10 knots, diminishing to around 5 knots late. Seas around 2 feet this morning, then 1 foot or less. Wave detail, east 2 feet at 5 seconds, becoming east 1 foot at 4 seconds. For tonight, northwest winds around 5 knots. Seas 1 foot or less. Wave detail, east 1 foot at 4 seconds. For Sunday, northwest winds 5 to 10 knots. Seas 1 foot or less. Wave detail, northwest 1 foot at 2 seconds and east 1 foot at 4 seconds. And for Sunday night, west winds 5 to 10 knots. Seas 1 foot or less. Wave detail, northwest 1 foot at 3 seconds. A slight chance of showers after midnight. Tidal information, at the mouth of the Mobile River on Saturday, high tide at 1:49 a.m. Low tide at 8:33 a.m. High tide at 4:07 p.m. Low tide at 7:49 p.m. At the mouth of the Mobile River on Sunday, high tide at 1:15 a.m.
low tide at 9:25 a.m. At Pensacola Bay on Saturday, high tide at 12:02 a.m. Low tide at 6:56 a.m. High tide at 11:52 p.m. At Pensacola Bay on Sunday, low tide at 8:38 a.m. At the East Pass in Destin on Saturday, low tide at 6:22 a.m. High tide at 1:42 p.m. Low tide at 2:50 p.m. High tide at 11:19 p.m. At the East Pass in Destin on Sunday, low tide at 8:04 a.m. High tide at 11:29 p.m. At 3 p.m. GMT 1500 UTC, the center of tropical depression Faye was located near latitude 29.6 north, latitude 44.0 west. The depression is moving toward the west-southwest near 5 miles per hour. A more southerly turn and an increase in forward speed is expected to occur over the next few days. Maximum sustained winds are near 35 miles per hour with higher gusts. Little change in strength is forecast over the next several days. The estimated minimum central pressure is 1,009 millibars, 29.80 inches. 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At 2 p.m. CVT 1500 UTC, the center of Tropical Storm Gonzalo was located near latitude 18.8 north, latitude 23.0 west. Gonzalo is moving toward the north-northwest near 10 miles per hour, and this general motion is forecast to continue through the weekend, with a slowdown and a turn to the west-northwest anticipated early next week. On the forecast track, the center will continue to move away from northeastern portions of the Cabo Verde Islands today. Maximum sustained winds have decreased to near 40 miles per hour with higher gusts. Additional weakening is forecast, and Gonzalo is expected to become a remnant low in the next 12 to 24 hours. Tropical storm force winds extend outward up to 185 miles from the center. The estimated minimum central pressure is 1,005 millibars, 29.68 inches. The following marine observations were made as of 1 p.m. Mobile Bay Coast Guard Station. Winds were southeast at 6 knots. Sea temperature 84 degrees. Air temperature 80 degrees. Weeks Bay, northwest winds at 3 knots. Air temperature was 82 degrees. Pensacola Bay, southeast winds at 2 knots. Air temperature was 83 degrees. The report from the east end of Dauphin Island was not available. Grand Bay, northeast winds at 4 knots. Air temperature was 81 degrees. And Pettiboy Island, east winds at 3 knots. Air temperature was 80 degrees. 12 miles south of Orange Beach, winds were north at 8 knots. Air temperature was 78 degrees. Gulf water temperature 86 degrees. Wave heights 1 foot, with a period of 4 seconds. 100 miles south of Destin. Winds were northeast at 6 knots. Air temperature 80 degrees. Wave heights 1 foot. Wave period 4 seconds. The following weather reports were made at 1 p.m. Pensacola International Airport, skies were sunny. The temperature was 81 degrees, the dew point was 61, and the relative humidity was 50%. The wind was variable at 5 miles an hour. The pressure was 30.01 inches and falling. Pensacola Naval Air Station, skies were mostly sunny. The temperature was 82 degrees, the dew point was 60, and the relative humidity was 47%. The wind was calm. The pressure was 30.01 inches and falling. Across the central Gulf Coast, Gulf Shores, sunny. Temperature was 82 degrees. Wind variable at 3 miles an hour. Milton, mostly sunny. Temperature was 80 degrees. Wind calm. At Destin, it was sunny. The temperature was 81 degrees, the dew point 58, and the relative humidity 45%. The pressure was 30.01 inches and falling. Mary Esther, sunny. Temperature was 83 degrees. Wind calm.
Mobile, partly sunny. Temperature was 83 degrees. Wind north at 9 miles an hour. Elsewhere, Hattiesburg, mostly sunny and 86. New Orleans, partly sunny and 84. Montgomery, partly sunny and 83. Tallahassee, mostly sunny and 82. And at Panama City, sunny and 80. Here's your National Weather Service forecast. Today, sunny. Highs in the mid-80s. North winds around 5 miles per hour. Tonight, partly cloudy in the evening, then becoming mostly cloudy. Lows in the mid-60s. Light and variable winds. Sunday, sunny. Highs in the upper 80s. Northwest winds 5 to 10 miles per hour. Sunday night, mostly clear. Lows around 60. North winds around 5 miles per hour in the evening, becoming light and variable. Monday, sunny. Highs in the upper 80s. North winds around 5 miles per hour. Monday night, mostly clear. Lows in the lower 60s. Tuesday, sunny. Highs around 90. Tuesday night, mostly clear. Lows in the upper 60s. This is NOAA Weather Radio from the Mobile, Pensacola National Weather Service. The current time is 1:22 p.m. Central Daylight Time. Here's your marine forecast. On the weather map, light to moderate northeasterly flow continues through this morning, followed by light onshore flow in the afternoon. A predominantly westerly to northwesterly flow then develops for Sunday and Monday before transitioning to a more persistent moderate southeasterly flow by midweek. On Perdido Bay, Pensacola Bay including Santa Rosa Sound, and Choctawhatchee Bay. For today, northeast winds around 5 knots, becoming west around 5 knots late. Waves 1 foot or less. Smooth. For tonight, northwest winds around 5 knots. Waves 1 foot or less. Smooth. For Sunday, northwest winds 5 to 10 knots. Waves 1 foot or less. Light chop. And for Sunday night, northwest winds around 5 knots. Waves 1 foot or less. Smooth. On Perdido Bay, Pensacola Bay including Santa Rosa Sound, and Choctawhatchee Bay. For today, northeast winds around 5 knots, becoming southeast early this afternoon, the west around 5 knots late. Waves 1 foot or less. Smooth. For tonight, northwest winds around 5 knots. Waves 1 foot or less. Smooth. For Sunday, northwest winds 5 to 10 knots. Waves 1 foot or less. Light chop. And for Sunday night, northwest winds 5 to 10 knots, becoming north after midnight. Waves 1 foot or less. Light chop. From the Okaloosa-Walton County line to Pascagoula, and out 20 nautical miles. For today, northeast winds 5 to 10 knots, becoming south late. Seas 1 foot or less. Wave detail, east 1 foot at 4 seconds. For tonight, west winds around 5 knots. Seas 1 foot or less. Wave detail, east 1 foot at 4 seconds. For Sunday, northwest winds 5 to 10 knots, becoming west in the afternoon. Seas 1 foot or less. Wave detail, northwest 1 foot at 2 seconds and east 1 foot at 4 seconds. And for Sunday night, west winds 5 to 10 knots, becoming northwest after midnight. Seas 1 foot or less. Wave detail, west 1 foot at 2 seconds. A slight chance of showers after midnight. From the Okaloosa-Walton County line to Pascagoula, from 20 to 60 nautical miles offshore. For today, northeast winds 5 to 10 knots, diminishing to around 5 knots late. Seas around 2 feet this morning, then 1 foot or less. Wave detail, east 2 feet at 5 seconds, becoming east 1 foot at 4 seconds. For tonight, northwest winds around 5 knots. Seas 1 foot or less. Wave detail, east 1 foot at 4 seconds. For Sunday, northwest winds 5 to 10 knots. Seas 1 foot or less. Wave detail,
northwest 1 foot at 2 seconds and east 1 foot at 4 seconds. And for Sunday night, west winds 5 to 10 knots. Seas 1 foot or less. Wave detail, northwest 1 foot at 3 seconds. A slight chance of showers after midnight. Tidal information, at the mouth of the Mobile River on Saturday, high tide at 1:49 a.m. Low tide at 8:33 a.m. High tide at 4:07 p.m. Low tide at 7:49 p.m. At the mouth of the Mobile River on Sunday, high tide at 1:15 a.m. Low tide at 9:25 a.m. At Pensacola Bay on Saturday, high tide at 12:02 a.m. Low tide at 6:56 a.m. High tide at 11:52 p.m. At Pensacola Bay on Sunday, low tide at 8:38 a.m. At the East Pass in Destin on Saturday, low tide at 6:22 a.m. High tide at 1:42 p.m. Low tide at 2:50 p.m. High tide at 11:19 p.m. At the East Pass in Destin on Sunday, low tide at 8:04 a.m. High tide at 11:29 p.m. At 3 p.m. GMT 1500 UTC, the center of tropical depression Faye was located near latitude 29.6 north, latitude 44.0 west. The depression is moving toward the west-southwest near 5 miles per hour. A more southerly turn and an increase in forward speed is expected to occur over the next few days. Maximum sustained winds are near 35 miles per hour with higher gusts. Little change in strength is forecast over the next several days. The estimated minimum central pressure is 1,009 millibars, 29.80 inches. At 2 p.m. CVT 1500 UTC, the center of Tropical Storm Gonzalo was located near latitude 18.8 north, latitude 23.0 west. Gonzalo is moving toward the north-northwest near 10 miles per hour, and this general motion is forecast to continue through the weekend, with a slowdown and a turn to the west-northwest anticipated early next week. On the forecast track, the center will continue to move away from northeastern portions of the Cabo Verde Islands today. Maximum sustained winds have decreased to near 40 miles per hour with higher gusts. Additional weakening is forecast, and Gonzalo is expected to become a remnant low in the next 12 to 24 hours. Tropical storm force winds extend outward up to 185 miles from the center. The estimated minimum central pressure is 1,005 millibars, 29.68 inches. The following marine observations were made as of 1 p.m. Mobile Bay Coast Guard Station. Winds were southeast at 6 knots. Sea temperature 84 degrees. Air temperature 80 degrees. Weeks Bay, northwest winds at 3 knots. Air temperature was 82 degrees. Pensacola Bay, southeast winds at 2 knots. Air temperature was 83 degrees. The report from the east end of Dauphin Island was not available. Grand Bay, northeast winds at 4 knots. Air temperature was 81 degrees. And Pettiboy Island, east winds at 3 knots. Air temperature was 80 degrees. 12 miles south of Orange Beach, winds were north at 8 knots. Air temperature was 78 degrees. Gulf water temperature 86 degrees. Wave heights 1 foot, with a period of 4 seconds. 100 miles south of Destin. Winds were northeast at 6 knots. Air temperature 80 degrees. Wave heights 1 foot. Wave period 4 seconds. The following weather reports were made at 1 p.m. Pensacola International Airport, skies were sunny. The temperature was 81 degrees, the dew point was 61, and the relative humidity was 50%. The wind was variable at 5 miles an hour. The pressure was 30.01 inches and falling. Pensacola Naval Air Station, skies were mostly sunny. The temperature was 82 degrees, the dew point was 60, and the relative humidity was 47%. The wind was calm. The pressure was 30.01 inches and falling. Across the central Gulf Coast, Gulf Shores, sunny. Temperature was 82 degrees. Wind variable at 3 miles an hour. Milton,
mostly sunny. Temperature was 80 degrees. Wind calm. At Destin, it was sunny. The temperature was 81 degrees, the dew point 58, and the relative humidity 45%. The pressure was 30.01 inches and falling. Mary Esther, sunny. Temperature was 83 degrees. Wind calm. Mobile, partly sunny. Temperature was 83 degrees. Wind north at 9 miles an hour. Elsewhere, Hattiesburg, mostly sunny and 86. New Orleans, partly sunny and 84. Montgomery, partly sunny and 83. Tallahassee, mostly sunny and 82. And at Panama City, sunny and 80. Here's your National Weather Service forecast. This afternoon, mostly sunny. Near steady temperature in the lower 80s. North winds around 5 miles per hour. Tonight, mostly cloudy in the evening, then becoming partly cloudy. Lows in the mid-60s. Light and variable winds. Sunday, sunny. Highs in the upper 80s. Northwest winds around 5 miles per hour. Sunday night, mostly clear. Lows in the lower 60s. Light and variable winds. Monday, sunny. Highs in the upper 80s. North winds around 5 miles per hour. Monday night, clear. Lows in the lower 60s. Tuesday, sunny. Highs around 90. Tuesday night, clear. Lows in the upper 60s. This is NOAA Weather Radio from the Mobile Pensacola National Weather Service. The current time is 1:32 p.m. Central Daylight Time. Here's your marine forecast. On the weather map, light to moderate northeasterly flow continues through this morning, followed by light onshore flow in the afternoon. A predominantly westerly to northwesterly flow then develops for Sunday and Monday before transitioning to a more persistent moderate southeasterly flow by midweek. On Perdido Bay, Pensacola Bay including Santa Rosa Sound, and Choctawhatchee Bay. For today, northeast winds around 5 knots, becoming west around 5 knots late. Waves 1 foot or less. Smooth. For tonight, northwest winds around 5 knots. Waves 1 foot or less. Smooth. For Sunday, northwest winds 5 to 10 knots. Waves 1 foot or less. Light chop. And for Sunday night, northwest winds around 5 knots. Waves 1 foot or less. Smooth. On Perdido Bay, Pensacola Bay including Santa Rosa Sound, and Choctawhatchee Bay. For today, northeast winds around 5 knots, becoming southeast early this afternoon, then becoming southwest around 5 knots late. Waves 1 foot or less. Smooth. For tonight, northwest winds around 5 knots. Waves 1 foot or less. Smooth. For Sunday, northwest winds 5 to 10 knots. Waves 1 foot or less. Light chop. And for Sunday night, northwest winds 5 to 10 knots, becoming north after midnight. Waves 1 foot or less. Light chop. From the Okaloosa-Walton County line to Pascagoula, and out 20 nautical miles. For today, northeast winds 5 to 10 knots, becoming south late. Seas 1 foot or less. Wave detail, east 1 foot at 4 seconds. For tonight, west winds around 5 knots. Seas 1 foot or less. Wave detail, east 1 foot at 4 seconds. For Sunday, northwest winds 5 to 10 knots, becoming west in the afternoon. Seas 1 foot or less. Wave detail, northwest 1 foot at 2 seconds and east 1 foot at 4 seconds. And for Sunday night, west winds 5 to 10 knots, becoming northwest after midnight. Seas 1 foot or less. Wave detail, west 1 foot at 2 seconds. A slight chance of showers after midnight. From the Okaloosa-Walton County line to Pascagoula, from 20 to 60 nautical miles offshore. For today, northeast winds 5 to 10 knots, diminishing to around 5 knots late. Seas around 2 feet this morning, then 1 foot or less.
Wave detail, east 2 feet at 5 seconds, becoming east 1 foot at 4 seconds. For tonight, northwest winds around 5 knots. Seas 1 foot or less. Wave detail, east 1 foot at 4 seconds. For Sunday, northwest winds 5 to 10 knots. Seas 1 foot or less. Wave detail, northwest 1 foot at 2 seconds and east 1 foot at 4 seconds. And for Sunday night, west winds 5 to 10 knots. Seas 1 foot or less. Wave detail, northwest 1 foot at 3 seconds. A slight chance of showers after midnight. The Tropical Weather Outlook. For the North Atlantic, Caribbean Sea and the Gulf of America, active systems, the National Hurricane Center is issuing advisories on Tropical Storm Gonzalo, located to the north of the Cabo Verde Islands, and on Tropical Depression Faye, located well to the west-southwest of the Azores. Central Subtropical Atlantic, a surface trough of low pressure located several hundred miles to the southeast of Bermuda, is currently producing an area of disorganized showers and thunderstorms. Environmental conditions appear somewhat favorable for gradual development of the system as it moves northward this weekend and then turns eastward by the early to middle portion of next week. Formation chance through 48 hours, low, 10%. Formation chance through 7 days, low, 20%. Tidal information, at the mouth of the Mobile River on Saturday, high tide at 1:49 a.m. Low tide at 8:33 a.m. High tide at 4:07 p.m. Low tide at 7:49 p.m. At the mouth of the Mobile River on Sunday, high tide at 1:15 a.m. Low tide at 9:25 a.m. At Pensacola Bay on Saturday, high tide at 12:02 a.m. Low tide at 6:56 a.m. High tide at 11:52 p.m. At Pensacola Bay on Sunday, low tide at 8:38 a.m. At the East Pass in Destin on Saturday, low tide at 6:22 a.m. High tide at 1:42 p.m. Low tide at 2:50 p.m. High tide at 11:19 p.m. At the East Pass in Destin on Sunday, low tide at 8:04 a.m. High tide at 11:29 p.m. At 3 p.m. GMT 1500 UTC, the center of Tropical Depression Faye was located near latitude 29.6 north, longitude 44.0 west. The depression is moving toward the west-southwest near 5 miles per hour. A more southerly turn and an increase in forward speed is expected to occur over the next few days. Maximum sustained winds are near 35 miles per hour with higher gusts. Little change in strength is forecast over the next several days. The estimated minimum central pressure is 1,009 millibars, 29.80 inches. At 2 p.m. CVT 1500 UTC, the center of Tropical Storm Gonzalo was located near latitude 18.8 north, longitude 23.0 west. Gonzalo is moving toward the north-northwest near 10 miles per hour, and this general motion is forecast to continue through the weekend, with a slowdown and a turn to the west-northwest anticipated early next week. On the forecast track, the center will continue to move away from northeastern portions of the Cabo Verde Islands today. Maximum sustained winds have decreased to near 40 miles per hour with higher gusts. Additional weakening is forecast, and Gonzalo is expected to become a remnant low in the next 12 to 24 hours. Tropical storm force winds extend outward up to 185 miles from the center. The estimated minimum central pressure is 1,005 millibars, 29.68 inches. The following marine observations were made as of 1 p.m. Mobile Bay Coast Guard Station. Winds were southeast at 6 knots. Sea temperature 84 degrees. Air temperature 80 degrees. Weeks Bay, northwest winds at 3 knots. Air temperature was 82 degrees. Pensacola Bay, southeast winds at 2 knots. Air temperature was 83 degrees. The report from the east end of Dauphin Island was not available. Graham Bay, northeast winds at 4 knots. Air temperature was 81 degrees. And Pettiboy Island, east winds at 3 knots. Air temperature was 80 degrees. 12 miles south of Orange Beach,
Winds were north at 8 knots. Air temperature was 78 degrees. Gulf water temperature 86 degrees. Wave heights 1 foot, with a period of 4 seconds. 100 miles south of Destin. Winds were northeast at 6 knots. Air temperature 80 degrees. Wave heights 1 foot. Wave period 4 seconds. The following weather reports were made at 1 p.m. Pensacola International Airport, skies were sunny. The temperature was 81 degrees, the dew point was 61, and the relative humidity was 50%. The wind was variable at 5 miles an hour. The pressure was 30.01 inches and falling. Pensacola Naval Air Station, skies were mostly sunny. The temperature was 82 degrees, the dew point was 60, and the relative humidity was 47%. The wind was calm. The pressure was 30.01 inches and falling. Across the central Gulf Coast, Gulf Shores, sunny. Temperature was 82 degrees. Wind variable at 3 miles an hour. Milton, mostly sunny. Temperature was 80 degrees. Wind calm. At Destin, it was sunny. The temperature was 81 degrees, the dew point 58, and the relative humidity 45%. The pressure was 30.01 inches and falling. Mary Esther, sunny. Temperature was 83 degrees. Wind calm. Mobile, partly sunny. Temperature was 83 degrees. Wind north at 9 miles an hour. Elsewhere, Hattiesburg, mostly sunny and 86. New Orleans, partly sunny and 84. Montgomery, partly sunny and 83. Tallahassee, mostly sunny and 82. And at Panama City, sunny and 80. Here's your National Weather Service forecast. This afternoon, mostly sunny. Near steady temperature in the lower 80s. North winds around 5 miles per hour. Tonight, mostly cloudy in the evening, then becoming partly cloudy. Lows in the mid-60s. Light and variable winds. Sunday, sunny. Highs in the upper 80s. Northwest winds around 5 miles per hour. Sunday night, mostly clear. Lows in the lower 60s. Light and variable winds. Monday, sunny. Highs in the upper 80s. North winds around 5 miles per hour. Monday night, clear. Lows in the lower 60s. Tuesday, sunny. Highs around 90. Tuesday night, clear. Lows in the upper 60s. 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The current time is 1:43 p.m. Central Daylight Time. Here's your marine forecast. On the weather map, light to moderate northeasterly flow continues through this morning, followed by light onshore flow in the afternoon. A predominantly westerly to northwesterly flow then develops for Sunday and Monday before transitioning to a more persistent moderate southeasterly flow by midweek. On Perdido Bay, Pensacola Bay including Santa Rosa Sound, and Choctawhatchee Bay. For today, northeast winds around 5 knots, becoming west around 5 knots late. Waves 1 foot or less. Smooth. For tonight, northwest winds around 5 knots. Waves 1 foot or less. Smooth. For Sunday, northwest winds 5 to 10 knots. Waves 1 foot or less. Light chop. And for Sunday night, northwest winds around 5 knots. Waves 1 foot or less. Smooth. On Perdido Bay, Pensacola Bay including Santa Rosa Sound, and Choctawhatchee Bay. For today, northeast winds around 5 knots, becoming southeast early this afternoon, then becoming southwest around 5 knots late. Waves 1 foot or less. Smooth. For tonight, northwest winds around 5 knots. Waves 1 foot or less. Smooth. For Sunday, northwest winds 5 to 10 knots. Waves 1 foot or less. Light chop. And for Sunday night, northwest winds 5 to 10 knots, becoming north after midnight. Waves 1 foot or less.
Light chop. From the Okaloosa Walton County line to Pascagoula, and out 20 nautical miles. For today, northeast winds 5 to 10 knots, becoming south late. Seas 1 foot or less. Wave detail, east 1 foot at 4 seconds. For tonight, west winds around 5 knots. Seas 1 foot or less. Wave detail, east 1 foot at 4 seconds. For Sunday, northwest winds 5 to 10 knots, becoming west in the afternoon. Seas 1 foot or less. Wave detail, northwest 1 foot at 2 seconds and east 1 foot at 4 seconds. And for Sunday night, west winds 5 to 10 knots, becoming northwest after midnight. Seas 1 foot or less. Wave detail, west 1 foot at 2 seconds. A slight chance of showers after midnight. From the Okaloosa Walton County line to Pascagoula, from 20 to 60 nautical miles offshore. For today, northeast winds 5 to 10 knots, diminishing to around 5 knots late. Seas around 2 feet this morning, then 1 foot or less. Wave detail, east 2 feet at 5 seconds, becoming east 1 foot at 4 seconds. For tonight, northwest winds around 5 knots. Seas 1 foot or less. Wave detail, east 1 foot at 4 seconds. For Sunday, northwest winds 5 to 10 knots. Seas 1 foot or less. Wave detail, northwest 1 foot at 2 seconds and east 1 foot at 4 seconds. And for Sunday night, west winds 5 to 10 knots. Seas 1 foot or less. Wave detail, northwest 1 foot at 3 seconds. A slight chance of showers after midnight. 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Tidal information, at the mouth of the Mobile River on Saturday, high tide at 1:49 a.m. Low tide at 8:33 a.m. High tide at 4:07 p.m. Low tide at 7:49 p.m. At the mouth of the Mobile River on Sunday, high tide at 1:15 a.m. Low tide at 9:25 a.m. At Pensacola Bay on Saturday, high tide at 12:02 a.m. Low tide at 6:56 a.m. High tide at 11:52 p.m. At Pensacola Bay on Sunday, low tide at 8:38 a.m. At the East Pass in Destin on Saturday, low tide at 6:22 a.m. High tide at 1:42 p.m. Low tide at 2:50 p.m. High tide at 11:19 p.m. At the East Pass in Destin on Sunday, low tide at 8:04 a.m. High tide at 11:29 p.m. At 3 p.m. GMT 1500 UTC, the center of Tropical Depression Faye was located near latitude 29.6 north, latitude 44.0 west. The depression is moving toward the west-southwest near 5 miles per hour. A more southerly turn and an increase in forward speed is expected to occur over the next few days. Maximum sustained winds are near 35 miles per hour with higher gusts. Little change in strength is forecast over the next several days. The estimated minimum central pressure is 1,009 millibars 29.80 inches. At 2 p.m. CVT 1500 UTC, the center of Tropical Storm Gonzalo was located near latitude 18.8 north, latitude 23.0 west. Gonzalo is moving toward the north-northwest near 10 miles per hour, and this general motion is forecast to continue through the weekend, with a slowdown and a turn to the west-northwest anticipated early next week. On the forecast track, the center will continue to move away from northeastern portions of the Cabo Verde Islands today. Maximum sustained winds have decreased to near 40 miles per hour with higher gusts. Additional weakening is forecast, and Gonzalo is expected to become a remnant low in the next 12 to 24 hours. Tropical storm force winds extend outward up to 185 miles from the center. The estimated minimum central pressure is 1,005 millibars 29.68 inches. The following marine observations were made as of 1 p.m. Mobile Bay Coast Guard Station. Winds were southeast at 6 knots.
Sea temperature 84 degrees. Air temperature 80 degrees. Weeks Bay, northwest winds at 3 knots. Air temperature was 82 degrees. Pensacola Bay, southeast winds at 2 knots. Air temperature was 83 degrees. The report from the east end of Dauphin Island was not available. Graham Bay, northeast winds at 4 knots. Air temperature was 81 degrees. And Pettiboy Island, east winds at 3 knots. Air temperature was 80 degrees. 12 miles south of Orange Beach, winds were north at 8 knots. Air temperature was 78 degrees. Gulf water temperature 86 degrees. Wave heights 1 foot, with a period of 4 seconds. 100 miles south of Destin. Winds were northeast at 6 knots. Air temperature 80 degrees. Wave heights 1 foot. Wave period 4 seconds. The following weather reports were made at 1 p.m. Pensacola International Airport, skies were sunny. The temperature was 81 degrees, the dew point was 61, and the relative humidity was 50%. The wind was variable at 5 miles an hour. The pressure was 30.01 inches and falling. Pensacola Naval Air Station, skies were mostly sunny. The temperature was 82 degrees, the dew point was 60, and the relative humidity was 47%. The wind was calm. The pressure was 30.01 inches and falling. Across the central Gulf Coast, Gulf Shores, sunny. Temperature was 82 degrees. Wind variable at 3 miles an hour. Milton, mostly sunny. Temperature was 80 degrees. Wind calm. At Destin, it was sunny. The temperature was 81 degrees, the dew point 58, and the relative humidity 45%. The pressure was 30.01 inches and falling. Mary Esther, sunny. Temperature was 83 degrees. Wind calm. Mobile, partly sunny. Temperature was 83 degrees. Wind north at 9 miles an hour. Elsewhere, Hattiesburg, mostly sunny and 86. New Orleans, partly sunny and 84. Montgomery, partly sunny and 83. Tallahassee, mostly sunny and 82. And at Panama City, sunny and 80. Here's your National Weather Service forecast. This afternoon, mostly sunny. Near steady temperature in the lower 80s. North winds around 5 miles per hour. Tonight, mostly cloudy in the evening, then becoming partly cloudy. Lows in the mid-60s. Light and variable winds. Sunday, sunny. Highs in the upper 80s. Northwest winds around 5 miles per hour. Sunday night, mostly clear. Lows in the lower 60s. Light and variable winds. Monday, sunny. Highs in the upper 80s. North winds around 5 miles per hour. Monday night, clear. Lows in the lower 60s. Tuesday, sunny. Highs around 90. Tuesday night, clear. Lows in the upper 60s. This is NOAA Weather Radio from the Mobile Pensacola National Weather Service. The current time is 1:54 p.m. Central Daylight Time. Here's your marine forecast. On the weather map, light to moderate northeasterly flow continues through this morning, followed by light onshore flow in the afternoon. A predominantly westerly to northwesterly flow then develops for Sunday and Monday before transitioning to a more persistent moderate southeasterly flow by midweek. On Perdido Bay, Pensacola Bay including Santa Rosa Sound, and Choctawhatchee Bay. For today, northeast winds around 5 knots, becoming west around 5 knots late. Waves 1 foot or less. Smooth. For tonight, northwest winds around 5 knots. Waves 1 foot or less. Smooth. For Sunday, northwest winds 5 to 10 knots. Waves 1 foot or less. Light chop. And for Sunday night, northwest winds around 5 knots. Waves 1 foot or less. Smooth. On Perdido Bay, Pensacola Bay including Santa Rosa Sound, and Choctawhatchee Bay.
For today, northeast winds around 5 knots, becoming southeast early this afternoon.

0: now 20 nautical miles. For today, northeast winds 5 to 10 knots, becoming south late. Seas 1 foot or less. Wave detail, east 1 foot at 4 seconds. For tonight, west winds around 5 knots. Seas 1 foot or less. Wave detail, east 1 foot at 4 seconds. For Sunday, northwest winds 5 to 10 knots, becoming west in the afternoon. Seas 1 foot or less. Wave detail, northwest 1 foot at 2 seconds and east 1 foot at 4 seconds. And for Sunday night, west winds 5 to 10 knots, becoming northwest after midnight. Seas 1 foot or less. Wave detail, west 1 foot at 2 seconds. A slight chance of showers after midnight. From the Okaloosa-Walton County line to Pascagoula, from 20 to 60 nautical miles offshore. For today, northeast winds 5 to 10 knots, diminishing to around 5 knots late. Seas around 2 feet this morning, then 1 foot or less. Wave detail, east 2 feet at 5 seconds, becoming east 1 foot at 4 seconds. For tonight, northwest winds around 5 knots. Seas 1 foot or less. Wave detail, east 1 foot at 4 seconds. For Sunday, northwest winds 5 to 10 knots. Seas 1 foot or less. Wave detail, northwest 1 foot at 2 seconds and east 1 foot at 4 seconds. And for Sunday night, west winds 5 to 10 knots. Seas 1 foot or less. Wave detail, northwest 1 foot at 3 seconds. A slight chance of showers after midnight. Tidal information, at the mouth of the Mobile River on Saturday, high tide at 1:49 a.m. Low tide at 8:33 a.m. High tide at 4:07 p.m. Low tide at 7:49 p.m. At the mouth of the Mobile River on Sunday, high tide at 1:15 a.m. Low tide at 9:25 a.m. At Pensacola Bay on Saturday, high tide at 12:02 a.m. Low tide at 6:56 a.m. High tide at 11:52 p.m. At Pensacola Bay on Sunday, low tide at 8:38 a.m. At the East Pass in Destin on Saturday, low tide at 6:22 a.m. High tide at 1:42 p.m. Low tide at 2:50 p.m. High tide at 11:19 p.m. At the East Pass in Destin on Sunday, low tide at 8:04 a.m. High tide at 11:29 p.m. At 3 p.m. GMT 1500 UTC, the center of tropical depression Faye was located near latitude 29.6 north, longitude 44.0 west. The depression is moving toward the west-southwest near 5 miles per hour.
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0: The estimated minimum central pressure is 1,009 millibars, 29.80 inches. At 2 p.m. CVT 1500 UTC, the center of Tropical Storm Gonzalo was located near latitude 18.8 north, longitude 23.0 west. Gonzalo is moving toward the north-northwest near 10 miles per hour, and this general motion is forecast to continue through the weekend, with a slowdown and a turn to the west-northwest anticipated early next week. On the forecast track, the center will continue to move away from northeastern portions of the Cabo Verde Islands today. Maximum sustained winds have decreased to near 40 miles per hour with higher gusts. Additional weakening is forecast, and Gonzalo is expected to become a remnant low in the next 12 to 24 hours. Tropical storm force winds extend outward up to 185 miles from the center. The estimated minimum central pressure is 1,005 millibars, 29.68 inches. The following marine observations were made as of 1 p.m. Mobile Bay Coast Guard Station. Winds were southeast at 6 knots. Sea temperature 84 degrees. Air temperature 80 degrees. Weeks Bay, northwest winds at 3 knots. Air temperature was 82 degrees. Pensacola Bay, southeast winds at 2 knots. Air temperature was 83 degrees. The report from the east end of

off an island was not available. Graham Bay, northeast winds at 4 knots. Air temperature was 81 degrees. And Pettiboy Island, east winds at 3 knots. Air temperature was 80 degrees. 12 miles south of Orange Beach, winds were north at 8 knots. Air temperature was 78 degrees. Gulf water temperature 86 degrees. Wave heights 1 foot, with a period of 4 seconds. 100 miles south of Destin. Winds were northeast at 6 knots. Air temperature 80 degrees. Wave heights 1 foot. Wave period 4 seconds. The following weather reports were made at 1 p.m. Pensacola International Airport, skies were sunny. The temperature was 81 degrees, the dew point was 61, and the relative humidity was 50%. The wind was variable at 5 miles an hour. The pressure was 30.01 inches and falling. Pensacola Naval Air Station, skies were mostly sunny. The temperature was 82 degrees, the dew point was 60, and the relative humidity was 47%. The wind was calm. The pressure was 30.01 inches and falling. Across the central Gulf Coast, Gulf Shores, sunny. Temperature was 82 degrees. Wind variable at 3 miles an hour. Milton, mostly sunny. Temperature was 80 degrees. Wind calm. At Destin, it was sunny. The temperature was 81 degrees, the dew point 58, and the relative humidity 45%. The pressure was 30.01 inches and falling. Mary Esther, sunny. Temperature was 83 degrees. Wind calm. Mobile, partly sunny. Temperature was 83 degrees. Wind north at 9 miles an hour. Elsewhere, Hattiesburg, mostly sunny and 86. New Orleans, partly sunny and 84. Montgomery, partly sunny and 83. Tallahassee, mostly sunny and 82. And at Panama City, sunny and 80. Here's your National Weather Service forecast. This afternoon, mostly sunny. Near steady temperature in the lower 80s. North winds around 5 miles per hour. Tonight, mostly cloudy in the evening, then becoming partly cloudy. Lows in the mid-60s. Light and variable winds. Sunday, sunny. Highs in the upper 80s. Northwest winds around 5 miles per hour. Sunday night, mostly clear. Lows in the lower 60s. Light and variable winds. Monday, sunny. Highs in the upper 80s. North winds around 5 miles per hour. Monday night, clear. Lows in the lower 60s. Tuesday, sunny. Highs around 90. Tuesday night, clear. Lows in the upper 60s. The Tropical Weather Outlook. For the North Atlantic, Caribbean Sea and the Gulf of America, active systems, the National Hurricane Center is issuing advisories on Tropical Storm Gonzalo, located to the north of the Cabo Verde Islands, and on Tropical Depression Fay, located well to the west-southwest of the Azores. Central Subtropical Atlantic, a surface trough of low pressure located several hundred miles to the southeast of Bermuda, is currently producing an area of disorganized showers and thunderstorms. Environmental conditions appear somewhat favorable for gradual development of this system as it moves northward this weekend and then turns eastward by the early to middle portion of next week. Formation chance through 48 hours, low, 10%. Formation chance through 7 days, low, 20%. This is NOAA Weather Radio from the Mobile Pensacola National Weather Service. The current time is 2:05 p.m. Central Daylight Time. Here's your marine forecast. On the weather map, light to moderate northeasterly flow continues through this morning, followed by light onshore flow in the afternoon. A predominantly westerly to northwesterly flow then develops for Sunday and Monday before transitioning to a more persistent moderate southeasterly flow by midweek. On Perdido Bay, Pensacola Bay including Santa Rosa Sound, and Choctawhatchee Bay. For today, northeast winds around 5 knots, becoming west around 5 knots late.
waves 1 foot or less. Smooth. For tonight, northwest winds around 5 knots. Waves 1 foot or less. Smooth. For Sunday, northwest winds 5 to 10 knots. Waves 1 foot or less. Light chop. And for Sunday night, northwest winds around 5 knots. Waves 1 foot or less. Smooth. On Perdido Bay, Pensacola Bay including Santa Rosa Sound, and Choctaw Hatchie Bay. For today, northeast winds around 5 knots, becoming southeast early this afternoon, then becoming southwest around 5 knots late. Waves 1 foot or less. Smooth. For tonight, northwest winds around 5 knots. Waves 1 foot or less. Smooth. For Sunday, northwest winds 5 to 10 knots. Waves 1 foot or less. Light chop. And for Sunday night, northwest winds 5 to 10 knots, becoming north after midnight. Waves 1 foot or less. Light chop. From the Okaloosa-Walton County line to Pascagoula, and out 20 nautical miles. For today, northeast winds 5 to 10 knots, becoming south late. Seas 1 foot or less. Wave detail, east 1 foot at 4 seconds. For tonight, west winds around 5 knots. Seas 1 foot or less. Wave detail, east 1 foot at 4 seconds. For Sunday, northwest winds 5 to 10 knots, becoming west in the afternoon. Seas 1 foot or less. Wave detail, northwest 1 foot at 2 seconds and east 1 foot at 4 seconds. And for Sunday night, west winds 5 to 10 knots, becoming northwest after midnight. Seas 1 foot or less. Wave detail, west 1 foot at 2 seconds. A slight chance of showers after midnight. From the Okaloosa-Walton County line to Pascagoula, from 20 to 60 nautical miles offshore. For today, northeast winds 5 to 10 knots, diminishing to around 5 knots late. Seas around 2 feet this morning, then 1 foot or less. Wave detail, east 2 feet at 5 seconds, becoming east 1 foot at 4 seconds. For tonight, northwest winds around 5 knots. Seas 1 foot or less. Wave detail, east 1 foot at 4 seconds. For Sunday, northwest winds 5 to 10 knots. Seas 1 foot or less. Wave detail, northwest 1 foot at 2 seconds and east 1 foot at 4 seconds. And for Sunday night, west winds 5 to 10 knots. Seas 1 foot or less. Wave detail, northwest 1 foot at 3 seconds. A slight chance of showers after midnight. Tidal information, at the mouth of the Mobile River on Saturday, high tide at 1:49 a.m. Low tide at 8:33 a.m. High tide at 4:07 p.m. Low tide at 7:49 p.m. At the mouth of the Mobile River on Sunday, high tide at 1:15 a.m. Low tide at 9:25 a.m. At Pensacola Bay on Saturday, high tide at 12:02 a.m. Low tide at 6:56 a.m. High tide at 11:52 p.m. At Pensacola Bay on Sunday, low tide at 8:38 a.m. At the East Pass in Destin on Saturday, low tide at 6:22 a.m. High tide at 1:42 p.m. Low tide at 2:50 p.m. High tide at 11:19 p.m. At the East Pass in Destin on Sunday, low tide at 8:04 a.m. High tide at 11:29 p.m. At 3 p.m. GMT 1500 UTC, the center of Tropical Depression Faye was located near latitude 29.6 north, longitude 44.0 west. The depression is moving toward the west-southwest near 5 miles per hour. A more southerly turn and an increase in forward speed is expected to occur over the next few days. Maximum sustained winds are near 35 miles per hour with higher gusts. Little change in strength is forecast over the next several days. The estimated minimum central pressure is 1,009 millibars, 29.80 inches. The following marine observations were made as of 1 p.m. Mobile Bay Coast Guard Station. Winds were southeast at 6 knots.
Sea temperature 84 degrees. Air temperature 80 degrees. Weeks Bay, northwest winds at 3 knots. Air temperature was 82 degrees. Pensacola Bay, southeast winds at 2 knots. Air temperature was 83 degrees. The report from the east end of Dauphin Island was not available. Graham Bay, northeast winds at 4 knots. Air temperature was 81 degrees. And Pettiboy Island, east winds at 3 knots. Air temperature was 80 degrees. 12 miles south of Orange Beach, winds were north at 8 knots. Air temperature was 78 degrees. Gulf water temperature 86 degrees. Wave heights 1 foot, with a period of 4 seconds. 100 miles south of Destin. Winds were northeast at 6 knots. Air temperature 80 degrees. Wave heights 1 foot. Wave period 4 seconds. The following weather reports were made at 2 p.m. Pensacola International Airport, skies were mostly sunny. The temperature was 83 degrees, the dew point was 62, and the relative humidity was 49%. The wind was variable at 7 miles an hour. The pressure was 29.99 inches and falling. Pensacola Naval Air Station, skies were partly sunny. The temperature was 81 degrees, the dew point was 61, and the relative humidity was 50%. The wind was southeast at 8 miles an hour. The pressure was 29.99 inches and falling. Here's your National Weather Service forecast. This afternoon, mostly sunny. Near steady temperature in the lower 80s. North winds around 5 miles per hour. Tonight, mostly cloudy in the evening, then becoming partly cloudy. Lows in the mid-60s. Light and variable winds. Sunday, sunny. Highs in the upper 80s. Northwest winds around 5 miles per hour. Sunday night, mostly clear. Lows in the lower 60s. Light and variable winds. Monday, sunny. Highs in the upper 80s. North winds around 5 miles per hour. Monday night, clear. Lows in the lower 60s. Tuesday, sunny. Highs around 90. Tuesday night, clear. Lows in the upper 60s. 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The current time is 2:14 p.m. Central Daylight Time. Here's your marine forecast. On the weather map, light to moderate northeasterly flow continues through this morning, followed by light onshore flow in the afternoon. A predominantly westerly to northwesterly flow then develops for Sunday and Monday before transitioning to a more persistent moderate southeasterly flow by midweek. On Perdido Bay, Pensacola Bay including Santa Rosa Sound, and Choctawhatchee Bay. For today, northeast winds around 5 knots, becoming west around 5 knots late. Waves 1 foot or less. Smooth. For tonight, northwest winds around 5 knots. Waves 1 foot or less. Smooth. For Sunday, northwest winds 5 to 10 knots. Waves 1 foot or less. Light chop. And for Sunday night, northwest winds around 5 knots. Waves 1 foot or less. Smooth. On Perdido Bay, Pensacola Bay including Santa Rosa Sound, and Choctawhatchee Bay. For today, northeast winds around 5 knots, becoming southeast early this afternoon, then becoming southwest around 5 knots late. Waves 1 foot or less. Smooth. For tonight, northwest winds around 5 knots. Waves 1 foot or less. Smooth. For Sunday, northwest winds 5 to 10 knots. Waves 1 foot or less. Light chop. And for Sunday night, northwest winds 5 to 10 knots, becoming north after midnight. Waves 1 foot or less. Light chop. From the Okaloosa-Walton County line to Pascagoula, and out 20 nautical miles. For today, northeast winds 5 to 10 knots, becoming south late. Seas 1 foot or less. Wave detail, east 1 foot at 4 seconds. For tonight,
West winds around 5 knots. Seas 1 foot or less. Wave detail, east 1 foot at 4 seconds. For Sunday, northwest winds 5 to 10 knots, becoming west in the afternoon. Seas 1 foot or less. Wave detail, northwest 1 foot at 2 seconds and east 1 foot at 4 seconds. And for Sunday night, west winds 5 to 10 knots, becoming northwest after midnight. Seas 1 foot or less. Wave detail, west 1 foot at 2 seconds. A slight chance of showers after midnight. From the Okaloosa-Walton County line to Pascagoula, from 20 to 60 nautical miles offshore. For today, northeast winds 5 to 10 knots, diminishing to around 5 knots late. Seas around 2 feet this morning, then 1 foot or less. Wave detail, east 2 feet at 5 seconds, becoming east 1 foot at 4 seconds. For tonight, northwest winds around 5 knots. Seas 1 foot or less. Wave detail, east 1 foot at 4 seconds. For Sunday, northwest winds 5 to 10 knots. Seas 1 foot or less. Wave detail, northwest 1 foot at 2 seconds and east 1 foot at 4 seconds. And for Sunday night, west winds 5 to 10 knots. Seas 1 foot or less. Wave detail, northwest 1 foot at 3 seconds. A slight chance of showers after midnight. 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Tidal information, at the mouth of the Mobile River on Saturday, high tide at 1:49 a.m. Low tide at 8:33 a.m. High tide at 4:07 p.m. Low tide at 7:49 p.m. At the mouth of the Mobile River on Sunday, high tide at 1:15 a.m. Low tide at 9:25 a.m. At Pensacola Bay on Saturday, high tide at 12:02 a.m. Low tide at 6:56 a.m. High tide at 11:52 p.m. At Pensacola Bay on Sunday, low tide at 8:38 a.m. At the East Pass in Destin on Saturday, low tide at 6:22 a.m. High tide at 1:42 p.m. Low tide at 2:50 p.m. High tide at 11:19 p.m. At the East Pass in Destin on Sunday, low tide at 8:04 a.m. High tide at 11:29 p.m. At 3 p.m. GMT 1500 UTC, the center of Tropical Depression Faye was located near latitude 29.6 north, longitude 44.0 west. The depression is moving toward the west-southwest near 5 miles per hour. A more southerly turn and an increase in forward speed is expected to occur over the next few days. Maximum sustained winds are near 35 miles per hour with higher gusts. Little change in strength is forecast over the next several days. The estimated minimum central pressure is 1,009 millibars, 29.80 inches. At 2 p.m. CVT 1500 UTC, the center of Tropical Storm Gonzalo was located near latitude 18.8 north, longitude 23.0 west. Gonzalo is moving toward the north-northwest near 10 miles per hour, and this general motion is forecast to continue through the weekend, with a slowdown and a turn to the west-northwest anticipated early next week. On the forecast track, the center will continue to move away from northeastern portions of the Cabo Verde Islands today. Maximum sustained winds have decreased to near 40 miles per hour with higher gusts. Additional weakening is forecast, and Gonzalo is expected to become a remnant low in the next 12 to 24 hours. Tropical storm force winds extend outward up to 185 miles from the center. The estimated minimum central pressure is 1,005 millibars, 29.68 inches. The following marine observations were made as of 2 p.m. Mobile Bay Coast Guard Station. Winds were southeast at 7 knots. Sea temperature 84 degrees. Air temperature 80 degrees. Weeks Bay, northeast winds at 3 knots. Air temperature was 83 degrees. Pensacola Bay, southeast winds at 2 knots. Air temperature was 85 degrees.
The report from the east end of Dauphin Island was not available. Grand Bay, southeast winds at 2 knots. Air temperature was 81 degrees. And Pettiboy Island, east winds at 3 knots. Air temperature was 81 degrees. 12 miles south of Orange Beach. Winds were northeast at 4 knots. Sea temperature 86 degrees. Air temperature 79 degrees. 100 miles south of Destin. Winds were northeast at 6 knots. Air temperature 80 degrees. The following weather reports were made at 2 p.m. Pensacola International Airport, skies were mostly sunny. The temperature was 83 degrees, the dew point was 62, and the relative humidity was 49%. The wind was variable at 7 miles an hour. The pressure was 29.99 inches and falling. Pensacola Naval Air Station, skies were partly sunny. The temperature was 81 degrees, the dew point was 61, and the relative humidity was 50%. The wind was southeast at 8 miles an hour. The pressure was 29.99 inches and falling. Across the central Gulf Coast, Gulf Shores, mostly sunny. Temperature was 84 degrees. Wind variable at 5 miles an hour. Milton, partly sunny. Temperature was 81 degrees. Wind variable at 3 miles an hour. Destin, sunny. Temperature was 81 degrees. Wind south at 8 miles an hour. Mary Esther, sunny. Temperature was 82 degrees. Wind southwest at 8 miles an hour. Mobile, partly sunny. Temperature was 83 degrees. Wind north at 10 miles an hour. Elsewhere, Hattiesburg, partly sunny and 86. New Orleans, partly sunny and 85. Montgomery, mostly sunny and 86. Tallahassee, mostly sunny and 85. And at Panama City, mostly sunny and 82. Here's your National Weather Service forecast. This afternoon, mostly sunny. Near steady temperature in the lower 80s. North winds around 5 miles per hour. Tonight, mostly cloudy in the evening, then becoming partly cloudy. Lows in the mid-60s. Light and variable winds. Sunday, sunny. Highs in the upper 80s. Northwest winds around 5 miles per hour. Sunday night, mostly clear. Lows in the lower 60s. Light and variable winds. Monday, sunny. Highs in the upper 80s. North winds around 5 miles per hour. Monday night, clear. Lows in the lower 60s. Tuesday, sunny. Highs around 90. Tuesday night, clear. Lows in the upper 60s. 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The current time is 2:24 p.m. Central Daylight Time. Here's your marine forecast. On the weather map, light to moderate northeasterly flow continues through this morning, followed by light onshore flow in the afternoon. A predominantly westerly to northwesterly flow then develops for Sunday and Monday before transitioning to a more persistent moderate southeasterly flow by midweek. On Perdido Bay, Pensacola Bay including Santa Rosa Sound, and Choctaw Hatchie Bay. For today, northeast winds around 5 knots, becoming west around 5 knots late. Waves 1 foot or less. Smooth. For tonight, northwest winds around 5 knots. Waves 1 foot or less. Smooth. For Sunday, northwest winds 5 to 10 knots. Waves 1 foot or less. Light chop. And for Sunday night, northwest winds around 5 knots. Waves 1 foot or less. Smooth. On Perdido Bay, Pensacola Bay including Santa Rosa Sound, and Choctaw Hatchie Bay. For today, northeast winds around 5 knots. Becoming southeast early this afternoon, then becoming southwest around 5 knots late. Waves 1 foot or less. Smooth. For tonight, northwest winds around 5 knots. Waves 1 foot or less. Smooth. For Sunday,
Northwest winds 5 to 10 knots. Waves 1 foot or less. Light chop. And for Sunday night, northwest winds 5 to 10 knots, becoming north after midnight. Waves 1 foot or less. Light chop. From the Okaloosa-Walton County line to Pascagoula and out 20 nautical miles. For today, northeast winds 5 to 10 knots, becoming south late. Seas 1 foot or less. Wave detail, east 1 foot at 4 seconds. For tonight, west winds around 5 knots. Seas 1 foot or less. Wave detail, east 1 foot at 4 seconds. For Sunday, northwest winds 5 to 10 knots, becoming west in the afternoon. Seas 1 foot or less. Wave detail, northwest 1 foot at 2 seconds and east 1 foot at 4 seconds. And for Sunday night, west winds 5 to 10 knots, becoming northwest after midnight. Seas 1 foot or less. Wave detail, west 1 foot at 2 seconds. A slight chance of showers after midnight. From the Okaloosa-Walton County line to Pascagoula, from 20 to 60 nautical miles offshore. For today, northeast winds 5 to 10 knots, diminishing to around 5 knots late. Seas around 2 feet this morning, then 1 foot or less. Wave detail, east 2 feet at 5 seconds, becoming east 1 foot at 4 seconds. For tonight, northwest winds around 5 knots. Seas 1 foot or less. Wave detail, east 1 foot at 4 seconds. For Sunday, northwest winds 5 to 10 knots. Seas 1 foot or less. Wave detail, northwest 1 foot at 2 seconds and east 1 foot at 4 seconds. And for Sunday night, west winds 5 to 10 knots. Seas 1 foot or less. Wave detail, northwest 1 foot at 3 seconds. A slight chance of showers after midnight. Tidal information, at the mouth of the Mobile River on Saturday, high tide at 1:49 a.m. Low tide at 8:33 a.m. High tide at 4:07 p.m. Low tide at 7:49 p.m. At the mouth of the Mobile River on Sunday, high tide at 1:15 a.m. Low tide at 9:25 a.m. At Pensacola Bay on Saturday, high tide at 12:02 a.m. Low tide at 6:56 a.m. High tide at 11:52 p.m. At Pensacola Bay on Sunday, low tide at 8:38 a.m. At the East Pass in Destin on Saturday, low tide at 6:22 a.m. High tide at 1:42 p.m. Low tide at 2:50 p.m. High tide at 11:19 p.m. At the East Pass in Destin on Sunday, low tide at 8:04 a.m. High tide at 11:29 p.m. At 3 p.m. GMT 1500 UTC, the center of Tropical Depression Faye was located near latitude 29.6 north, longitude 44.0 west. The depression is moving toward the west-southwest near 5 miles per hour. A more southerly turn and an increase in forward speed is expected to occur over the next few days. Maximum sustained winds are near 35 miles per hour with higher gusts. Little change in strength is forecast over the next several days. The estimated minimum central pressure is 1,009 millibars, 29.80 inches. At 2 p.m. CVT 1500 UTC, the center of Tropical Storm Gonzalo was located near latitude 18.8 north, longitude 23.0 west. Gonzalo is moving toward the north-northwest near 10 miles per hour, and this general motion is forecast to continue through the weekend, with a slowdown and a turn to the west-northwest anticipated early next week. On the forecast track, the center will continue to move away from northeastern portions of the Cabo Verde Islands today. Maximum sustained winds have decreased to near 40 miles per hour with higher gusts. Additional weakening is forecast, and Gonzalo is expected to become a remnant low in the next 12 to 24 hours. Tropical storm force winds extend outward up to 185 miles from the center. The estimated minimum central pressure is 1,005 millibars, 29.68 inches. The following marine observations were made as of 2 p.m. Mobile Bay Coast Guard Station. Winds were southeast at 7 knots.
sea temperature 84 degrees. Air temperature 80 degrees. Weeks Bay, northeast winds at 3 knots. Air temperature was 83 degrees. Pensacola Bay, southeast winds at 2 knots. Air temperature was 85 degrees. The report from the east end of Dauphin Island was not available. Graham Bay, southeast winds at 2 knots. Air temperature was 81 degrees. And Pettiboy Island, east winds at 3 knots. Air temperature was 81 degrees. 12 miles south of Orange Beach. Winds were northeast at 4 knots. Sea temperature 86 degrees. Air temperature 79 degrees. 100 miles south of Destin. Winds were northeast at 6 knots. Air temperature 80 degrees. The following weather reports were made at 2 p.m. Pensacola International Airport, skies were mostly sunny. The temperature was 83 degrees, the dew point was 62, and the relative humidity was 49%. The wind was variable at 7 miles an hour. The pressure was 29.99 inches and falling. Pensacola Naval Air Station, skies were partly sunny. The temperature was 81 degrees, the dew point was 61, and the relative humidity was 50%. The wind was southeast at 8 miles an hour. The pressure was 29.99 inches and falling. Across the central Gulf Coast, Gulf Shores, mostly sunny. Temperature was 84 degrees. Wind variable at 5 miles an hour. Milton, partly sunny. Temperature was 81 degrees. Wind variable at 3 miles an hour. Destin, sunny. Temperature was 81 degrees. Wind south at 8 miles an hour. Mary Esther, sunny. Temperature was 82 degrees. Wind southwest at 8 miles an hour. Mobile, partly sunny. Temperature was 83 degrees. Wind north at 10 miles an hour. Elsewhere, Hattiesburg, partly sunny and 86. New Orleans, partly sunny and 85. Montgomery, mostly sunny and 86. Tallahassee, mostly sunny and 85. And at Panama City, mostly sunny and 82. Here's your National Weather Service forecast. This afternoon, mostly sunny. Near steady temperature in the lower 80s. North winds around 5 miles per hour. Tonight, mostly cloudy in the evening, then becoming partly cloudy. Lows in the mid-60s. Light and variable winds. Sunday, sunny. Highs in the upper 80s. Northwest winds around 5 miles per hour. Sunday night, mostly clear. Lows in the lower 60s. Light and variable winds. Monday, sunny. Highs in the upper 80s. North winds around 5 miles per hour. Monday night, clear. Lows in the lower 60s. Tuesday, sunny. Highs around 90. Tuesday night, clear. Lows in the upper 60s. The Tropical Weather Outlook. For the North Atlantic, Caribbean Sea and the Gulf of America, active systems, the National Hurricane Center is issuing advisories on Tropical Storm Gonzalo, located to the north of the Cabo Verde Islands, and on Tropical Depression Faye, located well to the west-southwest of the Azores. Central subtropical Atlantic, a surface trough of low pressure located several hundred miles to the southeast of Bermuda, is currently producing an area of disorganized showers and thunderstorms. Environmental conditions appear somewhat favorable for gradual development of this system as it moves northward this weekend and then turns eastward by the early to middle portion of next week. Formation chance through 48 hours, low, 10%. Formation chance through 7 days, low, 20%. This is NOAA Weather Radio from the Mobile Pensacola National Weather Service. The current time is 2:35 p.m. Central Daylight Time. Here's your marine forecast. On the weather map, light to moderate northeasterly flow continues through this morning, followed by light onshore flow in the afternoon. A predominantly westerly to northwesterly flow then develops for Sunday and Monday before transitioning to a more persistent moderate southeasterly flow by midweek.
on Perdido Bay, Pensacola Bay including Santa Rosa Sound, and Choctawhatchee Bay. For today, northeast winds around 5 knots, becoming west around 5 knots late. Waves 1 foot or less. Smooth. For tonight, northwest winds around 5 knots. Waves 1 foot or less. Smooth. For Sunday, northwest winds 5 to 10 knots. Waves 1 foot or less. Light chop. And for Sunday night, northwest winds around 5 knots. Waves 1 foot or less. Smooth. On Perdido Bay, Pensacola Bay including Santa Rosa Sound, and Choctawhatchee Bay. For today, northeast winds around 5 knots, becoming southeast early this afternoon, then becoming southwest around 5 knots late. Waves 1 foot or less. Smooth. For tonight, northwest winds around 5 knots. Waves 1 foot or less. Smooth. For Sunday, northwest winds 5 to 10 knots. Waves 1 foot or less. Light chop. And for Sunday night, northwest winds 5 to 10 knots, becoming north after midnight. Waves 1 foot or less. Light chop. From the Okaloosa-Walton County line to Pascagoula and out 20 nautical miles. For today, northeast winds 5 to 10 knots, becoming south late. Seas 1 foot or less. Wave detail, east 1 foot at 4 seconds. For tonight, west winds around 5 knots. Seas 1 foot or less. Wave detail, east 1 foot at 4 seconds. For Sunday, northwest winds 5 to 10 knots, becoming west in the afternoon. Seas 1 foot or less. Wave detail, northwest 1 foot at 2 seconds and east 1 foot at 4 seconds. And for Sunday night, west winds 5 to 10 knots, becoming northwest after midnight. Seas 1 foot or less. Wave detail, west 1 foot at 2 seconds. A slight chance of showers after midnight. From the Okaloosa-Walton County line to Pascagoula, from 20 to 60 nautical miles offshore. For today, northeast winds 5 to 10 knots, diminishing to around 5 knots late. Seas around 2 feet this morning, then 1 foot or less. Wave detail, east 2 feet at 5 seconds, becoming east 1 foot at 4 seconds. For tonight, northwest winds around 5 knots. Seas 1 foot or less. Wave detail, east 1 foot at 4 seconds. For Sunday, northwest winds 5 to 10 knots. Seas 1 foot or less. Wave detail, northwest 1 foot at 2 seconds and east 1 foot at 4 seconds. And for Sunday night, west winds 5 to 10 knots. Seas 1 foot or less. Wave detail, northwest 1 foot at 3 seconds. A slight chance of showers after midnight. Tidal information, at the mouth of the Mobile River on Saturday, high tide at 1:49 a.m. Low tide at 8:33 a.m. High tide at 4:07 p.m. Low tide at 7:49 p.m. At the mouth of the Mobile River on Sunday, high tide at 1:15 a.m. Low tide at 9:25 a.m. At Pensacola Bay on Saturday, high tide at 12:02 a.m. Low tide at 6:56 a.m. High tide at 11:52 p.m. At Pensacola Bay on Sunday, low tide at 8:38 a.m. At the East Pass in Destin on Saturday, low tide at 6:22 a.m. High tide at 1:42 p.m. Low tide at 2:50 p.m. High tide at 11:19 p.m. At the East Pass in Destin on Sunday, low tide at 8:04 a.m. High tide at 11:29 p.m. At 3 p.m. GMT 1500 UTC, the center of tropical depression Faye was located near latitude 29.6 north, longitude 44.0 west. The depression is moving toward the west-southwest near 5 miles per hour. A more southerly turn and an increase in forward speed is expected to occur over the next few days. Maximum sustained winds are near 35 miles per hour with higher gusts. Little change in strength is forecast over the next several days.
The estimated minimum central pressure is 1,009 millibars, 29.80 inches. At 2 p.m. CVT, 1500 UTC, the center of Tropical Storm Gonzalo was located near latitude 18.8 north, latitude 23.0 west. Gonzalo is moving toward the north-northwest near 10 miles per hour, and this general motion is forecast to continue through the weekend, with a slowdown and a turn to the west-northwest anticipated early next week. On the forecast track, the center will continue to move away from northeastern portions of the Cabo Verde Islands today. Maximum sustained winds have decreased to near 40 miles per hour with higher gusts. Additional weakening is forecast, and Gonzalo is expected to become a remnant low in the next 12 to 24 hours. Tropical storm force winds extend outward up to 185 miles from the center. The estimated minimum central pressure is 1,005 millibars, 29.68 inches. The following marine observations were made as of 2 p.m. Mobile Bay Coast Guard Station. Winds were southeast at 7 knots. Sea temperature 84 degrees. Air temperature 80 degrees. Weeks Bay, northeast winds at 3 knots. Air temperature was 83 degrees. Pensacola Bay, southeast winds at 2 knots. Air temperature was 85 degrees. The report from the east end of Dauphin Island was not available. Graham Bay, southeast winds at 2 knots. Air temperature was 81 degrees. And Pettiboy Island, east winds at 3 knots. Air temperature was 81 degrees. 12 miles south of Orange Beach. Winds were northeast at 4 knots. Sea temperature 86 degrees. Air temperature 79 degrees. 100 miles south of Destin. Winds were northeast at 6 knots. Air temperature 80 degrees. The following weather reports were made at 2 p.m. Pensacola International Airport, skies were mostly sunny. The temperature was 83 degrees, the dew point was 62, and the relative humidity was 49%. The wind was variable at 7 miles an hour. The pressure was 29.99 inches and falling. Pensacola Naval Air Station, skies were partly sunny. The temperature was 81 degrees, the dew point was 61, and the relative humidity was 50%. The wind was southeast at 8 miles an hour. The pressure was 29.99 inches and falling. Across the central Gulf Coast, Gulf Shores, mostly sunny. Temperature was 84 degrees. Wind variable at 5 miles an hour. Milton, partly sunny. Temperature was 81 degrees. Wind variable at 3 miles an hour. Destin, sunny. Temperature was 81 degrees. Wind south at 8 miles an hour. Mary Esther, sunny. Temperature was 82 degrees. Wind southwest at 8 miles an hour. Mobile, partly sunny. Temperature was 83 degrees. Wind north at 10 miles an hour. Elsewhere, Hattiesburg, partly sunny and 86. New Orleans, partly sunny and 85. Montgomery, mostly sunny and 86. Tallahassee, mostly sunny and 85. And at Panama City, mostly sunny and 82. Here's your National Weather Service forecast. This afternoon, mostly sunny. Near steady temperature in the lower 80s. North winds around 5 miles per hour. Tonight, mostly cloudy in the evening, then becoming partly cloudy. Lows in the mid-60s. Light and variable winds. Sunday, sunny. Highs in the upper 80s. Northwest winds around 5 miles per hour. Sunday night, mostly clear. Lows in the lower 60s. Light and variable winds. Monday, sunny. Highs in the upper 80s. North winds around 5 miles per hour. Monday night, clear. Lows in the lower 60s. Tuesday, sunny. Highs around 90. Tuesday night, clear. Lows in the upper 60s. This is NOAA Weather Radio from the Mobile Pensacola National Weather Service.
The current time is 2:46 p.m. Central Daylight Time. Here's your marine forecast. On the weather map, light to moderate northeasterly flow continues through this morning, followed by light onshore flow in the afternoon. A predominantly westerly to northwesterly flow then develops for Sunday and Monday before transitioning to a more persistent moderate southeasterly flow by midweek. On Perdido Bay, Pensacola Bay including Santa Rosa Sound, and Choctawhatchee Bay. For today, northeast winds around 5 knots, becoming west around 5 knots late. Waves 1 foot or less. Smooth. For tonight, northwest winds around 5 knots. Waves 1 foot or less. Smooth. For Sunday, northwest winds 5 to 10 knots. Waves 1 foot or less. Light chop. And for Sunday night, northwest winds around 5 knots. Waves 1 foot or less. Smooth. On Perdido Bay, Pensacola Bay including Santa Rosa Sound, and Choctawhatchee Bay. For today, northeast winds around 5 knots, becoming southeast early this afternoon, then becoming southwest around 5 knots late. Waves 1 foot or less. Smooth. For tonight, northwest winds around 5 knots. Waves 1 foot or less. Smooth. For Sunday, northwest winds 5 to 10 knots. Waves 1 foot or less. Light chop. And for Sunday night, northwest winds 5 to 10 knots, becoming north after midnight. Waves 1 foot or less. Light chop. From the Okaloosa-Walton County line to Pascagoula, and out 20 nautical miles. For today, northeast winds 5 to 10 knots, becoming south late. Seas 1 foot or less. Wave detail, east 1 foot at 4 seconds. For tonight, west winds around 5 knots. Seas 1 foot or less. Wave detail, east 1 foot at 4 seconds. For Sunday, northwest winds 5 to 10 knots, becoming west in the afternoon. Seas 1 foot or less. Wave detail, northwest 1 foot at 2 seconds and east 1 foot at 4 seconds. And for Sunday night, west winds 5 to 10 knots, becoming northwest after midnight. Seas 1 foot or less. Wave detail, west 1 foot at 2 seconds. A slight chance of showers after midnight. From the Okaloosa-Walton County line to Pascagoula, from 20 to 60 nautical miles offshore. For today, northeast winds 5 to 10 knots, diminishing to around 5 knots late. Seas around 2 feet this morning, then 1 foot or less. Wave detail, east 2 feet at 5 seconds, becoming east 1 foot at 4 seconds. For tonight, northwest winds around 5 knots. Seas 1 foot or less. Wave detail, east 1 foot at 4 seconds. For Sunday, northwest winds 5 to 10 knots. Seas 1 foot or less. Wave detail, northwest 1 foot at 2 seconds and east 1 foot at 4 seconds. And for Sunday night, west winds 5 to 10 knots. Seas 1 foot or less. Wave detail, northwest 1 foot at 3 seconds. A slight chance of showers after midnight. 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Tidal information, at the mouth of the Mobile River on Saturday, high tide at 1:49 a.m. Low tide at 8:33 a.m. High tide at 4:07 p.m. Low tide at 7:49 p.m. At the mouth of the Mobile River on Sunday, high tide at 1:15 a.m. Low tide at 9:25 a.m. At Pensacola Bay on Saturday, high tide at 12:02 a.m. Low tide at 6:56 a.m. High tide at 11:52 p.m. At Pensacola Bay on Sunday, low tide at 8:38 a.m. At the East Pass in Destin on Saturday, low tide at 6:22 a.m. High tide at 1:42 p.m. Low tide at 2:50 p.m. High tide at 11:19 p.m. At the East Pass in Destin on Sunday, low tide at 8:04 a.m.
High tide at 11:29 p.m. At 3 p.m. GMT 1500 UTC, the center of Tropical Depression Faye was located near latitude 29.6 north, longitude 44.0 west. The depression is moving toward the west-southwest near 5 miles per hour. A more southerly turn and an increase in forward speed is expected to occur over the next few days. Maximum sustained winds are near 35 miles per hour with higher gusts. Little change in strength is forecast over the next several days. The estimated minimum central pressure is 1,009 millibars, 29.80 inches. At 2 p.m. CVT 1500 UTC, the center of Tropical Storm Gonzalo was located near latitude 18.8 north, longitude 23.0 west. Gonzalo is moving toward the north-northwest near 10 miles per hour, and this general motion is forecast to continue through the weekend, with a slowdown and a turn to the west-northwest anticipated early next week. On the forecast track, the center will continue to move away from northeastern portions of the Cabo Verde Islands today. Maximum sustained winds have decreased to near 40 miles per hour with higher gusts. Additional weakening is forecast, and Gonzalo is expected to become a remnant low in the next 12 to 24 hours. Tropical storm force winds extend outward up to 185 miles from the center. The estimated minimum central pressure is 1,005 millibars, 29.68 inches. The following marine observations were made as of 2 p.m. Mobile Bay Coast Guard Station. Winds were southeast at 7 knots. Sea temperature 84 degrees. Air temperature 80 degrees. Weeks Bay, northeast winds at 3 knots. Air temperature was 83 degrees. Pensacola Bay, southeast winds at 2 knots. Air temperature was 85 degrees. The report from the east end of Dauphin Island was not available. Graham Bay, southeast winds at 2 knots. Air temperature was 81 degrees. And Pettiboy Island, east winds at 3 knots. Air temperature was 81 degrees. 12 miles south of Orange Beach. Winds were northeast at 4 knots. Sea temperature 86 degrees. Air temperature 79 degrees. 100 miles south of Destin. Winds were northeast at 6 knots. Air temperature 80 degrees. The following weather reports were made at 2 p.m. Pensacola International Airport, skies were mostly sunny. The temperature was 83 degrees, the dew point was 62, and the relative humidity was 49%. The wind was variable at 7 miles an hour. The pressure was 29.99 inches and falling. Pensacola Naval Air Station, skies were partly sunny. The temperature was 81 degrees, the dew point was 61, and the relative humidity was 50%. The wind was southeast at 8 miles an hour. The pressure was 29.99 inches and falling. Across the central Gulf Coast, Gulf Shores, mostly sunny. Temperature was 84 degrees. Wind variable at 5 miles an hour. Milton, partly sunny. Temperature was 81 degrees. Wind variable at 3 miles an hour. Destin, sunny. Temperature was 81 degrees. Wind south at 8 miles an hour. Mary Esther, sunny. Temperature was 82 degrees. Wind southwest at 8 miles an hour. Mobile, partly sunny. Temperature was 83 degrees. Wind north at 10 miles an hour. Elsewhere, Hattiesburg, partly sunny and 86. New Orleans, partly sunny and 85. Montgomery, mostly sunny and 86. Tallahassee, mostly sunny and 85. And at Panama City, mostly sunny and 82. Here's your National Weather Service forecast. This afternoon, mostly sunny. Near steady temperature in the lower 80s. North winds around 5 miles per hour. Tonight, mostly cloudy in the evening, then becoming partly cloudy. Lows in the mid-60s. Light and variable winds. Sunday, sunny. Highs in the upper 80s. Northwest winds around 5 miles per hour. Sunday night, mostly clear,
lows in the lower 60s. Light and variable winds. Monday, sunny. Highs in the upper 80s. North winds around 5 miles per hour. Monday night, clear. Lows in the lower 60s. Tuesday, sunny. Highs around 90.

0: Pensacola Bay, including Santa Rosa Sound and Choctaw Hatchie Bay. For today, northeast winds around 5 knots, becoming west around 5 knots late. Waves 1 foot or less. Smooth. For tonight, northwest winds around 5 knots. Waves 1 foot or less. Smooth. For Sunday, northwest winds 5 to 10 knots. Waves 1 foot or less. Light chop. And for Sunday night, northwest winds around 5 knots. Waves 1 foot or less. Smooth. On Perdido Bay, Pensacola Bay, including Santa Rosa Sound and Choctaw Hatchie Bay. For today, northeast winds around 5 knots, becoming southeast early this afternoon, then becoming southwest around 5 knots late. Waves 1 foot or less. Smooth. For tonight, northwest winds around 5 knots. Waves 1 foot or less. Smooth. For Sunday, northwest winds 5 to 10 knots. Waves 1 foot or less. Light chop. And for Sunday night, northwest winds 5 to 10 knots, becoming north after midnight. Waves 1 foot or less. Light chop. From the Okaloosa-Walton County line to Pascagoula and out 20 nautical miles. For today, northeast winds 5 to 10 knots, becoming south late. Seas 1 foot or less. Wave detail, east 1 foot at 4 seconds. For tonight, west winds around 5 knots. Seas 1 foot or less. Wave detail, east 1 foot at 4 seconds. For Sunday, northwest winds 5 to 10 knots, becoming west in the afternoon. Seas 1 foot or less. Wave detail, northwest 1 foot at 2 seconds and east 1 foot at 4 seconds. And for Sunday night, west winds 5 to 10 knots, becoming northwest after midnight. Seas 1 foot or less. Wave detail, west 1 foot at 2 seconds. A slight chance of showers after midnight. From the Okaloosa-Walton County line to Pascagoula, from 20 to 60 nautical miles offshore. For today, northeast winds 5 to 10 knots, diminishing to around 5 knots late.
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0: He's 1 foot or less. Wave detail, east 1 foot at 4 seconds. For Sunday, northwest winds 5 to 10 knots. Seas 1 foot or less. Wave detail, northwest 1 foot at 2 seconds and east 1 foot at 4 seconds. And for Sunday night, west winds 5 to 10 knots. Seas 1 foot or less. Wave detail, northwest 1 foot at 3 seconds. A slight chance of showers after midnight. Tidal information, at the mouth of the Mobile River on Saturday, high tide at 1:49 a.m. Low tide at 8:33 a.m. High tide at 4:07 p.m. Low tide at 7:49 p.m. At the mouth of the Mobile River on Sunday, high tide at 1:15 a.m. Low tide at 9:25 a.m. At Pensacola Bay on Saturday, high tide at 12:02 a.m. Low tide at 6:56 a.m. High tide at 11:52 p.m. At Pensacola Bay on Sunday, low tide at 8:38 a.m. At the East Pass in Destin on Saturday, low tide at 6:22 a.m. High tide at 1:42 p.m. Low tide at 2:50 p.m. High tide at 11:19 p.m. At the East Pass in Destin on Sunday, low tide at 8:04 a.m. High tide at 11:29 p.m. At 3 p.m. GMT 1500 UTC, the center of tropical depression Faye was located near latitude 29.6 north, longitude 44.0 west. The depression is moving toward the west-southwest near 5 miles per hour. A more southerly turn and an increase in forward speed is expected to occur over the next few days. Maximum sustained winds are near 35 miles per hour with higher gusts. Little change in strength is forecast over the next several days. The estimated minimum central pressure is 1,009 millibars, 29.80 inches.

At 2 p.m. CVT 1500 UTC, the center of Tropical Storm Gonzalo was located near latitude 18.8 north, longitude 23.0 west. Gonzalo is moving toward the north-northwest near 10 miles per hour, and this general motion is forecast to continue through the weekend, with a slowdown and a turn to the west-northwest anticipated early next week. On the forecast track, the center will continue to move away from northeastern portions of the Cabo Verde Islands today. Maximum sustained winds have decreased to near 40 miles per hour with higher gusts. Additional weakening is forecast, and Gonzalo is expected to become a remnant low in the next 12 to 24 hours. Tropical storm force winds extend outward up to 185 miles from the center. The estimated minimum central pressure is 1,005 millibars, 29.68 inches. The following marine observations were made as of 2 p.m. Mobile Bay Coast Guard Station. Winds were southeast at 7 knots. Sea temperature 84 degrees. Air temperature 80 degrees. Weeks Bay, northeast winds at 3 knots. Air temperature was 83 degrees. Pensacola Bay, southeast winds at 2 knots. Air temperature was 85 degrees. The report from the east end of Dauphin Island was not available. Graham Bay, southeast winds at 2 knots. Air temperature was 81 degrees. And Pettiboy Island, east winds at 3 knots. Air temperature was 81 degrees. 12 miles south of Orange Beach. Winds were northeast at 4 knots. Sea temperature 86 degrees. Air temperature 79 degrees. 100 miles south of Destin. Winds were northeast at 6 knots. Air temperature 80 degrees. The tropical weather outlook. For the North Atlantic, Caribbean Sea and the Gulf of America, active systems, the National Hurricane Center is issuing advisories on Tropical Storm Gonzalo, located to the north of the Cabo Verde Islands, and on Tropical Depression Fay, located well to the west-southwest of the Azores. Central Subtropical Atlantic, a surface trough of low pressure located several hundred miles to the southeast of Bermuda, is currently producing an area of disorganized showers and thunderstorms. Environmental conditions appear somewhat favorable for gradual development of this system as it moves northward this weekend and then turns eastward by the early to middle portion of next week. Formation chance through 48 hours, low, 10%. Formation chance through 7 days, low, 20%. The following weather reports were made at 2 p.m. Pensacola International Airport, skies were mostly sunny. The temperature was 83 degrees, the dew point was 62, and the relative humidity was 49%. The wind was variable at 7 miles an hour. The pressure was 29.99 inches and falling. Pensacola Naval Air Station, skies were partly sunny. The temperature was 81 degrees, the dew point was 61, and the relative humidity was 50%. The wind was southeast at 8 miles an hour. The pressure was 29.99 inches and falling. Across the central Gulf Coast, Gulf Shores, mostly sunny. Temperature was 84 degrees. Wind variable at 5 miles an hour. Milton, partly sunny. Temperature was 81 degrees. Wind variable at 3 miles an hour. Destin, sunny. Temperature was 81 degrees. Wind south at 8 miles an hour. Mary Esther, sunny. Temperature was 82 degrees. Wind southwest at 8 miles an hour. Mobile, partly sunny. Temperature was 83 degrees. Wind north at 10 miles an hour. Elsewhere, Hattiesburg, partly sunny and 86. New Orleans, partly sunny and 85. Montgomery, mostly sunny and 86. Tallahassee, mostly sunny and 85. And at Panama City, mostly sunny and 82. Here's your National Weather Service forecast. Tonight, mostly cloudy this evening, then becoming partly cloudy. Lows in the mid-60s. Light and variable winds. Sunday, sunny. Highs in the upper 80s. Northwest winds around 5 miles per hour. Sunday night, mostly clear.
lows in the lower 60s. Light and variable winds. Monday, sunny. Highs in the upper 80s. North winds around 5 miles per hour. Monday night, clear. Lows in the lower 60s. Light and variable winds. Tuesday, sunny. Highs around 90. Tuesday night, clear. Lows in the upper 60s. Wednesday, sunny. Highs around 90. 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The current time is 3:07 p.m. Central Daylight Time. Here's your marine forecast. On the weather map, light and variable flow will continue through tonight. Northwesterly morning flow and southwesterly afternoon flow develops for Sunday and Monday. Flow will transition to a more persistent moderate southeasterly flow by midweek with seas increasing to 2 to 4 feet. On Perdido Bay, Pensacola Bay including Santa Rosa Sound, and Choctawhatchee Bay. For tonight, west winds around 5 knots. Waves 1 foot or less. Smooth. For Sunday, northwest winds 5 to 10 knots. Waves 1 foot or less. Light chop. For Sunday night, west winds around 5 knots, becoming north after midnight. Waves 1 foot or less. Smooth. And for Monday, northeast winds around 5 knots, becoming south around 5 knots in the afternoon. Waves 1 foot or less. Smooth. On Perdido Bay, Pensacola Bay including Santa Rosa Sound, and Choctawhatchee Bay. For tonight, west winds around 5 knots. Waves 1 foot or less. Smooth. For Sunday, northwest winds around 5 knots, becoming west in the afternoon. Waves 1 foot or less. Light chop. For Sunday night, west winds 5 to 10 knots, becoming northeast after midnight. Waves 1 foot or less. Light chop. And for Monday, northeast winds around 5 knots, becoming southwest around 5 knots in the afternoon. Waves 1 foot or less. Smooth. From the Okaloosa-Walton County line to Pascagoula, and out 20 nautical miles. For tonight, southwest winds around 5 knots, becoming west late. Seas 1 foot or less. Wave detail, east 1 foot at 4 seconds. For Sunday, northwest winds 5 to 10 knots, becoming west in the afternoon. Seas 1 foot or less. Wave detail, northwest 1 foot at 2 seconds. For Sunday night, west winds 5 to 10 knots, becoming northwest after midnight. Seas 1 foot or less. Wave detail, west 1 foot at 3 seconds. A slight chance of showers and thunderstorms after midnight. And for Monday, north winds around 5 knots, becoming southeast around 5 knots in the afternoon. Seas 1 foot or less. Wave detail, west 1 foot at 2 seconds. From the Okaloosa-Walton County line to Pascagoula, from 20 to 60 nautical miles offshore. For tonight, northeast winds around 5 knots, becoming south late this evening and early morning, then becoming west around 5 knots late. Seas 1 foot or less. Wave detail, east 1 foot at 4 seconds. For Sunday, northwest winds 5 to 10 knots. Seas 1 foot or less. Wave detail, east 1 foot at 4 seconds. For Sunday night, west winds 5 to 10 knots. Seas 1 foot or less. Wave detail, west 1 foot at 2 seconds. A slight chance of showers and thunderstorms after midnight. And for Monday, northwest winds 5 to 10 knots, diminishing to around 5 knots in the afternoon. Seas 1 foot or less. Wave detail, west 1 foot at 3 seconds. A slight chance of showers and thunderstorms in the morning. Tidal information, at the mouth of the Mobile River on Saturday, high tide at 1:49 a.m. Low tide at 8:33 a.m. High tide at 4:07 p.m. Low tide at 7:49 p.m. At the mouth of the Mobile River on Sunday, high tide at 1:15 a.m. Low tide at 9:25 a.m. At Pensacola Bay on Saturday,
high tide at 12:02 a.m. Low tide at 6:56 a.m. High tide at 11:52 p.m. At Pensacola Bay on Sunday, low tide at 8:38 a.m. At the East Pass in Destin on Saturday, low tide at 6:22 a.m. High tide at 1:42 p.m. Low tide at 2:50 p.m. High tide at 11:19 p.m. At the East Pass in Destin on Sunday, low tide at 8:04 a.m. High tide at 11:29 p.m. At 3 p.m. GMT 1500 UTC, the center of tropical depression Faye was located near latitude 29.6 north, longitude 44.0 west. The depression is moving toward the west-southwest near 5 miles per hour. A more southerly turn and an increase in forward speed is expected to occur over the next few days. Maximum sustained winds are near 35 miles per hour with higher gusts. Little change in strength is forecast over the next several days. The estimated minimum central pressure is 1,009 millibars, 29.80 inches. At 2 p.m. CVT 1500 UTC, the center of Tropical Storm Gonzalo was located near latitude 18.8 north, longitude 23.0 west. Gonzalo is moving toward the north-northwest near 10 miles per hour, and this general motion is forecast to continue through the weekend, with a slowdown and a turn to the west-northwest anticipated early next week. On the forecast track, the center will continue to move away from northeastern portions of the Cabo Verde Islands today. Maximum sustained winds have decreased to near 40 miles per hour with higher gusts. Additional weakening is forecast, and Gonzalo is expected to become a remnant low in the next 12 to 24 hours. Tropical storm force winds extend outward up to 185 miles from the center. The estimated minimum central pressure is 1,005 millibars, 29.68 inches. The following marine observations were made as of 3 p.m. Mobile Bay Coast Guard Station. Winds were east at 4 knots. Sea temperature 84 degrees. Air temperature 83 degrees. Weeks Bay, north winds at 1 knot. Air temperature was 83 degrees. Pensacola Bay, south winds at 1 knot. Air temperature was 84 degrees. The report from the east end of Dauphin Island was not available. Graham Bay, southeast winds at 8 knots. Air temperature was 80 degrees. And Pettiboy Island, south winds at 4 knots. Air temperature was 82 degrees. 12 miles south of Orange Beach. Winds were east at 4 knots. Sea temperature 86 degrees. Air temperature 79 degrees. 100 miles south of Destin. Winds were northeast at 6 knots. Air temperature 80 degrees. The following weather reports were made at 3 p.m. Pensacola International Airport, skies were partly sunny. The temperature was 83 degrees, the dew point was 63, and the relative humidity was 50%. The pressure was 29.96 inches and falling. Pensacola Naval Air Station, skies were partly sunny. The temperature was 81 degrees, the dew point was 63, and the relative humidity was 54%. The wind was variable at 5 miles an hour. The pressure was 29.96 inches and falling. Across the central Gulf Coast, Gulf Shores, partly sunny. Temperature was 82 degrees. Wind southwest at 6 miles an hour. Milton, mostly sunny. Temperature was 83 degrees. Wind calm. Destin, sunny. Temperature was 82 degrees. Wind south at 6 miles an hour. Mary Esther, sunny. Temperature was 83 degrees. Wind south at 8 miles an hour. Mobile, partly sunny. Temperature was 84 degrees. Wind variable at 5 miles an hour. Elsewhere, Hattiesburg, partly sunny and 86. New Orleans, partly sunny and 85. Montgomery, mostly sunny and 85. Tallahassee, mostly sunny and 85. And at Panama City, sunny and 83. 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
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Here's your National Weather Service forecast. Tonight, mostly cloudy this evening, then becoming partly cloudy. Lows in the mid-60s. Light and variable winds. Sunday, sunny. Highs in the upper 80s. Northwest winds around 5 miles per hour. Sunday night, mostly clear. Lows in the lower 60s. Light and variable winds. Monday, sunny. Highs in the upper 80s. North winds around 5 miles per hour. Monday night, clear. Lows in the lower 60s. Light and variable winds. Tuesday, sunny. Highs around 90. Tuesday night, clear. Lows in the upper 60s. Wednesday, sunny. Highs around 90. This is NOAA Weather Radio from the Mobile Pensacola National Weather Service. The current time is 3:18 p.m. Central Daylight Time. Here's your marine forecast. On the weather map, light and variable flow will continue through tonight. Northwesterly morning flow and southwesterly afternoon flow develops for Sunday and Monday. Flow will transition to a more persistent moderate southeasterly flow by midweek with seas increasing to 2 to 4 feet. On Perdido Bay, Pensacola Bay including Santa Rosa Sound, and Choctaw Hatchie Bay. For tonight, west winds around 5 knots. Waves 1 foot or less. Smooth. For Sunday, northwest winds 5 to 10 knots. Waves 1 foot or less. Light chop. For Sunday night, west winds around 5 knots, becoming north after midnight. Waves 1 foot or less. Smooth. And for Monday, northeast winds around 5 knots, becoming south around 5 knots in the afternoon. Waves 1 foot or less. Smooth. On Perdido Bay, Pensacola Bay including Santa Rosa Sound, and Choctaw Hatchie Bay. For tonight, west winds around 5 knots. Waves 1 foot or less. Smooth. For Sunday, northwest winds around 5 knots, becoming west in the afternoon. Waves 1 foot or less. Light chop. For Sunday night, west winds 5 to 10 knots, becoming northeast after midnight. Waves 1 foot or less. Light chop. And for Monday, northeast winds around 5 knots, becoming southwest around 5 knots in the afternoon. Waves 1 foot or less. Smooth. From the Okaloosa-Walton County line to Pascagoula and out 20 nautical miles. For tonight, southwest winds around 5 knots, becoming west late. Seas 1 foot or less. Wave detail, east 1 foot at 4 seconds. For Sunday, northwest winds 5 to 10 knots, becoming west in the afternoon. Seas 1 foot or less. Wave detail, northwest 1 foot at 2 seconds. For Sunday night, west winds 5 to 10 knots, becoming northwest after midnight. Seas 1 foot or less. Wave detail, west 1 foot at 3 seconds. A slight chance of showers and thunderstorms after midnight. And for Monday, north winds around 5 knots, becoming southeast around 5 knots in the afternoon. Seas 1 foot or less. Wave detail, west 1 foot at 2 seconds. From the Okaloosa-Walton County line to Pascagoula, from 20 to 60 nautical miles offshore. For tonight, northeast winds around 5 knots, becoming south late this evening and early morning, then becoming west around 5 knots late. Seas 1 foot or less. Wave detail, east 1 foot at 4 seconds. For Sunday, northwest winds 5 to 10 knots. Seas 1 foot or less. Wave detail, east 1 foot at 4 seconds. For Sunday night, west winds 5 to 10 knots. Seas 1 foot or less. Wave detail, west 1 foot at 2 seconds. A slight chance of showers and thunderstorms after midnight. And for Monday, northwest winds 5 to 10 knots, diminishing to around 5 knots in the afternoon. Seas 1 foot or less. Wave detail, west 1 foot at 3 seconds.
a slight chance of showers and thunderstorms in the morning. Tidal information, at the mouth of the Mobile River on Saturday, high tide at 1:49 a.m. Low tide at 8:33 a.m. High tide at 4:07 p.m. Low tide at 7:49 p.m. At the mouth of the Mobile River on Sunday, high tide at 1:15 a.m. Low tide at 9:25 a.m. At Pensacola Bay on Saturday, high tide at 12:02 a.m. Low tide at 6:56 a.m. High tide at 11:52 p.m. At Pensacola Bay on Sunday, low tide at 8:38 a.m. At the East Pass in Destin on Saturday, low tide at 6:22 a.m. High tide at 1:42 p.m. Low tide at 2:50 p.m. High tide at 11:19 p.m. At the East Pass in Destin on Sunday, low tide at 8:04 a.m. High tide at 11:29 p.m. At 3 p.m. GMT 1500 UTC, the center of tropical depression Faye was located near latitude 29.6 north, longitude 44.0 west. The depression is moving toward the west-southwest near 5 miles per hour. A more southerly turn and an increase in forward speed is expected to occur over the next few days. Maximum sustained winds are near 35 miles per hour with higher gusts. Little change in strength is forecast over the next several days. The estimated minimum central pressure is 1,009 millibars, 29.80 inches. At 2 p.m. CVT 1500 UTC, the center of Tropical Storm Gonzalo was located near latitude 18.8 north, longitude 23.0 west. Gonzalo is moving toward the north-northwest near 10 miles per hour, and this general motion is forecast to continue through the weekend, with a slowdown and a turn to the west-northwest anticipated early next week. On the forecast track, the center will continue to move away from northeastern portions of the Cabo Verde Islands today. Maximum sustained winds have decreased to near 40 miles per hour with higher gusts. Additional weakening is forecast, and Gonzalo is expected to become a remnant low in the next 12 to 24 hours. Tropical storm force winds extend outward up to 185 miles from the center. The estimated minimum central pressure is 1,005 millibars, 29.68 inches. The following marine observations were made as of 3 p.m. Mobile Bay Coast Guard Station. Winds were east at 4 knots. Sea temperature 84 degrees. Air temperature 83 degrees. Weeks Bay, north winds at 1 knot. Air temperature was 83 degrees. Pensacola Bay, south winds at 1 knot. Air temperature was 84 degrees. The report from the east end of Dauphin Island was not available. Graham Bay, southeast winds at 8 knots. Air temperature was 80 degrees. And Pettiboy Island, south winds at 4 knots. Air temperature was 82 degrees. 12 miles south of Orange Beach. Winds were east at 4 knots. Sea temperature 86 degrees. Air temperature 79 degrees. 100 miles south of Destin. Winds were northeast at 6 knots. Air temperature 80 degrees. The following weather reports were made at 3 p.m. Pensacola International Airport, skies were partly sunny. The temperature was 83 degrees, the dew point was 63, and the relative humidity was 50%. The pressure was 29.96 inches and falling. Pensacola Naval Air Station, skies were partly sunny. The temperature was 81 degrees, the dew point was 63, and the relative humidity was 54%. The wind was variable at 5 miles an hour. The pressure was 29.96 inches and falling. Across the central Gulf Coast, Gulf Shores, partly sunny. Temperature was 82 degrees. Wind southwest at 6 miles an hour. Milton, mostly sunny. Temperature was 83 degrees. Wind calm. Destin, sunny. Temperature was 82 degrees. Wind south at 6 miles an hour. Mary Esther, sunny. Temperature was 83 degrees. Wind south at 8 miles an hour. Mobile, partly sunny.
temperature was 84 degrees. Wind variable at 5 miles an hour. Elsewhere, Hattiesburg, partly sunny and 86. New Orleans, partly sunny and 85. Montgomery, mostly sunny and 85. Tallahassee, mostly sunny and 85. And in Panama City, sunny and 83. Here's your National Weather Service forecast. Tonight, mostly cloudy this evening, then becoming partly cloudy. Lows in the mid-60s. Light and variable winds. Sunday, sunny. Highs in the upper 80s. Northwest winds around 5 miles per hour. Sunday night, mostly clear. Lows in the lower 60s. Light and variable winds. Monday, sunny. Highs in the upper 80s. North winds around 5 miles per hour. Monday night, clear. Lows in the lower 60s. Light and variable winds. Tuesday, sunny. Highs around 90. Tuesday night, clear. Lows in the upper 60s. Wednesday, sunny. Highs around 90. This is NOAA Weather Radio from the Mobile Pensacola National Weather Service. The current time is 3:28 p.m. Central Daylight Time. Here's your marine forecast. On the weather map, light and variable flow will continue through tonight. Northwesterly morning flow and southwesterly afternoon flow develops for Sunday and Monday. Flow will transition to a more persistent moderate southeasterly flow by midweek with seas increasing to 2 to 4 feet. On Perdido Bay, Pensacola Bay including Santa Rosa Sound, and Choctawhatchee Bay. For tonight, west winds around 5 knots. Waves 1 foot or less. Smooth. For Sunday, northwest winds 5 to 10 knots. Waves 1 foot or less. Light chop. For Sunday night, west winds around 5 knots, becoming north after midnight. Waves 1 foot or less. Smooth. And for Monday, northeast winds around 5 knots, becoming south around 5 knots in the afternoon. Waves 1 foot or less. Smooth. On Perdido Bay, Pensacola Bay including Santa Rosa Sound, and Choctawhatchee Bay. For tonight, west winds around 5 knots. Waves 1 foot or less. Smooth. For Sunday, northwest winds around 5 knots, becoming west in the afternoon. Waves 1 foot or less. Light chop. For Sunday night, west winds 5 to 10 knots, becoming northeast after midnight. Waves 1 foot or less. Light chop. And for Monday, northeast winds around 5 knots, becoming southwest around 5 knots in the afternoon. Waves 1 foot or less. Smooth. From the Okaloosa-Walton County line to Pascagoula, and out 20 nautical miles. For tonight, southwest winds around 5 knots, becoming west late. Seas 1 foot or less. Wave detail, east 1 foot at 4 seconds. For Sunday, northwest winds 5 to 10 knots, becoming west in the afternoon. Seas 1 foot or less. Wave detail, northwest 1 foot at 2 seconds. For Sunday night, west winds 5 to 10 knots, becoming northwest after midnight. Seas 1 foot or less. Wave detail, west 1 foot at 3 seconds. A slight chance of showers and thunderstorms after midnight. And for Monday, north winds around 5 knots, becoming southeast around 5 knots in the afternoon. Seas 1 foot or less. Wave detail, west 1 foot at 2 seconds. From the Okaloosa-Walton County line to Pascagoula, from 20 to 60 nautical miles offshore. For tonight, northeast winds around 5 knots, becoming south late this evening and early morning, then becoming west around 5 knots late. Seas 1 foot or less. Wave detail, east 1 foot at 4 seconds. For Sunday, northwest winds 5 to 10 knots. Seas 1 foot or less. Wave detail, east 1 foot at 4 seconds. For Sunday night, west winds 5 to 10 knots. Seas 1 foot or less. Wave detail, west 1 foot at 2 seconds.
a slight chance of showers and thunderstorms after midnight. And for Monday, northwest winds 5 to 10 knots, diminishing to around 5 knots in the afternoon. Seas 1 foot or less. Wave detail, west 1 foot at 3 seconds. A slight chance of showers and thunderstorms in the morning. Tidal information, at the mouth of the Mobile River on Saturday, high tide at 1:49 a.m. Low tide at 8:33 a.m. High tide at 4:07 p.m. Low tide at 7:49 p.m. At the mouth of the Mobile River on Sunday, high tide at 1:15 a.m. Low tide at 9:25 a.m. At Pensacola Bay on Saturday, high tide at 12:02 a.m. Low tide at 6:56 a.m. High tide at 11:52 p.m. At Pensacola Bay on Sunday, low tide at 8:38 a.m. At the East Pass in Destin on Saturday, low tide at 6:22 a.m. High tide at 1:42 p.m. Low tide at 2:50 p.m. High tide at 11:19 p.m. At the East Pass in Destin on Sunday, low tide at 8:04 a.m. High tide at 11:29 p.m. At 3 p.m. GMT 1500 UTC, the center of tropical depression Faye was located near latitude 29.6 north, longitude 44.0 west. The depression is moving toward the west-southwest near 5 miles per hour. A more southerly turn and an increase in forward speed is expected to occur over the next few days. Maximum sustained winds are near 35 miles per hour with higher gusts. Little change in strength is forecast over the next several days. The estimated minimum central pressure is 1,009 millibars, 29.80 inches. The tropical weather outlook. For the North Atlantic, Caribbean Sea and the Gulf of America, active systems, the National Hurricane Center is issuing advisories on Tropical Storm Gonzalo, located to the north of the Cabo Verde Islands, and on Tropical Depression Faye, located well to the west-southwest of the Azores. Central Subtropical Atlantic, a surface trough of low pressure located several hundred miles to the southeast of Bermuda, is currently producing an area of disorganized showers and thunderstorms. Environmental conditions appear somewhat favorable for gradual development of this system as it moves northward this weekend and then turns eastward by the early to middle portion of next week. Formation chance through 48 hours, low, 10%. Formation chance through 7 days, low, 20%. At 2 p.m. CVT 1500 UTC, the center of Tropical Storm Gonzalo was located near latitude 18.8 north, longitude 23.0 west. Gonzalo is moving toward the north-northwest near 10 miles per hour, and this general motion is forecast to continue through the weekend, with a slowdown and a turn to the west-northwest anticipated early next week. On the forecast track, the center will continue to move away from northeastern portions of the Cabo Verde Islands today. Maximum sustained winds have decreased to near 40 miles per hour with higher gusts. Additional weakening is forecast, and Gonzalo is expected to become a remnant low in the next 12 to 24 hours. Tropical storm force winds extend outward up to 185 miles from the center. The estimated minimum central pressure is 1,005 millibars, 29.68 inches. The following marine observations were made as of 3 p.m. Mobile Bay Coast Guard Station. Winds were east at 4 knots. Sea temperature 84 degrees. Air temperature 83 degrees. Weeks Bay, north winds at 1 knot. Air temperature was 83 degrees. Pensacola Bay, south winds at 1 knot. Air temperature was 84 degrees. The report from the east end of Dauphin Island was not available. Graham Bay, southeast winds at 8 knots. Air temperature was 80 degrees. And Pettiboy Island, south winds at 4 knots. Air temperature was 82 degrees. 12 miles south of Orange Beach. Winds were east at 4 knots. Sea temperature 86 degrees. Air temperature 79 degrees. 100 miles south of Destin. Winds were northeast at 6 knots. Air temperature 80 degrees. The following weather reports were made at 3 p.m. Pensacola International.
International Airport, skies were partly sunny. The temperature was 83 degrees, the dew point was 63, and the relative humidity was 50%. The pressure was 29.96 inches and falling. Pensacola Naval Air Station, skies were partly sunny. The temperature was 81 degrees, the dew point was 63, and the relative humidity was 54%. The wind was variable at 5 miles an hour. The pressure was 29.96 inches and falling. Across the central Gulf Coast, Gulf Shores, partly sunny. Temperature was 82 degrees. Wind southwest at 6 miles an hour. Milton, mostly sunny. Temperature was 83 degrees. Wind calm. Destin, sunny. Temperature was 82 degrees. Wind south at 6 miles an hour. Mary Esther, sunny. Temperature was 83 degrees. Wind south at 8 miles an hour. Mobile, partly sunny. Temperature was 84 degrees. Wind variable at 5 miles an hour. Elsewhere, Hattiesburg, partly sunny and 86. New Orleans, partly sunny and 85. Montgomery, mostly sunny and 85. Tallahassee, mostly sunny and 85. And in Panama City, sunny and 83. Here's your National Weather Service forecast. Tonight, mostly cloudy this evening, then becoming partly cloudy. Lows in the mid-60s. Light and variable winds. Sunday, sunny. Highs in the upper 80s. Northwest winds around 5 miles per hour. Sunday night, mostly clear. Lows in the lower 60s. Light and variable winds. Monday, sunny. Highs in the upper 80s. North winds around 5 miles per hour. Monday night, clear. Lows in the lower 60s. Light and variable winds. Tuesday, sunny. Highs around 90. Tuesday night, clear. Lows in the upper 60s. Wednesday, sunny. Highs around 90. 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The current time is 3:39 p.m. Central Daylight Time. Here's your marine forecast. On the weather map, light and variable flow will continue through tonight. Northwesterly morning flow and southwesterly afternoon flow develops for Sunday and Monday. Flow will transition to a more persistent moderate southeasterly flow by midweek with seas increasing to 2 to 4 feet. On Perdido Bay, Pensacola Bay including Santa Rosa Sound, and Choctawhatchee Bay. For tonight, west winds around 5 knots. Waves 1 foot or less. Smooth. For Sunday, northwest winds 5 to 10 knots. Waves 1 foot or less. Light chop. For Sunday night, west winds around 5 knots, becoming north after midnight. Waves 1 foot or less. Smooth. And for Monday, northeast winds around 5 knots, becoming south around 5 knots in the afternoon. Waves 1 foot or less. Smooth. On Perdido Bay, Pensacola Bay including Santa Rosa Sound, and Choctawhatchee Bay. For tonight, west winds around 5 knots. Waves 1 foot or less. Smooth. For Sunday, northwest winds around 5 knots, becoming west in the afternoon. Waves 1 foot or less. Light chop. For Sunday night, west winds 5 to 10 knots, becoming northeast after midnight. Waves 1 foot or less. Light chop. And for Monday, northeast winds around 5 knots, becoming southwest around 5 knots in the afternoon. Waves 1 foot or less. Smooth. From the Okaloosa-Walton County line to Pascagoula, and out 20 nautical miles. For tonight, southwest winds around 5 knots, becoming west late. Seas 1 foot or less. Wave detail, east 1 foot at 4 seconds. For Sunday, northwest winds 5 to 10 knots, becoming west in the afternoon. Seas 1 foot or less. Wave detail, northwest 1 foot at 2 seconds. For Sunday night,
west winds 5 to 10 knots, becoming northwest after midnight. Seas 1 foot or less. Wave detail, west 1 foot at 3 seconds. A slight chance of showers and thunderstorms after midnight. And for Monday, north winds around 5 knots, becoming southeast around 5 knots in the afternoon. Seas 1 foot or less. Wave detail, west 1 foot at 2 seconds. From the Okaloosa-Walton County line to Pascagoula, from 20 to 60 nautical miles offshore. For tonight, northeast winds around 5 knots, becoming south late this evening and early morning, then becoming west around 5 knots late. Seas 1 foot or less. Wave detail, east 1 foot at 4 seconds. For Sunday, northwest winds 5 to 10 knots. Seas 1 foot or less. Wave detail, east 1 foot at 4 seconds. For Sunday night, west winds 5 to 10 knots. Seas 1 foot or less. Wave detail, west 1 foot at 2 seconds. A slight chance of showers and thunderstorms after midnight. And for Monday, northwest winds 5 to 10 knots, diminishing to around 5 knots in the afternoon. Seas 1 foot or less. Wave detail, west 1 foot at 3 seconds. A slight chance of showers and thunderstorms in the morning. Tidal information, at the mouth of the Mobile River on Saturday, high tide at 1:49 a.m. Low tide at 8:33 a.m. High tide at 4:07 p.m. Low tide at 7:49 p.m. At the mouth of the Mobile River on Sunday, high tide at 1:15 a.m. Low tide at 9:25 a.m. At Pensacola Bay on Saturday, high tide at 12:02 a.m. Low tide at 6:56 a.m. High tide at 11:52 p.m. At Pensacola Bay on Sunday, low tide at 8:38 a.m. At the East Pass in Destin on Saturday, low tide at 6:22 a.m. High tide at 1:42 p.m. Low tide at 2:50 p.m. High tide at 11:19 p.m. At the East Pass in Destin on Sunday, low tide at 8:04 a.m. High tide at 11:29 p.m. The following marine observations were made as of 3 p.m. Mobile Bay Coast Guard Station. Winds were east at 4 knots. Sea temperature 84 degrees. Air temperature 83 degrees. Weeks Bay, north winds at 1 knot. Air temperature was 83 degrees. Pensacola Bay, south winds at 1 knot. Air temperature was 84 degrees. The report from the east end of Dauphin Island was not available. Graham Bay, southeast winds at 8 knots. Air temperature was 80 degrees. And Pettiboy Island, south winds at 4 knots. Air temperature was 82 degrees. 12 miles south of Orange Beach. Winds were east at 4 knots. Sea temperature 86 degrees. Air temperature 79 degrees. 100 miles south of Destin. Winds were northeast at 6 knots. Air temperature 80 degrees. The following weather reports were made at 3 p.m. Pensacola International Airport, skies were partly sunny. The temperature was 83 degrees, the dew point was 63, and the relative humidity was 50%. The pressure was 29.96 inches and falling. Pensacola Naval Air Station, skies were partly sunny. The temperature was 81 degrees, the dew point was 63, and the relative humidity was 54%. The wind was variable at 5 miles an hour. The pressure was 29.96 inches and falling. Across the central Gulf Coast, Gulf Shores, partly sunny. Temperature was 82 degrees. Wind southwest at 6 miles an hour. Milton, mostly sunny. Temperature was 83 degrees. Wind calm. Destin, sunny. Temperature was 82 degrees. Wind south at 6 miles an hour. Mary Esther, sunny. Temperature was 83 degrees. Wind south at 8 miles an hour. Mobile, partly sunny. Temperature was 84 degrees. Wind variable at 5 miles an hour. Elsewhere, Hattiesburg, partly sunny and 86.
New Orleans, partly sunny and 85. Montgomery, mostly sunny and 85. Tallahassee, mostly sunny and 85. And in Panama City, sunny and 83. 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Here's your National Weather Service forecast. Tonight, mostly cloudy this evening, then becoming partly cloudy. Lows in the mid-60s. Light and variable winds. Sunday, sunny. Highs in the upper 80s. Northwest winds around 5 miles per hour. Sunday night, mostly clear. Lows in the lower 60s. Light and variable winds. Monday, sunny. Highs in the upper 80s. North winds around 5 miles per hour. Monday night, clear. Lows in the lower 60s. Light and variable winds. Tuesday, sunny. Highs around 90. Tuesday night, clear. Lows in the upper 60s. Wednesday, sunny. Highs around 90. This is NOAA Weather Radio from the Mobile, Pensacola National Weather Service. The current time is 3:48 p.m. Central Daylight Time. Here's your marine forecast. On the weather map, light and variable flow will continue through tonight. Northwesterly morning flow and southwesterly afternoon flow develops for Sunday and Monday. Flow will transition to a more persistent moderate southeasterly flow by midweek with seas increasing to 2 to 4 feet. On Perdido Bay, Pensacola Bay including Santa Rosa Sound, and Choctawhatchee Bay. For tonight, west winds around 5 knots. Waves 1 foot or less. Smooth. For Sunday, northwest winds 5 to 10 knots. Waves 1 foot or less. Light chop. For Sunday night, west winds around 5 knots, becoming north after midnight. Waves 1 foot or less. Smooth. And for Monday, northeast winds around 5 knots, becoming south around 5 knots in the afternoon. Waves 1 foot or less. Smooth. On Perdido Bay, Pensacola Bay including Santa Rosa Sound, and Choctawhatchee Bay. For tonight, west winds around 5 knots. Waves 1 foot or less. Smooth. For Sunday, northwest winds around 5 knots, becoming west in the afternoon. Waves 1 foot or less. Light chop. For Sunday night, west winds 5 to 10 knots, becoming northeast after midnight. Waves 1 foot or less. Light chop. And for Monday, northeast winds around 5 knots, becoming southwest around 5 knots in the afternoon. Waves 1 foot or less. Smooth. From the Okaloosa-Walton County line to Pascagoula, and out 20 nautical miles. For tonight, southwest winds around 5 knots, becoming west late. Seas 1 foot or less. Wave detail, east 1 foot at 4 seconds. For Sunday, northwest winds 5 to 10 knots, becoming west in the afternoon. Seas 1 foot or less. Wave detail, northwest 1 foot at 2 seconds. For Sunday night, west winds 5 to 10 knots, becoming northwest after midnight. Seas 1 foot or less. Wave detail, west 1 foot at 3 seconds. A slight chance of showers and thunderstorms after midnight. And for Monday, north winds around 5 knots, becoming southeast around 5 knots in the afternoon. Seas 1 foot or less. Wave detail, west 1 foot at 2 seconds. From the Okaloosa-Walton County line to Pascagoula, from 20 to 60 nautical miles offshore. For tonight, northeast winds around 5 knots, becoming south late this evening and early morning, then becoming west around 5 knots late. Seas 1 foot or less. Wave detail, east 1 foot at 4 seconds. For Sunday, northwest winds 5 to 10 knots. Seas 1 foot or less. Wave detail, east 1 foot at 4 seconds. For Sunday night, west winds 5 to 10 knots.
seas 1 foot or less. Wave detail, west 1 foot at 2 seconds. A slight chance of showers and thunderstorms after midnight. And for Monday, northwest winds 5 to 10 knots, diminishing to around 5 knots in the afternoon. Seas 1 foot or less. Wave detail, west 1 foot at 3 seconds. A slight chance of showers and thunderstorms in the morning. Tidal information, at the mouth of the Mobile River on Saturday, high tide at 1:49 a.m. Low tide at 8:33 a.m. High tide at 4:07 p.m. Low tide at 7:49 p.m. At the mouth of the Mobile River on Sunday, high tide at 1:15 a.m. Low tide at 9:25 a.m. At Pensacola Bay on Saturday, high tide at 12:02 a.m. Low tide at 6:56 a.m. High tide at 11:52 p.m. At Pensacola Bay on Sunday, low tide at 8:38 a.m. At the East Pass in Destin on Saturday, low tide at 6:22 a.m. High tide at 1:42 p.m. Low tide at 2:50 p.m. High tide at 11:19 p.m. At the East Pass in Destin on Sunday, low tide at 8:04 a.m. High tide at 11:29 p.m. The following marine observations were made as of 3 p.m. Mobile Bay Coast Guard Station. Winds were east at 4 knots. Sea temperature 84 degrees. Air temperature 83 degrees. Weeks Bay, north winds at 1 knot. Air temperature was 83 degrees. Pensacola Bay, south winds at 1 knot. Air temperature was 84 degrees. The report from the east end of Dauphin Island was not available. Graham Bay, southeast winds at 8 knots. Air temperature was 80 degrees. And Pettiboy Island, south winds at 4 knots. Air temperature was 82 degrees. 12 miles south of Orange Beach. Winds were east at 4 knots. Sea temperature 86 degrees. Air temperature 79 degrees. 100 miles south of Destin. Winds were northeast at 6 knots. Air temperature 80 degrees. The following weather reports were made at 3 p.m. Pensacola International Airport, skies were partly sunny. The temperature was 83 degrees, the dew point was 63, and the relative humidity was 50%. The pressure was 29.96 inches and falling. Pensacola Naval Air Station, skies were partly sunny. The temperature was 81 degrees, the dew point was 63, and the relative humidity was 54%. The wind was variable at 5 miles an hour. The pressure was 29.96 inches and falling. Across the central Gulf Coast, Gulf Shores, partly sunny. Temperature was 82 degrees. Wind southwest at 6 miles an hour. Milton, mostly sunny. Temperature was 83 degrees. Wind calm. Destin, sunny. Temperature was 82 degrees. Wind south at 6 miles an hour. Mary Esther, sunny. Temperature was 83 degrees. Wind south at 8 miles an hour. Mobile, partly sunny. Temperature was 84 degrees. Wind variable at 5 miles an hour. Elsewhere, Hattiesburg, partly sunny and 86. New Orleans, partly sunny and 85. Montgomery, mostly sunny and 85. Tallahassee, mostly sunny and 85. And at Panama City, sunny and 83. Here's your National Weather Service forecast. Tonight, mostly cloudy this evening, then becoming partly cloudy. Lows in the mid-60s. Light and variable winds. Sunday, sunny. Highs in the upper 80s. Northwest winds around 5 miles per hour. Sunday night, mostly clear. Lows in the lower 60s. Light and variable winds. Monday, sunny. Highs in the upper 80s. North winds around 5 miles per hour. Monday night, clear. Lows in the lower 60s. Light and variable winds. Tuesday, sunny. Highs around 90. Tuesday night, clear.
lows in the upper 60s. Wednesday.

0: Dido Bay, Pensacola Bay, including Santa Rosa Sound, and Choctaw Hatchie Bay. For tonight, west winds around 5 knots. Waves 1 foot or less. Smooth. For Sunday, northwest winds 5 to 10 knots. Waves 1 foot or less. Light chop. For Sunday night, west winds around 5 knots, becoming north after midnight. Waves 1 foot or less. Smooth. And for Monday, northeast winds around 5 knots, becoming south around 5 knots in the afternoon. Waves 1 foot or less. Smooth. On Perdido Bay, Pensacola Bay, including Santa Rosa Sound, and Choctaw Hatchie Bay. For tonight, west winds around 5 knots. Waves 1 foot or less. Smooth. For Sunday, northwest winds around 5 knots, becoming west in the afternoon. Waves 1 foot or less. Light chop. For Sunday night, west winds 5 to 10 knots, becoming northeast after midnight. Waves 1 foot or less. Light chop. And for Monday, northeast winds around 5 knots, becoming southwest around 5 knots in the afternoon. Waves 1 foot or less. Smooth. From the Okaloosa-Walton County line to Pascagoula, and out 20 nautical miles. For tonight, southwest winds around 5 knots, becoming west late. Seas 1 foot or less. Wave detail, east 1 foot at 4 seconds. For Sunday, northwest winds 5 to 10 knots, becoming west in the afternoon. Seas 1 foot or less. Wave detail, northwest 1 foot at 2 seconds. For Sunday night, west.
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0: And for Monday, north winds around 5 knots, becoming southeast around 5 knots in the afternoon. Seas 1 foot or less. Wave detail, west 1 foot at 2 seconds. From the Okaloosa-Walton County line to Pascagoula, from 20 to 60 nautical miles offshore. For tonight, northeast winds around 5 knots, becoming south late this evening and early morning, then becoming west around 5 knots late. Seas 1 foot or less. Wave detail, east 1 foot at 4 seconds. For Sunday, northwest winds 5 to 10 knots. Seas 1 foot or less. Wave detail, east 1 foot at 4 seconds. For Sunday night, west winds 5 to 10 knots. Seas 1 foot or less. Wave detail, west 1 foot at 2 seconds. A slight chance of showers and thunderstorms after midnight. And for Monday, northwest winds 5 to 10 knots, diminishing to around 5 knots in the afternoon. Seas 1 foot or less. Wave detail, west 1 foot at 3 seconds. A slight chance of showers and thunderstorms in the morning. Tidal information, at the mouth of the Mobile River on Saturday, high tide at 1:49 a.m. Low tide at 8:33 a.m. High tide at 4:07 p.m. Low tide at 7:49 p.m. At the mouth of the Mobile River on Sunday, high tide at 1:15 a.m. Low tide at 9:25 a.m. At Pensacola Bay on Saturday, high tide at 12:02 a.m. Low tide at 6:56 a.m. High tide at 11:52 p.m. At Pensacola Bay on Sunday, low tide at 8:38 a.m. At the East Pass in Destin on Saturday, low tide at 6:22 a.m. High tide at 1:42 p.m. Low tide at 2:50 p.m. High tide at 11:19 p.m. At the East Pass in Destin on Sunday, low tide at 8:04 a.m. High tide at 11:29 p.m. At 9 p.m. GMT 2100 UTC, the center of tropical depression Faye was located near latitude 29.8 north, longitude 43.9 west. The depression is moving toward the south near 2 miles per hour. This motion is expected to continue for the next several days with a gradual increase in forward speed. Maximum sustained winds are near 35 miles per hour with higher gusts. Little change in strength is forecast over the next several days.

The estimated minimum central pressure is 1,009 millibars, 29.80 inches. At 8 p.m. CVT 2100 UTC, the center of post-tropical cyclone Gonzalo was located near latitude 19.3 north, latitude 23.3 west. The post-tropical cyclone is moving toward the north-northwest near 7 miles per hour, and this general motion is forecast to continue through the weekend, with a slowdown and turn to the west-northwest expected by early next week. Maximum sustained winds are near 40 miles per hour with higher gusts. Additional weakening is forecast, and the post-tropical cyclone is expected to dissipate over eastern subtropical Atlantic by the early to mid-portion of next week. Tropical storm force winds extend outward up to 185 miles from the center. The estimated minimum central pressure is 1,005 millibars, 29.68 inches. The following marine observations were made as of 3 p.m. Mobile Bay Coast Guard Station. Winds were east at 4 knots. Sea temperature 84 degrees. Air temperature 83 degrees. Weeks Bay, north winds at 1 knot. Air temperature was 83 degrees. Pensacola Bay, south winds at 1 knot. Air temperature was 84 degrees. The report from the east end of Dauphin Island was not available. Grand Bay, southeast winds at 8 knots. Air temperature was 80 degrees. And Pettiboy Island, south winds at 4 knots. Air temperature was 82 degrees. 12 miles south of Orange Beach. Winds were east at 4 knots. Sea temperature 86 degrees. Air temperature 79 degrees. 100 miles south of Destin. Winds were northeast at 6 knots. Air temperature 80 degrees. The Tropical Weather Outlook. For the North Atlantic, Caribbean Sea and the Gulf of America, active systems, the National Hurricane Center is issuing advisories on Tropical Storm Gonzalo, located to the north of the Cabo Verde Islands, and on Tropical Depression Fay, located well to the west-southwest of the Azores. Central Subtropical Atlantic, a surface trough of low pressure located several hundred miles to the southeast of Bermuda, is currently producing an area of disorganized showers and thunderstorms. Environmental conditions appear somewhat favorable for gradual development of this system as it moves northward this weekend and then turns eastward by the early to middle portion of next week. Formation chance through 48 hours, low, 10%. Formation chance through 7 days, low, 20%. The following weather reports were made at 3 p.m. Pensacola International Airport, skies were partly sunny. The temperature was 83 degrees. The dew point was 63, and the relative humidity was 50%. The pressure was 29.96 inches and falling. Pensacola Naval Air Station, skies were partly sunny. The temperature was 81 degrees, the dew point was 63, and the relative humidity was 54%. The wind was variable at 5 miles an hour. The pressure was 29.96 inches and falling. Across the central Gulf Coast, Gulf Shores, partly sunny. Temperature was 82 degrees. Wind southwest at 6 miles an hour. Milton, mostly sunny. Temperature was 83 degrees. Wind calm. Destin, sunny. Temperature was 82 degrees. Wind south at 6 miles an hour. Mary Esther, sunny. Temperature was 83 degrees. Wind south at 8 miles an hour. Mobile, partly sunny. Temperature was 84 degrees. Wind variable at 5 miles an hour. Elsewhere, Hattiesburg, partly sunny and 86. New Orleans, partly sunny and 85. Montgomery, mostly sunny and 85. Tallahassee, mostly sunny and 85. And at Panama City, sunny and 83. Here's your National Weather Service forecast. Tonight, mostly cloudy this evening, then becoming partly cloudy. Lows in the mid-60s. Light and variable winds. Sunday, sunny. Highs in the upper 80s. Northwest winds around 5 miles per hour. Sunday night, mostly clear. Lows in the lower 60s.
light and variable winds. Monday, sunny. Highs in the upper 80s. North winds around 5 miles per hour. Monday night, clear. Lows in the lower 60s. Light and variable winds. Tuesday, sunny. Highs around 90. Tuesday night, clear. Lows in the upper 60s. Wednesday, sunny. Highs around 90. This is NOAA Weather Radio from the Mobile Pensacola National Weather Service. The current time is 4:08 p.m. Central Daylight Time. Here's your marine forecast. On the weather map, light and variable flow will continue through tonight. Northwesterly morning flow and southwesterly afternoon flow develops for Sunday and Monday. Flow will transition to a more persistent moderate southeasterly flow by midweek with seas increasing to 2 to 4 feet. On Perdido Bay, Pensacola Bay including Santa Rosa Sound, and Choctawhatchee Bay. For tonight, west winds around 5 knots. Waves 1 foot or less. Smooth. For Sunday, northwest winds 5 to 10 knots. Waves 1 foot or less. Light chop. For Sunday night, west winds around 5 knots, becoming north after midnight. Waves 1 foot or less. Smooth. And for Monday, northeast winds around 5 knots, becoming south around 5 knots in the afternoon. Waves 1 foot or less. Smooth. On Perdido Bay, Pensacola Bay including Santa Rosa Sound, and Choctawhatchee Bay. For tonight, west winds around 5 knots. Waves 1 foot or less. Smooth. For Sunday, northwest winds around 5 knots, becoming west in the afternoon. Waves 1 foot or less. Light chop. For Sunday night, west winds 5 to 10 knots, becoming northeast after midnight. Waves 1 foot or less. Light chop. And for Monday, northeast winds around 5 knots, becoming southwest around 5 knots in the afternoon. Waves 1 foot or less. Smooth. From the Okaloosa-Walton County line to Pascagoula, and out 20 nautical miles. For tonight, southwest winds around 5 knots, becoming west late. Seas 1 foot or less. Wave detail, east 1 foot at 4 seconds. For Sunday, northwest winds 5 to 10 knots, becoming west in the afternoon. Seas 1 foot or less. Wave detail, northwest 1 foot at 2 seconds. For Sunday night, west winds 5 to 10 knots, becoming northwest after midnight. Seas 1 foot or less. Wave detail, west 1 foot at 3 seconds. A slight chance of showers and thunderstorms after midnight. And for Monday, north winds around 5 knots, becoming southeast around 5 knots in the afternoon. Seas 1 foot or less. Wave detail, west 1 foot at 2 seconds. From the Okaloosa-Walton County line to Pascagoula, from 20 to 60 nautical miles offshore. For tonight, northeast winds around 5 knots, becoming south late this evening and early morning, then becoming west around 5 knots late. Seas 1 foot or less. Wave detail, east 1 foot at 4 seconds. For Sunday, northwest winds 5 to 10 knots. Seas 1 foot or less. Wave detail, east 1 foot at 4 seconds. For Sunday night, west winds 5 to 10 knots. Seas 1 foot or less. Wave detail, west 1 foot at 2 seconds. A slight chance of showers and thunderstorms after midnight. And for Monday, northwest winds 5 to 10 knots, diminishing to around 5 knots in the afternoon. Seas 1 foot or less. Wave detail, west 1 foot at 3 seconds. A slight chance of showers and thunderstorms in the morning. Tidal information, at the mouth of the Mobile River on Saturday, high tide at 1:49 a.m. Low tide at 8:33 a.m. High tide at 4:07 p.m. Low tide at 7:49 p.m. At the mouth of the Mobile River on Sunday, high tide at 1:15 a.m. Low tide at 9:25 a.m. At Pensacola Bay on Saturday, high tide at 12:02 a.m.
Low tide at 6:56 a.m. High tide at 11:52 p.m. At Pensacola Bay on Sunday, low tide at 8:38 a.m. At the East Pass in Destin on Saturday, low tide at 6:22 a.m. High tide at 1:42 p.m. Low tide at 2:50 p.m. High tide at 11:19 p.m. At the East Pass in Destin on Sunday, low tide at 8:04 a.m. High tide at 11:29 p.m. At 9 p.m. GMT 2100 UTC, the center of Tropical Depression Faye was located near latitude 29.8 north, longitude 43.9 west. The depression is moving toward the south near 2 miles per hour. This motion is expected to continue for the next several days with a gradual increase in forward speed. Maximum sustained winds are near 35 miles per hour with higher gusts. Little change in strength is forecast over the next several days. The estimated minimum central pressure is 1,009 millibars 29.80 inches. At 8 p.m. CVT 2100 UTC, the center of post-tropical cyclone Gonzalo was located near latitude 19.3 north, longitude 23.3 west. The post-tropical cyclone is moving toward the north-northwest near 7 miles per hour, and this general motion is forecast to continue through the weekend, with a slowdown and turn to the west-northwest expected by early next week. Maximum sustained winds are near 40 miles per hour with higher gusts. Additional weakening is forecast, and the post-tropical cyclone is expected to dissipate over eastern subtropical Atlantic by the early to mid portion of next week. Tropical storm force winds extend outward up to 185 miles from the center. The estimated minimum central pressure is 1,005 millibars 29.68 inches. The following marine observations were made as of 4 p.m. Mobile Bay Coast Guard Station. Winds were north at 3 knots. Sea temperature 84 degrees. Air temperature 83 degrees. Weeks Bay, northwest winds at 2 knots. Air temperature was 83 degrees. Pensacola Bay, northwest winds at 2 knots. Air temperature was 83 degrees. The report from the east end of Dauphin Island was not available. Graham Bay, south winds at 6 knots. Air temperature was 80 degrees. And Pettiboy Island, south winds at 5 knots. Air temperature was 82 degrees. 12 miles south of Orange Beach, winds were calm. Air temperature was 80 degrees. Gulf water temperature 86 degrees. Wave heights 1 foot, with a period of 4 seconds. 100 miles south of Destin. Winds were northeast at 4 knots. Air temperature 80 degrees. Wave heights 1 foot. Wave period 4 seconds. The following weather reports were made at 4 p.m. Pensacola International Airport, skies were mostly sunny. The temperature was 82 degrees, the dew point was 63, and the relative humidity was 52%. The wind was variable at 3 miles an hour. The pressure was 29.94 inches and falling. Pensacola Naval Air Station, skies were partly sunny. The temperature was 81 degrees, the dew point was 62, and the relative humidity was 52%. The wind was south at 6 miles an hour. The pressure was 29.94 inches and falling. Across the central Gulf Coast, Gulf Shores, mostly sunny. Temperature was 82 degrees. Wind south at 6 miles an hour. Milton, mostly sunny. Temperature was 82 degrees. Wind northwest at 5 miles an hour. Destin, sunny. Temperature was 81 degrees. Wind variable at 6 miles an hour. Mary Esther, mostly sunny. Temperature was 84 degrees. Wind southwest at 6 miles an hour. Mobile, partly sunny. Temperature was 85 degrees. Wind north at 7 miles an hour. Elsewhere, Hattiesburg, partly sunny and 86. New Orleans, partly sunny and 86. Montgomery, mostly sunny and 86. Tallahassee, mostly sunny and 85. And at Panama City, sunny and 84.
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Here's your National Weather Service forecast. Tonight, mostly cloudy this evening, then becoming partly cloudy. Lows in the mid-60s. Light and variable winds. Sunday, sunny. Highs in the upper 80s. Northwest winds around 5 miles per hour. Sunday night, mostly clear. Lows in the lower 60s. Light and variable winds. Monday, sunny. Highs in the upper 80s. North winds around 5 miles per hour. Monday night, clear. Lows in the lower 60s. Light and variable winds. Tuesday, sunny. Highs around 90. Tuesday night, clear. Lows in the upper 60s. Wednesday, sunny. Highs around 90. This is NOAA Weather Radio from the Mobile, Pensacola National Weather Service. The current time is 4:18 p.m. Central Daylight Time. Here's your marine forecast. On the weather map, light and variable flow will continue through tonight. Northwesterly morning flow and southwesterly afternoon flow develops for Sunday and Monday. Flow will transition to a more persistent moderate southeasterly flow by midweek with seas increasing to 2 to 4 feet. On Perdido Bay, Pensacola Bay including Santa Rosa Sound, and Choctaw Hatchie Bay. For tonight, west winds around 5 knots. Waves 1 foot or less. Smooth. For Sunday, northwest winds 5 to 10 knots. Waves 1 foot or less. Light chop. For Sunday night, west winds around 5 knots, becoming north after midnight. Waves 1 foot or less. Smooth. And for Monday, northeast winds around 5 knots, becoming south around 5 knots in the afternoon. Waves 1 foot or less. Smooth. On Perdido Bay, Pensacola Bay including Santa Rosa Sound, and Choctaw Hatchie Bay. For tonight, west winds around 5 knots. Waves 1 foot or less. Smooth. For Sunday, northwest winds around 5 knots, becoming west in the afternoon. Waves 1 foot or less. Light chop. For Sunday night, west winds 5 to 10 knots, becoming northeast after midnight. Waves 1 foot or less. Light chop. And for Monday, northeast winds around 5 knots, becoming southwest around 5 knots in the afternoon. Waves 1 foot or less. Smooth. From the Okaloosa-Walton County line to Pascagoula, and out 20 nautical miles. For tonight, southwest winds around 5 knots, becoming west late. Seas 1 foot or less. Wave detail, east 1 foot at 4 seconds. For Sunday, northwest winds 5 to 10 knots, becoming west in the afternoon. Seas 1 foot or less. Wave detail, northwest 1 foot at 2 seconds. For Sunday night, west winds 5 to 10 knots, becoming northwest after midnight. Seas 1 foot or less. Wave detail, west 1 foot at 3 seconds. A slight chance of showers and thunderstorms after midnight. And for Monday, north winds around 5 knots, becoming southeast around 5 knots in the afternoon. Seas 1 foot or less. Wave detail, west 1 foot at 2 seconds. From the Okaloosa-Walton County line to Pascagoula, from 20 to 60 nautical miles offshore. For tonight, northeast winds around 5 knots, becoming south late this evening and early morning, then becoming west around 5 knots late. Seas 1 foot or less. Wave detail, east 1 foot at 4 seconds. For Sunday, northwest winds 5 to 10 knots. Seas 1 foot or less. Wave detail, east 1 foot at 4 seconds. For Sunday night, west winds 5 to 10 knots. Seas 1 foot or less. Wave detail, west 1 foot at 2 seconds. A slight chance of showers and thunderstorms after midnight. And for Monday, northwest winds 5 to 10 knots, diminishing to around 5 knots in the afternoon.
sees 1 foot or less. Wave detail, west 1 foot at 3 seconds. A slight chance of showers and thunderstorms in the morning. Tidal information, at the mouth of the Mobile River on Saturday, high tide at 1:49 a.m. Low tide at 8:33 a.m. High tide at 4:07 p.m. Low tide at 7:49 p.m. At the mouth of the Mobile River on Sunday, high tide at 1:15 a.m. Low tide at 9:25 a.m. At Pensacola Bay on Saturday, high tide at 12:02 a.m. Low tide at 6:56 a.m. High tide at 11:52 p.m. At Pensacola Bay on Sunday, low tide at 8:38 a.m. At the East Pass in Destin on Saturday, low tide at 6:22 a.m. High tide at 1:42 p.m. Low tide at 2:50 p.m. High tide at 11:19 p.m. At the East Pass in Destin on Sunday, low tide at 8:04 a.m. High tide at 11:29 p.m. At 9 p.m. GMT 2100 UTC, the center of tropical depression Faye was located near latitude 29.8 north, longitude 43.9 west. The depression is moving toward the south near 2 miles per hour. This motion is expected to continue for the next several days with a gradual increase in forward speed. Maximum sustained winds are near 35 miles per hour with higher gusts. Little change in strength is forecast over the next several days. The estimated minimum central pressure is 1,009 millibars 29.80 inches. At 8 p.m. CVT 2100 UTC, the center of post-tropical cyclone Gonzalo was located near latitude 19.3 north, longitude 23.3 west. The post-tropical cyclone is moving toward the north-northwest near 7 miles per hour, and this general motion is forecast to continue through the weekend, with a slowdown and turn to the west-northwest expected by early next week. Maximum sustained winds are near 40 miles per hour with higher gusts. Additional weakening is forecast, and the post-tropical cyclone is expected to dissipate over eastern subtropical Atlantic by the early to mid portion of next week. Tropical storm force winds extend outward up to 185 miles from the center. The estimated minimum central pressure is 1,005 millibars 29.68 inches. The following marine observations were made as of 4 p.m. Mobile Bay Coast Guard Station. Winds were north at 3 knots. Sea temperature 84 degrees. Air temperature 83 degrees. Weeks Bay, northwest winds at 2 knots. Air temperature was 83 degrees. Pensacola Bay, northwest winds at 2 knots. Air temperature was 83 degrees. The report from the east end of Dauphin Island was not available. Graham Bay, south winds at 6 knots. Air temperature was 80 degrees. And Pettiboy Island, south winds at 5 knots. Air temperature was 82 degrees. 12 miles south of Orange Beach, winds were calm. Air temperature was 80 degrees. Gulf water temperature 86 degrees. Wave heights 1 foot, with a period of 4 seconds. 100 miles south of Destin. Winds were northeast at 4 knots. Air temperature 80 degrees. Wave heights 1 foot. Wave period 4 seconds. The following weather reports were made at 4 p.m. Pensacola International Airport, skies were mostly sunny. The temperature was 82 degrees, the dew point was 63, and the relative humidity was 52%. The wind was variable at 3 miles an hour. The pressure was 29.94 inches and falling. Pensacola Naval Air Station, skies were partly sunny. The temperature was 81 degrees, the dew point was 62, and the relative humidity was 52%. The wind was south at 6 miles an hour. The pressure was 29.94 inches and falling. Across the central Gulf Coast, Gulf Shores, mostly sunny. Temperature was 82 degrees. Wind south at 6 miles an hour. Milton, mostly sunny. Temperature was 82 degrees. Wind northwest at 5 miles an hour. Destin, sunny. Temperature was 81 degrees.
wind variable at 6 miles an hour. Mary Esther, mostly sunny. Temperature was 84 degrees. Wind southwest at 6 miles an hour. Mobile, partly sunny. Temperature was 85 degrees. Wind north at 7 miles an hour. Elsewhere, Hattiesburg, partly sunny and 86. New Orleans, partly sunny and 86. Montgomery, mostly sunny and 86. Tallahassee, mostly sunny and 85. And in Panama City, sunny and 84. Here's your National Weather Service forecast. Tonight, mostly cloudy this evening, then becoming partly cloudy. Lows in the mid-60s. Light and variable winds. Sunday, sunny. Highs in the upper 80s. Northwest winds around 5 miles per hour. Sunday night, mostly clear. Lows in the lower 60s. Light and variable winds. Monday, sunny. Highs in the upper 80s. North winds around 5 miles per hour. Monday night, clear. Lows in the lower 60s. Light and variable winds. Tuesday, sunny. Highs around 90. Tuesday night, clear. Lows in the upper 60s. Wednesday, sunny. Highs around 90. 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The current time is 4:29 p.m. Central Daylight Time. Here's your marine forecast. On the weather map, light and variable flow will continue through tonight. Northwesterly morning flow and southwesterly afternoon flow develops for Sunday and Monday. Flow will transition to a more persistent moderate southeasterly flow by midweek with seas increasing to 2 to 4 feet. On Perdido Bay, Pensacola Bay including Santa Rosa Sound, and Choctawhatchee Bay. For tonight, west winds around 5 knots. Waves 1 foot or less. Smooth. For Sunday, northwest winds 5 to 10 knots. Waves 1 foot or less. Light chop. For Sunday night, west winds around 5 knots, becoming north after midnight. Waves 1 foot or less. Smooth. And for Monday, northeast winds around 5 knots, becoming south around 5 knots in the afternoon. Waves 1 foot or less. Smooth. On Perdido Bay, Pensacola Bay including Santa Rosa Sound, and Choctawhatchee Bay. For tonight, west winds around 5 knots. Waves 1 foot or less. Smooth. For Sunday, northwest winds around 5 knots, becoming west in the afternoon. Waves 1 foot or less. Light chop. For Sunday night, west winds 5 to 10 knots, becoming northeast after midnight. Waves 1 foot or less. Light chop. And for Monday, northeast winds around 5 knots, becoming southwest around 5 knots in the afternoon. Waves 1 foot or less. Smooth. From the Okaloosa-Walton County line to Pascagoula, and out 20 nautical miles. For tonight, southwest winds around 5 knots, becoming west late. Seas 1 foot or less. Wave detail, east 1 foot at 4 seconds. For Sunday, northwest winds 5 to 10 knots, becoming west in the afternoon. Seas 1 foot or less. Wave detail, northwest 1 foot at 2 seconds. For Sunday night, west winds 5 to 10 knots, becoming northwest after midnight. Seas 1 foot or less. Wave detail, west 1 foot at 3 seconds. A slight chance of showers and thunderstorms after midnight. And for Monday, north winds around 5 knots, becoming southeast around 5 knots in the afternoon. Seas 1 foot or less. Wave detail, west 1 foot at 2 seconds. From the Okaloosa-Walton County line to Pascagoula, from 20 to 60 nautical miles offshore. For tonight, northeast winds around 5 knots, becoming south late this evening and early morning, then becoming west around 5 knots late. Seas 1 foot or less. Wave detail, east 1 foot at 4 seconds. For Sunday, northwest winds 5 to 10 knots. Seas 1 foot or less.
Wave detail, east 1 foot at 4 seconds. For Sunday night, west winds 5 to 10 knots. Seas 1 foot or less. Wave detail, west 1 foot at 2 seconds. A slight chance of showers and thunderstorms after midnight. And for Monday, northwest winds 5 to 10 knots, diminishing to around 5 knots in the afternoon. Seas 1 foot or less. Wave detail, west 1 foot at 3 seconds. A slight chance of showers and thunderstorms in the morning. Tidal information, at the mouth of the Mobile River on Saturday, high tide at 1:49 a.m. Low tide at 8:33 a.m. High tide at 4:07 p.m. Low tide at 7:49 p.m. At the mouth of the Mobile River on Sunday, high tide at 1:15 a.m. Low tide at 9:25 a.m. At Pensacola Bay on Saturday, high tide at 12:02 a.m. Low tide at 6:56 a.m. High tide at 11:52 p.m. At Pensacola Bay on Sunday, low tide at 8:38 a.m. At the East Pass in Destin on Saturday, low tide at 6:22 a.m. High tide at 1:42 p.m. Low tide at 2:50 p.m. High tide at 11:19 p.m. At the East Pass in Destin on Sunday, low tide at 8:04 a.m. High tide at 11:29 p.m. The Tropical Weather Outlook. For the North Atlantic, Caribbean Sea and the Gulf of America, active systems, the National Hurricane Center is issuing advisories on Tropical Storm Gonzalo, located to the north of the Cabo Verde Islands, and on Tropical Depression Faye, located well to the west-southwest of the Azores. Central Subtropical Atlantic, a surface trough of low pressure located several hundred miles to the southeast of Bermuda, is currently producing an area of disorganized showers and thunderstorms. Environmental conditions appear somewhat favorable for gradual development of this system as it moves northward this weekend and then turns eastward by the early to middle portion of next week. Formation chance through 48 hours, low, 10%. Formation chance through 7 days, low, 20%. At 9 p.m. GMT 2100 UTC, the center of Tropical Depression Faye was located near latitude 29.8 north, latitude 43.9 west. The depression is moving toward the south near 2 miles per hour. This motion is expected to continue for the next several days with a gradual increase in forward speed. Maximum sustained winds are near 35 miles per hour with higher gusts. Little change in strength is forecast over the next several days. The estimated minimum central pressure is 1,009 millibars, 29.80 inches. At 8 p.m. CVT 2100 UTC, the center of post-tropical cyclone Gonzalo was located near latitude 19.3 north, latitude 23.3 west. The post-tropical cyclone is moving toward the north-northwest near 7 miles per hour, and this general motion is forecast to continue through the weekend, with a slowdown and turn to the west-northwest expected by early next week. Maximum sustained winds are near 40 miles per hour with higher gusts. Additional weakening is forecast, and the post-tropical cyclone is expected to dissipate over eastern subtropical Atlantic by the early to mid portion of next week. Tropical storm force winds extend outward up to 185 miles from the center. The estimated minimum central pressure is 1,005 millibars, 29.68 inches. The following marine observations were made as of 4 p.m. Mobile Bay Coast Guard Station. Winds were north at 3 knots. Sea temperature 84 degrees. Air temperature 83 degrees. Weeks Bay, northwest winds at 2 knots. Air temperature was 83 degrees. Pensacola Bay, northwest winds at 2 knots. Air temperature was 83 degrees. The report from the east end of Dauphin Island was not available. Graham Bay, south winds at 6 knots. Air temperature was 80 degrees. And Petit Boy Island, south winds at 5 knots. Air temperature was 82 degrees. 12 miles south of Orange Beach, winds were calm. Air temperature was 80 degrees. Gulf water temperature 86 degrees. Wave heights 1 foot, with a period of 4 seconds.
100 miles south of Destin. Winds were northeast at 4 knots. Air temperature 80 degrees. Wave heights 1 foot. Wave period 4 seconds. The following weather reports were made at 4 p.m. Pensacola International Airport, skies were mostly sunny. The temperature was 82 degrees, the dew point was 63, and the relative humidity was 52%. The wind was variable at 3 miles an hour. The pressure was 29.94 inches and falling. Pensacola Naval Air Station, skies were partly sunny. The temperature was 81 degrees, the dew point was 62, and the relative humidity was 52%. The wind was south at 6 miles an hour. The pressure was 29.94 inches and falling. Across the central Gulf Coast, Gulf Shores, mostly sunny. Temperature was 82 degrees. Wind south at 6 miles an hour. Milton, mostly sunny. Temperature was 82 degrees. Wind northwest at 5 miles an hour. Destin, sunny. Temperature was 81 degrees. Wind variable at 6 miles an hour. Mary Esther, mostly sunny. Temperature was 84 degrees. Wind southwest at 6 miles an hour. Mobile, partly sunny. Temperature was 85 degrees. Wind north at 7 miles an hour. Elsewhere, Hattiesburg, partly sunny and 86. New Orleans, partly sunny and 86. Montgomery, mostly sunny and 86. Tallahassee, mostly sunny and 85. And in Panama City, sunny and 84. Here's your National Weather Service forecast. Tonight, mostly cloudy this evening, then becoming partly cloudy. Lows in the mid-60s. Light and variable winds. Sunday, sunny. Highs in the upper 80s. Northwest winds around 5 miles per hour. Sunday night, mostly clear. Lows in the lower 60s. Light and variable winds. Monday, sunny. Highs in the upper 80s. North winds around 5 miles per hour. Monday night, clear. Lows in the lower 60s. Light and variable winds. Tuesday, sunny. Highs around 90. Tuesday night, clear. Lows in the upper 60s. Wednesday, sunny. Highs around 90. This is NOAA Weather Radio from the Mobile Pensacola National Weather Service. The current time is 4:40 p.m. Central Daylight Time. Here's your marine forecast. On the weather map, light and variable flow will continue through tonight. Northwesterly morning flow and southwesterly afternoon flow develops for Sunday and Monday. Flow will transition to a more persistent moderate southeasterly flow by midweek with seas increasing to 2 to 4 feet. On Perdido Bay, Pensacola Bay including Santa Rosa Sound, and Choctawhatchee Bay. For tonight, west winds around 5 knots. Waves 1 foot or less. Smooth. For Sunday, northwest winds 5 to 10 knots. Waves 1 foot or less. Light chop. For Sunday night, west winds around 5 knots, becoming north after midnight. Waves 1 foot or less. Smooth. And for Monday, northeast winds around 5 knots, becoming south around 5 knots in the afternoon. Waves 1 foot or less. Smooth. On Perdido Bay, Pensacola Bay including Santa Rosa Sound, and Choctawhatchee Bay. For tonight, west winds around 5 knots. Waves 1 foot or less. Smooth. For Sunday, northwest winds around 5 knots, becoming west in the afternoon. Waves 1 foot or less. Light chop. For Sunday night, west winds 5 to 10 knots, becoming northeast after midnight. Waves 1 foot or less. Light chop. And for Monday, northeast winds around 5 knots, becoming southwest around 5 knots in the afternoon. Waves 1 foot or less. Smooth. From the Okaloosa-Walton County line to Pascagoula, and out 20 nautical miles. For tonight, southwest winds around 5 knots,
becoming west late. Seas 1 foot or less. Wave detail, east 1 foot at 4 seconds. For Sunday, northwest winds 5 to 10 knots, becoming west in the afternoon. Seas 1 foot or less. Wave detail, northwest 1 foot at 2 seconds. For Sunday night, west winds 5 to 10 knots, becoming northwest after midnight. Seas 1 foot or less. Wave detail, west 1 foot at 3 seconds. A slight chance of showers and thunderstorms after midnight. And for Monday, north winds around 5 knots, becoming southeast around 5 knots in the afternoon. Seas 1 foot or less. Wave detail, west 1 foot at 2 seconds. From the Okaloosa-Walton County line to Pascagoula, from 20 to 60 nautical miles offshore. For tonight, northeast winds around 5 knots, becoming south late this evening and early morning, then becoming west around 5 knots late. Seas 1 foot or less. Wave detail, east 1 foot at 4 seconds. For Sunday, northwest winds 5 to 10 knots. Seas 1 foot or less. Wave detail, east 1 foot at 4 seconds. For Sunday night, west winds 5 to 10 knots. Seas 1 foot or less. Wave detail, west 1 foot at 2 seconds. A slight chance of showers and thunderstorms after midnight. And for Monday, northwest winds 5 to 10 knots, diminishing to around 5 knots in the afternoon. Seas 1 foot or less. Wave detail, west 1 foot at 3 seconds. A slight chance of showers and thunderstorms in the morning. Tidal information, at the mouth of the Mobile River on Saturday, high tide at 1:49 a.m. Low tide at 8:33 a.m. High tide at 4:07 p.m. Low tide at 7:49 p.m. At the mouth of the Mobile River on Sunday, high tide at 1:15 a.m. Low tide at 9:25 a.m. At Pensacola Bay on Saturday, high tide at 12:02 a.m. Low tide at 6:56 a.m. High tide at 11:52 p.m. At Pensacola Bay on Sunday, low tide at 8:38 a.m. At the East Pass in Destin on Saturday, low tide at 6:22 a.m. High tide at 1:42 p.m. Low tide at 2:50 p.m. High tide at 11:19 p.m. At the East Pass in Destin on Sunday, low tide at 8:04 a.m. High tide at 11:29 p.m. At 9 p.m. GMT 2100 UTC, the center of tropical depression Faye was located near latitude 29.8 north, longitude 43.9 west. The depression is moving toward the south near 2 miles per hour. This motion is expected to continue for the next several days with a gradual increase in forward speed. Maximum sustained winds are near 35 miles per hour with higher gusts. Little change in strength is forecast over the next several days. The estimated minimum central pressure is 1,009 millibars 29.80 inches. At 8 p.m. CVT 2100 UTC, the center of post-tropical cyclone Gonzalo was located near latitude 19.3 north, longitude 23.3 west. The post-tropical cyclone is moving toward the north-northwest near 7 miles per hour, and this general motion is forecast to continue through the weekend, with a slowdown and turn to the west-northwest expected by early next week. Maximum sustained winds are near 40 miles per hour with higher gusts. Additional weakening is forecast, and the post-tropical cyclone is expected to dissipate over eastern subtropical Atlantic by the early to mid portion of next week. Tropical storm force winds extend outward up to 185 miles from the center. The estimated minimum central pressure is 1,005 millibars 29.68 inches. 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The following marine observations were made as of 4 p.m. Mobile Bay Coast Guard Station. Winds were north at 3 knots. Sea temperature 84 degrees. Air temperature 83 degrees. Weeks Bay, northwest winds at 2 knots.
Air temperature was 83 degrees. Pensacola Bay, northwest winds at 2 knots. Air temperature was 83 degrees. The report from the east end of Dauphin Island was not available. Graham Bay, south winds at 6 knots. Air temperature was 80 degrees. And Pettiboy Island, south winds at 5 knots. Air temperature was 82 degrees. 12 miles south of Orange Beach, winds were calm. Air temperature was 80 degrees. Gulf water temperature 86 degrees. Wave heights 1 foot, with a period of 4 seconds. 100 miles south of Destin. Winds were northeast at 4 knots. Air temperature 80 degrees. Wave heights 1 foot. Wave period 4 seconds. The following weather reports were made at 4 p.m. Pensacola International Airport, skies were mostly sunny. The temperature was 82 degrees, the dew point was 63, and the relative humidity was 52%. The wind was variable at 3 miles an hour. The pressure was 29.94 inches and falling. Pensacola Naval Air Station, skies were partly sunny. The temperature was 81 degrees, the dew point was 62, and the relative humidity was 52%. The wind was south at 6 miles an hour. The pressure was 29.94 inches and falling. Across the central Gulf Coast, Gulf Shores, mostly sunny. Temperature was 82 degrees. Wind south at 6 miles an hour. Milton, mostly sunny. Temperature was 82 degrees. Wind northwest at 5 miles an hour. Destin, sunny. Temperature was 81 degrees. Wind variable at 6 miles an hour. Mary Esther, mostly sunny. Temperature was 84 degrees. Wind southwest at 6 miles an hour. Mobile, partly sunny. Temperature was 85 degrees. Wind north at 7 miles an hour. Elsewhere, Hattiesburg, partly sunny and 86. New Orleans, partly sunny and 86. Montgomery, mostly sunny and 86. Tallahassee, mostly sunny and 85. And at Panama City, sunny and 84. Here's your National Weather Service forecast. Tonight, mostly cloudy this evening, then becoming partly cloudy. Lows in the mid-60s. Light and variable winds. Sunday, sunny. Highs in the upper 80s. Northwest winds around 5 miles per hour. Sunday night, mostly clear. Lows in the lower 60s. Light and variable winds. Monday, sunny. Highs in the upper 80s. North winds around 5 miles per hour. Monday night, clear. Lows in the lower 60s. Light and variable winds. Tuesday, sunny. Highs around 90. Tuesday night, clear. Lows in the upper 60s. Wednesday, sunny. Highs around 90. This is NOAA Weather Radio from the Mobile Pensacola National Weather Service. The current time is 4:51 p.m. Central Daylight Time. Here's your marine forecast. On the weather map, light and variable flow will continue through tonight. Northwesterly morning flow and southwesterly afternoon flow develops for Sunday and Monday. Flow will transition to a more persistent moderate southeasterly flow by midweek with seas increasing to 2 to 4 feet. On Perdido Bay, Pensacola Bay including Santa Rosa Sound, and Choctawhatchee Bay. For tonight, west winds around 5 knots. Waves 1 foot or less. Smooth. For Sunday, northwest winds 5 to 10 knots. Waves 1 foot or less. Light chop. For Sunday night, west winds around 5 knots, becoming north after midnight. Waves 1 foot or less. Smooth. And for Monday, northeast winds around 5 knots, becoming south around 5 knots in the afternoon. Waves 1 foot or less. Smooth. On Perdido Bay, Pensacola Bay including Santa Rosa Sound, and Choctawhatchee Bay. For tonight, west winds around 5 knots. Waves 1 foot or less. Smooth.
for Sunday. Northwest winds around 5 knots, becoming west in the afternoon. Waves 1 foot or less. Light chop. For Sunday night, west winds 5 to 10 knots, becoming northeast after midnight. Waves 1 foot or less. Light chop. And for Monday, northeast winds around 5 knots, becoming southwest around 5 knots in the afternoon. Waves 1 foot or less. Smooth. From the Okaloosa-Walton County line to Pascagoula and out 20 nautical miles. For tonight, southwest winds around 5 knots, becoming west late. Seas 1 foot or less. Wave detail, east 1 foot at 4 seconds. For Sunday, northwest winds 5 to 10 knots, becoming west in the afternoon. Seas 1 foot or less. Wave detail, northwest 1 foot at 2 seconds. For Sunday night, west winds 5 to 10 knots, becoming northwest after midnight. Seas 1 foot or less. Wave detail, west 1 foot at 3 seconds. A slight chance of showers and thunderstorms after midnight. And for Monday, north winds around 5 knots, becoming southeast around 5 knots in the afternoon. Seas 1 foot or less. Wave detail, west 1 foot at 2 seconds. From the Okaloosa-Walton County line to Pascagoula, from 20 to 60 nautical miles offshore. For tonight, northeast winds around 5 knots, becoming south late this evening and early morning, then becoming west around 5 knots late. Seas 1 foot or less. Wave detail, east 1 foot at 4 seconds. For Sunday, northwest winds 5 to 10 knots. Seas 1 foot or less. Wave detail, east 1 foot at 4 seconds. For Sunday night, west winds 5 to 10 knots. Seas 1 foot or less. Wave detail, west 1 foot at 2 seconds. A slight chance of showers and thunderstorms after midnight. And for Monday, northwest winds 5 to 10 knots, diminishing to around 5 knots in the afternoon. Seas 1 foot or less. Wave detail, west 1 foot at 3 seconds. A slight chance of showers and thunderstorms in the morning. Tidal information, at the mouth of the Mobile River on Saturday, high tide at 1:49 a.m. Low tide at 8:33 a.m. High tide at 4:07 p.m. Low tide at 7:49 p.m. At the mouth of the Mobile River on Sunday, high tide at 1:15 a.m. Low tide at 9:25 a.m. At Pensacola Bay on Saturday, high tide at 12:02 a.m. Low tide at 6:56 a.m. High tide at 11:52 p.m. At Pensacola Bay on Sunday, low tide at 8:38 a.m. At the East Pass in Destin on Saturday, low tide at 6:22 a.m. High tide at 1:42 p.m. Low tide at 2:50 p.m. High tide at 11:19 p.m. At the East Pass in Destin on Sunday, low tide at 8:04 a.m. High tide at 11:29 p.m. At 9 p.m. GMT 2100 UTC, the center of tropical depression Faye was located near latitude 29.8 north, longitude 43.9 west. The depression is moving toward the south near 2 miles per hour. This motion is expected to continue for the next several days with a gradual increase in forward speed. Maximum sustained winds are near 35 miles per hour with higher gusts. Little change in strength is forecast over the next several days. The estimated minimum central pressure is 1,009 millibars 29.80 inches. At 8 p.m. CVT 2100 UTC, the center of post-tropical cyclone Gonzalo was located near latitude 19.3 north, longitude 23.3 west. The post-tropical cyclone is moving toward the north-northwest near 7 miles per hour, and this general motion is forecast to continue through the weekend, with a slowdown and turn to the west-northwest expected by early next week. Maximum sustained winds are near 40 miles per hour with higher gusts. Additional weakening is forecast, and the post-tropical cyclone is expected to dissipate over eastern subtropical Atlantic by the early to mid portion of next week. Tropical storm force winds extend outward up to 185 miles from the center.
The estimated minimum central pressure is 1,500.

0: air temperature was 80 degrees. And Pettiboy Island, south winds at 5 knots. Air temperature was 82 degrees. 12 miles south of Orange Beach, winds were calm. Air temperature was 80 degrees. Gulf water temperature 86 degrees. Wave heights 1 foot, with a period of 4 seconds. 100 miles south of Destin. Winds were northeast at 4 knots. Air temperature 80 degrees. Wave heights 1 foot. Wave period 4 seconds. The following weather reports were made at 4 p.m. Pensacola International Airport, skies were mostly sunny. The temperature was 82 degrees, the dew point was 63, and the relative humidity was 52%. The wind was variable at 3 miles an hour. The pressure was 29.94 inches and falling. Pensacola Naval Air Station, skies were partly sunny. The temperature was 81 degrees, the dew point was 62, and the relative humidity was 52%. The wind was south at 6 miles an hour. The pressure was 29.94 inches and falling.
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0: Wind northwest at 5 miles an hour. Destin, sunny. Temperature was 81 degrees. Wind variable at 6 miles an hour. Mary Esther, mostly sunny. Temperature was 84 degrees. Wind southwest at 6 miles an hour. Mobile, partly sunny. Temperature was 85 degrees. Wind north at 7 miles an hour. Elsewhere, Hattiesburg, partly sunny and 86. New Orleans, partly sunny and 86. Montgomery, mostly sunny and 86. Tallahassee, mostly sunny and 85. And in Panama City, sunny and 84. Here's your National Weather Service forecast. Tonight, mostly cloudy this evening, then becoming partly cloudy. Lows in the mid-60s. Light and variable winds. Sunday, sunny. Highs in the upper 80s. Northwest winds around 5 miles per hour. Sunday night, mostly clear. Lows in the lower 60s. Light and variable winds. Monday, sunny. Highs in the upper 80s. North winds around 5 miles per hour. Monday night, clear. Lows in the lower 60s. Light and variable winds. Tuesday, sunny. Highs around 90. Tuesday night, clear. Lows in the upper 60s. Wednesday, sunny. Highs around 90. 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The current time is 5:01 p.m. Central Daylight Time. Here's your marine forecast. On the weather map, light and variable flow will continue through tonight. Northwesterly morning flow and southwesterly afternoon flow develops for Sunday and Monday. Flow will transition to a more persistent moderate southeasterly flow by midweek with seas increasing to 2 to 4 feet. On Perdido Bay, Pensacola Bay including Santa Rosa Sound, and Choctawhatchee Bay. For tonight, west winds around 5 knots. Waves 1 foot or less. Smooth. For Sunday, northwest winds 5 to 10 knots. Waves 1 foot or less. Light chop. For Sunday night, west winds around 5 knots, becoming north after midnight. Waves 1 foot or less. Smooth. And for Monday, northeast winds around 5 knots, becoming south around 5 knots in the afternoon. Waves 1 foot or less. Smooth. On Perdido Bay, Pensacola Bay including Santa Rosa Sound, and Choctawhatchee Bay. For tonight, west winds around 5 knots. Waves 1 foot or less. Smooth. For Sunday, northwest winds around 5 knots, becoming west in the afternoon. Waves 1 foot or less. Light chop. For Sunday night, west winds 5 to 10 knots, becoming northeast after midnight. Waves 1

foot or less. Light chop. And for Monday, northeast winds around 5 knots, becoming southwest around 5 knots in the afternoon. Waves 1 foot or less. Smooth. From the Okaloosa-Walton County line to Pascagoula, and out 20 nautical miles. For tonight, southwest winds around 5 knots, becoming west late. Seas 1 foot or less. Wave detail, east 1 foot at 4 seconds. For Sunday, northwest winds 5 to 10 knots, becoming west in the afternoon. Seas 1 foot or less. Wave detail, northwest 1 foot at 2 seconds. For Sunday night, west winds 5 to 10 knots, becoming northwest after midnight. Seas 1 foot or less. Wave detail, west 1 foot at 3 seconds. A slight chance of showers and thunderstorms after midnight. And for Monday, north winds around 5 knots, becoming southeast around 5 knots in the afternoon. Seas 1 foot or less. Wave detail, west 1 foot at 2 seconds. From the Okaloosa-Walton County line to Pascagoula, from 20 to 60 nautical miles offshore. For tonight, northeast winds around 5 knots, becoming south late this evening and early morning, then becoming west around 5 knots late. Seas 1 foot or less. Wave detail, east 1 foot at 4 seconds. For Sunday, northwest winds 5 to 10 knots. Seas 1 foot or less. Wave detail, east 1 foot at 4 seconds. For Sunday night, west winds 5 to 10 knots. Seas 1 foot or less. Wave detail, west 1 foot at 2 seconds. A slight chance of showers and thunderstorms after midnight. And for Monday, northwest winds 5 to 10 knots, diminishing to around 5 knots in the afternoon. Seas 1 foot or less. Wave detail, west 1 foot at 3 seconds. A slight chance of showers and thunderstorms in the morning. The Tropical Weather Outlook. For the North Atlantic, Caribbean Sea and the Gulf of America, active systems, the National Hurricane Center is issuing advisories on Tropical Storm Gonzalo, located to the north of the Cabo Verde Islands, and on Tropical Depression Fay, located well to the west-southwest of the Azores. Central Subtropical Atlantic, a surface trough of low pressure located several hundred miles to the southeast of Bermuda, is currently producing an area of disorganized showers and thunderstorms. Environmental conditions appear somewhat favorable for gradual development of this system as it moves northward this weekend and then turns eastward by the early to middle portion of next week. Formation chance through 48 hours, low, 10%. Formation chance through 7 days, low, 20%. Tidal information, at the mouth of the Mobile River on Saturday, high tide at 1:49 a.m. Low tide at 8:33 a.m. High tide at 4:07 p.m. Low tide at 7:49 p.m. At the mouth of the Mobile River on Sunday, high tide at 1:15 a.m. Low tide at 9:25 a.m. At Pensacola Bay on Saturday, high tide at 12:02 a.m. Low tide at 6:56 a.m. High tide at 11:52 p.m. At Pensacola Bay on Sunday, low tide at 8:38 a.m. At the East Pass in Destin on Saturday, low tide at 6:22 a.m. High tide at 1:42 p.m. Low tide at 2:50 p.m. High tide at 11:19 p.m. At the East Pass in Destin on Sunday, low tide at 8:04 a.m. High tide at 11:29 p.m. At 9 p.m. GMT 2100 UTC, the center of Tropical Depression Fay was located near latitude 29.8 north, longitude 43.9 west. The depression is moving toward the south near 2 miles per hour. This motion is expected to continue for the next several days with a gradual increase in forward speed. Maximum sustained winds are near 35 miles per hour with higher gusts. Little change in strength is forecast over the next several days. The estimated minimum central pressure is 1,009 millibars, 29.80 inches. At 8 p.m. CVT 2100 UTC, the center of post-tropical cyclone Gonzalo was located near latitude 19.3 north, longitude 23.3 west.
The post-tropical cyclone is moving toward the north-northwest near 7 miles per hour, and this general motion is forecast to continue through the weekend, with a slowdown and turn to the west-northwest expected by early next week. Maximum sustained winds are near 40 miles per hour with higher gusts. Additional weakening is forecast, and the post-tropical cyclone is expected to dissipate over eastern subtropical Atlantic by the early to mid portion of next week. Tropical storm force winds extend outward up to 185 miles from the center. The estimated minimum central pressure is 1,005 millibars, 29.68 inches. The following marine observations were made as of 4 p.m. Mobile Bay Coast Guard Station. Winds were north at 3 knots. Sea temperature 84 degrees. Air temperature 83 degrees. Weeks Bay, northwest winds at 2 knots. Air temperature was 83 degrees. Pensacola Bay, northwest winds at 2 knots. Air temperature was 83 degrees. The report from the east end of Dauphin Island was not available. Graham Bay, south winds at 6 knots. Air temperature was 80 degrees. And Pettiboy Island, south winds at 5 knots. Air temperature was 82 degrees. 12 miles south of Orange Beach, winds were calm. Air temperature was 80 degrees. Gulf water temperature 86 degrees. Wave heights 1 foot, with a period of 4 seconds. 100 miles south of Destin. Winds were northeast at 4 knots. Air temperature 80 degrees. Wave heights 1 foot. Wave period 4 seconds. Here's your National Weather Service forecast. Tonight, mostly cloudy this evening, then becoming partly cloudy. Lows in the mid-60s. Light and variable winds. Sunday, sunny. Highs in the upper 80s. Northwest winds around 5 miles per hour. Sunday night, mostly clear. Lows in the lower 60s. Light and variable winds. Monday, sunny. Highs in the upper 80s. North winds around 5 miles per hour. Monday night, clear. Lows in the lower 60s. Light and variable winds. Tuesday, sunny. Highs around 90. Tuesday night, clear. Lows in the upper 60s. Wednesday, sunny. Highs around 90. This is NOAA Weather Radio from the Mobile Pensacola National Weather Service. The current time is 5:11 p.m. Central Daylight Time. Here's your marine forecast. On the weather map, light and variable flow will continue through tonight. Northwesterly morning flow and southwesterly afternoon flow develops for Sunday and Monday. Flow will transition to a more persistent moderate southeasterly flow by midweek, with seas increasing to 2 to 4 feet. On Perdido Bay, Pensacola Bay including Santa Rosa Sound, and Choctawhatchee Bay. For tonight, west winds around 5 knots. Waves 1 foot or less. Smooth. For Sunday, northwest winds 5 to 10 knots. Waves 1 foot or less. Light chop. For Sunday night, west winds around 5 knots, becoming north after midnight. Waves 1 foot or less. Smooth. And for Monday, northeast winds around 5 knots, becoming south around 5 knots in the afternoon. Waves 1 foot or less. Smooth. On Perdido Bay, Pensacola Bay including Santa Rosa Sound, and Choctawhatchee Bay. For tonight, west winds around 5 knots. Waves 1 foot or less. Smooth. For Sunday, northwest winds around 5 knots, becoming west in the afternoon. Waves 1 foot or less. Light chop. For Sunday night, west winds 5 to 10 knots, becoming northeast after midnight. Waves 1 foot or less. Light chop. And for Monday, northeast winds around 5 knots, becoming southwest around 5 knots in the afternoon. Waves 1 foot or less. Smooth. From the Okaloosa-Walton County line to Pascagoula, and out 20 nautical miles. For tonight, southwest winds around 5 knots, becoming west late.
seas 1 foot or less. Wave detail, east 1 foot at 4 seconds. For Sunday, northwest winds 5 to 10 knots, becoming west in the afternoon. Seas 1 foot or less. Wave detail, northwest 1 foot at 2 seconds. For Sunday night, west winds 5 to 10 knots, becoming northwest after midnight. Seas 1 foot or less. Wave detail, west 1 foot at 3 seconds. A slight chance of showers and thunderstorms after midnight. And for Monday, north winds around 5 knots, becoming southeast around 5 knots in the afternoon. Seas 1 foot or less. Wave detail, west 1 foot at 2 seconds. From the Okaloosa-Walton County line to Pascagoula, from 20 to 60 nautical miles offshore. For tonight, northeast winds around 5 knots, becoming south late this evening and early morning, then becoming west around 5 knots late. Seas 1 foot or less. Wave detail, east 1 foot at 4 seconds. For Sunday, northwest winds 5 to 10 knots. Seas 1 foot or less. Wave detail, east 1 foot at 4 seconds. For Sunday night, west winds 5 to 10 knots. Seas 1 foot or less. Wave detail, west 1 foot at 2 seconds. A slight chance of showers and thunderstorms after midnight. And for Monday, northwest winds 5 to 10 knots, diminishing to around 5 knots in the afternoon. Seas 1 foot or less. Wave detail, west 1 foot at 3 seconds. A slight chance of showers and thunderstorms in the morning. Tidal information, at the mouth of the Mobile River on Saturday, high tide at 1:49 a.m. Low tide at 8:33 a.m. High tide at 4:07 p.m. Low tide at 7:49 p.m. At the mouth of the Mobile River on Sunday, high tide at 1:15 a.m. Low tide at 9:25 a.m. At Pensacola Bay on Saturday, high tide at 12:02 a.m. Low tide at 6:56 a.m. High tide at 11:52 p.m. At Pensacola Bay on Sunday, low tide at 8:38 a.m. At the East Pass in Destin on Saturday, low tide at 6:22 a.m. High tide at 1:42 p.m. Low tide at 2:50 p.m. High tide at 11:19 p.m. At the East Pass in Destin on Sunday, low tide at 8:04 a.m. High tide at 11:29 p.m. At 9 p.m. GMT 2100 UTC, the center of tropical depression Faye was located near latitude 29.8 north, longitude 43.9 west. The depression is moving toward the south near 2 miles per hour. This motion is expected to continue for the next several days with a gradual increase in forward speed. Maximum sustained winds are near 35 miles per hour with higher gusts. Little change in strength is forecast over the next several days. The estimated minimum central pressure is 1,009 millibars 29.80 inches. At 8 p.m. CVT 2100 UTC, the center of post-tropical cyclone Gonzalo was located near latitude 19.3 north, longitude 23.3 west. The post-tropical cyclone is moving toward the north-northwest near 7 miles per hour, and this general motion is forecast to continue through the weekend, with a slowdown and turn to the west-northwest expected by early next week. Maximum sustained winds are near 40 miles per hour with higher gusts. Additional weakening is forecast, and the post-tropical cyclone is expected to dissipate over eastern subtropical Atlantic by the early to mid portion of next week. Tropical storm force winds extend outward up to 185 miles from the center. The estimated minimum central pressure is 1,005 millibars 29.68 inches. 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The following marine observations were made as of 5 p.m. Mobile Bay Coast Guard Station. Winds were northeast at 8 knots. Sea temperature 84 degrees. Air temperature 84 degrees. Weeks Bay, north winds at 2 knots. Air temperature was 84 degrees.
Pensacola Bay, northwest winds at 4 knots. Air temperature was 84 degrees. The report from the east end of Dauphin Island was not available. Graham Bay, southeast winds at 5 knots. Air temperature was 81 degrees. And Pettiboy Island, south winds at 4 knots. Air temperature was 81 degrees. 12 miles south of Orange Beach, winds were west at 2 knots. Air temperature was 81 degrees. Gulf water temperature 86 degrees. Wave heights 1 foot, with a period of 4 seconds. 100 miles south of Destin. Winds were north at 4 knots. Air temperature 80 degrees. Wave heights 1 foot. Wave period 4 seconds. The following weather reports were made at 5 p.m. Pensacola International Airport, skies were mostly sunny. The temperature was 83 degrees, the dew point was 64, and the relative humidity was 52%. The wind was variable at 5 miles an hour. The pressure was 29.92 inches and falling. Pensacola Naval Air Station, skies were partly sunny. The temperature was 81 degrees. The dew point was 64, and the relative humidity was 56%. The wind was calm. The pressure was 29.92 inches and falling. Across the central Gulf Coast, Gulf Shores, mostly sunny. Temperature was 81 degrees. Wind south at 8 miles an hour. Milton, sunny. Temperature was 82 degrees. Wind calm. Destin, sunny. Temperature was 81 degrees. Wind variable at 3 miles an hour. Mary Esther, mostly sunny. Temperature was 83 degrees. Wind south at 7 miles an hour. Mobile, partly sunny. Temperature was 82 degrees. Wind northwest at 3 miles an hour. Elsewhere, Hattiesburg, cloudy and 85. New Orleans, partly sunny and 86. Montgomery, mostly sunny and 84. Tallahassee, mostly sunny and 85. And at Panama City, sunny and 83. Here's your National Weather Service forecast. Tonight, mostly cloudy this evening, then becoming partly cloudy. Lows in the mid-60s. Light and variable winds. Sunday, sunny. Highs in the upper 80s. Northwest winds around 5 miles per hour. Sunday night, mostly clear. Lows in the lower 60s. Light and variable winds. Monday, sunny. Highs in the upper 80s. North winds around 5 miles per hour. Monday night, clear. Lows in the lower 60s. Light and variable winds. Tuesday, sunny. Highs around 90. Tuesday night, clear. Lows in the upper 60s. Wednesday, sunny. Highs around 90. This is NOAA Weather Radio from the Mobile Pensacola National Weather Service. The current time is 5:21 p.m. Central Daylight Time. Here's your marine forecast. On the weather map, light and variable flow will continue through tonight. Northwesterly morning flow and southwesterly afternoon flow develops for Sunday and Monday. Flow will transition to a more persistent moderate southeasterly flow by midweek with seas increasing to 2 to 4 feet. On Perdido Bay, Pensacola Bay including Santa Rosa Sound, and Choctawhatchee Bay. For tonight, west winds around 5 knots. Waves 1 foot or less. Smooth. For Sunday, northwest winds 5 to 10 knots. Waves 1 foot or less. Light chop. For Sunday night, west winds around 5 knots, becoming north after midnight. Waves 1 foot or less. Smooth. And for Monday, northeast winds around 5 knots, becoming south around 5 knots in the afternoon. Waves 1 foot or less. Smooth. On Perdido Bay, Pensacola Bay including Santa Rosa Sound, and Choctawhatchee Bay. For tonight, west winds around 5 knots. Waves 1 foot or less. Smooth. For Sunday, northwest winds around 5 knots,
becoming west in the afternoon. Waves 1 foot or less. Light chop. For Sunday night, west winds 5 to 10 knots, becoming northeast after midnight. Waves 1 foot or less. Light chop. And for Monday, northeast winds around 5 knots, becoming southwest around 5 knots in the afternoon. Waves 1 foot or less. Smooth. From the Okaloosa-Walton County line to Pascagoula, and out 20 nautical miles. For tonight, southwest winds around 5 knots, becoming west late. Seas 1 foot or less. Wave detail, east 1 foot at 4 seconds. For Sunday, northwest winds 5 to 10 knots, becoming west in the afternoon. Seas 1 foot or less. Wave detail, northwest 1 foot at 2 seconds. For Sunday night, west winds 5 to 10 knots, becoming northwest after midnight. Seas 1 foot or less. Wave detail, west 1 foot at 3 seconds. A slight chance of showers and thunderstorms after midnight. And for Monday, north winds around 5 knots, becoming southeast around 5 knots in the afternoon. Seas 1 foot or less. Wave detail, west 1 foot at 2 seconds. From the Okaloosa-Walton County line to Pascagoula, from 20 to 60 nautical miles offshore. For tonight, northeast winds around 5 knots, becoming south late this evening and early morning, then becoming west around 5 knots late. Seas 1 foot or less. Wave detail, east 1 foot at 4 seconds. For Sunday, northwest winds 5 to 10 knots. Seas 1 foot or less. Wave detail, east 1 foot at 4 seconds. For Sunday night, west winds 5 to 10 knots. Seas 1 foot or less. Wave detail, west 1 foot at 2 seconds. A slight chance of showers and thunderstorms after midnight. And for Monday, northwest winds 5 to 10 knots, diminishing to around 5 knots in the afternoon. Seas 1 foot or less. Wave detail, west 1 foot at 3 seconds. A slight chance of showers and thunderstorms in the morning. Tidal information, at the mouth of the Mobile River on Saturday, high tide at 1:49 a.m. Low tide at 8:33 a.m. High tide at 4:07 p.m. Low tide at 7:49 p.m. At the mouth of the Mobile River on Sunday, high tide at 1:15 a.m. Low tide at 9:25 a.m. At Pensacola Bay on Saturday, high tide at 12:02 a.m. Low tide at 6:56 a.m. High tide at 11:52 p.m. At Pensacola Bay on Sunday, low tide at 8:38 a.m. At the East Pass in Destin on Saturday, low tide at 6:22 a.m. High tide at 1:42 p.m. Low tide at 2:50 p.m. High tide at 11:19 p.m. At the East Pass in Destin on Sunday, low tide at 8:04 a.m. High tide at 11:29 p.m. At 9 p.m. GMT 2100 UTC, the center of Tropical Depression Fay was located near latitude 29.8 north, longitude 43.9 west. The depression is moving toward the south near 2 miles per hour. This motion is expected to continue for the next several days with a gradual increase in forward speed. Maximum sustained winds are near 35 miles per hour with higher gusts. Little change in strength is forecast over the next several days. The estimated minimum central pressure is 1,009 millibars 29.80 inches. At 8 p.m. CVT 2100 UTC, the center of post-tropical cyclone Gonzalo was located near latitude 19.3 north, longitude 23.3 west. The post-tropical cyclone is moving toward the north-northwest near 7 miles per hour, and this general motion is forecast to continue through the weekend, with a slowdown and turn to the west-northwest expected by early next week. Maximum sustained winds are near 40 miles per hour with higher gusts. Additional weakening is forecast, and the post-tropical cyclone is expected to dissipate over eastern subtropical Atlantic by the early to mid portion of next week. Tropical storm force winds extend outward up to 185 miles from the center.
The estimated minimum central pressure is 1,005 millibars, 29.68 inches. The following marine observations were made as of 5 p.m. Mobile Bay Coast Guard Station. Winds were northeast at 8 knots. Sea temperature 84 degrees. Air temperature 84 degrees. Weeks Bay, north winds at 2 knots. Air temperature was 84 degrees. Pensacola Bay, northwest winds at 4 knots. Air temperature was 84 degrees. The report from the east end of Dauphin Island was not available. Graham Bay, southeast winds at 5 knots. Air temperature was 81 degrees. And Pettiboy Island, south winds at 4 knots. Air temperature was 81 degrees. 12 miles south of Orange Beach, winds were west at 2 knots. Air temperature was 81 degrees. Gulf water temperature 86 degrees. Wave heights 1 foot, with a period of 4 seconds. 100 miles south of Destin. Winds were north at 4 knots. Air temperature 80 degrees. Wave heights 1 foot. Wave period 4 seconds. The following weather reports were made at 5 p.m. Pensacola International Airport, skies were mostly sunny. The temperature was 83 degrees, the dew point was 64, and the relative humidity was 52%. The wind was variable at 5 miles an hour. The pressure was 29.92 inches and falling. Pensacola Naval Air Station, skies were partly sunny. The temperature was 81 degrees, the dew point was 64, and the relative humidity was 56%. The wind was calm. The pressure was 29.92 inches and falling. Across the central Gulf Coast, Gulf Shores, mostly sunny. Temperature was 81 degrees. Wind south at 8 miles an hour. Milton, sunny. Temperature was 82 degrees. Wind calm. Destin, sunny. Temperature was 81 degrees. Wind variable at 3 miles an hour. Mary Esther, mostly sunny. Temperature was 83 degrees. Wind south at 7 miles an hour. Mobile, partly sunny. Temperature was 82 degrees. Wind northwest at 3 miles an hour. Elsewhere, Hattiesburg, cloudy and 85. New Orleans, partly sunny and 86. Montgomery, mostly sunny and 84. Tallahassee, mostly sunny and 85. And at Panama City, sunny and 83. Here's your National Weather Service forecast. Tonight, mostly cloudy this evening, then becoming partly cloudy. Lows in the mid-60s. Light and variable winds. Sunday, sunny. Highs in the upper 80s. Northwest winds around 5 miles per hour. Sunday night, mostly clear. Lows in the lower 60s. Light and variable winds. Monday, sunny. Highs in the upper 80s. North winds around 5 miles per hour. Monday night, clear. Lows in the lower 60s. Light and variable winds. Tuesday, sunny. Highs around 90. Tuesday night, clear. Lows in the upper 60s. Wednesday, sunny. Highs around 90. This is NOAA Weather Radio from the Mobile Pensacola National Weather Service. The current time is 5:32 p.m. Central Daylight Time. Here's your marine forecast. On the weather map, light and variable flow will continue through tonight. Northwesterly morning flow and southwesterly afternoon flow develops for Sunday and Monday. Flow will transition to a more persistent moderate southeasterly flow by midweek with seas increasing to 2 to 4 feet. On Perdido Bay, Pensacola Bay including Santa Rosa Sound, and Choctawhatchee Bay. For tonight, west winds around 5 knots. Waves 1 foot or less. Smooth. For Sunday, northwest winds 5 to 10 knots. Waves 1 foot or less. Light chop. For Sunday night, west winds around 5 knots, becoming north after midnight. Waves 1 foot or less. Smooth. And for Monday,
northeast winds around 5 knots, becoming south around 5 knots in the afternoon. Waves 1 foot or less. Smooth. On Perdido Bay, Pensacola Bay including Santa Rosa Sound, and Choctawhatchee Bay. For tonight, west winds around 5 knots. Waves 1 foot or less. Smooth. For Sunday, northwest winds around 5 knots, becoming west in the afternoon. Waves 1 foot or less. Light chop. For Sunday night, west winds 5 to 10 knots, becoming northeast after midnight. Waves 1 foot or less. Light chop. And for Monday, northeast winds around 5 knots, becoming southwest around 5 knots in the afternoon. Waves 1 foot or less. Smooth. From the Okaloosa-Walton County line to Pascagoula, and out 20 nautical miles. For tonight, southwest winds around 5 knots, becoming west late. Seas 1 foot or less. Wave detail, east 1 foot at 4 seconds. For Sunday, northwest winds 5 to 10 knots, becoming west in the afternoon. Seas 1 foot or less. Wave detail, northwest 1 foot at 2 seconds. For Sunday night, west winds 5 to 10 knots, becoming northwest after midnight. Seas 1 foot or less. Wave detail, west 1 foot at 3 seconds. A slight chance of showers and thunderstorms after midnight. And for Monday, north winds around 5 knots, becoming southeast around 5 knots in the afternoon. Seas 1 foot or less. Wave detail, west 1 foot at 2 seconds. From the Okaloosa-Walton County line to Pascagoula, from 20 to 60 nautical miles offshore. For tonight, northeast winds around 5 knots, becoming south late this evening and early morning, then becoming west around 5 knots late. Seas 1 foot or less. Wave detail, east 1 foot at 4 seconds. For Sunday, northwest winds 5 to 10 knots. Seas 1 foot or less. Wave detail, east 1 foot at 4 seconds. For Sunday night, west winds 5 to 10 knots. Seas 1 foot or less. Wave detail, west 1 foot at 2 seconds. A slight chance of showers and thunderstorms after midnight. And for Monday, northwest winds 5 to 10 knots, diminishing to around 5 knots in the afternoon. Seas 1 foot or less. Wave detail, west 1 foot at 3 seconds. A slight chance of showers and thunderstorms in the morning. The Tropical Weather Outlook. For the North Atlantic, Caribbean Sea and the Gulf of America, active systems, the National Hurricane Center is issuing advisories on Tropical Storm Gonzalo, located to the north of the Cabo Verde Islands, and on Tropical Depression Fay, located well to the west-southwest of the Azores. Central Subtropical Atlantic, a surface trough of low pressure located several hundred miles to the southeast of Bermuda, is currently producing an area of disorganized showers and thunderstorms. Environmental conditions appear somewhat favorable for gradual development of this system as it moves northward this weekend and then turns eastward by the early to middle portion of next week. Formation chance through 48 hours, low, 10%. Formation chance through 7 days, low, 20%. Tidal information, at the mouth of the Mobile River on Saturday, high tide at 1:49 a.m. Low tide at 8:33 a.m. High tide at 4:07 p.m. Low tide at 7:49 p.m. At the mouth of the Mobile River on Sunday, high tide at 1:15 a.m. Low tide at 9:25 a.m. At Pensacola Bay on Saturday, high tide at 12:02 a.m. Low tide at 6:56 a.m. High tide at 11:52 p.m. At Pensacola Bay on Sunday, low tide at 8:38 a.m. At the East Pass in Destin on Saturday, low tide at 6:22 a.m. High tide at 1:42 p.m. Low tide at 2:50 p.m. High tide at 11:19 p.m. At the East Pass in Destin on Sunday, low tide at 8:04 a.m. High tide at 11:29 p.m. At 9 p.m. GMT 2100 UTC,
The center of tropical depression Fay was located near latitude 29.8 north, longitude 43.9 west. The depression is moving toward the south near 2 miles per hour. This motion is expected to continue for the next several days with a gradual increase in forward speed. Maximum sustained winds are near 35 miles per hour with higher gusts. Little change in strength is forecast over the next several days. The estimated minimum central pressure is 1,009 millibars, 29.80 inches. At 8 p.m. CVT 2100 UTC, the center of post-tropical cyclone Gonzalo was located near latitude 19.3 north, longitude 23.3 west. The post-tropical cyclone is moving toward the north-northwest near 7 miles per hour, and this general motion is forecast to continue through the weekend, with a slowdown and turn to the west-northwest expected by early next week. Maximum sustained winds are near 40 miles per hour with higher gusts. Additional weakening is forecast, and the post-tropical cyclone is expected to dissipate over eastern subtropical Atlantic by the early to mid portion of next week. Tropical storm force winds extend outward up to 185 miles from the center. The estimated minimum central pressure is 1,005 millibars, 29.68 inches. The following marine observations were made as of 5 p.m. Mobile Bay Coast Guard Station. Winds were northeast at 8 knots. Sea temperature 84 degrees. Air temperature 84 degrees. Weeks Bay, north winds at 2 knots. Air temperature was 84 degrees. Pensacola Bay, northwest winds at 4 knots. Air temperature was 84 degrees. The report from the east end of Dauphin Island was not available. Graham Bay, southeast winds at 5 knots. Air temperature was 81 degrees. And Pettiboy Island, south winds at 4 knots. Air temperature was 81 degrees. 12 miles south of Orange Beach, winds were west at 2 knots. Air temperature was 81 degrees. Gulf water temperature 86 degrees. Wave heights 1 foot, with a period of 4 seconds. 100 miles south of Destin. Winds were north at 4 knots. Air temperature 80 degrees. Wave heights 1 foot. Wave period 4 seconds. The following weather reports were made at 5 p.m. Pensacola International Airport, skies were mostly sunny. The temperature was 83 degrees, the dew point was 64, and the relative humidity was 52%. The wind was variable at 5 miles an hour. The pressure was 29.92 inches and falling. Pensacola Naval Air Station, skies were partly sunny. The temperature was 81 degrees. The dew point was 64, and the relative humidity was 56%. The wind was calm. The pressure was 29.92 inches and falling. Across the central Gulf Coast, Gulf Shores, mostly sunny. Temperature was 81 degrees. Wind south at 8 miles an hour. Milton, sunny. Temperature was 82 degrees. Wind calm. Destin, sunny. Temperature was 81 degrees. Wind variable at 3 miles an hour. Mary Esther, mostly sunny. Temperature was 83 degrees. Wind south at 7 miles an hour. Mobile, partly sunny. Temperature was 82 degrees. Wind northwest at 3 miles an hour. Elsewhere, Hattiesburg, cloudy and 85. New Orleans, partly sunny and 86. Montgomery, mostly sunny and 84. Tallahassee, mostly sunny and 85. And at Panama City, sunny and 83. Here's your National Weather Service forecast. Tonight, mostly cloudy this evening, then becoming partly cloudy. Lows in the mid-60s. Light and variable winds. Sunday, sunny. Highs in the upper 80s. Northwest winds around 5 miles per hour. Sunday night, mostly clear. Lows in the lower 60s. Light and variable winds. Monday, sunny. Highs in the upper 80s. North winds around 5 miles per hour. Monday night, clear.
lows in the lower 60s. Light and variable winds. Tuesday, sunny. Highs around 90. Tuesday night, clear. Lows in the upper 60s. Wednesday, sunny. Highs around 90. 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The current time is 5:43 p.m. Central Daylight Time. Here's your marine forecast. On the weather map, light and variable flow will continue through tonight. Northwesterly morning flow and southwesterly afternoon flow develops for Sunday and Monday. Flow will transition to a more persistent moderate southeasterly flow by midweek with seas increasing to 2 to 4 feet. On Perdido Bay, Pensacola Bay including Santa Rosa Sound, and Choctawhatchee Bay. For tonight, west winds around 5 knots. Waves 1 foot or less. Smooth. For Sunday, northwest winds 5 to 10 knots. Waves 1 foot or less. Light chop. For Sunday night, west winds around 5 knots, becoming north after midnight. Waves 1 foot or less. Smooth. And for Monday, northeast winds around 5 knots, becoming south around 5 knots in the afternoon. Waves 1 foot or less. Smooth. On Perdido Bay, Pensacola Bay including Santa Rosa Sound, and Choctawhatchee Bay. For tonight, west winds around 5 knots. Waves 1 foot or less. Smooth. For Sunday, northwest winds around 5 knots, becoming west in the afternoon. Waves 1 foot or less. Light chop. For Sunday night, west winds 5 to 10 knots, becoming northeast after midnight. Waves 1 foot or less. Light chop. And for Monday, northeast winds around 5 knots, becoming southwest around 5 knots in the afternoon. Waves 1 foot or less. Smooth. From the Okaloosa-Walton County line to Pascagoula, and out 20 nautical miles. For tonight, southwest winds around 5 knots, becoming west late. Seas 1 foot or less. Wave detail, east 1 foot at 4 seconds. For Sunday, northwest winds 5 to 10 knots, becoming west in the afternoon. Seas 1 foot or less. Wave detail, northwest 1 foot at 2 seconds. For Sunday night, west winds 5 to 10 knots, becoming northwest after midnight. Seas 1 foot or less. Wave detail, west 1 foot at 3 seconds. A slight chance of showers and thunderstorms after midnight. And for Monday, north winds around 5 knots, becoming southeast around 5 knots in the afternoon. Seas 1 foot or less. Wave detail, west 1 foot at 2 seconds. From the Okaloosa-Walton County line to Pascagoula, from 20 to 60 nautical miles offshore. For tonight, northeast winds around 5 knots, becoming south late this evening and early morning, then becoming west around 5 knots late. Seas 1 foot or less. Wave detail, east 1 foot at 4 seconds. For Sunday, northwest winds 5 to 10 knots. Seas 1 foot or less. Wave detail, east 1 foot at 4 seconds. For Sunday night, west winds 5 to 10 knots. Seas 1 foot or less. Wave detail, west 1 foot at 2 seconds. A slight chance of showers and thunderstorms after midnight. And for Monday, northwest winds 5 to 10 knots, diminishing to around 5 knots in the afternoon. Seas 1 foot or less. Wave detail, west 1 foot at 3 seconds. A slight chance of showers and thunderstorms in the morning. 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Tidal information, at the mouth of the Mobile River on Saturday, high tide at 1:49 a.m. Low tide at 8:33 a.m. High tide at 4:07 p.m. Low tide at 7:49 p.m. At the mouth of the Mobile River on Sunday, high tide at 1:15 a.m. Low tide at 9:25 a.m.
at Pensacola Bay on Saturday, high tide at 12:02 a.m. Low tide at 6:56 a.m. High tide at 11:52 p.m. At Pensacola Bay on Sunday, low tide at 8:38 a.m. At the East Pass in Destin on Saturday, low tide at 6:22 a.m. High tide at 1:42 p.m. Low tide at 2:50 p.m. High tide at 11:19 p.m. At the East Pass in Destin on Sunday, low tide at 8:04 a.m. High tide at 11:29 p.m. At 9 p.m. GMT 2100 UTC, the center of Tropical Depression Faye was located near latitude 29.8 north, longitude 43.9 west. The depression is moving toward the south near 2 miles per hour. This motion is expected to continue for the next several days with a gradual increase in forward speed. Maximum sustained winds are near 35 miles per hour with higher gusts. Little change in strength is forecast over the next several days. The estimated minimum central pressure is 1,009 millibars, 29.80 inches. At 8 p.m. CVT 2100 UTC, the center of post-tropical cyclone Gonzalo was located near latitude 19.3 north, longitude 23.3 west. The post-tropical cyclone is moving toward the north-northwest near 7 miles per hour, and this general motion is forecast to continue through the weekend, with a slowdown and turn to the west-northwest expected by early next week. Maximum sustained winds are near 40 miles per hour with higher gusts. Additional weakening is forecast, and the post-tropical cyclone is expected to dissipate over eastern subtropical Atlantic by the early to mid-portion of next week. Tropical storm force winds extend outward up to 185 miles from the center. The estimated minimum central pressure is 1,005 millibars, 29.68 inches. The following marine observations were made as of 5 p.m. Mobile Bay Coast Guard Station. Winds were northeast at 8 knots. Sea temperature 84 degrees. Air temperature 84 degrees. Weeks Bay, north winds at 2 knots. Air temperature was 84 degrees. Pensacola Bay, northwest winds at 4 knots. Air temperature was 84 degrees. The report from the east end of Dauphin Island was not available. Graham Bay, southeast winds at 5 knots. Air temperature was 81 degrees. And Pettiboy Island, south winds at 4 knots. Air temperature was 81 degrees. 12 miles south of Orange Beach, winds were west at 2 knots. Air temperature was 81 degrees. Gulf water temperature 86 degrees. Wave heights 1 foot, with a period of 4 seconds. 100 miles south of Destin. Winds were north at 4 knots. Air temperature 80 degrees. Wave heights 1 foot. Wave period 4 seconds. The following weather reports were made at 5 p.m. Pensacola International Airport, skies were mostly sunny. The temperature was 83 degrees, the dew point was 64, and the relative humidity was 52%. The wind was variable at 5 miles an hour. The pressure was 29.92 inches and falling. Pensacola Naval Air Station, skies were partly sunny. The temperature was 81 degrees. The dew point was 64, and the relative humidity was 56%. The wind was calm. The pressure was 29.92 inches and falling. Across the central Gulf Coast, Gulf Shores, mostly sunny. Temperature was 81 degrees. Wind south at 8 miles an hour. Milton, sunny. Temperature was 82 degrees. Wind calm. Destin, sunny. Temperature was 81 degrees. Wind variable at 3 miles an hour. Mary Esther, mostly sunny. Temperature was 83 degrees. Wind south at 7 miles an hour. Mobile, partly sunny. Temperature was 82 degrees. Wind northwest at 3 miles an hour. Elsewhere, Hattiesburg, cloudy and 85. New Orleans, partly sunny and 86. Montgomery, mostly sunny and 84. Tallahassee, mostly sunny and 85. And at Panama City, sunny and 83.
Here's your National Weather Service forecast. Tonight, mostly cloudy this evening, then becoming partly cloudy. Lows in the mid-60s. Light and variable winds. Sunday, sunny. Highs in the upper 80s. Northwest winds around 5 miles per hour. Sunday night, mostly clear. Lows in the lower 60s. Light and variable winds. Monday, sunny. Highs in the upper 80s. North winds around 5 miles per hour. Monday night, clear. Lows in the lower 60s. Light and variable winds. Tuesday, sunny. Highs around 90. Tuesday night, clear. Lows in the upper 60s. Wednesday, sunny. Highs around 90. 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The current time is 5:54 p.m. Central Daylight Time. Here's your marine forecast. On the weather map, light and variable flow will continue through tonight. Northwesterly morning flow and southwesterly afternoon flow develops for Sunday and Monday. Flow will transition to a more persistent moderate southeasterly flow by midweek with seas increasing to 2 to 4 feet. On Perdido Bay, Pensacola Bay including Santa Rosa Sound, and Choctawhatchee Bay. For tonight, west winds around 5 knots. Waves 1 foot or less. Smooth. For Sunday, northwest winds 5 to 10 knots. Waves 1 foot or less. Light chop. For Sunday night, west winds around 5 knots, becoming north after midnight. Waves 1 foot or less. Smooth. And for Monday, northeast winds around 5 knots, becoming south around 5 knots in the afternoon. Waves 1 foot or less. Smooth. On Perdido Bay, Pensacola Bay including Santa Rosa Sound, and Choctawhatchee Bay. For tonight, west winds around 5 knots. Waves 1 foot or less. Smooth. For Sunday, northwest winds around 5 knots, becoming west in the afternoon. Waves 1 foot or less. Light chop. For Sunday night, west winds 5 to 10 knots, becoming northeast after midnight. Waves 1 foot or less. Light chop. And for Monday, northeast winds around 5 knots, becoming southwest around 5 knots in the afternoon. Waves 1 foot or less. Smooth. From the Okaloosa-Walton County line to Pascagoula, and out 20 nautical miles. For tonight, southwest winds around 5 knots, becoming west late. Seas 1 foot or less. Wave detail, east 1 foot at 4 seconds. For Sunday, northwest winds 5 to 10 knots, becoming west in the afternoon. Seas 1 foot or less. Wave detail, northwest 1 foot at 2 seconds. For Sunday night, west winds 5 to 10 knots, becoming northwest after midnight. Seas 1 foot or less. Wave detail, west 1 foot at 3 seconds. A slight chance of showers and thunderstorms after midnight. And for Monday, north winds around 5 knots, becoming southeast around 5 knots in the afternoon. Seas 1 foot or less. Wave detail, west 1 foot at 2 seconds. From the Okaloosa-Walton County line to Pascagoula, from 20 to 60 nautical miles offshore. For tonight, northeast winds around 5 knots, becoming south late this evening and early morning, then becoming west around 5 knots late. Seas 1 foot or less. Wave detail, east 1 foot at 4 seconds. For Sunday, northwest winds 5 to 10 knots. Seas 1 foot or less. Wave detail, east 1 foot at 4 seconds. For Sunday night, west winds 5 to 10 knots. Seas 1 foot or less. Wave detail, west 1 foot at 2 seconds. A slight chance of showers and thunderstorms after midnight. And for Monday, northwest winds 5 to 10 knots, diminishing to around 5 knots in the afternoon. Seas 1 foot or less. Wave detail, west 1 foot at 3 seconds. A slight chance of showers and thunderstorms in the morning.
Tidal information, at the mouth of the Mobile River on Saturday, high tide at 1:49 a.m. Low tide at 8:33 a.m. High tide at 4:07 p.m. Low tide at 7:49 p.m. At the mouth of the Mobile River on Sunday, high tide at 1:15 a.m.

0: high tide at 11:29 p.m. At 9 p.m. GMT 2100 UTC, the center of Tropical Depression Faye was located near latitude 29.8 north, longitude 43.9 west. The depression is moving toward the south near 2 miles per hour. This motion is expected to continue for the next several days with a gradual increase in forward speed. Maximum sustained winds are near 35 miles per hour with higher gusts. Little change in strength is forecast over the next several days. The estimated minimum central pressure is 1,009 millibars, 29.80 inches.
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0: West near 7 miles per hour, and this general motion is forecast to continue through the weekend, with a slowdown and turn to the west-northwest expected by early next week. Maximum sustained winds are near 40 miles per hour with higher gusts. Additional weakening is forecast, and the post-tropical cyclone is expected to dissipate over eastern subtropical Atlantic by the early to mid portion of next week. Tropical storm force winds extend outward up to 185 miles from the center. The estimated minimum central pressure is 1,005 millibars, 29.68 inches. The following marine observations were made as of 5 p.m. Mobile Bay Coast Guard Station. Winds were northeast at 8 knots. Sea temperature 84 degrees. Air temperature 84 degrees. Weeks Bay, north winds at 2 knots. Air temperature was 84 degrees. Pensacola Bay, northwest winds at 4 knots. Air temperature was 84 degrees. The report from the east end of Dauphin Island was not available. Graham Bay, southeast winds at 5 knots. Air temperature was 81 degrees. And Pettiboy Island, south winds at 4 knots. Air temperature was 81 degrees. 12 miles south of Orange Beach, winds were west at 2 knots. Air temperature was 81 degrees. Gulf water temperature 86 degrees. Wave heights 1 foot, with a period of 4 seconds. 100 miles south of Destin. Winds were north at 4 knots. Air temperature 80 degrees. Wave heights 1 foot. Wave period 4 seconds. The following weather reports were made at 5 p.m. Pensacola International Airport, skies were mostly sunny. The temperature was 83 degrees, the dew point was 64, and the relative humidity was 52%. The wind was variable at 5 miles an hour. The pressure was 29.92 inches and falling. Pensacola Naval Air Station, skies were partly sunny. The temperature was 81 degrees, the dew point was 64, and the relative humidity was 56%. The wind was calm. The pressure was 29.92 inches and falling. The Pensacola climate summary for this evening, as of 4 p.m., September 26, 2026. Today's high temperature was 84 degrees and the low 64 degrees. No precipitation fell today, which leaves the monthly total at 6.78 inches. The total precipitation for the year still stands at 46.26 inches. Sunset tonight is at 6:40 p.m. Sunrise tomorrow is at 6:40 a.m. Across the central Gulf Coast, Gulf Shores, mostly sunny. Temperature was 81 degrees. Wind south at 8 miles an hour. Milton, sunny. Temperature was 82 degrees. Wind calm. Destin, sunny. Temperature was 81 degrees. Wind variable at 3 miles an hour. Mary Esther, mostly sunny. Temperature was 83 degrees. Wind south at 7 miles an hour. Mobile, partly sunny. Temperature was 82 degrees. Wind northwest at 3 miles an hour. Elsewhere, Hattiesburg, cloudy and 85. New Orleans, partly sunny and 86. Montgomery, mostly sunny and 84. Tallahassee, mostly sunny and 85. And at Panama City, sunny and 83. Here's your national weather.

a service forecast. Tonight, mostly cloudy this evening, then becoming partly cloudy. Lows in the mid-60s. Light and variable winds. Sunday, sunny. Highs in the upper 80s. Northwest winds around 5 miles per hour. Sunday night, mostly clear. Lows in the lower 60s. Light and variable winds. Monday, sunny. Highs in the upper 80s. North winds around 5 miles per hour. Monday night, clear. Lows in the lower 60s. Light and variable winds. Tuesday, sunny. Highs around 90. Tuesday night, clear. Lows in the upper 60s. Wednesday, sunny. Highs around 90. The Tropical Weather Outlook. For the North Atlantic, Caribbean Sea and the Gulf of America, active systems, the National Hurricane Center is issuing advisories on Tropical Storm Gonzalo, located to the north of the Cabo Verde Islands, and on Tropical Depression Faye, located well to the west-southwest of the Azores. Central Subtropical Atlantic, a surface trough of low pressure located several hundred miles to the southeast of Bermuda, is currently producing an area of disorganized showers and thunderstorms. Environmental conditions appear somewhat favorable for gradual development of this system as it moves northward this weekend and then turns eastward by the early to middle portion of next week. Formation chance through 48 hours, low, 10%. Formation chance through 7 days, low, 20%. This is NOAA Weather Radio, from the Mobile Pensacola National Weather Service. The current time is 6:05 p.m. Central Daylight Time. Here's your marine forecast. On the weather map, light and variable flow will continue through tonight. Northwesterly morning flow and southwesterly afternoon flow develops for Sunday and Monday. Flow will transition to a more persistent moderate southeasterly flow by midweek, with seas increasing to 2 to 4 feet. On Perdido Bay, Pensacola Bay including Santa Rosa Sound, and Choctaw Hatchie Bay. For tonight, west winds around 5 knots. Waves 1 foot or less. Smooth. For Sunday, northwest winds 5 to 10 knots. Waves 1 foot or less. Light chop. For Sunday night, west winds around 5 knots, becoming north after midnight. Waves 1 foot or less. Smooth. And for Monday, northeast winds around 5 knots, becoming south around 5 knots in the afternoon. Waves 1 foot or less. Smooth. On Perdido Bay, Pensacola Bay including Santa Rosa Sound, and Choctaw Hatchie Bay. For tonight, west winds around 5 knots. Waves 1 foot or less. Smooth. For Sunday, northwest winds around 5 knots, becoming west in the afternoon. Waves 1 foot or less. Light chop. For Sunday night, west winds 5 to 10 knots, becoming northeast after midnight. Waves 1 foot or less. Light chop. And for Monday, northeast winds around 5 knots, becoming southwest around 5 knots in the afternoon. Waves 1 foot or less. Smooth. From the Okaloosa-Walton County line to Pascagoula, and out 20 nautical miles. For tonight, southwest winds around 5 knots, becoming west late. Seas 1 foot or less. Wave detail, east 1 foot at 4 seconds. For Sunday, northwest winds 5 to 10 knots, becoming west in the afternoon. Seas 1 foot or less. Wave detail, northwest 1 foot at 2 seconds. For Sunday night, west winds 5 to 10 knots, becoming northwest after midnight. Seas 1 foot or less. Wave detail, west 1 foot at 3 seconds. A slight chance of showers and thunderstorms after midnight. And for Monday, north winds around 5 knots, becoming southeast around 5 knots in the afternoon. Seas 1 foot or less. Wave detail, west 1 foot at 2 seconds. From the Okaloosa-Walton County line to Pascagoula, from 20 to 60 nautical miles offshore. For tonight, northeast winds around 5 knots, becoming south late this evening and early morning, then becoming west around 5 knots late.
seas 1 foot or less. Wave detail, east 1 foot at 4 seconds. For Sunday, northwest winds 5 to 10 knots. Seas 1 foot or less. Wave detail, east 1 foot at 4 seconds. For Sunday night, west winds 5 to 10 knots. Seas 1 foot or less. Wave detail, west 1 foot at 2 seconds. A slight chance of showers and thunderstorms after midnight. And for Monday, northwest winds 5 to 10 knots, diminishing to around 5 knots in the afternoon. Seas 1 foot or less. Wave detail, west 1 foot at 3 seconds. A slight chance of showers and thunderstorms in the morning. Tidal information, at the mouth of the Mobile River on Saturday, high tide at 1:49 a.m. Low tide at 8:33 a.m. High tide at 4:07 p.m. Low tide at 7:49 p.m. At the mouth of the Mobile River on Sunday, high tide at 1:15 a.m. Low tide at 9:25 a.m. At Pensacola Bay on Saturday, high tide at 12:02 a.m. Low tide at 6:56 a.m. High tide at 11:52 p.m. At Pensacola Bay on Sunday, low tide at 8:38 a.m. At the East Pass in Destin on Saturday, low tide at 6:22 a.m. High tide at 1:42 p.m. Low tide at 2:50 p.m. High tide at 11:19 p.m. At the East Pass in Destin on Sunday, low tide at 8:04 a.m. High tide at 11:29 p.m. At 9 p.m. GMT 2100 UTC, the center of Tropical Depression Faye was located near latitude 29.8 north, longitude 43.9 west. The depression is moving toward the south near 2 miles per hour. This motion is expected to continue for the next several days with a gradual increase in forward speed. Maximum sustained winds are near 35 miles per hour with higher gusts. Little change in strength is forecast over the next several days. The estimated minimum central pressure is 1,009 millibars, 29.80 inches. The following marine observations were made as of 5 p.m. Mobile Bay Coast Guard Station. Winds were northeast at 8 knots. Sea temperature 84 degrees. Air temperature 84 degrees. Weeks Bay, north winds at 2 knots. Air temperature was 84 degrees. Pensacola Bay, northwest winds at 4 knots. Air temperature was 84 degrees. The report from the east end of Dauphin Island was not available. Graham Bay, southeast winds at 5 knots. Air temperature was 81 degrees. And Pettiboy Island, south winds at 4 knots. Air temperature was 81 degrees. 12 miles south of Orange Beach, winds were west at 2 knots. Air temperature was 81 degrees. Gulf water temperature 86 degrees. Wave heights 1 foot, with a period of 4 seconds. 100 miles south of Destin. Winds were north at 4 knots. Air temperature 80 degrees. Wave heights 1 foot. Wave period 4 seconds. The following weather reports were made at 6 p.m. Pensacola International Airport, skies were partly cloudy. The temperature was 81 degrees, the dew point was 64, and the relative humidity was 56%. The wind was northwest at 6 miles an hour. The pressure was 29.93 inches and rising. Pensacola Naval Air Station, skies were partly cloudy. The temperature was 79 degrees, the dew point was 66, and the relative humidity was 64%. The wind was calm. The pressure was 29.93 inches and rising. The Pensacola climate summary for this evening, as of 4 p.m., September 26, 2026. Today's high temperature was 84 degrees and the low 64 degrees. No precipitation fell today, which leaves the monthly total at 6.78 inches. The total precipitation for the year still stands at 46.26 inches. Sunset tonight is at 6:40 p.m. Sunrise tomorrow is at 6:40 a.m. Here's your National Weather Service forecast. Tonight, mostly cloudy this evening, then becoming partly cloudy.
lows in the mid-60s. Light and variable winds. Sunday, sunny. Highs in the upper 80s. Northwest winds around 5 miles per hour. Sunday night, mostly clear. Lows in the lower 60s. Light and variable winds. Monday, sunny. Highs in the upper 80s. North winds around 5 miles per hour. Monday night, clear. Lows in the lower 60s. Light and variable winds. Tuesday, sunny. Highs around 90. Tuesday night, clear. Lows in the upper 60s. Wednesday, sunny. Highs around 90. This is NOAA Weather Radio from the Mobile Pensacola National Weather Service. The current time is 6:14 p.m. Central Daylight Time. Here's your marine forecast. On the weather map, light and variable flow will continue through tonight. Northwesterly morning flow and southwesterly afternoon flow develops for Sunday and Monday. Flow will transition to a more persistent moderate southeasterly flow by midweek with seas increasing to 2 to 4 feet. On Perdido Bay, Pensacola Bay including Santa Rosa Sound, and Choctawhatchee Bay. For tonight, west winds around 5 knots. Waves 1 foot or less. Smooth. For Sunday, northwest winds 5 to 10 knots. Waves 1 foot or less. Light chop. For Sunday night, west winds around 5 knots, becoming north after midnight. Waves 1 foot or less. Smooth. And for Monday, northeast winds around 5 knots, becoming south around 5 knots in the afternoon. Waves 1 foot or less. Smooth. On Perdido Bay, Pensacola Bay including Santa Rosa Sound, and Choctawhatchee Bay. For tonight, west winds around 5 knots. Waves 1 foot or less. Smooth. For Sunday, northwest winds around 5 knots, becoming west in the afternoon. Waves 1 foot or less. Light chop. For Sunday night, west winds 5 to 10 knots, becoming northeast after midnight. Waves 1 foot or less. Light chop. And for Monday, northeast winds around 5 knots, becoming southwest around 5 knots in the afternoon. Waves 1 foot or less. Smooth. From the Okaloosa-Walton County line to Pascagoula, and out 20 nautical miles. For tonight, southwest winds around 5 knots, becoming west late. Seas 1 foot or less. Wave detail, east 1 foot at 4 seconds. For Sunday, northwest winds 5 to 10 knots, becoming west in the afternoon. Seas 1 foot or less. Wave detail, northwest 1 foot at 2 seconds. For Sunday night, west winds 5 to 10 knots, becoming northwest after midnight. Seas 1 foot or less. Wave detail, west 1 foot at 3 seconds. A slight chance of showers and thunderstorms after midnight. And for Monday, north winds around 5 knots, becoming southeast around 5 knots in the afternoon. Seas 1 foot or less. Wave detail, west 1 foot at 2 seconds. From the Okaloosa-Walton County line to Pascagoula, from 20 to 60 nautical miles offshore. For tonight, northeast winds around 5 knots, becoming south late this evening and early morning, then becoming west around 5 knots late. Seas 1 foot or less. Wave detail, east 1 foot at 4 seconds. For Sunday, northwest winds 5 to 10 knots. Seas 1 foot or less. Wave detail, east 1 foot at 4 seconds. For Sunday night, west winds 5 to 10 knots. Seas 1 foot or less. Wave detail, west 1 foot at 2 seconds. A slight chance of showers and thunderstorms after midnight. And for Monday, northwest winds 5 to 10 knots, diminishing to around 5 knots in the afternoon. Seas 1 foot or less. Wave detail, west 1 foot at 3 seconds. A slight chance of showers and thunderstorms in the morning. 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
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Tidal information, at the mouth of the Mobile River on Saturday, high tide at 1:49 a.m. Low tide at 8:33 a.m. High tide at 4:07 p.m. Low tide at 7:49 p.m. At the mouth of the Mobile River on Sunday, high tide at 1:15 a.m. Low tide at 9:25 a.m. At Pensacola Bay on Saturday, high tide at 12:02 a.m. Low tide at 6:56 a.m. High tide at 11:52 p.m. At Pensacola Bay on Sunday, low tide at 8:38 a.m. At the East Pass in Destin on Saturday, low tide at 6:22 a.m. High tide at 1:42 p.m. Low tide at 2:50 p.m. High tide at 11:19 p.m. At the East Pass in Destin on Sunday, low tide at 8:04 a.m. High tide at 11:29 p.m. At 9 p.m. GMT 2100 UTC, the center of tropical depression Faye was located near latitude 29.8 north, longitude 43.9 west. The depression is moving toward the south near 2 miles per hour. This motion is expected to continue for the next several days with a gradual increase in forward speed. Maximum sustained winds are near 35 miles per hour with higher gusts. Little change in strength is forecast over the next several days. The estimated minimum central pressure is 1,009 millibars 29.80 inches. At 8 p.m. CVT 2100 UTC, the center of post-tropical cyclone Gonzalo was located near latitude 19.3 north, longitude 23.3 west. The post-tropical cyclone is moving toward the north-northwest near 7 miles per hour, and this general motion is forecast to continue through the weekend, with a slowdown and turn to the west-northwest expected by early next week. Maximum sustained winds are near 40 miles per hour with higher gusts. Additional weakening is forecast, and the post-tropical cyclone is expected to dissipate over eastern subtropical Atlantic by the early to mid portion of next week. Tropical storm force winds extend outward up to 185 miles from the center. The estimated minimum central pressure is 1,005 millibars 29.68 inches. The tropical weather outlook. For the North Atlantic, Caribbean Sea and the Gulf of America, active systems, the National Hurricane Center is issuing advisories on Tropical Depression Faye, located well to the west-southwest of the Azores, and has issued the last advisory on post-tropical cyclone Gonzalo, located north of the Cabo Verde Islands. Central subtropical Atlantic, a surface trough of low pressure located several hundred miles to the southeast of Bermuda, is currently producing an area of disorganized showers and thunderstorms. Environmental conditions could become favorable for gradual development of this system as it moves northward this weekend and then turns eastward by the early to middle portion of next week. Formation chance through 48 hours, low, 10%. Formation chance through 7 days, low, 20%. The following marine observations were made as of 6 p.m. Mobile Bay Coast Guard Station. Winds were north at 3 knots. Sea temperature 84 degrees. Air temperature 84 degrees. Weeks Bay, northwest winds at 1 knot. Air temperature was 83 degrees. Pensacola Bay, southwest winds at 4 knots. Air temperature was 83 degrees. The report from the east end of Dauphin Island was not available. Graham Bay, southeast winds at 5 knots. Air temperature was 81 degrees. And Pettiboy Island, southeast winds at 2 knots. Air temperature was 80 degrees. 12 miles south of Orange Beach, winds were southwest at 2 knots. Air temperature was 80 degrees. Gulf water temperature 86 degrees. Wave heights 1 foot, with a period of 3 seconds. 100 miles south of Destin. Winds were north at 4 knots. Air temperature 80 degrees. The following weather reports were made at 6 p.m. Pensacola International Airport, skies were partly cloudy. The temperature was 81 degrees, the dew point was 64, and the relative humidity was 56%. The wind was northwest at 6 miles an hour.
the pressure was 29.93 inches and rising. Pensacola Naval Air Station, skies were partly cloudy. The temperature was 79 degrees, the dew point was 66, and the relative humidity was 64%. The wind was calm. The pressure was 29.93 inches and rising. The Pensacola climate summary for this evening, as of 4 p.m., September 26, 2026. Today's high temperature was 84 degrees and the low 64 degrees. No precipitation fell today, which leaves the monthly total at 6.78 inches. The total precipitation for the year still stands at 46.26 inches. Sunset tonight is at 6:40 p.m. Sunrise tomorrow is at 6:40 a.m. Across the central Gulf Coast, Gulf Shores, clear. Temperature was 79 degrees. Wind south at 5 miles an hour. Milton, partly cloudy. Temperature was 75 degrees. Wind calm. Destin, clear. Temperature was 80 degrees. Wind calm. Mary Esther, clear. Temperature was 81 degrees. Wind south at 5 miles an hour. Mobile, mostly cloudy. Temperature was 78 degrees. Wind west at 3 miles an hour. Elsewhere, Hattiesburg, mostly cloudy and 85. New Orleans, partly sunny and 85. Montgomery, partly cloudy and 81. Tallahassee, partly cloudy and 82. And at Panama City, clear and 81. Here's your National Weather Service forecast. Tonight, mostly cloudy this evening, then becoming partly cloudy. Lows in the mid-60s. Light and variable winds. Sunday, sunny. Highs in the upper 80s. Northwest winds around 5 miles per hour. Sunday night, mostly clear. Lows in the lower 60s. Light and variable winds. Monday, sunny. Highs in the upper 80s. North winds around 5 miles per hour. Monday night, clear. Lows in the lower 60s. Light and variable winds. Tuesday, sunny. Highs around 90. Tuesday night, clear. Lows in the upper 60s. Wednesday, sunny. Highs around 90. 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The current time is 6:26 p.m. Central Daylight Time. Here's your marine forecast. On the weather map, light and variable flow will continue through tonight. Northwesterly morning flow and southwesterly afternoon flow develops for Sunday and Monday. Flow will transition to a more persistent moderate southeasterly flow by midweek with seas increasing to 2 to 4 feet. On Perdido Bay, Pensacola Bay including Santa Rosa Sound, and Choctawhatchee Bay. For tonight, west winds around 5 knots. Waves 1 foot or less. Smooth. For Sunday, northwest winds 5 to 10 knots. Waves 1 foot or less. Light chop. For Sunday night, west winds around 5 knots, becoming north after midnight. Waves 1 foot or less. Smooth. And for Monday, northeast winds around 5 knots, becoming south around 5 knots in the afternoon. Waves 1 foot or less. Smooth. On Perdido Bay, Pensacola Bay including Santa Rosa Sound, and Choctawhatchee Bay. For tonight, west winds around 5 knots. Waves 1 foot or less. Smooth. For Sunday, northwest winds around 5 knots, becoming west in the afternoon. Waves 1 foot or less. Light chop. For Sunday night, west winds 5 to 10 knots, becoming northeast after midnight. Waves 1 foot or less. Light chop. And for Monday, northeast winds around 5 knots, becoming southwest around 5 knots in the afternoon. Waves 1 foot or less. Smooth. From the Okaloosa-Walton County line to Pascagoula, and out 20 nautical miles. For tonight, southwest winds around 5 knots, becoming west late. Seas 1 foot or less. Wave detail,
east 1 foot at 4 seconds. For Sunday, northwest winds 5 to 10 knots, becoming west in the afternoon. Seas 1 foot or less. Wave detail, northwest 1 foot at 2 seconds. For Sunday night, west winds 5 to 10 knots, becoming northwest after midnight. Seas 1 foot or less. Wave detail, west 1 foot at 3 seconds. A slight chance of showers and thunderstorms after midnight. And for Monday, north winds around 5 knots, becoming southeast around 5 knots in the afternoon. Seas 1 foot or less. Wave detail, west 1 foot at 2 seconds. From the Okaloosa-Walton County line to Pascagoula, from 20 to 60 nautical miles offshore. For tonight, northeast winds around 5 knots, becoming south late this evening and early morning, then becoming west around 5 knots late. Seas 1 foot or less. Wave detail, east 1 foot at 4 seconds. For Sunday, northwest winds 5 to 10 knots. Seas 1 foot or less. Wave detail, east 1 foot at 4 seconds. For Sunday night, west winds 5 to 10 knots. Seas 1 foot or less. Wave detail, west 1 foot at 2 seconds. A slight chance of showers and thunderstorms after midnight. And for Monday, northwest winds 5 to 10 knots, diminishing to around 5 knots in the afternoon. Seas 1 foot or less. Wave detail, west 1 foot at 3 seconds. A slight chance of showers and thunderstorms in the morning. Tidal information, at the mouth of the Mobile River on Saturday, high tide at 1:49 a.m. Low tide at 8:33 a.m. High tide at 4:07 p.m. Low tide at 7:49 p.m. At the mouth of the Mobile River on Sunday, high tide at 1:15 a.m. Low tide at 9:25 a.m. At Pensacola Bay on Saturday, high tide at 12:02 a.m. Low tide at 6:56 a.m. High tide at 11:52 p.m. At Pensacola Bay on Sunday, low tide at 8:38 a.m. At the East Pass in Destin on Saturday, low tide at 6:22 a.m. High tide at 1:42 p.m. Low tide at 2:50 p.m. High tide at 11:19 p.m. At the East Pass in Destin on Sunday, low tide at 8:04 a.m. High tide at 11:29 p.m. At 9 p.m. GMT 2100 UTC, the center of Tropical Depression Fay was located near latitude 29.8 north, longitude 43.9 west. The depression is moving toward the south near 2 miles per hour. This motion is expected to continue for the next several days with a gradual increase in forward speed. Maximum sustained winds are near 35 miles per hour with higher gusts. Little change in strength is forecast over the next several days. The estimated minimum central pressure is 1,009 millibars 29.80 inches. At 8 p.m. CVT 2100 UTC, the center of post-tropical cyclone Gonzalo was located near latitude 19.3 north, longitude 23.3 west. The post-tropical cyclone is moving toward the north-northwest near 7 miles per hour, and this general motion is forecast to continue through the weekend, with a slowdown and turn to the west-northwest expected by early next week. Maximum sustained winds are near 40 miles per hour with higher gusts. Additional weakening is forecast, and the post-tropical cyclone is expected to dissipate over eastern subtropical Atlantic by the early to mid portion of next week. Tropical storm force winds extend outward up to 185 miles from the center. The estimated minimum central pressure is 1,005 millibars 29.68 inches. The following marine observations were made as of 6 p.m. Mobile Bay Coast Guard Station. Winds were north at 3 knots. Sea temperature 84 degrees. Air temperature 84 degrees. Weeks Bay, northwest winds at 1 knot. Air temperature was 83 degrees. Pensacola Bay, southwest winds at 4 knots. Air temperature was 83 degrees. The report from the east end of Dauphin Island was not available. Graham Bay, southeast winds at 5 knots. Air temperature was 81 degrees.
and Pettiboy Island, southeast winds at 2 knots. Air temperature was 80 degrees. 12 miles south of Orange Beach, winds were southwest at 2 knots. Air temperature was 80 degrees. Gulf water temperature 86 degrees. Wave heights 1 foot, with a period of 3 seconds. 100 miles south of Destin. Winds were north at 4 knots. Air temperature 80 degrees. The following weather reports were made at 6 p.m. Pensacola International Airport, skies were partly cloudy. The temperature was 81 degrees, the dew point was 64, and the relative humidity was 56%. The wind was northwest at 6 miles an hour. The pressure was 29.93 inches and rising. Pensacola Naval Air Station, skies were partly cloudy. The temperature was 79 degrees, the dew point was 66, and the relative humidity was 64%. The wind was calm. The pressure was 29.93 inches and rising. The Pensacola climate summary for this evening, as of 4 p.m., September 26, 2026. Today's high temperature was 84 degrees and the low 64 degrees. No precipitation fell today, which leaves the monthly total at 6.78 inches. The total precipitation for the year still stands at 46.26 inches. Sunset tonight is at 6:40 p.m. Sunrise tomorrow is at 6:40 a.m. Across the central Gulf Coast, Gulf Shores, clear. Temperature was 79 degrees. Wind south at 5 miles an hour. Milton, partly cloudy. Temperature was 75 degrees. Wind calm. Destin, clear. Temperature was 80 degrees. Wind calm. Mary Esther, clear. Temperature was 81 degrees. Wind south at 5 miles an hour. Mobile, mostly cloudy. Temperature was 78 degrees. Wind west at 3 miles an hour. Elsewhere, Hattiesburg, mostly cloudy and 85. New Orleans, partly sunny and 85. Montgomery, partly cloudy and 81. Tallahassee, partly cloudy and 82. And at Panama City, clear and 81. Here's your National Weather Service forecast. Tonight, mostly cloudy this evening, then becoming partly cloudy. Lows in the mid-60s. Light and variable winds. Sunday, sunny. Highs in the upper 80s. Northwest winds around 5 miles per hour. Sunday night, mostly clear. Lows in the lower 60s. Light and variable winds. Monday, sunny. Highs in the upper 80s. North winds around 5 miles per hour. Monday night, clear. Lows in the lower 60s. Light and variable winds. Tuesday, sunny. Highs around 90. Tuesday night, clear. Lows in the upper 60s. Wednesday, sunny. Highs around 90. This is NOAA Weather Radio from the Mobile Pensacola National Weather Service. The current time is 6:37 p.m. Central Daylight Time. Here's your marine forecast. On the weather map, light and variable flow will continue through tonight. Northwesterly morning flow and southwesterly afternoon flow develops for Sunday and Monday. Flow will transition to a more persistent moderate southeasterly flow by midweek with seas increasing to 2 to 4 feet. On Perdido Bay, Pensacola Bay including Santa Rosa Sound, and Choctawhatchee Bay. For tonight, west winds around 5 knots. Waves 1 foot or less. Smooth. For Sunday, northwest winds 5 to 10 knots. Waves 1 foot or less. Light chop. For Sunday night, west winds around 5 knots, becoming north after midnight. Waves 1 foot or less. Smooth. And for Monday, northeast winds around 5 knots, becoming south around 5 knots in the afternoon. Waves 1 foot or less. Smooth. On Perdido Bay, Pensacola Bay including Santa Rosa Sound, and Choctawhatchee Bay. For tonight, west winds around 5 knots. Waves 1 foot or less.
smooth. For Sunday, northwest winds around 5 knots, becoming west in the afternoon. Waves 1 foot or less. Light chop. For Sunday night, west winds 5 to 10 knots, becoming northeast after midnight. Waves 1 foot or less. Light chop. And for Monday, northeast winds around 5 knots, becoming southwest around 5 knots in the afternoon. Waves 1 foot or less. Smooth. From the Okaloosa-Walton County line to Pascagoula, and out 20 nautical miles. For tonight, southwest winds around 5 knots, becoming west late. Seas 1 foot or less. Wave detail, east 1 foot at 4 seconds. For Sunday, northwest winds 5 to 10 knots, becoming west in the afternoon. Seas 1 foot or less. Wave detail, northwest 1 foot at 2 seconds. For Sunday night, west winds 5 to 10 knots, becoming northwest after midnight. Seas 1 foot or less. Wave detail, west 1 foot at 3 seconds. A slight chance of showers and thunderstorms after midnight. And for Monday, north winds around 5 knots, becoming southeast around 5 knots in the afternoon. Seas 1 foot or less. Wave detail, west 1 foot at 2 seconds. From the Okaloosa-Walton County line to Pascagoula, from 20 to 60 nautical miles offshore. For tonight, northeast winds around 5 knots, becoming south late this evening and early morning, then becoming west around 5 knots late. Seas 1 foot or less. Wave detail, east 1 foot at 4 seconds. For Sunday, northwest winds 5 to 10 knots. Seas 1 foot or less. Wave detail, east 1 foot at 4 seconds. For Sunday night, west winds 5 to 10 knots. Seas 1 foot or less. Wave detail, west 1 foot at 2 seconds. A slight chance of showers and thunderstorms after midnight. And for Monday, northwest winds 5 to 10 knots, diminishing to around 5 knots in the afternoon. Seas 1 foot or less. Wave detail, west 1 foot at 3 seconds. A slight chance of showers and thunderstorms in the morning. Tidal information, at the mouth of the Mobile River on Saturday, high tide at 1:49 a.m. Low tide at 8:33 a.m. High tide at 4:07 p.m. Low tide at 7:49 p.m. At the mouth of the Mobile River on Sunday, high tide at 1:15 a.m. Low tide at 9:25 a.m. At Pensacola Bay on Saturday, high tide at 12:02 a.m. Low tide at 6:56 a.m. High tide at 11:52 p.m. At Pensacola Bay on Sunday, low tide at 8:38 a.m. At the East Pass in Destin on Saturday, low tide at 6:22 a.m. High tide at 1:42 p.m. Low tide at 2:50 p.m. High tide at 11:19 p.m. At the East Pass in Destin on Sunday, low tide at 8:04 a.m. High tide at 11:29 p.m. At 9 p.m. GMT 2100 UTC, the center of tropical depression Faye was located near latitude 29.8 north, longitude 43.9 west. The depression is moving toward the south near 2 miles per hour. This motion is expected to continue for the next several days with a gradual increase in forward speed. Maximum sustained winds are near 35 miles per hour with higher gusts. Little change in strength is forecast over the next several days. The estimated minimum central pressure is 1,009 millibars 29.80 inches. At 8 p.m. CVT 2100 UTC, the center of post-tropical cyclone Gonzalo was located near latitude 19.3 north, longitude 23.3 west. The post-tropical cyclone is moving toward the north-northwest near 7 miles per hour, and this general motion is forecast to continue through the weekend, with a slowdown and turn to the west-northwest expected by early next week. Maximum sustained winds are near 40 miles per hour with higher gusts. Additional weakening is forecast, and the post-tropical cyclone is expected to dissipate over eastern subtropical Atlantic by the early to mid portion of next week. Tropical storm force winds extend outward up to 185 miles from the center.
The estimated minimum central pressure is 1,005 millibars, 29.68 inches. The Tropical Weather Outlook. For the North Atlantic, Caribbean Sea, and the Gulf of America, active systems, the National Hurricane Center is issuing advisories on Tropical Depression Fay, located well to the west-southwest of the Azores, and has issued the last advisory on post-tropical cyclone Gonzalo, located north of the Cabo Verde Islands. Central subtropical Atlantic, a surface trough of low pressure located several hundred miles to the southeast of Bermuda, is currently producing an area of disorganized showers and thunderstorms. Environmental conditions could become favorable for gradual development of this system as it moves northward this weekend and then turns eastward by the early to middle portion of next week. Formation chance through 48 hours, low, 10%. Formation chance through 7 days, low, 20%. The following marine observations were made as of 6 p.m. Mobile Bay Coast Guard Station. Winds were north at 3 knots. Sea temperature 84 degrees. Air temperature 84 degrees. Weeks Bay, northwest winds at 1 knot. Air temperature was 83 degrees. Pensacola Bay, southwest winds at 4 knots. Air temperature was 83 degrees. The report from the east end of Dauphin Island was not available. Graham Bay, southeast winds at 5 knots. Air temperature was 81 degrees. And Pettiboy Island, southeast winds at 2 knots. Air temperature was 80 degrees. 12 miles south of Orange Beach, winds were southwest at 2 knots. Air temperature was 80 degrees. Gulf water temperature 86 degrees. Wave heights 1 foot, with a period of 3 seconds. 100 miles south of Destin. Winds were north at 4 knots. Air temperature 80 degrees. The following weather reports were made at 6 p.m. Pensacola International Airport, skies were partly cloudy. The temperature was 81 degrees, the dew point was 64, and the relative humidity was 56%. The wind was northwest at 6 miles an hour. The pressure was 29.93 inches and rising. Pensacola Naval Air Station, skies were partly cloudy. The temperature was 79 degrees. The dew point was 66, and the relative humidity was 64%. The wind was calm. The pressure was 29.93 inches and rising. The Pensacola climate summary for this evening, as of 4 p.m., September 26, 2026. Today's high temperature was 84 degrees and the low 64 degrees. No precipitation fell today, which leaves the monthly total at 6.78 inches. The total precipitation for the year still stands at 46.26 inches. Sunset tonight is at 6:40 p.m. Sunrise tomorrow is at 6:40 a.m. This is NOAA Weather Radio Station KEC 86 from Pensacola, Florida. We broadcast on a frequency of 162.40 MHz from the Mobile Pensacola National Weather Service. Across the Central Gulf Coast, Gulf Shores, clear. Temperature was 79 degrees. Wind south at 5 miles an hour. Milton, partly cloudy. Temperature was 75 degrees. Wind calm. Destin, clear. Temperature was 80 degrees. Wind calm. Mary Esther, clear. Temperature was 81 degrees. Wind south at 5 miles an hour. Mobile, mostly cloudy. Temperature was 78 degrees. Wind west at 3 miles an hour. Elsewhere, Hattiesburg, mostly cloudy and 85. New Orleans, partly sunny and 85. Montgomery, partly cloudy and 81. Tallahassee, partly cloudy and 82. And at Panama City, clear and 81. Here's your National Weather Service forecast. Tonight, mostly cloudy this evening, then becoming partly cloudy. Lows in the mid-60s. Light and variable winds. Sunday, sunny. Highs in the upper 80s. Northwest winds around 5 miles per hour. Sunday night, mostly clear. Lows in the lower 60s. Light and variable winds. Monday,
sunny. Highs in the upper 80s. North winds around 5 miles per hour. Monday night, clear. Lows in the lower 60s. Light and variable winds. Tuesday, sunny. Highs around 90. Tuesday night, clear. Lows in the upper 60s. Wednesday, sunny. Highs around 90. 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The current time is 6:49 p.m. Central Daylight Time. Here's your marine forecast. On the weather map, light and variable flow will continue through tonight. Northwesterly morning flow and southwesterly afternoon flow develops for Sunday and Monday. Flow will transition to a more persistent moderate southeasterly flow by midweek with seas increasing to 2 to 4 feet. On Perdido Bay, Pensacola Bay including Santa Rosa Sound, and Choctawhatchee Bay. For tonight, west winds around 5 knots. Waves 1 foot or less. Smooth. For Sunday, northwest winds 5 to 10 knots. Waves 1 foot or less. Light chop. For Sunday night, west winds around 5 knots, becoming north after midnight. Waves 1 foot or less. Smooth. And for Monday, northeast winds around 5 knots, becoming south around 5 knots in the afternoon. Waves 1 foot or less. Smooth. On Perdido Bay, Pensacola Bay including Santa Rosa Sound, and Choctawhatchee Bay. For tonight, west winds around 5 knots. Waves 1 foot or less. Smooth. For Sunday, northwest winds around 5 knots, becoming west in the afternoon. Waves 1 foot or less. Light chop. For Sunday night, west winds 5 to 10 knots, becoming northeast after midnight. Waves 1 foot or less. Light chop. And for Monday, northeast winds around 5 knots, becoming southwest around 5 knots in the afternoon. Waves 1 foot or less. Smooth. From the Okaloosa-Walton County line to Pascagoula and out 20 nautical miles. For tonight, southwest winds around 5 knots, becoming west late. Seas 1 foot or less. Wave detail, east 1 foot at 4 seconds. For Sunday, northwest winds 5 to 10 knots, becoming west in the afternoon. Seas 1 foot or less. Wave detail, northwest 1 foot at 2 seconds. For Sunday night, west winds 5 to 10 knots, becoming northwest after midnight. Seas 1 foot or less. Wave detail, west 1 foot at 3 seconds. A slight chance of showers and thunderstorms after midnight. And for Monday, north winds around 5 knots, becoming southeast around 5 knots in the afternoon. Seas 1 foot or less. Wave detail, west 1 foot at 2 seconds. From the Okaloosa-Walton County line to Pascagoula, from 20 to 60 nautical miles offshore. For tonight, northeast winds around 5 knots, becoming south late this evening and early morning, then becoming west around 5 knots late. Seas 1 foot or less. Wave detail, east 1 foot at 4 seconds. For Sunday, northwest winds 5 to 10 knots. Seas 1 foot or less. Wave detail, east 1 foot at 4 seconds. For Sunday night, west winds 5 to 10 knots. Seas 1 foot or less. Wave detail, west 1 foot at 2 seconds. A slight chance of showers and thunderstorms after midnight. And for Monday, northwest winds 5 to 10 knots, diminishing to around 5 knots in the afternoon. Seas 1 foot or less. Wave detail, west 1 foot at 3 seconds. A slight chance of showers and thunderstorms in the morning. Tidal information, at the mouth of the Mobile River on Saturday, high tide at 1:49 a.m. Low tide at 8:33 a.m. High tide at 4:07 p.m. Low tide at 7:49 p.m. At the mouth of the Mobile River on Sunday, high tide at 1:15 a.m. Low tide at 9:25 a.m. At Pensacola Bay on Saturday, high tide at 12:02 a.m. Low tide at 6:56 a.m.
high tide at 11:52 p.m. At Pensacola Bay on Sunday, low tide at 8:38 a.m. At the East Pass in Destin on Saturday, low tide at 6:22 a.m. High tide at 1:42 p.m. Low tide at 2:50 p.m. High tide at 11:19 p.m. At the East Pass in Destin on Sunday, low tide at 8:04 a.m. High tide at 11:29 p.m. At 9 p.m. GMT 2100 UTC, the center of Tropical Depression Faye was located near latitude 29.8 north, longitude 43.9 west. The depression is moving toward the south near 2 miles per hour. This motion is expected to continue for the next several days with a gradual increase in forward speed. Maximum sustained winds are near 35 miles per hour with higher gusts. Little change in strength is forecast over the next several days. The estimated minimum central pressure is 1,009 millibars 29.80 inches. At 8 p.m. CVT 2100 UTC, the center of post-tropical cyclone Gonzalo was located near latitude 19.3 north, longitude 23.3 west. The post-tropical cyclone is moving toward the north-northwest near 7 miles per hour, and this general motion is forecast to continue through the weekend, with a slowdown and turn to the west-northwest expected by early next week. Maximum sustained winds are near 40 miles per hour with higher gusts. Additional weakening is forecast, and the post-tropical cyclone is expected to dissipate over eastern subtropical Atlantic by the early to mid portion of next week. Tropical storm force winds extend outward up to 185 miles from the center. The estimated minimum central pressure is 1,005 millibars 29.68 inches. The following marine observations were made as of 6 p.m. Mobile Bay Coast Guard Station. Winds were north at 3 knots. Sea temperature 84 degrees. Air temperature 84 degrees. Weeks Bay, northwest winds at 1 knot. Air temperature was 83 degrees. Pensacola Bay, southwest winds at 4 knots. Air temperature was 83 degrees. The report from the east end of Dauphin Island was not available. Graham Bay, southeast winds at 5 knots. Air temperature was 81 degrees. And Pettiboy Island, southeast winds at 2 knots. Air temperature was 80 degrees. 12 miles south of Orange Beach, winds were southwest at 2 knots. Air temperature was 80 degrees. Gulf water temperature 86 degrees. Wave heights 1 foot, with a period of 3 seconds. 100 miles south of Destin, winds were north at 4 knots. Air temperature 80 degrees. The following weather reports were made at 6 p.m. Pensacola International Airport, skies were partly cloudy. The temperature was 81 degrees, the dew point was 64, and the relative humidity was 56%. The wind was northwest at 6 miles an hour. The pressure was 29.93 inches and rising. Pensacola Naval Air Station, skies were partly cloudy. The temperature was 79 degrees, the dew point was 66, and the relative humidity was 64%. The wind was calm. The pressure was 29.93 inches and rising. The Pensacola climate summary for this evening, as of 4 p.m., September 26, 2026. Today's high temperature was 84 degrees and the low 64 degrees. No precipitation fell today, which leaves the monthly total at 6.78 inches. The total precipitation for the year still stands at 46.26 inches. Sunset tonight is at 6:40 p.m. Sunrise tomorrow is at 6:40 a.m. Across the central Gulf Coast, Gulf Shores, clear. Temperature was 79 degrees. Wind south at 5 miles an hour. Milton, partly cloudy. Temperature was 75 degrees. Wind calm. Destin, clear. Temperature was 80 degrees. Wind calm. Mary Esther, clear. Temperature was 81 degrees. Wind south at 5 miles an hour. Mobile, mostly cloudy. Temperature was 78 degrees. Wind west at 3 miles an hour.
Elsewhere, Hattiesburg, mostly cloudy and 85. New Orleans, partly sunny and 85.